miles an hour. Chance of rain 20%. Thursday, mostly sunny. Highs in the mid-70s. Thursday night, mostly clear. Lows in the mid-50s. Juneteenth and Friday night, clear. Highs in the upper 70s. Lows in the upper 50s. Saturday, a chance of showers. Highs in the upper 70s. Saturday night, a chance of showers and thunderstorms. Lows in the lower 60s. Sunday, a chance of showers. Highs around 80. Sunday night, a chance of showers and thunderstorms. Lows in the lower 60s. Monday, mostly sunny. Highs in the upper 70s. Again, the forecast for the Quad Cities and surrounding areas for tonight, partly cloudy. A slight chance of showers and thunderstorms after midnight. Lows in the upper 50s. Southwest winds 5 to 10 miles an hour. Gusts up to 25 miles an hour after midnight. Chance of rain 20%. The Moline, Illinois climate summary for this evening, as of 4 p.m., June 15, 2026. Today's high temperature was 78 degrees. The normal high is 83. The record high is 96 degrees, which was set in 2016. Today's low temperature was 49 degrees. The normal low is 61. The record low is 45 degrees, which was set in 1917. No precipitation fell today, which leaves the monthly total at 3.24 inches. The total precipitation for the year still stands at 15.26 inches. The normal high temperature for tomorrow is 84 degrees, and the normal low is 61. The record high for tomorrow is 98, which occurred in 1918, and the record low is 42, which occurred in 1961. Sunset tonight is at 8:38 p.m. Sunrise tomorrow is at 5:28 a.m. You are listening to NOAA Weather Radio Station WXJ73 in the Quad Cities. The current time is 7:02 p.m. Central Daylight Time. Here is the hazardous weather outlook. For today and tonight, area rivers are experiencing flooding. Please see the latest flood statements and flood warnings for details. Looking ahead, a seasonably strong system will bring the potential for severe thunderstorms on Wednesday. An enhanced, level 3 of 5, risk of severe thunderstorms is in forecast for areas south of Highway 34, with the remainder of the area under a slight, level 2 of 5, risk. At this time, storms are expected to arrive in the morning hours, with heavy rainfall and hail possible. Then as strong low pressure moves through in the afternoon, all severe weather hazards are possible, including tornadoes. Spotter activation will not be needed today or tonight. And now, your National Weather Service forecast for the Quad Cities and surrounding areas. Tonight, partly cloudy. A slight chance of showers and thunderstorms after midnight. Lows in the upper 50s. Southwest winds 5 to 10 miles an hour. Gusts up to 25 miles an hour after midnight. Chance of rain 20%. Tuesday, mostly sunny. A slight chance of showers and thunderstorms in the morning. Highs in the mid-70s. West winds 15 to 20 miles an hour with gusts up to 30 miles an hour. Chance of rain 20%. Tuesday night, partly cloudy until midnight, then becoming mostly cloudy. Lows in the mid-50s. West winds 10 to 15 miles an hour with gusts up to 25 miles an hour, becoming south 5 to 10 miles an hour after midnight. Wednesday, showers. A chance of thunderstorms in the morning, then thunderstorms likely in the afternoon. Locally heavy rainfall possible. Highs in the upper 70s. South winds 15 to 20 miles an hour with gusts up to 40 miles an hour. Chance of rain near 100%. Wednesday night, partly cloudy with a slight chance of showers and thunderstorms until midnight, then mostly clear after midnight. Lows in the upper 50s. West winds 15 to 20 miles an hour with gusts up to 30 miles an hour. Chance of rain 20%. Thursday, mostly sunny. Highs in the mid-70s. Thursday night, mostly clear. Lows in the mid-50s. Juneteenth and Friday night, clear. Highs in the upper 70s. Lows in the upper 50s. Saturday, a chance of showers. Highs in the upper 70s. Saturday night, a chance of showers and thunderstorms. Lows in the lower 60s. Sunday, a chance of showers.
highs around 80. Sunday night, a chance of showers and thunderstorms. Lows in the lower 60s. Monday, mostly sunny. Highs in the upper 70s. Again, the forecast for the Quad Cities and surrounding areas for tonight, partly cloudy. A slight chance of showers and thunderstorms after midnight. Lows in the upper 50s. Southwest winds 5 to 10 miles an hour. Gusts up to 25 miles an hour after midnight. Chance of rain 20%. The Moline, Illinois climate summary for this evening, as of 4 p.m., June 15, 2026. Today's high temperature was 78 degrees. The normal high is 83. The record high is 96 degrees, which was set in 2016. Today's low temperature was 49 degrees. The normal low is 61. The record low is 45 degrees, which was set in 1917. No precipitation fell today, which leaves the monthly total at 3.24 inches. The total precipitation for the year still stands at 15.26 inches. The normal high temperature for tomorrow is 84 degrees, and the normal low is 61. The record high for tomorrow is 98, which occurred in 1918, and the record low is 42, which occurred in 1961. Sunset tonight is at 8:38 p.m. Sunrise tomorrow is at 5:28 a.m. You're listening to NOAA Weather Radio Station WXJ73 in the Quad Cities. The current time is 7:07 p.m. Central Daylight Time. At 7 p.m. in Moline, skies were mostly sunny. The temperature was 75 degrees, dew point 50, relative humidity 41%. The wind was southwest at 9 miles an hour. And the pressure was 29.85 inches and falling. At Davenport, skies were mostly sunny. The temperature was 74 degrees, dew point 47, relative humidity 38%. The wind was west at 12 miles an hour. And the pressure was 29.86 inches and falling. Close to home, Burlington mostly sunny and 75. Cedar Rapids partly sunny and 75. Dubuque mostly sunny and 73. Iowa City partly sunny and 76. Peoria sunny and 75. Rockford partly sunny and 75. Across the Midwest, Chicago partly sunny and 75. Des Moines mostly sunny and 77. Madison mostly sunny and 74. Milwaukee mostly sunny and 76. Minneapolis partly sunny and 77. Omaha mostly sunny and 81. St. Louis mostly sunny and 76. Springfield, Illinois sunny and 74. Waterloo mostly sunny and 76. Once again at 7 p.m. in Moline with mostly sunny skies, the temperature was 75. At Davenport with mostly sunny skies, the temperature was 74. Here is the hazardous weather outlook. For today and tonight, area rivers are experiencing flooding. Please see the latest flood statements and flood warnings for details. Looking ahead, a seasonably strong system will bring the potential for severe thunderstorms on Wednesday. An enhanced, level 3 of 5, risk of severe thunderstorms is in forecast for areas south of Highway 34, with the remainder of the area under a slight, level 2 of 5, risk. At this time, storms are expected to arrive in the morning hours, with heavy rainfall and hail possible. Then as strong low pressure moves through in the afternoon, all severe weather hazards are possible, including tornadoes. Spotter activation will not be needed today or tonight. And now, your National Weather Service forecast for the Quad Cities and surrounding areas. Tonight, partly cloudy. A slight chance of showers and thunderstorms after midnight. Lows in the upper 50s. Southwest winds 5 to 10 miles an hour. Gusts up to 25 miles an hour after midnight. Chance of rain 20%. Tuesday, mostly sunny. A slight chance of showers and thunderstorms in the morning. Highs in the mid-70s. West winds 15 to 20 miles an hour with gusts up to 30 miles an hour. Chance of rain 20%. Tuesday night, partly cloudy until midnight, then becoming mostly cloudy. Lows in the mid-50s. West winds 10 to 15 miles an hour with gusts up to 25 miles an hour, becoming south 5 to 10 miles an hour after midnight. Wednesday, showers. A chance of thunderstorms in the morning, then thunderstorms likely in the afternoon. Local

Juneteenth and Friday night, clear. Highs in the upper 70s. Lows in the upper 50s. Saturday, a chance of showers. Highs in the upper 70s. Saturday night, a chance of showers and thunderstorms. Lows in the lower 60s. Sunday, a chance of showers. Highs around 80. Sunday night, a chance of showers and thunderstorms. Lows in the lower 60s. Monday, mostly sunny. Highs in the upper 70s. Again, the forecast for the Quad Cities and surrounding areas for tonight, partly cloudy. A slight chance of showers and thunderstorms after midnight. Lows in the upper 50s. Southwest winds 5 to 10 miles an hour. Gusts up to 25 miles an hour after midnight. Chance of rain 20%. The Moline, Illinois climate summary for this evening, as of 4 p.m., June 15, 2026. Today's high temperature was 78 degrees. The normal high is 83. The record high is 96 degrees, which was set in 2016. Today's low temperature was 49 degrees. The normal low is 61. The record low is 45 degrees, which was set in 1917. No precipitation fell today, which leaves the monthly total at 3.24 inches. The total precipitation for the year still stands at 15.26 inches. The normal high temperature for tomorrow is 84 degrees, and the normal low is 61. The record high for tomorrow is 98, which occurred in 1918, and the record low is 42, which occurred in 1961. Sunset tonight is at 8:38 p.m. Sunrise tomorrow is at 5:28 a.m. You are listening to NOAA Weather Radio Station WXJ73 in the Quad Cities. The current time is 7:12 p.m. Central Daylight Time. At 7 p.m. in Moline, skies were mostly sunny. The temperature was 75 degrees, dew point 50, relative humidity 41%. The wind was southwest at 9 miles an hour. And the pressure was 29.85 inches and falling. At Davenport, skies were mostly sunny. The temperature was 74 degrees, dew point 47, relative humidity 38%. The wind was west at 12 miles an hour. And the pressure was 29.86 inches and falling. Close to home, Burlington mostly sunny and 75. Cedar Rapids partly sunny and 75. Dubuque mostly sunny and 73. Iowa City partly sunny and 76. Peoria sunny and 75. Rockford partly sunny and 75. Across the Midwest, Chicago partly sunny and 75. Des Moines mostly sunny and 77. Madison mostly sunny and 74. Milwaukee mostly sunny and 76. Minneapolis partly sunny and 77. Omaha mostly sunny and 81. St. Louis mostly sunny and 76. Springfield, Illinois sunny and 74. Waterloo mostly sunny and 76. Once again at 7 p.m. in Moline with mostly sunny skies, the temperature was 75. At Davenport with mostly sunny skies, the temperature was 74. At 7 p.m. in Moline, skies were mostly sunny. The temperature was 75 degrees, dew point 50, relative humidity 41%. The wind was southwest at 9 miles an hour. And the pressure was 29.85 inches and falling. At Davenport, skies were partly sunny. The temperature was 74 degrees, dew point 47, relative humidity 38%. The wind was west at 12 miles an hour. And the pressure was 29.86 inches and falling. Close to home, Burlington mostly sunny and 75. Cedar Rapids mostly sunny and 75. Dubuque partly sunny and 73. Iowa City mostly sunny and 76. Galesburg mostly sunny and 73. Peoria sunny and 75. Savannah 75. Rockford partly sunny and 75. Across the Midwest, Chicago partly sunny and 75. Des Moines mostly sunny and 77. Madison mostly sunny and 74. Milwaukee mostly sunny and 76. Minneapolis partly sunny and 77. Omaha mostly sunny and 81. St. Louis mostly sunny and 76. Springfield, Illinois sunny and 74. Waterloo mostly sunny and 76. Once again,

7 p.m. in Moline with mostly sunny skies. The temperature was 75. At Davenport with partly sunny skies, the temperature was 74. Minor flooding is occurring. The areas affected include Rock River near Joslin. The hazardous weather conditions are expected until just after midnight tonight. The following impacts are expected: at 12.5 feet, water affects some summer cottages along the river. Additional details: at 7:45 a.m. Monday, the stage was 12.5 feet. Forecast: the river is expected to fall below flood stage late this afternoon and continue falling to 7.3 feet by Monday, June 22nd. Flood stage is 12.0 feet. Minor flooding is occurring. The areas affected include Rock River and Moline. The hazardous weather conditions are expected until early tomorrow afternoon. The following impacts are expected: at 12.5 feet, water affects some residences in the lower Friendship Farm area. 60th St. is underwater south of the Green Valley Sports Complex. 56th St. along the north side of the river is underwater. Additional details: at 7:30 a.m. Monday, the stage was 12.4 feet. The river is near crest now. Forecast: the river is expected to crest at 12.4 feet this afternoon. It will then fall below flood stage late tonight. Flood stage is 12.0 feet. Major flooding is occurring. The areas affected include Wet'suwet'en River near DeWitt. The hazardous weather conditions are expected until early Sunday morning. The following impacts are expected: at 13.0 feet, water affects many residences along the river. Additional details: at 7:30 a.m. Monday, the stage was 12.9 feet and slowly falling. Forecast: the river is expected to fall below flood stage Saturday evening and continue falling to 9.4 feet Monday, June 22nd. Flood stage is 11.0 feet. Here is the hazardous weather outlook. For today and tonight, area rivers are experiencing flooding. Please see the latest flood statements and flood warnings for details. Looking ahead, a seasonably strong system will bring the potential for severe thunderstorms on Wednesday. An enhanced, level 3 of 5, risk of severe thunderstorms is in forecast for areas south of Highway 34, with the remainder of the area under a slight, level 2 of 5, risk. At this time, storms are expected to arrive in the morning hours, with heavy rainfall and hail possible. Then, as strong low pressure moves through in the afternoon, all severe weather hazards are possible, including tornadoes. Spotter activation will not be needed today or tonight. And now, your National Weather Service forecast for the Quad Cities and surrounding areas. Tonight, partly cloudy. A slight chance of showers and thunderstorms after midnight. Lows in the upper 50s. Southwest winds 5 to 10 miles an hour. Gusts up to 25 miles an hour after midnight. Chance of rain 20%. Tuesday, mostly sunny. A slight chance of showers and thunderstorms in the morning. Highs in the mid-70s. West winds 15 to 20 miles an hour with gusts up to 30 miles an hour. Chance of rain 20%. Tuesday night, partly cloudy until midnight, then becoming mostly cloudy. Lows in the mid-50s. West winds 10 to 15 miles an hour with gusts up to 25 miles an hour, becoming south 5 to 10 miles an hour after midnight. Wednesday, showers. A chance of thunderstorms in the morning, then thunderstorms likely in the afternoon. Locally heavy rainfall possible. Highs in the upper 70s. South winds 15 to 20 miles an hour with gusts up to 40 miles an hour. Chance of rain near 100%. Wednesday night, partly cloudy with a slight chance of showers and thunderstorms until midnight, then mostly clear after midnight. Lows in the upper 50s. West winds 15 to 20 miles an hour with gusts up to 30 miles an hour. Chance of rain 20%. Thursday, mostly sunny. Highs in the mid-70s. Thursday night, mostly clear. Lows in the mid-50s. Juneteenth and Friday night, clear. Highs in the upper 70s. Lows in the upper 50s. Saturday, a chance of showers. Highs in the upper 70s. Saturday night, a chance of showers and thunderstorms. Lows in the lower 60s. Sunday, a chance of showers. Highs around 80. Sunday night, a chance of showers and thunderstorms. Lows in the lower 60s. Monday.
mostly sunny. Highs in the upper 70s. Again, the forecast for the Quad Cities and surrounding areas for tonight, partly cloudy. A slight chance of showers and thunderstorms after midnight. Lows in the upper 50s. Southwest winds 5 to 10 miles an hour. Gusts up to 25 miles an hour after midnight. Chance of rain 20%. The Moline, Illinois climate summary for this evening, as of 4 p.m., June 15, 2026. Today's high temperature was 78 degrees. The normal high is 83. The record high is 96 degrees, which was set in 2016. Today's low temperature was 49 degrees. The normal low is 61. The record low is 45 degrees, which was set in 1917. No precipitation fell today, which leaves the monthly total at 3.24 inches. The total precipitation for the year still stands at 15.26 inches. The normal high temperature for tomorrow is 84 degrees, and the normal low is 61. The record high for tomorrow is 98, which occurred in 1918, and the record low is 42, which occurred in 1961. Sunset tonight is at 8:38 p.m. Sunrise tomorrow is at 5:28 a.m. You're listening to NOAA Weather Radio Station WXJ73 in the Quad Cities. The current time is 7:22 p.m. Central Daylight Time. At 7 p.m. in Moline, skies were mostly sunny. The temperature was 75 degrees, dew point 50, relative humidity 41%. The wind was southwest at 9 miles an hour. And the pressure was 29.85 inches and falling. At Davenport, skies were partly sunny. The temperature was 74 degrees, dew point 47, relative humidity 38%. The wind was west at 12 miles an hour. And the pressure was 29.86 inches and falling. Close to home, Burlington mostly sunny and 75. Cedar Rapids mostly sunny and 75. Dubuque partly sunny and 73. Iowa City mostly sunny and 76. Galesburg mostly sunny and 73. Peoria sunny and 75. Savannah 75. Rockford partly sunny and 75. Across the Midwest, Chicago partly sunny and 75. Des Moines mostly sunny and 77. Madison mostly sunny and 74. Milwaukee mostly sunny and 76. Minneapolis partly sunny and 77. Omaha mostly sunny and 81. St. Louis mostly sunny and 76. Springfield, Illinois sunny and 74. Waterloo mostly sunny and 76. Once again at 7 p.m. in Moline with mostly sunny skies, the temperature was 75. At Davenport with partly sunny skies, the temperature was 74. Here is the hazardous weather outlook. For today and tonight, area rivers are experiencing flooding. Please see the latest flood statements and flood warnings for details. Looking ahead, a seasonably strong system will bring the potential for severe thunderstorms on Wednesday. An enhanced, level 3 of 5, risk of severe thunderstorms is in forecast for areas south of Highway 34, with the remainder of the area under a slight, level 2 of 5, risk. At this time, storms are expected to arrive in the morning hours, with heavy rainfall and hail possible. Then as strong low pressure moves through in the afternoon, all severe weather hazards are possible, including tornadoes. Spotter activation will not be needed today or tonight. And now, your National Weather Service forecast for the Quad Cities and surrounding areas. Tonight, partly cloudy. A slight chance of showers and thunderstorms after midnight. Lows in the upper 50s. Southwest winds 5 to 10 miles an hour. Gusts up to 25 miles an hour after midnight. Chance of rain 20%. Tuesday, mostly sunny. A slight chance of showers and thunderstorms in the morning. Highs in the mid-70s. West winds 15 to 20 miles an hour with gusts up to 30 miles an hour. Chance of rain 20%. Tuesday night, partly cloudy until midnight, then becoming mostly cloudy. Lows in the mid-50s. West winds 10 to 15 miles an hour with gusts up to 25 miles an hour, becoming south 5 to 10 miles an hour after midnight. Wednesday, showers. A chance of thunderstorms in the morning, then thunderstorms likely in the afternoon. Locally heavy rainfall possible. Highs in the upper 70s.
south winds 15 to 20 miles an hour with gusts up to 40 miles an hour. Chance of rain near 100%. Wednesday night, partly cloudy with a slight chance of showers and thunderstorms until midnight, then mostly clear after midnight. Lows in the upper 50s. West winds 15 to 20 miles an hour with gusts up to 30 miles an hour. Chance of rain 20%. Thursday, mostly sunny. Highs in the mid-70s. Thursday night, mostly clear. Lows in the mid-50s. Juneteenth and Friday night, clear. Highs in the upper 70s. Lows in the upper 50s. Saturday, a chance of showers. Highs in the upper 70s. Saturday night, a chance of showers and thunderstorms. Lows in the lower 60s. Sunday, a chance of showers. Highs around 80. Sunday night, a chance of showers and thunderstorms. Lows in the lower 60s. Monday, mostly sunny. Highs in the upper 70s. Again, the forecast for the Quad Cities and surrounding areas for tonight, partly cloudy. A slight chance of showers and thunderstorms after midnight. Lows in the upper 50s. Southwest winds 5 to 10 miles an hour. Gusts up to 25 miles an hour after midnight. Chance of rain 20%. The Moline, Illinois climate summary for this evening, as of 4 p.m., June 15, 2026. Today's high temperature was 78 degrees. The normal high is 83. The record high is 96 degrees, which was set in 2016. Today's low temperature was 49 degrees. The normal low is 61. The record low is 45 degrees, which was set in 1917. No precipitation fell today, which leaves the monthly total at 3.24 inches. The total precipitation for the year still stands at 15.26 inches. The normal high temperature for tomorrow is 84 degrees, and the normal low is 61. The record high for tomorrow is 98, which occurred in 1918, and the record low is 42, which occurred in 1961. Sunset tonight is at 8:38 p.m. Sunrise tomorrow is at 5:28 a.m. You're listening to NOAA Weather Radio Station WXJ73 in the Quad Cities. The current time is 7:28 p.m. Central Daylight Time. At 7 p.m. in Moline, skies were mostly sunny. The temperature was 75 degrees, dew point 50, relative humidity 41%. The wind was southwest at 9 miles an hour. And the pressure was 29.85 inches and falling. At Davenport, skies were partly sunny. The temperature was 74 degrees, dew point 47, relative humidity 38%. The wind was west at 12 miles an hour. And the pressure was 29.86 inches and falling. Close to home, Burlington mostly sunny and 75. Cedar Rapids mostly sunny and 75. Dubuque partly sunny and 73. Iowa City mostly sunny and 76. Galesburg mostly sunny and 73. Peoria sunny and 75. Savannah 75. Rockford partly sunny and 75. Across the Midwest, Chicago partly sunny and 75. Des Moines mostly sunny and 77. Madison mostly sunny and 74. Milwaukee mostly sunny and 76. Minneapolis partly sunny and 77. Omaha mostly sunny and 81. St. Louis mostly sunny and 76. Springfield, Illinois sunny and 74. Waterloo mostly sunny and 76. Once again at 7 p.m. in Moline with mostly sunny skies, the temperature was 75. At Davenport with partly sunny skies, the temperature was 74. Here is the hazardous weather outlook. For today and tonight, area rivers are experiencing flooding. Please see the latest flood statements and flood warnings for details. Looking ahead, a seasonably strong system will bring the potential for severe thunderstorms on Wednesday. An enhanced, level 3 of 5, risk of severe thunderstorms is in forecast for areas south of Highway 34, with the remainder of the area under a slight, level 2 of 5, risk. At this time, storms are expected to arrive in the morning hours, with heavy rainfall and hail possible. Then as strong low pressure moves through in the afternoon, all severe weather hazards are possible, including tornadoes. Spotter activation will not be needed today or tonight. And now, your national weather.
service forecast for the Guam cities and surrounding areas. Tonight, partly cloudy. A slight chance of showers and thunderstorms after midnight. Lows in the upper 50s. Southwest winds 5 to 10 miles an hour. Gusts up to 25 miles an hour after midnight. Chance of rain 20%. Tuesday, mostly sunny. A slight chance of showers and thunderstorms in the morning. Highs in the mid-70s. West winds 15 to 20 miles an hour with gusts up to 30 miles an hour. Chance of rain 20%. Tuesday night, partly cloudy until midnight, then becoming mostly cloudy. Lows in the mid-50s. West winds 10 to 15 miles an hour with gusts up to 25 miles an hour, becoming south 5 to 10 miles an hour after midnight. Wednesday, showers. A chance of thunderstorms in the morning, then thunderstorms likely in the afternoon. Locally heavy rainfall possible. Highs in the upper 70s. South winds 15 to 20 miles an hour with gusts up to 40 miles an hour. Chance of rain near 100%. Wednesday night, partly cloudy with a slight chance of showers and thunderstorms until midnight, then mostly clear after midnight. Lows in the upper 50s. West winds 15 to 20 miles an hour with gusts up to 30 miles an hour. Chance of rain 20%. Thursday, mostly sunny. Highs in the mid-70s. Thursday night, mostly clear. Lows in the mid-50s. Juneteenth and Friday night, clear. Highs in the upper 70s. Lows in the upper 50s. Saturday, a chance of showers. Highs in the upper 70s. Saturday night, a chance of showers and thunderstorms. Lows in the lower 60s. Sunday, a chance of showers. Highs around 80. Sunday night, a chance of showers and thunderstorms. Lows in the lower 60s. Monday, mostly sunny. Highs in the upper 70s. Again, the forecast for the Guam cities and surrounding areas for tonight, partly cloudy. A slight chance of showers and thunderstorms after midnight. Lows in the upper 50s. Southwest winds 5 to 10 miles an hour. Gusts up to 25 miles an hour after midnight. Chance of rain 20%. The Moline, Illinois climate summary for this evening, as of 4 p.m., June 15, 2026. Today's high temperature was 78 degrees. The normal high is 83. The record high is 96 degrees, which was set in 2016. Today's low temperature was 49 degrees. The normal low is 61. The record low is 45 degrees, which was set in 1917. No precipitation fell today, which leaves the monthly total at 3.24 inches. The total precipitation for the year still stands at 15.26 inches. The normal high temperature for tomorrow is 84 degrees, and the normal low is 61. The record high for tomorrow is 98, which occurred in 1918, and the record low is 42, which occurred in 1961. Sunset tonight is at 8:38 p.m. Sunrise tomorrow is at 5:28 a.m. You are listening to NOAA Weather Radio Station WXJ73 in the Quad Cities. The current time is 7:34 p.m. Central Daylight Time. At 7 p.m. in Moline, skies were mostly sunny. The temperature was 75 degrees, dew point 50, relative humidity 41%. The wind was southwest at 9 miles an hour. And the pressure was 29.85 inches and falling. At Davenport, skies were partly sunny. The temperature was 74 degrees, dew point 47, relative humidity 38%. The wind was west at 12 miles an hour. And the pressure was 29.86 inches and falling. Close to home, Burlington mostly sunny and 75. Cedar Rapids mostly sunny and 75. Dubuque partly sunny and 73. Iowa City mostly sunny and 76. Galesburg mostly sunny and 73. Peoria sunny and 75. Savannah 75. Rockford partly sunny and 75. Across the Midwest, Chicago partly sunny and 75. Des Moines mostly sunny and 77. Madison mostly sunny and 74. Milwaukee mostly sunny and 76. Minneapolis partly sunny and 77. Omaha mostly sunny and 81. St. Louis mostly sunny and 76. Springfield, Illinois.
mostly sunny and 74. Waterloo, mostly sunny and 76. Once again at 7 p.m. in Moline with mostly sunny skies, the temperature was 75. At Davenport with partly sunny skies, the temperature was 74. Here is the hazardous weather outlook. For today and tonight, area rivers are experiencing flooding. Please see the latest flood statements and flood warnings for details. Looking ahead, a seasonably strong system will bring the potential for severe thunderstorms on Wednesday. An enhanced, level 3 of 5, risk of severe thunderstorms is in forecast for areas south of Highway 34, with the remainder of the area under a slight, level 2 of 5, risk. At this time, storms are expected to arrive in the morning hours, with heavy rainfall and hail possible. Then as strong low pressure moves through in the afternoon, all severe weather hazards are possible, including tornadoes. Spotter activation will not be needed today or tonight. And now, your National Weather Service forecast for the Quad Cities and surrounding areas. Tonight, partly cloudy. A slight chance of showers and thunderstorms after midnight. Lows in the upper 50s. Southwest winds 5 to 10 miles an hour. Gusts up to 25 miles an hour after midnight. Chance of rain 20%. Tuesday, mostly sunny. A slight chance of showers and thunderstorms in the morning. Highs in the mid-70s. West winds 15 to 20 miles an hour with gusts up to 30 miles an hour. Chance of rain 20%. Tuesday night, partly cloudy until midnight, then becoming mostly cloudy. Lows in the mid-50s. West winds 10 to 15 miles an hour with gusts up to 25 miles an hour, becoming south 5 to 10 miles an hour after midnight. Wednesday, showers. A chance of thunderstorms in the morning, then thunderstorms likely in the afternoon. Locally heavy rainfall possible. Highs in the upper 70s. South winds 15 to 20 miles an hour with gusts up to 40 miles an hour. Chance of rain near 100%. Wednesday night, partly cloudy with a slight chance of showers and thunderstorms until midnight, then mostly clear after midnight. Lows in the upper 50s. West winds 15 to 20 miles an hour with gusts up to 30 miles an hour. Chance of rain 20%. Thursday, mostly sunny. Highs in the mid-70s. Thursday night, mostly clear. Lows in the mid-50s. Juneteenth and Friday night, clear. Highs in the upper 70s. Lows in the upper 50s. Saturday, a chance of showers. Highs in the upper 70s. Saturday night, a chance of showers and thunderstorms. Lows in the lower 60s. Sunday, a chance of showers. Highs around 80. Sunday night, a chance of showers and thunderstorms. Lows in the lower 60s. Monday, mostly sunny. Highs in the upper 70s. Again, the forecast for the Quad Cities and surrounding areas for tonight, partly cloudy. A slight chance of showers and thunderstorms after midnight. Lows in the upper 50s. Southwest winds 5 to 10 miles an hour. Gusts up to 25 miles an hour after midnight. Chance of rain 20%. The Moline, Illinois climate summary for this evening, as of 4 p.m., June 15, 2026. Today's high temperature was 78 degrees. The normal high is 83. The record high is 96 degrees, which was set in 2016. Today's low temperature was 49 degrees. The normal low is 61. The record low is 45 degrees, which was set in 1917. No precipitation fell today, which leaves the monthly total at 3.24 inches. The total precipitation for the year still stands at 15.26 inches. The normal high temperature for tomorrow is 84 degrees, and the normal low is 61. The record high for tomorrow is 98, which occurred in 1918, and the record low is 42, which occurred in 1961. Sunset tonight is at 8:38 p.m. Sunrise tomorrow is at 5:28 a.m. You're listening to NOAA Weather Radio Station WXJ73 in the Quad Cities. The current time is 7:40 p.m. Central Daylight Time. At 7 p.m. in Moline, skies were mostly sunny. The temperature was 75 degrees, dew point 50, relative humidity 41%. The wind was southwest at 9 miles an hour. And the pressure was 29.85 inches and falling. At Davenport.
skies were partly sunny. The temperature was 74 degrees, dew point 47, relative humidity 38%. The wind was west at 12 miles an hour. And the pressure was 29.86 inches and falling. Close to home, Burlington mostly sunny and 75. Cedar Rapids mostly sunny and 75. Dubuque partly sunny and 73. Iowa City mostly sunny and 76. Galesburg mostly sunny and 73. Peoria sunny and 75. Savannah 75. Rockford partly sunny and 75. Across the Midwest, Chicago partly sunny and 75. Des Moines mostly sunny and 77. Madison mostly sunny and 74. Milwaukee mostly sunny and 76. Minneapolis partly sunny and 77. Omaha mostly sunny and 81. St. Louis mostly sunny and 76. Springfield, Illinois sunny and 74. Waterloo mostly sunny and 76. Once again at 7 p.m. in Moline with mostly sunny skies, the temperature was 75. At Davenport with partly sunny skies, the temperature was 74. Here is the hazardous weather outlook. For today and tonight, area rivers are experiencing flooding. Please see the latest flood statements and flood warnings for details. Looking ahead, a seasonably strong system will bring the potential for severe thunderstorms on Wednesday. An enhanced, level 3 of 5, risk of severe thunderstorms is in forecast for areas south of Highway 34, with the remainder of the area under a slight, level 2 of 5, risk. At this time, storms are expected to arrive in the morning hours, with heavy rainfall and hail possible. Then as strong low pressure moves through in the afternoon, all severe weather hazards are possible, including tornadoes. Spotter activation will not be needed today or tonight. And now, your National Weather Service forecast for the Quad Cities and surrounding areas. Tonight, partly cloudy. A slight chance of showers and thunderstorms after midnight. Lows in the upper 50s. Southwest winds 5 to 10 miles an hour. Gusts up to 25 miles an hour after midnight. Chance of rain 20%. Tuesday, mostly sunny. A slight chance of showers and thunderstorms in the morning. Highs in the mid-70s. West winds 15 to 20 miles an hour with gusts up to 30 miles an hour. Chance of rain 20%. Tuesday night, partly cloudy until midnight, then becoming mostly cloudy. Lows in the mid-50s. West winds 10 to 15 miles an hour with gusts up to 25 miles an hour, becoming south 5 to 10 miles an hour after midnight. Wednesday, showers. A chance of thunderstorms in the morning, then thunderstorms likely in the afternoon. Locally heavy rainfall possible. Highs in the upper 70s. South winds 15 to 20 miles an hour with gusts up to 40 miles an hour. Chance of rain near 100%. Wednesday night, partly cloudy with a slight chance of showers and thunderstorms until midnight, then mostly clear after midnight. Lows in the upper 50s. West winds 15 to 20 miles an hour with gusts up to 30 miles an hour. Chance of rain 20%. Thursday, mostly sunny. Highs in the mid-70s. Thursday night, mostly clear. Lows in the mid-50s. Juneteenth and Friday night, clear. Highs in the upper 70s. Lows in the upper 50s. Saturday, a chance of showers. Highs in the upper 70s. Saturday night, a chance of showers and thunderstorms. Lows in the lower 60s. Sunday, a chance of showers. Highs around 80. Sunday night, a chance of showers and thunderstorms. Lows in the lower 60s. Monday, mostly sunny. Highs in the upper 70s. Again, the forecast for the Quad Cities and surrounding areas for tonight, partly cloudy. A slight chance of showers and thunderstorms after midnight. Lows in the upper 50s. Southwest winds 5 to 10 miles an hour. Gusts up to 25 miles an hour after midnight. Chance of rain 20%. Minor flooding is occurring. The areas affected include Rock River near Joslin. The hazardous weather conditions are expected until just after midnight tonight. The following impacts are expected at 12.5 feet. Water affects some summer cottages along the river. Additional details, at 7:45 a.m. Monday, the stage was 12.5 feet.
forecast. The river is expected to fall below flood stage late this afternoon and continue falling to 7.3 feet by Monday, June 22nd. Flood stage is 12.0 feet. Minor flooding is occurring. The areas affected include Rock River and Moline. The hazardous weather conditions are expected until early tomorrow afternoon. The following impacts are expected at 12.5 feet. Water affects some residences in the lower Friendship Farm area. 60th Saint is underwater south of the Green Valley Sports Complex. 56th Saint along the north side of the river is underwater. Additional details, at 7:30 a.m. Monday the stage was 12.4 feet. The river is near crest now. Forecast, the river is expected to crest at 12.4 feet this afternoon. It will then fall below flood stage late tonight. Flood stage is 12.0 feet. Major flooding is occurring. The areas affected include Wet'suwet'en River near DeWitt. The hazardous weather conditions are expected until early Sunday morning. The following impacts are expected at 13.0 feet. Water affects many residences along the river. Additional details, at 7:30 a.m. Monday the stage was 12.9 feet and slowly falling. Forecast, the river is expected to fall below flood stage Saturday evening and continue falling to 9.4 feet Monday, June 22nd. Flood stage is 11.0 feet. This broadcast originates from the National Weather Service office in the Quad Cities and is transmitted on a frequency of 162.55 MHz from Rock Island, Illinois. The coverage area includes the following counties: Cedar, Clinton, Louisa, Muscatine, Scott, Henry, Illinois, Mercer, Rock Island, and Whiteside. The Moline, Illinois climate summary for this evening, as of 4 p.m., June 15, 2026. Today's high temperature was 78 degrees. The normal high is 83. The record high is 96 degrees, which was set in 2016. Today's low temperature was 49 degrees. The normal low is 61. The record low is 45 degrees, which was set in 1917. No precipitation fell today, which leaves the monthly total at 3.24 inches. The total precipitation for the year still stands at 15.26 inches. The normal high temperature for tomorrow is 84 degrees, and the normal low is 61. The record high for tomorrow is 98, which occurred in 1918, and the record low is 42, which occurred in 1961. Sunset tonight is at 8:38 p.m. Sunrise tomorrow is at 5:28 a.m. You're listening to NOAA Weather Radio Station WXJ73 in the Quad Cities. The current time is 7:49 p.m. Central Daylight Time. At 7 p.m. in Moline, skies were mostly sunny. The temperature was 75 degrees, dew point 50, relative humidity 41%. The wind was southwest at 9 miles an hour. And the pressure was 29.85 inches and falling. At Davenport, skies were partly sunny. The temperature was 74 degrees, dew point 47, relative humidity 38%. The wind was west at 12 miles an hour. And the pressure was 29.86 inches and falling. Close to home, Burlington mostly sunny and 75. Cedar Rapids mostly sunny and 75. Dubuque partly sunny and 73. Iowa City mostly sunny and 76. Galesburg mostly sunny and 73. Peoria sunny and 75. Savannah 75. Rockford partly sunny and 75. Across the Midwest, Chicago partly sunny and 75. Des Moines mostly sunny and 77. Madison mostly sunny and 74. Milwaukee mostly sunny and 76. Minneapolis partly sunny and 77. Omaha mostly sunny and 81. St. Louis mostly sunny and 76. Springfield, Illinois sunny and 74. Waterloo mostly sunny and 76. Once again at 7 p.m. in Moline with mostly sunny skies, the temperature was 75. At Davenport with partly sunny skies, the temperature was 74. Here is the hazardous weather outlook. For today and tonight, area rivers are experiencing flooding. Please see the latest flood statements and flood warnings for details. Looking ahead, a seasonably strong system will bring the potential for severe thunderstorms on Wednesday.
an enhanced level 3 of 5 risk of severe thunderstorms is in forecast for areas south of Highway 34, with the remainder of the area under a slight level 2 of 5 risk. At this time, storms are expected to arrive in the morning hours, with heavy rainfall and hail possible. Then as strong low pressure moves through in the afternoon, all severe weather hazards are possible, including tornadoes. Spotter activation will not be needed today or tonight. And now, your National Weather Service forecast for the Quad Cities and surrounding areas. Tonight, partly cloudy. A slight chance of showers and thunderstorms after midnight. Lows in the upper 50s. Southwest winds 5 to 10 miles an hour. Gusts up to 25 miles an hour after midnight. Chance of rain 20%. Tuesday, mostly sunny. A slight chance of showers and thunderstorms in the morning. Highs in the mid-70s. West winds 15 to 20 miles an hour with gusts up to 30 miles an hour. Chance of rain 20%. Tuesday night, partly cloudy until midnight, then becoming mostly cloudy. Lows in the mid-50s. West winds 10 to 15 miles an hour with gusts up to 25 miles an hour, becoming south 5 to 10 miles an hour after midnight. Wednesday, showers. A chance of thunderstorms in the morning, then thunderstorms likely in the afternoon. Locally heavy rainfall possible. Highs in the upper 70s. South winds 15 to 20 miles an hour with gusts up to 40 miles an hour. Chance of rain near 100%. Wednesday night, partly cloudy with a slight chance of showers and thunderstorms until midnight, then mostly clear after midnight. Lows in the upper 50s. West winds 15 to 20 miles an hour with gusts up to 30 miles an hour. Chance of rain 20%. Thursday, mostly sunny. Highs in the mid-70s. Thursday night, mostly clear. Lows in the mid-50s. Juneteenth and Friday night, clear. Highs in the upper 70s. Lows in the upper 50s. Saturday, a chance of showers. Highs in the upper 70s. Saturday night, a chance of showers and thunderstorms. Lows in the lower 60s. Sunday, a chance of showers. Highs around 80. Sunday night, a chance of showers and thunderstorms. Lows in the lower 60s. Monday, mostly sunny. Highs in the upper 70s. Again, the forecast for the Quad Cities and surrounding areas for tonight, partly cloudy. A slight chance of showers and thunderstorms after midnight. Lows in the upper 50s. Southwest winds 5 to 10 miles an hour. Gusts up to 25 miles an hour after midnight. Chance of rain 20%. The Moline, Illinois climate summary for this evening, as of 4 p.m., June 15, 2026. Today's high temperature was 78 degrees. The normal high is 83. The record high is 96 degrees, which was set in 2016. Today's low temperature was 49 degrees. The normal low is 61. The record low is 45 degrees, which was set in 1917. No precipitation fell today, which leaves the monthly total at 3.24 inches. The total precipitation for the year still stands at 15.26 inches. The normal high temperature for tomorrow is 84 degrees, and the normal low is 61. The record high for tomorrow is 98, which occurred in 1918, and the record low is 42, which occurred in 1961. Sunset tonight is at 8:38 p.m. Sunrise tomorrow is at 5:28 a.m. You're listening to NOAA Weather Radio Station WXJ73 in the Quad Cities. The current time is 7:55 p.m. Central Daylight Time. At 7 p.m. in Moline, skies were mostly sunny. The temperature was 75 degrees, dew point 50, relative humidity 41%. The wind was southwest at 9 miles an hour. And the pressure was 29.85 inches and falling. At Davenport, skies were partly sunny. The temperature was 74 degrees, dew point 47, relative humidity 38%. The wind was west at 12 miles an hour. And the pressure was 29.86 inches and falling. Close to home, Burlington mostly sunny and 75. Cedar Rapids mostly sunny and 75. Dubuque partly sunny and 73. Iowa City mostly sunny and 76. Galesburg mostly sunny and 73.
Peoria sunny and 75. Savannah 75. Rockford partly sunny and 75. Across the Midwest, Chicago partly sunny and 75. Des Moines mostly sunny and 77. Madison mostly sunny and 74. Milwaukee mostly sunny and 76. Minneapolis partly sunny and 77. Omaha mostly sunny and 81. St. Louis mostly sunny and 76. Springfield, Illinois sunny and 74. Waterloo mostly sunny and 76. Once again at 7 p.m. in Moline with mostly sunny skies, the temperature was 75. At Davenport with partly sunny skies, the temperature was 74. Here is the hazardous weather outlook. For today and tonight, area rivers are experiencing flooding. Please see the latest flood statements and flood warnings for details. Looking ahead, a seasonably strong system will bring the potential for severe thunderstorms on Wednesday. An enhanced, level 3 of 5, risk of severe thunderstorms is in forecast for areas south of Highway 34, with the remainder of the area under a slight, level 2 of 5, risk. At this time, storms are expected to arrive in the morning hours, with heavy rainfall and hail possible. Then as strong low pressure moves through in the afternoon, all severe weather hazards are possible, including tornadoes. Spotter activation will not be needed today or tonight. And now, your National Weather Service forecast for the Quad Cities and surrounding areas. Tonight, partly cloudy. A slight chance of showers and thunderstorms after midnight. Lows in the upper 50s. Southwest winds 5 to 10 miles an hour. Gusts up to 25 miles an hour after midnight. Chance of rain 20%. Tuesday, mostly sunny. A slight chance of showers and thunderstorms in the morning. Highs in the mid-70s. West winds 15 to 20 miles an hour with gusts up to 30 miles an hour. Chance of rain 20%. Tuesday night, partly cloudy until midnight, then becoming mostly cloudy. Lows in the mid-50s. West winds 10 to 15 miles an hour with gusts up to 25 miles an hour, becoming south 5 to 10 miles an hour after midnight. Wednesday, showers. A chance of thunderstorms in the morning, then thunderstorms likely in the afternoon. Locally heavy rainfall possible. Highs in the upper 70s. South winds 15 to 20 miles an hour with gusts up to 40 miles an hour. Chance of rain near 100%. Wednesday night, partly cloudy with a slight chance of showers and thunderstorms until midnight, then mostly clear after midnight. Lows in the upper 50s. West winds 15 to 20 miles an hour with gusts up to 30 miles an hour. Chance of rain 20%. Thursday, mostly sunny. Highs in the mid-70s. Thursday night, mostly clear. Lows in the mid-50s. Juneteenth and Friday night, clear. Highs in the upper 70s. Lows in the upper 50s. Saturday, a chance of showers. Highs in the upper 70s. Saturday night, a chance of showers and thunderstorms. Lows in the lower 60s. Sunday, a chance of showers. Highs around 80. Sunday night, a chance of showers and thunderstorms. Lows in the lower 60s. Monday, mostly sunny. Highs in the upper 70s. Again, the forecast for the Quad Cities and surrounding areas for tonight, partly cloudy. A slight chance of showers and thunderstorms after midnight. Lows in the upper 50s. Southwest winds 5 to 10 miles an hour. Gusts up to 25 miles an hour after midnight. Chance of rain 20%. The Moline, Illinois climate summary for this evening, as of 4 p.m., June 15, 2026. Today's high temperature was 78 degrees. The normal high is 83. The record high is 96 degrees, which was set in 2016. Today's low temperature was 49 degrees. The normal low is 61. The record low is 45 degrees, which was set in 1917. No precipitation fell today, which leaves the monthly total at 3.24 inches. The total precipitation for the year still stands at 15.26 inches. The normal high temperature for tomorrow is 84 degrees, and the normal low is 61. The record high for tomorrow is 98, which occurred in 1918, and the record low is 42, which occurred in 1961. Sunset tonight is at 8:38 p.m. Sunrise.
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The current time is 8:01 p.m. Central Daylight Time. Here is the hazardous weather outlook. For today and tonight, area rivers are experiencing flooding. Please see the latest flood statements and flood warnings for details. Looking ahead, a seasonably strong system will bring the potential for severe thunderstorms on Wednesday. An enhanced, level 3 of 5, risk of severe thunderstorms is in forecast for area south of Highway 34, with the remainder of the area under a slight, level 2 of 5, risk. At this time, storms are expected to arrive in the morning hours, with heavy rainfall and hail possible. Then as strong low pressure moves through in the afternoon, all severe weather hazards are possible, including tornadoes. Spotter activation will not be needed today or tonight. And now, your National Weather Service forecast for the Quad Cities and surrounding areas. Tonight, partly cloudy. A slight chance of showers and thunderstorms after midnight. Lows in the upper 50s. Southwest winds 5 to 10 miles an hour. Gusts up to 25 miles an hour after midnight. Chance of rain 20%. Tuesday, mostly sunny. A slight chance of showers and thunderstorms in the morning. Highs in the mid-70s. West winds 15 to 20 miles an hour with gusts up to 30 miles an hour. Chance of rain 20%. Tuesday night, partly cloudy until midnight, then becoming mostly cloudy. Lows in the mid-50s. West winds 10 to 15 miles an hour with gusts up to 25 miles an hour, becoming south 5 to 10 miles an hour after midnight. Wednesday, showers. A chance of thunderstorms in the morning, then thunderstorms likely in the afternoon. Locally heavy rainfall possible. Highs in the upper 70s. South winds 15 to 20 miles an hour with gusts up to 40 miles an hour. Chance of rain near 100%. Wednesday night, partly cloudy with a slight chance of showers and thunderstorms until midnight, then mostly clear after midnight. Lows in the upper 50s. West winds 15 to 20 miles an hour with gusts up to 30 miles an hour. Chance of rain 20%. Thursday, mostly sunny. Highs in the mid-70s. Thursday night, mostly clear. Lows in the mid-50s. Juneteenth and Friday night, clear. Highs in the upper 70s. Lows in the upper 50s. Saturday, a chance of showers. Highs in the upper 70s. Saturday night, a chance of showers and thunderstorms. Lows in the lower 60s. Sunday, a chance of showers. Highs around 80. Sunday night, a chance of showers and thunderstorms. Lows in the lower 60s. Monday, mostly sunny. Highs in the upper 70s. Again, the forecast for the Quad Cities and surrounding areas for tonight, partly cloudy. A slight chance of showers and thunderstorms after midnight. Lows in the upper 50s. Southwest winds 5 to 10 miles an hour. Gusts up to 25 miles an hour after midnight. Chance of rain 20%. The Moline, Illinois climate summary for this evening, as of 4 p.m., June 15, 2026. Today's high temperature was 78 degrees. The normal high is 83. The record high is 96 degrees, which was set in 2016. Today's low temperature was 49 degrees. The normal low is 61. The record low is 45 degrees, which was set in 1917. No precipitation fell today, which leaves the monthly total at 3.24 inches. The total precipitation for the year still stands at 15.26 inches. The normal high temperature for tomorrow is 84 degrees, and the normal low is 61. The record high for tomorrow is 98, which occurred in 1918, and the record low is 42, which occurred in 1961. Sunset tonight is at 8:38 p.m. Sunrise tomorrow is at 5:28 a.m. You are listening to NOAA Weather Radio Station WXJ73 in the Quad Cities. The current time is 8:05 p.m. Central Daylight Time. At 8 p.m. in Moline, skies were partly cloudy. The temperature was 71 degrees, dew point 53, relative humidity 52%. The wind was southwest at 6 miles an hour. And the pressure was 29.85 inches and steady. At Davenport, skies were mostly cloudy.
The temperature was 72 degrees, dew point 50, relative humidity 45%. The wind was southwest at 6 miles an hour. And the pressure was 29.85 inches and falling. Close to home, Burlington partly cloudy and 70. Cedar Rapids partly cloudy and 70. Dubuque mostly cloudy and 70. Iowa City partly cloudy and 74. Peoria partly cloudy and 70. Rockford mostly cloudy and 71. Across the Midwest, Chicago mostly cloudy and 73. Des Moines partly cloudy and 74. Madison mostly cloudy and 71. Milwaukee partly cloudy and 74. Minneapolis light rain and 64. Omaha partly cloudy and 80. St. Louis partly cloudy and 75. Springfield, Illinois clear and 71. Waterloo partly cloudy and 74. Once again at 8 p.m. in Moline with partly cloudy skies, the temperature was 71. At Davenport with mostly cloudy skies, the temperature was 72. Here is the hazardous weather outlook. For today and tonight, area rivers are experiencing flooding. Please see the latest flood statements and flood warnings for details. Looking ahead, a seasonably strong system will bring the potential for severe thunderstorms on Wednesday. An enhanced, level 3 of 5, risk of severe thunderstorms is in forecast for area south of Highway 34, with the remainder of the area under a slight, level 2 of 5, risk. At this time, storms are expected to arrive in the morning hours, with heavy rainfall and hail possible. Then as strong low pressure moves through in the afternoon, all severe weather hazards are possible, including tornadoes. Spotter activation will not be needed today or tonight. And now, your National Weather Service forecast for the Quad Cities and surrounding areas. Tonight, partly cloudy. A slight chance of showers and thunderstorms after midnight. Lows in the upper 50s. Southwest winds 5 to 10 miles an hour. Gusts up to 25 miles an hour after midnight. Chance of rain 20%. Tuesday, mostly sunny. A slight chance of showers and thunderstorms in the morning. Highs in the mid-70s. West winds 15 to 20 miles an hour with gusts up to 30 miles an hour. Chance of rain 20%. Tuesday night, partly cloudy until midnight, then becoming mostly cloudy. Lows in the mid-50s. West winds 10 to 15 miles an hour with gusts up to 25 miles an hour, becoming south 5 to 10 miles an hour after midnight. Wednesday, showers. A chance of thunderstorms in the morning, then thunderstorms likely in the afternoon. Locally heavy rainfall possible. Highs in the upper 70s. South winds 15 to 20 miles an hour with gusts up to 40 miles an hour. Chance of rain near 100%. Wednesday night, partly cloudy with a slight chance of showers and thunderstorms until midnight, then mostly clear after midnight. Lows in the upper 50s. West winds 15 to 20 miles an hour with gusts up to 30 miles an hour. Chance of rain 20%. Thursday, mostly sunny. Highs in the mid-70s. Thursday night, mostly clear. Lows in the mid-50s. Juneteenth and Friday night, clear. Highs in the upper 70s. Lows in the upper 50s. Saturday, a chance of showers. Highs in the upper 70s. Saturday night, a chance of showers and thunderstorms. Lows in the lower 60s. Sunday, a chance of showers. Highs around 80. Sunday night, a chance of showers and thunderstorms. Lows in the lower 60s. Monday, mostly sunny. Highs in the upper 70s. Again, the forecast for the Quad Cities and surrounding areas for tonight, partly cloudy. A slight chance of showers and thunderstorms after midnight. Lows in the upper 50s. Southwest winds 5 to 10 miles an hour. Gusts up to 25 miles an hour after midnight. Chance of rain 20%. The Moline, Illinois climate summary for this evening, as of 4 p.m., June 15, 2026. Today's high temperature was 78 degrees. The normal high is 83. The record high is 96 degrees, which was set in 2016. Today's low temperature was 49 degrees. The normal low is 61. The record low is 45 degrees, which was set in 1917. No precipitation fell today, which leaves the monthly total at 3.24 inches.

The current time is 8:11 p.m. Central Daylight Time. At 8 p.m. in Moline, skies were partly cloudy. The temperature was 71 degrees, dew point 53, relative humidity 52%. The wind was southwest at 6 miles an hour. And the pressure was 29.85 inches and steady. At Davenport, skies were mostly cloudy. The temperature was 72 degrees, dew point 50, relative humidity 45%. The wind was southwest at 6 miles an hour. And the pressure was 29.85 inches and falling. Close to home, Burlington partly cloudy and 70. Cedar Rapids partly cloudy and 70. Dubuque mostly cloudy and 70. Iowa City partly cloudy and 74. Peoria partly cloudy and 70. Rockford mostly cloudy and 71. Across the Midwest, Chicago mostly cloudy and 73. Des Moines partly cloudy and 74. Madison mostly cloudy and 71. Milwaukee partly cloudy and 74. Minneapolis light rain and 64. Omaha partly cloudy and 80. St. Louis partly cloudy and 75. Springfield, Illinois clear and 71. Waterloo partly cloudy and 74. Once again at 8 p.m. in Moline with partly cloudy skies, the temperature was 71. At Davenport with mostly cloudy skies, the temperature was 72. Here is the hazardous weather outlook. For today and tonight, area rivers are experiencing flooding. Please see the latest flood statements and flood warnings for details. Looking ahead, a seasonably strong system will bring the potential for severe thunderstorms on Wednesday. An enhanced, level 3 of 5, risk of severe thunderstorms is in forecast for areas south of Highway 34, with the remainder of the area under a slight, level 2 of 5, risk. At this time, storms are expected to arrive in the morning hours, with heavy rainfall and hail possible. Then as strong low pressure moves through in the afternoon, all severe weather hazards are possible, including tornadoes. Spotter activation will not be needed today or tonight. And now, your National Weather Service forecast for the Quad Cities and surrounding areas. Tonight, partly cloudy. A slight chance of showers and thunderstorms after midnight. Lows in the upper 50s. Southwest winds 5 to 10 miles an hour. Gusts up to 25 miles an hour after midnight. Chance of rain 20%. Tuesday, mostly sunny. A slight chance of showers and thunderstorms in the morning. Highs in the mid-70s. West winds 15 to 20 miles an hour with gusts up to 30 miles an hour. Chance of rain 20%. Tuesday night, partly cloudy until midnight, then becoming mostly cloudy. Lows in the mid-50s. West winds 10 to 15 miles an hour with gusts up to 25 miles an hour, becoming south 5 to 10 miles an hour after midnight. Wednesday, showers. A chance of thunderstorms in the morning, then thunderstorms likely in the afternoon. Locally heavy rainfall possible. Highs in the upper 70s. South winds 15 to 20 miles an hour with gusts up to 40 miles an hour. Chance of rain near 100%. Wednesday night, partly cloudy with a slight chance of showers and thunderstorms until midnight, then mostly clear after midnight. Lows in the upper 50s. West winds 15 to 20 miles an hour with gusts up to 30 miles an hour. Chance of rain 20%. Thursday, mostly sunny. Highs in the mid-70s. Thursday night, mostly clear. Lows in the mid-50s. Juneteenth and Friday night, clear. Highs in the upper 70s. Lows in the upper 50s. Saturday, a chance of showers. Highs in the upper 70s. Saturday night, a chance of showers and thunderstorms. Lows in the lower 60s. Sunday, a chance of showers. Highs around 80. Sunday night, a chance of showers and thunderstorms. Lows in the lower 60s. Monday, mostly sunny. Highs in the upper 70s. Again, the forecast for the Quad Cities and surrounding areas for tonight, partly cloudy. A slight chance of showers and thunderstorms after midnight. Lows in the upper 50s. Southwest winds 5 to 10 miles an hour. Gusts up to 25 miles an hour after midnight. Chance of rain 20%. Minor flooding is occurring. The areas affected include Rock River near Joslin. The hazard

Weather conditions are expected until just after midnight tonight. The following impacts are expected at 12.5 feet. Water affects some summer cottages along the river. Additional details at 7:45 a.m. Monday, the stage was 12.5 feet. Forecast, the river is expected to fall below flood stage late this afternoon and continue falling to 7.3 feet by Monday, June 22nd. Flood stage is 12.0 feet. Minor flooding is occurring. The areas affected include Rock River and Moline. The hazardous weather conditions are expected until early tomorrow afternoon. The following impacts are expected at 12.5 feet. Water affects some residences in the lower Friendship Farm area. 60th St. is underwater south of the Green Valley Sports Complex. 56th St. along the north side of the river is underwater. Additional details, at 7:30 a.m. Monday the stage was 12.4 feet. The river is near crest now. Forecast, the river is expected to crest at 12.4 feet this afternoon. It will then fall below flood stage late tonight. Flood stage is 12.0 feet. Major flooding is occurring. The areas affected include Wapsipinicon River near DeWitt. The hazardous weather conditions are expected until early Sunday morning. The following impacts are expected at 13.0 feet. Water affects many residences along the river. Additional details, at 7:30 a.m. Monday, the stage was 12.9 feet and slowly falling. Forecast, the river is expected to fall below flood stage Saturday evening and continue falling to 9.4 feet Monday, June 22nd. Flood stage is 11.0 feet. The Moline, Illinois climate summary for this evening, as of 4 p.m., June 15, 2026. Today's high temperature was 78 degrees. The normal high is 83. The record high is 96 degrees, which was set in 2016. Today's low temperature was 49 degrees. The normal low is 61. The record low is 45 degrees, which was set in 1917. No precipitation fell today, which leaves the monthly total at 3.24 inches. The total precipitation for the year still stands at 15.26 inches. The normal high temperature for tomorrow is 84 degrees, and the normal low is 61. The record high for tomorrow is 98, which occurred in 1918, and the record low is 42, which occurred in 1961. Sunset tonight is at 8:38 p.m. Sunrise tomorrow is at 5:28 a.m. You're listening to NOAA Weather Radio Station WXJ73 in the Quad Cities. The current time is 8:19 p.m. Central Daylight Time. At 8 p.m. in Moline, skies were partly cloudy. The temperature was 71 degrees, dew point 53, relative humidity 52%. The wind was southwest at 6 miles an hour. And the pressure was 29.85 inches and steady. At Davenport, skies were partly cloudy. The temperature was 72 degrees, dew point 50, relative humidity 45%. The wind was southwest at 6 miles an hour. And the pressure was 29.85 inches and falling. Close to home, Burlington partly cloudy and 70. Cedar Rapids clear and 70. Dubuque mostly cloudy and 70. Iowa City clear and 74. Galesburg partly cloudy and 69. Peoria partly cloudy and 70. Savannah 73. Rockford mostly cloudy and 71. Across the Midwest, Chicago mostly cloudy and 73. Des Moines partly cloudy and 74. Madison mostly cloudy and 71. Milwaukee partly cloudy and 74. Minneapolis light rain and 64. Omaha partly cloudy and 80. St. Louis partly cloudy and 75. Springfield, Illinois clear and 71. Waterloo partly cloudy and 74. Once again at 8 p.m. in Moline with partly cloudy skies, the temperature was 71. At Davenport with partly cloudy skies, the temperature was 72. Here is the hazardous weather outlook. For today and tonight, area rivers are experiencing flooding. Please see the latest flood statements and flood warnings for details. Looking ahead, a seasonably strong system will bring the potential for severe thunderstorms on Wednesday. An enhanced, level 3 of 5, risk of severe thunderstorms is in forecast for areas south of Highway 34, with the remainder of the area under a slight, level 2 of 5, risk.
This time, storms are expected to arrive in the morning hours, with heavy rainfall and hail possible. Then as strong low pressure moves through in the afternoon, all severe weather hazards are possible, including tornadoes. Spotter activation will not be needed today or tonight. And now, your National Weather Service forecast for the Quad Cities and surrounding areas. Tonight, partly cloudy. A slight chance of showers and thunderstorms after midnight. Lows in the upper 50s. Southwest winds 5 to 10 miles an hour. Gusts up to 25 miles an hour after midnight. Chance of rain 20%. Tuesday, mostly sunny. A slight chance of showers and thunderstorms in the morning. Highs in the mid-70s. West winds 15 to 20 miles an hour with gusts up to 30 miles an hour. Chance of rain 20%. Tuesday night, partly cloudy until midnight, then becoming mostly cloudy. Lows in the mid-50s. West winds 10 to 15 miles an hour with gusts up to 25 miles an hour, becoming south 5 to 10 miles an hour after midnight. Wednesday, showers. A chance of thunderstorms in the morning, then thunderstorms likely in the afternoon. Locally heavy rainfall possible. Highs in the upper 70s. South winds 15 to 20 miles an hour with gusts up to 40 miles an hour. Chance of rain near 100%. Wednesday night, partly cloudy with a slight chance of showers and thunderstorms until midnight, then mostly clear after midnight. Lows in the upper 50s. West winds 15 to 20 miles an hour with gusts up to 30 miles an hour. Chance of rain 20%. Thursday, mostly sunny. Highs in the mid-70s. Thursday night, mostly clear. Lows in the mid-50s. Juneteenth and Friday night, clear. Highs in the upper 70s. Lows in the upper 50s. Saturday, a chance of showers. Highs in the upper 70s. Saturday night, a chance of showers and thunderstorms. Lows in the lower 60s. Sunday, a chance of showers. Highs around 80. Sunday night, a chance of showers and thunderstorms. Lows in the lower 60s. Monday, mostly sunny. Highs in the upper 70s. Again, the forecast for the Quad Cities and surrounding areas for tonight, partly cloudy. A slight chance of showers and thunderstorms after midnight. Lows in the upper 50s. Southwest winds 5 to 10 miles an hour. Gusts up to 25 miles an hour after midnight. Chance of rain 20%. The Moline, Illinois climate summary for this evening, as of 4 p.m., June 15, 2026. Today's high temperature was 78 degrees. The normal high is 83. The record high is 96 degrees, which was set in 2016. Today's low temperature was 49 degrees. The normal low is 61. The record low is 45 degrees, which was set in 1917. No precipitation fell today, which leaves the monthly total at 3.24 inches. The total precipitation for the year still stands at 15.26 inches. The normal high temperature for tomorrow is 84 degrees, and the normal low is 61. The record high for tomorrow is 98, which occurred in 1918, and the record low is 42, which occurred in 1961. Sunset tonight is at 8:38 p.m. Sunrise tomorrow is at 5:28 a.m. You're listening to NOAA Weather Radio Station WXJ73 in the Quad Cities. The current time is 8:25 p.m. Central Daylight Time. At 8 p.m. in Moline, skies were partly cloudy. The temperature was 71 degrees, dew point 53, relative humidity 52%. The wind was southwest at 6 miles an hour. And the pressure was 29.85 inches and steady. At Davenport, skies were partly cloudy. The temperature was 72 degrees, dew point 50, relative humidity 45%. The wind was southwest at 6 miles an hour. And the pressure was 29.85 inches and falling. Close to home, Burlington partly cloudy and 70. Cedar Rapids clear and 70. Dubuque mostly cloudy and 70. Iowa City clear and 74. Galesburg partly cloudy and 69. Peoria partly cloudy and 70. Savannah 73. Rockford mostly cloudy and 71. Across the Midwest, Chicago mostly cloudy and 73.
Des Moines, partly cloudy, 74. Madison, mostly cloudy, and 71. Milwaukee, partly cloudy, and 74. Minneapolis, light rain, and 64. Omaha, partly cloudy, and 80. St. Louis, partly cloudy, and 75. Springfield, Illinois, clear, and 71. Waterloo, partly cloudy, and 74. Once again at 8 p.m. in Moline with partly cloudy skies, the temperature was 71. At Davenport with partly cloudy skies, the temperature was 72. Here is the hazardous weather outlook. For today and tonight, area rivers are experiencing flooding. Please see the latest flood statements and flood warnings for details. Looking ahead, a seasonably strong system will bring the potential for severe thunderstorms on Wednesday. An enhanced, level 3 of 5, risk of severe thunderstorms is in forecast for areas south of Highway 34, with the remainder of the area under a slight, level 2 of 5, risk. At this time, storms are expected to arrive in the morning hours, with heavy rainfall and hail possible. Then as strong low pressure moves through in the afternoon, all severe weather hazards are possible, including tornadoes. Spotter activation will not be needed today or tonight. And now, your National Weather Service forecast for the Quad Cities and surrounding areas. Tonight, partly cloudy. A slight chance of showers and thunderstorms after midnight. Lows in the upper 50s. Southwest winds 5 to 10 miles an hour. Gusts up to 25 miles an hour after midnight. Chance of rain 20%. Tuesday, mostly sunny. A slight chance of showers and thunderstorms in the morning. Highs in the mid-70s. West winds 15 to 20 miles an hour with gusts up to 30 miles an hour. Chance of rain 20%. Tuesday night, partly cloudy until midnight, then becoming mostly cloudy. Lows in the mid-50s. West winds 10 to 15 miles an hour with gusts up to 25 miles an hour, becoming south 5 to 10 miles an hour after midnight. Wednesday, showers. A chance of thunderstorms in the morning, then thunderstorms likely in the afternoon. Locally heavy rainfall possible. Highs in the upper 70s. South winds 15 to 20 miles an hour with gusts up to 40 miles an hour. Chance of rain near 100%. Wednesday night, partly cloudy with a slight chance of showers and thunderstorms until midnight, then mostly clear after midnight. Lows in the upper 50s. West winds 15 to 20 miles an hour with gusts up to 30 miles an hour. Chance of rain 20%. Thursday, mostly sunny. Highs in the mid-70s. Thursday night, mostly clear. Lows in the mid-50s. Juneteenth and Friday night, clear. Highs in the upper 70s. Lows in the upper 50s. Saturday, a chance of showers. Highs in the upper 70s. Saturday night, a chance of showers and thunderstorms. Lows in the lower 60s. Sunday, a chance of showers. Highs around 80. Sunday night, a chance of showers and thunderstorms. Lows in the lower 60s. Monday, mostly sunny. Highs in the upper 70s. Again, the forecast for the Quad Cities and surrounding areas for tonight, partly cloudy. A slight chance of showers and thunderstorms after midnight. Lows in the upper 50s. Southwest winds 5 to 10 miles an hour. Gusts up to 25 miles an hour after midnight. Chance of rain 20%. The Moline, Illinois climate summary for this evening, as of 4 p.m., June 15, 2026. Today's high temperature was 78 degrees. The normal high is 83. The record high is 96 degrees, which was set in 2016. Today's low temperature was 49 degrees. The normal low is 61. The record low is 45 degrees, which was set in 1917. No precipitation fell today, which leaves the monthly total at 3.24 inches. The total precipitation for the year still stands at 15.26 inches. The normal high temperature for tomorrow is 84 degrees, and the normal low is 61. The record high for tomorrow is 98, which occurred in 1918, and the record low is 42, which occurred in 1961. Sunset tonight is at 8:38 p.m. Sunrise tomorrow is at 5:28 a.m. You are listening to NOAA Weather Radio Station WXJ73 in the Quad Cities.
The current time is 8:31 p.m. Central Daylight Time. At 8 p.m. in Moline, skies were partly cloudy. The temperature was 71 degrees, dew point 53, relative humidity 52%. The wind was southwest at 6 miles an hour. And the pressure was 29.85 inches and steady. At Davenport, skies were partly cloudy. The temperature was 72 degrees, dew point 50, relative humidity 45%. The wind was southwest at 6 miles an hour. And the pressure was 29.85 inches and falling. Close to home, Burlington partly cloudy and 70. Cedar Rapids clear and 70. Dubuque mostly cloudy and 70. Iowa City clear and 74. Galesburg partly cloudy and 69. Peoria partly cloudy and 70. Savannah 73. Rockford mostly cloudy and 71. Across the Midwest, Chicago mostly cloudy and 73. Des Moines partly cloudy and 74. Madison mostly cloudy and 71. Milwaukee partly cloudy and 74. Minneapolis light rain and 64. Omaha partly cloudy and 80. St. Louis partly cloudy and 75. Springfield, Illinois clear and 71. Waterloo partly cloudy and 74. Once again at 8 p.m. in Moline with partly cloudy skies, the temperature was 71. At Davenport with partly cloudy skies, the temperature was 72. Here is the hazardous weather outlook. For today and tonight, area rivers are experiencing flooding. Please see the latest flood statements and flood warnings for details. Looking ahead, a seasonably strong system will bring the potential for severe thunderstorms on Wednesday. An enhanced, level 3 of 5, risk of severe thunderstorms is in forecast for areas south of Highway 34, with the remainder of the area under a slight, level 2 of 5, risk. At this time, storms are expected to arrive in the morning hours, with heavy rainfall and hail possible. Then as strong low pressure moves through in the afternoon, all severe weather hazards are possible, including tornadoes. Spotter activation will not be needed today or tonight. And now, your National Weather Service forecast for the Quad Cities and surrounding areas. Tonight, partly cloudy. A slight chance of showers and thunderstorms after midnight. Lows in the upper 50s. Southwest winds 5 to 10 miles an hour. Gusts up to 25 miles an hour after midnight. Chance of rain 20%. Tuesday, mostly sunny. A slight chance of showers and thunderstorms in the morning. Highs in the mid-70s. West winds 15 to 20 miles an hour with gusts up to 30 miles an hour. Chance of rain 20%. Tuesday night, partly cloudy until midnight, then becoming mostly cloudy. Lows in the mid-50s. West winds 10 to 15 miles an hour with gusts up to 25 miles an hour, becoming south 5 to 10 miles an hour after midnight. Wednesday, showers. A chance of thunderstorms in the morning, then thunderstorms likely in the afternoon. Locally heavy rainfall possible. Highs in the upper 70s. South winds 15 to 20 miles an hour with gusts up to 40 miles an hour. Chance of rain near 100%. Wednesday night, partly cloudy with a slight chance of showers and thunderstorms until midnight, then mostly clear after midnight. Lows in the upper 50s. West winds 15 to 20 miles an hour with gusts up to 30 miles an hour. Chance of rain 20%. Thursday, mostly sunny. Highs in the mid-70s. Thursday night, mostly clear. Lows in the mid-50s. Juneteenth and Friday night, clear. Highs in the upper 70s. Lows in the upper 50s. Saturday, a chance of showers. Highs in the upper 70s. Saturday night, a chance of showers and thunderstorms. Lows in the lower 60s. Sunday, a chance of showers. Highs around 80. Sunday night, a chance of showers and thunderstorms. Lows in the lower 60s. Monday, mostly sunny. Highs in the upper 70s. Again, the forecast for the Quad Cities and surrounding areas for tonight, partly cloudy. A slight chance of showers and thunderstorms after midnight. Lows in the upper 50s. Southwest winds 5 to 10 miles an hour. Gusts up to 25 miles an hour after midnight. Chance of rain 20%.
The Moline, Illinois climate summary for this evening, as of 4 p.m., June 15, 2026. Today's high temperature was 78 degrees. The normal high is 83. The record high is 96 degrees, which was set in 2016. Today's low temperature was 49 degrees. The normal low is 61. The record low is 45 degrees, which was set in 1917. No precipitation fell today, which leaves the monthly total at 3.24 inches. The total precipitation for the year still stands at 15.26 inches. The normal high temperature for tomorrow is 84 degrees, and the normal low is 61. The record high for tomorrow is 98, which occurred in 1918, and the record low is 42, which occurred in 1961. Sunset tonight is at 8:38 p.m. Sunrise tomorrow is at 5:28 a.m. You're listening to NOAA Weather Radio Station WXJ73 in the Quad Cities. The current time is 8:37 p.m. Central Daylight Time. At 8 p.m. in Moline, skies were partly cloudy. The temperature was 71 degrees, dew point 53, relative humidity 52%. The wind was southwest at 6 miles an hour. And the pressure was 29.85 inches and steady. At Davenport, skies were partly cloudy. The temperature was 72 degrees, dew point 50, relative humidity 45%. The wind was southwest at 6 miles an hour. And the pressure was 29.85 inches and falling. Close to home, Burlington partly cloudy and 70. Cedar Rapids clear and 70. Dubuque mostly cloudy and 70. Iowa City clear and 74. Galesburg partly cloudy and 69. Peoria partly cloudy and 70. Savannah 73. Rockford mostly cloudy and 71. Across the Midwest, Chicago mostly cloudy and 73. Des Moines partly cloudy and 74. Madison mostly cloudy and 71. Milwaukee partly cloudy and 74. Minneapolis light rain and 64. Omaha partly cloudy and 80. St. Louis partly cloudy and 75. Springfield, Illinois clear and 71. Waterloo partly cloudy and 74. Once again at 8 p.m. in Moline with partly cloudy skies, the temperature was 71. At Davenport with partly cloudy skies, the temperature was 72. Here is the hazardous weather outlook. For today and tonight, area rivers are experiencing flooding. Please see the latest flood statements and flood warnings for details. Looking ahead, a seasonably strong system will bring the potential for severe thunderstorms on Wednesday. An enhanced, level 3 of 5, risk of severe thunderstorms is in forecast for area south of Highway 34, with the remainder of the area under a slight, level 2 of 5, risk. At this time, storms are expected to arrive in the morning hours, with heavy rainfall and hail possible. Then as strong low pressure moves through in the afternoon, all severe weather hazards are possible, including tornadoes. Spotter activation will not be needed today or tonight. And now, your National Weather Service forecast for the Quad Cities and surrounding areas. Tonight, partly cloudy. A slight chance of showers and thunderstorms after midnight. Lows in the upper 50s. Southwest winds 5 to 10 miles an hour. Gusts up to 25 miles an hour after midnight. Chance of rain 20%. Tuesday, mostly sunny. A slight chance of showers and thunderstorms in the morning. Highs in the mid-70s. West winds 15 to 20 miles an hour with gusts up to 30 miles an hour. Chance of rain 20%. Tuesday night, partly cloudy until midnight, then becoming mostly cloudy. Lows in the mid-50s. West winds 10 to 15 miles an hour with gusts up to 25 miles an hour, becoming south 5 to 10 miles an hour after midnight. Wednesday, showers. A chance of thunderstorms in the morning, then thunderstorms likely in the afternoon. Locally heavy rainfall possible. Highs in the upper 70s. South winds 15 to 20 miles an hour with gusts up to 40 miles an hour. Chance of rain near 100%. Wednesday night, partly cloudy with a slight chance of showers and thunderstorms until midnight, then mostly clear after midnight. Lows in the upper 50s. West winds 15 to 20 miles an hour with gusts up to 30 miles an hour. Chance of rain 20%. Thursday, mostly sunny.
highs in the mid-70s. Thursday night, mostly clear. Lows in the mid-50s. Juneteenth and Friday night, clear. Highs in the upper 70s. Lows in the upper 50s. Saturday, a chance of showers. Highs in the upper 70s. Saturday night, a chance of showers and thunderstorms. Lows in the lower 60s. Sunday, a chance of showers. Highs around 80. Sunday night, a chance of showers and thunderstorms. Lows in the lower 60s. Monday, mostly sunny. Highs in the upper 70s. Again, the forecast for the Quad Cities and surrounding areas for tonight, partly cloudy. A slight chance of showers and thunderstorms after midnight. Lows in the upper 50s. Southwest winds 5 to 10 miles an hour. Gusts up to 25 miles an hour after midnight. Chance of rain 20%. This broadcast originates from the National Weather Service office in the Quad Cities and is transmitted on a frequency of 162.55 MHz from Rock Island, Illinois. The coverage area includes the following counties: Cedar, Clinton, Louisa, Muscatine, Scott, Henry, Illinois, Mercer, Rock Island, and Whiteside. The Moline, Illinois climate summary for this evening, as of 4 p.m., June 15, 2026. Today's high temperature was 78 degrees. The normal high is 83. The record high is 96 degrees, which was set in 2016. Today's low temperature was 49 degrees. The normal low is 61. The record low is 45 degrees, which was set in 1917. No precipitation fell today, which leaves the monthly total at 3.24 inches. The total precipitation for the year still stands at 15.26 inches. The normal high temperature for tomorrow is 84 degrees, and the normal low is 61. The record high for tomorrow is 98, which occurred in 1918, and the record low is 42, which occurred in 1961. Sunset tonight is at 8:38 p.m. Sunrise tomorrow is at 5:28 a.m. You are listening to NOAA Weather Radio Station WXJ73 in the Quad Cities. The current time is 8:43 p.m. Central Daylight Time. At 8 p.m. in Moline, skies were partly cloudy. The temperature was 71 degrees, dew point 53, relative humidity 52%. The wind was southwest at 6 miles an hour. And the pressure was 29.85 inches and steady. At Davenport, skies were partly cloudy. The temperature was 72 degrees, dew point 50, relative humidity 45%. The wind was southwest at 6 miles an hour. And the pressure was 29.85 inches and falling. Close to home, Burlington partly cloudy and 70. Cedar Rapids clear and 70. Dubuque mostly cloudy and 70. Iowa City clear and 74. Galesburg partly cloudy and 69. Peoria partly cloudy and 70. Savannah 73. Rockford mostly cloudy and 71. Across the Midwest, Chicago mostly cloudy and 73. Des Moines partly cloudy and 74. Madison mostly cloudy and 71. Milwaukee partly cloudy and 74. Minneapolis light rain and 64. Omaha partly cloudy and 80. St. Louis partly cloudy and 75. Springfield, Illinois clear and 71. Waterloo partly cloudy and 74. Once again at 8 p.m. in Moline with partly cloudy skies, the temperature was 71. At Davenport with partly cloudy skies, the temperature was 72. Minor flooding is occurring. The areas affected include Rock River near Joslin. The hazardous weather conditions are expected until just after midnight tonight. The following impacts are expected: at 12.5 feet, water affects some summer cottages along the river. Additional details: at 7:45 a.m. Monday, the stage was 12.5 feet. Forecast: the river is expected to fall below flood stage late this afternoon and continue falling to 7.3 feet by Monday, June 22nd. Flood stage is 12.0 feet. Minor flooding is occurring. The areas affected include Rock River and Moline. The hazardous weather conditions are expected until early tomorrow afternoon.
The following impacts are expected at 12.5 feet. Water affects some residences in the lower Friendship Farm area. 60th Saint is underwater south of the Green Valley Sports Complex. 56th Saint along the north side of the river is underwater. Additional details, at 7:30 a.m. Monday the stage was 12.4 feet. The river is near crest now. Forecast, the river is expected to crest at 12.4 feet this afternoon. It will then fall below flood stage late tonight. Flood stage is 12.0 feet. Major flooding is occurring. The areas affected include Wapsipinicon River near DeWitt. The hazardous weather conditions are expected until early Sunday morning. The following impacts are expected at 13.0 feet. Water affects many residences along the river. Additional details, at 7:30 a.m. Monday the stage was 12.9 feet and slowly falling. Forecast, the river is expected to fall below flood stage Saturday evening and continue falling to 9.4 feet Monday, June 22nd. Flood stage is 11.0 feet. Here is the hazardous weather outlook. For today and tonight, area rivers are experiencing flooding. Please see the latest flood statements and flood warnings for details. Looking ahead, a seasonably strong system will bring the potential for severe thunderstorms on Wednesday. An enhanced, level 3 of 5, risk of severe thunderstorms is in forecast for areas south of Highway 34, with the remainder of the area under a slight, level 2 of 5, risk. At this time, storms are expected to arrive in the morning hours, with heavy rainfall and hail possible. Then as strong low pressure moves through in the afternoon, all severe weather hazards are possible, including tornadoes. Spotter activation will not be needed today or tonight. And now, your National Weather Service forecast for the Guam cities and surrounding areas. Tonight, partly cloudy. A slight chance of showers and thunderstorms after midnight. Lows in the upper 50s. Southwest winds 5 to 10 miles an hour. Gusts up to 25 miles an hour after midnight. Chance of rain 20%. Tuesday, mostly sunny. A slight chance of showers and thunderstorms in the morning. Highs in the mid-70s. West winds 15 to 20 miles an hour with gusts up to 30 miles an hour. Chance of rain 20%. Tuesday night, partly cloudy until midnight, then becoming mostly cloudy. Lows in the mid-50s. West winds 10 to 15 miles an hour with gusts up to 25 miles an hour, becoming south 5 to 10 miles an hour after midnight. Wednesday, showers. A chance of thunderstorms in the morning, then thunderstorms likely in the afternoon. Locally heavy rainfall possible. Highs in the upper 70s. South winds 15 to 20 miles an hour with gusts up to 40 miles an hour. Chance of rain near 100%. Wednesday night, partly cloudy with a slight chance of showers and thunderstorms until midnight, then mostly clear after midnight. Lows in the upper 50s. West winds 15 to 20 miles an hour with gusts up to 30 miles an hour. Chance of rain 20%. Thursday, mostly sunny. Highs in the mid-70s. Thursday night, mostly clear. Lows in the mid-50s. Juneteenth and Friday night, clear. Highs in the upper 70s. Lows in the upper 50s. Saturday, a chance of showers. Highs in the upper 70s. Saturday night, a chance of showers and thunderstorms. Lows in the lower 60s. Sunday, a chance of showers. Highs around 80. Sunday night, a chance of showers and thunderstorms. Lows in the lower 60s. Monday, mostly sunny. Highs in the upper 70s. Again, the forecast for the Guam cities and surrounding areas for tonight, partly cloudy. A slight chance of showers and thunderstorms after midnight. Lows in the upper 50s. Southwest winds 5 to 10 miles an hour. Gusts up to 25 miles an hour after midnight. Chance of rain 20%. The Moline, Illinois climate summary for this evening, as of 4 p.m., June 15, 2026. Today's high temperature was 78 degrees. The normal high is 83. The record high is 96 degrees, which was set in 2016. Today's low temperature was 49 degrees. The normal low is 61. The record low is 45 degrees, which was set in 1917.
No precipitation fell today, which leaves the monthly total at 3.24 inches. The total precipitation for the year still stands at 15.26 inches. The normal high temperature for tomorrow is 84 degrees, and the normal low is 61. The record high for tomorrow is 98, which occurred in 1918, and the record low is 42, which occurred in 1961. Sunset tonight is at 8:38 p.m. Sunrise tomorrow is at 5:28 a.m. You are listening to NOAA Weather Radio Station WXJ73 in the Quad Cities. The current time is 8:51 p.m. Central Daylight Time. At 8 p.m. at Moline, skies were partly cloudy. The temperature was 71 degrees, dew point 53, relative humidity 52%. The wind was southwest at 6 miles an hour. And the pressure was 29.85 inches and steady. At Davenport, skies were partly cloudy. The temperature was 72 degrees, dew point 50, relative humidity 45%. The wind was southwest at 6 miles an hour. And the pressure was 29.85 inches and falling. Close to home, Burlington partly cloudy and 70. Cedar Rapids clear and 70. Dubuque mostly cloudy and 70. Iowa City clear and 74. Galesburg partly cloudy and 69. Peoria partly cloudy and 70. Savannah 73. Rockford mostly cloudy and 71. Across the Midwest, Chicago mostly cloudy and 73. Des Moines partly cloudy and 74. Madison mostly cloudy and 71. Milwaukee partly cloudy and 74. Minneapolis light rain and 64. Omaha partly cloudy and 80. St. Louis partly cloudy and 75. Springfield, Illinois clear and 71. Waterloo partly cloudy and 74. Once again at 8 p.m. in Moline with partly cloudy skies, the temperature was 71. At Davenport with partly cloudy skies, the temperature was 72. Here is the hazardous weather outlook. For today and tonight, area rivers are experiencing flooding. Please see the latest flood statements and flood warnings for details. Looking ahead, a seasonably strong system will bring the potential for severe thunderstorms on Wednesday. An enhanced, level 3 of 5, risk of severe thunderstorms is in forecast for areas south of Highway 34, with the remainder of the area under a slight, level 2 of 5, risk. At this time, storms are expected to arrive in the morning hours, with heavy rainfall and hail possible. Then as strong low pressure moves through in the afternoon, all severe weather hazards are possible, including tornadoes. Spotter activation will not be needed today or tonight. And now, your National Weather Service forecast for the Quad Cities and surrounding areas. Tonight, partly cloudy. A slight chance of showers and thunderstorms after midnight. Lows in the upper 50s. Southwest winds 5 to 10 miles an hour. Gusts up to 25 miles an hour after midnight. Chance of rain 20%. Tuesday, mostly sunny. A slight chance of showers and thunderstorms in the morning. Highs in the mid-70s. West winds 15 to 20 miles an hour with gusts up to 30 miles an hour. Chance of rain 20%. Tuesday night, partly cloudy until midnight, then becoming mostly cloudy. Lows in the mid-50s. West winds 10 to 15 miles an hour with gusts up to 25 miles an hour, becoming south 5 to 10 miles an hour after midnight. Wednesday, showers. A chance of thunderstorms in the morning, then thunderstorms likely in the afternoon. Locally heavy rainfall possible. Highs in the upper 70s. South winds 15 to 20 miles an hour with gusts up to 40 miles an hour. Chance of rain near 100%. Wednesday night, partly cloudy with a slight chance of showers and thunderstorms until midnight, then mostly clear after midnight. Lows in the upper 50s. West winds 15 to 20 miles an hour with gusts up to 30 miles an hour. Chance of rain 20%. Thursday, mostly sunny. Highs in the mid-70s. Thursday night, mostly clear. Lows in the mid-50s. Juneteenth and Friday night, clear. Highs in the upper 70s. Lows in the upper 50s. Saturday, a chance of showers. Highs in the upper 70s. Saturday night, a chance of showers and thunderstorms. Lows in the lower 60s.
Sunday, a chance of showers. Highs around 80. Sunday night, a chance of showers and thunderstorms. Lows in the lower 60s. Monday, mostly sunny. Highs in the upper 70s. Again, the forecast for the Guam cities and surrounding areas for tonight, partly cloudy. A slight chance of showers and thunderstorms after midnight. Lows in the upper 50s. Southwest winds 5 to 10 miles an hour. Gusts up to 25 miles an hour after midnight. Chance of rain 20%. The Moline, Illinois climate summary for this evening, as of 4 p.m., June 15, 2026. Today's high temperature was 78 degrees. The normal high is 83. The record high is 96 degrees, which was set in 2016. Today's low temperature was 49 degrees. The normal low is 61. The record low is 45 degrees, which was set in 1917. No precipitation fell today, which leaves the monthly total at 3.24 inches. The total precipitation for the year still stands at 15.26 inches. The normal high temperature for tomorrow is 84 degrees, and the normal low is 61. The record high for tomorrow is 98, which occurred in 1918, and the record low is 42, which occurred in 1961. Sunset tonight is at 8:38 p.m. Sunrise tomorrow is at 5:28 a.m. You are listening to NOAA Weather Radio Station WXJ73 in the Quad Cities. The current time is 8:57 p.m. Central Daylight Time. At 8 p.m. in Moline, skies were partly cloudy. The temperature was 71 degrees, dew point 53, relative humidity 52%. The wind was southwest at 6 miles an hour. And the pressure was 29.85 inches and steady. At Davenport, skies were partly cloudy. The temperature was 72 degrees, dew point 50, relative humidity 45%. The wind was southwest at 6 miles an hour. And the pressure was 29.85 inches and falling. Close to home, Burlington partly cloudy and 70. Cedar Rapids clear and 70. Dubuque mostly cloudy and 70. Iowa City clear and 74. Galesburg partly cloudy and 69. Peoria partly cloudy and 70. Savannah 73. Rockford mostly cloudy and 71. Across the Midwest, Chicago mostly cloudy and 73. Des Moines partly cloudy and 74. Madison mostly cloudy and 71. Milwaukee partly cloudy and 74. Minneapolis light rain and 64. Omaha partly cloudy and 80. St. Louis partly cloudy and 75. Springfield, Illinois clear and 71. Waterloo partly cloudy and 74. Once again at 8 p.m. in Moline with partly cloudy skies, the temperature was 71. At Davenport with partly cloudy skies, the temperature was 72. Here is the hazardous weather outlook. For today and tonight, area rivers are experiencing flooding. Please see the latest flood statements and flood warnings for details. Looking ahead, a seasonably strong system will bring the potential for severe thunderstorms on Wednesday. An enhanced, level 3 of 5, risk of severe thunderstorms is in forecast for area south of Highway 34, with the remainder of the area under a slight, level 2 of 5, risk. At this time, storms are expected to arrive in the morning hours, with heavy rainfall and hail possible. Then as strong low pressure moves through in the afternoon, all severe weather hazards are possible, including tornadoes. Spotter activation will not be needed today or tonight. And now, your National Weather Service forecast for the Quad Cities and surrounding areas. Tonight, partly cloudy. A slight chance of showers and thunderstorms after midnight. Lows in the upper 50s. Southwest winds 5 to 10 miles an hour. Gusts up to 25 miles an hour after midnight. Chance of rain 20%. Tuesday, mostly sunny. A slight chance of showers and thunderstorms in the morning. Highs in the mid-70s. West winds 15 to 20 miles an hour with gusts up to 30 miles an hour. Chance of rain 20%. Tuesday night, partly cloudy until midnight, then becoming mostly cloudy. Lows in the mid-50s. West winds 10 to 15 miles an hour with gusts up to 25 miles an hour, becoming south 5 to 10 miles an hour after midnight. Wednesday, showers.
a chance of thunderstorms in the morning, then thunderstorms likely in the afternoon. Locally heavy rainfall possible. Highs in the upper 70s. South winds 15 to 20 miles an hour with gusts up to 40 miles an hour. Chance of rain near 100%. Wednesday night, partly cloudy with a slight chance of showers and thunderstorms at midnight, then mostly clear after midnight. Lows in the upper 50s. West winds 15 to 20 miles an hour with gusts up to 30 miles an hour. Chance of rain 20%. Thursday, mostly sunny. Highs in the mid-70s. Thursday night, mostly clear. Lows in the mid-50s. Juneteenth and Friday night, clear. Highs in the upper 70s. Lows in the upper 50s. Saturday, a chance of showers. Highs in the upper 70s. Saturday night, a chance of showers and thunderstorms. Lows in the lower 60s. Sunday, a chance of showers. Highs around 80. Sunday night, a chance of showers and thunderstorms. Lows in the lower 60s. Monday, mostly sunny. Highs in the upper 70s. Again, the forecast for the Quad Cities and surrounding areas for tonight, partly cloudy. A slight chance of showers and thunderstorms after midnight. Lows in the upper 50s. Southwest winds 5 to 10 miles an hour. Gusts up to 25 miles an hour after midnight. Chance of rain 20%. The Moline, Illinois climate summary for this evening, as of 4 p.m., June 15, 2026. Today's high temperature was 78 degrees. The normal high is 83. The record high is 96 degrees, which was set in 2016. Today's low temperature was 49 degrees. The normal low is 61. The record low is 45 degrees, which was set in 1917. No precipitation fell today, which leaves the monthly total at 3.24 inches. The total precipitation for the year still stands at 15.26 inches. The normal high temperature for tomorrow is 84 degrees, and the normal low is 61. The record high for tomorrow is 98, which occurred in 1918, and the record low is 42, which occurred in 1961. Sunset tonight is at 8:38 p.m. Sunrise tomorrow is at 5:28 a.m. The flood warning is canceled for the Rock River near Joslyn. Additional details, at 7:45 p.m. Monday the stage was 11.8 feet. Forecast, the river is expected to continue falling to 7.2 feet Monday, June 22nd. 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The current time is 9:04 p.m. Central Daylight Time. At 9 p.m. in Moline, skies were partly cloudy. The temperature was 67 degrees, dew point 53, relative humidity 61%. The wind was south at 8 miles an hour. And the pressure was 29.84 inches and falling. At Davenport, skies were partly cloudy. The temperature was 68 degrees, dew point 50, relative humidity 52%. The wind was south at 8 miles an hour. And the pressure was 29.85 inches and steady. Close to home, Burlington partly cloudy and 66. Cedar Rapids clear and 66. Dubuque mostly cloudy and 65. Iowa City clear and 71. Peoria clear and 67. Rockford cloudy and 66. Across the Midwest, Chicago mostly cloudy and 71. Des Moines partly cloudy and 73. Madison mostly cloudy and 64. Milwaukee partly cloudy and 71. Minneapolis light rain and 66. Omaha partly cloudy and 77. St. Louis partly cloudy and 73. Springfield, Illinois clear and 66. Waterloo clear and 69. Once again at 9 p.m. in Moline with partly cloudy skies, the temperature was 67. At Davenport with partly cloudy skies, the temperature was 68. Here is the hazardous weather outlook. For today and tonight, area rivers are experiencing flooding. Please see the latest flood statements and flood warnings for details. Looking ahead, a seasonably strong system will bring the potential for severe thunderstorms on Wednesday. An enhanced, level 3 of 5, risk of severe thunderstorms is in forecast for areas south of Highway 34, with the remainder of the area under a slight, level 2 of 5, risk.
At this time, storms are expected to arrive in the morning hours, with heavy rainfall and hail possible. Then, as strong low pressure moves through in the afternoon, all severe weather hazards are possible, including tornadoes. Spotter activation will not be needed today or tonight. And now, your National Weather Service forecast for the Quad Cities and surrounding areas. Tonight, partly cloudy. A slight chance of showers and thunderstorms after midnight. Lows in the upper 50s. Southwest winds 5 to 10 miles an hour. Gusts up to 25 miles an hour after midnight. Chance of rain 20%. Tuesday, mostly sunny. A slight chance of showers and thunderstorms in the morning. Highs in the mid-70s. West winds 15 to 20 miles an hour with gusts up to 30 miles an hour. Chance of rain 20%. Tuesday night, partly cloudy until midnight, then becoming mostly cloudy. Lows in the mid-50s. West winds 10 to 15 miles an hour with gusts up to 25 miles an hour, becoming south 5 to 10 miles an hour after midnight. Wednesday, showers. A chance of thunderstorms in the morning, then thunderstorms likely in the afternoon. Locally heavy rainfall possible. Highs in the upper 70s. South winds 15 to 20 miles an hour with gusts up to 40 miles an hour. Chance of rain near 100%. Wednesday night, partly cloudy with a slight chance of showers and thunderstorms until midnight, then mostly clear after midnight. Lows in the upper 50s. West winds 15 to 20 miles an hour with gusts up to 30 miles an hour. Chance of rain 20%. Thursday, mostly sunny. Highs in the mid-70s. Thursday night, mostly clear. Lows in the mid-50s. Juneteenth and Friday night, clear. Highs in the upper 70s. Lows in the upper 50s. Saturday, a chance of showers. Highs in the upper 70s. Saturday night, a chance of showers and thunderstorms. Lows in the lower 60s. Sunday, a chance of showers. Highs around 80. Sunday night, a chance of showers and thunderstorms. Lows in the lower 60s. Monday, mostly sunny. Highs in the upper 70s. Again, the forecast for the Quad Cities and surrounding areas for tonight, partly cloudy. A slight chance of showers and thunderstorms after midnight. Lows in the upper 50s. Southwest winds 5 to 10 miles an hour. Gusts up to 25 miles an hour after midnight. Chance of rain 20%. The Moline, Illinois climate summary for this evening, as of 4 p.m., June 15, 2026. Today's high temperature was 78 degrees. The normal high is 83. The record high is 96 degrees, which was set in 2016. Today's low temperature was 49 degrees. The normal low is 61. The record low is 45 degrees, which was set in 1917. No precipitation fell today, which leaves the monthly total at 3.24 inches. The total precipitation for the year still stands at 15.26 inches. The normal high temperature for tomorrow is 84 degrees, and the normal low is 61. The record high for tomorrow is 98, which occurred in 1918, and the record low is 42, which occurred in 1961. Sunset tonight is at 8:38 p.m. Sunrise tomorrow is at 5:28 a.m. The flood warning is canceled for the Rock River near Joslyn. Additional details, at 7:45 p.m. Monday the stage was 11.8 feet. Forecast, the river is expected to continue falling to 7.2 feet Monday, June 22nd. 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The current time is 9:10 p.m. Central Daylight Time. At 9 p.m. in Moline, skies were partly cloudy. The temperature was 67 degrees, dew point 53, relative humidity 61%. The wind was south at 8 miles an hour. And the pressure was 29.84 inches and falling. At Davenport, skies were partly cloudy. The temperature was 68 degrees, dew point 50, relative humidity 52%. The wind was south at 8 miles an hour. And the pressure was 29.85 inches and steady. Close to home, Burlington partly cloudy and 66. Cedar Rapids clear and 66. Dubuque mostly cloudy and 65. Iowa City clear and 71. P
Peoria clear and 67. Rockford cloudy and 66. Across the Midwest, Chicago mostly cloudy and 71. Des Moines partly cloudy and 73. Madison mostly cloudy and 64. Milwaukee partly cloudy and 71. Minneapolis light rain and 66. Omaha partly cloudy and 77.

system will bring the potential for severe thunderstorms on Wednesday. An enhanced, level 3 of 5, risk of severe thunderstorms is in forecast for areas south of Highway 34, with the remainder of the area under a slight, level 2 of 5, risk. At this time, storms are expected to arrive in the morning hours, with heavy rainfall and hail possible. Then as strong low pressure moves through in the afternoon, all severe weather hazards are possible, including tornadoes. Spotter activation will not be needed today or tonight. And now, your National Weather Service forecast for the Quad Cities and surrounding areas. Tonight, partly cloudy. A slight chance of showers and thunderstorms after midnight. Lows in the upper 50s. Southwest winds 5 to 10 miles an hour. Gusts up to 25 miles an hour after midnight. Chance of rain 20%. Tuesday, mostly sunny. A slight chance of showers and thunderstorms in the morning. Highs in the mid-70s. West winds 15 to 20 miles an hour with gusts up to 30 miles an hour. Chance of rain 20%. Tuesday night, partly cloudy until midnight, then becoming mostly cloudy. Lows in the mid-50s. West winds 10 to 15 miles an hour with gusts up to 25 miles an hour, becoming south 5 to 10 miles an hour after midnight. Wednesday, showers. A chance of thunderstorms in the morning, then thunderstorms likely in the afternoon. Locally heavy rainfall possible. Highs in the upper 70s. South winds 15 to 20 miles an hour with gusts up to 40 miles an hour. Chance of rain near 100%. Wednesday night, partly cloudy with a slight chance of showers and thunderstorms until midnight, then mostly clear after midnight. Lows in the upper 50s. West winds 15 to 20 miles an hour with gusts up to 30 miles an hour. Chance of rain 20%. Thursday, mostly sunny. Highs in the mid-70s. Thursday night, mostly clear. Lows in the mid-50s. Juneteenth and Friday night, clear. Highs in the upper 70s. Lows in the upper 50s. Saturday, a chance of showers. Highs in the upper 70s. Saturday night, a chance of showers and thunderstorms. Lows in the lower 60s. Sunday, a chance of showers. Highs around 80. Sunday night, a chance of showers and thunderstorms. Lows in the lower 60s. Monday, mostly sunny. Highs in the upper 70s. Again, the forecast for the Quad Cities and surrounding areas for tonight, partly cloudy. A slight chance of showers and thunderstorms after midnight. Lows in the upper 50s. Southwest winds 5 to 10 miles an hour. Gusts up to 25 miles an hour after midnight. Chance of rain 20%. The Moline, Illinois climate summary for this evening, as of 4 p.m., June 15, 2026. Today's high temperature was 78 degrees. The normal high is 83. The record high is 96 degrees, which was set in 2016. Today's low temperature was 49 degrees. The normal low is 61. The record low is 45 degrees, which was set in 1917. No precipitation fell today, which leaves the monthly total at 3.24 inches. The total precipitation for the year still stands at 15.26 inches. The normal high temperature for tomorrow is 84 degrees, and the normal low is 61. The record high for tomorrow is 98, which occurred in 1918, and the record low is 42, which occurred in 1961. Sunset tonight is at 8:38 p.m. Sunrise tomorrow is at 5:28 a.m. Minor flooding is occurring. The areas affected include Rock River and Moline. The hazardous weather conditions are expected until early tomorrow afternoon. The following impacts are expected: at 12.0 feet, water affects residences near the 27th Street Bridge. Water is over portions of 60th Street south of Green Valley Sports Complex and portions of 56th Avenue along the north side of the river. Additional details: at 8:30 p.m. Monday, the stage was 12.3 feet. Forecast: the river is expected to fall below flood stage late tonight and continue falling to 9.4 feet Monday, June 22nd. Flood stage is 12.0 feet. Major flooding is occurring. The areas affected include Wetsuquinucan River near DeWitt. The hazardous weather conditions are expected until early Sunday morning. The following impacts are expected: at 12.5 feet, water.

Text Old Highway 61 near the river. Additional details at 8:30 p.m. Monday. The stage was 12.8 feet. Forecast. The river is expected to fall below flood stage Saturday evening and continue falling to 9.1 feet Monday, June 22nd. Flood stage is 11.0 feet. 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The current time is 9:17 p.m. Central Daylight Time. At 9 p.m. in Moline, skies were partly cloudy. The temperature was 67 degrees, dew point 53, relative humidity 61%. The wind was south at 8 miles an hour. And the pressure was 29.84 inches and falling. At Davenport, skies were partly cloudy. The temperature was 68 degrees, dew point 50, relative humidity 52%. The wind was south at 8 miles an hour. And the pressure was 29.85 inches and steady. Close to home, Burlington partly cloudy and 66. Cedar Rapids clear and 66. Dubuque partly cloudy and 65. Iowa City clear and 71. Galesburg partly cloudy and 65. Peoria partly cloudy and 67. Savannah 71. Rockford cloudy and 66. Across the Midwest, Chicago mostly cloudy and 71. Des Moines partly cloudy and 73. Madison mostly cloudy and 64. Milwaukee partly cloudy and 71. Minneapolis light rain and 66. Omaha partly cloudy and 77. St. Louis partly cloudy and 73. Springfield, Illinois clear and 66. Waterloo clear and 69. Once again at 9 p.m. in Moline with partly cloudy skies, the temperature was 67. At Davenport with partly cloudy skies, the temperature was 68. Here is the hazardous weather outlook. For today and tonight, area rivers are experiencing flooding. Please see the latest flood statements and flood warnings for details. Looking ahead, a seasonably strong system will bring the potential for severe thunderstorms on Wednesday. An enhanced, level 3 of 5, risk of severe thunderstorms is in forecast for area south of Highway 34, with the remainder of the area under a slight, level 2 of 5, risk. At this time, storms are expected to arrive in the morning hours, with heavy rainfall and hail possible. Then as strong low pressure moves through in the afternoon, all severe weather hazards are possible, including tornadoes. Spotter activation will not be needed today or tonight. And now, your National Weather Service forecast for the Quad Cities and surrounding areas. Tonight, partly cloudy. A slight chance of showers and thunderstorms after midnight. Lows in the upper 50s. Southwest winds 5 to 10 miles an hour. Gusts up to 25 miles an hour after midnight. Chance of rain 20%. Tuesday, mostly sunny. A slight chance of showers and thunderstorms in the morning. Highs in the mid-70s. West winds 15 to 20 miles an hour with gusts up to 30 miles an hour. Chance of rain 20%. Tuesday night, partly cloudy until midnight, then becoming mostly cloudy. Lows in the mid-50s. West winds 10 to 15 miles an hour with gusts up to 25 miles an hour, becoming south 5 to 10 miles an hour after midnight. Wednesday, showers. A chance of thunderstorms in the morning, then thunderstorms likely in the afternoon. Locally heavy rainfall possible. Highs in the upper 70s. South winds 15 to 20 miles an hour with gusts up to 40 miles an hour. Chance of rain near 100%. Wednesday night, partly cloudy with a slight chance of showers and thunderstorms until midnight, then mostly clear after midnight. Lows in the upper 50s. West winds 15 to 20 miles an hour with gusts up to 30 miles an hour. Chance of rain 20%. Thursday, mostly sunny. Highs in the mid-70s. Thursday night, mostly clear. Lows in the mid-50s. Juneteenth and Friday night, clear. Highs in the upper 70s. Lows in the upper 50s. Saturday, a chance of showers. Highs in the upper 70s. Saturday night, a chance of showers and thunderstorms. Lows in the lower 60s. Sunday, a chance of showers. Highs around 80. Sunday night, a chance of showers and thunderstorms. Lows in the lower 60s. Monday, mostly sunny.
highs in the upper 70s. Again, the forecast for the Quad Cities and surrounding areas for tonight, partly cloudy. A slight chance of showers and thunderstorms after midnight. Lows in the upper 50s. Southwest winds 5 to 10 miles an hour. Gusts up to 25 miles an hour after midnight. Chance of rain 20%. The Moline, Illinois climate summary for this evening, as of 4 p.m., June 15, 2026. Today's high temperature was 78 degrees. The normal high is 83. The record high is 96 degrees, which was set in 2016. Today's low temperature was 49 degrees. The normal low is 61. The record low is 45 degrees, which was set in 1917. No precipitation fell today, which leaves the monthly total at 3.24 inches. The total precipitation for the year still stands at 15.26 inches. The normal high temperature for tomorrow is 84 degrees, and the normal low is 61. The record high for tomorrow is 98, which occurred in 1918, and the record low is 42, which occurred in 1961. Sunset tonight is at 8:38 p.m. Sunrise tomorrow is at 5:28 a.m. You're listening to NOAA Weather Radio Station WXJ73 in the Quad Cities. The current time is 9:23 p.m. Central Daylight Time. At 9 p.m. in Moline, skies were partly cloudy. The temperature was 67 degrees, dew point 53, relative humidity 61%. The wind was south at 8 miles an hour. And the pressure was 29.84 inches and falling. At Davenport, skies were partly cloudy. The temperature was 68 degrees, dew point 50, relative humidity 52%. The wind was south at 8 miles an hour. And the pressure was 29.85 inches and steady. Close to home, Burlington partly cloudy and 66. Cedar Rapids clear and 66. Dubuque partly cloudy and 65. Iowa City clear and 71. Galesburg partly cloudy and 65. Peoria partly cloudy and 67. Savannah 71. Rockford cloudy and 66. Across the Midwest, Chicago mostly cloudy and 71. Des Moines partly cloudy and 73. Madison mostly cloudy and 64. Milwaukee partly cloudy and 71. Minneapolis light rain and 66. Omaha partly cloudy and 77. St. Louis partly cloudy and 73. Springfield, Illinois clear and 66. Waterloo clear and 69. Once again at 9 p.m. in Moline with partly cloudy skies, the temperature was 67. At Davenport with partly cloudy skies, the temperature was 68. Here is the hazardous weather outlook. For today and tonight, area rivers are experiencing flooding. Please see the latest flood statements and flood warnings for details. Looking ahead, a seasonably strong system will bring the potential for severe thunderstorms on Wednesday. An enhanced, level 3 of 5, risk of severe thunderstorms is in forecast for areas south of Highway 34, with the remainder of the area under a slight, level 2 of 5, risk. At this time, storms are expected to arrive in the morning hours, with heavy rainfall and hail possible. Then as strong low pressure moves through in the afternoon, all severe weather hazards are possible, including tornadoes. Spotter activation will not be needed today or tonight. And now, your National Weather Service forecast for the Quad Cities and surrounding areas. Tonight, partly cloudy. A slight chance of showers and thunderstorms after midnight. Lows in the upper 50s. Southwest winds 5 to 10 miles an hour. Gusts up to 25 miles an hour after midnight. Chance of rain 20%. Tuesday, mostly sunny. A slight chance of showers and thunderstorms in the morning. Highs in the mid-70s. West winds 15 to 20 miles an hour with gusts up to 30 miles an hour. Chance of rain 20%. Tuesday night, partly cloudy until midnight, then becoming mostly cloudy. Lows in the mid-50s. West winds 10 to 15 miles an hour with gusts up to 25 miles an hour, becoming south 5 to 10 miles an hour after midnight. Wednesday, showers. A chance of thunderstorms in the morning, then thunderstorms likely in the afternoon. Locally heavy rainfall possible. Highs in the upper 70s. South winds 15 to 20 miles an hour with gusts
gusts up to 40 miles an hour. Chance of rain near 100%. Wednesday night, partly cloudy with a slight chance of showers and thunderstorms until midnight, then mostly clear after midnight. Lows in the upper 50s. West winds 15 to 20 miles an hour with gusts up to 30 miles an hour. Chance of rain 20%. Thursday, mostly sunny. Highs in the mid-70s. Thursday night, mostly clear. Lows in the mid-50s. Juneteenth and Friday night, clear. Highs in the upper 70s. Lows in the upper 50s. Saturday, a chance of showers. Highs in the upper 70s. Saturday night, a chance of showers and thunderstorms. Lows in the lower 60s. Sunday, a chance of showers. Highs around 80. Sunday night, a chance of showers and thunderstorms. Lows in the lower 60s. Monday, mostly sunny. Highs in the upper 70s. Again, the forecast for the Quad Cities and surrounding areas for tonight, partly cloudy. A slight chance of showers and thunderstorms after midnight. Lows in the upper 50s. Southwest winds 5 to 10 miles an hour. Gusts up to 25 miles an hour after midnight. Chance of rain 20%. The Moline, Illinois climate summary for this evening, as of 4 p.m., June 15, 2026. Today's high temperature was 78 degrees. The normal high is 83. The record high is 96 degrees, which was set in 2016. Today's low temperature was 49 degrees. The normal low is 61. The record low is 45 degrees, which was set in 1917. No precipitation fell today, which leaves the monthly total at 3.24 inches. The total precipitation for the year still stands at 15.26 inches. The normal high temperature for tomorrow is 84 degrees, and the normal low is 61. The record high for tomorrow is 98, which occurred in 1918, and the record low is 42, which occurred in 1961. Sunset tonight is at 8:38 p.m. Sunrise tomorrow is at 5:28 a.m. You are listening to NOAA Weather Radio Station WXJ73 in the Quad Cities. The current time is 9:29 p.m. Central Daylight Time. At 9 p.m. in Moline, skies were partly cloudy. The temperature was 67 degrees, dew point 53, relative humidity 61%. The wind was south at 8 miles an hour. And the pressure was 29.84 inches and falling. At Davenport, skies were partly cloudy. The temperature was 68 degrees, dew point 50, relative humidity 52%. The wind was south at 8 miles an hour. And the pressure was 29.85 inches and steady. Close to home, Burlington partly cloudy and 66. Cedar Rapids clear and 66. Dubuque partly cloudy and 65. Iowa City clear and 71. Galesburg partly cloudy and 65. Peoria partly cloudy and 67. Savannah 71. Rockford cloudy and 66. Across the Midwest, Chicago mostly cloudy and 71. Des Moines partly cloudy and 73. Madison mostly cloudy and 64. Milwaukee partly cloudy and 71. Minneapolis light rain and 66. Omaha partly cloudy and 77. St. Louis partly cloudy and 73. Springfield, Illinois clear and 66. Waterloo clear and 69. Once again at 9 p.m. in Moline with partly cloudy skies, the temperature was 67. At Davenport with partly cloudy skies, the temperature was 68. Here is the hazardous weather outlook. For today and tonight, area rivers are experiencing flooding. Please see the latest flood statements and flood warnings for details. Looking ahead, a seasonably strong system will bring the potential for severe thunderstorms on Wednesday. An enhanced, level 3 of 5, risk of severe thunderstorms is in forecast for areas south of Highway 34, with the remainder of the area under a slight, level 2 of 5, risk. At this time, storms are expected to arrive in the morning hours, with heavy rainfall and hail possible. Then as strong low pressure moves through in the afternoon, all severe weather hazards are possible, including tornadoes. Spotter activation will not be needed today or tonight. And now, your National Weather Service forecast for the Quad Cities and surrounding areas. Tonight, partly cloudy.
Sea. A slight chance of showers and thunderstorms after midnight. Lows in the upper 50s. Southwest winds 5 to 10 miles an hour. Gusts up to 25 miles an hour after midnight. Chance of rain 20%. Tuesday, mostly sunny. A slight chance of showers and thunderstorms in the morning. Highs in the mid-70s. West winds 15 to 20 miles an hour with gusts up to 30 miles an hour. Chance of rain 20%. Tuesday night, partly cloudy until midnight, then becoming mostly cloudy. Lows in the mid-50s. West winds 10 to 15 miles an hour with gusts up to 25 miles an hour, becoming south 5 to 10 miles an hour after midnight. Wednesday, showers. A chance of thunderstorms in the morning, then thunderstorms likely in the afternoon. Locally heavy rainfall possible. Highs in the upper 70s. South winds 15 to 20 miles an hour with gusts up to 40 miles an hour. Chance of rain near 100%. Wednesday night, partly cloudy with a slight chance of showers and thunderstorms until midnight, then mostly clear after midnight. Lows in the upper 50s. West winds 15 to 20 miles an hour with gusts up to 30 miles an hour. Chance of rain 20%. Thursday, mostly sunny. Highs in the mid-70s. Thursday night, mostly clear. Lows in the mid-50s. Juneteenth and Friday night, clear. Highs in the upper 70s. Lows in the upper 50s. Saturday, a chance of showers. Highs in the upper 70s. Saturday night, a chance of showers and thunderstorms. Lows in the lower 60s. Sunday, a chance of showers. Highs around 80. Sunday night, a chance of showers and thunderstorms. Lows in the lower 60s. Monday, mostly sunny. Highs in the upper 70s. Again, the forecast for the Quad Cities and surrounding areas for tonight, partly cloudy. A slight chance of showers and thunderstorms after midnight. Lows in the upper 50s. Southwest winds 5 to 10 miles an hour. Gusts up to 25 miles an hour after midnight. Chance of rain 20%. The Moline, Illinois climate summary for this evening, as of 4 p.m., June 15, 2026. Today's high temperature was 78 degrees. The normal high is 83. The record high is 96 degrees, which was set in 2016. Today's low temperature was 49 degrees. The normal low is 61. The record low is 45 degrees, which was set in 1917. No precipitation fell today, which leaves the monthly total at 3.24 inches. The total precipitation for the year still stands at 15.26 inches. The normal high temperature for tomorrow is 84 degrees, and the normal low is 61. The record high for tomorrow is 98, which occurred in 1918, and the record low is 42, which occurred in 1961. Sunset tonight is at 8:38 p.m. Sunrise tomorrow is at 5:28 a.m. You're listening to NOAA Weather Radio Station WXJ73 in the Quad Cities. The current time is 9:35 p.m. Central Daylight Time. At 9 p.m. in Moline, skies were partly cloudy. The temperature was 67 degrees, dew point 53, relative humidity 61%. The wind was south at 8 miles an hour. And the pressure was 29.84 inches and falling. At Davenport, skies were partly cloudy. The temperature was 68 degrees, dew point 50, relative humidity 52%. The wind was south at 8 miles an hour. And the pressure was 29.85 inches and steady. Close to home, Burlington partly cloudy and 66. Cedar Rapids clear and 66. Dubuque partly cloudy and 65. Iowa City clear and 71. Galesburg partly cloudy and 65. Peoria partly cloudy and 67. Savannah 71. Rockford cloudy and 66. Across the Midwest, Chicago mostly cloudy and 71. Des Moines partly cloudy and 73. Madison mostly cloudy and 64. Milwaukee partly cloudy and 71. Minneapolis light rain and 66. Omaha partly cloudy and 77. St. Louis partly cloudy and 73. Springfield, Illinois clear and 66. Waterloo clear and 69. Once again at 9 p.m. at
with partly cloudy skies, the temperature was 67. At Davenport with partly cloudy skies, the temperature was 68. This broadcast originates from the National Weather Service office in the Quad Cities and is transmitted on a frequency of 162.55 MHz from Rock Island, Illinois. The coverage area includes the following counties: Cedar, Clinton, Louisa, Muscatine, Scott, Henry, Illinois, Mercer, Rock Island, and Whiteside. Here is the hazardous weather outlook. For today and tonight, area rivers are experiencing flooding. Please see the latest flood statements and flood warnings for details. Looking ahead, a seasonably strong system will bring the potential for severe thunderstorms on Wednesday. An enhanced, level 3 of 5, risk of severe thunderstorms is in forecast for areas south of Highway 34, with the remainder of the area under a slight, level 2 of 5, risk. At this time, storms are expected to arrive in the morning hours, with heavy rainfall and hail possible. Then as strong low pressure moves through in the afternoon, all severe weather hazards are possible, including tornadoes. Spotter activation will not be needed today or tonight. And now, your National Weather Service forecast for the Quad Cities and surrounding areas. Tonight, partly cloudy. A slight chance of showers and thunderstorms after midnight. Lows in the upper 50s. Southwest winds 5 to 10 miles an hour. Gusts up to 25 miles an hour after midnight. Chance of rain 20%. Tuesday, mostly sunny. A slight chance of showers and thunderstorms in the morning. Highs in the mid-70s. West winds 15 to 20 miles an hour with gusts up to 30 miles an hour. Chance of rain 20%. Tuesday night, partly cloudy until midnight, then becoming mostly cloudy. Lows in the mid-50s. West winds 10 to 15 miles an hour with gusts up to 25 miles an hour, becoming south 5 to 10 miles an hour after midnight. Wednesday, showers. A chance of thunderstorms in the morning, then thunderstorms likely in the afternoon. Locally heavy rainfall possible. Highs in the upper 70s. South winds 15 to 20 miles an hour with gusts up to 40 miles an hour. Chance of rain near 100%. Wednesday night, partly cloudy with a slight chance of showers and thunderstorms until midnight, then mostly clear after midnight. Lows in the upper 50s. West winds 15 to 20 miles an hour with gusts up to 30 miles an hour. Chance of rain 20%. Thursday, mostly sunny. Highs in the mid-70s. Thursday night, mostly clear. Lows in the mid-50s. Juneteenth and Friday night, clear. Highs in the upper 70s. Lows in the upper 50s. Saturday, a chance of showers. Highs in the upper 70s. Saturday night, a chance of showers and thunderstorms. Lows in the lower 60s. Sunday, a chance of showers. Highs around 80. Sunday night, a chance of showers and thunderstorms. Lows in the lower 60s. Monday, mostly sunny. Highs in the upper 70s. Again, the forecast for the Quad Cities and surrounding areas for tonight, partly cloudy. A slight chance of showers and thunderstorms after midnight. Lows in the upper 50s. Southwest winds 5 to 10 miles an hour. Gusts up to 25 miles an hour after midnight. Chance of rain 20%. The Moline, Illinois climate summary for this evening, as of 4 p.m., June 15, 2026. Today's high temperature was 78 degrees. The normal high is 83. The record high is 96 degrees, which was set in 2016. Today's low temperature was 49 degrees. The normal low is 61. The record low is 45 degrees, which was set in 1917. No precipitation fell today, which leaves the monthly total at 3.24 inches. The total precipitation for the year still stands at 15.26 inches. The normal high temperature for tomorrow is 84 degrees, and the normal low is 61. The record high for tomorrow is 98, which occurred in 1918, and the record low is 42, which occurred in 1961. Sunset tonight is at 8:38 p.m. Sunrise tomorrow is at 5:28 a.m. You're listening to NOAA Weather Radio Station WXJ73 in the Quad Cities. The current time is 9:42 p.m.
daylight time. At 9 p.m. in Moline, skies were partly cloudy. The temperature was 67 degrees, dew point 53, relative humidity 61%. The wind was south at 8 miles an hour. And the pressure was 29.84 inches and falling. At Davenport, skies were partly cloudy. The temperature was 68 degrees, dew point 50, relative humidity 52%. The wind was south at 8 miles an hour. And the pressure was 29.85 inches and steady. Close to home, Burlington partly cloudy and 66. Cedar Rapids clear and 66. Dubuque partly cloudy and 65. Iowa City clear and 71. Galesburg partly cloudy and 65. Peoria partly cloudy and 67. Savannah 71. Rockford cloudy and 66. Across the Midwest, Chicago mostly cloudy and 71. Des Moines partly cloudy and 73. Madison mostly cloudy and 64. Milwaukee partly cloudy and 71. Minneapolis light rain and 66. Omaha partly cloudy and 77. St. Louis partly cloudy and 73. Springfield, Illinois clear and 66. Waterloo clear and 69. Once again at 9 p.m. in Moline with partly cloudy skies, the temperature was 67. At Davenport with partly cloudy skies, the temperature was 68. Here is the hazardous weather outlook. For today and tonight, area rivers are experiencing flooding. Please see the latest flood statements and flood warnings for details. Looking ahead, a seasonably strong system will bring the potential for severe thunderstorms on Wednesday. An enhanced, level 3 of 5, risk of severe thunderstorms is in forecast for areas south of Highway 34, with the remainder of the area under a slight, level 2 of 5, risk. At this time, storms are expected to arrive in the morning hours, with heavy rainfall and hail possible. Then as strong low pressure moves through in the afternoon, all severe weather hazards are possible, including tornadoes. Spotter activation will not be needed today or tonight. And now, your National Weather Service forecast for the Quad Cities and surrounding areas. Tonight, partly cloudy. A slight chance of showers and thunderstorms after midnight. Lows in the upper 50s. Southwest winds 5 to 10 miles an hour. Gusts up to 25 miles an hour after midnight. Chance of rain 20%. Tuesday, mostly sunny. A slight chance of showers and thunderstorms in the morning. Highs in the mid-70s. West winds 15 to 20 miles an hour with gusts up to 30 miles an hour. Chance of rain 20%. Tuesday night, partly cloudy until midnight, then becoming mostly cloudy. Lows in the mid-50s. West winds 10 to 15 miles an hour with gusts up to 25 miles an hour, becoming south 5 to 10 miles an hour after midnight. Wednesday, showers. A chance of thunderstorms in the morning, then thunderstorms likely in the afternoon. Locally heavy rainfall possible. Highs in the upper 70s. South winds 15 to 20 miles an hour with gusts up to 40 miles an hour. Chance of rain near 100%. Wednesday night, partly cloudy with a slight chance of showers and thunderstorms until midnight, then mostly clear after midnight. Lows in the upper 50s. West winds 15 to 20 miles an hour with gusts up to 30 miles an hour. Chance of rain 20%. Thursday, mostly sunny. Highs in the mid-70s. Thursday night, mostly clear. Lows in the mid-50s. Juneteenth and Friday night, clear. Highs in the upper 70s. Lows in the upper 50s. Saturday, a chance of showers. Highs in the upper 70s. Saturday night, a chance of showers and thunderstorms. Lows in the lower 60s. Sunday, a chance of showers. Highs around 80. Sunday night, a chance of showers and thunderstorms. Lows in the lower 60s. Monday, mostly sunny. Highs in the upper 70s. Again, the forecast for the Quad Cities and surrounding areas for tonight, partly cloudy. A slight chance of showers and thunderstorms after midnight. Lows in the upper 50s. Southwest winds 5 to 10 miles an hour. Gusts up to 25 miles an hour after midnight. Chance of rain 20%. Minor flooding is occurring. The areas affected include Rock River and Moline.
The hazardous weather conditions are expected until early tomorrow afternoon. The following impacts are expected at 12.0 feet. Water affects residences near the 27th Street Bridge. Water is over portions of 60th Street south of Green Valley Sports Complex and portions of 56th Avenue along the north side of the river. Additional details, at 8:30 p.m. Monday the stage was 12.3 feet. Forecast, the river is expected to fall below flood stage late tonight and continue falling to 9.4 feet Monday, June 22nd. Flood stage is 12.0 feet. Major flooding is occurring. The areas affected include Wapsipinicon River near DeWitt. The hazardous weather conditions are expected until early Sunday morning. The following impacts are expected at 12.5 feet. Water affects Old Highway 61 near the river. Additional details, at 8:30 p.m. Monday the stage was 12.8 feet. Forecast, the river is expected to fall below flood stage Saturday evening and continue falling to 9.1 feet Monday, June 22nd. Flood stage is 11.0 feet. The Moline, Illinois climate summary for this evening, as of 4 p.m., June 15, 2026. Today's high temperature was 78 degrees. The normal high is 83. The record high is 96 degrees, which was set in 2016. Today's low temperature was 49 degrees. The normal low is 61. The record low is 45 degrees, which was set in 1917. No precipitation fell today, which leaves the monthly total at 3.24 inches. The total precipitation for the year still stands at 15.26 inches. The normal high temperature for tomorrow is 84 degrees, and the normal low is 61. The record high for tomorrow is 98, which occurred in 1918, and the record low is 42, which occurred in 1961. Sunset tonight is at 8:38 p.m. Sunrise tomorrow is at 5:28 a.m. You are listening to NOAA Weather Radio Station WXJ73 in the Quad Cities. The current time is 9:49 p.m. Central Daylight Time. At 9 p.m. in Moline, skies were partly cloudy. The temperature was 67 degrees, dew point 53, relative humidity 61%. The wind was south at 8 miles an hour. And the pressure was 29.84 inches and falling. At Davenport, skies were partly cloudy. The temperature was 68 degrees, dew point 50, relative humidity 52%. The wind was south at 8 miles an hour. And the pressure was 29.85 inches and steady. Close to home, Burlington partly cloudy and 66. Cedar Rapids clear and 66. Dubuque partly cloudy and 65. Iowa City clear and 71. Galesburg partly cloudy and 65. Peoria partly cloudy and 67. Savannah 71. Rockford cloudy and 66. Across the Midwest, Chicago mostly cloudy and 71. Des Moines partly cloudy and 73. Madison mostly cloudy and 64. Milwaukee partly cloudy and 71. Minneapolis light rain and 66. Omaha partly cloudy and 77. St. Louis partly cloudy and 73. Springfield, Illinois clear and 66. Waterloo clear and 69. Once again at 9 p.m. in Moline with partly cloudy skies, the temperature was 67. At Davenport with partly cloudy skies, the temperature was 68. Here is the hazardous weather outlook. For today and tonight, area rivers are experiencing flooding. Please see the latest flood statements and flood warnings for details. Looking ahead, a seasonably strong system will bring the potential for severe thunderstorms on Wednesday. An enhanced, level 3 of 5, risk of severe thunderstorms is in forecast for area south of Highway 34, with the remainder of the area under a slight, level 2 of 5, risk. At this time, storms are expected to arrive in the morning hours, with heavy rainfall and hail possible. Then as strong low pressure moves through in the afternoon, all severe weather hazards are possible, including tornadoes. Spotter activation will not be needed today or tonight. And now, your National Weather Service forecast for the Quad Cities and surrounding areas. Tonight, partly cloudy. A slight chance of showers and thunderstorms after midnight. Lows in the upper 50s. Southwest winds 5 to 10 miles an hour. Gusts up to 25 miles an hour after midnight.
chance of rain 20%. Tuesday, mostly sunny. A slight chance of showers and thunderstorms in the morning. Highs in the mid-70s. West winds 15 to 20 miles an hour with gusts up to 30 miles an hour. Chance of rain 20%. Tuesday night, partly cloudy until midnight, then becoming mostly cloudy. Lows in the mid-50s. West winds 10 to 15 miles an hour with gusts up to 25 miles an hour, becoming south 5 to 10 miles an hour after midnight. Wednesday, showers. A chance of thunderstorms in the morning, then thunderstorms likely in the afternoon. Locally heavy rainfall possible. Highs in the upper 70s. South winds 15 to 20 miles an hour with gusts up to 40 miles an hour. Chance of rain near 100%. Wednesday night, partly cloudy with a slight chance of showers and thunderstorms until midnight, then mostly clear after midnight. Lows in the upper 50s. West winds 15 to 20 miles an hour with gusts up to 30 miles an hour. Chance of rain 20%. Thursday, mostly sunny. Highs in the mid-70s. Thursday night, mostly clear. Lows in the mid-50s. Juneteenth and Friday night, clear. Highs in the upper 70s. Lows in the upper 50s. Saturday, a chance of showers. Highs in the upper 70s. Saturday night, a chance of showers and thunderstorms. Lows in the lower 60s. Sunday, a chance of showers. Highs around 80. Sunday night, a chance of showers and thunderstorms. Lows in the lower 60s. Monday, mostly sunny. Highs in the upper 70s. Again, the forecast for the Guam cities and surrounding areas for tonight, partly cloudy. A slight chance of showers and thunderstorms after midnight. Lows in the upper 50s. Southwest winds 5 to 10 miles an hour. Gusts up to 25 miles an hour after midnight. Chance of rain 20%. The Moline, Illinois climate summary for this evening, as of 4 p.m., June 15, 2026. Today's high temperature was 78 degrees. The normal high is 83. The record high is 96 degrees, which was set in 2016. Today's low temperature was 49 degrees. The normal low is 61. The record low is 45 degrees, which was set in 1917. No precipitation fell today, which leaves the monthly total at 3.24 inches. The total precipitation for the year still stands at 15.26 inches. The normal high temperature for tomorrow is 84 degrees, and the normal low is 61. The record high for tomorrow is 98, which occurred in 1918, and the record low is 42, which occurred in 1961. Sunset tonight is at 8:38 p.m. Sunrise tomorrow is at 5:28 a.m. You're listening to NOAA Weather Radio Station WXJ73 in the Quad Cities. The current time is 9:55 p.m. Central Daylight Time. At 9 p.m. at Moline, skies were partly cloudy. The temperature was 67 degrees, dew point 53, relative humidity 61%. The wind was south at 8 miles an hour. And the pressure was 29.84 inches and falling. At Davenport, skies were partly cloudy. The temperature was 68 degrees, dew point 50, relative humidity 52%. The wind was south at 8 miles an hour. And the pressure was 29.85 inches and steady. Close to home, Burlington partly cloudy and 66. Cedar Rapids clear and 66. Dubuque partly cloudy and 65. Iowa City clear and 71. Galesburg partly cloudy and 65. Peoria partly cloudy and 67. Savannah 71. Rockford cloudy and 66. Across the Midwest, Chicago mostly cloudy and 71. Des Moines partly cloudy and 73. Madison mostly cloudy and 64. Milwaukee partly cloudy and 71. Minneapolis light rain and 66. Omaha partly cloudy and 77. St. Louis partly cloudy and 73. Springfield, Illinois clear and 66. Waterloo clear and 69. Once again at 9 p.m. in Moline with partly cloudy skies, the temperature was 67. At Davenport with partly cloudy skies, the temperature was 68. Here is the hazardous weather outlook. For today and tonight, area rivers are
experiencing flooding. Please see the latest flood statements and flood warnings for details. Looking ahead, a seasonably strong system will bring the potential for severe thunderstorms on Wednesday. An enhanced, level 3 of 5, risk of severe thunderstorms is in forecast for areas south of Highway 34, with the remainder of the area under a slight, level 2 of 5, risk. At this time, storms are expected to arrive in the morning hours, with heavy rainfall and hail possible. Then as strong low pressure moves through in the afternoon, all severe weather hazards are possible, including tornadoes. Spotter activation will not be needed today or tonight. And now, your National Weather Service forecast for the Quad Cities and surrounding areas. Tonight, partly cloudy. A slight chance of showers and thunderstorms after midnight. Lows in the upper 50s. Southwest winds 5 to 10 miles an hour. Gusts up to 25 miles an hour after midnight. Chance of rain 20%. Tuesday, mostly sunny. A slight chance of showers and thunderstorms in the morning. Highs in the mid-70s. West winds 15 to 20 miles an hour with gusts up to 30 miles an hour. Chance of rain 20%. Tuesday night, partly cloudy until midnight, then becoming mostly cloudy. Lows in the mid-50s. West winds 10 to 15 miles an hour with gusts up to 25 miles an hour, becoming south 5 to 10 miles an hour after midnight. Wednesday, showers. A chance of thunderstorms in the morning, then thunderstorms likely in the afternoon. Locally heavy rainfall possible. Highs in the upper 70s. South winds 15 to 20 miles an hour with gusts up to 40 miles an hour. Chance of rain near 100%. Wednesday night, partly cloudy with a slight chance of showers and thunderstorms until midnight, then mostly clear after midnight. Lows in the upper 50s. West winds 15 to 20 miles an hour with gusts up to 30 miles an hour. Chance of rain 20%. Thursday, mostly sunny. Highs in the mid-70s. Thursday night, mostly clear. Lows in the mid-50s. Juneteenth and Friday night, clear. Highs in the upper 70s. Lows in the upper 50s. Saturday, a chance of showers. Highs in the upper 70s. Saturday night, a chance of showers and thunderstorms. Lows in the lower 60s. Sunday, a chance of showers. Highs around 80. Sunday night, a chance of showers and thunderstorms. Lows in the lower 60s. Monday, mostly sunny. Highs in the upper 70s. Again, the forecast for the Quad Cities and surrounding areas for tonight, partly cloudy. A slight chance of showers and thunderstorms after midnight. Lows in the upper 50s. Southwest winds 5 to 10 miles an hour. Gusts up to 25 miles an hour after midnight. Chance of rain 20%. 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The current time is 10 p.m. Central Daylight Time. Here is the hazardous weather outlook. For today and tonight, area rivers are experiencing flooding. Please see the latest flood statements and flood warnings for details. Looking ahead, a seasonably strong system will bring the potential for severe thunderstorms on Wednesday. An enhanced, level 3 of 5, risk of severe thunderstorms is in forecast for areas south of Highway 34, with the remainder of the area under a slight, level 2 of 5, risk. At this time, storms are expected to arrive in the morning hours, with heavy rainfall and hail possible. Then as strong low pressure moves through in the afternoon, all severe weather hazards are possible, including tornadoes. Spotter activation will not be needed today or tonight. And now, your National Weather Service forecast for the Quad Cities and surrounding areas. Tonight, partly cloudy. A slight chance of showers and thunderstorms after midnight. Lows in the upper 50s. Southwest winds 5 to 10 miles an hour. Gusts up to 25 miles an hour after midnight. Chance of rain 20%. Tuesday, mostly sunny. A slight chance of showers and thunderstorms in the morning. Highs in the mid-70s. West winds 15 to 20 miles an hour with gusts up to 30 miles an hour. Chance of rain 20%. Tuesday night, partly cloudy until midnight, then becoming mostly cloudy. Lows in the mid-50s. West winds 10 to 15 miles an hour with gusts up to 25 miles an hour, becoming
9 to 10 miles an hour after midnight. Wednesday, showers. A chance of thunderstorms in the morning, then thunderstorms likely in the afternoon. Locally heavy rainfall possible. Highs in the upper 70s. South winds 15 to 20 miles an hour with gusts up to 40 miles an hour. Chance of rain near 100%. Wednesday night, partly cloudy with a slight chance of showers and thunderstorms until midnight, then mostly clear after midnight. Lows in the upper 50s. West winds 15 to 20 miles an hour with gusts up to 30 miles an hour. Chance of rain 20%. Thursday, mostly sunny. Highs in the mid-70s. Thursday night, mostly clear. Lows in the mid-50s. Juneteenth and Friday night, clear. Highs in the upper 70s. Lows in the upper 50s. Saturday, a chance of showers. Highs in the upper 70s. Saturday night, a chance of showers and thunderstorms. Lows in the lower 60s. Sunday, a chance of showers. Highs around 80. Sunday night, a chance of showers and thunderstorms. Lows in the lower 60s. Monday, mostly sunny. Highs in the upper 70s. Again, the forecast for the Guam cities and surrounding areas for tonight, partly cloudy. A slight chance of showers and thunderstorms after midnight. Lows in the upper 50s. Southwest winds 5 to 10 miles an hour. Gusts up to 25 miles an hour after midnight. Chance of rain 20%. 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The current time is 10:03 p.m. Central Daylight Time. At 10 p.m. in Moline, skies were partly cloudy. The temperature was 66 degrees, dew point 52, relative humidity 60%. The wind was south at 8 miles an hour. And the pressure was 29.84 inches and steady. At Davenport, skies were partly cloudy. The temperature was 69 degrees, dew point 50, relative humidity 50%. The wind was south at 9 miles an hour. And the pressure was 29.85 inches and steady. Close to home, Burlington partly cloudy and 63. Cedar Rapids clear and 62. Dubuque partly cloudy and 62. Iowa City clear and 69. Peoria partly cloudy and 65. Rockford cloudy and 65. Across the Midwest, Chicago mostly cloudy and 69. Des Moines clear and 71. Madison mostly cloudy and 63. Milwaukee partly cloudy and 67. Minneapolis cloudy and 63. Omaha partly cloudy and 76. St. Louis partly cloudy and 70. Springfield, Illinois clear and 63. Waterloo clear and 66. Once again at 10 p.m. in Moline with partly cloudy skies, the temperature was 66. At Davenport with partly cloudy skies, the temperature was 69. Here is the hazardous weather outlook. For today and tonight, area rivers are experiencing flooding. Please see the latest flood statements and flood warnings for details. Looking ahead, a seasonably strong system will bring the potential for severe thunderstorms on Wednesday. An enhanced, level 3 of 5, risk of severe thunderstorms is in forecast for area south of Highway 34, with the remainder of the area under a slight, level 2 of 5, risk. At this time, storms are expected to arrive in the morning hours, with heavy rainfall and hail possible. Then as strong low pressure moves through in the afternoon, all severe weather hazards are possible, including tornadoes. Spotter activation will not be needed today or tonight. And now, your National Weather Service forecast for the Guam cities and surrounding areas. Tonight, partly cloudy. A slight chance of showers and thunderstorms after midnight. Lows in the upper 50s. Southwest winds 5 to 10 miles an hour. Gusts up to 25 miles an hour after midnight. Chance of rain 20%. Tuesday, mostly sunny. A slight chance of showers and thunderstorms in the morning. Highs in the mid-70s. West winds 15 to 20 miles an hour with gusts up to 30 miles an hour. Chance of rain 20%. Tuesday night, partly cloudy until midnight, then becoming mostly cloudy. Lows in the mid-50s. West winds 10 to 15 miles an hour with gusts up to 25 miles an hour, becoming south 5 to 10 miles an hour after midnight. Wednesday,
showers. A chance of thunderstorms in the morning, then thunderstorms likely in the afternoon. Locally heavy rainfall possible. Highs in the upper 70s. South winds 15 to 20 miles an hour with gusts up to 40 miles an hour. Chance of rain near 100%. Wednesday night, partly cloudy with a slight chance of showers and thunderstorms until midnight, then mostly clear after midnight. Lows in the upper 50s. West winds 15 to 20 miles an hour with gusts up to 30 miles an hour. Chance of rain 20%. Thursday, mostly sunny. Highs in the mid-70s. Thursday night, mostly clear. Lows in the mid-50s. Juneteenth and Friday night, clear. Highs in the upper 70s. Lows in the upper 50s. Saturday, a chance of showers. Highs in the upper 70s. Saturday night, a chance of showers and thunderstorms. Lows in the lower 60s. Sunday, a chance of showers. Highs around 80. Sunday night, a chance of showers and thunderstorms. Lows in the lower 60s. Monday, mostly sunny. Highs in the upper 70s. Again, the forecast for the Quad Cities and surrounding areas for tonight, partly cloudy. A slight chance of showers and thunderstorms after midnight. Lows in the upper 50s. Southwest winds 5 to 10 miles an hour. Gusts up to 25 miles an hour after midnight. Chance of rain 20%. 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The current time is 10:08 p.m. Central Daylight Time. At 10 p.m. in Moline, skies were partly cloudy. The temperature was 66 degrees, dew point 52, relative humidity 60%. The wind was south at 8 miles an hour. And the pressure was 29.84 inches and steady. At Davenport, skies were partly cloudy. The temperature was 69 degrees, dew point 50, relative humidity 50%. The wind was south at 9 miles an hour. And the pressure was 29.85 inches and steady. Close to home, Burlington partly cloudy and 63. Cedar Rapids clear and 62. Dubuque partly cloudy and 62. Iowa City clear and 69. Peoria partly cloudy and 65. Rockford cloudy and 65. Across the Midwest, Chicago mostly cloudy and 69. Des Moines clear and 71. Madison mostly cloudy and 63. Milwaukee partly cloudy and 67. Minneapolis cloudy and 63. Omaha partly cloudy and 76. St. Louis partly cloudy and 70. Springfield, Illinois clear and 63. Waterloo clear and 66. Once again at 10 p.m. in Moline with partly cloudy skies, the temperature was 66. At Davenport with partly cloudy skies, the temperature was 69. Here is the hazardous weather outlook. For today and tonight, area rivers are experiencing flooding. Please see the latest flood statements and flood warnings for details. Looking ahead, a seasonably strong system will bring the potential for severe thunderstorms on Wednesday. An enhanced, level 3 of 5, risk of severe thunderstorms is in forecast for areas south of Highway 34, with the remainder of the area under a slight, level 2 of 5, risk. At this time, storms are expected to arrive in the morning hours, with heavy rainfall and hail possible. Then as strong low pressure moves through in the afternoon, all severe weather hazards are possible, including tornadoes. Spotter activation will not be needed today or tonight. And now, your National Weather Service forecast for the Quad Cities and surrounding areas. Tonight, partly cloudy. A slight chance of showers and thunderstorms after midnight. Lows in the upper 50s. Southwest winds 5 to 10 miles an hour. Gusts up to 25 miles an hour after midnight. Chance of rain 20%. Tuesday, mostly sunny. A slight chance of showers and thunderstorms in the morning. Highs in the mid-70s. West winds 15 to 20 miles an hour with gusts up to 30 miles an hour. Chance of rain 20%. Tuesday night, partly cloudy until midnight, then becoming mostly cloudy. Lows in the mid-50s. West winds 10 to 15 miles an hour with gusts up to 25 miles an hour, becoming south 5 to 10 miles an hour after midnight. Wednesday, showers. A chance of thunderstorms in the morning, then

upper 50s. Saturday, a chance of showers. Highs in the upper 70s. Saturday night, a chance of showers and thunderstorms. Lows in the lower 60s. Sunday, a chance of showers. Highs around 80. Sunday night, a chance of showers and thunderstorms. Lows in the lower 60s. Monday, mostly sunny. Highs in the upper 70s. Again, the forecast for the Guam cities and surrounding areas for tonight, partly cloudy. A slight chance of showers and thunderstorms after midnight. Lows in the upper 50s. Southwest winds 5 to 10 miles an hour. Gusts up to 25 miles an hour after midnight. Chance of rain 20%. 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The current time is 10:13 p.m. Central Daylight Time. At 10 p.m. in Moline, skies were partly cloudy. The temperature was 66 degrees, dew point 52, relative humidity 60%. The wind was south at 8 miles an hour. And the pressure was 29.84 inches and steady. At Davenport, skies were partly cloudy. The temperature was 69 degrees, dew point 50, relative humidity 50%. The wind was south at 9 miles an hour. And the pressure was 29.85 inches and steady. Close to home, Burlington partly cloudy and 63. Cedar Rapids clear and 62. Dubuque partly cloudy and 62. Iowa City clear and 69. Peoria partly cloudy and 65. Rockford cloudy and 65. Across the Midwest, Chicago mostly cloudy and 69. Des Moines clear and 71. Madison mostly cloudy and 63. Milwaukee partly cloudy and 67. Minneapolis cloudy and 63. Omaha partly cloudy and 76. St. Louis partly cloudy and 70. Springfield, Illinois clear and 63. Waterloo clear and 66. Once again at 10 p.m. in Moline with partly cloudy skies, the temperature was 66. At Davenport with partly cloudy skies, the temperature was 69. At 10 p.m. in Moline, skies were partly cloudy. The temperature was 66 degrees, dew point 52, relative humidity 60%. The wind was south at 8 miles an hour. And the pressure was 29.84 inches and steady. At Davenport, skies were partly cloudy. The temperature was 69 degrees, dew point 50, relative humidity 50%. The wind was south at 9 miles an hour. And the pressure was 29.85 inches and steady. Close to home, Burlington clear and 63. Cedar Rapids clear and 62. Dubuque partly cloudy and 62. Iowa City partly cloudy and 69. Galesburg clear and 62. Peoria clear and 65. Savannah 69. Rockford cloudy and 65. Across the Midwest, Chicago mostly cloudy and 69. Des Moines clear and 71. Madison mostly cloudy and 63. Milwaukee partly cloudy and 67. Minneapolis mostly cloudy and 63. Omaha partly cloudy and 76. St. Louis partly cloudy and 70. Springfield, Illinois clear and 63. Waterloo clear and 66. Once again at 10 p.m. in Moline with partly cloudy skies, the temperature was 66. At Davenport with partly cloudy skies, the temperature was 69. Minor flooding is occurring. The areas affected include Rock River and Moline. The hazardous weather conditions are expected until early tomorrow afternoon. The following impacts are expected: at 12.0 feet, water affects residences near the 27th Street Bridge. Water is over portions of 60th Street south of Green Valley Sports Complex and portions of 56th Avenue along the north side of the river. Additional details, at 8:30 p.m. Monday the stage was 12.3 feet. Forecast, the river is expected to fall below flood stage late tonight and continue falling to 9.4 feet Monday, June 22nd. Flood stage is 12.0 feet. Major flooding is occurring. The areas affected include Wapsipinicon River near DeWitt. The hazardous weather conditions are expected until early Sunday morning. The following impacts are expected: at 12.5 feet, water affects Old Highway 61 near the river. Additional details, at 8:30 p.m.

Eva stage was 12.8 feet. Forecast. The river is expected to fall below flood stage Saturday evening and continue falling to 9.1 feet Monday, June 22nd. Flood stage is 11.0 feet. Here is the hazardous weather outlook. For today and tonight, area rivers are experiencing flooding. Please see the latest flood statements and flood warnings for details. Looking ahead, a seasonably strong system will bring the potential for severe thunderstorms on Wednesday. An enhanced, level 3 of 5, risk of severe thunderstorms is in forecast for areas south of Highway 34, with the remainder of the area under a slight, level 2 of 5, risk. At this time, storms are expected to arrive in the morning hours, with heavy rainfall and hail possible. Then as strong low pressure moves through in the afternoon, all severe weather hazards are possible, including tornadoes. Spotter activation will not be needed today or tonight. And now, your National Weather Service forecast for the Quad Cities and surrounding areas. Tonight, partly cloudy. A slight chance of showers and thunderstorms after midnight. Lows in the upper 50s. Southwest winds 5 to 10 miles an hour. Gusts up to 25 miles an hour after midnight. Chance of rain 20%. Tuesday, mostly sunny. A slight chance of showers and thunderstorms in the morning. Highs in the mid-70s. West winds 15 to 20 miles an hour with gusts up to 30 miles an hour. Chance of rain 20%. Tuesday night, partly cloudy until midnight, then becoming mostly cloudy. Lows in the mid-50s. West winds 10 to 15 miles an hour with gusts up to 25 miles an hour, becoming south 5 to 10 miles an hour after midnight. Wednesday, showers. A chance of thunderstorms in the morning, then thunderstorms likely in the afternoon. Locally heavy rainfall possible. Highs in the upper 70s. South winds 15 to 20 miles an hour with gusts up to 40 miles an hour. Chance of rain near 100%. Wednesday night, partly cloudy with a slight chance of showers and thunderstorms until midnight, then mostly clear after midnight. Lows in the upper 50s. West winds 15 to 20 miles an hour with gusts up to 30 miles an hour. Chance of rain 20%. Thursday, mostly sunny. Highs in the mid-70s. Thursday night, mostly clear. Lows in the mid-50s. Juneteenth and Friday night, clear. Highs in the upper 70s. Lows in the upper 50s. Saturday, a chance of showers. Highs in the upper 70s. Saturday night, a chance of showers and thunderstorms. Lows in the lower 60s. Sunday, a chance of showers. Highs around 80. Sunday night, a chance of showers and thunderstorms. Lows in the lower 60s. Monday, mostly sunny. Highs in the upper 70s. Again, the forecast for the Quad Cities and surrounding areas for tonight, partly cloudy. A slight chance of showers and thunderstorms after midnight. Lows in the upper 50s. Southwest winds 5 to 10 miles an hour. Gusts up to 25 miles an hour after midnight. Chance of rain 20%. 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The current time is 10:21 p.m. Central Daylight Time. At 10 p.m. in Moline, skies were partly cloudy. The temperature was 66 degrees, dew point 52, relative humidity 60%. The wind was south at 8 miles an hour. And the pressure was 29.84 inches and steady. At Davenport, skies were partly cloudy. The temperature was 69 degrees, dew point 50, relative humidity 50%. The wind was south at 9 miles an hour. And the pressure was 29.85 inches and steady. Close to home, Burlington clear and 63. Cedar Rapids clear and 62. Dubuque partly cloudy and 62. Iowa City partly cloudy and 69. Galesburg clear and 62. Peoria clear and 65. Savannah 69. Rockford cloudy and 65. Across the Midwest, Chicago mostly cloudy and 69. Des Moines clear and 71. Madison mostly cloudy and 63. Milwaukee partly cloudy and 67. Minneapolis mostly cloudy and 63. Omaha partly cloudy and 76. St. Louis partly cloudy and 70. Springfield.
Illinois clear and 63. Waterloo clear and 66. Once again at 10 p.m. in Moline with partly cloudy skies, the temperature was 66. At Davenport with partly cloudy skies, the temperature was 69. Here is the hazardous weather outlook. For today and tonight, area rivers are experiencing flooding. Please see the latest flood statements and flood warnings for details. Looking ahead, a seasonably strong system will bring the potential for severe thunderstorms on Wednesday. An enhanced, level 3 of 5, risk of severe thunderstorms is in forecast for areas south of Highway 34, with the remainder of the area under a slight, level 2 of 5, risk. At this time, storms are expected to arrive in the morning hours, with heavy rainfall and hail possible. Then as strong low pressure moves through in the afternoon, all severe weather hazards are possible, including tornadoes. Spotter activation will not be needed today or tonight. And now, your National Weather Service forecast for the Quad Cities and surrounding areas. Tonight, partly cloudy. A slight chance of showers and thunderstorms after midnight. Lows in the upper 50s. Southwest winds 5 to 10 miles an hour. Gusts up to 25 miles an hour after midnight. Chance of rain 20%. Tuesday, mostly sunny. A slight chance of showers and thunderstorms in the morning. Highs in the mid-70s. West winds 15 to 20 miles an hour with gusts up to 30 miles an hour. Chance of rain 20%. Tuesday night, partly cloudy until midnight, then becoming mostly cloudy. Lows in the mid-50s. West winds 10 to 15 miles an hour with gusts up to 25 miles an hour, becoming south 5 to 10 miles an hour after midnight. Wednesday, showers. A chance of thunderstorms in the morning, then thunderstorms likely in the afternoon. Locally heavy rainfall possible. Highs in the upper 70s. South winds 15 to 20 miles an hour with gusts up to 40 miles an hour. Chance of rain near 100%. Wednesday night, partly cloudy with a slight chance of showers and thunderstorms until midnight, then mostly clear after midnight. Lows in the upper 50s. West winds 15 to 20 miles an hour with gusts up to 30 miles an hour. Chance of rain 20%. Thursday, mostly sunny. Highs in the mid-70s. Thursday night, mostly clear. Lows in the mid-50s. Juneteenth and Friday night, clear. Highs in the upper 70s. Lows in the upper 50s. Saturday, a chance of showers. Highs in the upper 70s. Saturday night, a chance of showers and thunderstorms. Lows in the lower 60s. Sunday, a chance of showers. Highs around 80. Sunday night, a chance of showers and thunderstorms. Lows in the lower 60s. Monday, mostly sunny. Highs in the upper 70s. Again, the forecast for the Quad Cities and surrounding areas for tonight, partly cloudy. A slight chance of showers and thunderstorms after midnight. Lows in the upper 50s. Southwest winds 5 to 10 miles an hour. Gusts up to 25 miles an hour after midnight. Chance of rain 20%. 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The current time is 10:26 p.m. Central Daylight Time. At 10 p.m. in Moline, skies were partly cloudy. The temperature was 66 degrees, dew point 52, relative humidity 60%. The wind was south at 8 miles an hour. And the pressure was 29.84 inches and steady. At Davenport, skies were partly cloudy. The temperature was 69 degrees, dew point 50, relative humidity 50%. The wind was south at 9 miles an hour. And the pressure was 29.85 inches and steady. Close to home, Burlington clear and 63. Cedar Rapids clear and 62. Dubuque partly cloudy and 62. Iowa City partly cloudy and 69. Galesburg clear and 62. Peoria clear and 65. Savannah 69. Rockford cloudy and 65. Across the Midwest, Chicago mostly cloudy and 69. Des Moines clear and 71. Madison mostly cloudy and 63. Milwaukee partly cloudy and 67. Minneapolis mostly cloudy and 63. Omaha partly cloudy and 76. St. Louis partly cloudy and 70.
Springfield, Illinois clear and 63. Waterloo clear and 66. Once again at 10 p.m. in Moline with partly cloudy skies, the temperature was 66. At Davenport with partly cloudy skies, the temperature was 69. Here is the hazardous weather outlook. For today and tonight, area rivers are experiencing flooding. Please see the latest flood statements and flood warnings for details. Looking ahead, a seasonably strong system will bring the potential for severe thunderstorms on Wednesday. An enhanced, level 3 of 5, risk of severe thunderstorms is in forecast for areas south of Highway 34, with the remainder of the area under a slight, level 2 of 5, risk. At this time, storms are expected to arrive in the morning hours, with heavy rainfall and hail possible. Then as strong low pressure moves through in the afternoon, all severe weather hazards are possible, including tornadoes. Spotter activation will not be needed today or tonight. And now, your National Weather Service forecast for the Quad Cities and surrounding areas. Tonight, partly cloudy. A slight chance of showers and thunderstorms after midnight. Lows in the upper 50s. Southwest winds 5 to 10 miles an hour. Gusts up to 25 miles an hour after midnight. Chance of rain 20%. Tuesday, mostly sunny. A slight chance of showers and thunderstorms in the morning. Highs in the mid-70s. West winds 15 to 20 miles an hour with gusts up to 30 miles an hour. Chance of rain 20%. Tuesday night, partly cloudy until midnight, then becoming mostly cloudy. Lows in the mid-50s. West winds 10 to 15 miles an hour with gusts up to 25 miles an hour, becoming south 5 to 10 miles an hour after midnight. Wednesday, showers. A chance of thunderstorms in the morning, then thunderstorms likely in the afternoon. Locally heavy rainfall possible. Highs in the upper 70s. South winds 15 to 20 miles an hour with gusts up to 40 miles an hour. Chance of rain near 100%. Wednesday night, partly cloudy with a slight chance of showers and thunderstorms until midnight, then mostly clear after midnight. Lows in the upper 50s. West winds 15 to 20 miles an hour with gusts up to 30 miles an hour. Chance of rain 20%. Thursday, mostly sunny. Highs in the mid-70s. Thursday night, mostly clear. Lows in the mid-50s. Juneteenth and Friday night, clear. Highs in the upper 70s. Lows in the upper 50s. Saturday, a chance of showers. Highs in the upper 70s. Saturday night, a chance of showers and thunderstorms. Lows in the lower 60s. Sunday, a chance of showers. Highs around 80. Sunday night, a chance of showers and thunderstorms. Lows in the lower 60s. Monday, mostly sunny. Highs in the upper 70s. Again, the forecast for the Quad Cities and surrounding areas for tonight, partly cloudy. A slight chance of showers and thunderstorms after midnight. Lows in the upper 50s. Southwest winds 5 to 10 miles an hour. Gusts up to 25 miles an hour after midnight. Chance of rain 20%. This broadcast originates from the National Weather Service office in the Quad Cities and is transmitted on a frequency of 162.55 MHz from Rock Island, Illinois. The coverage area includes the following counties: Cedar, Clinton, Louisa, Muscatine, Scott, Henry, Illinois, Mercer, Rock Island, and Whiteside. 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The current time is 10:31 p.m. Central Daylight Time. At 10 p.m. in Moline, skies were partly cloudy. The temperature was 66 degrees, dew point 52, relative humidity 60%. The wind was south at 8 miles an hour. And the pressure was 29.84 inches and steady. At Davenport, skies were partly cloudy. The temperature was 69 degrees, dew point 50, relative humidity 50%. The wind was south at 9 miles an hour. And the pressure was 29.85 inches and steady. Close to home, Burlington clear and 63. Cedar Rapids clear and 62. Dubuque partly cloudy and 62. Iowa City partly cloudy and 69. Galesburg clear and 62. Peoria clear and 65.
Savannah, 69. Rockford, cloudy and 65. Across the Midwest, Chicago, mostly cloudy and 69. Des Moines, clear and 71. Madison, mostly cloudy and 63. Milwaukee, partly cloudy and 67. Minneapolis, mostly cloudy and 63. Omaha, partly cloudy and 76. St. Louis, partly cloudy and 70. Springfield, Illinois, clear and 63. Waterloo, clear and 66. Once again at 10 p.m. in Moline with partly cloudy skies, the temperature was 66. At Davenport with partly cloudy skies, the temperature was 69. Here is the hazardous weather outlook. For today and tonight, area rivers are experiencing flooding. Please see the latest flood statements and flood warnings for details. Looking ahead, a seasonably strong system will bring the potential for severe thunderstorms on Wednesday. An enhanced, level 3 of 5, risk of severe thunderstorms is in forecast for area south of Highway 34, with the remainder of the area under a slight, level 2 of 5, risk. At this time, storms are expected to arrive in the morning hours, with heavy rainfall and hail possible. Then as strong low pressure moves through in the afternoon, all severe weather hazards are possible, including tornadoes. Spotter activation will not be needed today or tonight. And now, your National Weather Service forecast for the Quad Cities and surrounding areas. Tonight, partly cloudy. A slight chance of showers and thunderstorms after midnight. Lows in the upper 50s. Southwest winds 5 to 10 miles an hour. Gusts up to 25 miles an hour after midnight. Chance of rain 20%. Tuesday, mostly sunny. A slight chance of showers and thunderstorms in the morning. Highs in the mid-70s. West winds 15 to 20 miles an hour with gusts up to 30 miles an hour. Chance of rain 20%. Tuesday night, partly cloudy until midnight, then becoming mostly cloudy. Lows in the mid-50s. West winds 10 to 15 miles an hour with gusts up to 25 miles an hour, becoming south 5 to 10 miles an hour after midnight. Wednesday, showers. A chance of thunderstorms in the morning, then thunderstorms likely in the afternoon. Locally heavy rainfall possible. Highs in the upper 70s. South winds 15 to 20 miles an hour with gusts up to 40 miles an hour. Chance of rain near 100%. Wednesday night, partly cloudy with a slight chance of showers and thunderstorms until midnight, then mostly clear after midnight. Lows in the upper 50s. West winds 15 to 20 miles an hour with gusts up to 30 miles an hour. Chance of rain 20%. Thursday, mostly sunny. Highs in the mid-70s. Thursday night, mostly clear. Lows in the mid-50s. Juneteenth and Friday night, clear. Highs in the upper 70s. Lows in the upper 50s. Saturday, a chance of showers. Highs in the upper 70s. Saturday night, a chance of showers and thunderstorms. Lows in the lower 60s. Sunday, a chance of showers. Highs around 80. Sunday night, a chance of showers and thunderstorms. Lows in the lower 60s. Monday, mostly sunny. Highs in the upper 70s. Again, the forecast for the Quad Cities and surrounding areas for tonight, partly cloudy. A slight chance of showers and thunderstorms after midnight. Lows in the upper 50s. Southwest winds 5 to 10 miles an hour. Gusts up to 25 miles an hour after midnight. Chance of rain 20%. 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The current time is 10:36 p.m. Central Daylight Time. At 10 p.m. in Moline, skies were partly cloudy. The temperature was 66 degrees, dew point 52, relative humidity 60%. The wind was south at 8 miles an hour. And the pressure was 29.84 inches and steady. At Davenport, skies were partly cloudy. The temperature was 69 degrees, dew point 50, relative humidity 50%. The wind was south at 9 miles an hour. And the pressure was 29.85 inches and steady. Close to home, Burlington clear and 63. Cedar Rapids clear and 62. Dubuque partly cloudy and 62. Iowa City partly cloudy and 69. Galesburg clear and 62. Peoria clear.
65. Savannah, 69. Rockford, cloudy and 65. Across the Midwest, Chicago mostly cloudy and 69. Des Moines clear and 71. Madison mostly cloudy and 63. Milwaukee partly cloudy and 67. Minneapolis mostly cloudy and 63. Omaha partly cloudy and 76. St. Louis partly cloudy and 70. Springfield, Illinois clear and 63. Waterloo clear and 66. Once again at 10 p.m. in Moline with partly cloudy skies, the temperature was 66. At Davenport with partly cloudy skies, the temperature was 69. Here is the hazardous weather outlook. For today and tonight, area rivers are experiencing flooding. Please see the latest flood statements and flood warnings for details. Looking ahead, a seasonably strong system will bring the potential for severe thunderstorms on Wednesday. An enhanced, level 3 of 5, risk of severe thunderstorms is in forecast for areas south of Highway 34, with the remainder of the area under a slight, level 2 of 5, risk. At this time, storms are expected to arrive in the morning hours, with heavy rainfall and hail possible. Then as strong low pressure moves through in the afternoon, all severe weather hazards are possible, including tornadoes. Spotter activation will not be needed today or tonight. And now, your National Weather Service forecast for the Quad Cities and surrounding areas. Tonight, partly cloudy. A slight chance of showers and thunderstorms after midnight. Lows in the upper 50s. Southwest winds 5 to 10 miles an hour. Gusts up to 25 miles an hour after midnight. Chance of rain 20%. Tuesday, mostly sunny. A slight chance of showers and thunderstorms in the morning. Highs in the mid-70s. West winds 15 to 20 miles an hour with gusts up to 30 miles an hour. Chance of rain 20%. Tuesday night, partly cloudy until midnight, then becoming mostly cloudy. Lows in the mid-50s. West winds 10 to 15 miles an hour with gusts up to 25 miles an hour, becoming south 5 to 10 miles an hour after midnight. Wednesday, showers. A chance of thunderstorms in the morning, then thunderstorms likely in the afternoon. Locally heavy rainfall possible. Highs in the upper 70s. South winds 15 to 20 miles an hour with gusts up to 40 miles an hour. Chance of rain near 100%. Wednesday night, partly cloudy with a slight chance of showers and thunderstorms until midnight, then mostly clear after midnight. Lows in the upper 50s. West winds 15 to 20 miles an hour with gusts up to 30 miles an hour. Chance of rain 20%. Thursday, mostly sunny. Highs in the mid-70s. Thursday night, mostly clear. Lows in the mid-50s. Juneteenth and Friday night, clear. Highs in the upper 70s. Lows in the upper 50s. Saturday, a chance of showers. Highs in the upper 70s. Saturday night, a chance of showers and thunderstorms. Lows in the lower 60s. Sunday, a chance of showers. Highs around 80. Sunday night, a chance of showers and thunderstorms. Lows in the lower 60s. Monday, mostly sunny. Highs in the upper 70s. Again, the forecast for the Quad Cities and surrounding areas for tonight, partly cloudy. A slight chance of showers and thunderstorms after midnight. Lows in the upper 50s. Southwest winds 5 to 10 miles an hour. Gusts up to 25 miles an hour after midnight. Chance of rain 20%. 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The current time is 10:41 p.m. Central Daylight Time. At 10 p.m. in Moline, skies were partly cloudy. The temperature was 66 degrees, dew point 52, relative humidity 60%. The wind was south at 8 miles an hour. And the pressure was 29.84 inches and steady. At Davenport, skies were partly cloudy. The temperature was 69 degrees, dew point 50, relative humidity 50%. The wind was south at 9 miles an hour. And the pressure was 29.85 inches and steady. Close to home, Burlington clear and 63. Cedar Rapids clear and 62. Dubuque partly cloudy and 62. Iowa City partly cloudy and 69. Galesburg clear and 62.
area clear and 65. Savannah, 69. Rockford, cloudy and 65. Across the Midwest, Chicago mostly cloudy and 69. Des Moines clear and 71. Madison mostly cloudy and 63. Milwaukee partly cloudy and 67. Minneapolis mostly cloudy and 63. Omaha partly cloudy and 76. St. Louis partly cloudy and 70. Springfield, Illinois clear and 63. Waterloo clear and 66. Once again at 10 p.m. in Moline with partly cloudy skies, the temperature was 66. At Davenport with partly cloudy skies, the temperature was 69. Here is the hazardous weather outlook. For today and tonight, area rivers are experiencing flooding. Please see the latest flood statements and flood warnings for details. Looking ahead, a seasonably strong system will bring the potential for severe thunderstorms on Wednesday. An enhanced, level 3 of 5, risk of severe thunderstorms is in forecast for areas south of Highway 34, with the remainder of the area under a slight, level 2 of 5, risk. At this time, storms are expected to arrive in the morning hours, with heavy rainfall and hail possible. Then as strong low pressure moves through in the afternoon, all severe weather hazards are possible, including tornadoes. Spotter activation will not be needed today or tonight. And now, your National Weather Service forecast for the Quad Cities and surrounding areas. Tonight, partly cloudy. A slight chance of showers and thunderstorms after midnight. Lows in the upper 50s. Southwest winds 5 to 10 miles an hour. Gusts up to 25 miles an hour after midnight. Chance of rain 20%. Tuesday, mostly sunny. A slight chance of showers and thunderstorms in the morning. Highs in the mid-70s. West winds 15 to 20 miles an hour with gusts up to 30 miles an hour. Chance of rain 20%. Tuesday night, partly cloudy until midnight, then becoming mostly cloudy. Lows in the mid-50s. West winds 10 to 15 miles an hour with gusts up to 25 miles an hour, becoming south 5 to 10 miles an hour after midnight. Wednesday, showers. A chance of thunderstorms in the morning, then thunderstorms likely in the afternoon. Locally heavy rainfall possible. Highs in the upper 70s. South winds 15 to 20 miles an hour with gusts up to 40 miles an hour. Chance of rain near 100%. Wednesday night, partly cloudy with a slight chance of showers and thunderstorms until midnight, then mostly clear after midnight. Lows in the upper 50s. West winds 15 to 20 miles an hour with gusts up to 30 miles an hour. Chance of rain 20%. Thursday, mostly sunny. Highs in the mid-70s. Thursday night, mostly clear. Lows in the mid-50s. Juneteenth and Friday night, clear. Highs in the upper 70s. Lows in the upper 50s. Saturday, a chance of showers. Highs in the upper 70s. Saturday night, a chance of showers and thunderstorms. Lows in the lower 60s. Sunday, a chance of showers. Highs around 80. Sunday night, a chance of showers and thunderstorms. Lows in the lower 60s. Monday, mostly sunny. Highs in the upper 70s. Again, the forecast for the Quad Cities and surrounding areas for tonight, partly cloudy. A slight chance of showers and thunderstorms after midnight. Lows in the upper 50s. Southwest winds 5 to 10 miles an hour. Gusts up to 25 miles an hour after midnight. Chance of rain 20%. Minor flooding is occurring. The areas affected include Rock River and Moline. The hazardous weather conditions are expected until early tomorrow afternoon. The following impacts are expected at 12.0 feet. Water affects residences near the 27th Street Bridge. Water is over portions of 60th Street south of Green Valley Sports Complex and portions of 56th Avenue along the north side of the river. Additional details, at 8:30 p.m. Monday the stage was 12.3 feet. Forecast, the river is expected to fall below flood stage late tonight and continue falling to 9.4 feet Monday, June 22nd. Flood stage is 12.0 feet. Major flooding is occurring. The areas affected include Wetsuperlakon River near DeWitt. The hazardous weather conditions are expected until early Sunday morning. The following impacts are expected at 12.5 feet. Water.
affects Old Highway 61 near the river. Additional details at 8:30 p.m. Monday. The stage was 12.8 feet. Forecast: the river is expected to fall below flood stage Saturday evening and continue falling to 9.1 feet Monday, June 22nd. Flood stage is 11.0 feet. 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The current time is 10:48 p.m. Central Daylight Time. At 10 p.m. in Moline, skies were partly cloudy. The temperature was 66 degrees, dew point 52, relative humidity 60%. The wind was south at 8 miles an hour. And the pressure was 29.84 inches and steady. At Davenport, skies were partly cloudy. The temperature was 69 degrees, dew point 50, relative humidity 50%. The wind was south at 9 miles an hour. And the pressure was 29.85 inches and steady. Close to home, Burlington clear and 63. Cedar Rapids clear and 62. Dubuque partly cloudy and 62. Iowa City partly cloudy and 69. Galesburg clear and 62. Peoria clear and 65. Savannah 69. Rockford cloudy and 65. Across the Midwest, Chicago mostly cloudy and 69. Des Moines clear and 71. Madison mostly cloudy and 63. Milwaukee partly cloudy and 67. Minneapolis mostly cloudy and 63. Omaha partly cloudy and 76. St. Louis partly cloudy and 70. Springfield, Illinois clear and 63. Waterloo clear and 66. Once again at 10 p.m. in Moline with partly cloudy skies, the temperature was 66. At Davenport with partly cloudy skies, the temperature was 69. Here is the hazardous weather outlook. For today and tonight, area rivers are experiencing flooding. Please see the latest flood statements and flood warnings for details. Looking ahead, a seasonably strong system will bring the potential for severe thunderstorms on Wednesday. An enhanced, level 3 of 5, risk of severe thunderstorms is in forecast for areas south of Highway 34, with the remainder of the area under a slight, level 2 of 5, risk. At this time, storms are expected to arrive in the morning hours, with heavy rainfall and hail possible. Then as strong low pressure moves through in the afternoon, all severe weather hazards are possible, including tornadoes. Spotter activation will not be needed today or tonight. And now, your National Weather Service forecast for the Quad Cities and surrounding areas. Tonight, partly cloudy. A slight chance of showers and thunderstorms after midnight. Lows in the upper 50s. Southwest winds 5 to 10 miles an hour. Gusts up to 25 miles an hour after midnight. Chance of rain 20%. Tuesday, mostly sunny. A slight chance of showers and thunderstorms in the morning. Highs in the mid-70s. West winds 15 to 20 miles an hour with gusts up to 30 miles an hour. Chance of rain 20%. Tuesday night, partly cloudy until midnight, then becoming mostly cloudy. Lows in the mid-50s. West winds 10 to 15 miles an hour with gusts up to 25 miles an hour, becoming south 5 to 10 miles an hour after midnight. Wednesday, showers. A chance of thunderstorms in the morning, then thunderstorms likely in the afternoon. Locally heavy rainfall possible. Highs in the upper 70s. South winds 15 to 20 miles an hour with gusts up to 40 miles an hour. Chance of rain near 100%. Wednesday night, partly cloudy with a slight chance of showers and thunderstorms until midnight, then mostly clear after midnight. Lows in the upper 50s. West winds 15 to 20 miles an hour with gusts up to 30 miles an hour. Chance of rain 20%. Thursday, mostly sunny. Highs in the mid-70s. Thursday night, mostly clear. Lows in the mid-50s. Juneteenth and Friday night, clear. Highs in the upper 70s. Lows in the upper 50s. Saturday, a chance of showers. Highs in the upper 70s. Saturday night, a chance of showers and thunderstorms. Lows in the lower 60s. Sunday, a chance of showers. Highs around 80. Sunday night, a chance of showers and thunderstorms. Lows in the lower 60s. Monday, mostly sunny. Highs in the upper 70s.
forecast for the Guam cities and surrounding areas for tonight, partly cloudy. A slight chance of showers and thunderstorms after midnight. Lows in the upper 50s. Southwest winds 5 to 10 miles an hour. Gusts up to 25 miles an hour after midnight. Chance of rain 20%. 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The current time is 10:53 p.m. Central Daylight Time. At 10 p.m. in Moline, skies were partly cloudy. The temperature was 66 degrees, dew point 52, relative humidity 60%. The wind was south at 8 miles an hour. And the pressure was 29.84 inches and steady. At Davenport, skies were partly cloudy. The temperature was 69 degrees, dew point 50, relative humidity 50%. The wind was south at 9 miles an hour. And the pressure was 29.85 inches and steady. Close to home, Burlington clear and 63. Cedar Rapids clear and 62. Dubuque partly cloudy and 62. Iowa City partly cloudy and 69. Galesburg clear and 62. Peoria clear and 65. Savannah 69. Rockford cloudy and 65. Across the Midwest, Chicago mostly cloudy and 69. Des Moines clear and 71. Madison mostly cloudy and 63. Milwaukee partly cloudy and 67. Minneapolis mostly cloudy and 63. Omaha partly cloudy and 76. St. Louis partly cloudy and 70. Springfield, Illinois clear and 63. Waterloo clear and 66. Once again at 10 p.m. in Moline with partly cloudy skies, the temperature was 66. At Davenport with partly cloudy skies, the temperature was 69. Here is the hazardous weather outlook. For today and tonight, area rivers are experiencing flooding. Please see the latest flood statements and flood warnings for details. Looking ahead, a seasonably strong system will bring the potential for severe thunderstorms on Wednesday. An enhanced, level 3 of 5, risk of severe thunderstorms is in forecast for areas south of Highway 34, with the remainder of the area under a slight, level 2 of 5, risk. At this time, storms are expected to arrive in the morning hours, with heavy rainfall and hail possible. Then as strong low pressure moves through in the afternoon, all severe weather hazards are possible, including tornadoes. Spotter activation will not be needed today or tonight. And now, your National Weather Service forecast for the Guam cities and surrounding areas. Tonight, partly cloudy. A slight chance of showers and thunderstorms after midnight. Lows in the upper 50s. Southwest winds 5 to 10 miles an hour. Gusts up to 25 miles an hour after midnight. Chance of rain 20%. Tuesday, mostly sunny. A slight chance of showers and thunderstorms in the morning. Highs in the mid-70s. West winds 15 to 20 miles an hour with gusts up to 30 miles an hour. Chance of rain 20%. Tuesday night, partly cloudy until midnight, then becoming mostly cloudy. Lows in the mid-50s. West winds 10 to 15 miles an hour with gusts up to 25 miles an hour, becoming south 5 to 10 miles an hour after midnight. Wednesday, showers. A chance of thunderstorms in the morning, then thunderstorms likely in the afternoon. Locally heavy rainfall possible. Highs in the upper 70s. South winds 15 to 20 miles an hour with gusts up to 40 miles an hour. Chance of rain near 100%. Wednesday night, partly cloudy with a slight chance of showers and thunderstorms until midnight, then mostly clear after midnight. Lows in the upper 50s. West winds 15 to 20 miles an hour with gusts up to 30 miles an hour. Chance of rain 20%. Thursday, mostly sunny. Highs in the mid-70s. Thursday night, mostly clear. Lows in the mid-50s. Juneteenth and Friday night, clear. Highs in the upper 70s. Lows in the upper 50s. Saturday, a chance of showers. Highs in the upper 70s. Saturday night, a chance of showers and thunderstorms. Lows in the lower 60s. Sunday, a chance of showers. Highs around 80. Sunday night, a chance of showers and thunderstorms. Lows in the lower 60s. Monday, mostly sunny. Highs in the upper 70s.
Again, the forecast for the Guam cities and surrounding areas for tonight, partly cloudy. A slight chance of showers and thunderstorms after midnight. Lows in the upper 50s. Southwest winds 5 to 10 miles an hour. Gusts up to 25 miles an hour after midnight. Chance of rain 20%. 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The current time is 10:58 p.m. Central Daylight Time. Here is the hazardous weather outlook. For today and tonight, area rivers are experiencing flooding. Please see the latest flood statements and flood warnings for details. Looking ahead, a seasonably strong system will bring the potential for severe thunderstorms on Wednesday. An enhanced, level 3 of 5, risk of severe thunderstorms is in forecast for areas south of Highway 34, with the remainder of the area under a slight, level 2 of 5, risk. At this time, storms are expected to arrive in the morning hours, with heavy rainfall and hail possible. Then as strong low pressure moves through in the afternoon, all severe weather hazards are possible, including tornadoes. Spotter activation will not be needed today or tonight. And now, your National Weather Service forecast for the Guam cities and surrounding areas. Tonight, partly cloudy. A slight chance of showers and thunderstorms after midnight. Lows in the upper 50s. Southwest winds 5 to 10 miles an hour. Gusts up to 25 miles an hour after midnight. Chance of rain 20%. Tuesday, mostly sunny. A slight chance of showers and thunderstorms in the morning. Highs in the mid-70s. West winds 15 to 20 miles an hour with gusts up to 30 miles an hour. Chance of rain 20%. Tuesday night, partly cloudy until midnight, then becoming mostly cloudy. Lows in the mid-50s. West winds 10 to 15 miles an hour with gusts up to 25 miles an hour, becoming south 5 to 10 miles an hour after midnight. Wednesday, showers. A chance of thunderstorms in the morning, then thunderstorms likely in the afternoon. Locally heavy rainfall possible. Highs in the upper 70s. South winds 15 to 20 miles an hour with gusts up to 40 miles an hour. Chance of rain near 100%. Wednesday night, partly cloudy with a slight chance of showers and thunderstorms until midnight, then mostly clear after midnight. Lows in the upper 50s. West winds 15 to 20 miles an hour with gusts up to 30 miles an hour. Chance of rain 20%. Thursday, mostly sunny. Highs in the mid-70s. Thursday night, mostly clear. Lows in the mid-50s. Juneteenth and Friday night, clear. Highs in the upper 70s. Lows in the upper 50s. Saturday, a chance of showers. Highs in the upper 70s. Saturday night, a chance of showers and thunderstorms. Lows in the lower 60s. Sunday, a chance of showers. Highs around 80. Sunday night, a chance of showers and thunderstorms. Lows in the lower 60s. Monday, mostly sunny. Highs in the upper 70s. Again, the forecast for the Guam cities and surrounding areas for tonight, partly cloudy. A slight chance of showers and thunderstorms after midnight. Lows in the upper 50s. Southwest winds 5 to 10 miles an hour. Gusts up to 25 miles an hour after midnight. Chance of rain 20%. 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The current time is 11:01 p.m. Central Daylight Time. Here is the hazardous weather outlook. For today and tonight, area rivers are experiencing flooding. Please see the latest flood statements and flood warnings for details. Looking ahead, a seasonably strong system will bring the potential for severe thunderstorms on Wednesday. An enhanced, level 3 of 5, risk of severe thunderstorms is in forecast for areas south of Highway 34, with the remainder of the area under a slight, level 2 of 5, risk. At this time, storms are expected to arrive in the morning hours, with heavy rainfall and hail possible. Then as strong low pressure moves through in the afternoon, all severe weather hazards are possible, including tornadoes. Spotter activation will not be needed today or tonight. And now, your National Weather Service forecast for the Guam cities and surrounding areas. Tonight, partly cloudy. A slight chance of showers and thunderstorms after midnight. Lows
in the upper 50s. Southwest winds 5 to 10 miles an hour. Gusts up to 25 miles an hour after midnight. Chance of rain 20%. Tuesday, mostly sunny. A slight chance of showers and thunderstorms in the morning. Highs in the mid-70s. West winds 15 to 20 miles an hour with gusts up to 30 miles an hour. Chance of rain 20%. Tuesday night, partly cloudy until midnight, then becoming mostly cloudy. Lows in the mid-50s. West winds 10 to 15 miles an hour with gusts up to 25 miles an hour, becoming south 5 to 10 miles an hour after midnight. Wednesday, showers. A chance of thunderstorms in the morning, then thunderstorms likely in the afternoon. Locally heavy rainfall possible. Highs in the upper 70s. South winds 15 to 20 miles an hour with gusts up to 40 miles an hour. Chance of rain near 100%. Wednesday night, partly cloudy with a slight chance of showers and thunderstorms until midnight, then mostly clear after midnight. Lows in the upper 50s. West winds 15 to 20 miles an hour with gusts up to 30 miles an hour. Chance of rain 20%. Thursday, mostly sunny. Highs in the mid-70s. Thursday night, mostly clear. Lows in the mid-50s. Juneteenth and Friday night, clear. Highs in the upper 70s. Lows in the upper 50s. Saturday, a chance of showers. Highs in the upper 70s. Saturday night, a chance of showers and thunderstorms. Lows in the lower 60s. Sunday, a chance of showers. Highs around 80. Sunday night, a chance of showers and thunderstorms. Lows in the lower 60s. Monday, mostly sunny. Highs in the upper 70s. Again, the forecast for the Quad Cities and surrounding areas for tonight, partly cloudy. A slight chance of showers and thunderstorms after midnight. Lows in the upper 50s. Southwest winds 5 to 10 miles an hour. Gusts up to 25 miles an hour after midnight. Chance of rain 20%. 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The current time is 11:05 p.m. Central Daylight Time. At 11 p.m. in Moline, skies were partly cloudy. The temperature was 66 degrees, dew point 52, relative humidity 60%. The wind was south at 10 miles an hour. And the pressure was 29.83 inches and falling. At Davenport, skies were partly cloudy. The temperature was 67 degrees, dew point 50, relative humidity 54%. The wind was south at 9 miles an hour. And the pressure was 29.84 inches and falling. Close to home, Burlington clear and 62. Cedar Rapids clear and 63. Dubuque partly cloudy and 60. Iowa City partly cloudy and 66. Peoria clear and 64. Rockford mostly cloudy and 63. Across the Midwest, Chicago partly cloudy and 68. Des Moines clear and 68. Madison partly cloudy and 64. Milwaukee partly cloudy and 66. Minneapolis mostly cloudy and 63. Omaha partly cloudy and 67. St. Louis mostly cloudy and 69. Springfield, Illinois clear and 62. Waterloo clear and 64. Once again at 11 p.m. in Moline with partly cloudy skies, the temperature was 66. At Davenport with partly cloudy skies, the temperature was 67. Here is the hazardous weather outlook. For today and tonight, area rivers are experiencing flooding. Please see the latest flood statements and flood warnings for details. Looking ahead, a seasonably strong system will bring the potential for severe thunderstorms on Wednesday. An enhanced, level 3 of 5, risk of severe thunderstorms is in forecast for areas south of Highway 34, with the remainder of the area under a slight, level 2 of 5, risk. At this time, storms are expected to arrive in the morning hours, with heavy rainfall and hail possible. Then as strong low pressure moves through in the afternoon, all severe weather hazards are possible, including tornadoes. Spotter activation will not be needed today or tonight. And now, your National Weather Service forecast for the Quad Cities and surrounding areas. Tonight, partly cloudy. A slight chance of showers and thunderstorms after midnight. Lows in the upper 50s.
southwest wind 5 to 10 miles an hour. Gusts up to 25 miles an hour after midnight. Chance of rain 20%. Tuesday, mostly sunny. A slight chance of showers and thunderstorms in the morning. Highs in the mid-70s. West winds 15 to 20 miles an hour with gusts up to 30 miles an hour. Chance of rain 20%. Tuesday night, partly cloudy until midnight, then becoming mostly cloudy. Lows in the mid-50s. West winds 10 to 15 miles an hour with gusts up to 25 miles an hour, becoming south 5 to 10 miles an hour after midnight. Wednesday, showers. A chance of thunderstorms in the morning, then thunderstorms likely in the afternoon. Locally heavy rainfall possible. Highs in the upper 70s. South winds 15 to 20 miles an hour with gusts up to 40 miles an hour. Chance of rain near 100%. Wednesday night, partly cloudy with a slight chance of showers and thunderstorms until midnight, then mostly clear after midnight. Lows in the upper 50s. West winds 15 to 20 miles an hour with gusts up to 30 miles an hour. Chance of rain 20%. Thursday, mostly sunny. Highs in the mid-70s. Thursday night, mostly clear. Lows in the mid-50s. Juneteenth and Friday night, clear. Highs in the upper 70s. Lows in the upper 50s. Saturday, a chance of showers. Highs in the upper 70s. Saturday night, a chance of showers and thunderstorms. Lows in the lower 60s. Sunday, a chance of showers. Highs around 80. Sunday night, a chance of showers and thunderstorms. Lows in the lower 60s. Monday, mostly sunny. Highs in the upper 70s. Again, the forecast for the Quad Cities and surrounding areas for tonight, partly cloudy. A slight chance of showers and thunderstorms after midnight. Lows in the upper 50s. Southwest winds 5 to 10 miles an hour. Gusts up to 25 miles an hour after midnight. Chance of rain 20%. 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The current time is 11:10 p.m. Central Daylight Time. At 11 p.m. in Moline, skies were partly cloudy. The temperature was 66 degrees, dew point 52, relative humidity 60%. The wind was south at 10 miles an hour. And the pressure was 29.83 inches and falling. At Davenport, skies were partly cloudy. The temperature was 67 degrees, dew point 50, relative humidity 54%. The wind was south at 9 miles an hour. And the pressure was 29.84 inches and falling. Close to home, Burlington clear and 62. Cedar Rapids clear and 63. Dubuque partly cloudy and 60. Iowa City partly cloudy and 66. Peoria clear and 64. Rockford mostly cloudy and 63. Across the Midwest, Chicago partly cloudy and 68. Des Moines clear and 68. Madison partly cloudy and 64. Milwaukee partly cloudy and 66. Minneapolis mostly cloudy and 63. Omaha partly cloudy and 67. St. Louis mostly cloudy and 69. Springfield, Illinois clear and 62. Waterloo clear and 64. Once again at 11 p.m. in Moline with partly cloudy skies, the temperature was 66. At Davenport with partly cloudy skies, the temperature was 67. Here is the hazardous weather outlook. For today and tonight, area rivers are experiencing flooding. Please see the latest flood statements and flood warnings for details. Looking ahead, a seasonably strong system will bring the potential for severe thunderstorms on Wednesday. An enhanced, level 3 of 5, risk of severe thunderstorms is in forecast for area south of Highway 34, with the remainder of the area under a slight, level 2 of 5, risk. At this time, storms are expected to arrive in the morning hours, with heavy rainfall and hail possible. Then as strong low pressure moves through in the afternoon, all severe weather hazards are possible, including tornadoes. Spotter activation will not be needed today or tonight. And now, your National Weather Service forecast for the Quad Cities and surrounding areas. Tonight, partly cloudy. A slight chance of showers and thunderstorms after midnight. Lows in the upper 50s. Southwest winds 5 to 10 miles an hour.
gusts up to

of thunderstorms in the morning, then thunderstorms likely in the afternoon. Locally heavy rainfall possible. Highs in the upper 70s. South winds 15 to 20 miles an hour with gusts up to 40 miles an hour. Chance of rain near 100%. Wednesday night, partly cloudy with a slight chance of showers and thunderstorms until midnight, then mostly clear after midnight. Lows in the upper 50s. West winds 15 to 20 miles an hour with gusts up to 30 miles an hour. Chance of rain 20%. Thursday, mostly sunny. Highs in the mid-70s. Thursday night, mostly clear. Lows in the mid-50s. Juneteenth and Friday night, clear. Highs in the upper 70s. Lows in the upper 50s. Saturday, a chance of showers. Highs in the upper 70s. Saturday night, a chance of showers and thunderstorms. Lows in the lower 60s. Sunday, a chance of showers. Highs around 80. Sunday night, a chance of showers and thunderstorms. Lows in the lower 60s. Monday, mostly sunny. Highs in the upper 70s. Again, the forecast for the Quad Cities and surrounding areas for tonight, partly cloudy. A slight chance of showers and thunderstorms after midnight. Lows in the upper 50s. Southwest winds 5 to 10 miles an hour. Gusts up to 25 miles an hour after midnight. Chance of rain 20%. Minor flooding is occurring. The areas affected include Rock River and Moline. The hazardous weather conditions are expected until early tomorrow afternoon. The following impacts are expected at 12.0 feet. Water affects residences near the 27th Street Bridge. Water is over portions of 60th Street south of Green Valley Sports Complex and portions of 56th Avenue along the north side of the river. Additional details, at 8:30 p.m. Monday the stage was 12.3 feet. Forecast, the river is expected to fall below flood stage late tonight and continue falling to 9.4 feet Monday, June 22nd. Flood stage is 12.0 feet. Major flooding is occurring. The areas affected include Wapsipinicon River near DeWitt. The hazardous weather conditions are expected until early Sunday morning. The following impacts are expected at 12.5 feet. Water affects Old Highway 61 near the river. Additional details, at 8:30 p.m. Monday the stage was 12.8 feet. Forecast, the river is expected to fall below flood stage Saturday evening and continue falling to 9.1 feet Monday, June 22nd. Flood stage is 11.0 feet. 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The current time is 11:16 p.m. Central Daylight Time. At 11 p.m. in Moline, skies were partly cloudy. The temperature was 66 degrees, dew point 52, relative humidity 60%. The wind was south at 10 miles an hour. And the pressure was 29.83 inches and falling. At Davenport, skies were partly cloudy. The temperature was 67 degrees, dew point 50, relative humidity 54%. The wind was south at 9 miles an hour. And the pressure was 29.84 inches and falling. Close to home, Burlington clear and 62. Cedar Rapids clear and 63. Dubuque clear and 60. Iowa City clear and 66. Galesburg clear and 60. Peoria partly cloudy and 64. Savannah 68. Rockford mostly cloudy and 63. Across the Midwest, Chicago partly cloudy and 68. Des Moines clear and 68. Madison partly cloudy and 64. Milwaukee partly cloudy and 66. Minneapolis mostly cloudy and 63. Omaha partly cloudy and 67. St. Louis mostly cloudy and 69. Springfield, Illinois clear and 62. Waterloo clear and 64. Once again at 11 p.m. in Moline with partly cloudy skies, the temperature was 66. At Davenport with partly cloudy skies, the temperature was 67. Here is the hazardous weather outlook. For today and tonight, area rivers are experiencing flooding. Please see the latest flood statements and flood warnings for details. Looking ahead, a seasonably strong system will bring the potential for severe thunderstorms on Wednesday. An enhanced, level 3 of 5, risk of severe thunderstorms is in forecast for areas south of Highway 34, with the remainder

The area under a slight, level 2 of 5, risk. At this time, storms are expected to arrive in the morning hours, with heavy rainfall and hail possible. Then as strong low pressure moves through in the afternoon, all severe weather hazards are possible, including tornadoes. Spotter activation will not be needed today or tonight. And now, your National Weather Service forecast for the Quad Cities and surrounding areas. Tonight, partly cloudy. A slight chance of showers and thunderstorms after midnight. Lows in the upper 50s. Southwest winds 5 to 10 miles an hour. Gusts up to 25 miles an hour after midnight. Chance of rain 20%. Tuesday, mostly sunny. A slight chance of showers and thunderstorms in the morning. Highs in the mid-70s. West winds 15 to 20 miles an hour with gusts up to 30 miles an hour. Chance of rain 20%. Tuesday night, partly cloudy until midnight, then becoming mostly cloudy. Lows in the mid-50s. West winds 10 to 15 miles an hour with gusts up to 25 miles an hour, becoming south 5 to 10 miles an hour after midnight. Wednesday, showers. A chance of thunderstorms in the morning, then thunderstorms likely in the afternoon. Locally heavy rainfall possible. Highs in the upper 70s. South winds 15 to 20 miles an hour with gusts up to 40 miles an hour. Chance of rain near 100%. Wednesday night, partly cloudy with a slight chance of showers and thunderstorms until midnight, then mostly clear after midnight. Lows in the upper 50s. West winds 15 to 20 miles an hour with gusts up to 30 miles an hour. Chance of rain 20%. Thursday, mostly sunny. Highs in the mid-70s. Thursday night, mostly clear. Lows in the mid-50s. Juneteenth and Friday night, clear. Highs in the upper 70s. Lows in the upper 50s. Saturday, a chance of showers. Highs in the upper 70s. Saturday night, a chance of showers and thunderstorms. Lows in the lower 60s. Sunday, a chance of showers. Highs around 80. Sunday night, a chance of showers and thunderstorms. Lows in the lower 60s. Monday, mostly sunny. Highs in the upper 70s. Again, the forecast for the Quad Cities and surrounding areas for tonight, partly cloudy. A slight chance of showers and thunderstorms after midnight. Lows in the upper 50s. Southwest winds 5 to 10 miles an hour. Gusts up to 25 miles an hour after midnight. Chance of rain 20%. 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The current time is 11:21 p.m. Central Daylight Time. At 11 p.m. in Moline, skies were partly cloudy. The temperature was 66 degrees, dew point 52, relative humidity 60%. The wind was south at 10 miles an hour. And the pressure was 29.83 inches and falling. At Davenport, skies were partly cloudy. The temperature was 67 degrees, dew point 50, relative humidity 54%. The wind was south at 9 miles an hour. And the pressure was 29.84 inches and falling. Close to home, Burlington clear and 62. Cedar Rapids clear and 63. Dubuque clear and 60. Iowa City clear and 66. Galesburg clear and 60. Peoria partly cloudy and 64. Savannah 68. Rockford mostly cloudy and 63. Across the Midwest, Chicago partly cloudy and 68. Des Moines clear and 68. Madison partly cloudy and 64. Milwaukee partly cloudy and 66. Minneapolis mostly cloudy and 63. Omaha partly cloudy and 67. St. Louis mostly cloudy and 69. Springfield, Illinois clear and 62. Waterloo clear and 64. Once again at 11 p.m. in Moline with partly cloudy skies, the temperature was 66. At Davenport with partly cloudy skies, the temperature was 67. Here is the hazardous weather outlook. For today and tonight, area rivers are experiencing flooding. Please see the latest flood statements and flood warnings for details. Looking ahead, a seasonably strong system will bring the potential for severe thunderstorms on Wednesday. An enhanced, level 3 of 5, risk of severe thunderstorms is in forecast for areas south of Highway 34.
with the remainder of the area under a slight, level 2 of 5, risk. At this time, storms are expected to arrive in the morning hours, with heavy rainfall and hail possible. Then as strong low pressure moves through in the afternoon, all severe weather hazards are possible, including tornadoes. Spotter activation will not be needed today or tonight. And now, your National Weather Service forecast for the Guam cities and surrounding areas. Tonight, partly cloudy. A slight chance of showers and thunderstorms after midnight. Lows in the upper 50s. Southwest winds 5 to 10 miles an hour. Gusts up to 25 miles an hour after midnight. Chance of rain 20%. Tuesday, mostly sunny. A slight chance of showers and thunderstorms in the morning. Highs in the mid-70s. West winds 15 to 20 miles an hour with gusts up to 30 miles an hour. Chance of rain 20%. Tuesday night, partly cloudy until midnight, then becoming mostly cloudy. Lows in the mid-50s. West winds 10 to 15 miles an hour with gusts up to 25 miles an hour, becoming south 5 to 10 miles an hour after midnight. Wednesday, showers. A chance of thunderstorms in the morning, then thunderstorms likely in the afternoon. Locally heavy rainfall possible. Highs in the upper 70s. South winds 15 to 20 miles an hour with gusts up to 40 miles an hour. Chance of rain near 100%. Wednesday night, partly cloudy with a slight chance of showers and thunderstorms until midnight, then mostly clear after midnight. Lows in the upper 50s. West winds 15 to 20 miles an hour with gusts up to 30 miles an hour. Chance of rain 20%. Thursday, mostly sunny. Highs in the mid-70s. Thursday night, mostly clear. Lows in the mid-50s. Juneteenth and Friday night, clear. Highs in the upper 70s. Lows in the upper 50s. Saturday, a chance of showers. Highs in the upper 70s. Saturday night, a chance of showers and thunderstorms. Lows in the lower 60s. Sunday, a chance of showers. Highs around 80. Sunday night, a chance of showers and thunderstorms. Lows in the lower 60s. Monday, mostly sunny. Highs in the upper 70s. Again, the forecast for the Guam cities and surrounding areas for tonight, partly cloudy. A slight chance of showers and thunderstorms after midnight. Lows in the upper 50s. Southwest winds 5 to 10 miles an hour. Gusts up to 25 miles an hour after midnight. Chance of rain 20%. 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The coverage area includes the following counties: Cedar, Clinton, Louisa, Muscatine, Scott, Henry, Illinois, Mercer, Rock Island, and Whiteside. 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The current time is 11:26 p.m. Central Daylight Time. At 11 p.m. in Moline, skies were partly cloudy. The temperature was 66 degrees, dew point 52, relative humidity 60%. The wind was south at 10 miles an hour. And the pressure was 29.83 inches and falling. At Davenport, skies were partly cloudy. The temperature was 67 degrees, dew point 50, relative humidity 54%. The wind was south at 9 miles an hour. And the pressure was 29.84 inches and falling. Close to home, Burlington clear and 62. Cedar Rapids clear and 63. Dubuque clear and 60. Iowa City clear and 66. Galesburg clear and 60. Peoria partly cloudy and 64. Savannah 68. Rockford mostly cloudy and 63. Across the Midwest, Chicago partly cloudy and 68. Des Moines clear and 68. Madison partly cloudy and 64. Milwaukee partly cloudy and 66. Minneapolis mostly cloudy and 63. Omaha partly cloudy and 67. St. Louis mostly cloudy and 69. Springfield, Illinois clear and 62. Waterloo clear and 64. Once again at 11 p.m. in Moline with partly cloudy skies, the temperature was 66. And Davenport.
with partly cloudy skies. The temperature was 67. Here is the hazardous weather outlook. For today and tonight, area rivers are experiencing flooding. Please see the latest flood statements and flood warnings for details. Looking ahead, a seasonably strong system will bring the potential for severe thunderstorms on Wednesday. An enhanced, level 3 of 5, risk of severe thunderstorms is in forecast for areas south of Highway 34, with the remainder of the area under a slight, level 2 of 5, risk. At this time, storms are expected to arrive in the morning hours, with heavy rainfall and hail possible. Then as strong low pressure moves through in the afternoon, all severe weather hazards are possible, including tornadoes. Spotter activation will not be needed today or tonight. And now, your National Weather Service forecast for the Quad Cities and surrounding areas. Tonight, partly cloudy. A slight chance of showers and thunderstorms after midnight. Lows in the upper 50s. Southwest winds 5 to 10 miles an hour. Gusts up to 25 miles an hour after midnight. Chance of rain 20%. Tuesday, mostly sunny. A slight chance of showers and thunderstorms in the morning. Highs in the mid-70s. West winds 15 to 20 miles an hour with gusts up to 30 miles an hour. Chance of rain 20%. Tuesday night, partly cloudy until midnight, then becoming mostly cloudy. Lows in the mid-50s. West winds 10 to 15 miles an hour with gusts up to 25 miles an hour, becoming south 5 to 10 miles an hour after midnight. Wednesday, showers. A chance of thunderstorms in the morning, then thunderstorms likely in the afternoon. Locally heavy rainfall possible. Highs in the upper 70s. South winds 15 to 20 miles an hour with gusts up to 40 miles an hour. Chance of rain near 100%. Wednesday night, partly cloudy with a slight chance of showers and thunderstorms until midnight, then mostly clear after midnight. Lows in the upper 50s. West winds 15 to 20 miles an hour with gusts up to 30 miles an hour. Chance of rain 20%. Thursday, mostly sunny. Highs in the mid-70s. Thursday night, mostly clear. Lows in the mid-50s. Juneteenth and Friday night, clear. Highs in the upper 70s. Lows in the upper 50s. Saturday, a chance of showers. Highs in the upper 70s. Saturday night, a chance of showers and thunderstorms. Lows in the lower 60s. Sunday, a chance of showers. Highs around 80. Sunday night, a chance of showers and thunderstorms. Lows in the lower 60s. Monday, mostly sunny. Highs in the upper 70s. Again, the forecast for the Quad Cities and surrounding areas for tonight, partly cloudy. A slight chance of showers and thunderstorms after midnight. Lows in the upper 50s. Southwest winds 5 to 10 miles an hour. Gusts up to 25 miles an hour after midnight. Chance of rain 20%. 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The current time is 11:31 p.m. Central Daylight Time. At 11 p.m. in Moline, skies were partly cloudy. The temperature was 66 degrees, dew point 52, relative humidity 60%. The wind was south at 10 miles an hour. And the pressure was 29.83 inches and falling. At Davenport, skies were partly cloudy. The temperature was 67 degrees, dew point 50, relative humidity 54%. The wind was south at 9 miles an hour. And the pressure was 29.84 inches and falling. Close to home, Burlington clear and 62. Cedar Rapids clear and 63. Dubuque clear and 60. Iowa City clear and 66. Galesburg clear and 60. Peoria partly cloudy and 64. Savannah 68. Rockford mostly cloudy and 63. Across the Midwest, Chicago partly cloudy and 68. Des Moines clear and 68. Madison partly cloudy and 64. Milwaukee partly cloudy and 66. Minneapolis mostly cloudy and 63. Omaha partly cloudy and 67. St. Louis mostly cloudy and 69. Springfield, Illinois clear and 62. Waterloo clear and 64. Once again at 11 p.m. in Moline with partly cloudy skies, the temperature was 66.
At Davenport with partly cloudy skies, the temperature was 67. Here is the hazardous weather outlook. For today and tonight, area rivers are experiencing flooding. Please see the latest flood statements and flood warnings for details. Looking ahead, a seasonably strong system will bring the potential for severe thunderstorms on Wednesday. An enhanced, level 3 of 5, risk of severe thunderstorms is in forecast for areas south of Highway 34, with the remainder of the area under a slight, level 2 of 5, risk. At this time, storms are expected to arrive in the morning hours, with heavy rainfall and hail possible. Then as strong low pressure moves through in the afternoon, all severe weather hazards are possible, including tornadoes. Spotter activation will not be needed today or tonight. And now, your National Weather Service forecast for the Quad Cities and surrounding areas. Tonight, partly cloudy. A slight chance of showers and thunderstorms after midnight. Lows in the upper 50s. Southwest winds 5 to 10 miles an hour. Gusts up to 25 miles an hour after midnight. Chance of rain 20%. Tuesday, mostly sunny. A slight chance of showers and thunderstorms in the morning. Highs in the mid-70s. West winds 15 to 20 miles an hour with gusts up to 30 miles an hour. Chance of rain 20%. Tuesday night, partly cloudy until midnight, then becoming mostly cloudy. Lows in the mid-50s. West winds 10 to 15 miles an hour with gusts up to 25 miles an hour, becoming south 5 to 10 miles an hour after midnight. Wednesday, showers. A chance of thunderstorms in the morning, then thunderstorms likely in the afternoon. Locally heavy rainfall possible. Highs in the upper 70s. South winds 15 to 20 miles an hour with gusts up to 40 miles an hour. Chance of rain near 100%. Wednesday night, partly cloudy with a slight chance of showers and thunderstorms until midnight, then mostly clear after midnight. Lows in the upper 50s. West winds 15 to 20 miles an hour with gusts up to 30 miles an hour. Chance of rain 20%. Thursday, mostly sunny. Highs in the mid-70s. Thursday night, mostly clear. Lows in the mid-50s. Juneteenth and Friday night, clear. Highs in the upper 70s. Lows in the upper 50s. Saturday, a chance of showers. Highs in the upper 70s. Saturday night, a chance of showers and thunderstorms. Lows in the lower 60s. Sunday, a chance of showers. Highs around 80. Sunday night, a chance of showers and thunderstorms. Lows in the lower 60s. Monday, mostly sunny. Highs in the upper 70s. Again, the forecast for the Quad Cities and surrounding areas for tonight, partly cloudy. A slight chance of showers and thunderstorms after midnight. Lows in the upper 50s. Southwest winds 5 to 10 miles an hour. Gusts up to 25 miles an hour after midnight. Chance of rain 20%. 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The current time is 11:36 p.m. Central Daylight Time. At 11 p.m. in Moline, skies were partly cloudy. The temperature was 66 degrees, dew point 52, relative humidity 60%. The wind was south at 10 miles an hour. And the pressure was 29.83 inches and falling. At Davenport, skies were partly cloudy. The temperature was 67 degrees, dew point 50, relative humidity 54%. The wind was south at 9 miles an hour. And the pressure was 29.84 inches and falling. Close to home, Burlington clear and 62. Cedar Rapids clear and 63. Dubuque clear and 60. Iowa City clear and 66. Galesburg clear and 60. Peoria partly cloudy and 64. Savannah 68. Rockford mostly cloudy and 63. Across the Midwest, Chicago partly cloudy and 68. Des Moines clear and 68. Madison partly cloudy and 64. Milwaukee partly cloudy and 66. Minneapolis mostly cloudy and 63. Omaha partly cloudy and 67. St. Louis mostly cloudy and 69. Springfield, Illinois clear and 62. Waterloo clear and 64. Once again at 11 p.m. in Moline with partly cloudy skies, the temperature
66. At Davenport with partly cloudy skies, the temperature was 67. Here is the hazardous weather outlook. For today and tonight, area rivers are experiencing flooding. Please see the latest flood statements and flood warnings for details. Looking ahead, a seasonably strong system will bring the potential for severe thunderstorms on Wednesday. An enhanced, level 3 of 5, risk of severe thunderstorms is in forecast for areas south of Highway 34, with the remainder of the area under a slight, level 2 of 5, risk. At this time, storms are expected to arrive in the morning hours, with heavy rainfall and hail possible. Then as strong low pressure moves through in the afternoon, all severe weather hazards are possible, including tornadoes. Spotter activation will not be needed today or tonight. And now, your National Weather Service forecast for the Quad Cities and surrounding areas. Tonight, partly cloudy. A slight chance of showers and thunderstorms after midnight. Lows in the upper 50s. Southwest winds 5 to 10 miles an hour. Gusts up to 25 miles an hour after midnight. Chance of rain 20%. Tuesday, mostly sunny. A slight chance of showers and thunderstorms in the morning. Highs in the mid-70s. West winds 15 to 20 miles an hour with gusts up to 30 miles an hour. Chance of rain 20%. Tuesday night, partly cloudy until midnight, then becoming mostly cloudy. Lows in the mid-50s. West winds 10 to 15 miles an hour with gusts up to 25 miles an hour, becoming south 5 to 10 miles an hour after midnight. Wednesday, showers. A chance of thunderstorms in the morning, then thunderstorms likely in the afternoon. Locally heavy rainfall possible. Highs in the upper 70s. South winds 15 to 20 miles an hour with gusts up to 40 miles an hour. Chance of rain near 100%. Wednesday night, partly cloudy with a slight chance of showers and thunderstorms until midnight, then mostly clear after midnight. Lows in the upper 50s. West winds 15 to 20 miles an hour with gusts up to 30 miles an hour. Chance of rain 20%. Thursday, mostly sunny. Highs in the mid-70s. Thursday night, mostly clear. Lows in the mid-50s. Juneteenth and Friday night, clear. Highs in the upper 70s. Lows in the upper 50s. Saturday, a chance of showers. Highs in the upper 70s. Saturday night, a chance of showers and thunderstorms. Lows in the lower 60s. Sunday, a chance of showers. Highs around 80. Sunday night, a chance of showers and thunderstorms. Lows in the lower 60s. Monday, mostly sunny. Highs in the upper 70s. Again, the forecast for the Quad Cities and surrounding areas for tonight, partly cloudy. A slight chance of showers and thunderstorms after midnight. Lows in the upper 50s. Southwest winds 5 to 10 miles an hour. Gusts up to 25 miles an hour after midnight. Chance of rain 20%. 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The current time is 11:41 p.m. Central Daylight Time. At 11 p.m. in Moline, skies were partly cloudy. The temperature was 66 degrees, dew point 52, relative humidity 60%. The wind was south at 10 miles an hour. And the pressure was 29.83 inches and falling. At Davenport, skies were partly cloudy. The temperature was 67 degrees, dew point 50, relative humidity 54%. The wind was south at 9 miles an hour. And the pressure was 29.84 inches and falling. Close to home, Burlington clear and 62. Cedar Rapids clear and 63. Dubuque clear and 60. Iowa City clear and 66. Galesburg clear and 60. Peoria partly cloudy and 64. Savannah 68. Rockford mostly cloudy and 63. Across the Midwest, Chicago partly cloudy and 68. Des Moines clear and 68. Madison partly cloudy and 64. Milwaukee partly cloudy and 66. Minneapolis mostly cloudy and 63. Omaha partly cloudy and 67. St. Louis mostly cloudy and 69. Springfield, Illinois clear and 62. Waterloo clear and 64. Once again at 11 p.m. in Moline with partly cloudy skies.
the temperature was 66. At Davenport with partly cloudy skies, the temperature was 67. Here is the hazardous weather outlook. For today and tonight, area rivers are experiencing flooding. Please see the latest flood statements and flood warnings for details. Looking ahead, a seasonably strong system will bring the potential for severe thunderstorms on Wednesday. An enhanced, level 3 of 5, risk of severe thunderstorms is in forecast for areas south of Highway 34, with the remainder of the area under a slight, level 2 of 5, risk. At this time, storms are expected to arrive in the morning hours, with heavy rainfall and hail possible. Then as strong low pressure moves through in the afternoon, all severe weather hazards are possible, including tornadoes. Spotter activation will not be needed today or tonight. And now, your National Weather Service forecast for the Quad Cities and surrounding areas. Tonight, partly cloudy. A slight chance of showers and thunderstorms after midnight. Lows in the upper 50s. Southwest winds 5 to 10 miles an hour. Gusts up to 25 miles an hour after midnight. Chance of rain 20%. Tuesday, mostly sunny. A slight chance of showers and thunderstorms in the morning. Highs in the mid-70s. West winds 15 to 20 miles an hour with gusts up to 30 miles an hour. Chance of rain 20%. Tuesday night, partly cloudy until midnight, then becoming mostly cloudy. Lows in the mid-50s. West winds 10 to 15 miles an hour with gusts up to 25 miles an hour, becoming south 5 to 10 miles an hour after midnight. Wednesday, showers. A chance of thunderstorms in the morning, then thunderstorms likely in the afternoon. Locally heavy rainfall possible. Highs in the upper 70s. South winds 15 to 20 miles an hour with gusts up to 40 miles an hour. Chance of rain near 100%. Wednesday night, partly cloudy with a slight chance of showers and thunderstorms until midnight, then mostly clear after midnight. Lows in the upper 50s. West winds 15 to 20 miles an hour with gusts up to 30 miles an hour. Chance of rain 20%. Thursday, mostly sunny. Highs in the mid-70s. Thursday night, mostly clear. Lows in the mid-50s. Juneteenth and Friday night, clear. Highs in the upper 70s. Lows in the upper 50s. Saturday, a chance of showers. Highs in the upper 70s. Saturday night, a chance of showers and thunderstorms. Lows in the lower 60s. Sunday, a chance of showers. Highs around 80. Sunday night, a chance of showers and thunderstorms. Lows in the lower 60s. Monday, mostly sunny. Highs in the upper 70s. Again, the forecast for the Quad Cities and surrounding areas for tonight, partly cloudy. A slight chance of showers and thunderstorms after midnight. Lows in the upper 50s. Southwest winds 5 to 10 miles an hour. Gusts up to 25 miles an hour after midnight. Chance of rain 20%. Minor flooding is occurring. The areas affected include Rock River and Moline. The hazardous weather conditions are expected until early tomorrow afternoon. The following impacts are expected: at 12.0 feet, water affects residences near the 27th Street Bridge. Water is over portions of 60th Street south of Green Valley Sports Complex and portions of 56th Avenue along the north side of the river. Additional details: at 8:30 p.m. Monday, the stage was 12.3 feet. Forecast: the river is expected to fall below flood stage late tonight and continue falling to 9.4 feet Monday, June 22nd. Flood stage is 12.0 feet. Major flooding is occurring. The areas affected include Wetsuquinicon River near DeWitt. The hazardous weather conditions are expected until early Sunday morning. The following impacts are expected: at 12.5 feet, water affects Old Highway 61 near the river. Additional details: at 8:30 p.m. Monday, the stage was 12.8 feet. Forecast: the river is expected to fall below flood stage Saturday evening and continue falling to 9.1 feet Monday, June 22nd. Flood stage is 11.0 feet. 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The current time is 11:48 p.m. Central Daylight Time. At 11 p.m. in Moline, skies were partly cloudy. The temperature was 66 degrees,
2.52, relative humidity 60%. The wind was south at 10 miles an hour, and the pressure was 29.83 inches and falling. At Davenport, skies were partly cloudy. The temperature was 67 degrees, dew point 50, relative humidity 54%. The wind was south at 9 miles an hour, and the pressure was 29.84 inches and falling. Close to home, Burlington clear and 62. Cedar Rapids clear and 63. Dubuque clear and 60. Iowa City clear and 66. Galesburg clear and 60. Peoria partly cloudy and 64. Savannah 68. Rockford mostly cloudy and 63. Across the Midwest, Chicago partly cloudy and 68. Des Moines clear and 68. Madison partly cloudy and 64. Milwaukee partly cloudy and 66. Minneapolis mostly cloudy and 63. Omaha partly cloudy and 67. St. Louis mostly cloudy and 69. Springfield, Illinois clear and 62. Waterloo clear and 64. Once again at 11 p.m. in Moline with partly cloudy skies, the temperature was 66. At Davenport with partly cloudy skies, the temperature was 67. Here is the hazardous weather outlook. For today and tonight, area rivers are experiencing flooding. Please see the latest flood statements and flood warnings for details. Looking ahead, a seasonably strong system will bring the potential for severe thunderstorms on Wednesday. An enhanced, level 3 of 5, risk of severe thunderstorms is in forecast for areas south of Highway 34, with the remainder of the area under a slight, level 2 of 5, risk. At this time, storms are expected to arrive in the morning hours, with heavy rainfall and hail possible. Then as strong low pressure moves through in the afternoon, all severe weather hazards are possible, including tornadoes. Spotter activation will not be needed today or tonight. And now, your National Weather Service forecast for the Quad Cities and surrounding areas. Tonight, partly cloudy. A slight chance of showers and thunderstorms after midnight. Lows in the upper 50s. Southwest winds 5 to 10 miles an hour. Gusts up to 25 miles an hour after midnight. Chance of rain 20%. Tuesday, mostly sunny. A slight chance of showers and thunderstorms in the morning. Highs in the mid-70s. West winds 15 to 20 miles an hour with gusts up to 30 miles an hour. Chance of rain 20%. Tuesday night, partly cloudy until midnight, then becoming mostly cloudy. Lows in the mid-50s. West winds 10 to 15 miles an hour with gusts up to 25 miles an hour, becoming south 5 to 10 miles an hour after midnight. Wednesday, showers. A chance of thunderstorms in the morning, then thunderstorms likely in the afternoon. Locally heavy rainfall possible. Highs in the upper 70s. South winds 15 to 20 miles an hour with gusts up to 40 miles an hour. Chance of rain near 100%. Wednesday night, partly cloudy with a slight chance of showers and thunderstorms until midnight, then mostly clear after midnight. Lows in the upper 50s. West winds 15 to 20 miles an hour with gusts up to 30 miles an hour. Chance of rain 20%. Thursday, mostly sunny. Highs in the mid-70s. Thursday night, mostly clear. Lows in the mid-50s. Juneteenth and Friday night, clear. Highs in the upper 70s. Lows in the upper 50s. Saturday, a chance of showers. Highs in the upper 70s. Saturday night, a chance of showers and thunderstorms. Lows in the lower 60s. Sunday, a chance of showers. Highs around 80. Sunday night, a chance of showers and thunderstorms. Lows in the lower 60s. Monday, mostly sunny. Highs in the upper 70s. Again, the forecast for the Quad Cities and surrounding areas for tonight, partly cloudy. A slight chance of showers and thunderstorms after midnight. Lows in the upper 50s. Southwest winds 5 to 10 miles an hour. Gusts up to 25 miles an hour after midnight. Chance of rain 20%. 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The current time is 11:53 p.m. Central Daylight Time. At 11 p.m. in Moline, skies were partly cloudy. The temperature was 60.
6 degrees, dew point 52, relative humidity 60%. The wind was south at 10 miles an hour, and the pressure was 29.83 inches and falling. At Davenport, skies were partly cloudy. The temperature was 67 degrees, dew point 50, relative humidity 54%. The wind was south at 9 miles an hour, and the pressure was 29.84 inches and falling. Close to home, Burlington clear and 62. Cedar Rapids clear and 63. Dubuque clear and 60. Iowa City clear and 66. Galesburg clear and 60. Peoria partly cloudy and 64. Savannah 68. Rockford mostly cloudy and 63. Across the Midwest, Chicago partly cloudy and 68. Des Moines clear and 68. Madison partly cloudy and 64. Milwaukee partly cloudy and 66. Minneapolis mostly cloudy and 63. Omaha partly cloudy and 67. St. Louis mostly cloudy and 69. Springfield, Illinois clear and 62. Waterloo clear and 64. Once again at 11 p.m. at Moline with partly cloudy skies, the temperature was 66. At Davenport with partly cloudy skies, the temperature was 67. Here is the hazardous weather outlook. For today and tonight, area rivers are experiencing flooding. Please see the latest flood statements and flood warnings for details. Looking ahead, a seasonably strong system will bring the potential for severe thunderstorms on Wednesday. An enhanced, level 3 of 5, risk of severe thunderstorms is in forecast for areas south of Highway 34, with the remainder of the area under a slight, level 2 of 5, risk. At this time, storms are expected to arrive in the morning hours, with heavy rainfall and hail possible. Then as strong low pressure moves through in the afternoon, all severe weather hazards are possible, including tornadoes. Spotter activation will not be needed today or tonight. And now, your National Weather Service forecast for the Quad Cities and surrounding areas. Tonight, partly cloudy. A slight chance of showers and thunderstorms after midnight. Lows in the upper 50s. Southwest winds 5 to 10 miles an hour. Gusts up to 25 miles an hour after midnight. Chance of rain 20%. Tuesday, mostly sunny. A slight chance of showers and thunderstorms in the morning. Highs in the mid-70s. West winds 15 to 20 miles an hour with gusts up to 30 miles an hour. Chance of rain 20%. Tuesday night, partly cloudy until midnight, then becoming mostly cloudy. Lows in the mid-50s. West winds 10 to 15 miles an hour with gusts up to 25 miles an hour, becoming south 5 to 10 miles an hour after midnight. Wednesday, showers. A chance of thunderstorms in the morning, then thunderstorms likely in the afternoon. Locally heavy rainfall possible. Highs in the upper 70s. South winds 15 to 20 miles an hour with gusts up to 40 miles an hour. Chance of rain near 100%. Wednesday night, partly cloudy with a slight chance of showers and thunderstorms until midnight, then mostly clear after midnight. Lows in the upper 50s. West winds 15 to 20 miles an hour with gusts up to 30 miles an hour. Chance of rain 20%. Thursday, mostly sunny. Highs in the mid-70s. Thursday night, mostly clear. Lows in the mid-50s. Juneteenth and Friday night, clear. Highs in the upper 70s. Lows in the upper 50s. Saturday, a chance of showers. Highs in the upper 70s. Saturday night, a chance of showers and thunderstorms. Lows in the lower 60s. Sunday, a chance of showers. Highs around 80. Sunday night, a chance of showers and thunderstorms. Lows in the lower 60s. Monday, mostly sunny. Highs in the upper 70s. Again, the forecast for the Quad Cities and surrounding areas for tonight, partly cloudy. A slight chance of showers and thunderstorms after midnight. Lows in the upper 50s. Southwest winds 5 to 10 miles an hour. Gusts up to 25 miles an hour after midnight. Chance of rain 20%. 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The current time is 11:58 p.m. Central Daylight Time. Here is the hazardous weather outlook. For today and tonight,
rivers are experiencing flooding. Please see the latest flood statements and flood warnings for details. Looking ahead, a seasonably strong system will bring the potential for severe thunderstorms on Wednesday. An enhanced, level 3 of 5, risk of severe thunderstorms is in forecast for areas south of Highway 34, with the remainder of the area under a slight, level 2 of 5, risk. At this time, storms are expected to arrive in the morning hours, with heavy rainfall and hail possible. Then as strong low pressure moves through in the afternoon, all severe weather hazards are possible, including tornadoes. Spotter activation will not be needed today or tonight. And now, your National Weather Service forecast for the Guam cities and surrounding areas. Tonight, partly cloudy. A slight chance of showers and thunderstorms after midnight. Lows in the upper 50s. Southwest winds 5 to 10 miles an hour. Gusts up to 25 miles an hour after midnight. Chance of rain 20%. Tuesday, mostly sunny. A slight chance of showers and thunderstorms in the morning. Highs in the mid-70s. West winds 15 to 20 miles an hour with gusts up to 30 miles an hour. Chance of rain 20%. Tuesday night, partly cloudy until midnight, then becoming mostly cloudy. Lows in the mid-50s. West winds 10 to 15 miles an hour with gusts up to 25 miles an hour, becoming south 5 to 10 miles an hour after midnight. Wednesday, showers. A chance of thunderstorms in the morning, then thunderstorms likely in the afternoon. Locally heavy rainfall possible. Highs in the upper 70s. South winds 15 to 20 miles an hour with gusts up to 40 miles an hour. Chance of rain near 100%. Wednesday night, partly cloudy with a slight chance of showers and thunderstorms until midnight, then mostly clear after midnight. Lows in the upper 50s. West winds 15 to 20 miles an hour with gusts up to 30 miles an hour. Chance of rain 20%. Thursday, mostly sunny. Highs in the mid-70s. Thursday night, mostly clear. Lows in the mid-50s. Juneteenth and Friday night, clear. Highs in the upper 70s. Lows in the upper 50s. Saturday, a chance of showers. Highs in the upper 70s. Saturday night, a chance of showers and thunderstorms. Lows in the lower 60s. Sunday, a chance of showers. Highs around 80. Sunday night, a chance of showers and thunderstorms. Lows in the lower 60s. Monday, mostly sunny. Highs in the upper 70s. Again, the forecast for the Guam cities and surrounding areas for tonight, partly cloudy. A slight chance of showers and thunderstorms after midnight. Lows in the upper 50s. Southwest winds 5 to 10 miles an hour. Gusts up to 25 miles an hour after midnight. Chance of rain 20%. 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The current time is 12:01 a.m. Central Daylight Time. Here is the hazardous weather outlook. For today and tonight, area rivers are experiencing flooding. Please see the latest flood statements and flood warnings for details. Looking ahead, a seasonably strong system will bring the potential for severe thunderstorms on Wednesday. An enhanced, level 3 of 5, risk of severe thunderstorms is in forecast for areas south of Highway 34, with the remainder of the area under a slight, level 2 of 5, risk. At this time, storms are expected to arrive in the morning hours, with heavy rainfall and hail possible. Then as strong low pressure moves through in the afternoon, all severe weather hazards are possible, including tornadoes. Spotter activation will not be needed today or tonight. And now, your National Weather Service forecast for the Guam cities and surrounding areas. Tonight, partly cloudy. A slight chance of showers and thunderstorms after midnight. Lows in the upper 50s. Southwest winds 5 to 10 miles an hour. Gusts up to 25 miles an hour after midnight. Chance of rain 20%. Tuesday, mostly sunny. A slight chance of showers and thunderstorms in the morning. Highs in the mid-70s. West winds 15 to 20 miles an hour with gusts up to 30 miles an hour. Chance of rain 20%. Tuesday night, partly cloudy until midnight, then becoming mostly cloudy. Lows in the mid-50s. West winds 10 to 15 miles an hour with gusts up to 25 miles an hour.
miles an hour, becoming south 5 to 10 miles an hour after midnight. Wednesday, showers. A chance of thunderstorms in the morning, then thunderstorms likely in the afternoon. Locally heavy rainfall possible. Highs in the upper 70s. South winds 15 to 20 miles an hour with gusts up to 40 miles an hour. Chance of rain near 100%. Wednesday night, partly cloudy with a slight chance of showers and thunderstorms until midnight, then mostly clear after midnight. Lows in the upper 50s. West winds 15 to 20 miles an hour with gusts up to 30 miles an hour. Chance of rain 20%. Thursday, mostly sunny. Highs in the mid-70s. Thursday night, mostly clear. Lows in the mid-50s. Juneteenth and Friday night, clear. Highs in the upper 70s. Lows in the upper 50s. Saturday, a chance of showers. Highs in the upper 70s. Saturday night, a chance of showers and thunderstorms. Lows in the lower 60s. Sunday, a chance of showers. Highs around 80. Sunday night, a chance of showers and thunderstorms. Lows in the lower 60s. Monday, mostly sunny. Highs in the upper 70s. Again, the forecast for the Guam cities and surrounding areas for tonight, partly cloudy. A slight chance of showers and thunderstorms after midnight. Lows in the upper 50s. Southwest winds 5 to 10 miles an hour. Gusts up to 25 miles an hour after midnight. Chance of rain 20%. 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The current time is 12:05 a.m. Central Daylight Time. At midnight at Moline, skies were partly cloudy. The temperature was 65 degrees, dew point 51, relative humidity 60%. The wind was southwest at 10 miles an hour. And the pressure was 29.81 inches and falling. At Davenport, skies were partly cloudy. The temperature was 66 degrees, dew point 50, relative humidity 56%. The wind was south at 10 miles an hour. And the pressure was 29.82 inches and falling. Close to home, Burlington clear and 63. Cedar Rapids clear and 63. Dubuque clear and 59. Iowa City clear and 64. Peoria partly cloudy and 62. Rockford mostly cloudy and 61. Across the Midwest, Chicago mostly cloudy and 67. Des Moines clear and 67. Madison clear and 66. Milwaukee mostly cloudy and 64. Minneapolis partly cloudy and 63. Omaha mostly cloudy and 73. St. Louis mostly cloudy and 68. Springfield, Illinois partly cloudy and 60. Waterloo clear and 64. Once again at midnight at Moline with partly cloudy skies, the temperature was 65. At Davenport with partly cloudy skies, the temperature was 66. Here is the hazardous weather outlook. For today and tonight, area rivers are experiencing flooding. Please see the latest flood statements and flood warnings for details. Looking ahead, a seasonably strong system will bring the potential for severe thunderstorms on Wednesday. An enhanced, level 3 of 5, risk of severe thunderstorms is in forecast for area south of Highway 34, with the remainder of the area under a slight, level 2 of 5, risk. At this time, storms are expected to arrive in the morning hours, with heavy rainfall and hail possible. Then as strong low pressure moves through in the afternoon, all severe weather hazards are possible, including tornadoes. Spotter activation will not be needed today or tonight. And now, your National Weather Service forecast for the Quad Cities and surrounding areas. Tonight, partly cloudy. A slight chance of showers and thunderstorms after midnight. Lows in the upper 50s. Southwest winds 5 to 10 miles an hour. Gusts up to 25 miles an hour after midnight. Chance of rain 20%. Tuesday, mostly sunny. A slight chance of showers and thunderstorms in the morning. Highs in the mid-70s. West winds 15 to 20 miles an hour with gusts up to 30 miles an hour. Chance of rain 20%. Tuesday night, partly cloudy until midnight, then becoming mostly cloudy. Lows in the mid-50s. West winds 10 to 15 miles an hour with gusts up to 25 miles an hour, becoming south 5 to 10 miles an hour after midnight.
Wednesday, showers. A chance of thunderstorms in the morning, then thunderstorms likely in the afternoon. Locally heavy rainfall possible. Highs in the upper 70s. South winds 15 to 20 miles an hour with gusts up to 40 miles an hour. Chance of rain near 100%. Wednesday night, partly cloudy with a slight chance of showers and thunderstorms until midnight, then mostly clear after midnight. Lows in the upper 50s. West winds 15 to 20 miles an hour with gusts up to 30 miles an hour. Chance of rain 20%. Thursday, mostly sunny. Highs in the mid-70s. Thursday night, mostly clear. Lows in the mid-50s. Juneteenth and Friday night, clear. Highs in the upper 70s. Lows in the upper 50s. Saturday, a chance of showers. Highs in the upper 70s. Saturday night, a chance of showers and thunderstorms. Lows in the lower 60s. Sunday, a chance of showers. Highs around 80. Sunday night, a chance of showers and thunderstorms. Lows in the lower 60s. Monday, mostly sunny. Highs in the upper 70s. Again, the forecast for the Quad Cities and surrounding areas for tonight, partly cloudy. A slight chance of showers and thunderstorms after midnight. Lows in the upper 50s. Southwest winds 5 to 10 miles an hour. Gusts up to 25 miles an hour after midnight. Chance of rain 20%. 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The current time is 12:10 a.m. Central Daylight Time. At midnight at Moline, skies were partly cloudy. The temperature was 65 degrees, dew point 51, relative humidity 60%. The wind was southwest at 10 miles an hour. And the pressure was 29.81 inches and falling. At Davenport, skies were partly cloudy. The temperature was 66 degrees, dew point 50, relative humidity 56%. The wind was south at 10 miles an hour. And the pressure was 29.82 inches and falling. Close to home, Burlington clear and 63. Cedar Rapids clear and 63. Dubuque clear and 59. Iowa City clear and 64. Peoria partly cloudy and 62. Rockford mostly cloudy and 61. Across the Midwest, Chicago mostly cloudy and 67. Des Moines clear and 67. Madison clear and 66. Milwaukee mostly cloudy and 64. Minneapolis partly cloudy and 63. Omaha mostly cloudy and 73. St. Louis mostly cloudy and 68. Springfield, Illinois partly cloudy and 60. Waterloo clear and 64. Once again at midnight at Moline with partly cloudy skies, the temperature was 65. At Davenport with partly cloudy skies, the temperature was 66. Here is the hazardous weather outlook. For today and tonight, area rivers are experiencing flooding. Please see the latest flood statements and flood warnings for details. Looking ahead, a seasonably strong system will bring the potential for severe thunderstorms on Wednesday. An enhanced, level 3 of 5, risk of severe thunderstorms is in forecast for areas south of Highway 34, with the remainder of the area under a slight, level 2 of 5, risk. At this time, storms are expected to arrive in the morning hours, with heavy rainfall and hail possible. Then as strong low pressure moves through in the afternoon, all severe weather hazards are possible, including tornadoes. Spotter activation will not be needed today or tonight. And now, your National Weather Service forecast for the Quad Cities and surrounding areas. Tonight, partly cloudy. A slight chance of showers and thunderstorms after midnight. Lows in the upper 50s. Southwest winds 5 to 10 miles an hour. Gusts up to 25 miles an hour after midnight. Chance of rain 20%. Tuesday, mostly sunny. A slight chance of showers and thunderstorms in the morning. Highs in the mid-70s. West winds 15 to 20 miles an hour with gusts up to 30 miles an hour. Chance of rain 20%. Tuesday night, partly cloudy until midnight, then becoming mostly cloudy. Lows in the mid-50s. West winds 10 to 15 miles an hour with gusts up to 25 miles an hour, becoming south 5 to 10 miles an hour after midnight. Wednesday, showers. A chance of thunderstorms in

Night, mostly clear. Lows in the mid-50s. Juneteenth and Friday night, clear. Highs in the upper 70s. Lows in the upper 50s. Saturday, a chance of showers. Highs in the upper 70s. Saturday night, a chance of showers and thunderstorms. Lows in the lower 60s. Sunday, a chance of showers. Highs around 80. Sunday night, a chance of showers and thunderstorms. Lows in the lower 60s. Monday, mostly sunny. Highs in the upper 70s. Again, the forecast for the Quad Cities and surrounding areas for tonight, partly cloudy. A slight chance of showers and thunderstorms after midnight. Lows in the upper 50s. Southwest winds 5 to 10 miles an hour. Gusts up to 25 miles an hour after midnight. Chance of rain 20%. Minor flooding is occurring. The areas affected include Rock River and Moline. The hazardous weather conditions are expected until early tomorrow afternoon. The following impacts are expected at 12.0 feet. Water affects residences near the 27th Street Bridge. Water is over portions of 60th Street south of Green Valley Sports Complex and portions of 56th Avenue along the north side of the river. Additional details, at 8:30 p.m. Monday the stage was 12.3 feet. Forecast, the river is expected to fall below flood stage late tonight and continue falling to 9.4 feet Monday, June 22nd. Flood stage is 12.0 feet. Major flooding is occurring. The areas affected include Wetsuppinicon River near DeWitt. The hazardous weather conditions are expected until early Sunday morning. The following impacts are expected at 12.5 feet. Water affects Old Highway 61 near the river. Additional details, at 8:30 p.m. Monday the stage was 12.8 feet. Forecast, the river is expected to fall below flood stage Saturday evening and continue falling to 9.1 feet Monday, June 22nd. Flood stage is 11.0 feet. 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The current time is 12:16 a.m. Central Daylight Time. At midnight and Moline skies were clear. The temperature was 65 degrees, dew point 51, relative humidity 60%. The wind was southwest at 10 miles an hour. And the pressure was 29.81 inches and falling. At Davenport skies were clear. The temperature was 66 degrees, dew point 50, relative humidity 56%. The wind was south at 10 miles an hour. And the pressure was 29.82 inches and falling. Close to home, Burlington clear and 63. Cedar Rapids clear and 63. Dubuque clear and 59. Iowa City clear and 64. Galesburg clear and 58. Peoria clear and 62. Savannah 67. Rockford mostly cloudy and 61. Across the Midwest, Chicago mostly cloudy and 67. Des Moines clear and 67. Madison clear and 66. Milwaukee mostly cloudy and 64. Minneapolis partly cloudy and 63. Omaha mostly cloudy and 73. St. Louis mostly cloudy and 68. Springfield, Illinois partly cloudy and 60. Waterloo clear and 64. Once again at midnight at Moline with clear skies, the temperature was 65. At Davenport with clear skies, the temperature was 66. Here is the hazardous weather outlook. For today and tonight, area rivers are experiencing flooding. Please see the latest flood statements and flood warnings for details. Looking ahead, a seasonably strong system will bring the potential for severe thunderstorms on Wednesday. An enhanced, level 3 of 5, risk of severe thunderstorms is in forecast for area south of Highway 34, with the remainder of the area under a slight, level 2 of 5, risk. At this time, storms are expected to arrive in the morning hours, with heavy rainfall and hail possible. Then as strong low pressure moves through in the afternoon, all severe weather hazards are possible, including tornadoes. Spotter activation will not be needed today or tonight. And now, your National Weather Service forecast for the Quad Cities and surrounding areas. Tonight, partly cloudy. A slight chance of showers and thunderstorms after midnight. Lows in the upper 50s. Southwest winds 5 to 10 miles an hour. Gusts up to 25 miles an hour.

after midnight. Chance of rain 20%. Tuesday, mostly sunny. A slight chance of showers and thunderstorms in the morning. Highs in the mid-70s. West winds 15 to 20 miles an hour with gusts up to 30 miles an hour. Chance of rain 20%. Tuesday night, partly cloudy until midnight, then becoming mostly cloudy. Lows in the mid-50s. West winds 10 to 15 miles an hour with gusts up to 25 miles an hour, becoming south 5 to 10 miles an hour after midnight. Wednesday, showers. A chance of thunderstorms in the morning, then thunderstorms likely in the afternoon. Locally heavy rainfall possible. Highs in the upper 70s. South winds 15 to 20 miles an hour with gusts up to 40 miles an hour. Chance of rain near 100%. Wednesday night, partly cloudy with a slight chance of showers and thunderstorms until midnight, then mostly clear after midnight. Lows in the upper 50s. West winds 15 to 20 miles an hour with gusts up to 30 miles an hour. Chance of rain 20%. Thursday, mostly sunny. Highs in the mid-70s. Thursday night, mostly clear. Lows in the mid-50s. Juneteenth and Friday night, clear. Highs in the upper 70s. Lows in the upper 50s. Saturday, a chance of showers. Highs in the upper 70s. Saturday night, a chance of showers and thunderstorms. Lows in the lower 60s. Sunday, a chance of showers. Highs around 80. Sunday night, a chance of showers and thunderstorms. Lows in the lower 60s. Monday, mostly sunny. Highs in the upper 70s. Again, the forecast for the Guam cities and surrounding areas for tonight, partly cloudy. A slight chance of showers and thunderstorms after midnight. Lows in the upper 50s. Southwest winds 5 to 10 miles an hour. Gusts up to 25 miles an hour after midnight. Chance of rain 20%. 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The coverage area includes the following counties: Cedar, Clinton, Louisa, Muscatine, Scott, Henry, Illinois, Mercer, Rock Island, and Whiteside. 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The current time is 12:21 a.m. Central Daylight Time. At midnight and Moline, skies were clear. The temperature was 65 degrees, dew point 51, relative humidity 60%. The wind was southwest at 10 miles an hour. And the pressure was 29.81 inches and falling. At Davenport, skies were clear. The temperature was 66 degrees, dew point 50, relative humidity 56%. The wind was south at 10 miles an hour. And the pressure was 29.82 inches and falling. Close to home, Burlington clear and 63. Cedar Rapids clear and 63. Dubuque clear and 59. Iowa City clear and 64. Galesburg clear and 58. Peoria clear and 62. Savannah 67. Rockford mostly cloudy and 61. Across the Midwest, Chicago mostly cloudy and 67. Des Moines clear and 67. Madison clear and 66. Milwaukee mostly cloudy and 64. Minneapolis partly cloudy and 63. Omaha mostly cloudy and 73. St. Louis mostly cloudy and 68. Springfield, Illinois partly cloudy and 60. Waterloo clear and 64. Once again at midnight at Moline with clear skies, the temperature was 65. At Davenport with clear skies, the temperature was 66. Here is the hazardous weather outlook. For today and tonight, area rivers are experiencing flooding. Please see the latest flood statements and flood warnings for details. Looking ahead, a seasonably strong system will bring the potential for severe thunderstorms on Wednesday. An enhanced, level 3 of 5, risk of severe thunderstorms is in forecast for areas south of Highway 34, with the remainder of the area under a slight, level 2 of 5, risk. At this time, storms are expected to arrive in the morning hours, with heavy rainfall and hail possible. Then as strong low pressure moves through in the afternoon, all severe weather hazards are possible, including tornadoes.
Father, activation will not be needed today or tonight. And now, your National Weather Service forecast for the Guam cities and surrounding areas. Tonight, partly cloudy. A slight chance of showers and thunderstorms after midnight. Lows in the upper 50s. Southwest winds 5 to 10 miles an hour. Gusts up to 25 miles an hour after midnight. Chance of rain 20%. Tuesday, mostly sunny. A slight chance of showers and thunderstorms in the morning. Highs in the mid-70s. West winds 15 to 20 miles an hour with gusts up to 30 miles an hour. Chance of rain 20%. Tuesday night, partly cloudy until midnight, then becoming mostly cloudy. Lows in the mid-50s. West winds 10 to 15 miles an hour with gusts up to 25 miles an hour, becoming south 5 to 10 miles an hour after midnight. Wednesday, showers. A chance of thunderstorms in the morning, then thunderstorms likely in the afternoon. Locally heavy rainfall possible. Highs in the upper 70s. South winds 15 to 20 miles an hour with gusts up to 40 miles an hour. Chance of rain near 100%. Wednesday night, partly cloudy with a slight chance of showers and thunderstorms until midnight, then mostly clear after midnight. Lows in the upper 50s. West winds 15 to 20 miles an hour with gusts up to 30 miles an hour. Chance of rain 20%. Thursday, mostly sunny. Highs in the mid-70s. Thursday night, mostly clear. Lows in the mid-50s. Juneteenth and Friday night, clear. Highs in the upper 70s. Lows in the upper 50s. Saturday, a chance of showers. Highs in the upper 70s. Saturday night, a chance of showers and thunderstorms. Lows in the lower 60s. Sunday, a chance of showers. Highs around 80. Sunday night, a chance of showers and thunderstorms. Lows in the lower 60s. Monday, mostly sunny. Highs in the upper 70s. Again, the forecast for the Guam cities and surrounding areas for tonight, partly cloudy. A slight chance of showers and thunderstorms after midnight. Lows in the upper 50s. Southwest winds 5 to 10 miles an hour. Gusts up to 25 miles an hour after midnight. Chance of rain 20%. 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The current time is 12:26 a.m. Central Daylight Time. At midnight at Moline, skies were clear. The temperature was 65 degrees, dew point 51, relative humidity 60%. The wind was southwest at 10 miles an hour. And the pressure was 29.81 inches and falling. At Davenport, skies were clear. The temperature was 66 degrees, dew point 50, relative humidity 56%. The wind was south at 10 miles an hour. And the pressure was 29.82 inches and falling. Close to home, Burlington clear and 63. Cedar Rapids clear and 63. Dubuque clear and 59. Iowa City clear and 64. Galesburg clear and 58. Peoria clear and 62. Savannah 67. Rockford mostly cloudy and 61. Across the Midwest, Chicago mostly cloudy and 67. Des Moines clear and 67. Madison clear and 66. Milwaukee mostly cloudy and 64. Minneapolis partly cloudy and 63. Omaha mostly cloudy and 73. St. Louis mostly cloudy and 68. Springfield, Illinois partly cloudy and 60. Waterloo clear and 64. Once again at midnight at Moline with clear skies, the temperature was 65. At Davenport with clear skies, the temperature was 66. Here is the hazardous weather outlook. For today and tonight, area rivers are experiencing flooding. Please see the latest flood statements and flood warnings for details. Looking ahead, a seasonably strong system will bring the potential for severe thunderstorms on Wednesday. An enhanced, level 3 of 5, risk of severe thunderstorms is in forecast for areas south of Highway 34, with the remainder of the area under a slight, level 2 of 5, risk. At this time, storms are expected to arrive in the morning hours, with heavy rainfall and hail possible. Then as strong low pressure moves through in the afternoon, all severe weather hazards are possible, including tornadoes.
Father, activation will not be needed today or tonight. And now, your National Weather Service forecast for the Guam cities and surrounding areas. Tonight, partly cloudy. A slight chance of showers and thunderstorms after midnight. Lows in the upper 50s. Southwest winds 5 to 10 miles an hour. Gusts up to 25 miles an hour after midnight. Chance of rain 20%. Tuesday, mostly sunny. A slight chance of showers and thunderstorms in the morning. Highs in the mid-70s. West winds 15 to 20 miles an hour with gusts up to 30 miles an hour. Chance of rain 20%. Tuesday night, partly cloudy until midnight, then becoming mostly cloudy. Lows in the mid-50s. West winds 10 to 15 miles an hour with gusts up to 25 miles an hour, becoming south 5 to 10 miles an hour after midnight. Wednesday, showers. A chance of thunderstorms in the morning, then thunderstorms likely in the afternoon. Locally heavy rainfall possible. Highs in the upper 70s. South winds 15 to 20 miles an hour with gusts up to 40 miles an hour. Chance of rain near 100%. Wednesday night, partly cloudy with a slight chance of showers and thunderstorms until midnight, then mostly clear after midnight. Lows in the upper 50s. West winds 15 to 20 miles an hour with gusts up to 30 miles an hour. Chance of rain 20%. Thursday, mostly sunny. Highs in the mid-70s. Thursday night, mostly clear. Lows in the mid-50s. Juneteenth and Friday night, clear. Highs in the upper 70s. Lows in the upper 50s. Saturday, a chance of showers. Highs in the upper 70s. Saturday night, a chance of showers and thunderstorms. Lows in the lower 60s. Sunday, a chance of showers. Highs around 80. Sunday night, a chance of showers and thunderstorms. Lows in the lower 60s. Monday, mostly sunny. Highs in the upper 70s. Again, the forecast for the Guam cities and surrounding areas for tonight, partly cloudy. A slight chance of showers and thunderstorms after midnight. Lows in the upper 50s. Southwest winds 5 to 10 miles an hour. Gusts up to 25 miles an hour after midnight. Chance of rain 20%. 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The current time is 12:31 a.m. Central Daylight Time. At midnight and Moline skies were clear. The temperature was 65 degrees, dew point 51, relative humidity 60%. The wind was southwest at 10 miles an hour. And the pressure was 29.81 inches and falling. At Davenport skies were clear. The temperature was 66 degrees, dew point 50, relative humidity 56%. The wind was south at 10 miles an hour. And the pressure was 29.82 inches and falling. Close to home, Burlington clear and 63. Cedar Rapids clear and 63. Dubuque clear and 59. Iowa City clear and 64. Galesburg clear and 58. Peoria clear and 62. Savannah 67. Rockford mostly cloudy and 61. Across the Midwest, Chicago mostly cloudy and 67. Des Moines clear and 67. Madison clear and 66. Milwaukee mostly cloudy and 64. Minneapolis partly cloudy and 63. Omaha mostly cloudy and 73. St. Louis mostly cloudy and 68. Springfield, Illinois partly cloudy and 60. Waterloo clear and 64. Once again at midnight at Moline with clear skies, the temperature was 65. At Davenport with clear skies, the temperature was 66. Here is the hazardous weather outlook. For today and tonight, area rivers are experiencing flooding. Please see the latest flood statements and flood warnings for details. Looking ahead, a seasonably strong system will bring the potential for severe thunderstorms on Wednesday. An enhanced, level 3 of 5, risk of severe thunderstorms is in forecast for area south of Highway 34, with the remainder of the area under a slight, level 2 of 5, risk. At this time, storms are expected to arrive in the morning hours, with heavy rainfall and hail possible. Then as strong low pressure moves through in the afternoon, all severe weather hazards are possible, including tornadoes. Spotter activate.
rain will not be needed today or tonight. And now, your National Weather Service forecast for the Guam cities and surrounding areas. Tonight, partly cloudy. A slight chance of showers and thunderstorms after midnight. Lows in the upper 50s. Southwest winds 5 to 10 miles an hour. Gusts up to 25 miles an hour after midnight. Chance of rain 20%. Tuesday, mostly sunny. A slight chance of showers and thunderstorms in the morning. Highs in the mid-70s. West winds 15 to 20 miles an hour with gusts up to 30 miles an hour. Chance of rain 20%. Tuesday night, partly cloudy until midnight, then becoming mostly cloudy. Lows in the mid-50s. West winds 10 to 15 miles an hour with gusts up to 25 miles an hour, becoming south 5 to 10 miles an hour after midnight. Wednesday, showers. A chance of thunderstorms in the morning, then thunderstorms likely in the afternoon. Locally heavy rainfall possible. Highs in the upper 70s. South winds 15 to 20 miles an hour with gusts up to 40 miles an hour. Chance of rain near 100%. Wednesday night, partly cloudy with a slight chance of showers and thunderstorms until midnight, then mostly clear after midnight. Lows in the upper 50s. West winds 15 to 20 miles an hour with gusts up to 30 miles an hour. Chance of rain 20%. Thursday, mostly sunny. Highs in the mid-70s. Thursday night, mostly clear. Lows in the mid-50s. Juneteenth and Friday night, clear. Highs in the upper 70s. Lows in the upper 50s. Saturday, a chance of showers. Highs in the upper 70s. Saturday night, a chance of showers and thunderstorms. Lows in the lower 60s. Sunday, a chance of showers. Highs around 80. Sunday night, a chance of showers and thunderstorms. Lows in the lower 60s. Monday, mostly sunny. Highs in the upper 70s. Again, the forecast for the Guam cities and surrounding areas for tonight, partly cloudy. A slight chance of showers and thunderstorms after midnight. Lows in the upper 50s. Southwest winds 5 to 10 miles an hour. Gusts up to 25 miles an hour after midnight. Chance of rain 20%. 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The current time is 12:36 a.m. Central Daylight Time. At midnight at Moline, skies were clear. The temperature was 65 degrees, dew point 51, relative humidity 60%. The wind was southwest at 10 miles an hour. And the pressure was 29.81 inches and falling. At Davenport, skies were clear. The temperature was 66 degrees, dew point 50, relative humidity 56%. The wind was south at 10 miles an hour. And the pressure was 29.82 inches and falling. Close to home, Burlington clear and 63. Cedar Rapids clear and 63. Dubuque clear and 59. Iowa City clear and 64. Galesburg clear and 58. Peoria clear and 62. Savannah 67. Rockford mostly cloudy and 61. Across the Midwest, Chicago mostly cloudy and 67. Des Moines clear and 67. Madison clear and 66. Milwaukee mostly cloudy and 64. Minneapolis partly cloudy and 63. Omaha mostly cloudy and 73. St. Louis mostly cloudy and 68. Springfield, Illinois partly cloudy and 60. Waterloo clear and 64. Once again at midnight at Moline with clear skies, the temperature was 65. At Davenport with clear skies, the temperature was 66. Here is the hazardous weather outlook. For today and tonight, area rivers are experiencing flooding. Please see the latest flood statements and flood warnings for details. Looking ahead, a seasonably strong system will bring the potential for severe thunderstorms on Wednesday. An enhanced, level 3 of 5, risk of severe thunderstorms is in forecast for area south of Highway 34, with the remainder of the area under a slight, level 2 of 5, risk. At this time, storms are expected to arrive in the morning hours, with heavy rainfall and hail possible. Then as strong low pressure moves through in the afternoon, all severe weather hazards are possible, including tornadoes. Spotter activation will not be needed.
today or tonight. And now, your National Weather Service forecast for the Guam cities and surrounding areas. Tonight, partly cloudy. A slight chance of showers and thunderstorms after midnight. Lows in the upper 50s. Southwest winds 5 to 10 miles an hour. Gusts up to 25 miles an hour after midnight. Chance of rain 20%. Tuesday, mostly sunny. A slight chance of showers and thunderstorms in the morning. Highs in the mid-70s. West winds 15 to 20 miles an hour with gusts up to 30 miles an hour. Chance of rain 20%. Tuesday night, partly cloudy until midnight, then becoming mostly cloudy. Lows in the mid-50s. West winds 10 to 15 miles an hour with gusts up to 25 miles an hour, becoming south 5 to 10 miles an hour after midnight. Wednesday, showers. A chance of thunderstorms in the morning, then thunderstorms likely in the afternoon. Locally heavy rainfall possible. Highs in the upper 70s. South winds 15 to 20 miles an hour with gusts up to 40 miles an hour. Chance of rain near 100%. Wednesday night, partly cloudy with a slight chance of showers and thunderstorms until midnight, then mostly clear after midnight. Lows in the upper 50s. West winds 15 to 20 miles an hour with gusts up to 30 miles an hour. Chance of rain 20%. Thursday, mostly sunny. Highs in the mid-70s. Thursday night, mostly clear. Lows in the mid-50s. Juneteenth and Friday night, clear. Highs in the upper 70s. Lows in the upper 50s. Saturday, a chance of showers. Highs in the upper 70s. Saturday night, a chance of showers and thunderstorms. Lows in the lower 60s. Sunday, a chance of showers. Highs around 80. Sunday night, a chance of showers and thunderstorms. Lows in the lower 60s. Monday, mostly sunny. Highs in the upper 70s. Again, the forecast for the Guam cities and surrounding areas for tonight, partly cloudy. A slight chance of showers and thunderstorms after midnight. Lows in the upper 50s. Southwest winds 5 to 10 miles an hour. Gusts up to 25 miles an hour after midnight. Chance of rain 20%. 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The current time is 12:41 a.m. Central Daylight Time. At midnight and Moline skies were clear. The temperature was 65 degrees, dew point 51, relative humidity 60%. The wind was southwest at 10 miles an hour. And the pressure was 29.81 inches and falling. At Davenport, skies were clear. The temperature was 66 degrees, dew point 50, relative humidity 56%. The wind was south at 10 miles an hour. And the pressure was 29.82 inches and falling. Close to home, Burlington clear and 63. Cedar Rapids clear and 63. Dubuque clear and 59. Iowa City clear and 64. Galesburg clear and 58. Peoria clear and 62. Savannah 67. Rockford mostly cloudy and 61. Across the Midwest, Chicago mostly cloudy and 67. Des Moines clear and 67. Madison clear and 66. Milwaukee mostly cloudy and 64. Minneapolis partly cloudy and 63. Omaha mostly cloudy and 73. St. Louis mostly cloudy and 68. Springfield, Illinois partly cloudy and 60. Waterloo clear and 64. Once again at midnight at Moline with clear skies, the temperature was 65. At Davenport with clear skies, the temperature was 66. Here is the hazardous weather outlook. For today and tonight, area rivers are experiencing flooding. Please see the latest flood statements and flood warnings for details. Looking ahead, a seasonably strong system will bring the potential for severe thunderstorms on Wednesday. An enhanced, level 3 of 5, risk of severe thunderstorms is in forecast for areas south of Highway 34, with the remainder of the area under a slight, level 2 of 5, risk. At this time, storms are expected to arrive in the morning hours, with heavy rainfall and hail possible. Then as strong low pressure moves through in the afternoon, all severe weather hazards are possible, including tornadoes. Spotter activation will not be needed today or tonight.
And now, your National Weather Service forecast for the Guam cities and surrounding areas. Tonight, partly cloudy. A slight chance of showers and thunderstorms after midnight. Lows in the upper 50s. Southwest winds 5 to 10 miles an hour. Gusts up to 25 miles an hour after midnight. Chance of rain 20%. Tuesday, mostly sunny. A slight chance of showers and thunderstorms in the morning. Highs in the mid-70s. West winds 15 to 20 miles an hour with gusts up to 30 miles an hour. Chance of rain 20%. Tuesday night, partly cloudy until midnight, then becoming mostly cloudy. Lows in the mid-50s. West winds 10 to 15 miles an hour with gusts up to 25 miles an hour, becoming south 5 to 10 miles an hour after midnight. Wednesday, showers. A chance of thunderstorms in the morning, then thunderstorms likely in the afternoon. Locally heavy rainfall possible. Highs in the upper 70s. South winds 15 to 20 miles an hour with gusts up to 40 miles an hour. Chance of rain near 100%. Wednesday night, partly cloudy with a slight chance of showers and thunderstorms until midnight, then mostly clear after midnight. Lows in the upper 50s. West winds 15 to 20 miles an hour with gusts up to 30 miles an hour. Chance of rain 20%. Thursday, mostly sunny. Highs in the mid-70s. Thursday night, mostly clear. Lows in the mid-50s. Juneteenth and Friday night, clear. Highs in the upper 70s. Lows in the upper 50s. Saturday, a chance of showers. Highs in the upper 70s. Saturday night, a chance of showers and thunderstorms. Lows in the lower 60s. Sunday, a chance of showers. Highs around 80. Sunday night, a chance of showers and thunderstorms. Lows in the lower 60s. Monday, mostly sunny. Highs in the upper 70s. Again, the forecast for the Guam cities and surrounding areas for tonight, partly cloudy. A slight chance of showers and thunderstorms after midnight. Lows in the upper 50s. Southwest winds 5 to 10 miles an hour. Gusts up to 25 miles an hour after midnight. Chance of rain 20%. Minor flooding is occurring. The areas affected include Rock River and Moline. The hazardous weather conditions are expected until early tomorrow afternoon. The following impacts are expected at 12.0 feet. Water affects residences near the 27th Street Bridge. Water is over portions of 60th Street south of Green Valley Sports Complex and portions of 56th Avenue along the north side of the river. Additional details, at 8:30 p.m. Monday the stage was 12.3 feet. Forecast, the river is expected to fall below flood stage late tonight and continue falling to 9.4 feet Monday, June 22nd. Flood stage is 12.0 feet. Major flooding is occurring. The areas affected include Wapsipinicon River near DeWitt. The hazardous weather conditions are expected until early Sunday morning. The following impacts are expected at 12.5 feet. Water affects Old Highway 61 near the river. Additional details, at 8:30 p.m. Monday the stage was 12.8 feet. Forecast, the river is expected to fall below flood stage Saturday evening and continue falling to 9.1 feet Monday, June 22nd. Flood stage is 11.0 feet. 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The current time is 12:48 a.m. Central Daylight Time. At midnight and Moline skies were clear. The temperature was 65 degrees, dew point 51, relative humidity 60%. The wind was southwest at 10 miles an hour. And the pressure was 29.81 inches and falling. At Davenport skies were clear. The temperature was 66 degrees, dew point 50, relative humidity 56%. The wind was south at 10 miles an hour. And the pressure was 29.82 inches and falling. Close to home, Burlington clear and 63. Cedar Rapids clear and 63. Dubuque clear and 59. Iowa City clear and 64. Galesburg clear and 58. Peoria clear and 62. Savannah 67. Rockford mostly cloudy and 61. Across the Midwest, Chicago mostly cloudy and 67. Des Moines clear and 67.
Madison clear and 66. Milwaukee mostly cloudy and 64. Minneapolis partly cloudy and 63. Omaha mostly cloudy and 73. St. Louis mostly cloudy and 68. Springfield, Illinois partly cloudy and 60. Waterloo clear and 64. Once again at midnight at Moline with clear skies, the temperature was 65. At Davenport with clear skies, the temperature was 66. Here is the hazardous weather outlook. For today and tonight, area rivers are experiencing flooding. Please see the latest flood statements and flood warnings for details. Looking ahead, a seasonably strong system will bring the potential for severe thunderstorms on Wednesday. An enhanced, level 3 of 5, risk of severe thunderstorms is in forecast for areas south of Highway 34, with the remainder of the area under a slight, level 2 of 5, risk. At this time, storms are expected to arrive in the morning hours, with heavy rainfall and hail possible. Then as strong low pressure moves through in the afternoon, all severe weather hazards are possible, including tornadoes. Spotter activation will not be needed today or tonight. And now, your National Weather Service forecast for the Quad Cities and surrounding areas. Tonight, partly cloudy. A slight chance of showers and thunderstorms after midnight. Lows in the upper 50s. Southwest winds 5 to 10 miles an hour. Gusts up to 25 miles an hour after midnight. Chance of rain 20%. Tuesday, mostly sunny. A slight chance of showers and thunderstorms in the morning. Highs in the mid-70s. West winds 15 to 20 miles an hour with gusts up to 30 miles an hour. Chance of rain 20%. Tuesday night, partly cloudy until midnight, then becoming mostly cloudy. Lows in the mid-50s. West winds 10 to 15 miles an hour with gusts up to 25 miles an hour, becoming south 5 to 10 miles an hour after midnight. Wednesday, showers. A chance of thunderstorms in the morning, then thunderstorms likely in the afternoon. Locally heavy rainfall possible. Highs in the upper 70s. South winds 15 to 20 miles an hour with gusts up to 40 miles an hour. Chance of rain near 100%. Wednesday night, partly cloudy with a slight chance of showers and thunderstorms until midnight, then mostly clear after midnight. Lows in the upper 50s. West winds 15 to 20 miles an hour with gusts up to 30 miles an hour. Chance of rain 20%. Thursday, mostly sunny. Highs in the mid-70s. Thursday night, mostly clear. Lows in the mid-50s. Juneteenth and Friday night, clear. Highs in the upper 70s. Lows in the upper 50s. Saturday, a chance of showers. Highs in the upper 70s. Saturday night, a chance of showers and thunderstorms. Lows in the lower 60s. Sunday, a chance of showers. Highs around 80. Sunday night, a chance of showers and thunderstorms. Lows in the lower 60s. Monday, mostly sunny. Highs in the upper 70s. Again, the forecast for the Quad Cities and surrounding areas for tonight, partly cloudy. A slight chance of showers and thunderstorms after midnight. Lows in the upper 50s. Southwest winds 5 to 10 miles an hour. Gusts up to 25 miles an hour after midnight. Chance of rain 20%. 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The current time is 12:53 a.m. Central Daylight Time. At midnight at Moline, skies were clear. The temperature was 65 degrees, dew point 51, relative humidity 60%. The wind was southwest at 10 miles an hour. And the pressure was 29.81 inches and falling. At Davenport, skies were clear. The temperature was 66 degrees, dew point 50, relative humidity 56%. The wind was south at 10 miles an hour. And the pressure was 29.82 inches and falling. Close to home, Burlington clear and 63. Cedar Rapids clear and 63. Dubuque clear and 59. Iowa City clear and 64. Galesburg clear and 58. Peoria clear and 62. Savannah 67. Rockford mostly cloudy and 61. Across the Midwest, Chicago mostly cloudy and 67. Des Moines clear and 67.
Edison clear and 66. Milwaukee mostly cloudy and 64. Minneapolis partly cloudy and 63. Omaha mostly cloudy and 73. St. Louis mostly cloudy and 68. Springfield, Illinois partly cloudy and 60. Waterloo clear and 64. Once again at midnight at Moline with clear skies, the temperature was 65. At Davenport with clear skies, the temperature was 66. Here is the hazardous weather outlook. For today and tonight, area rivers are experiencing flooding. Please see the latest flood statements and flood warnings for details. Looking ahead, a seasonably strong system will bring the potential for severe thunderstorms on Wednesday. An enhanced, level 3 of 5, risk of severe thunderstorms is in forecast for area south of Highway 34, with the remainder of the area under a slight, level 2 of 5, risk. At this time, storms are expected to arrive in the morning hours, with heavy rainfall and hail possible. Then as strong low pressure moves through in the afternoon, all severe weather hazards are possible, including tornadoes. Spotter activation will not be needed today or tonight. And now, your National Weather Service forecast for the Quad Cities and surrounding areas. Tonight, partly cloudy. A slight chance of showers and thunderstorms after midnight. Lows in the upper 50s. Southwest winds 5 to 10 miles an hour. Gusts up to 25 miles an hour after midnight. Chance of rain 20%. Tuesday, mostly sunny. A slight chance of showers and thunderstorms in the morning. Highs in the mid-70s. West winds 15 to 20 miles an hour with gusts up to 30 miles an hour. Chance of rain 20%. Tuesday night, partly cloudy until midnight, then becoming mostly cloudy. Lows in the mid-50s. West winds 10 to 15 miles an hour with gusts up to 25 miles an hour, becoming south 5 to 10 miles an hour after midnight. Wednesday, showers. A chance of thunderstorms in the morning, then thunderstorms likely in the afternoon. Locally heavy rainfall possible. Highs in the upper 70s. South winds 15 to 20 miles an hour with gusts up to 40 miles an hour. Chance of rain near 100%. Wednesday night, partly cloudy with a slight chance of showers and thunderstorms until midnight, then mostly clear after midnight. Lows in the upper 50s. West winds 15 to 20 miles an hour with gusts up to 30 miles an hour. Chance of rain 20%. Thursday, mostly sunny. Highs in the mid-70s. Thursday night, mostly clear. Lows in the mid-50s. Juneteenth and Friday night, clear. Highs in the upper 70s. Lows in the upper 50s. Saturday, a chance of showers. Highs in the upper 70s. Saturday night, a chance of showers and thunderstorms. Lows in the lower 60s. Sunday, a chance of showers. Highs around 80. Sunday night, a chance of showers and thunderstorms. Lows in the lower 60s. Monday, mostly sunny. Highs in the upper 70s. Again, the forecast for the Quad Cities and surrounding areas for tonight, partly cloudy. A slight chance of showers and thunderstorms after midnight. Lows in the upper 50s. Southwest winds 5 to 10 miles an hour. Gusts up to 25 miles an hour after midnight. Chance of rain 20%. 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The current time is 12:58 a.m. Central Daylight Time. Here is the hazardous weather outlook. For today and tonight, area rivers are experiencing flooding. Please see the latest flood statements and flood warnings for details. Looking ahead, a seasonably strong system will bring the potential for severe thunderstorms on Wednesday. An enhanced, level 3 of 5, risk of severe thunderstorms is in forecast for area south of Highway 34, with the remainder of the area under a slight, level 2 of 5, risk. At this time, storms are expected to arrive in the morning hours, with heavy rainfall and hail possible. Then as strong low pressure moves through in the afternoon, all severe weather hazards are possible, including tornadoes. Spotter activation will not be needed today or tonight. And now, your National Weather Service forecast for the Quad Cities and surrounding areas. Tonight, partly cloudy. A slight chance of showers and thunderstorms after midnight. Lows in the upper 50s. Southwest winds.
to 10 miles an hour. Gusts up to 25 miles an hour after midnight. Chance of rain 20%. Tuesday, mostly sunny. A slight chance of showers and thunderstorms in the morning. Highs in the mid-70s. West winds 15 to 20 miles an hour with gusts up to 30 miles an hour. Chance of rain 20%. Tuesday night, partly cloudy until midnight, then becoming mostly cloudy. Lows in the mid-50s. West winds 10 to 15 miles an hour with gusts up to 25 miles an hour, becoming south 5 to 10 miles an hour after midnight. Wednesday, showers. A chance of thunderstorms in the morning, then thunderstorms likely in the afternoon. Locally heavy rainfall possible. Highs in the upper 70s. South winds 15 to 20 miles an hour with gusts up to 40 miles an hour. Chance of rain near 100%. Wednesday night, partly cloudy with a slight chance of showers and thunderstorms until midnight, then mostly clear after midnight. Lows in the upper 50s. West winds 15 to 20 miles an hour with gusts up to 30 miles an hour. Chance of rain 20%. Thursday, mostly sunny. Highs in the mid-70s. Thursday night, mostly clear. Lows in the mid-50s. Juneteenth and Friday night, clear. Highs in the upper 70s. Lows in the upper 50s. Saturday, a chance of showers. Highs in the upper 70s. Saturday night, a chance of showers and thunderstorms. Lows in the lower 60s. Sunday, a chance of showers. Highs around 80. Sunday night, a chance of showers and thunderstorms. Lows in the lower 60s. Monday, mostly sunny. Highs in the upper 70s. Again, the forecast for the Quad Cities and surrounding areas for tonight, partly cloudy. A slight chance of showers and thunderstorms after midnight. Lows in the upper 50s. Southwest winds 5 to 10 miles an hour. Gusts up to 25 miles an hour after midnight. Chance of rain 20%. 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The current time is 1:01 a.m. Central Daylight Time. Here is the hazardous weather outlook. For today and tonight, area rivers are experiencing flooding. Please see the latest flood statements and flood warnings for details. Looking ahead, a seasonably strong system will bring the potential for severe thunderstorms on Wednesday. An enhanced, level 3 of 5, risk of severe thunderstorms is in forecast for areas south of Highway 34, with the remainder of the area under a slight, level 2 of 5, risk. At this time, storms are expected to arrive in the morning hours, with heavy rainfall and hail possible. Then as strong low pressure moves through in the afternoon, all severe weather hazards are possible, including tornadoes. Spotter activation will not be needed today or tonight. And now, your National Weather Service forecast for the Quad Cities and surrounding areas. Tonight, partly cloudy. A slight chance of showers and thunderstorms after midnight. Lows in the upper 50s. Southwest winds 5 to 10 miles an hour. Gusts up to 25 miles an hour after midnight. Chance of rain 20%. Tuesday, mostly sunny. A slight chance of showers and thunderstorms in the morning. Highs in the mid-70s. West winds 15 to 20 miles an hour with gusts up to 30 miles an hour. Chance of rain 20%. Tuesday night, partly cloudy until midnight, then becoming mostly cloudy. Lows in the mid-50s. West winds 10 to 15 miles an hour with gusts up to 25 miles an hour, becoming south 5 to 10 miles an hour after midnight. Wednesday, showers. A chance of thunderstorms in the morning, then thunderstorms likely in the afternoon. Locally heavy rainfall possible. Highs in the upper 70s. South winds 15 to 20 miles an hour with gusts up to 40 miles an hour. Chance of rain near 100%. Wednesday night, partly cloudy with a slight chance of showers and thunderstorms until midnight, then mostly clear after midnight. Lows in the upper 50s. West winds 15 to 20 miles an hour with gusts up to 30 miles an hour. Chance of rain 20%. Thursday, mostly sunny. Highs in the mid-70s. Thursday night, mostly clear. Lows in the mid-50s. Juneteenth and Friday night, clear. Highs in the upper 70s. Lows in the upper 50s.
Saturday, a chance of showers. Highs in the upper 70s. Saturday night, a chance of showers and thunderstorms. Lows in the lower 60s. Sunday, a chance of showers. Highs around 80. Sunday night, a chance of showers and thunderstorms. Lows in the lower 60s. Monday, mostly sunny. Highs in the upper 70s. Again, the forecast for the Quad Cities and surrounding areas for tonight, partly cloudy. A slight chance of showers and thunderstorms after midnight. Lows in the upper 50s. Southwest winds 5 to 10 miles an hour. Gusts up to 25 miles an hour after midnight. Chance of rain 20%. 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The current time is 1:04 a.m. Central Daylight Time. At 1 a.m. in Moline, skies were clear. The temperature was 65 degrees, dew point 51, relative humidity 60%. The wind was southwest at 12 miles an hour. And the pressure was 29.80 inches and falling. At Davenport, skies were clear. The temperature was 65 degrees, dew point 50, relative humidity 58%. The wind was south at 10 miles an hour. And the pressure was 29.80 inches and falling. Close to home, Burlington clear and 61. Cedar Rapids clear and 63. Dubuque clear and 58. Iowa City clear and 63. Peoria clear and 60. Rockford mostly cloudy and 60. Across the Midwest, Chicago partly cloudy and 65. Des Moines mostly cloudy and 65. Madison clear and 66. Milwaukee mostly cloudy and 63. Minneapolis partly cloudy and 63. Omaha mostly cloudy and 72. St. Louis partly cloudy and 66. Springfield, Illinois clear and 60. Waterloo mostly cloudy and 67. Once again at 1 a.m. in Moline with clear skies, the temperature was 65. At Davenport with clear skies, the temperature was 65. Here is the hazardous weather outlook. For today and tonight, area rivers are experiencing flooding. Please see the latest flood statements and flood warnings for details. Looking ahead, a seasonably strong system will bring the potential for severe thunderstorms on Wednesday. An enhanced, level 3 of 5, risk of severe thunderstorms is in forecast for areas south of Highway 34, with the remainder of the area under a slight, level 2 of 5, risk. At this time, storms are expected to arrive in the morning hours, with heavy rainfall and hail possible. Then as strong low pressure moves through in the afternoon, all severe weather hazards are possible, including tornadoes. Spotter activation will not be needed today or tonight. And now, your National Weather Service forecast for the Quad Cities and surrounding areas. Tonight, partly cloudy. A slight chance of showers and thunderstorms after midnight. Lows in the upper 50s. Southwest winds 5 to 10 miles an hour. Gusts up to 25 miles an hour after midnight. Chance of rain 20%. Tuesday, mostly sunny. A slight chance of showers and thunderstorms in the morning. Highs in the mid-70s. West winds 15 to 20 miles an hour with gusts up to 30 miles an hour. Chance of rain 20%. Tuesday night, partly cloudy until midnight, then becoming mostly cloudy. Lows in the mid-50s. West winds 10 to 15 miles an hour with gusts up to 25 miles an hour, becoming south 5 to 10 miles an hour after midnight. Wednesday, showers. A chance of thunderstorms in the morning, then thunderstorms likely in the afternoon. Locally heavy rainfall possible. Highs in the upper 70s. South winds 15 to 20 miles an hour with gusts up to 40 miles an hour. Chance of rain near 100%. Wednesday night, partly cloudy with a slight chance of showers and thunderstorms until midnight, then mostly clear after midnight. Lows in the upper 50s. West winds 15 to 20 miles an hour with gusts up to 30 miles an hour. Chance of rain 20%. Thursday, mostly sunny. Highs in the mid-70s. Thursday night, mostly clear. Lows in the mid-50s. Juneteenth and Friday night, clear. Highs in the upper 70s. Lows in the upper 50s. Saturday, a chance of showers. Highs in the upper 70s. Saturday.
Night, a chance of showers and thunderstorms. Lows in the lower 60s. Sunday, a chance of showers. Highs around 80. Sunday night, a chance of showers and thunderstorms. Lows in the lower 60s. Monday, mostly sunny. Highs in the upper 70s. Again, the forecast for the Quad Cities and surrounding areas for tonight, partly cloudy. A slight chance of showers and thunderstorms after midnight. Lows in the upper 50s. Southwest winds 5 to 10 miles an hour. Gusts up to 25 miles an hour after midnight. Chance of rain 20%. 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The current time is 1:09 a.m. Central Daylight Time. At 1 a.m. in Moline, skies were clear. The temperature was 65 degrees, dew point 51, relative humidity 60%. The wind was southwest at 12 miles an hour. And the pressure was 29.80 inches and falling. At Davenport, skies were clear. The temperature was 65 degrees, dew point 50, relative humidity 58%. The wind was south at 10 miles an hour. And the pressure was 29.80 inches and falling. Close to home, Burlington clear and 61. Cedar Rapids clear and 63. Dubuque clear and 58. Iowa City clear and 63. Peoria clear and 60. Rockford mostly cloudy and 60. Across the Midwest, Chicago partly cloudy and 65. Des Moines mostly cloudy and 65. Madison clear and 66. Milwaukee mostly cloudy and 63. Minneapolis partly cloudy and 63. Omaha mostly cloudy and 72. St. Louis partly cloudy and 66. Springfield, Illinois clear and 60. Waterloo mostly cloudy and 67. Once again at 1 a.m. in Moline with clear skies, the temperature was 65. At Davenport with clear skies, the temperature was 65. Here is the hazardous weather outlook. For today and tonight, area rivers are experiencing flooding. Please see the latest flood statements and flood warnings for details. Looking ahead, a seasonably strong system will bring the potential for severe thunderstorms on Wednesday. An enhanced, level 3 of 5, risk of severe thunderstorms is in forecast for area south of Highway 34, with the remainder of the area under a slight, level 2 of 5, risk. At this time, storms are expected to arrive in the morning hours, with heavy rainfall and hail possible. Then as strong low pressure moves through in the afternoon, all severe weather hazards are possible, including tornadoes. Spotter activation will not be needed today or tonight. And now, your National Weather Service forecast for the Quad Cities and surrounding areas. Tonight, partly cloudy. A slight chance of showers and thunderstorms after midnight. Lows in the upper 50s. Southwest winds 5 to 10 miles an hour. Gusts up to 25 miles an hour after midnight. Chance of rain 20%. Tuesday, mostly sunny. A slight chance of showers and thunderstorms in the morning. Highs in the mid-70s. West winds 15 to 20 miles an hour with gusts up to 30 miles an hour. Chance of rain 20%. Tuesday night, partly cloudy until midnight, then becoming mostly cloudy. Lows in the mid-50s. West winds 10 to 15 miles an hour with gusts up to 25 miles an hour, becoming south 5 to 10 miles an hour after midnight. Wednesday, showers. A chance of thunderstorms in the morning, then thunderstorms likely in the afternoon. Locally heavy rainfall possible. Highs in the upper 70s. South winds 15 to 20 miles an hour with gusts up to 40 miles an hour. Chance of rain near 100%. Wednesday night, partly cloudy with a slight chance of showers and thunderstorms until midnight, then mostly clear after midnight. Lows in the upper 50s. West winds 15 to 20 miles an hour with gusts up to 30 miles an hour. Chance of rain 20%. Thursday, mostly sunny. Highs in the mid-70s. Thursday night, mostly clear. Lows in the mid-50s. Juneteenth and Friday night, clear. Highs in the upper 70s. Lows in the upper 50s. Saturday, a chance of showers. Highs in the upper 70s. Saturday night, a chance of showers and thunderstorms. Lows in the lower 60s.

Time is 1:14 a.m. Central Daylight Time. At 1 a.m. in Moline, skies were clear. The temperature was 65 degrees, dew point 51, relative humidity 60%. The wind was southwest at 12 miles an hour. And the pressure was 29.80 inches and falling. At Davenport, skies were clear. The temperature was 65 degrees, dew point 50, relative humidity 58%. The wind was south at 10 miles an hour. And the pressure was 29.80 inches and falling. Close to home, Burlington clear and 61. Cedar Rapids clear and 63. Dubuque clear and 58. Iowa City clear and 63. Galesburg clear and 57. Peoria clear and 60. Savannah 66. Rockford mostly cloudy and 60. Across the Midwest, Chicago partly cloudy and 65. Des Moines mostly cloudy and 65. Madison clear and 66. Milwaukee mostly cloudy and 63. Minneapolis partly cloudy and 63. Omaha mostly cloudy and 72. St. Louis partly cloudy and 66. Springfield, Illinois clear and 60. Waterloo mostly cloudy and 67. Once again at 1 a.m. in Moline with clear skies, the temperature was 65. At Davenport with clear skies, the temperature was 65. Minor flooding is occurring. The areas affected include Rock River and Moline. The hazardous weather conditions are expected until early tomorrow afternoon. The following impacts are expected at 12.0 feet. Water affects residences near the 27th Street Bridge. Water is over portions of 60th Street south of Green Valley Sports Complex and portions of 56th Avenue along the north side of the river. Additional details, at 8:30 p.m. Monday the stage was 12.3 feet. Forecast, the river is expected to fall below flood stage late tonight and continue falling to 9.4 feet Monday, June 22nd. Flood stage is 12.0 feet. Major flooding is occurring. The areas affected include Wapsipinicon River near DeWitt. The hazardous weather conditions are expected until early Sunday morning. The following impacts are expected at 12.5 feet. Water affects Old Highway 61 near the river. Additional details, at 8:30 p.m. Monday, the stage was 12.8 feet. Forecast, the river is expected to fall below flood stage Saturday evening and continue falling to 9.1 feet Monday, June 22nd. Flood stage is 11.0 feet. This broadcast originates from the National Weather Service office in the Quad Cities and is transmitted on a frequency of 162.55 MHz from Rock Island, Illinois. The coverage area includes the following counties: Cedar, Clinton, Louisa, Muscatine, Scott, Henry, Illinois, Mercer, Rock Island, and Whiteside. Here is the hazardous weather outlook. For today and tonight, area rivers are experiencing flooding. Please see the latest flood statements and flood warnings for details. Looking ahead, a seasonably strong system will bring the potential for severe thunderstorms on Wednesday. An enhanced, level 3 of 5, risk of severe thunderstorms is in forecast for areas south of Highway 34, with the remainder of the area under a slight, level 2 of 5, risk. At this time, storms are expected to arrive in the morning hours, with heavy rainfall and hail possible. Then as strong low pressure moves through in the afternoon, all severe weather hazards are possible, including tornadoes. Spotter activation will not be needed today or tonight. And now, your National Weather Service forecast for the Quad Cities and surrounding areas. Tonight, partly cloudy. A slight chance of showers and thunderstorms after midnight. Lows in the upper 50s. Southwest winds 5 to 10 miles an hour. Gusts up to 25 miles an hour after midnight. Chance of rain 20%. Tuesday, mostly sunny. A slight chance of showers and thunderstorms in the morning. Highs in the mid-70s. West winds 15 to 20 miles an hour with gusts up to 30 miles an hour. Chance of rain 20%. Tuesday night, partly cloudy until midnight, then becoming mostly cloudy. Lows in the mid-50s. West winds 10 to 15 miles an hour with gusts up to 25 miles an hour, becoming south 5 to 10 miles an hour after midnight. Wednesday, showers. A chance of thunderstorms in the morning.

then thunderstorms likely in the afternoon. Locally heavy rainfall possible. Highs in the upper 70s. South winds 15 to 20 miles an hour with gusts up to 40 miles an hour. Chance of rain near 100%. Wednesday night, partly cloudy with a slight chance of showers and thunderstorms until midnight, then mostly clear after midnight. Lows in the upper 50s. West winds 15 to 20 miles an hour with gusts up to 30 miles an hour. Chance of rain 20%. Thursday, mostly sunny. Highs in the mid-70s. Thursday night, mostly clear. Lows in the mid-50s. Juneteenth and Friday night, clear. Highs in the upper 70s. Lows in the upper 50s. Saturday, a chance of showers. Highs in the upper 70s. Saturday night, a chance of showers and thunderstorms. Lows in the lower 60s. Sunday, a chance of showers. Highs around 80. Sunday night, a chance of showers and thunderstorms. Lows in the lower 60s. Monday, mostly sunny. Highs in the upper 70s. Again, the forecast for the Quad Cities and surrounding areas for tonight, partly cloudy. A slight chance of showers and thunderstorms after midnight. Lows in the upper 50s. Southwest winds 5 to 10 miles an hour. Gusts up to 25 miles an hour after midnight. Chance of rain 20%. 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The current time is 1:21 a.m. Central Daylight Time. At 1 a.m. in Moline, skies were clear. The temperature was 65 degrees, dew point 51, relative humidity 60%. The wind was southwest at 12 miles an hour. And the pressure was 29.80 inches and falling. At Davenport, skies were clear. The temperature was 65 degrees, dew point 50, relative humidity 58%. The wind was south at 10 miles an hour. And the pressure was 29.80 inches and falling. Close to home, Burlington clear and 61. Cedar Rapids clear and 63. Dubuque clear and 58. Iowa City clear and 63. Galesburg clear and 57. Peoria clear and 60. Savannah 66. Rockford mostly cloudy and 60. Across the Midwest, Chicago partly cloudy and 65. Des Moines mostly cloudy and 65. Madison clear and 66. Milwaukee mostly cloudy and 63. Minneapolis partly cloudy and 63. Omaha mostly cloudy and 72. St. Louis partly cloudy and 66. Springfield, Illinois clear and 60. Waterloo mostly cloudy and 67. Once again at 1 a.m. in Moline with clear skies, the temperature was 65. At Davenport with clear skies, the temperature was 65. Here is the hazardous weather outlook. For today and tonight, area rivers are experiencing flooding. Please see the latest flood statements and flood warnings for details. Looking ahead, a seasonably strong system will bring the potential for severe thunderstorms on Wednesday. An enhanced, level 3 of 5, risk of severe thunderstorms is in forecast for areas south of Highway 34, with the remainder of the area under a slight, level 2 of 5, risk. At this time, storms are expected to arrive in the morning hours, with heavy rainfall and hail possible. Then as strong low pressure moves through in the afternoon, all severe weather hazards are possible, including tornadoes. Spotter activation will not be needed today or tonight. And now, your National Weather Service forecast for the Quad Cities and surrounding areas. Tonight, partly cloudy. A slight chance of showers and thunderstorms after midnight. Lows in the upper 50s. Southwest winds 5 to 10 miles an hour. Gusts up to 25 miles an hour after midnight. Chance of rain 20%. Tuesday, mostly sunny. A slight chance of showers and thunderstorms in the morning. Highs in the mid-70s. West winds 15 to 20 miles an hour with gusts up to 30 miles an hour. Chance of rain 20%. Tuesday night, partly cloudy until midnight, then becoming mostly cloudy. Lows in the mid-50s. West winds 10 to 15 miles an hour with gusts up to 25 miles an hour, becoming south 5 to 10 miles an hour after midnight. Wednesday, showers. A chance of thunderstorms in the morning, then thunderstorms.
Lows likely in the afternoon. Locally heavy rainfall possible. Highs in the upper 70s. South winds 15 to 20 miles an hour with gusts up to 40 miles an hour. Chance of rain near 100%. Wednesday night, partly cloudy with a slight chance of showers and thunderstorms until midnight, then mostly clear after midnight. Lows in the upper 50s. West winds 15 to 20 miles an hour with gusts up to 30 miles an hour. Chance of rain 20%. Thursday, mostly sunny. Highs in the mid-70s. Thursday night, mostly clear. Lows in the mid-50s. Juneteenth and Friday night, clear. Highs in the upper 70s. Lows in the upper 50s. Saturday, a chance of showers. Highs in the upper 70s. Saturday night, a chance of showers and thunderstorms. Lows in the lower 60s. Sunday, a chance of showers. Highs around 80. Sunday night, a chance of showers and thunderstorms. Lows in the lower 60s. Monday, mostly sunny. Highs in the upper 70s. Again, the forecast for the Quad Cities and surrounding areas for tonight, partly cloudy. A slight chance of showers and thunderstorms after midnight. Lows in the upper 50s. Southwest winds 5 to 10 miles an hour. Gusts up to 25 miles an hour after midnight. Chance of rain 20%. The Moline, Illinois climate summary for yesterday, June 15, 2026. Yesterday's high temperature was 78 degrees. The normal high is 83. The record high is 96 degrees, which was set in 2016. Yesterday's low temperature was 49 degrees. The normal low is 61. The record low is 45 degrees, which was set in 1917. No precipitation fell yesterday, which leaves the monthly total at 3.24 inches. The total precipitation for the year still stands at 15.26 inches. There was one heating degree day yesterday. This brings the monthly total to 4. There were no cooling degree days yesterday. This leaves the monthly total at 105. Yesterday the maximum wind observed was 21 miles an hour from the west. The highest wind gust observed was 29 miles per hour from the west. The normal high temperature for today is 84 degrees, and the normal low is 61. The record high for today is 98, which occurred in 1918, and the record low is 42, which occurred in 1961. Sunrise today is at 5:28 a.m. and sunset is at 8:38 p.m. You are listening to NOAA Weather Radio Station WXJ73 in the Quad Cities. The current time is 1:27 a.m. Central Daylight Time. At 1 a.m. in Moline, skies were clear. The temperature was 65 degrees, dew point 51, relative humidity 60%. The wind was southwest at 12 miles an hour. And the pressure was 29.80 inches and falling. At Davenport, skies were clear. The temperature was 65 degrees, dew point 50, relative humidity 58%. The wind was south at 10 miles an hour. And the pressure was 29.80 inches and falling. Close to home, Burlington clear and 61. Cedar Rapids clear and 63. Dubuque clear and 58. Iowa City clear and 63. Galesburg clear and 57. Peoria clear and 60. Savannah 66. Rockford mostly cloudy and 60. Across the Midwest, Chicago partly cloudy and 65. Des Moines mostly cloudy and 65. Madison clear and 66. Milwaukee mostly cloudy and 63. Minneapolis partly cloudy and 63. Omaha mostly cloudy and 72. St. Louis partly cloudy and 66. Springfield, Illinois clear and 60. Waterloo mostly cloudy and 67. Once again at 1 a.m. in Moline with clear skies, the temperature was 65. At Davenport with clear skies, the temperature was 65. Here is the hazardous weather outlook. For today and tonight, area rivers are experiencing flooding. Please see the latest flood statements and flood warnings for details. Looking ahead, a seasonably strong system will bring the potential for severe thunderstorms on Wednesday. An enhanced, level 3 of 5, risk of severe thunderstorms is in forecast for areas south of Highway 34, with the remainder of the area under a slight, level 2 of 5, risk. At this time,
Storms are expected to arrive in the morning hours, with heavy rainfall and hail possible. Then as strong low pressure moves through in the afternoon, all severe weather hazards are possible, including tornadoes. Spotter activation will not be needed today or tonight. And now, your National Weather Service forecast for the Guam cities and surrounding areas. West of tonight, mostly clear with a chance of showers and thunderstorms. Lows in the upper 50s. Southwest winds 10 to 15 miles an hour with gusts up to 25 miles an hour. Chance of rain 30%. Tuesday, sunny. A chance of showers and thunderstorms in the morning. Highs in the mid-70s. West winds 15 to 20 miles an hour with gusts up to 30 miles an hour. Chance of rain 30%. Tuesday night, partly cloudy until midnight, then becoming mostly cloudy. Lows in the mid-50s. West winds 10 to 15 miles an hour with gusts up to 25 miles an hour, becoming south 5 to 10 miles an hour after midnight. Wednesday, showers with a chance of thunderstorms in the morning, then showers with thunderstorms likely in the afternoon. Locally heavy rainfall possible in the morning. Highs in the upper 70s. South winds 15 to 20 miles an hour with gusts up to 35 miles an hour. Chance of rain near 100%. Wednesday night, mostly clear. A chance of showers and thunderstorms until midnight. Lows in the upper 50s. West winds 10 to 15 miles an hour with gusts up to 30 miles an hour. Chance of rain 50%. Thursday, mostly sunny. Highs in the mid-70s. Thursday night, clear. Lows in the mid-50s. Juneteenth and Friday night, mostly clear. Highs in the upper 70s. Lows in the upper 50s. Saturday, partly sunny. Highs in the lower 80s. Saturday night, a chance of showers. Lows in the lower 60s. Sunday and Sunday night, showers likely and a chance of thunderstorms. Highs around 80. Lows in the lower 60s. Monday, mostly sunny. Highs around 80. Again, the forecast for the Guam cities and surrounding areas for the rest of tonight, mostly clear with a chance of showers and thunderstorms. Lows in the upper 50s. Southwest winds 10 to 15 miles an hour with gusts up to 25 miles an hour. Chance of rain 30%. The Moline, Illinois climate summary for yesterday, June 15, 2026. Yesterday's high temperature was 78 degrees. The normal high is 83. The record high is 96 degrees, which was set in 2016. Yesterday's low temperature was 49 degrees. The normal low is 61. The record low is 45 degrees, which was set in 1917. No precipitation fell yesterday, which leaves the monthly total at 3.24 inches. The total precipitation for the year still stands at 15.26 inches. There was one heating degree day yesterday. This brings the monthly total to 4. There were no cooling degree days yesterday. This leaves the monthly total at 105. Yesterday the maximum wind observed was 21 miles an hour from the west. The highest wind gust observed was 29 miles per hour from the west. The normal high temperature for today is 84 degrees, and the normal low is 61. The record high for today is 98, which occurred in 1918, and the record low is 42, which occurred in 1961. Sunrise today is at 5:28 a.m. and sunset is at 8:38 p.m. You are listening to NOAA Weather Radio Station WXJ73 in the Quad Cities. The current time is 1:33 a.m. Central Daylight Time. At 1 a.m. in Moline, skies were clear. The temperature was 65 degrees, dew point 51, relative humidity 60%. The wind was southwest at 12 miles an hour. And the pressure was 29.80 inches and falling. At Davenport, skies were clear. The temperature was 65 degrees, dew point 50, relative humidity 58%. The wind was south at 10 miles an hour. And the pressure was 29.80 inches and falling. Close to home, Burlington clear and 61. Cedar Rapids clear and 63. Dubuque clear and 58. Iowa City clear and 63. Galesburg clear and 57. Peoria clear and 60. Savannah 66. Rockford mostly cloudy and 60. Across the Midwest,
Chicago partly cloudy and 65. Des Moines mostly cloudy and 65. Madison clear and 66. Milwaukee mostly cloudy and 63. Minneapolis partly cloudy and 63. Omaha mostly cloudy and 72. St. Louis partly cloudy and 66. Springfield, Illinois clear and 60. Waterloo mostly cloudy and 67. Once again at 1 a.m. in Moline with clear skies, the temperature was 65. At Davenport with clear skies, the temperature was 65. Here is the hazardous weather outlook. For today and tonight, area rivers are experiencing flooding. Please see the latest flood statements and flood warnings for details. Looking ahead, a seasonably strong system will bring the potential for severe thunderstorms on Wednesday. An enhanced, level 3 of 5, risk of severe thunderstorms is in forecast for areas south of Highway 34, with the remainder of the area under a slight, level 2 of 5, risk. At this time, storms are expected to arrive in the morning hours, with heavy rainfall and hail possible. Then as strong low pressure moves through in the afternoon, all severe weather hazards are possible, including tornadoes. Spotter activation will not be needed today or tonight. And now, your National Weather Service forecast for the Quad Cities and surrounding areas. Rest of tonight, mostly clear with a chance of showers and thunderstorms. Lows in the upper 50s. Southwest winds 10 to 15 miles an hour with gusts up to 25 miles an hour. Chance of rain 30%. Tuesday, sunny. A chance of showers and thunderstorms in the morning. Highs in the mid-70s. West winds 15 to 20 miles an hour with gusts up to 30 miles an hour. Chance of rain 30%. Tuesday night, partly cloudy until midnight, then becoming mostly cloudy. Lows in the mid-50s. West winds 10 to 15 miles an hour with gusts up to 25 miles an hour, becoming south 5 to 10 miles an hour after midnight. Wednesday, showers with a chance of thunderstorms in the morning, then showers with thunderstorms likely in the afternoon. Locally heavy rainfall possible in the morning. Highs in the upper 70s. South winds 15 to 20 miles an hour with gusts up to 35 miles an hour. Chance of rain near 100%. Wednesday night, mostly clear. A chance of showers and thunderstorms until midnight. Lows in the upper 50s. West winds 10 to 15 miles an hour with gusts up to 30 miles an hour. Chance of rain 50%. Thursday, mostly sunny. Highs in the mid-70s. Thursday night, clear. Lows in the mid-50s. Juneteenth and Friday night, mostly clear. Highs in the upper 70s. Lows in the upper 50s. Saturday, partly sunny. Highs in the lower 80s. Saturday night, a chance of showers. Lows in the lower 60s. Sunday and Sunday night, showers likely and a chance of thunderstorms. Highs around 80. Lows in the lower 60s. Monday, mostly sunny. Highs around 80. Again, the forecast for the Quad Cities and surrounding areas for the rest of tonight, mostly clear with a chance of showers and thunderstorms. Lows in the upper 50s. Southwest winds 10 to 15 miles an hour with gusts up to 25 miles an hour. Chance of rain 30%. The Moline, Illinois climate summary for yesterday, June 15, 2026. Yesterday's high temperature was 78 degrees. The normal high is 83. The record high is 96 degrees, which was set in 2016. Yesterday's low temperature was 49 degrees. The normal low is 61. The record low is 45 degrees, which was set in 1917. No precipitation fell yesterday, which leaves the monthly total at 3.24 inches. The total precipitation for the year still stands at 15.26 inches. There was one heating degree day yesterday. This brings the monthly total to 4. There were no cooling degree days yesterday. This leaves the monthly total at 105. Yesterday the maximum wind observed was 21 miles an hour from the west. The highest wind gust observed was 29 miles per hour from the west. The normal high temperature for today is 84 degrees, and the normal low is 61. The record high for today is 98, which occurred in 1918, and the record low is 42, which occurred in 1961. Sunrise today is at 5:28 a.m. and sunset is at 8:38 p.m.
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The current time is 1:39 a.m. Central Daylight Time. At 1 a.m. in Moline, skies were clear. The temperature was 65 degrees, dew point 51, relative humidity 60%. The wind was southwest at 12 miles an hour. And the pressure was 29.80 inches and falling. At Davenport, skies were clear. The temperature was 65 degrees, dew point 50, relative humidity 58%. The wind was south at 10 miles an hour. And the pressure was 29.80 inches and falling. Close to home, Burlington clear and 61. Cedar Rapids clear and 63. Dubuque clear and 58. Iowa City clear and 63. Galesburg clear and 57. Peoria clear and 60. Savannah 66. Rockford mostly cloudy and 60. Across the Midwest, Chicago partly cloudy and 65. Des Moines mostly cloudy and 65. Madison clear and 66. Milwaukee mostly cloudy and 63. Minneapolis partly cloudy and 63. Omaha mostly cloudy and 72. St. Louis partly cloudy and 66. Springfield, Illinois clear and 60. Waterloo mostly cloudy and 67. Once again at 1 a.m. in Moline with clear skies, the temperature was 65. At Davenport with clear skies, the temperature was 65. Here is the hazardous weather outlook. For today and tonight, area rivers are experiencing flooding. Please see the latest flood statements and flood warnings for details. Looking ahead, a seasonably strong system will bring the potential for severe thunderstorms on Wednesday. An enhanced, level 3 of 5, risk of severe thunderstorms is in forecast for areas south of Highway 34, with the remainder of the area under a slight, level 2 of 5, risk. At this time, storms are expected to arrive in the morning hours, with heavy rainfall and hail possible. Then as strong low pressure moves through in the afternoon, all severe weather hazards are possible, including tornadoes. Spotter activation will not be needed today or tonight. And now, your National Weather Service forecast for the Quad Cities and surrounding areas. Rest of tonight, mostly clear with a chance of showers and thunderstorms. Lows in the upper 50s. Southwest winds 10 to 15 miles an hour with gusts up to 25 miles an hour. Chance of rain 30%. Tuesday, sunny. A chance of showers and thunderstorms in the morning. Highs in the mid-70s. West winds 15 to 20 miles an hour with gusts up to 30 miles an hour. Chance of rain 30%. Tuesday night, partly cloudy until midnight, then becoming mostly cloudy. Lows in the mid-50s. West winds 10 to 15 miles an hour with gusts up to 25 miles an hour, becoming south 5 to 10 miles an hour after midnight. Wednesday, showers with a chance of thunderstorms in the morning, then showers with thunderstorms likely in the afternoon. Locally heavy rainfall possible in the morning. Highs in the upper 70s. South winds 15 to 20 miles an hour with gusts up to 35 miles an hour. Chance of rain near 100%. Wednesday night, mostly clear. A chance of showers and thunderstorms until midnight. Lows in the upper 50s. West winds 10 to 15 miles an hour with gusts up to 30 miles an hour. Chance of rain 50%. Thursday, mostly sunny. Highs in the mid-70s. Thursday night, clear. Lows in the mid-50s. Juneteenth and Friday night, mostly clear. Highs in the upper 70s. Lows in the upper 50s. Saturday, partly sunny. Highs in the lower 80s. Saturday night, a chance of showers. Lows in the lower 60s. Sunday and Sunday night, showers likely and a chance of thunderstorms. Highs around 80. Lows in the lower 60s. Monday, mostly sunny. Highs around 80. Again, the forecast for the Quad Cities and surrounding areas for the rest of tonight, mostly clear with a chance of showers and thunderstorms. Lows in the upper 50s. Southwest winds 10 to 15 miles an hour with gusts up to 25 miles an hour. Chance of rain 30%. The Moline, Illinois climate summary for yesterday, June 15, 2026. Yesterday's high temperature was 78 degrees. The normal high is 83.
third high is 96 degrees, which was set in 2016. Yesterday's low temperature was 49 degrees. The normal low is 61. The record low is 45 degrees, which was set in 1917. No precipitation fell yesterday, which leaves the monthly total at 3.24 inches. The total precipitation for the year still stands at 15.26 inches. There was one heating degree day yesterday. This brings the monthly total to 4. There were no cooling degree days yesterday. This leaves the monthly total at 105. Yesterday the maximum wind observed was 21 miles an hour from the west. The highest wind gust observed was 29 miles per hour from the west. The normal high temperature for today is 84 degrees, and the normal low is 61. The record high for today is 98, which occurred in 1918, and the record low is 42, which occurred in 1961. Sunrise today is at 5:28 a.m. and sunset is at 8:38 p.m. Minor flooding is occurring. The areas affected include Rock River and Moline. The hazardous weather conditions are expected until early tomorrow afternoon. The following impacts are expected: at 12.0 feet, water affects residences near the 27th Street Bridge. Water is over portions of 60th Street south of Green Valley Sports Complex and portions of 56th Avenue along the north side of the river. Additional details: at 8:30 p.m. Monday, the stage was 12.3 feet. Forecast: the river is expected to fall below flood stage late tonight and continue falling to 9.4 feet Monday, June 22nd. Flood stage is 12.0 feet. Major flooding is occurring. The areas affected include Wapsipinicon River near DeWitt. The hazardous weather conditions are expected until early Sunday morning. The following impacts are expected: at 12.5 feet, water affects Old Highway 61 near the river. Additional details: at 8:30 p.m. Monday, the stage was 12.8 feet. Forecast: the river is expected to fall below flood stage Saturday evening and continue falling to 9.1 feet Monday, June 22nd. Flood stage is 11.0 feet. 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The current time is 1:47 a.m. Central Daylight Time. At 1 a.m. at Moline, skies were clear. The temperature was 65 degrees, dew point 51, relative humidity 60%. The wind was southwest at 12 miles an hour. And the pressure was 29.80 inches and falling. At Davenport, skies were clear. The temperature was 65 degrees, dew point 50, relative humidity 58%. The wind was south at 10 miles an hour. And the pressure was 29.80 inches and falling. Close to home, Burlington clear and 61. Cedar Rapids clear and 63. Dubuque clear and 58. Iowa City clear and 63. Galesburg clear and 57. Peoria clear and 60. Savannah 66. Rockford mostly cloudy and 60. Across the Midwest, Chicago partly cloudy and 65. Des Moines mostly cloudy and 65. Madison clear and 66. Milwaukee mostly cloudy and 63. Minneapolis partly cloudy and 63. Omaha mostly cloudy and 72. St. Louis partly cloudy and 66. Springfield, Illinois clear and 60. Waterloo mostly cloudy and 67. Once again at 1 a.m. at Moline with clear skies, the temperature was 65. At Davenport with clear skies, the temperature was 65. Here is the hazardous weather outlook. For today and tonight, area rivers are experiencing flooding. Please see the latest flood statements and flood warnings for details. Looking ahead, a seasonably strong system will bring the potential for severe thunderstorms on Wednesday. An enhanced, level 3 of 5, risk of severe thunderstorms is in forecast for areas south of Highway 34, with the remainder of the area under a slight, level 2 of 5, risk. At this time, storms are expected to arrive in the morning hours, with heavy rainfall and hail possible. Then as strong low pressure moves through in the afternoon, all severe weather hazards are possible, including tornadoes. Spotter activation will not be needed today or tonight. And now, your National Weather Service forecast for the Quad Cities and surrounding areas. West of tonight, mostly clear with a chance of showers and thunderstorms.
lows in the upper 50s. Southwest winds 10 to 15 miles an hour with gusts up to 25 miles an hour. Chance of rain 30%. Tuesday, sunny. A chance of showers and thunderstorms in the morning. Highs in the mid-70s. West winds 15 to 20 miles an hour with gusts up to 30 miles an hour. Chance of rain 30%. Tuesday night, partly cloudy until midnight, then becoming mostly cloudy. Lows in the mid-50s. West winds 10 to 15 miles an hour with gusts up to 25 miles an hour, becoming south 5 to 10 miles an hour after midnight. Wednesday, showers with a chance of thunderstorms in the morning, then showers with thunderstorms likely in the afternoon. Locally heavy rainfall possible in the morning. Highs in the upper 70s. South winds 15 to 20 miles an hour with gusts up to 35 miles an hour. Chance of rain near 100%. Wednesday night, mostly clear. A chance of showers and thunderstorms until midnight. Lows in the upper 50s. West winds 10 to 15 miles an hour with gusts up to 30 miles an hour. Chance of rain 50%. Thursday, mostly sunny. Highs in the mid-70s. Thursday night, clear. Lows in the mid-50s. Juneteenth and Friday night, mostly clear. Highs in the upper 70s. Lows in the upper 50s. Saturday, partly sunny. Highs in the lower 80s. Saturday night, a chance of showers. Lows in the lower 60s. Sunday and Sunday night, showers likely and a chance of thunderstorms. Highs around 80. Lows in the lower 60s. Monday, mostly sunny. Highs around 80. Again, the forecast for the Quad Cities and surrounding areas for the rest of tonight, mostly clear with a chance of showers and thunderstorms. Lows in the upper 50s. Southwest winds 10 to 15 miles an hour with gusts up to 25 miles an hour. Chance of rain 30%. The Moline, Illinois climate summary for yesterday, June 15, 2026. Yesterday's high temperature was 78 degrees. The normal high is 83. The record high is 96 degrees, which was set in 2016. Yesterday's low temperature was 49 degrees. The normal low is 61. The record low is 45 degrees, which was set in 1917. No precipitation fell yesterday, which leaves the monthly total at 3.24 inches. The total precipitation for the year still stands at 15.26 inches. There was one heating degree day yesterday. This brings the monthly total to 4. There were no cooling degree days yesterday. This leaves the monthly total at 105. Yesterday the maximum wind observed was 21 miles an hour from the west. The highest wind gust observed was 29 miles per hour from the west. The normal high temperature for today is 84 degrees, and the normal low is 61. The record high for today is 98, which occurred in 1918, and the record low is 42, which occurred in 1961. Sunrise today is at 5:28 a.m. and sunset is at 8:38 p.m. You are listening to NOAA Weather Radio Station WXJ73 in the Quad Cities. The current time is 1:53 a.m. Central Daylight Time. At 1 a.m. in Moline, skies were clear. The temperature was 65 degrees, dew point 51, relative humidity 60%. The wind was southwest at 12 miles an hour. And the pressure was 29.80 inches and falling. At Davenport, skies were clear. The temperature was 65 degrees, dew point 50, relative humidity 58%. The wind was south at 10 miles an hour. And the pressure was 29.80 inches and falling. Close to home, Burlington clear and 61. Cedar Rapids clear and 63. Dubuque clear and 58. Iowa City clear and 63. Galesburg clear and 57. Peoria clear and 60. Savannah 66. Rockford mostly cloudy and 60. Across the Midwest, Chicago partly cloudy and 65. Des Moines mostly cloudy and 65. Madison clear and 66. Milwaukee mostly cloudy and 63. Minneapolis partly cloudy and 63. Omaha mostly cloudy and 72. St. Louis partly cloudy and 66. Springfield, Illinois clear and 60. Waterloo mostly cloudy and 67.
Once again at 1 a.m. in Moline with clear skies, the temperature was 65. At Davenport with clear skies, the temperature was 65. Here is the hazardous weather outlook. For today and tonight, area rivers are experiencing flooding. Please see the latest flood statements and flood warnings for details. Looking ahead, a seasonably strong system will bring the potential for severe thunderstorms on Wednesday. An enhanced, level 3 of 5, risk of severe thunderstorms is in forecast for areas south of Highway 34, with the remainder of the area under a slight, level 2 of 5, risk. At this time, storms are expected to arrive in the morning hours, with heavy rainfall and hail possible. Then as strong low pressure moves through in the afternoon, all severe weather hazards are possible, including tornadoes. Spotter activation will not be needed today or tonight. And now, your National Weather Service forecast for the Quad Cities and surrounding areas. Rest of tonight, mostly clear with a chance of showers and thunderstorms. Lows in the upper 50s. Southwest winds 10 to 15 miles an hour with gusts up to 25 miles an hour. Chance of rain 30%. Tuesday, sunny. A chance of showers and thunderstorms in the morning. Highs in the mid-70s. West winds 15 to 20 miles an hour with gusts up to 30 miles an hour. Chance of rain 30%. Tuesday night, partly cloudy until midnight, then becoming mostly cloudy. Lows in the mid-50s. West winds 10 to 15 miles an hour with gusts up to 25 miles an hour, becoming south 5 to 10 miles an hour after midnight. Wednesday, showers with a chance of thunderstorms in the morning, then showers with thunderstorms likely in the afternoon. Locally heavy rainfall possible in the morning. Highs in the upper 70s. South winds 15 to 20 miles an hour with gusts up to 35 miles an hour. Chance of rain near 100%. Wednesday night, mostly clear. A chance of showers and thunderstorms until midnight. Lows in the upper 50s. West winds 10 to 15 miles an hour with gusts up to 30 miles an hour. Chance of rain 50%. Thursday, mostly sunny. Highs in the mid-70s. Thursday night, clear. Lows in the mid-50s. Juneteenth and Friday night, mostly clear. Highs in the upper 70s. Lows in the upper 50s. Saturday, partly sunny. Highs in the lower 80s. Saturday night, a chance of showers. Lows in the lower 60s. Sunday and Sunday night, showers likely and a chance of thunderstorms. Highs around 80. Lows in the lower 60s. Monday, mostly sunny. Highs around 80. Again, the forecast for the Quad Cities and surrounding areas for the rest of tonight, mostly clear with a chance of showers and thunderstorms. Lows in the upper 50s. Southwest winds 10 to 15 miles an hour with gusts up to 25 miles an hour. Chance of rain 30%. The Moline, Illinois climate summary for yesterday, June 15, 2026. Yesterday's high temperature was 78 degrees. The normal high is 83. The record high is 96 degrees, which was set in 2016. Yesterday's low temperature was 49 degrees. The normal low is 61. The record low is 45 degrees, which was set in 1917. No precipitation fell yesterday, which leaves the monthly total at 3.24 inches. The total precipitation for the year still stands at 15.26 inches. There was one heating degree day yesterday. This brings the monthly total to 4. There were no cooling degree days yesterday. This leaves the monthly total at 105. Yesterday, the maximum wind observed was 21 miles an hour from the west. The highest wind gust observed was 29 miles per hour from the west. The normal high temperature for today is 84 degrees, and the normal low is 61. The record high for today is 98, which occurred in 1918, and the record low is 42, which occurred in 1961. Sunrise today is at 5:28 a.m. and sunset is at 8:38 p.m. You're listening to NOAA Weather Radio Station WXJ73 in the Quad Cities. The current time is 1:59 a.m. Central Daylight Time. Here is the hazardous weather outlook. For today and tonight, area rivers are experiencing flooding. Please see the latest flood statements and flood warnings for details.
Looking ahead, a seasonably strong system will bring the potential for severe thunderstorms on Wednesday. An enhanced level 3 of 5 risk of severe thunderstorms is in forecast for areas south of Highway 34, with the remainder of the area under a slight level 2 of 5 risk. At this time, storms are expected to arrive in the morning hours, with heavy rainfall and hail possible. Then as strong low pressure moves through in the afternoon, all severe weather hazards are possible, including tornadoes. Spotter activation will not be needed today or tonight. And now, your National Weather Service forecast for the Guam cities and surrounding areas. Rest of tonight, mostly clear with a chance of showers and thunderstorms. Lows in the upper 50s. Southwest winds 10 to 15 miles an hour with gusts up to 25 miles an hour. Chance of rain 30%. Tuesday, sunny. A chance of showers and thunderstorms in the morning. Highs in the mid-70s. West winds 15 to 20 miles an hour with gusts up to 30 miles an hour. Chance of rain 30%. Tuesday night, partly cloudy until midnight, then becoming mostly cloudy. Lows in the mid-50s. West winds 10 to 15 miles an hour with gusts up to 25 miles an hour, becoming south 5 to 10 miles an hour after midnight. Wednesday, showers with a chance of thunderstorms in the morning, then showers with thunderstorms likely in the afternoon. Locally heavy rainfall possible in the morning. Highs in the upper 70s. South winds 15 to 20 miles an hour with gusts up to 35 miles an hour. Chance of rain near 100%. Wednesday night, mostly clear. A chance of showers and thunderstorms until midnight. Lows in the upper 50s. West winds 10 to 15 miles an hour with gusts up to 30 miles an hour. Chance of rain 50%. Thursday, mostly sunny. Highs in the mid-70s. Thursday night, clear. Lows in the mid-50s. Juneteenth and Friday night, mostly clear. Highs in the upper 70s. Lows in the upper 50s. Saturday, partly sunny. Highs in the lower 80s. Saturday night, a chance of showers. Lows in the lower 60s. Sunday and Sunday night, showers likely and a chance of thunderstorms. Highs around 80. Lows in the lower 60s. Monday, mostly sunny. Highs around 80. Again, the forecast for the Guam cities and surrounding areas for the rest of tonight, mostly clear with a chance of showers and thunderstorms. Lows in the upper 50s. Southwest winds 10 to 15 miles an hour with gusts up to 25 miles an hour. Chance of rain 30%. The Moline, Illinois climate summary for yesterday, June 15, 2026. Yesterday's high temperature was 78 degrees. The normal high is 83. The record high is 96 degrees, which was set in 2016. Yesterday's low temperature was 49 degrees. The normal low is 61. The record low is 45 degrees, which was set in 1917. No precipitation fell yesterday, which leaves the monthly total at 3.24 inches. The total precipitation for the year still stands at 15.26 inches. There was one heating degree day yesterday. This brings the monthly total to 4. There were no cooling degree days yesterday. This leaves the monthly total at 105. Yesterday the maximum wind observed was 21 miles an hour from the west. The highest wind gust observed was 29 miles per hour from the west. The normal high temperature for today is 84 degrees, and the normal low is 61. The record high for today is 98, which occurred in 1918, and the record low is 42, which occurred in 1961. Sunrise today is at 5:28 a.m. and sunset is at 8:38 p.m. You are listening to NOAA Weather Radio Station WXJ73 in the Quad Cities. The current time is 2:04 a.m. Central Daylight Time. At 2 a.m. in Moline, skies were clear. The temperature was 64 degrees, dew point 51, relative humidity 62%. The wind was southwest at 12 miles an hour. And the pressure was 29.78 inches and falling. At Davenport, skies were clear. The temperature was 64 degrees, dew point 50, relative humidity 60%. The wind was south at 12 miles an hour. And the pressure was 29.78 inches and falling. Close to home, Burlington clear and 61.
Cedar Rapids clear and 63. Dubuque clear and 58. Iowa City clear and 63. Peoria clear and 59. Rockford partly cloudy and 59. Across the Midwest, Chicago partly cloudy and 64. Des Moines thunderstorm and 65. Madison clear and 64. Milwaukee mostly cloudy and 62. Minneapolis light rain and 62. Omaha partly cloudy and 69. St. Louis clear and 65. Springfield, Illinois clear and 60. Waterloo mostly cloudy and 67. Once again at 2 a.m. in Moline with clear skies, the temperature was 64. At Davenport with clear skies, the temperature was 64. Here is the hazardous weather outlook. For today and tonight, area rivers are experiencing flooding. Please see the latest flood statements and flood warnings for details. Looking ahead, a seasonably strong system will bring the potential for severe thunderstorms on Wednesday. An enhanced, level 3 of 5, risk of severe thunderstorms is in forecast for areas south of Highway 34, with the remainder of the area under a slight, level 2 of 5, risk. At this time, storms are expected to arrive in the morning hours, with heavy rainfall and hail possible. Then as strong low pressure moves through in the afternoon, all severe weather hazards are possible, including tornadoes. Spotter activation will not be needed today or tonight. And now, your National Weather Service forecast for the Quad Cities and surrounding areas. West of tonight, mostly clear with a chance of showers and thunderstorms. Lows in the upper 50s. Southwest winds 10 to 15 miles an hour with gusts up to 25 miles an hour. Chance of rain 30%. Tuesday, sunny. A chance of showers and thunderstorms in the morning. Highs in the mid-70s. West winds 15 to 20 miles an hour with gusts up to 30 miles an hour. Chance of rain 30%. Tuesday night, partly cloudy until midnight, then becoming mostly cloudy. Lows in the mid-50s. West winds 10 to 15 miles an hour with gusts up to 25 miles an hour, becoming south 5 to 10 miles an hour after midnight. Wednesday, showers with a chance of thunderstorms in the morning, then showers with thunderstorms likely in the afternoon. Locally heavy rainfall possible in the morning. Highs in the upper 70s. South winds 15 to 20 miles an hour with gusts up to 35 miles an hour. Chance of rain near 100%. Wednesday night, mostly clear. A chance of showers and thunderstorms until midnight. Lows in the upper 50s. West winds 10 to 15 miles an hour with gusts up to 30 miles an hour. Chance of rain 50%. Thursday, mostly sunny. Highs in the mid-70s. Thursday night, clear. Lows in the mid-50s. Juneteenth and Friday night, mostly clear. Highs in the upper 70s. Lows in the upper 50s. Saturday, partly sunny. Highs in the lower 80s. Saturday night, a chance of showers. Lows in the lower 60s. Sunday and Sunday night, showers likely and a chance of thunderstorms. Highs around 80. Lows in the lower 60s. Monday, mostly sunny. Highs around 80. Again, the forecast for the Quad Cities and surrounding areas for the rest of tonight, mostly clear with a chance of showers and thunderstorms. Lows in the upper 50s. Southwest winds 10 to 15 miles an hour with gusts up to 25 miles an hour. Chance of rain 30%. The Moline, Illinois climate summary for yesterday, June 15, 2026. Yesterday's high temperature was 78 degrees. The normal high is 83. The record high is 96 degrees, which was set in 2016. Yesterday's low temperature was 49 degrees. The normal low is 61. The record low is 45 degrees, which was set in 1917. No precipitation fell yesterday, which leaves the monthly total at 3.24 inches. The total precipitation for the year still stands at 15.26 inches. There was one heating degree day yesterday. This brings the monthly total to 4. There were no cooling degree days yesterday. This leaves the monthly total at 105. Yesterday the maximum wind observed was 21 miles an hour from the west. The highest wind gust observed was 29 miles per hour from the west. The normal high temperature for today is 84 degrees, and the normal low is 61.
The record high for today is 98, which occurred in 1918, and the record low is 42, which occurred in 1961. Sunrise today is at 5:28 a.m. and sunset is at 8:38 p.m. You're listening to NOAA Weather Radio Station WXJ73 in the Quad Cities. The current time is 2:10 a.m. Central Daylight Time. At 2 a.m. in Moline, skies were clear. The temperature was 64 degrees, dew point 51, relative humidity 62%. The wind was southwest at 12 miles an hour. And the pressure was 29.78 inches and falling. At Davenport, skies were clear. The temperature was 64 degrees, dew point 50, relative humidity 60%. The wind was south at 12 miles an hour. And the pressure was 29.78 inches and falling. Close to home, Burlington clear and 61. Cedar Rapids clear and 63. Dubuque clear and 58. Iowa City clear and 63. Peoria clear and 59. Rockford partly cloudy and 59. Across the Midwest, Chicago partly cloudy and 64. Des Moines thunderstorm and 65. Madison clear and 64. Milwaukee mostly cloudy and 62. Minneapolis light rain and 62. Omaha partly cloudy and 69. St. Louis clear and 65. Springfield, Illinois clear and 60. Waterloo mostly cloudy and 67. Once again at 2 a.m. in Moline with clear skies, the temperature was 64. At Davenport with clear skies, the temperature was 64. This broadcast originates from the National Weather Service office in the Quad Cities and is transmitted on a frequency of 162.55 MHz from Rock Island, Illinois. The coverage area includes the following counties: Cedar, Clinton, Louisa, Muscatine, Scott, Henry, Illinois, Mercer, Rock Island, and Whiteside. Here is the hazardous weather outlook. For today and tonight, area rivers are experiencing flooding. Please see the latest flood statements and flood warnings for details. Looking ahead, a seasonably strong system will bring the potential for severe thunderstorms on Wednesday. An enhanced, level 3 of 5, risk of severe thunderstorms is in forecast for areas south of Highway 34, with the remainder of the area under a slight, level 2 of 5, risk. At this time, storms are expected to arrive in the morning hours, with heavy rainfall and hail possible. Then as strong low pressure moves through in the afternoon, all severe weather hazards are possible, including tornadoes. Spotter activation will not be needed today or tonight. And now, your National Weather Service forecast for the Quad Cities and surrounding areas. West of tonight, mostly clear with a chance of showers and thunderstorms. Lows in the upper 50s. Southwest winds 10 to 15 miles an hour with gusts up to 25 miles an hour. Chance of rain 30%. Tuesday, sunny. A chance of showers and thunderstorms in the morning. Highs in the mid-70s. West winds 15 to 20 miles an hour with gusts up to 30 miles an hour. Chance of rain 30%. Tuesday night, partly cloudy until midnight, then becoming mostly cloudy. Lows in the mid-50s. West winds 10 to 15 miles an hour with gusts up to 25 miles an hour, becoming south 5 to 10 miles an hour after midnight. Wednesday, showers with a chance of thunderstorms in the morning, then showers with thunderstorms likely in the afternoon. Locally heavy rainfall possible in the morning. Highs in the upper 70s. South winds 15 to 20 miles an hour with gusts up to 35 miles an hour. Chance of rain near 100%. Wednesday night, mostly clear. A chance of showers and thunderstorms until midnight. Lows in the upper 50s. West winds 10 to 15 miles an hour with gusts up to 30 miles an hour. Chance of rain 50%. Thursday, mostly sunny. Highs in the mid-70s. Thursday night, clear. Lows in the mid-50s. Juneteenth and Friday night, mostly clear. Highs in the upper 70s. Lows in the upper 50s. Saturday, partly sunny. Highs in the lower 80s. Saturday night, a chance of showers. Lows in the lower 60s. Sunday and Sunday night, showers likely and a chance of thunderstorms. Highs around 80. Lows in the lower 60s.
Monday, mostly sunny. Highs around 80. Again, the forecast for the Guam cities and surrounding areas for the rest

56th Avenue along the north side of the river. Additional details, at 8:30 p.m. Monday, the stage was 12.3 feet. Forecast, the river is expected to fall below flood stage late tonight and continue falling to 9.4 feet Monday, June 22nd. Flood stage is 12.0 feet. Major flooding is occurring. The areas affected include Wapsipinicon River near DeWitt. The hazardous weather conditions are expected until early Sunday morning. The following impacts are expected: at 12.5 feet, water affects Old Highway 61 near the river. Additional details, at 8:30 p.m. Monday, the stage was 12.8 feet. Forecast, the river is expected to fall below flood stage Saturday evening and continue falling to 9.1 feet Monday, June 22nd. Flood stage is 11.0 feet. The Moline, Illinois climate summary for yesterday, June 15, 2026. Yesterday's high temperature was 78 degrees. The normal high is 83. The record high is 96 degrees, which was set in 2016. Yesterday's low temperature was 49 degrees. The normal low is 61. The record low is 45 degrees, which was set in 1917. No precipitation fell yesterday, which leaves the monthly total at 3.24 inches. The total precipitation for the year still stands at 15.26 inches. There was one heating degree day yesterday. This brings the monthly total to 4. There were no cooling degree days yesterday. This leaves the monthly total at 105. Yesterday the maximum wind observed was 21 miles an hour from the west. The highest wind gust observed was 29 miles per hour from the west. The normal high temperature for today is 84 degrees, and the normal low is 61. The record high for today is 98, which occurred in 1918, and the record low is 42, which occurred in 1961. Sunrise today is at 5:28 a.m. and sunset is at 8:38 p.m. You're listening to NOAA Weather Radio Station WXJ73 in the Quad Cities. The current time is 2:17 a.m. Central Daylight Time. At 2 a.m. in Moline, skies were clear. The temperature was 64 degrees, dew point 51, relative humidity 62%. The wind was southwest at 12 miles an hour. And the pressure was 29.78 inches and falling. At Davenport, skies were clear. The temperature was 64 degrees, dew point 50, relative humidity 60%. The wind was south at 12 miles an hour. And the pressure was 29.78 inches and falling. Close to home, Burlington clear and 61. Cedar Rapids partly cloudy and 63. Dubuque partly cloudy and 58. Iowa City partly cloudy and 63. Galesburg clear and 57. Peoria clear and 59. Savannah 65. Rockford partly cloudy and 59. Across the Midwest, Chicago partly cloudy and 64. Des Moines a thunderstorm and 65. Madison clear and 64. Milwaukee mostly cloudy and 62. Minneapolis light rain and 62. Omaha partly cloudy and 69. St. Louis clear and 65. Springfield, Illinois clear and 60. Waterloo mostly cloudy and 67. Once again at 2 a.m. in Moline with clear skies, the temperature was 64. At Davenport with clear skies, the temperature was 64. Here is the hazardous weather outlook. For today and tonight, area rivers are experiencing flooding. Please see the latest flood statements and flood warnings for details. Looking ahead, a seasonably strong system will bring the potential for severe thunderstorms on Wednesday. An enhanced, level 3 of 5, risk of severe thunderstorms is in forecast for areas south of Highway 34, with the remainder of the area under a slight, level 2 of 5, risk. At this time, storms are expected to arrive in the morning hours, with heavy rainfall and hail possible. Then as strong low pressure moves through in the afternoon, all severe weather hazards are possible, including tornadoes. Spotter activation will not be needed today or tonight. And now, your National Weather Service forecast for the Quad Cities and surrounding areas. West of tonight, mostly clear with a chance of showers and thunderstorms. Lows in the upper 50s. Southwest winds 10 to 15 miles an hour with gusts up to 25 miles an hour. Chance of rain 30%. Tuesday, sunny. A chance of showers.

showers and thunderstorms in the morning. Highs in the mid-70s. West winds 15 to 20 miles an hour with gusts up to 30 miles an hour. Chance of rain 30%. Tuesday night, partly cloudy until midnight, then becoming mostly cloudy. Lows in the mid-50s. West winds 10 to 15 miles an hour with gusts up to 25 miles an hour, becoming south 5 to 10 miles an hour after midnight. Wednesday, showers with a chance of thunderstorms in the morning, then showers with thunderstorms likely in the afternoon. Locally heavy rainfall possible in the morning. Highs in the upper 70s. South winds 15 to 20 miles an hour with gusts up to 35 miles an hour. Chance of rain near 100%. Wednesday night, mostly clear. A chance of showers and thunderstorms until midnight. Lows in the upper 50s. West winds 10 to 15 miles an hour with gusts up to 30 miles an hour. Chance of rain 50%. Thursday, mostly sunny. Highs in the mid-70s. Thursday night, clear. Lows in the mid-50s. Juneteenth and Friday night, mostly clear. Highs in the upper 70s. Lows in the upper 50s. Saturday, partly sunny. Highs in the lower 80s. Saturday night, a chance of showers. Lows in the lower 60s. Sunday and Sunday night, showers likely and a chance of thunderstorms. Highs around 80. Lows in the lower 60s. Monday, mostly sunny. Highs around 80. Again, the forecast for the Quad Cities and surrounding areas for the rest of tonight, mostly clear with a chance of showers and thunderstorms. Lows in the upper 50s. Southwest winds 10 to 15 miles an hour with gusts up to 25 miles an hour. Chance of rain 30%. The Moline, Illinois climate summary for yesterday, June 15, 2026. Yesterday's high temperature was 78 degrees. The normal high is 83. The record high is 96 degrees, which was set in 2016. Yesterday's low temperature was 49 degrees. The normal low is 61. The record low is 45 degrees, which was set in 1917. No precipitation fell yesterday, which leaves the monthly total at 3.24 inches. The total precipitation for the year still stands at 15.26 inches. There was one heating degree day yesterday. This brings the monthly total to 4. There were no cooling degree days yesterday. This leaves the monthly total at 105. Yesterday the maximum wind observed was 21 miles an hour from the west. The highest wind gust observed was 29 miles per hour from the west. The normal high temperature for today is 84 degrees, and the normal low is 61. The record high for today is 98, which occurred in 1918, and the record low is 42, which occurred in 1961. Sunrise today is at 5:28 a.m. and sunset is at 8:38 p.m. You're listening to NOAA Weather Radio Station WXJ73 in the Quad Cities. The current time is 2:23 a.m. Central Daylight Time. At 2 a.m. in Moline, skies were clear. The temperature was 64 degrees, dew point 51, relative humidity 62%. The wind was southwest at 12 miles an hour. And the pressure was 29.78 inches and falling. At Davenport, skies were clear. The temperature was 64 degrees, dew point 50, relative humidity 60%. The wind was south at 12 miles an hour. And the pressure was 29.78 inches and falling. Close to home, Burlington clear and 61. Cedar Rapids partly cloudy and 63. Dubuque partly cloudy and 58. Iowa City partly cloudy and 63. Galesburg clear and 57. Peoria clear and 59. Savannah 65. Rockford partly cloudy and 59. Across the Midwest, Chicago partly cloudy and 64. Des Moines thunderstorm and 65. Madison clear and 64. Milwaukee mostly cloudy and 62. Minneapolis light rain and 62. Omaha partly cloudy and 69. St. Louis clear and 65. Springfield, Illinois clear and 60. Waterloo mostly cloudy and 67. Once again at 2 a.m. in Moline with clear skies, the temperature was 64. At Davenport with clear skies, the temperature was 64. Here is the hazardous weather outlook.
yesterday and tonight, area rivers are experiencing flooding. Please see the latest flood statements and flood warnings for details. Looking ahead, a seasonably strong system will bring the potential for severe thunderstorms on Wednesday. An enhanced, level 3 of 5, risk of severe thunderstorms is in forecast for areas south of Highway 34, with the remainder of the area under a slight, level 2 of 5, risk. At this time, storms are expected to arrive in the morning hours, with heavy rainfall and hail possible. Then as strong low pressure moves through in the afternoon, all severe weather hazards are possible, including tornadoes. Spotter activation will not be needed today or tonight. And now, your National Weather Service forecast for the Quad Cities and surrounding areas. West of tonight, mostly clear with a chance of showers and thunderstorms. Lows in the upper 50s. Southwest winds 10 to 15 miles an hour with gusts up to 25 miles an hour. Chance of rain 30%. Tuesday, sunny. A chance of showers and thunderstorms in the morning. Highs in the mid-70s. West winds 15 to 20 miles an hour with gusts up to 30 miles an hour. Chance of rain 30%. Tuesday night, partly cloudy until midnight, then becoming mostly cloudy. Lows in the mid-50s. West winds 10 to 15 miles an hour with gusts up to 25 miles an hour, becoming south 5 to 10 miles an hour after midnight. Wednesday, showers with a chance of thunderstorms in the morning, then showers with thunderstorms likely in the afternoon. Locally heavy rainfall possible in the morning. Highs in the upper 70s. South winds 15 to 20 miles an hour with gusts up to 35 miles an hour. Chance of rain near 100%. Wednesday night, mostly clear. A chance of showers and thunderstorms until midnight. Lows in the upper 50s. West winds 10 to 15 miles an hour with gusts up to 30 miles an hour. Chance of rain 50%. Thursday, mostly sunny. Highs in the mid-70s. Thursday night, clear. Lows in the mid-50s. Juneteenth and Friday night, mostly clear. Highs in the upper 70s. Lows in the upper 50s. Saturday, partly sunny. Highs in the lower 80s. Saturday night, a chance of showers. Lows in the lower 60s. Sunday and Sunday night, showers likely and a chance of thunderstorms. Highs around 80. Lows in the lower 60s. Monday, mostly sunny. Highs around 80. Again, the forecast for the Quad Cities and surrounding areas for the rest of tonight, mostly clear with a chance of showers and thunderstorms. Lows in the upper 50s. Southwest winds 10 to 15 miles an hour with gusts up to 25 miles an hour. Chance of rain 30%. The Moline, Illinois climate summary for yesterday, June 15, 2026. Yesterday's high temperature was 78 degrees. The normal high is 83. The record high is 96 degrees, which was set in 2016. Yesterday's low temperature was 49 degrees. The normal low is 61. The record low is 45 degrees, which was set in 1917. No precipitation fell yesterday, which leaves the monthly total at 3.24 inches. The total precipitation for the year still stands at 15.26 inches. There was one heating degree day yesterday. This brings the monthly total to 4. There were no cooling degree days yesterday. This leaves the monthly total at 105. Yesterday the maximum wind observed was 21 miles an hour from the west. The highest wind gust observed was 29 miles per hour from the west. The normal high temperature for today is 84 degrees, and the normal low is 61. The record high for today is 98, which occurred in 1918, and the record low is 42, which occurred in 1961. Sunrise today is at 5:28 a.m. and sunset is at 8:38 p.m. You're listening to NOAA Weather Radio Station WXJ73 in the Quad Cities. The current time is 2:29 a.m. Central Daylight Time. At 2 a.m. in Moline, skies were clear. The temperature was 64 degrees, dew point 51, relative humidity 62%. The wind was southwest at 12 miles an hour. And the pressure was 29.78 inches and falling. At Davenport, skies were clear. The temperature was 64 degrees, dew point 50, relative humidity 60%. The wind was south at 12 miles an hour. And the pressure was...
79.78 inches and falling. Close to home, Burlington clear and 61. Cedar Rapids partly cloudy and 63. Dubuque partly cloudy and 58. Iowa City partly cloudy and 63. Galesburg clear and 57. Peoria clear and 59. Savannah 65. Rockford partly cloudy and 59. Across the Midwest, Chicago partly cloudy and 64. Des Moines a thunderstorm and 65. Madison clear and 64. Milwaukee mostly cloudy and 62. Minneapolis light rain and 62. Omaha partly cloudy and 69. St. Louis clear and 65. Springfield, Illinois clear and 60. Waterloo mostly cloudy and 67. Once again at 2 a.m. in Moline with clear skies, the temperature was 64. At Davenport with clear skies, the temperature was 64. Here is the hazardous weather outlook. For today and tonight, area rivers are experiencing flooding. Please see the latest flood statements and flood warnings for details. Looking ahead, a seasonably strong system will bring the potential for severe thunderstorms on Wednesday. An enhanced, level 3 of 5, risk of severe thunderstorms is in forecast for areas south of Highway 34, with the remainder of the area under a slight, level 2 of 5, risk. At this time, storms are expected to arrive in the morning hours, with heavy rainfall and hail possible. Then as strong low pressure moves through in the afternoon, all severe weather hazards are possible, including tornadoes. Spotter activation will not be needed today or tonight. And now, your National Weather Service forecast for the Quad Cities and surrounding areas. Rest of tonight, mostly clear with a chance of showers and thunderstorms. Lows in the upper 50s. Southwest winds 10 to 15 miles an hour with gusts up to 25 miles an hour. Chance of rain 30%. Tuesday, sunny. A chance of showers and thunderstorms in the morning. Highs in the mid-70s. West winds 15 to 20 miles an hour with gusts up to 30 miles an hour. Chance of rain 30%. Tuesday night, partly cloudy until midnight, then becoming mostly cloudy. Lows in the mid-50s. West winds 10 to 15 miles an hour with gusts up to 25 miles an hour, becoming south 5 to 10 miles an hour after midnight. Wednesday, showers with a chance of thunderstorms in the morning, then showers with thunderstorms likely in the afternoon. Locally heavy rainfall possible in the morning. Highs in the upper 70s. South winds 15 to 20 miles an hour with gusts up to 35 miles an hour. Chance of rain near 100%. Wednesday night, mostly clear. A chance of showers and thunderstorms until midnight. Lows in the upper 50s. West winds 10 to 15 miles an hour with gusts up to 30 miles an hour. Chance of rain 50%. Thursday, mostly sunny. Highs in the mid-70s. Thursday night, clear. Lows in the mid-50s. Juneteenth and Friday night, mostly clear. Highs in the upper 70s. Lows in the upper 50s. Saturday, partly sunny. Highs in the lower 80s. Saturday night, a chance of showers. Lows in the lower 60s. Sunday and Sunday night, showers likely and a chance of thunderstorms. Highs around 80. Lows in the lower 60s. Monday, mostly sunny. Highs around 80. Again, the forecast for the Quad Cities and surrounding areas for the rest of tonight, mostly clear with a chance of showers and thunderstorms. Lows in the upper 50s. Southwest winds 10 to 15 miles an hour with gusts up to 25 miles an hour. Chance of rain 30%. The Moline, Illinois climate summary for yesterday, June 15, 2026. Yesterday's high temperature was 78 degrees. The normal high is 83. The record high is 96 degrees, which was set in 2016. Yesterday's low temperature was 49 degrees. The normal low is 61. The record low is 45 degrees, which was set in 1917. No precipitation fell yesterday, which leaves the monthly total at 3.24 inches. The total precipitation for the year still stands at 15.26 inches. There was one heating degree day yesterday. This brings the monthly total to 4. There were no cooling degree days yesterday. This leaves the monthly total at 105. Yesterday, the maximum wind observed was 20.
miles an hour from the west. The highest wind gust observed was 29 miles per hour from the west. The normal high temperature for today is 84 degrees, and the normal low is 61. The record high for today is 98, which occurred in 1918, and the record low is 42, which occurred in 1961. Sunrise today is at 5:28 a.m. and sunset is at 8:38 p.m. You are listening to NOAA Weather Radio Station WXJ73 in the Quad Cities. The current time is 2:35 a.m. Central Daylight Time. At 2 a.m. in Moline, skies were clear. The temperature was 64 degrees, dew point 51, relative humidity 62%. The wind was southwest at 12 miles an hour. And the pressure was 29.78 inches and falling. At Davenport, skies were clear. The temperature was 64 degrees, dew point 50, relative humidity 60%. The wind was south at 12 miles an hour. And the pressure was 29.78 inches and falling. Close to home, Burlington clear and 61. Cedar Rapids partly cloudy and 63. Dubuque partly cloudy and 58. Iowa City partly cloudy and 63. Galesburg clear and 57. Peoria clear and 59. Savannah 65. Rockford partly cloudy and 59. Across the Midwest, Chicago partly cloudy and 64. Des Moines a thunderstorm and 65. Madison clear and 64. Milwaukee mostly cloudy and 62. Minneapolis light rain and 62. Omaha partly cloudy and 69. St. Louis clear and 65. Springfield, Illinois clear and 60. Waterloo mostly cloudy and 67. Once again at 2 a.m. in Moline with clear skies, the temperature was 64. At Davenport with clear skies, the temperature was 64. Here is the hazardous weather outlook. For today and tonight, area rivers are experiencing flooding. Please see the latest flood statements and flood warnings for details. Looking ahead, a seasonably strong system will bring the potential for severe thunderstorms on Wednesday. An enhanced, level 3 of 5, risk of severe thunderstorms is in forecast for areas south of Highway 34, with the remainder of the area under a slight, level 2 of 5, risk. At this time, storms are expected to arrive in the morning hours, with heavy rainfall and hail possible. Then as strong low pressure moves through in the afternoon, all severe weather hazards are possible, including tornadoes. Spotter activation will not be needed today or tonight. And now, your National Weather Service forecast for the Quad Cities and surrounding areas. Rest of tonight, mostly clear with a chance of showers and thunderstorms. Lows in the upper 50s. Southwest winds 10 to 15 miles an hour with gusts up to 25 miles an hour. Chance of rain 30%. Tuesday, sunny. A chance of showers and thunderstorms in the morning. Highs in the mid-70s. West winds 15 to 20 miles an hour with gusts up to 30 miles an hour. Chance of rain 30%. Tuesday night, partly cloudy until midnight, then becoming mostly cloudy. Lows in the mid-50s. West winds 10 to 15 miles an hour with gusts up to 25 miles an hour, becoming south 5 to 10 miles an hour after midnight. Wednesday, showers with a chance of thunderstorms in the morning, then showers with thunderstorms likely in the afternoon. Locally heavy rainfall possible in the morning. Highs in the upper 70s. South winds 15 to 20 miles an hour with gusts up to 35 miles an hour. Chance of rain near 100%. Wednesday night, mostly clear. A chance of showers and thunderstorms until midnight. Lows in the upper 50s. West winds 10 to 15 miles an hour with gusts up to 30 miles an hour. Chance of rain 50%. Thursday, mostly sunny. Highs in the mid-70s. Thursday night, clear. Lows in the mid-50s. Juneteenth and Friday night, mostly clear. Highs in the upper 70s. Lows in the upper 50s. Saturday, partly sunny. Highs in the lower 80s. Saturday night, a chance of showers. Lows in the lower 60s. Sunday and Sunday night, showers likely and a chance of thunderstorms. Highs around 80. Lows in the lower 60s. Monday, mostly sunny. Highs around 80. Again, the forecast for the Quad Cities and surrounding areas.
The rest of tonight, mostly clear with a chance of showers and thunderstorms. Lows in the upper 50s. Southwest winds 10 to 15 miles an hour with gusts up to 25 miles an hour. Chance of rain 30%. The Moline, Illinois climate summary for yesterday, June 15, 2026. Yesterday's high temperature was 78 degrees. The normal high is 83. The record high is 96 degrees, which was set in 2016. Yesterday's low temperature was 49 degrees. The normal low is 61. The record low is 45 degrees, which was set in 1917. No precipitation fell yesterday, which leaves the monthly total at 3.24 inches. The total precipitation for the year still stands at 15.26 inches. There was one heating degree day yesterday. This brings the monthly total to 4. There were no cooling degree days yesterday. This leaves the monthly total at 105. Yesterday, the maximum wind observed was 21 miles an hour from the west. The highest wind gust observed was 29 miles per hour from the west. The normal high temperature for today is 84 degrees, and the normal low is 61. The record high for today is 98, which occurred in 1918, and the record low is 42, which occurred in 1961. Sunrise today is at 5:28 a.m. and sunset is at 8:38 p.m. You're listening to NOAA Weather Radio Station WXJ73 in the Quad Cities. The current time is 2:42 a.m. Central Daylight Time. At 2 a.m. in Moline, skies were clear. The temperature was 64 degrees, dew point 51, relative humidity 62%. The wind was southwest at 12 miles an hour. And the pressure was 29.78 inches and falling. At Davenport, skies were clear. The temperature was 64 degrees, dew point 50, relative humidity 60%. The wind was south at 12 miles an hour. And the pressure was 29.78 inches and falling. Close to home, Burlington clear and 61. Cedar Rapids partly cloudy and 63. Dubuque partly cloudy and 58. Iowa City partly cloudy and 63. Galesburg clear and 57. Peoria clear and 59. Savannah 65. Rockford partly cloudy and 59. Across the Midwest, Chicago partly cloudy and 64. Des Moines a thunderstorm and 65. Madison clear and 64. Milwaukee mostly cloudy and 62. Minneapolis light rain and 62. Omaha partly cloudy and 69. St. Louis clear and 65. Springfield, Illinois clear and 60. Waterloo mostly cloudy and 67. Once again at 2 a.m. in Moline with clear skies, the temperature was 64. At Davenport with clear skies, the temperature was 64. Here is the hazardous weather outlook. For today and tonight, area rivers are experiencing flooding. Please see the latest flood statements and flood warnings for details. Looking ahead, a seasonably strong system will bring the potential for severe thunderstorms on Wednesday. An enhanced, level 3 of 5, risk of severe thunderstorms is in forecast for area south of Highway 34, with the remainder of the area under a slight, level 2 of 5, risk. At this time, storms are expected to arrive in the morning hours, with heavy rainfall and hail possible. Then as strong low pressure moves through in the afternoon, all severe weather hazards are possible, including tornadoes. Spotter activation will not be needed today or tonight. And now, your National Weather Service forecast for the Quad Cities and surrounding areas. West of tonight, mostly clear with a chance of showers and thunderstorms. Lows in the upper 50s. Southwest winds 10 to 15 miles an hour with gusts up to 25 miles an hour. Chance of rain 30%. Tuesday, sunny. A chance of showers and thunderstorms in the morning. Highs in the mid-70s. West winds 15 to 20 miles an hour with gusts up to 30 miles an hour. Chance of rain 30%. Tuesday night, partly cloudy until midnight, then becoming mostly cloudy. Lows in the mid-50s. West winds 10 to 15 miles an hour with gusts up to 25 miles an hour, becoming south 5 to 10 miles an hour after midnight. Wednesday, showers with a chance of thunderstorms in the morning, then showers with thunderstorms likely in the afternoon. Locally heavy rainfall possible in the morning. Highs in the upper 70s.
south winds 15 to 20 miles an hour with gusts up to 35 miles an hour. Chance of rain near 100%. Wednesday night, mostly clear. A chance of showers and thunderstorms until midnight. Lows in the upper 50s. West winds 10 to 15 miles an hour with gusts up to 30 miles an hour. Chance of rain 50%. Thursday, mostly sunny. Highs in the mid-70s. Thursday night, clear. Lows in the mid-50s. Juneteenth and Friday night, mostly clear. Highs in the upper 70s. Lows in the upper 50s. Saturday, partly sunny. Highs in the lower 80s. Saturday night, a chance of showers. Lows in the lower 60s. Sunday and Sunday night, showers likely and a chance of thunderstorms. Highs around 80. Lows in the lower 60s. Monday, mostly sunny. Highs around 80. Again, the forecast for the Quad Cities and surrounding areas for the rest of tonight, mostly clear with a chance of showers and thunderstorms. Lows in the upper 50s. Southwest winds 10 to 15 miles an hour with gusts up to 25 miles an hour. Chance of rain 30%. Minor flooding is occurring. The areas affected include Rock River and Moline. The hazardous weather conditions are expected until early tomorrow afternoon. The following impacts are expected at 12.0 feet. Water affects residences near the 27th Street Bridge. Water is over portions of 60th Street south of Green Valley Sports Complex and portions of 56th Avenue along the north side of the river. Additional details, at 8:30 p.m. Monday the stage was 12.3 feet. Forecast, the river is expected to fall below flood stage late tonight and continue falling to 9.4 feet Monday, June 22nd. Flood stage is 12.0 feet. Major flooding is occurring. The areas affected include Wapsipinicon River near DeWitt. The hazardous weather conditions are expected until early Sunday morning. The following impacts are expected at 12.5 feet. Water affects Old Highway 61 near the river. Additional details, at 8:30 p.m. Monday the stage was 12.8 feet. Forecast, the river is expected to fall below flood stage Saturday evening and continue falling to 9.1 feet Monday, June 22nd. Flood stage is 11.0 feet. The Moline, Illinois climate summary for yesterday, June 15, 2026. Yesterday's high temperature was 78 degrees. The normal high is 83. The record high is 96 degrees, which was set in 2016. Yesterday's low temperature was 49 degrees. The normal low is 61. The record low is 45 degrees, which was set in 1917. No precipitation fell yesterday, which leaves the monthly total at 3.24 inches. The total precipitation for the year still stands at 15.26 inches. There was one heating degree day yesterday. This brings the monthly total to 4. There were no cooling degree days yesterday. This leaves the monthly total at 105. Yesterday the maximum wind observed was 21 miles an hour from the west. The highest wind gust observed was 29 miles per hour from the west. The normal high temperature for today is 84 degrees, and the normal low is 61. The record high for today is 98, which occurred in 1918, and the record low is 42, which occurred in 1961. Sunrise today is at 5:28 a.m. and sunset is at 8:38 p.m. You're listening to NOAA Weather Radio Station WXJ73 in the Quad Cities. The current time is 2:49 a.m. Central Daylight Time. At 2 a.m. in Moline, skies were clear. The temperature was 64 degrees, dew point 51, relative humidity 62%. The wind was southwest at 12 miles an hour. And the pressure was 29.78 inches and falling. At Davenport, skies were clear. The temperature was 64 degrees, dew point 50, relative humidity 60%. The wind was south at 12 miles an hour. And the pressure was 29.78 inches and falling. Close to home, Burlington clear and 61. Cedar Rapids partly cloudy and 63. Dubuque partly cloudy and 58. Iowa City partly cloudy and 63. Galesburg clear and 57. Peoria clear and 59. Savannah 65. Rockford partly cloudy and 59. Across the Midwest, Chicago.
Iowa partly cloudy and 64. Des Moines a thunderstorm and 65. Madison clear and 64. Milwaukee mostly cloudy and 62. Minneapolis light rain and 62. Omaha partly cloudy and 69. St. Louis clear and 65. Springfield, Illinois clear and 60. Waterloo mostly cloudy and 67. Once again at 2 a.m. in Moline with clear skies, the temperature was 64. At Davenport with clear skies, the temperature was 64. Here is the hazardous weather outlook. For today and tonight, area rivers are experiencing flooding. Please see the latest flood statements and flood warnings for details. Looking ahead, a seasonably strong system will bring the potential for severe thunderstorms on Wednesday. An enhanced, level 3 of 5, risk of severe thunderstorms is in forecast for areas south of Highway 34, with the remainder of the area under a slight, level 2 of 5, risk. At this time, storms are expected to arrive in the morning hours, with heavy rainfall and hail possible. Then as strong low pressure moves through in the afternoon, all severe weather hazards are possible, including tornadoes. Spotter activation will not be needed today or tonight. And now, your National Weather Service forecast for the Quad Cities and surrounding areas. Rest of tonight, mostly clear with a chance of showers and thunderstorms. Lows in the upper 50s. Southwest winds 10 to 15 miles an hour with gusts up to 25 miles an hour. Chance of rain 30%. Tuesday, sunny. A chance of showers and thunderstorms in the morning. Highs in the mid-70s. West winds 15 to 20 miles an hour with gusts up to 30 miles an hour. Chance of rain 30%. Tuesday night, partly cloudy until midnight, then becoming mostly cloudy. Lows in the mid-50s. West winds 10 to 15 miles an hour with gusts up to 25 miles an hour, becoming south 5 to 10 miles an hour after midnight. Wednesday, showers with a chance of thunderstorms in the morning, then showers with thunderstorms likely in the afternoon. Locally heavy rainfall possible in the morning. Highs in the upper 70s. South winds 15 to 20 miles an hour with gusts up to 35 miles an hour. Chance of rain near 100%. Wednesday night, mostly clear. A chance of showers and thunderstorms until midnight. Lows in the upper 50s. West winds 10 to 15 miles an hour with gusts up to 30 miles an hour. Chance of rain 50%. Thursday, mostly sunny. Highs in the mid-70s. Thursday night, clear. Lows in the mid-50s. Juneteenth and Friday night, mostly clear. Highs in the upper 70s. Lows in the upper 50s. Saturday, partly sunny. Highs in the lower 80s. Saturday night, a chance of showers. Lows in the lower 60s. Sunday and Sunday night, showers likely and a chance of thunderstorms. Highs around 80. Lows in the lower 60s. Monday, mostly sunny. Highs around 80. Again, the forecast for the Quad Cities and surrounding areas for the rest of tonight, mostly clear with a chance of showers and thunderstorms. Lows in the upper 50s. Southwest winds 10 to 15 miles an hour with gusts up to 25 miles an hour. Chance of rain 30%. The Moline, Illinois climate summary for yesterday, June 15, 2026. Yesterday's high temperature was 78 degrees. The normal high is 83. The record high is 96 degrees, which was set in 2016. Yesterday's low temperature was 49 degrees. The normal low is 61. The record low is 45 degrees, which was set in 1917. No precipitation fell yesterday, which leaves the monthly total at 3.24 inches. The total precipitation for the year still stands at 15.26 inches. There was one heating degree day yesterday. This brings the monthly total to 4. There were no cooling degree days yesterday. This leaves the monthly total at 105. Yesterday the maximum wind observed was 21 miles an hour from the west. The highest wind gust observed was 29 miles per hour from the west. The normal high temperature for today is 84 degrees, and the normal low is 61. The record high for today is 98, which occurred in 1918, and the record low is 42, which occurred in 1961. Sunrise today is at 5:28 a.m. and sunset is at 8:38 p.m. You're listening to NOAA.
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The current time is 2:55 a.m. Central Daylight Time. At 2 a.m. in Moline, skies were clear. The temperature was 64 degrees, dew point 51, relative humidity 62%. The wind was southwest at 12 miles an hour. And the pressure was 29.78 inches and falling. At Davenport, skies were clear. The temperature was 64 degrees, dew point 50, relative humidity 60%. The wind was south at 12 miles an hour. And the pressure was 29.78 inches and falling. Close to home, Burlington clear and 61. Cedar Rapids partly cloudy and 63. Dubuque partly cloudy and 58. Iowa City partly cloudy and 63. Galesburg clear and 57. Peoria clear and 59. Savannah 65. Rockford partly cloudy and 59. Across the Midwest, Chicago partly cloudy and 64. Des Moines thunderstorm and 65. Madison clear and 64. Milwaukee mostly cloudy and 62. Minneapolis light rain and 62. Omaha partly cloudy and 69. St. Louis clear and 65. Springfield, Illinois clear and 60. Waterloo mostly cloudy and 67. Once again at 2 a.m. in Moline with clear skies, the temperature was 64. At Davenport with clear skies, the temperature was 64. Here is the hazardous weather outlook. For today and tonight, area rivers are experiencing flooding. Please see the latest flood statements and flood warnings for details. Looking ahead, a seasonably strong system will bring the potential for severe thunderstorms on Wednesday. An enhanced, level 3 of 5, risk of severe thunderstorms is in forecast for areas south of Highway 34, with the remainder of the area under a slight, level 2 of 5, risk. At this time, storms are expected to arrive in the morning hours, with heavy rainfall and hail possible. Then as strong low pressure moves through in the afternoon, all severe weather hazards are possible, including tornadoes. Spotter activation will not be needed today or tonight. And now, your National Weather Service forecast for the Quad Cities and surrounding areas. Rest of tonight, mostly clear with a chance of showers and thunderstorms. Lows in the upper 50s. Southwest winds 10 to 15 miles an hour with gusts up to 25 miles an hour. Chance of rain 30%. Tuesday, sunny. A chance of showers and thunderstorms in the morning. Highs in the mid-70s. West winds 15 to 20 miles an hour with gusts up to 30 miles an hour. Chance of rain 30%. Tuesday night, partly cloudy until midnight, then becoming mostly cloudy. Lows in the mid-50s. West winds 10 to 15 miles an hour with gusts up to 25 miles an hour, becoming south 5 to 10 miles an hour after midnight. Wednesday, showers with a chance of thunderstorms in the morning, then showers with thunderstorms likely in the afternoon. Locally heavy rainfall possible in the morning. Highs in the upper 70s. South winds 15 to 20 miles an hour with gusts up to 35 miles an hour. Chance of rain near 100%. Wednesday night, mostly clear. A chance of showers and thunderstorms until midnight. Lows in the upper 50s. West winds 10 to 15 miles an hour with gusts up to 30 miles an hour. Chance of rain 50%. Thursday, mostly sunny. Highs in the mid-70s. Thursday night, clear. Lows in the mid-50s. Juneteenth and Friday night, mostly clear. Highs in the upper 70s. Lows in the upper 50s. Saturday, partly sunny. Highs in the lower 80s. Saturday night, a chance of showers. Lows in the lower 60s. Sunday and Sunday night, showers likely and a chance of thunderstorms. Highs around 80. Lows in the lower 60s. Monday, mostly sunny. Highs around 80. Again, the forecast for the Quad Cities and surrounding areas for the rest of tonight, mostly clear with a chance of showers and thunderstorms. Lows in the upper 50s. Southwest winds 10 to 15 miles an hour with gusts up to 25 miles an hour. Chance of rain 30%. The Moline, Illinois climate summary for yesterday, June 15, 2026. Yesterday's high temperature was 78 degrees. The normal high is 83. The record high is 90.
6 degrees, which was set in 2016. Yesterday's low temperature was 49 degrees. The normal low is 61. The record low is 45 degrees, which was set in 1917. No precipitation fell yesterday, which leaves the monthly total at 3.24 inches. The total precipitation for the year still stands at 15.26 inches. There was one heating degree day yesterday. This brings the monthly total to 4. There were no cooling degree days yesterday. This leaves the monthly total at 105. Yesterday the maximum wind observed was 21 miles an hour from the west. The highest wind gust observed was 29 miles per hour from the west. The normal high temperature for today is 84 degrees, and the normal low is 61. The record high for today is 98, which occurred in 1918, and the record low is 42, which occurred in 1961. Sunrise today is at 5:28 a.m. and sunset is at 8:38 p.m. You're listening to NOAA Weather Radio Station WXJ73 in the Quad Cities. The current time is 3:01 a.m. Central Daylight Time. Here is the hazardous weather outlook. For today and tonight, area rivers are experiencing flooding. Please see the latest flood statements and flood warnings for details. Looking ahead, a seasonably strong system will bring the potential for severe thunderstorms on Wednesday. An enhanced, level 3 of 5, risk of severe thunderstorms is in forecast for areas south of Highway 34, with the remainder of the area under a slight, level 2 of 5, risk. At this time, storms are expected to arrive in the morning hours, with heavy rainfall and hail possible. Then as strong low pressure moves through in the afternoon, all severe weather hazards are possible, including tornadoes. Spotter activation will not be needed today or tonight. And now, your National Weather Service forecast for the Quad Cities and surrounding areas. Rest of tonight, mostly clear with a chance of showers and thunderstorms. Lows in the upper 50s. Southwest winds 10 to 15 miles an hour with gusts up to 25 miles an hour. Chance of rain 30%. Tuesday, sunny. A chance of showers and thunderstorms in the morning. Highs in the mid-70s. West winds 15 to 20 miles an hour with gusts up to 30 miles an hour. Chance of rain 30%. Tuesday night, partly cloudy until midnight, then becoming mostly cloudy. Lows in the mid-50s. West winds 10 to 15 miles an hour with gusts up to 25 miles an hour, becoming south 5 to 10 miles an hour after midnight. Wednesday, showers with a chance of thunderstorms in the morning, then showers with thunderstorms likely in the afternoon. Locally heavy rainfall possible in the morning. Highs in the upper 70s. South winds 15 to 20 miles an hour with gusts up to 35 miles an hour. Chance of rain near 100%. Wednesday night, mostly clear. A chance of showers and thunderstorms until midnight. Lows in the upper 50s. West winds 10 to 15 miles an hour with gusts up to 30 miles an hour. Chance of rain 50%. Thursday, mostly sunny. Highs in the mid-70s. Thursday night, clear. Lows in the mid-50s. Juneteenth and Friday night, mostly clear. Highs in the upper 70s. Lows in the upper 50s. Saturday, partly sunny. Highs in the lower 80s. Saturday night, a chance of showers. Lows in the lower 60s. Sunday and Sunday night, showers likely and a chance of thunderstorms. Highs around 80. Lows in the lower 60s. Monday, mostly sunny. Highs around 80. Again, the forecast for the Quad Cities and surrounding areas for the rest of tonight, mostly clear with a chance of showers and thunderstorms. Lows in the upper 50s. Southwest winds 10 to 15 miles an hour with gusts up to 25 miles an hour. Chance of rain 30%. The Moline, Illinois climate summary for yesterday, June 15, 2026. Yesterday's high temperature was 78 degrees. The normal high is 83. The record high is 96 degrees, which was set in 2016. Yesterday's low temperature was 49 degrees. The normal low is 61. The record low is 45 degrees, which was set in 1917. No precipitation fell yesterday, which leaves the monthly total at 3.24 inches. The total precipitation for the year still stands at 15.26 inches. There was one heating...
grade A yesterday. This brings the monthly total to 4. There were no cooling degree days yesterday. This leaves the monthly total at 105. Yesterday, the maximum wind observed was 21 miles an hour from the west. The highest wind gust observed was 29 miles per hour from the west. The normal high temperature for today is 84 degrees, and the normal low is 61. The record high for today is 98, which occurred in 1918, and the record low is 42, which occurred in 1961. Sunrise today is at 5:28 a.m. and sunset is at 8:38 p.m. This broadcast originates from the National Weather Service office in the Quad Cities and is transmitted on a frequency of 162.55 MHz from Rock Island, Illinois. The coverage area includes the following counties: Cedar, Clinton, Louisa, Muscatine, Scott, Henry, Illinois, Mercer, Rock Island, and Whiteside. 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The current time is 3:06 a.m. Central Daylight Time. At 3 a.m. in Moline, skies were clear. The temperature was 63 degrees, dew point 51, relative humidity 65%. The wind was southwest at 12 miles an hour. And the pressure was 29.76 inches and falling. At Davenport, skies were clear. The temperature was 62 degrees, dew point 50, relative humidity 64%. The wind was south at 9 miles an hour. And the pressure was 29.76 inches and falling. Close to home, Burlington clear and 61. Cedar Rapids partly cloudy and 63. Dubuque partly cloudy and 60. Iowa City partly cloudy and 63. Peoria clear and 58. Rockford clear and 59. Across the Midwest, Chicago partly cloudy and 63. Des Moines cloudy and 64. Madison clear and 64. Milwaukee partly cloudy and 62. Minneapolis cloudy and 59. Omaha mostly cloudy and 66. St. Louis clear and 65. Springfield, Illinois clear and 59. Waterloo partly cloudy and 62. Once again at 3 a.m. in Moline with clear skies, the temperature was 63. At Davenport with clear skies, the temperature was 62. Here is the hazardous weather outlook. For today and tonight, area rivers are experiencing flooding. Please see the latest flood statements and flood warnings for details. Looking ahead, a seasonably strong system will bring the potential for severe thunderstorms on Wednesday. An enhanced, level 3 of 5, risk of severe thunderstorms is in forecast for areas south of Highway 34, with the remainder of the area under a slight, level 2 of 5, risk. At this time, storms are expected to arrive in the morning hours, with heavy rainfall and hail possible. Then as strong low pressure moves through in the afternoon, all severe weather hazards are possible, including tornadoes. Spotter activation will not be needed today or tonight. And now, your National Weather Service forecast for the Quad Cities and surrounding areas. West of tonight, mostly clear with a chance of showers and thunderstorms. Lows in the upper 50s. Southwest winds 10 to 15 miles an hour with gusts up to 25 miles an hour. Chance of rain 30%. Tuesday, sunny. A chance of showers and thunderstorms in the morning. Highs in the mid-70s. West winds 15 to 20 miles an hour with gusts up to 30 miles an hour. Chance of rain 30%. Tuesday night, partly cloudy until midnight, then becoming mostly cloudy. Lows in the mid-50s. West winds 10 to 15 miles an hour with gusts up to 25 miles an hour, becoming south 5 to 10 miles an hour after midnight. Wednesday, showers with a chance of thunderstorms in the morning, then showers with thunderstorms likely in the afternoon. Locally heavy rainfall possible in the morning. Highs in the upper 70s. South winds 15 to 20 miles an hour with gusts up to 35 miles an hour. Chance of rain near 100%. Wednesday night, mostly clear. A chance of showers and thunderstorms until midnight. Lows in the upper 50s. West winds 10 to 15 miles an hour with gusts up to 30 miles an hour. Chance of rain 50%. Thursday, mostly sunny. Highs in the mid-70s. Thursday night, clear. Lows in the mid-50s.
70s. Juneteenth and Friday night, mostly clear. Highs in the upper 70s. Lows in the upper 50s. Saturday, partly sunny. Highs in the lower 80s. Saturday night, a chance of showers. Lows in the lower 60s. Sunday and Sunday night, showers likely and a chance of thunderstorms. Highs around 80. Lows in the lower 60s. Monday, mostly sunny. Highs around 80. Again, the forecast for the Guam cities and surrounding areas for the rest of tonight, mostly clear with a chance of showers and thunderstorms. Lows in the upper 50s. Southwest winds 10 to 15 miles an hour with gusts up to 25 miles an hour. Chance of rain 30%. The Moline, Illinois climate summary for yesterday, June 15, 2026. Yesterday's high temperature was 78 degrees. The normal high is 83. The record high is 96 degrees, which was set in 2016. Yesterday's low temperature was 49 degrees. The normal low is 61. The record low is 45 degrees, which was set in 1917. No precipitation fell yesterday, which leaves the monthly total at 3.24 inches. The total precipitation for the year still stands at 15.26 inches. There was one heating degree day yesterday. This brings the monthly total to 4. There were no cooling degree days yesterday. This leaves the monthly total at 105. Yesterday the maximum wind observed was 21 miles an hour from the west. The highest wind gust observed was 29 miles per hour from the west. The normal high temperature for today is 84 degrees, and the normal low is 61. The record high for today is 98, which occurred in 1918, and the record low is 42, which occurred in 1961. Sunrise today is at 5:28 a.m. and sunset is at 8:38 p.m. You are listening to NOAA Weather Radio Station WXJ73 in the Quad Cities. The current time is 3:12 a.m. Central Daylight Time. At 3 a.m. in Moline, skies were clear. The temperature was 63 degrees, dew point 51, relative humidity 65%. The wind was southwest at 12 miles an hour. And the pressure was 29.76 inches and falling. At Davenport, skies were clear. The temperature was 62 degrees, dew point 50, relative humidity 64%. The wind was south at 9 miles an hour. And the pressure was 29.76 inches and falling. Close to home, Burlington clear and 61. Cedar Rapids partly cloudy and 63. Dubuque partly cloudy and 60. Iowa City partly cloudy and 63. Peoria clear and 58. Rockford clear and 59. Across the Midwest, Chicago partly cloudy and 63. Des Moines cloudy and 64. Madison clear and 64. Milwaukee partly cloudy and 62. Minneapolis cloudy and 59. Omaha mostly cloudy and 66. St. Louis clear and 65. Springfield, Illinois clear and 59. Waterloo partly cloudy and 62. Once again at 3 a.m. in Moline with clear skies, the temperature was 63. At Davenport with clear skies, the temperature was 62. Here is the hazardous weather outlook. For today and tonight, the Rock and Wapsipinicon rivers are experiencing flooding. Please see the latest flood statements and flood warnings for details. Late tonight, thunderstorms are expected to develop over eastern Iowa and northern Illinois. These storms, which will continue into Wednesday morning, are expected to bring the threat of heavy rain, lightning, and possibly hail up to 1 inch in diameter. Looking ahead, a seasonably strong system will bring the potential for severe thunderstorms on Wednesday. A moderate, level 4 of 5, risk is forecast for central Illinois, with an enhanced, level 3 of 5, risk of severe thunderstorm south of Highway 30 and the remainder of the area under a slight, level 2 of 5, risk. At this time, two rounds of storms are expected. The first will be in the morning, with heavy rain and hail the primary threats. In the afternoon, a second round of storms is expected ahead of the front, with all severe weather hazards are possible, including tornadoes. Flash flooding will be possible in areas that see multiple rounds of storms. Spotter activation will not be needed today or tonight. Minor flooding is occurring. The areas affected include Rock River and Moline. The hazardous weather conditions are expected.

9.4 feet Monday, June 22nd. Flood stage is 12.0 feet. Major flooding is occurring. The areas affected include Wet'suwet'en River near DeWitt. The hazardous weather conditions are expected until early Sunday morning. The following impacts are expected at 12.5 feet. Water affects Old Highway 61 near the river. Additional details at 8:30 p.m. Monday, the stage was 12.8 feet. Forecast: the river is expected to fall below flood stage Saturday evening and continue falling to 9.1 feet Monday, June 22nd. Flood stage is 11.0 feet. And now, your National Weather Service forecast for the Quad Cities and surrounding areas. West of tonight, mostly clear with a chance of showers and thunderstorms. Lows in the upper 50s. Southwest winds 10 to 15 miles an hour with gusts up to 25 miles an hour. Chance of rain 30%. Tuesday, sunny. A chance of showers and thunderstorms in the morning. Highs in the mid-70s. West winds 15 to 20 miles an hour with gusts up to 30 miles an hour. Chance of rain 30%. Tuesday night, partly cloudy until midnight, then becoming mostly cloudy. Lows in the mid-50s. West winds 10 to 15 miles an hour with gusts up to 25 miles an hour, becoming south 5 to 10 miles an hour after midnight. Wednesday, showers with a chance of thunderstorms in the morning, then showers with thunderstorms likely in the afternoon. Locally heavy rainfall possible in the morning. Highs in the upper 70s. South winds 15 to 20 miles an hour with gusts up to 35 miles an hour. Chance of rain near 100%. Wednesday night, mostly clear. A chance of showers and thunderstorms until midnight. Lows in the upper 50s. West winds 10 to 15 miles an hour with gusts up to 30 miles an hour. Chance of rain 50%. Thursday, mostly sunny. Highs in the mid-70s. Thursday night, clear. Lows in the mid-50s. Juneteenth and Friday night, mostly clear. Highs in the upper 70s. Lows in the upper 50s. Saturday, partly sunny. Highs in the lower 80s. Saturday night, a chance of showers. Lows in the lower 60s. Sunday and Sunday night, showers likely and a chance of thunderstorms. Highs around 80. Lows in the lower 60s. Monday, mostly sunny. Highs around 80. Again, the forecast for the Quad Cities and surrounding areas for the rest of tonight, mostly clear with a chance of showers and thunderstorms. Lows in the upper 50s. Southwest winds 10 to 15 miles an hour with gusts up to 25 miles an hour. Chance of rain 30%. The Moline, Illinois climate summary for yesterday, June 15, 2026. Yesterday's high temperature was 78 degrees. The normal high is 83. The record high is 96 degrees, which was set in 2016. Yesterday's low temperature was 49 degrees. The normal low is 61. The record low is 45 degrees, which was set in 1917. No precipitation fell yesterday, which leaves the monthly total at 3.24 inches. The total precipitation for the year still stands at 15.26 inches. There was one heating degree day yesterday. This brings the monthly total to 4. There were no cooling degree days yesterday. This leaves the monthly total at 105. Yesterday the maximum wind observed was 21 miles an hour from the west. The highest wind gust observed was 29 miles per hour from the west. The normal high temperature for today is 84 degrees, and the normal low is 61. The record high for today is 98, which occurred in 1918, and the record low is 42, which occurred in 1961. Sunrise today is at 5:28 a.m. and sunset is at 8:38 p.m. You're listening to NOAA Weather Radio Station WXJ73 in the Quad Cities. The current time is 3:20 a.m. Central Daylight Time. At 3 a.m. in Moline, skies were clear. The temperature was 63 degrees, dew point 51, relative humidity 65%. The wind was southwest at 12 miles an hour. And the pressure was 29.76 inches and falling. At Davenport, skies were clear. The temperature was 62 degrees, dew point 50, relative humidity 64%. The wind was south at 9 miles an hour, and the pressure was 29.

0.76 inches and falling. Close to home, Burlington clear and 61. Cedar Rapids mostly cloudy and 63. Dubuque mostly cloudy and 60. Iowa City partly cloudy and 63. Galesburg clear and 58. Peoria clear and 58. Savannah 65. Rockford clear and 59. Across the Midwest, Chicago partly cloudy and 63. Des Moines cloudy and 64. Madison partly cloudy and 64. Milwaukee partly cloudy and 62. Minneapolis cloudy and 59. Omaha mostly cloudy and 66. St. Louis clear and 65. Springfield, Illinois partly cloudy and 59. Waterloo partly cloudy and 62. Once again at 3 a.m. in Moline with clear skies, the temperature was 63. At Davenport with clear skies, the temperature was 62. Here is the hazardous weather outlook. For today and tonight, the Rock and Wapsipinicon rivers are experiencing flooding. Please see the latest flood statements and flood warnings for details. Late tonight, thunderstorms are expected to develop over eastern Iowa and northern Illinois. These storms, which will continue into Wednesday morning, are expected to bring the threat of heavy rain, lightning, and possibly hail up to 1 inch in diameter. Looking ahead, a seasonably strong system will bring the potential for severe thunderstorms on Wednesday. A moderate, level 4 of 5, risk is forecast for central Illinois, with an enhanced, level 3 of 5, risk of severe thunderstorms south of Highway 30 and the remainder of the area under a slight, level 2 of 5, risk. At this time, two rounds of storms are expected. The first will be in the morning, with heavy rain and hail the primary threats. In the afternoon, a second round of storms is expected ahead of the front, with all severe weather hazards are possible, including tornadoes. Flash flooding will be possible in areas that see multiple rounds of storms. Spotter activation will not be needed today or tonight. And now, your National Weather Service forecast for the Quad Cities and surrounding areas. Rest of tonight, mostly clear with a chance of showers and thunderstorms. Lows in the upper 50s. Southwest winds 10 to 15 miles an hour with gusts up to 25 miles an hour. Chance of rain 30%. Tuesday, sunny. A chance of showers and thunderstorms in the morning. Highs in the mid-70s. West winds 15 to 20 miles an hour with gusts up to 30 miles an hour. Chance of rain 30%. Tuesday night, partly cloudy until midnight, then becoming mostly cloudy. Lows in the mid-50s. West winds 10 to 15 miles an hour with gusts up to 25 miles an hour, becoming south 5 to 10 miles an hour after midnight. Wednesday, showers with a chance of thunderstorms in the morning, then showers with thunderstorms likely in the afternoon. Locally heavy rainfall possible in the morning. Highs in the upper 70s. South winds 15 to 20 miles an hour with gusts up to 35 miles an hour. Chance of rain near 100%. Wednesday night, mostly clear. A chance of showers and thunderstorms until midnight. Lows in the upper 50s. West winds 10 to 15 miles an hour with gusts up to 30 miles an hour. Chance of rain 50%. Thursday, mostly sunny. Highs in the mid-70s. Thursday night, clear. Lows in the mid-50s. Juneteenth and Friday night, mostly clear. Highs in the upper 70s. Lows in the upper 50s. Saturday, partly sunny. Highs in the lower 80s. Saturday night, a chance of showers. Lows in the lower 60s. Sunday and Sunday night, showers likely and a chance of thunderstorms. Highs around 80. Lows in the lower 60s. Monday, mostly sunny. Highs around 80. Again, the forecast for the Quad Cities and surrounding areas for the rest of tonight, mostly clear with a chance of showers and thunderstorms. Lows in the upper 50s. Southwest winds 10 to 15 miles an hour with gusts up to 25 miles an hour. Chance of rain 30%. The Moline, Illinois climate summary for yesterday, June 15, 2026. Yesterday's high temperature was 78 degrees. The normal high is 83. The record high is 96 degrees, which was set in 2016. Yesterday's low temperature was 49 degrees. The normal low is 61. The record low is 45 degrees, which was set in 1917.
No precipitation fell yesterday, which leaves the monthly total at 3.24 inches. The total precipitation for the year still stands at 15.26 inches. There was one heating degree day yesterday. This brings the monthly total to 4. There were no cooling degree days yesterday. This leaves the monthly total at 105. Yesterday, the maximum wind observed was 21 miles an hour from the west. The highest wind gust observed was 29 miles per hour from the west. The normal high temperature for today is 84 degrees, and the normal low is 61. The record high for today is 98, which occurred in 1918, and the record low is 42, which occurred in 1961. Sunrise today is at 5:28 a.m. and sunset is at 8:38 p.m. You are listening to NOAA Weather Radio Station WXJ73 in the Quad Cities. The current time is 3:26 a.m. Central Daylight Time. At 3 a.m. in Moline, skies were clear. The temperature was 63 degrees, dew point 51, relative humidity 65%. The wind was southwest at 12 miles an hour. And the pressure was 29.76 inches and falling. At Davenport, skies were clear. The temperature was 62 degrees, dew point 50, relative humidity 64%. The wind was south at 9 miles an hour. And the pressure was 29.76 inches and falling. Close to home, Burlington clear and 61. Cedar Rapids mostly cloudy and 63. Dubuque mostly cloudy and 60. Iowa City partly cloudy and 63. Galesburg clear and 58. Peoria clear and 58. Savannah 65. Rockford clear and 59. Across the Midwest, Chicago partly cloudy and 63. Des Moines cloudy and 64. Madison partly cloudy and 64. Milwaukee partly cloudy and 62. Minneapolis cloudy and 59. Omaha mostly cloudy and 66. St. Louis clear and 65. Springfield, Illinois partly cloudy and 59. Waterloo partly cloudy and 62. Once again at 3 a.m. in Moline with clear skies, the temperature was 63. At Davenport with clear skies, the temperature was 62. Here is the hazardous weather outlook. For today and tonight, the Rock and Wapsipinicon rivers are experiencing flooding. Please see the latest flood statements and flood warnings for details. Late tonight, thunderstorms are expected to develop over eastern Iowa and northern Illinois. These storms, which will continue into Wednesday morning, are expected to bring the threat of heavy rain, lightning, and possibly hail up to 1 inch in diameter. Looking ahead, a seasonably strong system will bring the potential for severe thunderstorms on Wednesday. A moderate, level 4 of 5, risk is forecast for central Illinois, with an enhanced, level 3 of 5, risk of severe thunderstorms south of Highway 30 and the remainder of the area under a slight, level 2 of 5, risk. At this time, two rounds of storms are expected. The first will be in the morning, with heavy rain and hail the primary threats. In the afternoon, a second round of storms is expected ahead of the front, with all severe weather hazards are possible, including tornadoes. Flash flooding will be possible in areas that see multiple rounds of storms. Spotter activation will not be needed today or tonight. And now, your National Weather Service forecast for the Quad Cities and surrounding areas. Rest of tonight, mostly clear with a chance of showers and thunderstorms. Lows in the upper 50s. Southwest winds 10 to 15 miles an hour with gusts up to 25 miles an hour. Chance of rain 30%. Tuesday, sunny. A chance of showers and thunderstorms in the morning. Highs in the mid-70s. West winds 15 to 20 miles an hour with gusts up to 30 miles an hour. Chance of rain 30%. Tuesday night, partly cloudy until midnight, then becoming mostly cloudy. Lows in the mid-50s. West winds 10 to 15 miles an hour with gusts up to 25 miles an hour, becoming south 5 to 10 miles an hour after midnight. Wednesday, showers with a chance of thunderstorms in the morning, then showers with thunderstorms likely in the afternoon. Locally heavy rainfall possible in the morning. Highs in the upper 70s. South winds 15 to 20 miles an hour with gusts up to 35 miles an hour. Chance of rain near 100%. Wednesday night, mostly clear. A chance of showers and thunderstorms until midnight. Lows in
in the upper 50s. West winds 10 to 15 miles an hour with gusts up to 30 miles an hour. Chance of rain 50%. Thursday, mostly sunny. Highs in the mid-70s. Thursday night, clear. Lows in the mid-50s. Juneteenth and Friday night, mostly clear. Highs in the upper 70s. Lows in the upper 50s. Saturday, partly sunny. Highs in the lower 80s. Saturday night, a chance of showers. Lows in the lower 60s. Sunday and Sunday night, showers likely and a chance of thunderstorms. Highs around 80. Lows in the lower 60s. Monday, mostly sunny. Highs around 80. Again, the forecast for the Guam cities and surrounding areas for the rest of tonight, mostly clear with a chance of showers and thunderstorms. Lows in the upper 50s. Southwest winds 10 to 15 miles an hour with gusts up to 25 miles an hour. Chance of rain 30%. The Moline, Illinois climate summary for yesterday, June 15, 2026. Yesterday's high temperature was 78 degrees. The normal high is 83. The record high is 96 degrees, which was set in 2016. Yesterday's low temperature was 49 degrees. The normal low is 61. The record low is 45 degrees, which was set in 1917. No precipitation fell yesterday, which leaves the monthly total at 3.24 inches. The total precipitation for the year still stands at 15.26 inches. There was one heating degree day yesterday. This brings the monthly total to 4. There were no cooling degree days yesterday. This leaves the monthly total at 105. Yesterday the maximum wind observed was 21 miles an hour from the west. The highest wind gust observed was 29 miles per hour from the west. The normal high temperature for today is 84 degrees, and the normal low is 61. The record high for today is 98, which occurred in 1918, and the record low is 42, which occurred in 1961. Sunrise today is at 5:28 a.m. and sunset is at 8:38 p.m. You are listening to NOAA Weather Radio Station WXJ73 in the Quad Cities. The current time is 3:33 a.m. Central Daylight Time. At 3 a.m. in Moline, skies were clear. The temperature was 63 degrees, dew point 51, relative humidity 65%. The wind was southwest at 12 miles an hour. And the pressure was 29.76 inches and falling. At Davenport, skies were clear. The temperature was 62 degrees, dew point 50, relative humidity 64%. The wind was south at 9 miles an hour. And the pressure was 29.76 inches and falling. Close to home, Burlington clear and 61. Cedar Rapids mostly cloudy and 63. Dubuque mostly cloudy and 60. Iowa City partly cloudy and 63. Galesburg clear and 58. Peoria clear and 58. Savannah 65. Rockford clear and 59. Across the Midwest, Chicago partly cloudy and 63. Des Moines cloudy and 64. Madison partly cloudy and 64. Milwaukee partly cloudy and 62. Minneapolis cloudy and 59. Omaha mostly cloudy and 66. St. Louis clear and 65. Springfield, Illinois partly cloudy and 59. Waterloo partly cloudy and 62. Once again at 3 a.m. in Moline with clear skies, the temperature was 63. At Davenport with clear skies, the temperature was 62. Here is the hazardous weather outlook. For today and tonight, the Rock and Wapsipinicon rivers are experiencing flooding. Please see the latest flood statements and flood warnings for details. Late tonight, thunderstorms are expected to develop over eastern Iowa and northern Illinois. These storms, which will continue into Wednesday morning, are expected to bring the threat of heavy rain, lightning, and possibly hail up to 1 inch in diameter. Looking ahead, a seasonably strong system will bring the potential for severe thunderstorms on Wednesday. A moderate, level 4 of 5, risk is forecast for central Illinois, with an enhanced, level 3 of 5, risk of severe thunderstorm south of Highway 30 and the remainder of the area under a slight, level 2 of 5, risk. At this time, two rounds of storms are expected. The first will be in the morning, with heavy rain and hail the primary threats. In the afternoon, a second round of storms.
expected ahead of the front, with all severe weather hazards are possible, including tornadoes. Flash flooding will be possible in areas that see multiple rounds of storms. Spotter activation will not be needed today or tonight. And now, your National Weather Service forecast for the Quad Cities and surrounding areas. West of tonight, mostly clear with a chance of showers and thunderstorms. Lows in the upper 50s. Southwest winds 10 to 15 miles an hour with gusts up to 25 miles an hour. Chance of rain 30%. Tuesday, sunny. A chance of showers and thunderstorms in the morning. Highs in the mid-70s. West winds 15 to 20 miles an hour with gusts up to 30 miles an hour. Chance of rain 30%. Tuesday night, partly cloudy until midnight, then becoming mostly cloudy. Lows in the mid-50s. West winds 10 to 15 miles an hour with gusts up to 25 miles an hour, becoming south 5 to 10 miles an hour after midnight. Wednesday, showers with a chance of thunderstorms in the morning, then showers with thunderstorms likely in the afternoon. Locally heavy rainfall possible in the morning. Highs in the upper 70s. South winds 15 to 20 miles an hour with gusts up to 35 miles an hour. Chance of rain near 100%. Wednesday night, mostly clear. A chance of showers and thunderstorms until midnight. Lows in the upper 50s. West winds 10 to 15 miles an hour with gusts up to 30 miles an hour. Chance of rain 50%. Thursday, mostly sunny. Highs in the mid-70s. Thursday night, clear. Lows in the mid-50s. Juneteenth and Friday night, mostly clear. Highs in the upper 70s. Lows in the upper 50s. Saturday, partly sunny. Highs in the lower 80s. Saturday night, a chance of showers. Lows in the lower 60s. Sunday and Sunday night, showers likely and a chance of thunderstorms. Highs around 80. Lows in the lower 60s. Monday, mostly sunny. Highs around 80. Again, the forecast for the Quad Cities and surrounding areas for the rest of tonight, mostly clear with a chance of showers and thunderstorms. Lows in the upper 50s. Southwest winds 10 to 15 miles an hour with gusts up to 25 miles an hour. Chance of rain 30%. The Moline, Illinois climate summary for yesterday, June 15, 2026. Yesterday's high temperature was 78 degrees. The normal high is 83. The record high is 96 degrees, which was set in 2016. Yesterday's low temperature was 49 degrees. The normal low is 61. The record low is 45 degrees, which was set in 1917. No precipitation fell yesterday, which leaves the monthly total at 3.24 inches. The total precipitation for the year still stands at 15.26 inches. There was one heating degree day yesterday. This brings the monthly total to 4. There were no cooling degree days yesterday. This leaves the monthly total at 105. Yesterday the maximum wind observed was 21 miles an hour from the west. The highest wind gust observed was 29 miles per hour from the west. The normal high temperature for today is 84 degrees, and the normal low is 61. The record high for today is 98, which occurred in 1918, and the record low is 42, which occurred in 1961. Sunrise today is at 5:28 a.m. and sunset is at 8:38 p.m. You're listening to NOAA Weather Radio Station WXJ73 in the Quad Cities. The current time is 3:39 a.m. Central Daylight Time. At 3 a.m. in Moline, skies were clear. The temperature was 63 degrees, dew point 51, relative humidity 65%. The wind was southwest at 12 miles an hour. And the pressure was 29.76 inches and falling. At Davenport, skies were clear. The temperature was 62 degrees, dew point 50, relative humidity 64%. The wind was south at 9 miles an hour. And the pressure was 29.76 inches and falling. Close to home, Burlington clear and 61. Cedar Rapids mostly cloudy and 63. Dubuque mostly cloudy and 60. Iowa City partly cloudy and 63. Galesburg clear and 58. Peoria clear and 58. Savannah 65. Rockford clear and 59. Across the Midwest,
Chicago partly cloudy and 63. Des Moines cloudy and 64. Madison partly cloudy and 64. Milwaukee partly cloudy and 62. Minneapolis cloudy and 59. Omaha mostly cloudy and 66. St. Louis clear and 65. Springfield, Illinois partly cloudy and 59. Waterloo partly cloudy and 62. Once again at 3 a.m. in Moline with clear skies, the temperature was 63. At Davenport with clear skies, the temperature was 62. Here is the hazardous weather outlook. For today and tonight, the Rock and Wet'suwet'en rivers are experiencing flooding. Please see the latest flood statements and flood warnings for details. Late tonight, thunderstorms are expected to develop over eastern Iowa and northern Illinois. These storms, which will continue into Wednesday morning, are expected to bring the threat of heavy rain, lightning, and possibly hail up to 1 inch in diameter. Looking ahead, a seasonably strong system will bring the potential for severe thunderstorms on Wednesday. A moderate, level 4 of 5, risk is forecast for central Illinois, with an enhanced, level 3 of 5, risk of severe thunderstorm south of Highway 30 and the remainder of the area under a slight, level 2 of 5, risk. At this time, two rounds of storms are expected. The first will be in the morning, with heavy rain and hail the primary threats. In the afternoon, a second round of storms is expected ahead of the front, with all severe weather hazards are possible, including tornadoes. Flash flooding will be possible in areas that see multiple rounds of storms. Spotter activation will not be needed today or tonight. And now, your National Weather Service forecast for the Quad Cities and surrounding areas. Rest of tonight, mostly clear with a chance of showers and thunderstorms. Lows in the upper 50s. Southwest winds 10 to 15 miles an hour with gusts up to 25 miles an hour. Chance of rain 30%. Tuesday, sunny. A chance of showers and thunderstorms in the morning. Highs in the mid-70s. West winds 15 to 20 miles an hour with gusts up to 30 miles an hour. Chance of rain 30%. Tuesday night, partly cloudy until midnight, then becoming mostly cloudy. Lows in the mid-50s. West winds 10 to 15 miles an hour with gusts up to 25 miles an hour, becoming south 5 to 10 miles an hour after midnight. Wednesday, showers with a chance of thunderstorms in the morning, then showers with thunderstorms likely in the afternoon. Locally heavy rainfall possible in the morning. Highs in the upper 70s. South winds 15 to 20 miles an hour with gusts up to 35 miles an hour. Chance of rain near 100%. Wednesday night, mostly clear. A chance of showers and thunderstorms until midnight. Lows in the upper 50s. West winds 10 to 15 miles an hour with gusts up to 30 miles an hour. Chance of rain 50%. Thursday, mostly sunny. Highs in the mid-70s. Thursday night, clear. Lows in the mid-50s. Juneteenth and Friday night, mostly clear. Highs in the upper 70s. Lows in the upper 50s. Saturday, partly sunny. Highs in the lower 80s. Saturday night, a chance of showers. Lows in the lower 60s. Sunday and Sunday night, showers likely and a chance of thunderstorms. Highs around 80. Lows in the lower 60s. Monday, mostly sunny. Highs around 80. Again, the forecast for the Quad Cities and surrounding areas for the rest of tonight, mostly clear with a chance of showers and thunderstorms. Lows in the upper 50s. Southwest winds 10 to 15 miles an hour with gusts up to 25 miles an hour. Chance of rain 30%. Minor flooding is occurring. The areas affected include Rock River and Moline. The hazardous weather conditions are expected until early tomorrow afternoon. The following impacts are expected at 12.0 feet. Water affects residences near the 27th Street Bridge. Water is over portions of 60th Street south of Green Valley Sports Complex and portions of 56th Avenue along the north side of the river. Additional details, at 8:30 p.m. Monday the stage was 12.3 feet. Forecast, the river is expected to fall below flood stage late tonight and continue falling to 9.4 feet Monday, June 22nd. Flood stage is 12.0 feet. Major flooding is occurring. The areas affected include Wet'suwet'en River near DeWitt. The hazardous weather conditions are expected until early.
Sunday morning. The following impacts are expected at 12.5 feet. Water affects Old Highway 61 near the river. Additional details at 8:30 p.m. Monday, the stage was 12.8 feet. Forecast, the river is expected to fall below flood stage Saturday evening and continue falling to 9.1 feet Monday, June 22nd. Flood stage is 11.0 feet. The Moline, Illinois climate summary for yesterday, June 15, 2026. Yesterday's high temperature was 78 degrees. The normal high is 83. The record high is 96 degrees, which was set in 2016. Yesterday's low temperature was 49 degrees. The normal low is 61. The record low is 45 degrees, which was set in 1917. No precipitation fell yesterday, which leaves the monthly total at 3.24 inches. The total precipitation for the year still stands at 15.26 inches. There was one heating degree day yesterday. This brings the monthly total to 4. There were no cooling degree days yesterday. This leaves the monthly total at 105. Yesterday the maximum wind observed was 21 miles an hour from the west. The highest wind gust observed was 29 miles per hour from the west. The normal high temperature for today is 84 degrees, and the normal low is 61. The record high for today is 98, which occurred in 1918, and the record low is 42, which occurred in 1961. Sunrise today is at 5:28 a.m. and sunset is at 8:38 p.m. You're listening to NOAA Weather Radio Station WXJ73 in the Quad Cities. The current time is 3:47 a.m. Central Daylight Time. At 3 a.m. in Moline, skies were clear. The temperature was 63 degrees, dew point 51, relative humidity 65%. The wind was southwest at 12 miles an hour. And the pressure was 29.76 inches and falling. At Davenport, skies were clear. The temperature was 62 degrees, dew point 50, relative humidity 64%. The wind was south at 9 miles an hour. And the pressure was 29.76 inches and falling. Close to home, Burlington clear and 61. Cedar Rapids mostly cloudy and 63. Dubuque mostly cloudy and 60. Iowa City partly cloudy and 63. Galesburg clear and 58. Peoria clear and 58. Savannah 65. Rockford clear and 59. Across the Midwest, Chicago partly cloudy and 63. Des Moines cloudy and 64. Madison partly cloudy and 64. Milwaukee partly cloudy and 62. Minneapolis cloudy and 59. Omaha mostly cloudy and 66. St. Louis clear and 65. Springfield, Illinois partly cloudy and 59. Waterloo partly cloudy and 62. Once again at 3 a.m. in Moline with clear skies, the temperature was 63. At Davenport with clear skies, the temperature was 62. Here is the hazardous weather outlook. For today and tonight, the Rock and Wapsipinicon rivers are experiencing flooding. Please see the latest flood statements and flood warnings for details. Late tonight, thunderstorms are expected to develop over eastern Iowa and northern Illinois. These storms, which will continue into Wednesday morning, are expected to bring the threat of heavy rain, lightning, and possibly hail up to 1 inch in diameter. Looking ahead, a seasonably strong system will bring the potential for severe thunderstorms on Wednesday. A moderate, level 4 of 5, risk is forecast for central Illinois, with an enhanced, level 3 of 5, risk of severe thunderstorms south of Highway 30 and the remainder of the area under a slight, level 2 of 5, risk. At this time, two rounds of storms are expected. The first will be in the morning, with heavy rain and hail the primary threats. In the afternoon, a second round of storms is expected ahead of the front, with all severe weather hazards are possible, including tornadoes. Flash flooding will be possible in areas that see multiple rounds of storms. Spotter activation will not be needed today or tonight. And now, your National Weather Service forecast for the Quad Cities and surrounding areas. Rest of tonight, mostly clear with a chance of showers and thunderstorms. Lows in the upper 50s. Southwest winds 10 to 15 miles an hour with gusts up to 25 miles an hour. Chance of rain 30%. Tuesday, sunny. A chance of showers and thunderstorms in the morning.
in the mid-70s. West winds 15 to 20 miles an hour with gusts up to 30 miles an hour. Chance of rain 30%. Tuesday night, partly cloudy until midnight, then becoming mostly cloudy. Lows in the mid-50s. West winds 10 to 15 miles an hour with gusts up to 25 miles an hour, becoming south 5 to 10 miles an hour after midnight. Wednesday, showers with a chance of thunderstorms in the morning, then showers with thunderstorms likely in the afternoon. Locally heavy rainfall possible in the morning. Highs in the upper 70s. South winds 15 to 20 miles an hour with gusts up to 35 miles an hour. Chance of rain near 100%. Wednesday night, mostly clear. A chance of showers and thunderstorms until midnight. Lows in the upper 50s. West winds 10 to 15 miles an hour with gusts up to 30 miles an hour. Chance of rain 50%. Thursday, mostly sunny. Highs in the mid-70s. Thursday night, clear. Lows in the mid-50s. Juneteenth and Friday night, mostly clear. Highs in the upper 70s. Lows in the upper 50s. Saturday, partly sunny. Highs in the lower 80s. Saturday night, a chance of showers. Lows in the lower 60s. Sunday and Sunday night, showers likely and a chance of thunderstorms. Highs around 80. Lows in the lower 60s. Monday, mostly sunny. Highs around 80. Again, the forecast for the Quad Cities and surrounding areas for the rest of tonight, mostly clear with a chance of showers and thunderstorms. Lows in the upper 50s. Southwest winds 10 to 15 miles an hour with gusts up to 25 miles an hour. Chance of rain 30%. The Moline, Illinois climate summary for yesterday, June 15, 2026. Yesterday's high temperature was 78 degrees. The normal high is 83. The record high is 96 degrees, which was set in 2016. Yesterday's low temperature was 49 degrees. The normal low is 61. The record low is 45 degrees, which was set in 1917. No precipitation fell yesterday, which leaves the monthly total at 3.24 inches. The total precipitation for the year still stands at 15.26 inches. There was one heating degree day yesterday. This brings the monthly total to 4. There were no cooling degree days yesterday. This leaves the monthly total at 105. Yesterday the maximum wind observed was 21 miles an hour from the west. The highest wind gust observed was 29 miles per hour from the west. The normal high temperature for today is 84 degrees, and the normal low is 61. The record high for today is 98, which occurred in 1918, and the record low is 42, which occurred in 1961. Sunrise today is at 5:28 a.m. and sunset is at 8:38 p.m. You're listening to NOAA Weather Radio Station WXJ73 in the Quad Cities. The current time is 3:54 a.m. Central Daylight Time. At 3 a.m. in Moline, skies were clear. The temperature was 63 degrees, dew point 51, relative humidity 65%. The wind was southwest at 12 miles an hour. And the pressure was 29.76 inches and falling. At Davenport, skies were clear. The temperature was 62 degrees, dew point 50, relative humidity 64%. The wind was south at 9 miles an hour. And the pressure was 29.76 inches and falling. Close to home, Burlington clear and 61. Cedar Rapids mostly cloudy and 63. Dubuque mostly cloudy and 60. Iowa City partly cloudy and 63. Galesburg clear and 58. Peoria clear and 58. Savannah 65. Rockford clear and 59. Across the Midwest, Chicago partly cloudy and 63. Des Moines cloudy and 64. Madison partly cloudy and 64. Milwaukee partly cloudy and 62. Minneapolis cloudy and 59. Omaha mostly cloudy and 66. St. Louis clear and 65. Springfield, Illinois partly cloudy and 59. Waterloo partly cloudy and 62. Once again at 3 a.m. in Moline with clear skies, the temperature was 63. At Davenport with clear skies, the temperature was 62. Here is the hazardous weather outlook. For today and tonight, the Rock and Watts.
American rivers are experiencing flooding. Please see the latest flood statements and flood warnings for details. Late tonight, thunderstorms are expected to develop over eastern Iowa and northern Illinois. These storms, which will continue into Wednesday morning, are expected to bring the threat of heavy rain, lightning, and possibly hail up to 1 inch in diameter. Looking ahead, a seasonably strong system will bring the potential for severe thunderstorms on Wednesday. A moderate, level 4 of 5, risk is forecast for central Illinois, with an enhanced, level 3 of 5, risk of severe thunderstorms south of Highway 30 and the remainder of the area under a slight, level 2 of 5, risk. At this time, two rounds of storms are expected. The first will be in the morning, with heavy rain and hail the primary threats. In the afternoon, a second round of storms is expected ahead of the front, with all severe weather hazards are possible, including tornadoes. Flash flooding will be possible in areas that see multiple rounds of storms. Spotter activation will not be needed today or tonight. And now, your National Weather Service forecast for the Quad Cities and surrounding areas. West of tonight, mostly clear with a chance of showers and thunderstorms. Lows in the upper 50s. Southwest winds 10 to 15 miles an hour with gusts up to 25 miles an hour. Chance of rain 30%. Tuesday, sunny. A chance of showers and thunderstorms in the morning. Highs in the mid-70s. West winds 15 to 20 miles an hour with gusts up to 30 miles an hour. Chance of rain 30%. Tuesday night, partly cloudy until midnight, then becoming mostly cloudy. Lows in the mid-50s. West winds 10 to 15 miles an hour with gusts up to 25 miles an hour, becoming south 5 to 10 miles an hour after midnight. Wednesday, showers with a chance of thunderstorms in the morning, then showers with thunderstorms likely in the afternoon. Locally heavy rainfall possible in the morning. Highs in the upper 70s. South winds 15 to 20 miles an hour with gusts up to 35 miles an hour. Chance of rain near 100%. Wednesday night, mostly clear. A chance of showers and thunderstorms until midnight. Lows in the upper 50s. West winds 10 to 15 miles an hour with gusts up to 30 miles an hour. Chance of rain 50%. Thursday, mostly sunny. Highs in the mid-70s. Thursday night, clear. Lows in the mid-50s. Juneteenth and Friday night, mostly clear. Highs in the upper 70s. Lows in the upper 50s. Saturday, partly sunny. Highs in the lower 80s. Saturday night, a chance of showers. Lows in the lower 60s. Sunday and Sunday night, showers likely and a chance of thunderstorms. Highs around 80. Lows in the lower 60s. Monday, mostly sunny. Highs around 80. Again, the forecast for the Quad Cities and surrounding areas for the rest of tonight, mostly clear with a chance of showers and thunderstorms. Lows in the upper 50s. Southwest winds 10 to 15 miles an hour with gusts up to 25 miles an hour. Chance of rain 30%. The Moline, Illinois climate summary for yesterday, June 15, 2026. Yesterday's high temperature was 78 degrees. The normal high is 83. The record high is 96 degrees, which was set in 2016. Yesterday's low temperature was 49 degrees. The normal low is 61. The record low is 45 degrees, which was set in 1917. No precipitation fell yesterday, which leaves the monthly total at 3.24 inches. The total precipitation for the year still stands at 15.26 inches. There was one heating degree day yesterday. This brings the monthly total to 4. There were no cooling degree days yesterday. This leaves the monthly total at 105. Yesterday the maximum wind observed was 21 miles an hour from the west. The highest wind gust observed was 29 miles per hour from the west. The normal high temperature for today is 84 degrees, and the normal low is 61. The record high for today is 98, which occurred in 1918, and the record low is 42, which occurred in 1961. Sunrise today is at 5:28 a.m. and sunset is at 8:38 p.m. And now a summary of river forecasts. For the Mississippi River, at Dubuque, the latest stage is 9.8 feet at 3 a.m. Tuesday. At Comanche, the latest stage is 11.2 feet at 3 a.m. Tuesday. No flooding is forecast.
Clare Lock and Dam 14. The latest stage is 6.2 feet at 3 a.m. Tuesday. No flooding is forecast. At Quad Cities Lock and Dam 15, the latest stage is 9.5 feet at 3 a.m. Tuesday. At Muscatine, the latest stage is 10.8 feet at 3 a.m. Tuesday. At Keithsburg, the latest stage is 11.6 feet at 3 a.m. Tuesday. For the Wet'suwet'en River, near DeWitt, moderate flooding is occurring, with a stage of 12.8 feet at 3 a.m. Tuesday. The river reached a flood stage at 7 a.m. Thursday. For the Cedar River, near Conesville, the latest stage is 10.8 feet at 3 a.m. Tuesday. For the Rock River, at Como, the latest stage is 7.9 feet at 3 a.m. Tuesday. Near Joslin, the latest stage is 11.3 feet at 2 a.m. Tuesday. At Moline, minor flooding is occurring, with a stage of 12.1 feet at 3 a.m. Tuesday. The river reached a flood stage at 3 a.m. Sunday. For the Green River, near Geneseo, the latest stage is 7.9 feet at 3 a.m. Tuesday. 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The coverage area includes the following counties: Cedar, Clinton, Louisa, Muscatine, Scott, Henry, Illinois, Mercer, Rock Island, and Whiteside. 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The current time is 4:02 a.m. Central Daylight Time. Here is the hazardous weather outlook. For today and tonight, the Rock and Wet'suwet'en Rivers are experiencing flooding. Please see the latest flood statements and flood warnings for details. Late tonight, thunderstorms are expected to develop over eastern Iowa and northern Illinois. These storms, which will continue into Wednesday morning, are expected to bring the threat of heavy rain, lightning, and possibly hail up to 1 inch in diameter. Looking ahead, a seasonably strong system will bring the potential for severe thunderstorms on Wednesday. A moderate, level 4 of 5, risk is forecast for central Illinois, with an enhanced, level 3 of 5, risk of severe thunderstorm south of Highway 30 and the remainder of the area under a slight, level 2 of 5, risk. At this time, two rounds of storms are expected. The first will be in the morning, with heavy rain and hail the primary threats. In the afternoon, a second round of storms is expected ahead of the front, with all severe weather hazards are possible, including tornadoes. Flash flooding will be possible in areas that see multiple rounds of storms. Spotter activation will not be needed today or tonight. And now, your National Weather Service forecast for the Quad Cities and surrounding areas. Rest of tonight, mostly clear with a chance of showers and thunderstorms. Lows in the upper 50s. Southwest winds 10 to 15 miles an hour with gusts up to 25 miles an hour. Chance of rain 30%. Tuesday, sunny. A chance of showers and thunderstorms in the morning. Highs in the mid-70s. West winds 15 to 20 miles an hour with gusts up to 30 miles an hour. Chance of rain 30%. Tuesday night, partly cloudy until midnight, then becoming mostly cloudy. Lows in the mid-50s. West winds 10 to 15 miles an hour with gusts up to 25 miles an hour, becoming south 5 to 10 miles an hour after midnight. Wednesday, showers with a chance of thunderstorms in the morning, then showers with thunderstorms likely in the afternoon. Locally heavy rainfall possible in the morning. Highs in the upper 70s. South winds 15 to 20 miles an hour with gusts up to 35 miles an hour. Chance of rain near 100%. Wednesday night, mostly clear. A chance of showers and thunderstorms until midnight. Lows in the upper 50s. West winds 10 to 15 miles an hour with gusts up to 30 miles an hour. Chance of rain 50%. Thursday, mostly sunny. Highs in the mid-70s. Thursday night, clear. Lows in the mid-50s. Juneteenth and Friday night, mostly clear. Highs in the upper 70s. Lows in the upper 50s. Saturday, partly sunny. Highs in the lower 80s. Saturday night, a chance of showers. Lows in the lower 60s. Sunday and Sunday night, showers likely and a chance of thunderstorms. Highs around 80. Lows in the lower 60s. Monday, mostly sunny. Highs around 80. Again,
Forecast for the Quad Cities and surrounding areas for the rest of tonight. Mostly clear with a chance of showers and thunderstorms. Lows in the upper 50s. Southwest winds 10 to 15 miles an hour with gusts up to 25 miles an hour. Chance of rain 30%. The Moline, Illinois climate summary for yesterday, June 15, 2026. Yesterday's high temperature was 78 degrees. The normal high is 83. The record high is 96 degrees, which was set in 2016. Yesterday's low temperature was 49 degrees. The normal low is 61. The record low is 45 degrees, which was set in 1917. No precipitation fell yesterday, which leaves the monthly total at 3.24 inches. The total precipitation for the year still stands at 15.26 inches. There was one heating degree day yesterday. This brings the monthly total to 4. There were no cooling degree days yesterday. This leaves the monthly total at 105. Yesterday the maximum wind observed was 21 miles an hour from the west. The highest wind gust observed was 29 miles per hour from the west. The normal high temperature for today is 84 degrees, and the normal low is 61. The record high for today is 98, which occurred in 1918, and the record low is 42, which occurred in 1961. Sunrise today is at 5:28 a.m. and sunset is at 8:38 p.m. And now a summary of river forecasts. For the Mississippi River, at Dubuque, the latest stage is 9.8 feet at 3 a.m. Tuesday. At Comanche, the latest stage is 11.2 feet at 3 a.m. Tuesday. No flooding is forecast. At LeClaire Lock and Dam 14, the latest stage is 6.2 feet at 3 a.m. Tuesday. No flooding is forecast. At Quad Cities Lock and Dam 15, the latest stage is 9.5 feet at 3 a.m. Tuesday. At Muscatine, the latest stage is 10.8 feet at 3 a.m. Tuesday. At Keithsburg, the latest stage is 11.6 feet at 3 a.m. Tuesday. For the Wapsipinicon River, near DeWitt, moderate flooding is occurring, with a stage of 12.8 feet at 3 a.m. Tuesday. The river reached a flood stage at 7 a.m. Thursday. For the Cedar River, near Conesville, the latest stage is 10.8 feet at 3 a.m. Tuesday. For the Rock River, at Como, the latest stage is 7.9 feet at 3 a.m. Tuesday. Near Joslin, the latest stage is 11.3 feet at 2 a.m. Tuesday. At Moline, minor flooding is occurring, with a stage of 12.1 feet at 3 a.m. Tuesday. The river reached a flood stage at 3 a.m. Sunday. For the Green River, near Geneseo, the latest stage is 7.9 feet at 3 a.m. Tuesday. 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The current time is 4:08 a.m. Central Daylight Time. At 4 a.m. in Moline, skies were clear. The temperature was 62 degrees, dew point 51, relative humidity 67%. The wind was southwest at 10 miles an hour. And the pressure was 29.73 inches and falling. At Davenport, skies were clear. The temperature was 62 degrees, dew point 50, relative humidity 64%. The wind was south at 10 miles an hour. And the pressure was 29.74 inches and falling. Close to home, Burlington clear and 61. Cedar Rapids light rain and 60. Dubuque mostly cloudy and 61. Iowa City mostly cloudy and 63. Peoria clear and 57. Rockford clear and 58. Across the Midwest, Chicago partly cloudy and 62. Des Moines mostly cloudy and 61. Madison mostly cloudy and 63. Milwaukee partly cloudy and 61. Minneapolis cloudy and 59. Omaha mostly cloudy and 66. St. Louis partly cloudy and 64. Springfield, Illinois partly cloudy and 59. Waterloo mostly cloudy and 63. Once again at 4 a.m. at Moline with clear skies, the temperature was 62. At Davenport with clear skies, the temperature was 62. Here is the hazardous weather outlook. For today and tonight, the Rock and Wapsipinicon Rivers are experiencing flooding. Please see the latest flood statements and flood warnings for details. Late tonight, thunderstorms are expected to develop over eastern Iowa and northern Illinois. These storms, which will continue into Wednesday morning, are expected to bring the threat of heavy rain, lightning, and possibly hail up to 1
inch in diameter. Looking ahead, a seasonably strong system will bring the potential for severe thunderstorms on Wednesday. A moderate, level 4 of 5, risk is forecast for central Illinois, with an enhanced, level 3 of 5, risk of severe thunderstorms south of Highway 30 and the remainder of the area under a slight, level 2 of 5, risk. At this time, two rounds of storms are expected. The first will be in the morning, with heavy rain and hail the primary threats. In the afternoon, a second round of storms is expected ahead of the front, with all severe weather hazards are possible, including tornadoes. Flash flooding will be possible in areas that see multiple rounds of storms. Spotter activation will not be needed today or tonight. And now, your National Weather Service forecast for the Quad Cities and surrounding areas. Rest of tonight, mostly clear with a chance of showers and thunderstorms. Lows in the upper 50s. Southwest winds 10 to 15 miles an hour with gusts up to 25 miles an hour. Chance of rain 30%. Tuesday, sunny. A chance of showers and thunderstorms in the morning. Highs in the mid-70s. West winds 15 to 20 miles an hour with gusts up to 30 miles an hour. Chance of rain 30%. Tuesday night, partly cloudy until midnight, then becoming mostly cloudy. Lows in the mid-50s. West winds 10 to 15 miles an hour with gusts up to 25 miles an hour, becoming south 5 to 10 miles an hour after midnight. Wednesday, showers with a chance of thunderstorms in the morning, then showers with thunderstorms likely in the afternoon. Locally heavy rainfall possible in the morning. Highs in the upper 70s. South winds 15 to 20 miles an hour with gusts up to 35 miles an hour. Chance of rain near 100%. Wednesday night, mostly clear. A chance of showers and thunderstorms until midnight. Lows in the upper 50s. West winds 10 to 15 miles an hour with gusts up to 30 miles an hour. Chance of rain 50%. Thursday, mostly sunny. Highs in the mid-70s. Thursday night, clear. Lows in the mid-50s. Juneteenth and Friday night, mostly clear. Highs in the upper 70s. Lows in the upper 50s. Saturday, partly sunny. Highs in the lower 80s. Saturday night, a chance of showers. Lows in the lower 60s. Sunday and Sunday night, showers likely and a chance of thunderstorms. Highs around 80. Lows in the lower 60s. Monday, mostly sunny. Highs around 80. Again, the forecast for the Quad Cities and surrounding areas for the rest of tonight, mostly clear with a chance of showers and thunderstorms. Lows in the upper 50s. Southwest winds 10 to 15 miles an hour with gusts up to 25 miles an hour. Chance of rain 30%. The Moline, Illinois climate summary for yesterday, June 15, 2026. Yesterday's high temperature was 78 degrees. The normal high is 83. The record high is 96 degrees, which was set in 2016. Yesterday's low temperature was 49 degrees. The normal low is 61. The record low is 45 degrees, which was set in 1917. No precipitation fell yesterday, which leaves the monthly total at 3.24 inches. The total precipitation for the year still stands at 15.26 inches. There was one heating degree day yesterday. This brings the monthly total to 4. There were no cooling degree days yesterday. This leaves the monthly total at 105. Yesterday the maximum wind observed was 21 miles an hour from the west. The highest wind gust observed was 29 miles per hour from the west. The normal high temperature for today is 84 degrees, and the normal low is 61. The record high for today is 98, which occurred in 1918, and the record low is 42, which occurred in 1961. Sunrise today is at 5:28 a.m. and sunset is at 8:38 p.m. Minor flooding is occurring. The areas affected include Rock River and Moline. The hazardous weather conditions are expected until early tomorrow afternoon. The following impacts are expected at 12.0 feet. Water affects residences near the 27th Street Bridge. Water is over portions of 60th Street south of Green Valley Sports Complex and portions of 56th Avenue along the north side of the river. Additional details, at 8:30 p.m. Monday the stage was 12.3 feet. Forecast, the river is expected to fall below flood stage late tonight and continue falling.

The latest stage is 9.8 feet at 3 a.m. Tuesday. At Comanche, the latest stage is 11.2 feet at 3 a.m. Tuesday. No flooding is forecast. At LeClaire Lock and Dam 14, the latest stage is 6.2 feet at 3 a.m. Tuesday. No flooding is forecast. At Quad Cities Lock and Dam 15, the latest stage is 9.5 feet at 3 a.m. Tuesday. At Muscatine, the latest stage is 10.8 feet at 3 a.m. Tuesday. At Keithsburg, the latest stage is 11.6 feet at 3 a.m. Tuesday. For the Wapsipinicon River, near DeWitt, moderate flooding is occurring, with a stage of 12.8 feet at 3 a.m. Tuesday. The river reached a flood stage at 7 a.m. Thursday. For the Cedar River, near Conesville, the latest stage is 10.8 feet at 3 a.m. Tuesday. For the Rock River, at Como, the latest stage is 7.9 feet at 3 a.m. Tuesday. Near Joslin, the latest stage is 11.3 feet at 2 a.m. Tuesday. At Moline, minor flooding is occurring, with a stage of 12.1 feet at 3 a.m. Tuesday. The river reached a flood stage at 3 a.m. Sunday. For the Green River, near Geneseo, the latest stage is 7.9 feet at 3 a.m. Tuesday. 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The current time is 4:18 a.m. Central Daylight Time. At 4 a.m. in Moline, skies were partly cloudy. The temperature was 62 degrees, dew point 51, relative humidity 67%. The wind was southwest at 10 miles an hour. And the pressure was 29.73 inches and falling. At Davenport, skies were partly cloudy. The temperature was 62 degrees, dew point 50, relative humidity 64%. The wind was south at 10 miles an hour. And the pressure was 29.74 inches and falling. Close to home, Burlington partly cloudy and 61. Cedar Rapids light rain and 60. Dubuque mostly cloudy and 61. Iowa City mostly cloudy and 63. Galesburg clear and 58. Peoria clear and 57. Savannah 65. Rockford clear and 58. Across the Midwest, Chicago partly cloudy and 62. Des Moines mostly cloudy and 61. Madison mostly cloudy and 63. Milwaukee partly cloudy and 61. Minneapolis cloudy and 59. Omaha mostly cloudy and 66. St. Louis partly cloudy and 64. Springfield, Illinois partly cloudy and 59. Waterloo mostly cloudy and 63. Once again at 4 a.m. at Moline with partly cloudy skies, the temperature was 62. At Davenport with partly cloudy skies, the temperature was 62. Here is the hazardous weather outlook. For today and tonight, the Rock and Wapsipinicon Rivers are experiencing flooding. Please see the latest flood statements and flood warnings for details. Late tonight, thunderstorms are expected to develop over eastern Iowa and northern Illinois. These storms, which will continue into Wednesday morning, are expected to bring the threat of heavy rain, lightning, and possibly hail up to 1 inch in diameter. Looking ahead, a seasonably strong system will bring the potential for severe thunderstorms on Wednesday. A moderate, level 4 of 5, risk is forecast for central Illinois, with an enhanced, level 3 of 5, risk of severe thunderstorms south of Highway 30 and the remainder of the area under a slight, level 2 of 5, risk. At this time, two rounds of storms are expected. The first will be in the morning, with heavy rain and hail the primary threats. In the afternoon, a second round of storms is expected ahead of the front, with all severe weather hazards are possible, including tornadoes. Flash flooding will be possible in areas that see multiple rounds of storms. Spotter activation will not be needed today or tonight. And now, your National Weather Service forecast for the Quad Cities and surrounding areas. Rest of tonight, mostly clear with a chance of showers and thunderstorms. Lows in the upper 50s. Southwest winds 10 to 15 miles an hour with gusts up to 25 miles an hour. Chance of rain 30%. Tuesday, sunny. A chance of showers and thunderstorms in the morning. Highs in the mid-70s. West winds 15 to 20 miles an hour with gusts up to 30 miles an hour. Chance of rain 30%. Tuesday night, partly cloudy until midnight, then becoming mostly cloudy. Lows in the mid-50s. West winds 10 to 15 miles an hour with gusts up to 25 miles an hour.

an hour, becoming south 5 to 10 miles an hour after midnight. Wednesday, showers with a chance of thunderstorms in the morning, then showers with thunderstorms likely in the afternoon. Locally heavy rainfall possible in the morning. Highs in the upper 70s. South winds 15 to 20 miles an hour with gusts up to 35 miles an hour. Chance of rain near 100%. Wednesday night, mostly clear. A chance of showers and thunderstorms until midnight. Lows in the upper 50s. West winds 10 to 15 miles an hour with gusts up to 30 miles an hour. Chance of rain 50%. Thursday, mostly sunny. Highs in the mid-70s. Thursday night, clear. Lows in the mid-50s. Juneteenth and Friday night, mostly clear. Highs in the upper 70s. Lows in the upper 50s. Saturday, partly sunny. Highs in the lower 80s. Saturday night, a chance of showers. Lows in the lower 60s. Sunday and Sunday night, showers likely and a chance of thunderstorms. Highs around 80. Lows in the lower 60s. Monday, mostly sunny. Highs around 80. Again, the forecast for the Guam cities and surrounding areas for the rest of tonight, mostly clear with a chance of showers and thunderstorms. Lows in the upper 50s. Southwest winds 10 to 15 miles an hour with gusts up to 25 miles an hour. Chance of rain 30%. The Moline, Illinois climate summary for yesterday, June 15, 2026. Yesterday's high temperature was 78 degrees. The normal high is 83. The record high is 96 degrees, which was set in 2016. Yesterday's low temperature was 49 degrees. The normal low is 61. The record low is 45 degrees, which was set in 1917. No precipitation fell yesterday, which leaves the monthly total at 3.24 inches. The total precipitation for the year still stands at 15.26 inches. There was one heating degree day yesterday. This brings the monthly total to 4. There were no cooling degree days yesterday. This leaves the monthly total at 105. Yesterday the maximum wind observed was 21 miles an hour from the west. The highest wind gust observed was 29 miles per hour from the west. The normal high temperature for today is 84 degrees, and the normal low is 61. The record high for today is 98, which occurred in 1918, and the record low is 42, which occurred in 1961. Sunrise today is at 5:28 a.m. and sunset is at 8:38 p.m. And now a summary of river forecasts. For the Mississippi River, at Dubuque, the latest stage is 9.8 feet at 3 a.m. Tuesday. At Comanche, the latest stage is 11.2 feet at 3 a.m. Tuesday. No flooding is forecast. At LeClaire Lock and Dam 14, the latest stage is 6.2 feet at 3 a.m. Tuesday. No flooding is forecast. At Quad Cities Lock and Dam 15, the latest stage is 9.5 feet at 3 a.m. Tuesday. At Muscatine, the latest stage is 10.8 feet at 3 a.m. Tuesday. At Keithsburg, the latest stage is 11.6 feet at 3 a.m. Tuesday. For the Wapsipinicon River, near DeWitt, moderate flooding is occurring, with a stage of 12.8 feet at 3 a.m. Tuesday. The river reached a flood stage at 7 a.m. Thursday. For the Cedar River, near Conesville, the latest stage is 10.8 feet at 3 a.m. Tuesday. For the Rock River, at Como, the latest stage is 7.9 feet at 3 a.m. Tuesday. Near Joslyn, the latest stage is 11.3 feet at 2 a.m. Tuesday. At Moline, minor flooding is occurring, with a stage of 12.1 feet at 3 a.m. Tuesday. The river reached a flood stage at 3 a.m. Sunday. For the Green River, near Geneseo, the latest stage is 7.9 feet at 3 a.m. Tuesday. 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The current time is 4:26 a.m. Central Daylight Time. At 4 a.m. in Moline, skies were partly cloudy. The temperature was 62 degrees, dew point 51, relative humidity 67%. The wind was southwest at 10 miles an hour. And the pressure was 29.73 inches and falling. At Davenport, skies were partly cloudy. The temperature was 62 degrees, dew point 50, relative humidity 64%. The wind was south at 10 miles an hour. And the pressure was 29.74 inches and falling.
close to home. Burlington, partly cloudy and 61. Cedar Rapids, light rain and 60. Dubuque, mostly cloudy and 61. Iowa City, mostly cloudy and 63. Galesburg, clear and 58. Peoria, clear and 57. Savannah, 65. Rockford, clear and 58. Across the Midwest, Chicago, partly cloudy and 62. Des Moines, mostly cloudy and 61. Madison, mostly cloudy and 63. Milwaukee, partly cloudy and 61. Minneapolis, cloudy and 59. Omaha, mostly cloudy and 66. St. Louis, partly cloudy and 64. Springfield, Illinois, partly cloudy and 59. Waterloo, mostly cloudy and 63. Once again at 4 a.m. at Moline with partly cloudy skies, the temperature was 62. At Davenport with partly cloudy skies, the temperature was 62. Here is the hazardous weather outlook. For today and tonight, the Rock and Wapsipinicon Rivers are experiencing flooding. Please see the latest flood statements and flood warnings for details. Late tonight, thunderstorms are expected to develop over eastern Iowa and northern Illinois. These storms, which will continue into Wednesday morning, are expected to bring the threat of heavy rain, lightning, and possibly hail up to 1 inch in diameter. Looking ahead, a seasonably strong system will bring the potential for severe thunderstorms on Wednesday. A moderate, level 4 of 5, risk is forecast for central Illinois, with an enhanced, level 3 of 5, risk of severe thunderstorms south of Highway 30 and the remainder of the area under a slight, level 2 of 5, risk. At this time, two rounds of storms are expected. The first will be in the morning, with heavy rain and hail the primary threats. In the afternoon, a second round of storms is expected ahead of the front, with all severe weather hazards are possible, including tornadoes. Flash flooding will be possible in areas that see multiple rounds of storms. Spotter activation will not be needed today or tonight. And now, your National Weather Service forecast for the Quad Cities and surrounding areas. Rest of tonight, mostly clear with a chance of showers and thunderstorms. Lows in the upper 50s. Southwest winds 10 to 15 miles an hour with gusts up to 25 miles an hour. Chance of rain 30%. Tuesday, sunny. A chance of showers and thunderstorms in the morning. Highs in the mid-70s. West winds 15 to 20 miles an hour with gusts up to 30 miles an hour. Chance of rain 30%. Tuesday night, partly cloudy until midnight, then becoming mostly cloudy. Lows in the mid-50s. West winds 10 to 15 miles an hour with gusts up to 25 miles an hour, becoming south 5 to 10 miles an hour after midnight. Wednesday, showers with a chance of thunderstorms in the morning, then showers with thunderstorms likely in the afternoon. Locally heavy rainfall possible in the morning. Highs in the upper 70s. South winds 15 to 20 miles an hour with gusts up to 35 miles an hour. Chance of rain near 100%. Wednesday night, mostly clear. A chance of showers and thunderstorms until midnight. Lows in the upper 50s. West winds 10 to 15 miles an hour with gusts up to 30 miles an hour. Chance of rain 50%. Thursday, mostly sunny. Highs in the mid-70s. Thursday night, clear. Lows in the mid-50s. Juneteenth and Friday night, mostly clear. Highs in the upper 70s. Lows in the upper 50s. Saturday, partly sunny. Highs in the lower 80s. Saturday night, a chance of showers. Lows in the lower 60s. Sunday and Sunday night, showers likely and a chance of thunderstorms. Highs around 80. Lows in the lower 60s. Monday, mostly sunny. Highs around 80. Again, the forecast for the Quad Cities and surrounding areas for the rest of tonight, mostly clear with a chance of showers and thunderstorms. Lows in the upper 50s. Southwest winds 10 to 15 miles an hour with gusts up to 25 miles an hour. Chance of rain 30%. The Moline, Illinois climate summary for yesterday, June 15, 2026. Yesterday's high temperature was 78 degrees. The normal high is 83. The record high is 96 degrees, which was set in 2016. Yesterday's low temperature was 49 degrees. The normal low is 61. The record low is 45 degrees, which was set in 1917. No
precipitation fell yesterday, which leaves the monthly total at 3.24 inches. The total precipitation for the year still stands at 15.26 inches. There was one heating degree day yesterday. This brings the monthly total to 4. There were no cooling degree days yesterday. This leaves the monthly total at 105. Yesterday the maximum wind observed was 21 miles an hour from the west. The highest wind gust observed was 29 miles per hour from the west. The normal high temperature for today is 84 degrees, and the normal low is 61. The record high for today is 98, which occurred in 1918, and the record low is 42, which occurred in 1961. Sunrise today is at 5:28 a.m. and sunset is at 8:38 p.m. And now a summary of river forecasts. For the Mississippi River, at Dubuque, the latest stage is 9.8 feet at 3 a.m. Tuesday. At Kamesh, the latest stage is 11.2 feet at 3 a.m. Tuesday. No flooding is forecast. At LeClaire Lock and Dam 14, the latest stage is 6.2 feet at 3 a.m. Tuesday. No flooding is forecast. At Quad Cities Lock and Dam 15, the latest stage is 9.5 feet at 3 a.m. Tuesday. At Muscatine, the latest stage is 10.8 feet at 3 a.m. Tuesday. At Keithsburg, the latest stage is 11.6 feet at 3 a.m. Tuesday. For the Wapsipinicon River, near DeWitt, moderate flooding is occurring, with a stage of 12.8 feet at 3 a.m. Tuesday. The river reached a flood stage at 7 a.m. Thursday. For the Cedar River, near Conesville, the latest stage is 10.8 feet at 3 a.m. Tuesday. For the Rock River, at Como, the latest stage is 7.9 feet at 3 a.m. Tuesday. Near Joslin, the latest stage is 11.3 feet at 2 a.m. Tuesday. At Moline, minor flooding is occurring, with a stage of 12.1 feet at 3 a.m. Tuesday. The river reached a flood stage at 3 a.m. Sunday. For the Green River, near Geneseo, the latest stage is 7.9 feet at 3 a.m. Tuesday. 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The current time is 4:34 a.m. Central Daylight Time. At 4 a.m. in Moline, skies were partly cloudy. The temperature was 62 degrees, dew point 51, relative humidity 67%. The wind was southwest at 10 miles an hour. And the pressure was 29.73 inches and falling. At Davenport, skies were partly cloudy. The temperature was 62 degrees, dew point 50, relative humidity 64%. The wind was south at 10 miles an hour. And the pressure was 29.74 inches and falling. Close to home, Burlington partly cloudy and 61. Cedar Rapids light rain and 60. Dubuque mostly cloudy and 61. Iowa City mostly cloudy and 63. Galesburg clear and 58. Peoria clear and 57. Savannah 65. Rockford clear and 58. Across the Midwest, Chicago partly cloudy and 62. Des Moines mostly cloudy and 61. Madison mostly cloudy and 63. Milwaukee partly cloudy and 61. Minneapolis cloudy and 59. Omaha mostly cloudy and 66. St. Louis partly cloudy and 64. Springfield, Illinois partly cloudy and 59. Waterloo mostly cloudy and 63. Once again at 4 a.m. at Moline with partly cloudy skies, the temperature was 62. At Davenport with partly cloudy skies, the temperature was 62. Here is the hazardous weather outlook. For today and tonight, the Rock and Wapsipinicon Rivers are experiencing flooding. Please see the latest flood statements and flood warnings for details. Late tonight, thunderstorms are expected to develop over eastern Iowa and northern Illinois. These storms, which will continue into Wednesday morning, are expected to bring the threat of heavy rain, lightning, and possibly hail up to 1 inch in diameter. Looking ahead, a seasonably strong system will bring the potential for severe thunderstorms on Wednesday. A moderate, level 4 of 5, risk is forecast for central Illinois, with an enhanced, level 3 of 5, risk of severe thunderstorm south of Highway 30 and the remainder of the area under a slight, level 2 of 5, risk. At this time, two rounds of storms are expected. The first will be in the morning, with heavy rain and hail the primary threats. In the afternoon, a second round of storms is expected ahead of the front, with all severe weather hazards are possible, including tornadoes.
flash flooding will be possible in areas that see multiple rounds of storms. Spotter activation will not be needed today or tonight. And now, your National Weather Service forecast for the Guam cities and surrounding areas. Rest of tonight, mostly clear with a chance of showers and thunderstorms. Lows in the upper 50s. Southwest winds 10 to 15 miles an hour with gusts up to 25 miles an hour. Chance of rain 30%. Tuesday, sunny. A chance of showers and thunderstorms in the morning. Highs in the mid-70s. West winds 15 to 20 miles an hour with gusts up to 30 miles an hour. Chance of rain 30%. Tuesday night, partly cloudy until midnight, then becoming mostly cloudy. Lows in the mid-50s. West winds 10 to 15 miles an hour with gusts up to 25 miles an hour, becoming south 5 to 10 miles an hour after midnight. Wednesday, showers with a chance of thunderstorms in the morning, then showers with thunderstorms likely in the afternoon. Locally heavy rainfall possible in the morning. Highs in the upper 70s. South winds 15 to 20 miles an hour with gusts up to 35 miles an hour. Chance of rain near 100%. Wednesday night, mostly clear. A chance of showers and thunderstorms until midnight. Lows in the upper 50s. West winds 10 to 15 miles an hour with gusts up to 30 miles an hour. Chance of rain 50%. Thursday, mostly sunny. Highs in the mid-70s. Thursday night, clear. Lows in the mid-50s. Juneteenth and Friday night, mostly clear. Highs in the upper 70s. Lows in the upper 50s. Saturday, partly sunny. Highs in the lower 80s. Saturday night, a chance of showers. Lows in the lower 60s. Sunday and Sunday night, showers likely and a chance of thunderstorms. Highs around 80. Lows in the lower 60s. Monday, mostly sunny. Highs around 80. Again, the forecast for the Guam cities and surrounding areas for the rest of tonight, mostly clear with a chance of showers and thunderstorms. Lows in the upper 50s. Southwest winds 10 to 15 miles an hour with gusts up to 25 miles an hour. Chance of rain 30%. The Moline, Illinois climate summary for yesterday, June 15, 2026. Yesterday's high temperature was 78 degrees. The normal high is 83. The record high is 96 degrees, which was set in 2016. Yesterday's low temperature was 49 degrees. The normal low is 61. The record low is 45 degrees, which was set in 1917. No precipitation fell yesterday, which leaves the monthly total at 3.24 inches. The total precipitation for the year still stands at 15.26 inches. There was one heating degree day yesterday. This brings the monthly total to 4. There were no cooling degree days yesterday. This leaves the monthly total at 105. Yesterday the maximum wind observed was 21 miles an hour from the west. The highest wind gust observed was 29 miles per hour from the west. The normal high temperature for today is 84 degrees, and the normal low is 61. The record high for today is 98, which occurred in 1918, and the record low is 42, which occurred in 1961. Sunrise today is at 5:28 a.m. and sunset is at 8:38 p.m. And now a summary of river forecasts. For the Mississippi River, at Dubuque, the latest stage is 9.8 feet at 3 a.m. Tuesday. At Comanche, the latest stage is 11.2 feet at 3 a.m. Tuesday. No flooding is forecast. At LeClaire Lock and Dam 14, the latest stage is 6.2 feet at 3 a.m. Tuesday. No flooding is forecast. At Quad Cities Lock and Dam 15, the latest stage is 9.5 feet at 3 a.m. Tuesday. At Muscatine, the latest stage is 10.8 feet at 3 a.m. Tuesday. At Keithsburg, the latest stage is 11.6 feet at 3 a.m. Tuesday. For the Wapsipinicon River, near DeWitt, moderate flooding is occurring, with a stage of 12.8 feet at 3 a.m. Tuesday. The river reached the flood stage at 7 a.m. Thursday. For the Cedar River, near Conesville, the latest stage is 10.8 feet at 3 a.m. Tuesday. For the Rock River, at Como, the latest stage is 7.9 feet at 3 a.m. Tuesday. Near Joslyn, the latest stage is 11.3 feet at 2 a.m. Tuesday. At Moline, minor flooding is occurring, with a stage of 12.1 feet.
3 a.m. Tuesday. The river reached a flood stage at 3 a.m. Sunday. For the Green River, near Geneseo, the latest stage is 7.9 feet at 3 a.m. Tuesday. 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The current time is 4:41 a.m. Central Daylight Time. At 4 a.m. in Moline, skies were partly cloudy. The temperature was 62 degrees, dew point 51, relative humidity 67%. The wind was southwest at 10 miles an hour, and the pressure was 29.73 inches and falling. At Davenport, skies were partly cloudy. The temperature was 62 degrees, dew point 50, relative humidity 64%. The wind was south at 10 miles an hour, and the pressure was 29.74 inches and falling. Close to home, Burlington partly cloudy and 61. Cedar Rapids light rain and 60. Dubuque mostly cloudy and 61. Iowa City mostly cloudy and 63. Galesburg clear and 58. Peoria clear and 57. Savannah 65. Rockford clear and 58. Across the Midwest, Chicago partly cloudy and 62. Des Moines mostly cloudy and 61. Madison mostly cloudy and 63. Milwaukee partly cloudy and 61. Minneapolis cloudy and 59. Omaha mostly cloudy and 66. St. Louis partly cloudy and 64. Springfield, Illinois partly cloudy and 59. Waterloo mostly cloudy and 63. Once again at 4 a.m. at Moline with partly cloudy skies, the temperature was 62. At Davenport with partly cloudy skies, the temperature was 62. Here is the hazardous weather outlook. For today and tonight, the Rock and Wapsipinicon rivers are experiencing flooding. Please see the latest flood statements and flood warnings for details. Late tonight, thunderstorms are expected to develop over eastern Iowa and northern Illinois. These storms, which will continue into Wednesday morning, are expected to bring the threat of heavy rain, lightning, and possibly hail up to 1 inch in diameter. Looking ahead, a seasonably strong system will bring the potential for severe thunderstorms on Wednesday. A moderate, level 4 of 5, risk is forecast for central Illinois, with an enhanced, level 3 of 5, risk of severe thunderstorms south of Highway 30 and the remainder of the area under a slight, level 2 of 5, risk. At this time, two rounds of storms are expected. The first will be in the morning, with heavy rain and hail the primary threats. In the afternoon, a second round of storms is expected ahead of the front, with all severe weather hazards are possible, including tornadoes. Flash flooding will be possible in areas that see multiple rounds of storms. Spotter activation will not be needed today or tonight. And now, your National Weather Service forecast for the Quad Cities and surrounding areas. Today, sunny. A chance of showers and thunderstorms this morning. Highs in the mid-70s. West winds 15 to 20 miles an hour with gusts up to 30 miles an hour. Chance of rain 30%. Tonight, partly cloudy until midnight, then mostly cloudy with a slight chance of showers after midnight. Lows in the mid-50s. West winds 10 to 15 miles an hour with gusts up to 25 miles an hour, becoming south 5 to 10 miles an hour after midnight. Chance of rain 20%. Wednesday, thunderstorms likely. Showers. Locally heavy rainfall possible in the morning. Highs in the upper 70s. South winds 15 to 20 miles an hour with gusts up to 35 miles an hour. Chance of rain near 100%. Wednesday night, mostly clear. A chance of showers and thunderstorms until midnight. Lows in the upper 50s. West winds 10 to 15 miles an hour with gusts up to 30 miles an hour. Chance of rain 50%. Thursday, mostly sunny. Highs in the mid-70s. Northwest winds 10 to 15 miles an hour with gusts up to 25 miles an hour. Thursday night, clear. Lows in the mid-50s. Juneteenth and Friday night, mostly clear. Highs in the upper 70s. Lows in the upper 50s. Saturday, partly sunny. Highs in the lower 80s. Saturday night, a chance of showers. Lows in the lower 60s. Sunday and Sunday night, showers likely and a chance of thunderstorms. Highs around 80. Lows in the lower 60s. Monday, mostly sunny.
highs around 80. Again, the forecast for the Guam cities and surrounding areas for today, sunny. A chance of showers and thunderstorms this morning. Highs in the mid-70s. West winds 15 to 20 miles an hour with gusts up to 30 miles an hour. Chance of rain 30%. Minor flooding is occurring. The areas affected include Rock River and Moline. The hazardous weather conditions are expected until early tomorrow afternoon. The following impacts are expected at 12.0 feet. Water affects residences near the 27th Street Bridge. Water is over portions of 60th Street south of Green Valley Sports Complex and portions of 56th Avenue along the north side of the river. Additional details, at 8:30 p.m. Monday the stage was 12.3 feet. Forecast, the river is expected to fall below flood stage late tonight and continue falling to 9.4 feet Monday, June 22nd. Flood stage is 12.0 feet. Major flooding is occurring. The areas affected include Wapsipinicon River near DeWitt. The hazardous weather conditions are expected until early Sunday morning. The following impacts are expected at 12.5 feet. Water affects Old Highway 61 near the river. Additional details, at 8:30 p.m. Monday the stage was 12.8 feet. Forecast, the river is expected to fall below flood stage Saturday evening and continue falling to 9.1 feet Monday, June 22nd. Flood stage is 11.0 feet. The Moline, Illinois climate summary for yesterday, June 15, 2026. Yesterday's high temperature was 78 degrees. The normal high is 83. The record high is 96 degrees, which was set in 2016. Yesterday's low temperature was 49 degrees. The normal low is 61. The record low is 45 degrees, which was set in 1917. No precipitation fell yesterday, which leaves the monthly total at 3.24 inches. The total precipitation for the year still stands at 15.26 inches. There was one heating degree day yesterday. This brings the monthly total to 4. There were no cooling degree days yesterday. This leaves the monthly total at 105. Yesterday the maximum wind observed was 21 miles an hour from the west. The highest wind gust observed was 29 miles per hour from the west. The normal high temperature for today is 84 degrees, and the normal low is 61. The record high for today is 98, which occurred in 1918, and the record low is 42, which occurred in 1961. Sunrise today is at 5:28 a.m. and sunset is at 8:38 p.m. And now a summary of river forecasts. For the Mississippi River, at Dubuque, the latest stage is 9.8 feet at 3 a.m. Tuesday. At Comanche, the latest stage is 11.2 feet at 3 a.m. Tuesday. No flooding is forecast. At LeClaire Lock and Dam 14, the latest stage is 6.2 feet at 3 a.m. Tuesday. No flooding is forecast. At Quad Cities Lock and Dam 15, the latest stage is 9.5 feet at 3 a.m. Tuesday. At Muscatine, the latest stage is 10.8 feet at 3 a.m. Tuesday. At Keithsburg, the latest stage is 11.6 feet at 3 a.m. Tuesday. For the Wapsipinicon River, near DeWitt, moderate flooding is occurring, with a stage of 12.8 feet at 3 a.m. Tuesday. The river reached a flood stage at 7 a.m. Thursday. For the Cedar River, near Conesville, the latest stage is 10.8 feet at 3 a.m. Tuesday. For the Rock River, at Como, the latest stage is 7.9 feet at 3 a.m. Tuesday. Near Joslin, the latest stage is 11.3 feet at 2 a.m. Tuesday. At Moline, minor flooding is occurring, with a stage of 12.1 feet at 3 a.m. Tuesday. The river reached a flood stage at 3 a.m. Sunday. For the Green River, near Geneseo, the latest stage is 7.9 feet at 3 a.m. Tuesday. 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The current time is 4:51 a.m. Central Daylight Time. At 4 a.m. in Moline, skies were partly cloudy. The temperature was 62 degrees, dew point 51, relative humidity 67%. The wind was southwest at 10 miles an hour, and the pressure was 29.73 inches and falling. At Davenport, skies were partly cloudy. The temperature was 62 degrees, dew point 50, relative humidity 64%. The wind was south at 10 miles an hour,
and the pressure was 29.74 inches and falling. Close to home, Burlington partly cloudy and 61. Cedar Rapids light rain and 60. Dubuque mostly cloudy and 61. Iowa City mostly cloudy and 63. Galesburg clear and 58. Peoria clear and 57. Savannah 65. Rockford clear and 58. Across the Midwest, Chicago partly cloudy and 62. Des Moines mostly cloudy and 61. Madison mostly cloudy and 63. Milwaukee partly cloudy and 61. Minneapolis cloudy and 59. Omaha mostly cloudy and 66. St. Louis partly cloudy and 64. Springfield, Illinois partly cloudy and 59. Waterloo mostly cloudy and 63. Once again at 4 a.m. at Moline with partly cloudy skies, the temperature was 62. At Davenport with partly cloudy skies, the temperature was 62. Here is the hazardous weather outlook. For today and tonight, the Rock and Wapsipinicon rivers are experiencing flooding. Please see the latest flood statements and flood warnings for details. Late tonight, thunderstorms are expected to develop over eastern Iowa and northern Illinois. These storms, which will continue into Wednesday morning, are expected to bring the threat of heavy rain, lightning, and possibly hail up to 1 inch in diameter. Looking ahead, a seasonably strong system will bring the potential for severe thunderstorms on Wednesday. A moderate, level 4 of 5, risk is forecast for central Illinois, with an enhanced, level 3 of 5, risk of severe thunderstorms south of Highway 30 and the remainder of the area under a slight, level 2 of 5, risk. At this time, two rounds of storms are expected. The first will be in the morning, with heavy rain and hail the primary threats. In the afternoon, a second round of storms is expected ahead of the front, with all severe weather hazards are possible, including tornadoes. Flash flooding will be possible in areas that see multiple rounds of storms. Spotter activation will not be needed today or tonight. And now, your National Weather Service forecast for the Guam cities and surrounding areas. Today, sunny. A chance of showers and thunderstorms this morning. Highs in the mid-70s. West winds 15 to 20 miles an hour with gusts up to 30 miles an hour. Chance of rain 30%. Tonight, partly cloudy until midnight, then mostly cloudy with a slight chance of showers after midnight. Lows in the mid-50s. West winds 10 to 15 miles an hour with gusts up to 25 miles an hour, becoming south 5 to 10 miles an hour after midnight. Chance of rain 20%. Wednesday, thunderstorms likely. Showers. Locally heavy rainfall possible in the morning. Highs in the upper 70s. South winds 15 to 20 miles an hour with gusts up to 35 miles an hour. Chance of rain near 100%. Wednesday night, mostly clear. A chance of showers and thunderstorms until midnight. Lows in the upper 50s. West winds 10 to 15 miles an hour with gusts up to 30 miles an hour. Chance of rain 50%. Thursday, mostly sunny. Highs in the mid-70s. Northwest winds 10 to 15 miles an hour with gusts up to 25 miles an hour. Thursday night, clear. Lows in the mid-50s. Juneteenth and Friday night, mostly clear. Highs in the upper 70s. Lows in the upper 50s. Saturday, partly sunny. Highs in the lower 80s. Saturday night, a chance of showers. Lows in the lower 60s. Sunday and Sunday night, showers likely and a chance of thunderstorms. Highs around 80. Lows in the lower 60s. Monday, mostly sunny. Highs around 80. Again, the forecast for the Guam cities and surrounding areas for today, sunny. A chance of showers and thunderstorms this morning. Highs in the mid-70s. West winds 15 to 20 miles an hour with gusts up to 30 miles an hour. Chance of rain 30%. This broadcast originates from the National Weather Service office in the Quad Cities and is transmitted on a frequency of 162.55 MHz from Rock Island, Illinois. The coverage area includes the following counties: Cedar, Clinton, Louisa, Muscatine, Scott, Henry, Illinois, Mercer, Rock Island, and Whiteside. The Moline, Illinois Climate Summary for yesterday, June 15, 2026.
Yesterday's high temperature was 78 degrees. The normal high is 83. The record high is 96 degrees, which was set in 2016. Yesterday's low temperature was 49 degrees. The normal low is 61. The record low is 45 degrees, which was set in 1917. No precipitation fell yesterday, which leaves the monthly total at 3.24 inches. The total precipitation for the year still stands at 15.26 inches. There was one heating degree day yesterday. This brings the monthly total to 4. There were no cooling degree days yesterday. This leaves the monthly total at 105. Yesterday the maximum wind observed was 21 miles an hour from the west. The highest wind gust observed was 29 miles per hour from the west. The normal high temperature for today is 84 degrees, and the normal low is 61. The record high for today is 98, which occurred in 1918, and the record low is 42, which occurred in 1961. Sunrise today is at 5:28 a.m. and sunset is at 8:38 p.m. And now a summary of river forecasts. For the Mississippi River, at Dubuque, the latest stage is 9.8 feet at 3 a.m. Tuesday. At Comanche, the latest stage is 11.2 feet at 3 a.m. Tuesday. No flooding is forecast. At LeClaire Lock and Dam 14, the latest stage is 6.2 feet at 3 a.m. Tuesday. No flooding is forecast. At Quad Cities Lock and Dam 15, the latest stage is 9.5 feet at 3 a.m. Tuesday. At Muscatine, the latest stage is 10.8 feet at 3 a.m. Tuesday. At Keithsburg, the latest stage is 11.6 feet at 3 a.m. Tuesday. For the Wapsipinicon River, near DeWitt, moderate flooding is occurring, with a stage of 12.8 feet at 3 a.m. Tuesday. The river reached a flood stage at 7 a.m. Thursday. For the Cedar River, near Conesville, the latest stage is 10.8 feet at 3 a.m. Tuesday. For the Rock River, at Como, the latest stage is 7.9 feet at 3 a.m. Tuesday. Near Joslin, the latest stage is 11.3 feet at 2 a.m. Tuesday. At Moline, minor flooding is occurring, with a stage of 12.1 feet at 3 a.m. Tuesday. The river reached a flood stage at 3 a.m. Sunday. For the Green River, near Geneseo, the latest stage is 7.9 feet at 3 a.m. Tuesday. 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The current time is 4:59 a.m. Central Daylight Time. Here is the hazardous weather outlook. For today and tonight, the Rock and Wapsipinicon Rivers are experiencing flooding. Please see the latest flood statements and flood warnings for details. Late tonight, thunderstorms are expected to develop over eastern Iowa and northern Illinois. These storms, which will continue into Wednesday morning, are expected to bring the threat of heavy rain, lightning, and possibly hail up to 1 inch in diameter. Looking ahead, a seasonably strong system will bring the potential for severe thunderstorms on Wednesday. A moderate, level 4 of 5, risk is forecast for central Illinois, with an enhanced, level 3 of 5, risk of severe thunderstorms south of Highway 30 and the remainder of the area under a slight, level 2 of 5, risk. At this time, two rounds of storms are expected. The first will be in the morning, with heavy rain and hail the primary threats. In the afternoon, a second round of storms is expected ahead of the front, with all severe weather hazards are possible, including tornadoes. Flash flooding will be possible in areas that see multiple rounds of storms. Spotter activation will not be needed today or tonight. And now, your National Weather Service forecast for the Quad Cities and surrounding areas. Today, sunny. A chance of showers and thunderstorms this morning. Highs in the mid-70s. West winds 15 to 20 miles an hour with gusts up to 30 miles an hour. Chance of rain 30%. Tonight, partly cloudy until midnight, then mostly cloudy with a slight chance of showers after midnight. Lows in the mid-50s. West winds 10 to 15 miles an hour with gusts up to 25 miles an hour, becoming south 5 to 10 miles an hour after midnight. Chance of rain 20%. Wednesday, thunderstorms likely. Showers. Locally heavy rainfall possible in the morning. Highs in the upper 70s. South winds 15 to 20 miles an hour with gusts up to 35 miles an hour. Chance of rain near 100%. Wednesday night, mostly clear. A chance of showers and thunderstorms until midnight.
lows in the upper 50s. West winds 10 to 50 miles an hour with gusts up to 30 miles an hour. Chance of rain 50%. Thursday, mostly sunny. Highs in the mid-70s. Northwest winds 10 to 15 miles an hour with gusts up to 25 miles an hour. Thursday night, clear. Lows in the mid-50s. Juneteenth and Friday night, mostly clear. Highs in the upper 70s. Lows in the upper 50s. Saturday, partly sunny. Highs in the lower 80s. Saturday night, a chance of showers. Lows in the lower 60s. Sunday and Sunday night, showers likely and a chance of thunderstorms. Highs around 80. Lows in the lower 60s. Monday, mostly sunny. Highs around 80. Again, the forecast for the Quad Cities and surrounding areas for today, sunny. A chance of showers and thunderstorms this morning. Highs in the mid-70s. West winds 15 to 20 miles an hour with gusts up to 30 miles an hour. Chance of rain 30%. The Moline, Illinois climate summary for yesterday, June 15, 2026. Yesterday's high temperature was 78 degrees. The normal high is 83. The record high is 96 degrees, which was set in 2016. Yesterday's low temperature was 49 degrees. The normal low is 61. The record low is 45 degrees, which was set in 1917. No precipitation fell yesterday, which leaves the monthly total at 3.24 inches. The total precipitation for the year still stands at 15.26 inches. There was one heating degree day yesterday. This brings the monthly total to 4. There were no cooling degree days yesterday. This leaves the monthly total at 105. Yesterday the maximum wind observed was 21 miles an hour from the west. The highest wind gust observed was 29 miles per hour from the west. The normal high temperature for today is 84 degrees, and the normal low is 61. The record high for today is 98, which occurred in 1918, and the record low is 42, which occurred in 1961. Sunrise today is at 5:28 a.m. and sunset is at 8:38 p.m. And now a summary of river forecasts. For the Mississippi River, at Dubuque, the latest stage is 9.8 feet at 4 a.m. Tuesday. At Comanche, the latest stage is 11.2 feet at 4 a.m. Tuesday. No flooding is forecast. At LeClaire Lock and Dam 14, the latest stage is 6.2 feet at 4 a.m. Tuesday. No flooding is forecast. At Quad Cities Lock and Dam 15, the latest stage is 9.5 feet at 4 a.m. Tuesday. At Muscatine, the latest stage is 10.8 feet at 4 a.m. Tuesday. At Keithsburg, the latest stage is 11.6 feet at 4 a.m. Tuesday. For the Wapsipinicon River, near DeWitt, moderate flooding is occurring, with a stage of 12.8 feet at 4 a.m. Tuesday. The river reached a flood stage at 7 a.m. Thursday. For the Cedar River, near Conesville, the latest stage is 10.8 feet at 4 a.m. Tuesday. For the Rock River, at Como, the latest stage is 7.9 feet at 4 a.m. Tuesday. Near Joslin, the latest stage is 11.2 feet at 3 a.m. Tuesday. At Moline, minor flooding is occurring, with a stage of 12.1 feet at 4 a.m. Tuesday. The river reached a flood stage at 3 a.m. Sunday. For the Green River, near Geneseo, the latest stage is 7.9 feet at 4 a.m. Tuesday. 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The current time is 5:05 a.m. Central Daylight Time. At 5 a.m. in Moline, skies were cloudy. The temperature was 63 degrees, dew point 52, relative humidity 67%. The wind was west at 15 miles an hour, gusting to 21. And the pressure was 29.76 inches and rising. At Davenport, light rain was falling. The temperature was 62 degrees, dew point 53, relative humidity 72%. The wind was west at 18 miles an hour, gusting to 36. And the pressure was 29.78 inches and rising. Close to home, Burlington partly cloudy and 62. Cedar Rapids mostly cloudy and 57. Dubuque mostly cloudy and 62. Iowa City cloudy and 62. Peoria clear and 57. Rockford mostly cloudy and 58. Across the Midwest, Chicago partly cloudy and 62.
Des Moines mostly cloudy and 61. Madison cloudy and 64. Milwaukee partly cloudy and 60. Minneapolis light rain and 58. Omaha mostly cloudy and 63. St. Louis partly cloudy and 64. Springfield, Illinois partly cloudy and 59. Waterloo clear and 60. Once again at 5 a.m. in Moline with cloudy skies, the temperature was 63. At Davenport with light rain, the temperature was 62. Here is the hazardous weather outlook. For today and tonight, the Rock and Wapsipinicon Rivers are experiencing flooding. Please see the latest flood statements and flood warnings for details. Late tonight, thunderstorms are expected to develop over eastern Iowa and northern Illinois. These storms, which will continue into Wednesday morning, are expected to bring the threat of heavy rain, lightning, and possibly hail up to 1 inch in diameter. Looking ahead, a seasonably strong system will bring the potential for severe thunderstorms on Wednesday. A moderate, level 4 of 5, risk is forecast for central Illinois, with an enhanced, level 3 of 5, risk of severe thunderstorms south of Highway 30 and the remainder of the area under a slight, level 2 of 5, risk. At this time, two rounds of storms are expected. The first will be in the morning, with heavy rain and hail the primary threats. In the afternoon, a second round of storms is expected ahead of the front, with all severe weather hazards are possible, including tornadoes. Flash flooding will be possible in areas that see multiple rounds of storms. Spotter activation will not be needed today or tonight. And now, your National Weather Service forecast for the Quad Cities and surrounding areas. Today, sunny. A chance of showers and thunderstorms this morning. Highs in the mid-70s. West winds 15 to 20 miles an hour with gusts up to 30 miles an hour. Chance of rain 30%. Tonight, partly cloudy until midnight, then mostly cloudy with a slight chance of showers after midnight. Lows in the mid-50s. West winds 10 to 15 miles an hour with gusts up to 25 miles an hour, becoming south 5 to 10 miles an hour after midnight. Chance of rain 20%. Wednesday, thunderstorms likely. Showers. Locally heavy rainfall possible in the morning. Highs in the upper 70s. South winds 15 to 20 miles an hour with gusts up to 35 miles an hour. Chance of rain near 100%. Wednesday night, mostly clear. A chance of showers and thunderstorms until midnight. Lows in the upper 50s. West winds 10 to 15 miles an hour with gusts up to 30 miles an hour. Chance of rain 50%. Thursday, mostly sunny. Highs in the mid-70s. Northwest winds 10 to 15 miles an hour with gusts up to 25 miles an hour. Thursday night, clear. Lows in the mid-50s. Juneteenth and Friday night, mostly clear. Highs in the upper 70s. Lows in the upper 50s. Saturday, partly sunny. Highs in the lower 80s. Saturday night, a chance of showers. Lows in the lower 60s. Sunday and Sunday night, showers likely and a chance of thunderstorms. Highs around 80. Lows in the lower 60s. Monday, mostly sunny. Highs around 80. Again, the forecast for the Quad Cities and surrounding areas for today, sunny. A chance of showers and thunderstorms this morning. Highs in the mid-70s. West winds 15 to 20 miles an hour with gusts up to 30 miles an hour. Chance of rain 30%. The Moline, Illinois climate summary for yesterday, June 15, 2026. Yesterday's high temperature was 78 degrees. The normal high is 83. The record high is 96 degrees, which was set in 2016. Yesterday's low temperature was 49 degrees. The normal low is 61. The record low is 45 degrees, which was set in 1917. No precipitation fell yesterday, which leaves the monthly total at 3.24 inches. The total precipitation for the year still stands at 15.26 inches. There was one heating degree day yesterday. This brings the monthly total to 4. There were no cooling degree days yesterday. This leaves the monthly total at 105. Yesterday the maximum wind observed was 21 miles an hour from the west. The highest wind gust observed was 29 miles per hour from the west. The normal high temperature for today is 84 degrees, and the normal low is 61.
The record high for today is 98, which occurred in 1918, and the record low is 42, which occurred in 1961. Sunrise today is at 5:28 a.m. and sunset is at 8:38 p.m. And now a summary of river forecasts. For the Mississippi River, at Dubuque, the latest stage is 9.8 feet at 4 a.m. Tuesday. At Comanche, the latest stage is 11.2 feet at 4 a.m. Tuesday. No flooding is forecast. At LeClaire Lock and Dam 14, the latest stage is 6.2 feet at 4 a.m. Tuesday. No flooding is forecast. At Quad Cities Lock and Dam 15, the latest stage is 9.5 feet at 4 a.m. Tuesday. At Muscatine, the latest stage is 10.8 feet at 4 a.m. Tuesday. At Keithsburg, the latest stage is 11.6 feet at 4 a.m. Tuesday. For the Wetsuquenican River, near DeWitt, moderate flooding is occurring, with a stage of 12.8 feet at 4 a.m. Tuesday. The river reached a flood stage at 7 a.m. Thursday. For the Cedar River, near Conesville, the latest stage is 10.8 feet at 4 a.m. Tuesday. For the Rock River, at Como, the latest stage is 7.9 feet at 4 a.m. Tuesday. Near Joslin, the latest stage is 11.2 feet at 3 a.m. Tuesday. At Moline, minor flooding is occurring, with a stage of 12.1 feet at 4 a.m. Tuesday. The river reached a flood stage at 3 a.m. Sunday. For the Green River, near Geneseo, the latest stage is 7.9 feet at 4 a.m. Tuesday. 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The current time is 5:13 a.m. Central Daylight Time. At 5 a.m. at Moline, skies were cloudy. The temperature was 63 degrees, dew point 52, relative humidity 67%. The wind was west at 15 miles an hour, gusting to 21. And the pressure was 29.76 inches and rising. At Davenport, light rain was falling. The temperature was 62 degrees, dew point 53, relative humidity 72%. The wind was west at 18 miles an hour, gusting to 36. And the pressure was 29.78 inches and rising. Close to home, Burlington partly cloudy and 62. Cedar Rapids mostly cloudy and 57. Dubuque mostly cloudy and 62. Iowa City cloudy and 62. Peoria clear and 57. Rockford mostly cloudy and 58. Across the Midwest, Chicago partly cloudy and 62. Des Moines mostly cloudy and 61. Madison cloudy and 64. Milwaukee partly cloudy and 60. Minneapolis light rain and 58. Omaha mostly cloudy and 63. St. Louis partly cloudy and 64. Springfield, Illinois partly cloudy and 59. Waterloo clear and 60. Once again at 5 a.m. in Moline with cloudy skies, the temperature was 63. At Davenport with light rain, the temperature was 62. At 5 a.m. in Moline, skies were cloudy. The temperature was 63 degrees, dew point 52, relative humidity 67%. The wind was west at 15 miles an hour, gusting to 21. And the pressure was 29.76 inches and rising. At Davenport, light rain was falling. The temperature was 61 degrees, dew point 53, relative humidity 75%. The wind was west at 17 miles an hour, gusting to 28. And the pressure was 29.77 inches and rising. Close to home, Burlington mostly cloudy and 62. Cedar Rapids partly cloudy and 57. Dubuque cloudy and 62. Iowa City cloudy and 62. Galesburg partly cloudy and 58. Peoria clear and 57. Savannah 65. Rockford mostly cloudy and 58. Across the Midwest, Chicago partly cloudy and 62. Des Moines mostly cloudy and 61. Madison cloudy and 64. Milwaukee partly cloudy and 60. Minneapolis light rain and 58. Omaha mostly cloudy and 63. St. Louis partly cloudy and 64. Springfield, Illinois partly cloudy and 59. Waterloo clear and 60. Once again at 5 a.m. in Moline with cloudy skies, the temperature was 63. At Davenport with light rain, the temperature was 61. Minor flooding is occurring. The areas affected include Rock River and Moline.
the hazardous weather conditions are expected until early tomorrow afternoon. The following impacts are expected at 12.0.

until early Sunday morning. The following impacts are expected at 12.5 feet. Water affects Old Highway 61 near the river. Additional details at 8:30 p.m. Monday, the stage was 12.8 feet. Forecast: the river is expected to fall below flood stage Saturday evening and continue falling to 9.1 feet Monday, June 22nd. Flood stage is 11.0 feet. Here is the hazardous weather outlook. For today and tonight, the Rock and Wapsipinicon Rivers are experiencing flooding. Please see the latest flood statements and flood warnings for details. Late tonight, thunderstorms are expected to develop over eastern Iowa and northern Illinois. These storms, which will continue into Wednesday morning, are expected to bring the threat of heavy rain, lightning, and possibly hail up to 1 inch in diameter. Looking ahead, a seasonably strong system will bring the potential for severe thunderstorms on Wednesday. A moderate, level 4 of 5, risk is forecast for central Illinois, with an enhanced, level 3 of 5, risk of severe thunderstorm south of Highway 30 and the remainder of the area under a slight, level 2 of 5, risk. At this time, two rounds of storms are expected. The first will be in the morning, with heavy rain and hail the primary threats. In the afternoon, a second round of storms is expected ahead of the front, with all severe weather hazards are possible, including tornadoes. Flash flooding will be possible in areas that see multiple rounds of storms. Spotter activation will not be needed today or tonight. And now, your National Weather Service forecast for the Quad Cities and surrounding areas. Today, sunny. A chance of showers and thunderstorms this morning. Highs in the mid-70s. West winds 15 to 20 miles an hour with gusts up to 30 miles an hour. Chance of rain 30%. Tonight, partly cloudy until midnight, then mostly cloudy with a slight chance of showers after midnight. Lows in the mid-50s. West winds 10 to 15 miles an hour with gusts up to 25 miles an hour, becoming south 5 to 10 miles an hour after midnight. Chance of rain 20%. Wednesday, thunderstorms likely. Showers. Locally heavy rainfall possible in the morning. Highs in the upper 70s. South winds 15 to 20 miles an hour with gusts up to 35 miles an hour. Chance of rain near 100%. Wednesday night, mostly clear. A chance of showers and thunderstorms until midnight. Lows in the upper 50s. West winds 10 to 15 miles an hour with gusts up to 30 miles an hour. Chance of rain 50%. Thursday, mostly sunny. Highs in the mid-70s. Northwest winds 10 to 15 miles an hour with gusts up to 25 miles an hour. Thursday night, clear. Lows in the mid-50s. Juneteenth and Friday night, mostly clear. Highs in the upper 70s. Lows in the upper 50s. Saturday, partly sunny. Highs in the lower 80s. Saturday night, a chance of showers. Lows in the lower 60s. Sunday and Sunday night, showers likely and a chance of thunderstorms. Highs around 80. Lows in the lower 60s. Monday, mostly sunny. Highs around 80. Again, the forecast for the Quad Cities and surrounding areas for today, sunny. A chance of showers and thunderstorms this morning. Highs in the mid-70s. West winds 15 to 20 miles an hour with gusts up to 30 miles an hour. Chance of rain 30%. The Moline, Illinois climate summary for yesterday, June 15, 2026. Yesterday's high temperature was 78 degrees. The normal high is 83. The record high is 96 degrees, which was set in 2016. Yesterday's low temperature was 49 degrees. The normal low is 61. The record low is 45 degrees, which was set in 1917. No precipitation fell yesterday, which leaves the monthly total at 3.24 inches. The total precipitation for the year still stands at 15.26 inches. There was one heating degree day yesterday. This brings the monthly total to 4. There were no cooling degree days yesterday. This leaves the monthly total at 105. Yesterday the maximum wind observed was 21 miles an hour from the west. The highest wind gust observed was 29 miles per hour from the west. The normal high temperature for today is 84 degrees, and the normal low is 61. The record high for today is 98, which occurred in 1918, and the record low is 42, which occurred in 1961.

Sunrise today is at 5:28 a.m. and sunset is at 8:38 p.m. And now a summary of river forecasts. For the Mississippi River, at Dubuque, the latest stage is 9.8 feet at 4 a.m. Tuesday. At Comanche, the latest stage is 11.2 feet at 4 a.m. Tuesday. No flooding is forecast. At LeClaire Lock and Dam 14, the latest stage is 6.2 feet at 4 a.m. Tuesday. No flooding is forecast. At Quad Cities Lock and Dam 15, the latest stage is 9.5 feet at 4 a.m. Tuesday. At Muscatine, the latest stage is 10.8 feet at 4 a.m. Tuesday. At Keithsburg, the latest stage is 11.6 feet at 4 a.m. Tuesday. For the Wapsipinicon River, near DeWitt, moderate flooding is occurring, with a stage of 12.8 feet at 4 a.m. Tuesday. The river reached a flood stage at 7 a.m. Thursday. For the Cedar River, near Conesville, the latest stage is 10.8 feet at 4 a.m. Tuesday. For the Rock River, at Como, the latest stage is 7.9 feet at 4 a.m. Tuesday. Near Joslyn, the latest stage is 11.2 feet at 3 a.m. Tuesday. At Moline, minor flooding is occurring, with a stage of 12.1 feet at 4 a.m. Tuesday. The river reached a flood stage at 3 a.m. Sunday. For the Green River, near Geneseo, the latest stage is 7.9 feet at 4 a.m. Tuesday. 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The current time is 5:23 a.m. Central Daylight Time. At 5 a.m. in Moline, skies were cloudy. The temperature was 63 degrees, dew point 52, relative humidity 67%. The wind was west at 15 miles an hour, gusting to 21. And the pressure was 29.76 inches and rising. At Davenport, light rain was falling. The temperature was 61 degrees, dew point 53, relative humidity 75%. The wind was west at 17 miles an hour, gusting to 28. And the pressure was 29.77 inches and rising. Close to home, Burlington mostly cloudy and 62. Cedar Rapids partly cloudy and 57. Dubuque cloudy and 62. Iowa City cloudy and 62. Galesburg partly cloudy and 58. Peoria clear and 57. Savannah 65. Rockford mostly cloudy and 58. Across the Midwest, Chicago partly cloudy and 62. Des Moines mostly cloudy and 61. Madison cloudy and 64. Milwaukee partly cloudy and 60. Minneapolis light rain and 58. Omaha mostly cloudy and 63. St. Louis partly cloudy and 64. Springfield, Illinois partly cloudy and 59. Waterloo clear and 60. Once again at 5 a.m. in Moline with cloudy skies, the temperature was 63. At Davenport with light rain, the temperature was 61. Here is the hazardous weather outlook. For today and tonight, the Rock and Wapsipinicon Rivers are experiencing flooding. Please see the latest flood statements and flood warnings for details. Late tonight, thunderstorms are expected to develop over eastern Iowa and northern Illinois. These storms, which will continue into Wednesday morning, are expected to bring the threat of heavy rain, lightning, and possibly hail up to 1 inch in diameter. Looking ahead, a seasonably strong system will bring the potential for severe thunderstorms on Wednesday. A moderate, level 4 of 5, risk is forecast for central Illinois, with an enhanced, level 3 of 5, risk of severe thunderstorm south of Highway 30 and the remainder of the area under a slight, level 2 of 5, risk. At this time, two rounds of storms are expected. The first will be in the morning, with heavy rain and hail the primary threats. In the afternoon, a second round of storms is expected ahead of the front, with all severe weather hazards are possible, including tornadoes. Flash flooding will be possible in areas that see multiple rounds of storms. Spotter activation will not be needed today or tonight. And now, your National Weather Service forecast for the Quad Cities and surrounding areas. Today, sunny. A chance of showers and thunderstorms this morning. Highs in the mid-70s. West winds 15 to 20 miles an hour with gusts up to 30 miles an hour. Chance of rain 30%. Tonight, partly cloudy until midnight, then mostly cloudy with a slight chance of showers after midnight. Lows in the mid-50s. West winds 10 to 15 miles an hour with gusts up to 25 miles an hour, becoming south 5 to
10 miles an hour after midnight. Chance of rain 20%. Wednesday, thunderstorms likely. Showers. Locally heavy rainfall possible in the morning. Highs in the upper 70s. South winds 15 to 20 miles an hour with gusts up to 35 miles an hour. Chance of rain near 100%. Wednesday night, mostly clear. A chance of showers and thunderstorms until midnight. Lows in the upper 50s. West winds 10 to 15 miles an hour with gusts up to 30 miles an hour. Chance of rain 50%. Thursday, mostly sunny. Highs in the mid-70s. Northwest winds 10 to 15 miles an hour with gusts up to 25 miles an hour. Thursday night, clear. Lows in the mid-50s. Juneteenth and Friday night, mostly clear. Highs in the upper 70s. Lows in the upper 50s. Saturday, partly sunny. Highs in the lower 80s. Saturday night, a chance of showers. Lows in the lower 60s. Sunday and Sunday night, showers likely and a chance of thunderstorms. Highs around 80. Lows in the lower 60s. Monday, mostly sunny. Highs around 80. Again, the forecast for the Guam cities and surrounding areas for today, sunny. A chance of showers and thunderstorms this morning. Highs in the mid-70s. West winds 15 to 20 miles an hour with gusts up to 30 miles an hour. Chance of rain 30%. The Moline, Illinois climate summary for yesterday, June 15, 2026. Yesterday's high temperature was 78 degrees. The normal high is 83. The record high is 96 degrees, which was set in 2016. Yesterday's low temperature was 49 degrees. The normal low is 61. The record low is 45 degrees, which was set in 1917. No precipitation fell yesterday, which leaves the monthly total at 3.24 inches. The total precipitation for the year still stands at 15.26 inches. There was one heating degree day yesterday. This brings the monthly total to 4. There were no cooling degree days yesterday. This leaves the monthly total at 105. Yesterday, the maximum wind observed was 21 miles an hour from the west. The highest wind gust observed was 29 miles per hour from the west. The normal high temperature for today is 84 degrees, and the normal low is 61. The record high for today is 98, which occurred in 1918, and the record low is 42, which occurred in 1961. Sunrise today is at 5:28 a.m. and sunset is at 8:38 p.m. And now a summary of river forecasts. For the Mississippi River, at Dubuque, the latest stage is 9.8 feet at 4 a.m. Tuesday. At Comanche, the latest stage is 11.2 feet at 4 a.m. Tuesday. No flooding is forecast. At LeClaire Lock and Dam 14, the latest stage is 6.2 feet at 4 a.m. Tuesday. No flooding is forecast. At Quad Cities Lock and Dam 15, the latest stage is 9.5 feet at 4 a.m. Tuesday. At Muscatine, the latest stage is 10.8 feet at 4 a.m. Tuesday. At Keithsburg, the latest stage is 11.6 feet at 4 a.m. Tuesday. For the Wet'suwet'en River, near DeWitt, moderate flooding is occurring, with a stage of 12.8 feet at 4 a.m. Tuesday. The river reached a flood stage at 7 a.m. Thursday. For the Cedar River, near Conesville, the latest stage is 10.8 feet at 4 a.m. Tuesday. For the Rock River, at Como, the latest stage is 7.9 feet at 4 a.m. Tuesday. Near Joslyn, the latest stage is 11.2 feet at 3 a.m. Tuesday. At Moline, minor flooding is occurring, with a stage of 12.1 feet at 4 a.m. Tuesday. The river reached a flood stage at 3 a.m. Sunday. For the Green River, near Geneseo, the latest stage is 7.9 feet at 4 a.m. Tuesday. 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The current time is 5:31 a.m. Central Daylight Time. At 5 a.m. in Moline, skies were cloudy. The temperature was 63 degrees, dew point 52, relative humidity 67%. The wind was west at 15 miles an hour, gusting to 21. And the pressure was 29.76 inches and rising. At Davenport, light rain was falling. The temperature was 61 degrees, dew point 53, relative humidity 75%. The wind was west at 17 miles an hour.
rising to 28, and the pressure was 29.77 inches and rising. Close to home, Burlington mostly cloudy and 62. Cedar Rapids partly cloudy and 57. Dubuque cloudy and 62. Iowa City cloudy and 62. Galesburg partly cloudy and 58. Peoria clear and 57. Savannah 65. Rockford mostly cloudy and 58. Across the Midwest, Chicago partly cloudy and 62. Des Moines mostly cloudy and 61. Madison cloudy and 64. Milwaukee partly cloudy and 60. Minneapolis light rain and 58. Omaha mostly cloudy and 63. St. Louis partly cloudy and 64. Springfield, Illinois partly cloudy and 59. Waterloo clear and 60. Once again at 5 a.m. in Moline with cloudy skies, the temperature was 63. At Davenport with light rain, the temperature was 61. Here is the hazardous weather outlook. For today and tonight, the Rock and Watsiquinican Rivers are experiencing flooding. Please see the latest flood statements and flood warnings for details. Late tonight, thunderstorms are expected to develop over eastern Iowa and northern Illinois. These storms, which will continue into Wednesday morning, are expected to bring the threat of heavy rain, lightning, and possibly hail up to 1 inch in diameter. Looking ahead, a seasonably strong system will bring the potential for severe thunderstorms on Wednesday. A moderate, level 4 of 5, risk is forecast for central Illinois, with an enhanced, level 3 of 5, risk of severe thunderstorms south of Highway 30 and the remainder of the area under a slight, level 2 of 5, risk. At this time, two rounds of storms are expected. The first will be in the morning, with heavy rain and hail the primary threats. In the afternoon, a second round of storms is expected ahead of the front, with all severe weather hazards are possible, including tornadoes. Flash flooding will be possible in areas that see multiple rounds of storms. Spotter activation will not be needed today or tonight. And now, your National Weather Service forecast for the Quad Cities and surrounding areas. Today, sunny. A chance of showers and thunderstorms this morning. Highs in the mid-70s. West winds 15 to 20 miles an hour with gusts up to 30 miles an hour. Chance of rain 30%. Tonight, partly cloudy until midnight, then mostly cloudy with a slight chance of showers after midnight. Lows in the mid-50s. West winds 10 to 15 miles an hour with gusts up to 25 miles an hour, becoming south 5 to 10 miles an hour after midnight. Chance of rain 20%. Wednesday, thunderstorms likely. Showers. Locally heavy rainfall possible in the morning. Highs in the upper 70s. South winds 15 to 20 miles an hour with gusts up to 35 miles an hour. Chance of rain near 100%. Wednesday night, mostly clear. A chance of showers and thunderstorms until midnight. Lows in the upper 50s. West winds 10 to 15 miles an hour with gusts up to 30 miles an hour. Chance of rain 50%. Thursday, mostly sunny. Highs in the mid-70s. Northwest winds 10 to 15 miles an hour with gusts up to 25 miles an hour. Thursday night, clear. Lows in the mid-50s. Juneteenth and Friday night, mostly clear. Highs in the upper 70s. Lows in the upper 50s. Saturday, partly sunny. Highs in the lower 80s. Saturday night, a chance of showers. Lows in the lower 60s. Sunday and Sunday night, showers likely and a chance of thunderstorms. Highs around 80. Lows in the lower 60s. Monday, mostly sunny. Highs around 80. Again, the forecast for the Quad Cities and surrounding areas for today, sunny. A chance of showers and thunderstorms this morning. Highs in the mid-70s. West winds 15 to 20 miles an hour with gusts up to 30 miles an hour. Chance of rain 30%. The Moline, Illinois climate summary for yesterday, June 15, 2026. Yesterday's high temperature was 78 degrees. The normal high is 83. The record high is 96 degrees, which was set in 2016. Yesterday's low temperature was 49 degrees. The normal low is 61. The record low is 45 degrees, which was set in 1917. No precipitation fell yesterday, which leaves the monthly total at 3.24 inches.
total precipitation for the year still stands at 15.26 inches. There was one heating degree day yesterday. This brings the monthly total to 4. There were no cooling degree days yesterday. This leaves the monthly total at 105. Yesterday, the maximum wind observed was 21 miles an hour from the west. The highest wind gust observed was 29 miles per hour from the west. The normal high temperature for today is 84 degrees, and the normal low is 61. The record high for today is 98, which occurred in 1918, and the record low is 42, which occurred in 1961. Sunrise today is at 5:28 a.m. and sunset is at 8:38 p.m. And now a summary of river forecasts. For the Mississippi River, at Dubuque, the latest stage is 9.8 feet at 4 a.m. Tuesday. At Comanche, the latest stage is 11.2 feet at 4 a.m. Tuesday. No flooding is forecast. At LeClaire Lock and Dam 14, the latest stage is 6.2 feet at 4 a.m. Tuesday. No flooding is forecast. At Quad Cities Lock and Dam 15, the latest stage is 9.5 feet at 4 a.m. Tuesday. At Muscatine, the latest stage is 10.8 feet at 4 a.m. Tuesday. At Keithsburg, the latest stage is 11.6 feet at 4 a.m. Tuesday. For the Wapsipinicon River, near DeWitt, moderate flooding is occurring, with a stage of 12.8 feet at 4 a.m. Tuesday. The river reached a flood stage at 7 a.m. Thursday. For the Cedar River, near Conesville, the latest stage is 10.8 feet at 4 a.m. Tuesday. For the Rock River, at Como, the latest stage is 7.9 feet at 4 a.m. Tuesday. Near Joslin, the latest stage is 11.2 feet at 3 a.m. Tuesday. At Moline, minor flooding is occurring, with a stage of 12.1 feet at 4 a.m. Tuesday. The river reached a flood stage at 3 a.m. Sunday. For the Green River, near Geneseo, the latest stage is 7.9 feet at 4 a.m. Tuesday. 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The current time is 5:39 a.m. Central Daylight Time. At 5 a.m. in Moline, skies were cloudy. The temperature was 63 degrees, dew point 52, relative humidity 67%. The wind was west at 15 miles an hour, gusting to 21. And the pressure was 29.76 inches and rising. At Davenport, light rain was falling. The temperature was 61 degrees, dew point 53, relative humidity 75%. The wind was west at 17 miles an hour, gusting to 28. And the pressure was 29.77 inches and rising. Close to home, Burlington mostly cloudy and 62. Cedar Rapids partly cloudy and 57. Dubuque cloudy and 62. Iowa City cloudy and 62. Galesburg partly cloudy and 58. Peoria clear and 57. Savannah 65. Rockford mostly cloudy and 58. Across the Midwest, Chicago partly cloudy and 62. Des Moines mostly cloudy and 61. Madison cloudy and 64. Milwaukee partly cloudy and 60. Minneapolis light rain and 58. Omaha mostly cloudy and 63. St. Louis partly cloudy and 64. Springfield, Illinois partly cloudy and 59. Waterloo clear and 60. Once again at 5 a.m. in Moline with cloudy skies, the temperature was 63. At Davenport with light rain, the temperature was 61. Here is the hazardous weather outlook. For today and tonight, the Rock and Wapsipinicon Rivers are experiencing flooding. Please see the latest flood statements and flood warnings for details. Late tonight, thunderstorms are expected to develop over eastern Iowa and northern Illinois. These storms, which will continue into Wednesday morning, are expected to bring the threat of heavy rain, lightning, and possibly hail up to 1 inch in diameter. Looking ahead, a seasonably strong system will bring the potential for severe thunderstorms on Wednesday. A moderate, level 4 of 5, risk is forecast for central Illinois, with an enhanced, level 3 of 5, risk of severe thunderstorms south of Highway 30 and the remainder of the area under a slight, level 2 of 5, risk. At this time, two rounds of storms are expected. The first will be in the morning, with heavy rain and hail the primary threats. In the afternoon, a second round of storms is expected ahead of the front, with all severe weather hazards are possible, including tornadoes. Flash flooding will be possible in areas that see multiple rounds of storms.
responder activation will not be needed today or tonight. And now, your National Weather Service forecast for the Guam cities and surrounding areas. Today, sunny. A chance of showers and thunderstorms this morning. Highs in the mid-70s. West winds 15 to 20 miles an hour with gusts up to 30 miles an hour. Chance of rain 30%. Tonight, partly cloudy until midnight, then mostly cloudy with a slight chance of showers after midnight. Lows in the mid-50s. West winds 10 to 15 miles an hour with gusts up to 25 miles an hour, becoming south 5 to 10 miles an hour after midnight. Chance of rain 20%. Wednesday, thunderstorms likely. Showers. Locally heavy rainfall possible in the morning. Highs in the upper 70s. South winds 15 to 20 miles an hour with gusts up to 35 miles an hour. Chance of rain near 100%. Wednesday night, mostly clear. A chance of showers and thunderstorms until midnight. Lows in the upper 50s. West winds 10 to 15 miles an hour with gusts up to 30 miles an hour. Chance of rain 50%. Thursday, mostly sunny. Highs in the mid-70s. Northwest winds 10 to 15 miles an hour with gusts up to 25 miles an hour. Thursday night, clear. Lows in the mid-50s. Juneteenth and Friday night, mostly clear. Highs in the upper 70s. Lows in the upper 50s. Saturday, partly sunny. Highs in the lower 80s. Saturday night, a chance of showers. Lows in the lower 60s. Sunday and Sunday night, showers likely and a chance of thunderstorms. Highs around 80. Lows in the lower 60s. Monday, mostly sunny. Highs around 80. Again, the forecast for the Guam cities and surrounding areas for today, sunny. A chance of showers and thunderstorms this morning. Highs in the mid-70s. West winds 15 to 20 miles an hour with gusts up to 30 miles an hour. Chance of rain 30%. The Moline, Illinois climate summary for yesterday, June 15, 2026. Yesterday's high temperature was 78 degrees. The normal high is 83. The record high is 96 degrees, which was set in 2016. Yesterday's low temperature was 49 degrees. The normal low is 61. The record low is 45 degrees, which was set in 1917. No precipitation fell yesterday, which leaves the monthly total at 3.24 inches. The total precipitation for the year still stands at 15.26 inches. There was one heating degree day yesterday. This brings the monthly total to 4. There were no cooling degree days yesterday. This leaves the monthly total at 105. Yesterday the maximum wind observed was 21 miles an hour from the west. The highest wind gust observed was 29 miles per hour from the west. The normal high temperature for today is 84 degrees, and the normal low is 61. The record high for today is 98, which occurred in 1918, and the record low is 42, which occurred in 1961. Sunrise today is at 5:28 a.m. and sunset is at 8:38 p.m. Minor flooding is occurring. The areas affected include Rock River and Moline. The hazardous weather conditions are expected until early tomorrow afternoon. The following impacts are expected: at 12.0 feet, water affects residences near the 27th Street Bridge. Water is over portions of 60th Street south of Green Valley Sports Complex and portions of 56th Avenue along the north side of the river. Additional details: at 8:30 p.m. Monday, the stage was 12.3 feet. Forecast: the river is expected to fall below flood stage late tonight and continue falling to 9.4 feet Monday, June 22nd. Flood stage is 12.0 feet. Major flooding is occurring. The areas affected include Wapsipinicon River near DeWitt. The hazardous weather conditions are expected until early Sunday morning. The following impacts are expected: at 12.5 feet, water affects Old Highway 61 near the river. Additional details: at 8:30 p.m. Monday, the stage was 12.8 feet. Forecast: the river is expected to fall below flood stage Saturday evening and continue falling to 9.1 feet Monday, June 22nd. Flood stage is 11.0 feet. And now a summary of river forecasts. For the Mississippi River, at Dubuque, the latest stage is 9.8 feet at 4 a.m. Tuesday. At Command,
The latest stage is 11.2 feet at 4 a.m. Tuesday. No flooding is forecast. At LeClaire Lock and Dam 14, the latest stage is 6.2 feet at 4 a.m. Tuesday. No flooding is forecast. At Quad Cities Lock and Dam 15, the latest stage is 9.5 feet at 4 a.m. Tuesday. At Muscatine, the latest stage is 10.8 feet at 4 a.m. Tuesday. At Keithsburg, the latest stage is 11.6 feet at 4 a.m. Tuesday. For the Wetsuquenican River, near DeWitt, moderate flooding is occurring, with a stage of 12.8 feet at 4 a.m. Tuesday. The river reached a flood stage at 7 a.m. Thursday. For the Cedar River, near Conesville, the latest stage is 10.8 feet at 4 a.m. Tuesday. For the Rock River, at Como, the latest stage is 7.9 feet at 4 a.m. Tuesday. Near Joslin, the latest stage is 11.2 feet at 3 a.m. Tuesday. At Moline, minor flooding is occurring, with a stage of 12.1 feet at 4 a.m. Tuesday. The river reached a flood stage at 3 a.m. Sunday. For the Green River, near Geneseo, the latest stage is 7.9 feet at 4 a.m. Tuesday. 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The current time is 5:48 a.m. Central Daylight Time. At 5 a.m. in Moline, skies were cloudy. The temperature was 63 degrees, dew point 52, relative humidity 67%. The wind was west at 15 miles an hour, gusting to 21. And the pressure was 29.76 inches and rising. At Davenport, light rain was falling. The temperature was 61 degrees, dew point 53, relative humidity 75%. The wind was west at 17 miles an hour, gusting to 28. And the pressure was 29.77 inches and rising. Close to home, Burlington mostly cloudy and 62. Cedar Rapids partly cloudy and 57. Dubuque cloudy and 62. Iowa City cloudy and 62. Galesburg partly cloudy and 58. Peoria clear and 57. Savannah 65. Rockford mostly cloudy and 58. Across the Midwest, Chicago partly cloudy and 62. Des Moines mostly cloudy and 61. Madison cloudy and 64. Milwaukee partly cloudy and 60. Minneapolis light rain and 58. Omaha mostly cloudy and 63. St. Louis partly cloudy and 64. Springfield, Illinois partly cloudy and 59. Waterloo clear and 60. Once again at 5 a.m. in Moline with cloudy skies, the temperature was 63. At Davenport with light rain, the temperature was 61. Here is the hazardous weather outlook. For today and tonight, the Rock and Wetsuquenican Rivers are experiencing flooding. Please see the latest flood statements and flood warnings for details. Late tonight, thunderstorms are expected to develop over eastern Iowa and northern Illinois. These storms, which will continue into Wednesday morning, are expected to bring the threat of heavy rain, lightning, and possibly hail up to 1 inch in diameter. Looking ahead, a seasonably strong system will bring the potential for severe thunderstorms on Wednesday. A moderate, level 4 of 5, risk is forecast for central Illinois, with an enhanced, level 3 of 5, risk of severe thunderstorm south of Highway 30 and the remainder of the area under a slight, level 2 of 5, risk. At this time, two rounds of storms are expected. The first will be in the morning, with heavy rain and hail the primary threats. In the afternoon, a second round of storms is expected ahead of the front, with all severe weather hazards are possible, including tornadoes. Flash flooding will be possible in areas that see multiple rounds of storms. Spotter activation will not be needed today or tonight. This broadcast originates from the National Weather Service office in the Quad Cities and is transmitted on a frequency of 162.55 MHz from Rock Island, Illinois. The coverage area includes the following counties: Cedar, Clinton, Louisa, Muscatine, Scott, Henry, Illinois, Mercer, Rock Island, and Whiteside. And now, your National Weather Service forecast for the Quad Cities and surrounding areas. Today, sunny. A chance of showers and thunderstorms this morning. Highs in the mid-70s. West winds 15 to 20 miles an hour with gusts up to 30 miles an hour. Chance of rain 30%. Tonight, partly cloudy until midnight, then mostly cloudy.
A slight chance of showers after midnight. Lows in the mid-50s. West winds 10 to 15 miles an hour with gusts up to 25 miles an hour, becoming south 5 to 10 miles an hour after midnight. Chance of rain 20%. Wednesday, thunderstorms likely. Showers. Locally heavy rainfall possible in the morning. Highs in the upper 70s. South winds 15 to 20 miles an hour with gusts up to 35 miles an hour. Chance of rain near 100%. Wednesday night, mostly clear. A chance of showers and thunderstorms until midnight. Lows in the upper 50s. West winds 10 to 15 miles an hour with gusts up to 30 miles an hour. Chance of rain 50%. Thursday, mostly sunny. Highs in the mid-70s. Northwest winds 10 to 15 miles an hour with gusts up to 25 miles an hour. Thursday night, clear. Lows in the mid-50s. Juneteenth and Friday night, mostly clear. Highs in the upper 70s. Lows in the upper 50s. Saturday, partly sunny. Highs in the lower 80s. Saturday night, a chance of showers. Lows in the lower 60s. Sunday and Sunday night, showers likely and a chance of thunderstorms. Highs around 80. Lows in the lower 60s. Monday, mostly sunny. Highs around 80. Again, the forecast for the Quad Cities and surrounding areas for today, sunny. A chance of showers and thunderstorms this morning. Highs in the mid-70s. West winds 15 to 20 miles an hour with gusts up to 30 miles an hour. Chance of rain 30%. The Moline, Illinois climate summary for yesterday, June 15, 2026. Yesterday's high temperature was 78 degrees. The normal high is 83. The record high is 96 degrees, which was set in 2016. Yesterday's low temperature was 49 degrees. The normal low is 61. The record low is 45 degrees, which was set in 1917. No precipitation fell yesterday, which leaves the monthly total at 3.24 inches. The total precipitation for the year still stands at 15.26 inches. There was one heating degree day yesterday. This brings the monthly total to 4. There were no cooling degree days yesterday. This leaves the monthly total at 105. Yesterday the maximum wind observed was 21 miles an hour from the west. The highest wind gust observed was 29 miles per hour from the west. The normal high temperature for today is 84 degrees, and the normal low is 61. The record high for today is 98, which occurred in 1918, and the record low is 42, which occurred in 1961. Sunrise today is at 5:28 a.m. and sunset is at 8:38 p.m. And now a summary of river forecasts. For the Mississippi River, at Dubuque, the latest stage is 9.8 feet at 4 a.m. Tuesday. At Comanche, the latest stage is 11.2 feet at 4 a.m. Tuesday. No flooding is forecast. At LeClaire Lock and Dam 14, the latest stage is 6.2 feet at 4 a.m. Tuesday. No flooding is forecast. At Quad Cities Lock and Dam 15, the latest stage is 9.5 feet at 4 a.m. Tuesday. At Muscatine, the latest stage is 10.8 feet at 4 a.m. Tuesday. At Keithsburg, the latest stage is 11.6 feet at 4 a.m. Tuesday. For the Wet'suwet'en River, near DeWitt, moderate flooding is occurring, with a stage of 12.8 feet at 4 a.m. Tuesday. The river reached a flood stage at 7 a.m. Thursday. For the Cedar River, near Conesville, the latest stage is 10.8 feet at 4 a.m. Tuesday. For the Rock River, at Como, the latest stage is 7.9 feet at 4 a.m. Tuesday. Near Joslin, the latest stage is 11.2 feet at 3 a.m. Tuesday. At Moline, minor flooding is occurring, with a stage of 12.1 feet at 4 a.m. Tuesday. The river reached a flood stage at 3 a.m. Sunday. For the Green River, near Geneseo, the latest stage is 7.9 feet at 4 a.m. Tuesday. 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The current time is 5:56 a.m. Central Daylight Time. At 5 a.m. in Moline, skies were cloudy. The temperature was 63 degrees, dew point 52, relative humidity 67%. The wind was west at 15 miles an hour, gusting to 21. And the pressure was 29.76 inches and rising. At Davenport, light rain.
falling. The temperature was 61 degrees, dew point 53, relative humidity 75%. The wind was west at 17 miles an hour, gusting to 28. And the pressure was 29.77 inches and rising. Close to home, Burlington mostly cloudy and 62. Cedar Rapids partly cloudy and 57. Dubuque cloudy and 62. Iowa City cloudy and 62. Galesburg partly cloudy and 58. Peoria clear and 57. Savannah 65. Rockford mostly cloudy and 58. Across the Midwest, Chicago partly cloudy and 62. Des Moines mostly cloudy and 61. Madison cloudy and 64. Milwaukee partly cloudy and 60. Minneapolis light rain and 58. Omaha mostly cloudy and 63. St. Louis partly cloudy and 64. Springfield, Illinois partly cloudy and 59. Waterloo clear and 60. Once again at 5 a.m. in Moline with cloudy skies, the temperature was 63. At Davenport with light rain, the temperature was 61. Here is the hazardous weather outlook. For today and tonight, the Rock and Wapsipinicon Rivers are experiencing flooding. Please see the latest flood statements and flood warnings for details. Late tonight, thunderstorms are expected to develop over eastern Iowa and northern Illinois. These storms, which will continue into Wednesday morning, are expected to bring the threat of heavy rain, lightning, and possibly hail up to 1 inch in diameter. Looking ahead, a seasonably strong system will bring the potential for severe thunderstorms on Wednesday. A moderate, level 4 of 5, risk is forecast for central Illinois, with an enhanced, level 3 of 5, risk of severe thunderstorms south of Highway 30 and the remainder of the area under a slight, level 2 of 5, risk. At this time, two rounds of storms are expected. The first will be in the morning, with heavy rain and hail the primary threats. In the afternoon, a second round of storms is expected ahead of the front, with all severe weather hazards are possible, including tornadoes. Flash flooding will be possible in areas that see multiple rounds of storms. Spotter activation will not be needed today or tonight. And now, your National Weather Service forecast for the Quad Cities and surrounding areas. Today, sunny. A chance of showers and thunderstorms this morning. Highs in the mid-70s. West winds 15 to 20 miles an hour with gusts up to 30 miles an hour. Chance of rain 30%. Tonight, partly cloudy until midnight, then mostly cloudy with a slight chance of showers after midnight. Lows in the mid-50s. West winds 10 to 15 miles an hour with gusts up to 25 miles an hour, becoming south 5 to 10 miles an hour after midnight. Chance of rain 20%. Wednesday, thunderstorms likely. Showers. Locally heavy rainfall possible in the morning. Highs in the upper 70s. South winds 15 to 20 miles an hour with gusts up to 35 miles an hour. Chance of rain near 100%. Wednesday night, mostly clear. A chance of showers and thunderstorms until midnight. Lows in the upper 50s. West winds 10 to 15 miles an hour with gusts up to 30 miles an hour. Chance of rain 50%. Thursday, mostly sunny. Highs in the mid-70s. Northwest winds 10 to 15 miles an hour with gusts up to 25 miles an hour. Thursday night, clear. Lows in the mid-50s. Juneteenth and Friday night, mostly clear. Highs in the upper 70s. Lows in the upper 50s. Saturday, partly sunny. Highs in the lower 80s. Saturday night, a chance of showers. Lows in the lower 60s. Sunday and Sunday night, showers likely and a chance of thunderstorms. Highs around 80. Lows in the lower 60s. Monday, mostly sunny. Highs around 80. Again, the forecast for the Quad Cities and surrounding areas for today, sunny. A chance of showers and thunderstorms this morning. Highs in the mid-70s. West winds 15 to 20 miles an hour with gusts up to 30 miles an hour. Chance of rain 30%. The Moline, Illinois climate summary for yesterday, June 15, 2026. Yesterday's high temperature was 78 degrees. The normal high is 83. The record high is 96 degrees, which was set in 2016. Yesterday's low temperature was 49 degrees. The normal low is 61.
The record low is 45 degrees, which was set in 1917. No precipitation fell yesterday, which leaves the monthly total at 3.24 inches. The total precipitation for the year still stands at 15.26 inches. There was one heating degree day yesterday. This brings the monthly total to 4. There were no cooling degree days yesterday. This leaves the monthly total at 105. Yesterday, the maximum wind observed was 21 miles an hour from the west. The highest wind gust observed was 29 miles per hour from the west. The normal high temperature for today is 84 degrees, and the normal low is 61. The record high for today is 98, which occurred in 1918, and the record low is 42, which occurred in 1961. Sunrise today is at 5:28 a.m. and sunset is at 8:38 p.m. And now a summary of river forecasts. For the Mississippi River, at Dubuque, the latest stage is 9.8 feet at 5 a.m. Tuesday. At Comanche, the latest stage is 11.2 feet at 5 a.m. Tuesday. No flooding is forecast. At LeClaire Lock and Dam 14, the latest stage is 6.3 feet at 5 a.m. Tuesday. No flooding is forecast. At Quad Cities Lock and Dam 15, the latest stage is 9.4 feet at 5 a.m. Tuesday. At Muscatine, the latest stage is 10.8 feet at 5 a.m. Tuesday. At Keithsburg, the latest stage is 11.5 feet at 5 a.m. Tuesday. For the Wapsipinicon River, near DeWitt, moderate flooding is occurring, with a stage of 12.7 feet at 5 a.m. Tuesday. The river reached a flood stage at 7 a.m. Thursday. For the Cedar River, near Conesville, the latest stage is 10.8 feet at 5 a.m. Tuesday. For the Rock River, at Como, the latest stage is 7.9 feet at 5 a.m. Tuesday. Near Joslyn, the latest stage is 11.1 feet at 4 a.m. Tuesday. At Moline, minor flooding is occurring, with a stage of 12.1 feet at 5 a.m. Tuesday. The river reached a flood stage at 3 a.m. Sunday. For the Green River, near Geneseo, the latest stage is 7.8 feet at 5 a.m. Tuesday. 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The current time is 6:04 a.m. Central Daylight Time. At 6 a.m. at Moline, skies were cloudy. The temperature was 60 degrees, dew point 54, relative humidity 80%. The wind was southwest at 9 miles an hour. And the pressure was 29.73 inches and falling. At Davenport, skies were cloudy. The temperature was 59 degrees, dew point 54, relative humidity 83%. The wind was south at 9 miles an hour. And the pressure was 29.72 inches and falling. Close to home, Burlington Thunder and 59. Cedar Rapids partly cloudy and 55. Dubuque cloudy and 61. Iowa City partly cloudy and 60. Peoria clear and 57. Rockford light rain and 60. Across the Midwest, Chicago partly cloudy and 62. Des Moines cloudy and 62. Madison mostly cloudy and 61. Milwaukee mostly cloudy and 61. Minneapolis light rain and 57. Omaha mostly cloudy and 60. St. Louis mostly cloudy and 64. Springfield, Illinois partly cloudy and 59. Waterloo clear and 59. Once again at 6 a.m. in Moline with cloudy skies, the temperature was 60. At Davenport with cloudy skies, the temperature was 59. Here is the hazardous weather outlook. For today and tonight, the Rock and Wapsipinicon Rivers are experiencing flooding. Please see the latest flood statements and flood warnings for details. Late tonight, thunderstorms are expected to develop over eastern Iowa and northern Illinois. These storms, which will continue into Wednesday morning, are expected to bring the threat of heavy rain, lightning, and possibly hail up to 1 inch in diameter. Looking ahead, a seasonably strong system will bring the potential for severe thunderstorms on Wednesday. A moderate, level 4 of 5, risk is forecast for central Illinois, with an enhanced, level 3 of 5, risk of severe thunderstorm south of Highway 30 and the remainder of the area under a slight, level 2 of 5, risk. At this time, two rounds of storms are expected. The first will be in the morning, with heavy rain and hail the primary threats. In the afternoon, a second round of storms is expected ahead of the front, with all severe weather hazards are possible, including tornadoes. Flash flooding will be possible in areas that see
multiple rounds of storms. Spotter activation will not be needed today or tonight. And now, your National Weather Service forecast for the Guam cities and surrounding areas. Today, sunny. A chance of showers and thunderstorms this morning. Highs in the mid-70s. West winds 15 to 20 miles an hour with gusts up to 30 miles an hour. Chance of rain 30%. Tonight, partly cloudy until midnight, then mostly cloudy with a slight chance of showers after midnight. Lows in the mid-50s. West winds 10 to 15 miles an hour with gusts up to 25 miles an hour, becoming south 5 to 10 miles an hour after midnight. Chance of rain 20%. Wednesday, thunderstorms likely. Showers. Locally heavy rainfall possible in the morning. Highs in the upper 70s. South winds 15 to 20 miles an hour with gusts up to 35 miles an hour. Chance of rain near 100%. Wednesday night, mostly clear. A chance of showers and thunderstorms until midnight. Lows in the upper 50s. West winds 10 to 15 miles an hour with gusts up to 30 miles an hour. Chance of rain 50%. Thursday, mostly sunny. Highs in the mid-70s. Northwest winds 10 to 15 miles an hour with gusts up to 25 miles an hour. Thursday night, clear. Lows in the mid-50s. Juneteenth and Friday night, mostly clear. Highs in the upper 70s. Lows in the upper 50s. Saturday, partly sunny. Highs in the lower 80s. Saturday night, a chance of showers. Lows in the lower 60s. Sunday and Sunday night, showers likely and a chance of thunderstorms. Highs around 80. Lows in the lower 60s. Monday, mostly sunny. Highs around 80. Again, the forecast for the Guam cities and surrounding areas for today, sunny. A chance of showers and thunderstorms this morning. Highs in the mid-70s. West winds 15 to 20 miles an hour with gusts up to 30 miles an hour. Chance of rain 30%. The Moline, Illinois climate summary for yesterday, June 15, 2026. Yesterday's high temperature was 78 degrees. The normal high is 83. The record high is 96 degrees, which was set in 2016. Yesterday's low temperature was 49 degrees. The normal low is 61. The record low is 45 degrees, which was set in 1917. No precipitation fell yesterday, which leaves the monthly total at 3.24 inches. The total precipitation for the year still stands at 15.26 inches. There was one heating degree day yesterday. This brings the monthly total to 4. There were no cooling degree days yesterday. This leaves the monthly total at 105. Yesterday the maximum wind observed was 21 miles an hour from the west. The highest wind gust observed was 29 miles per hour from the west. The normal high temperature for today is 84 degrees, and the normal low is 61. The record high for today is 98, which occurred in 1918, and the record low is 42, which occurred in 1961. Sunrise today is at 5:28 a.m. and sunset is at 8:38 p.m. And now a summary of river forecasts. For the Mississippi River, at Dubuque, the latest stage is 9.8 feet at 5 a.m. Tuesday. At Comanche, the latest stage is 11.2 feet at 5 a.m. Tuesday. No flooding is forecast. At LeClaire Lock and Dam 14, the latest stage is 6.3 feet at 5 a.m. Tuesday. No flooding is forecast. At Quad Cities Lock and Dam 15, the latest stage is 9.4 feet at 5 a.m. Tuesday. At Muscatine, the latest stage is 10.8 feet at 5 a.m. Tuesday. At Keithsburg, the latest stage is 11.5 feet at 5 a.m. Tuesday. For the Wapsipinicon River, near DeWitt, moderate flooding is occurring, with a stage of 12.7 feet at 5 a.m. Tuesday. The river reached a flood stage at 7 a.m. Thursday. For the Cedar River, near Conesville, the latest stage is 10.8 feet at 5 a.m. Tuesday. For the Rock River, at Como, the latest stage is 7.9 feet at 5 a.m. Tuesday. Near Joslin, the latest stage is 11.1 feet at 4 a.m. Tuesday. At Moline, minor flooding is occurring, with a stage of 12.1 feet at 5 a.m. Tuesday. The river reached a flood stage at 3 a.m. Sunday. For the Green River, near Geneseo, the latest stage is 7.8 feet at 5 a.m. Tuesday.
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The current time is 6:12 a.m. Central Daylight Time. At 6 a.m. at Moline, skies were cloudy. The temperature was 60 degrees, dew point 54, relative humidity 80%. The wind was southwest at 9 miles an hour. And the pressure was 29.73 inches and falling. At Davenport, skies were cloudy. The temperature was 59 degrees, dew point 54, relative humidity 83%. The wind was south at 9 miles an hour. And the pressure was 29.72 inches and falling. Close to home, Burlington Thunder at 59. Cedar Rapids partly cloudy and 55. Dubuque cloudy and 61. Iowa City partly cloudy and 60. Peoria clear and 57. Rockford light rain and 60. Across the Midwest, Chicago partly cloudy and 62. Des Moines cloudy and 62. Madison mostly cloudy and 61. Milwaukee mostly cloudy and 61. Minneapolis light rain and 57. Omaha mostly cloudy and 60. St. Louis mostly cloudy and 64. Springfield, Illinois partly cloudy and 59. Waterloo clear and 59. Once again at 6 a.m. in Moline with cloudy skies, the temperature was 60. At Davenport with cloudy skies, the temperature was 59. Here is the hazardous weather outlook. For today and tonight, the Rock and Watsiquinican Rivers are experiencing flooding. Please see the latest flood statements and flood warnings for details. Late tonight, thunderstorms are expected to develop over eastern Iowa and northern Illinois. These storms, which will continue into Wednesday morning, are expected to bring the threat of heavy rain, lightning, and possibly hail up to 1 inch in diameter. Looking ahead, a seasonably strong system will bring the potential for severe thunderstorms on Wednesday. A moderate, level 4 of 5, risk is forecast for central Illinois, with an enhanced, level 3 of 5, risk of severe thunderstorm south of Highway 30 and the remainder of the area under a slight, level 2 of 5, risk. At this time, two rounds of storms are expected. The first will be in the morning, with heavy rain and hail the primary threats. In the afternoon, a second round of storms is expected ahead of the front, with all severe weather hazards are possible, including tornadoes. Flash flooding will be possible in areas that see multiple rounds of storms. Spotter activation will not be needed today or tonight. Minor flooding is occurring. The areas affected include Rock River and Moline. The hazardous weather conditions are expected until early tomorrow afternoon. The following impacts are expected: at 12.0 feet, water affects residences near the 27th Street Bridge. Water is over portions of 60th Street south of Green Valley Sports Complex and portions of 56th Avenue along the north side of the river. Additional details: at 8:30 p.m. Monday, the stage was 12.3 feet. Forecast: the river is expected to fall below flood stage late tonight and continue falling to 9.4 feet Monday, June 22nd. Flood stage is 12.0 feet. Major flooding is occurring. The areas affected include Watsiquinican River near DeWitt. The hazardous weather conditions are expected until early Sunday morning. The following impacts are expected: at 12.5 feet, water affects Old Highway 61 near the river. Additional details: at 8:30 p.m. Monday, the stage was 12.8 feet. Forecast: the river is expected to fall below flood stage Saturday evening and continue falling to 9.1 feet Monday, June 22nd. Flood stage is 11.0 feet. And now, your National Weather Service forecast for the Quad Cities and surrounding areas. Today, sunny. A chance of showers and thunderstorms this morning. Highs in the mid-70s. West winds 15 to 20 miles an hour with gusts up to 30 miles an hour. Chance of rain 30%. Tonight, partly cloudy until midnight, then mostly cloudy with a slight chance of showers after midnight. Lows in the mid-50s. West winds 10 to 15 miles an hour with gusts up to 25 miles an hour, becoming south 5 to 10 miles an hour after midnight. Chance of rain 20%. Wednesday, thunderstorms likely. Showers. Locally heavy rainfall possible in the morning. Highs in the upper 70s. South winds 15 to 20 miles an hour with gusts up to 35 miles an hour. Chance of rain near 100%.

chance of rain near 100%. Wednesday night, mostly clear. A chance of showers and thunderstorms until midnight. Lows in the upper 50s. West winds 10 to 15 miles an hour with gusts up to 30 miles an hour. Chance of rain 50%. Thursday, mostly sunny. Highs in the mid-70s. Northwest winds 10 to 15 miles an hour with gusts up to 25 miles an hour. Thursday night, clear. Lows in the mid-50s. Juneteenth and Friday night, mostly clear. Highs in the upper 70s. Lows in the upper 50s. Saturday, partly sunny. Highs in the lower 80s. Saturday night, a chance of showers. Lows in the lower 60s. Sunday and Sunday night, showers likely and a chance of thunderstorms. Highs around 80. Lows in the lower 60s. Monday, mostly sunny. Highs around 80. Again, the forecast for the Quad Cities and surrounding areas for today, sunny. A chance of showers and thunderstorms this morning. Highs in the mid-70s. West winds 15 to 20 miles an hour with gusts up to 30 miles an hour. Chance of rain 30%. The Moline, Illinois climate summary for yesterday, June 15, 2026. Yesterday's high temperature was 78 degrees. The normal high is 83. The record high is 96 degrees, which was set in 2016. Yesterday's low temperature was 49 degrees. The normal low is 61. The record low is 45 degrees, which was set in 1917. No precipitation fell yesterday, which leaves the monthly total at 3.24 inches. The total precipitation for the year still stands at 15.26 inches. There was one heating degree day yesterday. This brings the monthly total to 4. There were no cooling degree days yesterday. This leaves the monthly total at 105. Yesterday the maximum wind observed was 21 miles an hour from the west. The highest wind gust observed was 29 miles per hour from the west. The normal high temperature for today is 84 degrees, and the normal low is 61. The record high for today is 98, which occurred in 1918, and the record low is 42, which occurred in 1961. Sunrise today is at 5:28 a.m. and sunset is at 8:38 p.m. And now a summary of river forecasts. For the Mississippi River, at Dubuque, the latest stage is 9.8 feet at 5 a.m. Tuesday. At Comanche, the latest stage is 11.2 feet at 5 a.m. Tuesday. No flooding is forecast. At LeClaire Lock and Dam 14, the latest stage is 6.3 feet at 5 a.m. Tuesday. No flooding is forecast. At Quad Cities Lock and Dam 15, the latest stage is 9.4 feet at 5 a.m. Tuesday. At Muscatine, the latest stage is 10.8 feet at 5 a.m. Tuesday. At Keithsburg, the latest stage is 11.5 feet at 5 a.m. Tuesday. For the Wetsuponican River, near DeWitt, moderate flooding is occurring, with a stage of 12.7 feet at 5 a.m. Tuesday. The river reached a flood stage at 7 a.m. Thursday. For the Cedar River, near Conesville, the latest stage is 10.8 feet at 5 a.m. Tuesday. For the Rock River, at Como, the latest stage is 7.9 feet at 5 a.m. Tuesday. Near Joslin, the latest stage is 11.1 feet at 4 a.m. Tuesday. At Moline, minor flooding is occurring, with a stage of 12.1 feet at 5 a.m. Tuesday. The river reached a flood stage at 3 a.m. Sunday. For the Green River, near Geneseo, the latest stage is 7.8 feet at 5 a.m. Tuesday. 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The current time is 6:21 a.m. Central Daylight Time. At 6 a.m. at Moline, skies were mostly cloudy. The temperature was 60 degrees, dew point 54, relative humidity 80%. The wind was southwest at 9 miles an hour. And the pressure was 29.73 inches and falling. At Davenport, skies were partly cloudy. The temperature was 59 degrees, dew point 54, relative humidity 83%. The wind was south at 9 miles an hour. And the pressure was 29.72 inches and falling. Close to home, Burlington mostly cloudy and 59. Cedar Rapids clear and 55. Dubuque partly cloudy and 61. Iowa City clear and 60. Galesburg cloudy and 62.

area partly cloudy and 57. Savannah, 65. Rockford, light rain and 60. Across the Midwest, Chicago partly cloudy and 62. Des Moines cloudy and 62. Madison mostly cloudy and 61. Milwaukee mostly cloudy and 61. Minneapolis light rain and 57. Omaha mostly cloudy and 60. St. Louis mostly cloudy and 64. Springfield, Illinois clear and 59. Waterloo clear and 59. Once again at 6 a.m. in Moline with mostly cloudy skies, the temperature was 60. At Davenport with partly cloudy skies, the temperature was 59. Here is the hazardous weather outlook. For today and tonight, the Rock and Watsiquinican rivers are experiencing flooding. Please see the latest flood statements and flood warnings for details. Late tonight, thunderstorms are expected to develop over eastern Iowa and northern Illinois. These storms, which will continue into Wednesday morning, are expected to bring the threat of heavy rain, lightning, and possibly hail up to 1 inch in diameter. Looking ahead, a seasonably strong system will bring the potential for severe thunderstorms on Wednesday. A moderate, level 4 of 5, risk is forecast for central Illinois, with an enhanced, level 3 of 5, risk of severe thunderstorms south of Highway 30 and the remainder of the area under a slight, level 2 of 5, risk. At this time, two rounds of storms are expected. The first will be in the morning, with heavy rain and hail the primary threats. In the afternoon, a second round of storms is expected ahead of the front, with all severe weather hazards are possible, including tornadoes. Flash flooding will be possible in areas that see multiple rounds of storms. Spotter activation will not be needed today or tonight. And now, your National Weather Service forecast for the Quad Cities and surrounding areas. Today, sunny. A chance of showers and thunderstorms this morning. Highs in the mid-70s. West winds 15 to 20 miles an hour with gusts up to 30 miles an hour. Chance of rain 30%. Tonight, partly cloudy until midnight, then mostly cloudy with a slight chance of showers after midnight. Lows in the mid-50s. West winds 10 to 15 miles an hour with gusts up to 25 miles an hour, becoming south 5 to 10 miles an hour after midnight. Chance of rain 20%. Wednesday, thunderstorms likely. Showers. Locally heavy rainfall possible in the morning. Highs in the upper 70s. South winds 15 to 20 miles an hour with gusts up to 35 miles an hour. Chance of rain near 100%. Wednesday night, mostly clear. A chance of showers and thunderstorms until midnight. Lows in the upper 50s. West winds 10 to 15 miles an hour with gusts up to 30 miles an hour. Chance of rain 50%. Thursday, mostly sunny. Highs in the mid-70s. Northwest winds 10 to 15 miles an hour with gusts up to 25 miles an hour. Thursday night, clear. Lows in the mid-50s. Juneteenth and Friday night, mostly clear. Highs in the upper 70s. Lows in the upper 50s. Saturday, partly sunny. Highs in the lower 80s. Saturday night, a chance of showers. Lows in the lower 60s. Sunday and Sunday night, showers likely and a chance of thunderstorms. Highs around 80. Lows in the lower 60s. Monday, mostly sunny. Highs around 80. Again, the forecast for the Quad Cities and surrounding areas for today, sunny. A chance of showers and thunderstorms this morning. Highs in the mid-70s. West winds 15 to 20 miles an hour with gusts up to 30 miles an hour. Chance of rain 30%. The Moline, Illinois climate summary for yesterday, June 15, 2026. Yesterday's high temperature was 78 degrees. The normal high is 83. The record high is 96 degrees, which was set in 2016. Yesterday's low temperature was 49 degrees. The normal low is 61. The record low is 45 degrees, which was set in 1917. No precipitation fell yesterday, which leaves the monthly total at 3.24 inches. The total precipitation for the year still stands at 15.26 inches. There was one heating degree day yesterday. This brings the monthly total to 4. There were no cooling degree days yesterday. This leaves the monthly total at 105. Yesterday, the maximum wind observed was 21 miles an hour from the west.
The highest wind gust observed was 29 miles per hour from the west. The normal high temperature for today is 84 degrees, and the normal low is 61. The record high for today is 98, which occurred in 1918, and the record low is 42, which occurred in 1961. Sunrise today is at 5:28 a.m. and sunset is at 8:38 p.m. And now a summary of river forecasts. For the Mississippi River, at Dubuque, the latest stage is 9.8 feet at 5 a.m. Tuesday. At Comanche, the latest stage is 11.2 feet at 5 a.m. Tuesday. No flooding is forecast. At LeClaire Lock and Dam 14, the latest stage is 6.3 feet at 5 a.m. Tuesday. No flooding is forecast. At Quad Cities Lock and Dam 15, the latest stage is 9.4 feet at 5 a.m. Tuesday. At Muscatine, the latest stage is 10.8 feet at 5 a.m. Tuesday. At Keithsburg, the latest stage is 11.5 feet at 5 a.m. Tuesday. For the Wapsipinicon River, near DeWitt, moderate flooding is occurring, with a stage of 12.7 feet at 5 a.m. Tuesday. The river reached a flood stage at 7 a.m. Thursday. For the Cedar River, near Conesville, the latest stage is 10.8 feet at 5 a.m. Tuesday. For the Rock River, at Como, the latest stage is 7.9 feet at 5 a.m. Tuesday. Near Joslyn, the latest stage is 11.1 feet at 4 a.m. Tuesday. At Moline, minor flooding is occurring, with a stage of 12.1 feet at 5 a.m. Tuesday. The river reached a flood stage at 3 a.m. Sunday. For the Green River, near Geneseo, the latest stage is 7.8 feet at 5 a.m. Tuesday. 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The current time is 6:29 a.m. Central Daylight Time. At 6 a.m. at Moline, skies were mostly cloudy. The temperature was 60 degrees, dew point 54, relative humidity 80%. The wind was southwest at 9 miles an hour. And the pressure was 29.73 inches and falling. At Davenport, skies were partly cloudy. The temperature was 59 degrees, dew point 54, relative humidity 83%. The wind was south at 9 miles an hour. And the pressure was 29.72 inches and falling. Close to home, Burlington mostly cloudy and 59. Cedar Rapids clear and 55. Dubuque partly cloudy and 61. Iowa City clear and 60. Galesburg cloudy and 62. Peoria partly cloudy and 57. Savannah 65. Rockford light rain and 60. Across the Midwest, Chicago partly cloudy and 62. Des Moines cloudy and 62. Madison mostly cloudy and 61. Milwaukee mostly cloudy and 61. Minneapolis light rain and 57. Omaha mostly cloudy and 60. St. Louis mostly cloudy and 64. Springfield, Illinois clear and 59. Waterloo clear and 59. Once again at 6 a.m. in Moline with mostly cloudy skies, the temperature was 60. At Davenport with partly cloudy skies, the temperature was 59. Here is the hazardous weather outlook. For today and tonight, the Rock and Wapsipinicon Rivers are experiencing flooding. Please see the latest flood statements and flood warnings for details. Late tonight, thunderstorms are expected to develop over eastern Iowa and northern Illinois. These storms, which will continue into Wednesday morning, are expected to bring the threat of heavy rain, lightning, and possibly hail up to 1 inch in diameter. Looking ahead, a seasonably strong system will bring the potential for severe thunderstorms on Wednesday. A moderate, level 4 of 5, risk is forecast for central Illinois, with an enhanced, level 3 of 5, risk of severe thunderstorms south of Highway 30 and the remainder of the area under a slight, level 2 of 5, risk. At this time, two rounds of storms are expected. The first will be in the morning, with heavy rain and hail the primary threats. In the afternoon, a second round of storms is expected ahead of the front, with all severe weather hazards are possible, including tornadoes. Flash flooding will be possible in areas that see multiple rounds of storms. Spotter activation will not be needed today or tonight. And now, your National Weather Service forecast for the Quad Cities and surrounding areas. Today, sunny. A chance of showers and thunderstorms this morning. Highs in the mid-70s. West winds 15 to 20 miles an hour with gusts up to 30 miles an hour.
chance of rain 30%. Tonight, partly cloudy until midnight, then mostly cloudy with a slight chance of showers after midnight. Lows in the mid-50s. West winds 10 to 15 miles an hour with gusts up to 25 miles an hour, becoming south 5 to 10 miles an hour after midnight. Chance of rain 20%. Wednesday, thunderstorms likely. Showers. Locally heavy rainfall possible in the morning. Highs in the upper 70s. South winds 15 to 20 miles an hour with gusts up to 35 miles an hour. Chance of rain near 100%. Wednesday night, mostly clear. A chance of showers and thunderstorms until midnight. Lows in the upper 50s. West winds 10 to 15 miles an hour with gusts up to 30 miles an hour. Chance of rain 50%. Thursday, mostly sunny. Highs in the mid-70s. Northwest winds 10 to 15 miles an hour with gusts up to 25 miles an hour. Thursday night, clear. Lows in the mid-50s. Juneteenth and Friday night, mostly clear. Highs in the upper 70s. Lows in the upper 50s. Saturday, partly sunny. Highs in the lower 80s. Saturday night, a chance of showers. Lows in the lower 60s. Sunday and Sunday night, showers likely and a chance of thunderstorms. Highs around 80. Lows in the lower 60s. Monday, mostly sunny. Highs around 80. Again, the forecast for the Quad Cities and surrounding areas for today, sunny. A chance of showers and thunderstorms this morning. Highs in the mid-70s. West winds 15 to 20 miles an hour with gusts up to 30 miles an hour. Chance of rain 30%. The Moline, Illinois climate summary for yesterday, June 15, 2026. Yesterday's high temperature was 78 degrees. The normal high is 83. The record high is 96 degrees, which was set in 2016. Yesterday's low temperature was 49 degrees. The normal low is 61. The record low is 45 degrees, which was set in 1917. No precipitation fell yesterday, which leaves the monthly total at 3.24 inches. The total precipitation for the year still stands at 15.26 inches. There was one heating degree day yesterday. This brings the monthly total to 4. There were no cooling degree days yesterday. This leaves the monthly total at 105. Yesterday the maximum wind observed was 21 miles an hour from the west. The highest wind gust observed was 29 miles per hour from the west. The normal high temperature for today is 84 degrees, and the normal low is 61. The record high for today is 98, which occurred in 1918, and the record low is 42, which occurred in 1961. Sunrise today is at 5:28 a.m. and sunset is at 8:38 p.m. And now a summary of river forecasts. For the Mississippi River, at Dubuque, the latest stage is 9.8 feet at 5 a.m. Tuesday. At Kamesh, the latest stage is 11.2 feet at 5 a.m. Tuesday. No flooding is forecast. At LeClaire Lock and Dam 14, the latest stage is 6.3 feet at 5 a.m. Tuesday. No flooding is forecast. At Quad Cities Lock and Dam 15, the latest stage is 9.4 feet at 5 a.m. Tuesday. At Muscatine, the latest stage is 10.8 feet at 5 a.m. Tuesday. At Keithsburg, the latest stage is 11.5 feet at 5 a.m. Tuesday. For the Wetsupinicon River, near DeWitt, moderate flooding is occurring, with a stage of 12.7 feet at 5 a.m. Tuesday. The river reached a flood stage at 7 a.m. Thursday. For the Cedar River, near Conesville, the latest stage is 10.8 feet at 5 a.m. Tuesday. For the Rock River, at Como, the latest stage is 7.9 feet at 5 a.m. Tuesday. Near Joslin, the latest stage is 11.1 feet at 4 a.m. Tuesday. At Moline, minor flooding is occurring, with a stage of 12.1 feet at 5 a.m. Tuesday. The river reached a flood stage at 3 a.m. Sunday. For the Green River, near Geneseo, the latest stage is 7.8 feet at 5 a.m. Tuesday. 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The current time is 6:36 a.m. Central Daylight Time. At 6 a.m. at Moline, skies were mostly cloudy. The temperature was 60 degrees, dew point 54, relative humidity 80%. The wind was southwest at 9 miles an hour.
and the pressure was 29.73 inches and falling. At Davenport, skies were partly cloudy. The temperature was 59 degrees, dew point 54, relative humidity 83%. The wind was south at 9 miles an hour, and the pressure was 29.72 inches and falling. Close to home, Burlington mostly cloudy and 59. Cedar Rapids clear and 55. Dubuque partly cloudy and 61. Iowa City clear and 60. Galesburg cloudy and 62. Peoria partly cloudy and 57. Savannah 65. Rockford light rain and 60. Across the Midwest, Chicago partly cloudy and 62. Des Moines cloudy and 62. Madison mostly cloudy and 61. Milwaukee mostly cloudy and 61. Minneapolis light rain and 57. Omaha mostly cloudy and 60. St. Louis mostly cloudy and 64. Springfield, Illinois clear and 59. Waterloo clear and 59. Once again at 6 a.m. in Moline with mostly cloudy skies, the temperature was 60. At Davenport with partly cloudy skies, the temperature was 59. Here is the hazardous weather outlook. For today and tonight, the Rock and Wapsipinicon Rivers are experiencing flooding. Please see the latest flood statements and flood warnings for details. Late tonight, thunderstorms are expected to develop over eastern Iowa and northern Illinois. These storms, which will continue into Wednesday morning, are expected to bring the threat of heavy rain, lightning, and possibly hail up to 1 inch in diameter. Looking ahead, a seasonably strong system will bring the potential for severe thunderstorms on Wednesday. A moderate, level 4 of 5, risk is forecast for central Illinois, with an enhanced, level 3 of 5, risk of severe thunderstorm south of Highway 30 and the remainder of the area under a slight, level 2 of 5, risk. At this time, two rounds of storms are expected. The first will be in the morning, with heavy rain and hail the primary threats. In the afternoon, a second round of storms is expected ahead of the front, with all severe weather hazards are possible, including tornadoes. Flash flooding will be possible in areas that see multiple rounds of storms. Spotter activation will not be needed today or tonight. And now, your National Weather Service forecast for the Quad Cities and surrounding areas. Today, sunny. A chance of showers and thunderstorms this morning. Highs in the mid-70s. West winds 15 to 20 miles an hour with gusts up to 30 miles an hour. Chance of rain 30%. Tonight, partly cloudy until midnight, then mostly cloudy with a slight chance of showers after midnight. Lows in the mid-50s. West winds 10 to 15 miles an hour with gusts up to 25 miles an hour, becoming south 5 to 10 miles an hour after midnight. Chance of rain 20%. Wednesday, thunderstorms likely. Showers. Locally heavy rainfall possible in the morning. Highs in the upper 70s. South winds 15 to 20 miles an hour with gusts up to 35 miles an hour. Chance of rain near 100%. Wednesday night, mostly clear. A chance of showers and thunderstorms until midnight. Lows in the upper 50s. West winds 10 to 15 miles an hour with gusts up to 30 miles an hour. Chance of rain 50%. Thursday, mostly sunny. Highs in the mid-70s. Northwest winds 10 to 15 miles an hour with gusts up to 25 miles an hour. Thursday night, clear. Lows in the mid-50s. Juneteenth and Friday night, mostly clear. Highs in the upper 70s. Lows in the upper 50s. Saturday, partly sunny. Highs in the lower 80s. Saturday night, a chance of showers. Lows in the lower 60s. Sunday and Sunday night, showers likely and a chance of thunderstorms. Highs around 80. Lows in the lower 60s. Monday, mostly sunny. Highs around 80. Again, the forecast for the Quad Cities and surrounding areas for today, sunny. A chance of showers and thunderstorms this morning. Highs in the mid-70s. West winds 15 to 20 miles an hour with gusts up to 30 miles an hour. Chance of rain 30%. The Moline, Illinois climate summary for yesterday, June 15, 2026. Yesterday's high temperature was 78 degrees. The normal high is 83. The record high is 96 degrees, which was set in 2016. Yesterday's low temperature was
49 degrees. The normal low is 61. The record low is 45 degrees, which was set in 1917. No precipitation fell yesterday, which leaves the monthly total at 3.24 inches. The total precipitation for the year still stands at 15.26 inches. There was one heating degree day yesterday. This brings the monthly total to 4. There were no cooling degree days yesterday. This leaves the monthly total at 105. Yesterday the maximum wind observed was 21 miles an hour from the west. The highest wind gust observed was 29 miles per hour from the west. The normal high temperature for today is 84 degrees, and the normal low is 61. The record high for today is 98, which occurred in 1918, and the record low is 42, which occurred in 1961. Sunrise today is at 5:28 a.m. and sunset is at 8:38 p.m. And now a summary of river forecasts. For the Mississippi River, at Dubuque, the latest stage is 9.8 feet at 5 a.m. Tuesday. At Comanche, the latest stage is 11.2 feet at 5 a.m. Tuesday. No flooding is forecast. At LeClaire Lock and Dam 14, the latest stage is 6.3 feet at 5 a.m. Tuesday. No flooding is forecast. At Quad Cities Lock and Dam 15, the latest stage is 9.4 feet at 5 a.m. Tuesday. At Muscatine, the latest stage is 10.8 feet at 5 a.m. Tuesday. At Keithsburg, the latest stage is 11.5 feet at 5 a.m. Tuesday. For the Wet'suwet'en River, near DeWitt, moderate flooding is occurring, with a stage of 12.7 feet at 5 a.m. Tuesday. The river reached a flood stage at 7 a.m. Thursday. For the Cedar River, near Conesville, the latest stage is 10.8 feet at 5 a.m. Tuesday. For the Rock River, at Como, the latest stage is 7.9 feet at 5 a.m. Tuesday. Near Joslyn, the latest stage is 11.1 feet at 4 a.m. Tuesday. At Moline, minor flooding is occurring, with a stage of 12.1 feet at 5 a.m. Tuesday. The river reached a flood stage at 3 a.m. Sunday. For the Green River, near Geneseo, the latest stage is 7.8 feet at 5 a.m. Tuesday. 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The current time is 6:44 a.m. Central Daylight Time. At 6 a.m. at Moline, skies were mostly cloudy. The temperature was 60 degrees, dew point 54, relative humidity 80%. The wind was southwest at 9 miles an hour. And the pressure was 29.73 inches and falling. At Davenport, skies were partly cloudy. The temperature was 59 degrees, dew point 54, relative humidity 83%. The wind was south at 9 miles an hour. And the pressure was 29.72 inches and falling. Close to home, Burlington mostly cloudy and 59. Cedar Rapids clear and 55. Dubuque partly cloudy and 61. Iowa City clear and 60. Galesburg cloudy and 62. Peoria partly cloudy and 57. Savannah 65. Rockford light rain and 60. Across the Midwest, Chicago partly cloudy and 62. Des Moines cloudy and 62. Madison mostly cloudy and 61. Milwaukee mostly cloudy and 61. Minneapolis light rain and 57. Omaha mostly cloudy and 60. St. Louis mostly cloudy and 64. Springfield, Illinois clear and 59. Waterloo clear and 59. Once again at 6 a.m. at Moline with mostly cloudy skies, the temperature was 60. At Davenport with partly cloudy skies, the temperature was 59. Minor flooding is occurring. The areas affected include Rock River and Moline. The hazardous weather conditions are expected until early tomorrow afternoon. The following impacts are expected: at 12.0 feet, water affects residences near the 27th Street Bridge. Water is over portions of 60th Street south of Green Valley Sports Complex and portions of 56th Avenue along the north side of the river. Additional details: at 8:30 p.m. Monday, the stage was 12.3 feet. Forecast: the river is expected to fall below flood stage late tonight and continue falling to 9.4 feet Monday, June 22nd. Flood stage is 12.0 feet. Major flooding is occurring. The areas affected include Wet'suwet'en River near DeWitt. The hazardous weather conditions are expected until early Sunday morning.
snowing impacts are expected at 12.5 feet. Water affects Old Highway 61 near the river. Additional details at 8:30 p.m. Monday, the stage was 12.8 feet. Forecast, the river is expected to fall below flood stage Saturday evening and continue falling to 9.1 feet Monday, June 22nd. Flood stage is 11.0 feet. This broadcast originates from the National Weather Service office in the Quad Cities and is transmitted on a frequency of 162.55 MHz from Rock Island, Illinois. The coverage area includes the following counties: Cedar, Clinton, Louisa, Muscatine, Scott, Henry, Illinois, Mercer, Rock Island, and Whiteside. Here is the hazardous weather outlook. For today and tonight, the Rock and Wapsipinicon rivers are experiencing flooding. Please see the latest flood statements and flood warnings for details. Late tonight, thunderstorms are expected to develop over eastern Iowa and northern Illinois. These storms, which will continue into Wednesday morning, are expected to bring the threat of heavy rain, lightning, and possibly hail up to 1 inch in diameter. Looking ahead, a seasonably strong system will bring the potential for severe thunderstorms on Wednesday. A moderate, level 4 of 5, risk is forecast for central Illinois, with an enhanced, level 3 of 5, risk of severe thunderstorms south of Highway 30 and the remainder of the area under a slight, level 2 of 5, risk. At this time, two rounds of storms are expected. The first will be in the morning, with heavy rain and hail the primary threats. In the afternoon, a second round of storms is expected ahead of the front, with all severe weather hazards are possible, including tornadoes. Flash flooding will be possible in areas that see multiple rounds of storms. Spotter activation will not be needed today or tonight. And now, your National Weather Service forecast for the Quad Cities and surrounding areas. Today, sunny. A chance of showers and thunderstorms this morning. Highs in the mid-70s. West winds 15 to 20 miles an hour with gusts up to 30 miles an hour. Chance of rain 30%. Tonight, partly cloudy until midnight, then mostly cloudy with a slight chance of showers after midnight. Lows in the mid-50s. West winds 10 to 15 miles an hour with gusts up to 25 miles an hour, becoming south 5 to 10 miles an hour after midnight. Chance of rain 20%. Wednesday, thunderstorms likely. Showers. Locally heavy rainfall possible in the morning. Highs in the upper 70s. South winds 15 to 20 miles an hour with gusts up to 35 miles an hour. Chance of rain near 100%. Wednesday night, mostly clear. A chance of showers and thunderstorms until midnight. Lows in the upper 50s. West winds 10 to 15 miles an hour with gusts up to 30 miles an hour. Chance of rain 50%. Thursday, mostly sunny. Highs in the mid-70s. Northwest winds 10 to 15 miles an hour with gusts up to 25 miles an hour. Thursday night, clear. Lows in the mid-50s. Juneteenth and Friday night, mostly clear. Highs in the upper 70s. Lows in the upper 50s. Saturday, partly sunny. Highs in the lower 80s. Saturday night, a chance of showers. Lows in the lower 60s. Sunday and Sunday night, showers likely and a chance of thunderstorms. Highs around 80. Lows in the lower 60s. Monday, mostly sunny. Highs around 80. Again, the forecast for the Quad Cities and surrounding areas for today, sunny. A chance of showers and thunderstorms this morning. Highs in the mid-70s. West winds 15 to 20 miles an hour with gusts up to 30 miles an hour. Chance of rain 30%. The Moline, Illinois climate summary for yesterday, June 15, 2026. Yesterday's high temperature was 78 degrees. The normal high is 83. The record high is 96 degrees, which was set in 2016. Yesterday's low temperature was 49 degrees. The normal low is 61. The record low is 45 degrees, which was set in 1917. No precipitation fell yesterday, which leaves the monthly total at 3.24 inches. The total precipitation for the year still stands at 15.26 inches. There was one heating degree day yesterday. This brings the monthly total to 4. There were no cooling degree days yesterday.
This leaves the monthly total at 105. Yesterday, the maximum wind observed was 21 miles an hour from the west. The highest wind gust observed was 29 miles per hour from the west. The normal high temperature for today is 84 degrees, and the normal low is 61. The record high for today is 98, which occurred in 1918, and the record low is 42, which occurred in 1961. Sunrise today is at 5:28 a.m. and sunset is at 8:38 p.m. And now a summary of river forecasts. For the Mississippi River, at Dubuque, the latest stage is 9.8 feet at 5 a.m. Tuesday. At Comanche, the latest stage is 11.2 feet at 5 a.m. Tuesday. No flooding is forecast. At LeClaire Lock and Dam 14, the latest stage is 6.3 feet at 5 a.m. Tuesday. No flooding is forecast. At Quad Cities Lock and Dam 15, the latest stage is 9.4 feet at 5 a.m. Tuesday. At Muscatine, the latest stage is 10.8 feet at 5 a.m. Tuesday. At Keithsburg, the latest stage is 11.5 feet at 5 a.m. Tuesday. For the Wapsipinicon River, near DeWitt, moderate flooding is occurring, with a stage of 12.7 feet at 5 a.m. Tuesday. The river reached a flood stage at 7 a.m. Thursday. For the Cedar River, near Conesville, the latest stage is 10.8 feet at 5 a.m. Tuesday. For the Rock River, at Como, the latest stage is 7.9 feet at 5 a.m. Tuesday. Near Joslin, the latest stage is 11.1 feet at 4 a.m. Tuesday. At Moline, minor flooding is occurring, with a stage of 12.1 feet at 5 a.m. Tuesday. The river reached a flood stage at 3 a.m. Sunday. For the Green River, near Geneseo, the latest stage is 7.8 feet at 5 a.m. Tuesday. 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The current time is 6:54 a.m. Central Daylight Time. At 6 a.m. at Moline, skies were mostly cloudy. The temperature was 60 degrees, dew point 54, relative humidity 80%. The wind was southwest at 9 miles an hour. And the pressure was 29.73 inches and falling. At Davenport, skies were partly cloudy. The temperature was 59 degrees, dew point 54, relative humidity 83%. The wind was south at 9 miles an hour. And the pressure was 29.72 inches and falling. Close to home, Burlington mostly cloudy and 59. Cedar Rapids clear and 55. Dubuque partly cloudy and 61. Iowa City clear and 60. Galesburg cloudy and 62. Peoria partly cloudy and 57. Savannah 65. Rockford light rain and 60. Across the Midwest, Chicago partly cloudy and 62. Des Moines cloudy and 62. Madison mostly cloudy and 61. Milwaukee mostly cloudy and 61. Minneapolis light rain and 57. Omaha mostly cloudy and 60. St. Louis mostly cloudy and 64. Springfield, Illinois clear and 59. Waterloo clear and 59. Once again at 6 a.m. at Moline with mostly cloudy skies, the temperature was 60. At Davenport with partly cloudy skies, the temperature was 59. Here is the hazardous weather outlook. For today and tonight, the Rock and Wapsipinicon Rivers are experiencing flooding. Please see the latest flood statements and flood warnings for details. Late tonight, thunderstorms are expected to develop over eastern Iowa and northern Illinois. These storms, which will continue into Wednesday morning, are expected to bring the threat of heavy rain, lightning, and possibly hail up to 1 inch in diameter. Looking ahead, a seasonably strong system will bring the potential for severe thunderstorms on Wednesday. A moderate, level 4 of 5, risk is forecast for central Illinois, with an enhanced, level 3 of 5, risk of severe thunderstorms south of Highway 30 and the remainder of the area under a slight, level 2 of 5, risk. At this time, two rounds of storms are expected. The first will be in the morning, with heavy rain and hail the primary threats. In the afternoon, a second round of storms is expected ahead of the front, with all severe weather hazards are possible, including tornadoes. Flash flooding will be possible in areas that see multiple rounds of storms. Spotter activation will not be needed today or tonight. And now, your National Weather Service forecast for the Quad Cities and surrounding areas. Today, sunny. A chance of showers and thunderstorms this morning.
highs in the mid-70s. West winds 15 to 20 miles an hour with gusts up to 30 miles an hour. Chance of rain 30%. Tonight, partly cloudy until midnight, then mostly cloudy with a slight chance of showers after midnight. Lows in the mid-50s. West winds 10 to 15 miles an hour with gusts up to 25 miles an hour, becoming south 5 to 10 miles an hour after midnight. Chance of rain 20%. Wednesday, thunderstorms likely. Showers. Locally heavy rainfall possible in the morning. Highs in the upper 70s. South winds 15 to 20 miles an hour with gusts up to 35 miles an hour. Chance of rain near 100%. Wednesday night, mostly clear. A chance of showers and thunderstorms until midnight. Lows in the upper 50s. West winds 10 to 15 miles an hour with gusts up to 30 miles an hour. Chance of rain 50%. Thursday, mostly sunny. Highs in the mid-70s. Northwest winds 10 to 15 miles an hour with gusts up to 25 miles an hour. Thursday night, clear. Lows in the mid-50s. Juneteenth and Friday night, mostly clear. Highs in the upper 70s. Lows in the upper 50s. Saturday, partly sunny. Highs in the lower 80s. Saturday night, a chance of showers. Lows in the lower 60s. Sunday and Sunday night, showers likely and a chance of thunderstorms. Highs around 80. Lows in the lower 60s. Monday, mostly sunny. Highs around 80. Again, the forecast for the Quad Cities and surrounding areas for today, sunny. A chance of showers and thunderstorms this morning. Highs in the mid-70s. West winds 15 to 20 miles an hour with gusts up to 30 miles an hour. Chance of rain 30%. The Moline, Illinois climate summary for yesterday, June 15, 2026. Yesterday's high temperature was 78 degrees. The normal high is 83. The record high is 96 degrees, which was set in 2016. Yesterday's low temperature was 49 degrees. The normal low is 61. The record low is 45 degrees, which was set in 1917. No precipitation fell yesterday, which leaves the monthly total at 3.24 inches. The total precipitation for the year still stands at 15.26 inches. There was one heating degree day yesterday. This brings the monthly total to 4. There were no cooling degree days yesterday. This leaves the monthly total at 105. Yesterday the maximum wind observed was 21 miles an hour from the west. The highest wind gust observed was 29 miles per hour from the west. The normal high temperature for today is 84 degrees, and the normal low is 61. The record high for today is 98, which occurred in 1918, and the record low is 42, which occurred in 1961. Sunrise today is at 5:28 a.m. and sunset is at 8:38 p.m. And now a summary of river forecasts. For the Mississippi River, at Dubuque, the latest stage is 9.8 feet at 6 a.m. Tuesday. At Comanche, the latest stage is 11.1 feet at 6 a.m. Tuesday. No flooding is forecast. At LeClaire Lock and Dam 14, the latest stage is 6.2 feet at 6 a.m. Tuesday. No flooding is forecast. At Quad Cities Lock and Dam 15, the latest stage is 9.4 feet at 6 a.m. Tuesday. At Muscatine, the latest stage is 10.8 feet at 6 a.m. Tuesday. At Keithsburg, the latest stage is 11.5 feet at 6 a.m. Tuesday. For the Wetsuperkin River, near DeWitt, moderate flooding is occurring, with a stage of 12.8 feet at 6 a.m. Tuesday. The river reached a flood stage at 7 a.m. Thursday. For the Cedar River, near Conesville, the latest stage is 10.7 feet at 6 a.m. Tuesday. For the Rock River, at Como, the latest stage is 7.9 feet at 6 a.m. Tuesday. Near Joslyn, the latest stage is 11.1 feet at 5 a.m. Tuesday. At Moline, minor flooding is occurring, with a stage of 12.1 feet at 6 a.m. Tuesday. The river reached a flood stage at 3 a.m. Sunday. For the Green River, near Geneseo, the latest stage is 7.8 feet at 6 a.m. Tuesday. 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The current time is 7:02 a.m. Central Daylight Time. Here is the hazardous weather outlook.
For today and tonight, the Rock and Wapsipinicon rivers are experiencing flooding. See the latest flood statements and flood warnings for details. Late tonight, thunderstorms are expected to develop over eastern Iowa and northern Illinois. These storms, which will continue into Wednesday morning, are expected to bring the threat of heavy rain, lightning, and possibly hail up to 1 inch in diameter. Looking ahead, a seasonably strong system will bring the potential for severe thunderstorms on Wednesday. A moderate, level 4 of 5, risk is forecast for central Illinois, with an enhanced, level 3 of 5, risk of severe thunderstorm south of Highway 30 and the remainder of the area under a slight, level 2 of 5, risk. At this time, two rounds of storms are expected. The first will be in the morning, with heavy rain and hail the primary threats. In the afternoon, a second round of storms is expected ahead of the front, with all severe weather hazards are possible, including tornadoes. Flash flooding will be possible in areas that see multiple rounds of storms. Spotter activation will not be needed today or tonight. And now, your National Weather Service forecast for the Quad Cities and surrounding areas. Today, sunny. A chance of showers and thunderstorms this morning. Highs in the mid-70s. West winds 15 to 20 miles an hour with gusts up to 30 miles an hour. Chance of rain 30%. Tonight, partly cloudy until midnight, then mostly cloudy with a slight chance of showers after midnight. Lows in the mid-50s. West winds 10 to 15 miles an hour with gusts up to 25 miles an hour, becoming south 5 to 10 miles an hour after midnight. Chance of rain 20%. Wednesday, thunderstorms likely. Showers. Locally heavy rainfall possible in the morning. Highs in the upper 70s. South winds 15 to 20 miles an hour with gusts up to 35 miles an hour. Chance of rain near 100%. Wednesday night, mostly clear. A chance of showers and thunderstorms until midnight. Lows in the upper 50s. West winds 10 to 15 miles an hour with gusts up to 30 miles an hour. Chance of rain 50%. Thursday, mostly sunny. Highs in the mid-70s. Northwest winds 10 to 15 miles an hour with gusts up to 25 miles an hour. Thursday night, clear. Lows in the mid-50s. Juneteenth and Friday night, mostly clear. Highs in the upper 70s. Lows in the upper 50s. Saturday, partly sunny. Highs in the lower 80s. Saturday night, a chance of showers. Lows in the lower 60s. Sunday and Sunday night, showers likely and a chance of thunderstorms. Highs around 80. Lows in the lower 60s. Monday, mostly sunny. Highs around 80. Again, the forecast for the Quad Cities and surrounding areas for today, sunny. A chance of showers and thunderstorms this morning. Highs in the mid-70s. West winds 15 to 20 miles an hour with gusts up to 30 miles an hour. Chance of rain 30%. The Moline, Illinois climate summary for yesterday, June 15, 2026. Yesterday's high temperature was 78 degrees. The normal high is 83. The record high is 96 degrees, which was set in 2016. Yesterday's low temperature was 49 degrees. The normal low is 61. The record low is 45 degrees, which was set in 1917. No precipitation fell yesterday, which leaves the monthly total at 3.24 inches. The total precipitation for the year still stands at 15.26 inches. There was one heating degree day yesterday. This brings the monthly total to 4. There were no cooling degree days yesterday. This leaves the monthly total at 105. Yesterday, the maximum wind observed was 21 miles an hour from the west. The highest wind gust observed was 29 miles per hour from the west. The normal high temperature for today is 84 degrees, and the normal low is 61. The record high for today is 98, which occurred in 1918, and the record low is 42, which occurred in 1961. Sunrise today is at 5:28 a.m. and sunset is at 8:38 p.m. And now a summary of river forecasts. For the Mississippi River, at Dubuque, the latest stage is 9.8 feet at 6 a.m. Tuesday. At Comanche, the latest stage is 11.1 feet at 6 a.m. Tuesday. No flooding is forecast. At LeClaire Lock and Dam 14, the latest stage is 6.2 feet at 6 a.m. Tuesday.
No flooding is forecast. At Quad Cities Lock and Dam 15, the latest stage is 9.4 feet at 6 a.m. Tuesday. At Muscatine, the latest stage is 10.8 feet at 6 a.m. Tuesday. At Keithsburg, the latest stage is 11.5 feet at 6 a.m. Tuesday. For the Wet'suwet'en River, near DeWitt, moderate flooding is occurring, with a stage of 12.8 feet at 6 a.m. Tuesday. The river reached a flood stage at 7 a.m. Thursday. For the Cedar River, near Conesville, the latest stage is 10.7 feet at 6 a.m. Tuesday. For the Rock River, at Como, the latest stage is 7.9 feet at 6 a.m. Tuesday. Near Joslin, the latest stage is 11.1 feet at 5 a.m. Tuesday. At Moline, minor flooding is occurring, with a stage of 12.1 feet at 6 a.m. Tuesday. The river reached a flood stage at 3 a.m. Sunday. For the Green River, near Geneseo, the latest stage is 7.8 feet at 6 a.m. Tuesday. 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The current time is 7:08 a.m. Central Daylight Time. At 7 a.m. in Moline, skies were cloudy. The temperature was 61 degrees, dew point 55, relative humidity 81%. The wind was south at 6 miles an hour. And the pressure was 29.68 inches and falling. At Davenport, skies were mostly sunny. The temperature was 61 degrees, dew point 54, relative humidity 77%. The wind was south at 15 miles an hour. And the pressure was 29.68 inches and falling. Close to home, Burlington heavy rain and 59. Cedar Rapids sunny and 58. Dubuque mostly sunny and 61. Iowa City sunny and 61. Peoria cloudy and 58. Rockford partly sunny and 62. Across the Midwest, Chicago partly sunny and 65. Des Moines mostly sunny and 60. Madison mostly sunny and 63. Milwaukee partly sunny and 63. Minneapolis light rain and 56. Omaha mostly sunny and 60. St. Louis partly sunny and 65. Springfield, Illinois sunny and 63. Waterloo sunny and 59. Once again at 7 a.m. in Moline with cloudy skies, the temperature was 61. At Davenport with mostly sunny skies, the temperature was 61. Here is the hazardous weather outlook. For today and tonight, the Rock and Wet'suwet'en Rivers are experiencing flooding. Please see the latest flood statements and flood warnings for details. Late tonight, thunderstorms are expected to develop over eastern Iowa and northern Illinois. These storms, which will continue into Wednesday morning, are expected to bring the threat of heavy rain, lightning, and possibly hail up to 1 inch in diameter. Looking ahead, a seasonably strong system will bring the potential for severe thunderstorms on Wednesday. A moderate, level 4 of 5, risk is forecast for central Illinois, with an enhanced, level 3 of 5, risk of severe thunderstorms south of Highway 30 and the remainder of the area under a slight, level 2 of 5, risk. At this time, two rounds of storms are expected. The first will be in the morning, with heavy rain and hail the primary threats. In the afternoon, a second round of storms is expected ahead of the front, with all severe weather hazards are possible, including tornadoes. Flash flooding will be possible in areas that see multiple rounds of storms. Spotter activation will not be needed today or tonight. And now, your National Weather Service forecast for the Quad Cities and surrounding areas. Today, sunny. A chance of showers and thunderstorms this morning. Highs in the mid-70s. West winds 15 to 20 miles an hour with gusts up to 30 miles an hour. Chance of rain 30%. Tonight, partly cloudy until midnight, then mostly cloudy with a slight chance of showers after midnight. Lows in the mid-50s. West winds 10 to 15 miles an hour with gusts up to 25 miles an hour, becoming south 5 to 10 miles an hour after midnight. Chance of rain 20%. Wednesday, thunderstorms likely. Showers. Locally heavy rainfall possible in the morning. Highs in the upper 70s. South winds 15 to 20 miles an hour with gusts up to 35 miles an hour. Chance of rain near 100%. Wednesday night, mostly clear. A chance of showers and thunderstorms until midnight. Lows in the upper 50s. West winds 10 to 15 miles an hour with gusts up to 30 miles an hour.
chance of rain 50%. Thursday, mostly sunny. Highs in the mid-70s. Northwest winds 10 to 15 miles an hour with gusts up to 25 miles an hour. Thursday night, clear. Lows in the mid-50s. Juneteenth and Friday night, mostly clear. Highs in the upper 70s. Lows in the upper 50s. Saturday, partly sunny. Highs in the lower 80s. Saturday night, a chance of showers. Lows in the lower 60s. Sunday and Sunday night, showers likely and a chance of thunderstorms. Highs around 80. Lows in the lower 60s. Monday, mostly sunny. Highs around 80. Again, the forecast for the Quad Cities and surrounding areas for today, sunny. A chance of showers and thunderstorms this morning. Highs in the mid-70s. West winds 15 to 20 miles an hour with gusts up to 30 miles an hour. Chance of rain 30%. The Moline, Illinois climate summary for yesterday, June 15, 2026. Yesterday's high temperature was 78 degrees. The normal high is 83. The record high is 96 degrees, which was set in 2016. Yesterday's low temperature was 49 degrees. The normal low is 61. The record low is 45 degrees, which was set in 1917. No precipitation fell yesterday, which leaves the monthly total at 3.24 inches. The total precipitation for the year still stands at 15.26 inches. There was one heating degree day yesterday. This brings the monthly total to 4. There were no cooling degree days yesterday. This leaves the monthly total at 105. Yesterday the maximum wind observed was 21 miles an hour from the west. The highest wind gust observed was 29 miles per hour from the west. The normal high temperature for today is 84 degrees, and the normal low is 61. The record high for today is 98, which occurred in 1918, and the record low is 42, which occurred in 1961. Sunrise today is at 5:28 a.m. and sunset is at 8:38 p.m. And now a summary of river forecasts. For the Mississippi River, at Dubuque, the latest stage is 9.8 feet at 6 a.m. Tuesday. At Comanche, the latest stage is 11.1 feet at 6 a.m. Tuesday. No flooding is forecast. At LeClaire Lock and Dam 14, the latest stage is 6.2 feet at 6 a.m. Tuesday. No flooding is forecast. At Quad Cities Lock and Dam 15, the latest stage is 9.4 feet at 6 a.m. Tuesday. At Muscatine, the latest stage is 10.8 feet at 6 a.m. Tuesday. At Keithsburg, the latest stage is 11.5 feet at 6 a.m. Tuesday. For the Wetsupinicon River, near DeWitt, moderate flooding is occurring, with a stage of 12.8 feet at 6 a.m. Tuesday. The river reached a flood stage at 7 a.m. Thursday. For the Cedar River, near Conesville, the latest stage is 10.7 feet at 6 a.m. Tuesday. For the Rock River, at Como, the latest stage is 7.9 feet at 6 a.m. Tuesday. Near Joslin, the latest stage is 11.1 feet at 5 a.m. Tuesday. At Moline, minor flooding is occurring, with a stage of 12.1 feet at 6 a.m. Tuesday. The river reached a flood stage at 3 a.m. Sunday. For the Green River, near Geneseo, the latest stage is 7.8 feet at 6 a.m. Tuesday. Minor flooding is occurring. The areas affected include Rock River and Moline. The hazardous weather conditions are expected until early tomorrow afternoon. The following impacts are expected: at 12.0 feet, water affects residences near the 27th Street Bridge. Water is over portions of 60th Street south of Green Valley Sports Complex and portions of 56th Avenue along the north side of the river. Additional details: at 8:30 p.m. Monday, the stage was 12.3 feet. Forecast: the river is expected to fall below flood stage late tonight and continue falling to 9.4 feet Monday, June 22nd. Flood stage is 12.0 feet. Major flooding is occurring. The areas affected include Wetsupinicon River near DeWitt. The hazardous weather conditions are expected until early Sunday morning. The following impacts are expected: at 12.5 feet, water affects Old Highway 61 near the river. Additional details: at 8:30 p.m. Monday, the stage was 12.8 feet. Forecast: the river is expected to fall below flood stage Saturday evening and continue falling to 9.1 feet Monday, June 22nd. Flood stage is 11.0 feet.
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St. Louis, cloudy and 65. Springfield, Illinois, sunny and 63. Waterloo, sunny and 59. Once again at 7 a.m. in Moline with cloudy skies, the temperature was 61. At Davenport with mostly sunny skies, the temperature was 61. Here is the hazardous weather outlook. For today and tonight, the Rock and Wapsipinicon rivers are experiencing flooding. Please see the latest flood statements and flood warnings for details. Late tonight, thunderstorms are expected to develop over eastern Iowa and northern Illinois. These storms, which will continue into Wednesday morning, are expected to bring the threat of heavy rain, lightning, and possibly hail up to 1 inch in diameter. Looking ahead, a seasonably strong system will bring the potential for severe thunderstorms on Wednesday. A moderate, level 4 of 5, risk is forecast for central Illinois, with an enhanced, level 3 of 5, risk of severe thunderstorm south of Highway 30 and the remainder of the area under a slight, level 2 of 5, risk. At this time, two rounds of storms are expected. The first will be in the morning, with heavy rain and hail the primary threats. In the afternoon, a second round of storms is expected ahead of the front, with all severe weather hazards are possible, including tornadoes. Flash flooding will be possible in areas that see multiple rounds of storms. Spotter activation will not be needed today or tonight. And now, your National Weather Service forecast for the Quad Cities and surrounding areas. Today, sunny. A chance of showers and thunderstorms this morning. Highs in the mid-70s. West winds 15 to 20 miles an hour with gusts up to 30 miles an hour. Chance of rain 30%. Tonight, partly cloudy until midnight, then mostly cloudy with a slight chance of showers after midnight. Lows in the mid-50s. West winds 10 to 15 miles an hour with gusts up to 25 miles an hour, becoming south 5 to 10 miles an hour after midnight. Chance of rain 20%. Wednesday, thunderstorms likely. Showers. Locally heavy rainfall possible in the morning. Highs in the upper 70s. South winds 15 to 20 miles an hour with gusts up to 35 miles an hour. Chance of rain near 100%. Wednesday night, mostly clear. A chance of showers and thunderstorms until midnight. Lows in the upper 50s. West winds 10 to 15 miles an hour with gusts up to 30 miles an hour. Chance of rain 50%. Thursday, mostly sunny. Highs in the mid-70s. Northwest winds 10 to 15 miles an hour with gusts up to 25 miles an hour. Thursday night, clear. Lows in the mid-50s. Juneteenth and Friday night, mostly clear. Highs in the upper 70s. Lows in the upper 50s. Saturday, partly sunny. Highs in the lower 80s. Saturday night, a chance of showers. Lows in the lower 60s. Sunday and Sunday night, showers likely and a chance of thunderstorms. Highs around 80. Lows in the lower 60s. Monday, mostly sunny. Highs around 80. Again, the forecast for the Quad Cities and surrounding areas for today, sunny. A chance of showers and thunderstorms this morning. Highs in the mid-70s. West winds 15 to 20 miles an hour with gusts up to 30 miles an hour. Chance of rain 30%. The Moline, Illinois climate summary for yesterday, June 15, 2026. Yesterday's high temperature was 78 degrees. The normal high is 83. The record high is 96 degrees, which was set in 2016. Yesterday's low temperature was 49 degrees. The normal low is 61. The record low is 45 degrees, which was set in 1917. No precipitation fell yesterday, which leaves the monthly total at 3.24 inches. The total precipitation for the year still stands at 15.26 inches. There was one heating degree day yesterday. This brings the monthly total to 4. There were no cooling degree days yesterday. This leaves the monthly total at 105. Yesterday the maximum wind observed was 21 miles an hour from the west. The highest wind gust observed was 29 miles per hour from the west. The normal high temperature for today is 84 degrees, and the normal low is 61. The record high for today is 98, which occurred in 1918, and the record low is 42, which occurred in 1961. Sunrise today is at 5:28 a.m., and sunset is at 8:38 p.m. And now a summary of river forecast.

for the Mississippi River at Dubuque. The latest stage is 9.8 feet at 6 a.m. Tuesday. At Comanche, the latest stage is 11.1 feet at 6 a.m. Tuesday. No flooding is forecast. At LeClaire Lock and Dam 14, the latest stage is 6.2 feet at 6 a.m. Tuesday. No flooding is forecast. At Quad Cities Lock and Dam 15, the latest stage is 9.4 feet at 6 a.m. Tuesday. At Muscatine, the latest stage is 10.8 feet at 6 a.m. Tuesday. At Keithsburg, the latest stage is 11.5 feet at 6 a.m. Tuesday. For the Wet'suwet'en River, near DeWitt, moderate flooding is occurring, with a stage of 12.8 feet at 6 a.m. Tuesday. The river reached a flood stage at 7 a.m. Thursday. For the Cedar River, near Conesville, the latest stage is 10.7 feet at 6 a.m. Tuesday. For the Rock River, at Como, the latest stage is 7.9 feet at 6 a.m. Tuesday. Near Joslyn, the latest stage is 11.1 feet at 5 a.m. Tuesday. At Moline, minor flooding is occurring, with a stage of 12.1 feet at 6 a.m. Tuesday. The river reached a flood stage at 3 a.m. Sunday. For the Green River, near Geneseo, the latest stage is 7.8 feet at 6 a.m. Tuesday. 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The current time is 7:25 a.m. Central Daylight Time. At 7 a.m. in Moline, skies were cloudy. The temperature was 61 degrees, dew point 55, relative humidity 81%. The wind was south at 6 miles an hour. And the pressure was 29.68 inches and falling. At Davenport, skies were mostly sunny. The temperature was 61 degrees, dew point 54, relative humidity 77%. The wind was south at 15 miles an hour. And the pressure was 29.68 inches and falling. Close to home, Burlington rain and 60. Cedar Rapids sunny and 58. Dubuque sunny and 61. Iowa City sunny and 61. Galesburg partly sunny and 61. Peoria cloudy and 58. Savannah 62. Rockford partly sunny and 62. Across the Midwest, Chicago partly sunny and 65. Des Moines mostly sunny and 60. Madison mostly sunny and 63. Milwaukee partly sunny and 63. Minneapolis light rain and 56. Omaha mostly sunny and 60. St. Louis cloudy and 65. Springfield, Illinois sunny and 63. Waterloo sunny and 59. Once again at 7 a.m. in Moline with cloudy skies, the temperature was 61. At Davenport with mostly sunny skies, the temperature was 61. Here is the hazardous weather outlook. For today and tonight, the Rock and Wet'suwet'en Rivers are experiencing flooding. Please see the latest flood statements and flood warnings for details. Late tonight, thunderstorms are expected to develop over eastern Iowa and northern Illinois. These storms, which will continue into Wednesday morning, are expected to bring the threat of heavy rain, lightning, and possibly hail up to 1 inch in diameter. Looking ahead, a seasonably strong system will bring the potential for severe thunderstorms on Wednesday. A moderate, level 4 of 5, risk is forecast for central Illinois, with an enhanced, level 3 of 5, risk of severe thunderstorms south of Highway 30 and the remainder of the area under a slight, level 2 of 5, risk. At this time, two rounds of storms are expected. The first will be in the morning, with heavy rain and hail the primary threats. In the afternoon, a second round of storms is expected ahead of the front, with all severe weather hazards are possible, including tornadoes. Flash flooding will be possible in areas that see multiple rounds of storms. Spotter activation will not be needed today or tonight. And now, your National Weather Service forecast for the Quad Cities and surrounding areas. Today, sunny. A chance of showers and thunderstorms this morning. Highs in the mid-70s. West winds 15 to 20 miles an hour with gusts up to 30 miles an hour. Chance of rain 30%. Tonight, partly cloudy until midnight, then mostly cloudy with a slight chance of showers after midnight. Lows in the mid-50s. West winds 10 to 15 miles an hour with gusts up to 25 miles an hour, becoming south 5 to 10 miles an hour after midnight. Chance of rain 20%. Wednesday, thunderstorms likely. Showers. Locally heavy rainfall possible in the morning.
highs in the upper 70s. South winds 15 to 20 miles an hour with gusts up to 35 miles an hour. Chance of rain near 100%. Wednesday night, mostly clear. A chance of showers and thunderstorms until midnight. Lows in the upper 50s. West winds 10 to 15 miles an hour with gusts up to 30 miles an hour. Chance of rain 50%. Thursday, mostly sunny. Highs in the mid-70s. Northwest winds 10 to 15 miles an hour with gusts up to 25 miles an hour. Thursday night, clear. Lows in the mid-50s. Juneteenth and Friday night, mostly clear. Highs in the upper 70s. Lows in the upper 50s. Saturday, partly sunny. Highs in the lower 80s. Saturday night, a chance of showers. Lows in the lower 60s. Sunday and Sunday night, showers likely and a chance of thunderstorms. Highs around 80. Lows in the lower 60s. Monday, mostly sunny. Highs around 80. Again, the forecast for the Quad Cities and surrounding areas for today, sunny. A chance of showers and thunderstorms this morning. Highs in the mid-70s. West winds 15 to 20 miles an hour with gusts up to 30 miles an hour. Chance of rain 30%. The Moline, Illinois climate summary for yesterday, June 15, 2026. Yesterday's high temperature was 78 degrees. The normal high is 83. The record high is 96 degrees, which was set in 2016. Yesterday's low temperature was 49 degrees. The normal low is 61. The record low is 45 degrees, which was set in 1917. No precipitation fell yesterday, which leaves the monthly total at 3.24 inches. The total precipitation for the year still stands at 15.26 inches. There was one heating degree day yesterday. This brings the monthly total to 4. There were no cooling degree days yesterday. This leaves the monthly total at 105. Yesterday the maximum wind observed was 21 miles an hour from the west. The highest wind gust observed was 29 miles per hour from the west. The normal high temperature for today is 84 degrees, and the normal low is 61. The record high for today is 98, which occurred in 1918, and the record low is 42, which occurred in 1961. Sunrise today is at 5:28 a.m. and sunset is at 8:38 p.m. And now a summary of river forecasts. For the Mississippi River, at Dubuque, the latest stage is 9.8 feet at 6 a.m. Tuesday. At Comanche, the latest stage is 11.1 feet at 6 a.m. Tuesday. No flooding is forecast. At LeClaire Lock and Dam 14, the latest stage is 6.2 feet at 6 a.m. Tuesday. No flooding is forecast. At Quad Cities Lock and Dam 15, the latest stage is 9.4 feet at 6 a.m. Tuesday. At Muscatine, the latest stage is 10.8 feet at 6 a.m. Tuesday. At Keithsburg, the latest stage is 11.5 feet at 6 a.m. Tuesday. For the Wetsupinicon River, near DeWitt, moderate flooding is occurring, with a stage of 12.8 feet at 6 a.m. Tuesday. The river reached a flood stage at 7 a.m. Thursday. For the Cedar River, near Conesville, the latest stage is 10.7 feet at 6 a.m. Tuesday. For the Rock River, at Como, the latest stage is 7.9 feet at 6 a.m. Tuesday. Near Joslyn, the latest stage is 11.1 feet at 5 a.m. Tuesday. At Moline, minor flooding is occurring, with a stage of 12.1 feet at 6 a.m. Tuesday. The river reached a flood stage at 3 a.m. Sunday. For the Green River, near Geneseo, the latest stage is 7.8 feet at 6 a.m. Tuesday. 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The current time is 7:32 a.m. Central Daylight Time. At 7 a.m. in Moline, skies were cloudy. The temperature was 61 degrees, dew point 55, relative humidity 81%. The wind was south at 6 miles an hour. And the pressure was 29.68 inches and falling. At Davenport, skies were mostly sunny. The temperature was 61 degrees, dew point 54, relative humidity 77%. The wind was south at 15 miles an hour. And the pressure was 29.68 inches and falling. Close to home, Burlington rain and 60. Cedar Rapids sunny and 58. Dubuque sunny and 61.
Iowa City, sunny and 61. Galesburg, partly sunny and 61. Peoria, cloudy and 58. Savannah, 62. Rockford, partly sunny and 62. Across the Midwest, Chicago, partly sunny and 65. Des Moines, mostly sunny and 60. Madison, mostly sunny and 63. Milwaukee, partly sunny and 63. Minneapolis, light rain and 56. Omaha, mostly sunny and 60. St. Louis, cloudy and 65. Springfield, Illinois, sunny and 63. Waterloo, sunny and 59. Once again at 7 a.m. in Moline with cloudy skies, the temperature was 61. At Davenport with mostly sunny skies, the temperature was 61. Here is the hazardous weather outlook. For today and tonight, the Rock and Wapsipinicon rivers are experiencing flooding. Please see the latest flood statements and flood warnings for details. Late tonight, thunderstorms are expected to develop over eastern Iowa and northern Illinois. These storms, which will continue into Wednesday morning, are expected to bring the threat of heavy rain, lightning, and possibly hail up to 1 inch in diameter. Looking ahead, a seasonably strong system will bring the potential for severe thunderstorms on Wednesday. A moderate, level 4 of 5, risk is forecast for central Illinois, with an enhanced, level 3 of 5, risk of severe thunderstorm south of Highway 30 and the remainder of the area under a slight, level 2 of 5, risk. At this time, two rounds of storms are expected. The first will be in the morning, with heavy rain and hail the primary threats. In the afternoon, a second round of storms is expected ahead of the front, with all severe weather hazards are possible, including tornadoes. Flash flooding will be possible in areas that see multiple rounds of storms. Spotter activation will not be needed today or tonight. And now, your National Weather Service forecast for the Quad Cities and surrounding areas. Today, sunny. A chance of showers and thunderstorms this morning. Highs in the mid-70s. West winds 15 to 20 miles an hour with gusts up to 30 miles an hour. Chance of rain 30%. Tonight, partly cloudy until midnight, then mostly cloudy with a slight chance of showers after midnight. Lows in the mid-50s. West winds 10 to 15 miles an hour with gusts up to 25 miles an hour, becoming south 5 to 10 miles an hour after midnight. Chance of rain 20%. Wednesday, thunderstorms likely. Showers. Locally heavy rainfall possible in the morning. Highs in the upper 70s. South winds 15 to 20 miles an hour with gusts up to 35 miles an hour. Chance of rain near 100%. Wednesday night, mostly clear. A chance of showers and thunderstorms until midnight. Lows in the upper 50s. West winds 10 to 15 miles an hour with gusts up to 30 miles an hour. Chance of rain 50%. Thursday, mostly sunny. Highs in the mid-70s. Northwest winds 10 to 15 miles an hour with gusts up to 25 miles an hour. Thursday night, clear. Lows in the mid-50s. Juneteenth and Friday night, mostly clear. Highs in the upper 70s. Lows in the upper 50s. Saturday, partly sunny. Highs in the lower 80s. Saturday night, a chance of showers. Lows in the lower 60s. Sunday and Sunday night, showers likely and a chance of thunderstorms. Highs around 80. Lows in the lower 60s. Monday, mostly sunny. Highs around 80. Again, the forecast for the Quad Cities and surrounding areas for today, sunny. A chance of showers and thunderstorms this morning. Highs in the mid-70s. West winds 15 to 20 miles an hour with gusts up to 30 miles an hour. Chance of rain 30%. The Moline, Illinois climate summary for yesterday, June 15, 2026. Yesterday's high temperature was 78 degrees. The normal high is 83. The record high is 96 degrees, which was set in 2016. Yesterday's low temperature was 49 degrees. The normal low is 61. The record low is 45 degrees, which was set in 1917. No precipitation fell yesterday, which leaves the monthly total at 3.24 inches. The total precipitation for the year still stands at 15.26 inches. There was one heating degree day yesterday. This brings the monthly total to 4. There were no cooling degree days yesterday. This leaves the monthly
total at 105. Yesterday, the maximum wind observed was 21 miles an hour from the west. The highest wind gust observed was 29 miles per hour from the west. The normal high temperature for today is 84 degrees, and the normal low is 61. The record high for today is 98, which occurred in 1918, and the record low is 42, which occurred in 1961. Sunrise today is at 5:28 a.m. and sunset is at 8:38 p.m. And now a summary of river forecasts. For the Mississippi River, at Dubuque, the latest stage is 9.8 feet at 6 a.m. Tuesday. At Comanche, the latest stage is 11.1 feet at 6 a.m. Tuesday. No flooding is forecast. At LeClaire Lock and Dam 14, the latest stage is 6.2 feet at 6 a.m. Tuesday. No flooding is forecast. At Quad Cities Lock and Dam 15, the latest stage is 9.4 feet at 6 a.m. Tuesday. At Muscatine, the latest stage is 10.8 feet at 6 a.m. Tuesday. At Keithsburg, the latest stage is 11.5 feet at 6 a.m. Tuesday. For the Wetsuppennicott River, near DeWitt, moderate flooding is occurring, with a stage of 12.8 feet at 6 a.m. Tuesday. The river reached a flood stage at 7 a.m. Thursday. For the Cedar River, near Conesville, the latest stage is 10.7 feet at 6 a.m. Tuesday. For the Rock River, at Como, the latest stage is 7.9 feet at 6 a.m. Tuesday. Near Joslyn, the latest stage is 11.1 feet at 5 a.m. Tuesday. At Moline, minor flooding is occurring, with a stage of 12.1 feet at 6 a.m. Tuesday. The river reached a flood stage at 3 a.m. Sunday. For the Green River, near Geneseo, the latest stage is 7.8 feet at 6 a.m. Tuesday. 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The current time is 7:40 a.m. Central Daylight Time. At 7 a.m. in Moline, skies were cloudy. The temperature was 61 degrees, dew point 55, relative humidity 81%. The wind was south at 6 miles an hour. And the pressure was 29.68 inches and falling. At Davenport, skies were mostly sunny. The temperature was 61 degrees, dew point 54, relative humidity 77%. The wind was south at 15 miles an hour. And the pressure was 29.68 inches and falling. Close to home, Burlington rain and 60. Cedar Rapids sunny and 58. Dubuque sunny and 61. Iowa City sunny and 61. Galesburg partly sunny and 61. Peoria cloudy and 58. Savannah 62. Rockford partly sunny and 62. Across the Midwest, Chicago partly sunny and 65. Des Moines mostly sunny and 60. Madison mostly sunny and 63. Milwaukee partly sunny and 63. Minneapolis light rain and 56. Omaha mostly sunny and 60. St. Louis cloudy and 65. Springfield, Illinois sunny and 63. Waterloo sunny at 59. Once again at 7 a.m. in Moline with cloudy skies, the temperature was 61. At Davenport with mostly sunny skies, the temperature was 61. This broadcast originates from the National Weather Service office in the Quad Cities and is transmitted on a frequency of 162.55 MHz from Rock Island, Illinois. The coverage area includes the following counties: Cedar, Clinton, Louisa, Muscatine, Scott, Henry, Illinois, Mercer, Rock Island, and Whiteside. Here is the hazardous weather outlook. For today and tonight, the Rock and Wetsuppennicott Rivers are experiencing flooding. Please see the latest flood statements and flood warnings for details. Late tonight, thunderstorms are expected to develop over eastern Iowa and northern Illinois. These storms, which will continue into Wednesday morning, are expected to bring the threat of heavy rain, lightning, and possibly hail up to 1 inch in diameter. Looking ahead, a seasonably strong system will bring the potential for severe thunderstorms on Wednesday. A moderate, level 4 of 5, risk is forecast for central Illinois, with an enhanced, level 3 of 5, risk of severe thunderstorms south of Highway 30 and the remainder of the area under a slight, level 2 of 5, risk. At this time, two rounds of storms are expected. The first will be in the morning, with heavy rain and hail the primary threats. In the afternoon, a second round of storms is expected ahead of the front, with all severe weather.
hazards are possible, including tornadoes. Flash flooding will be possible in areas that see multiple rounds of storms. Spotter activation will not be needed today or tonight. And now, your National Weather Service forecast for the Quad Cities and surrounding areas. Today, sunny. A chance of showers and thunderstorms this morning. Highs in the mid-70s. West winds 15 to 20 miles an hour with gusts up to 30 miles an hour. Chance of rain 30%. Tonight, partly cloudy until midnight, then mostly cloudy with a slight chance of showers after midnight. Lows in the mid-50s. West winds 10 to 15 miles an hour with gusts up to 25 miles an hour, becoming south 5 to 10 miles an hour after midnight. Chance of rain 20%. Wednesday, thunderstorms likely. Showers. Locally heavy rainfall possible in the morning. Highs in the upper 70s. South winds 15 to 20 miles an hour with gusts up to 35 miles an hour. Chance of rain near 100%. Wednesday night, mostly clear. A chance of showers and thunderstorms until midnight. Lows in the upper 50s. West winds 10 to 15 miles an hour with gusts up to 30 miles an hour. Chance of rain 50%. Thursday, mostly sunny. Highs in the mid-70s. Northwest winds 10 to 15 miles an hour with gusts up to 25 miles an hour. Thursday night, clear. Lows in the mid-50s. Juneteenth and Friday night, mostly clear. Highs in the upper 70s. Lows in the upper 50s. Saturday, partly sunny. Highs in the lower 80s. Saturday night, a chance of showers. Lows in the lower 60s. Sunday and Sunday night, showers likely and a chance of thunderstorms. Highs around 80. Lows in the lower 60s. Monday, mostly sunny. Highs around 80. Again, the forecast for the Quad Cities and surrounding areas for today, sunny. A chance of showers and thunderstorms this morning. Highs in the mid-70s. West winds 15 to 20 miles an hour with gusts up to 30 miles an hour. Chance of rain 30%. Minor flooding is occurring. The areas affected include Rock River and Moline. The hazardous weather conditions are expected until early tomorrow afternoon. The following impacts are expected at 12.0 feet. Water affects residences near the 27th Street Bridge. Water is over portions of 60th Street south of Green Valley Sports Complex and portions of 56th Avenue along the north side of the river. Additional details, at 8:30 p.m. Monday the stage was 12.3 feet. Forecast, the river is expected to fall below flood stage late tonight and continue falling to 9.4 feet Monday, June 22nd. Flood stage is 12.0 feet. Major flooding is occurring. The areas affected include Wetsuquinicon River near DeWitt. The hazardous weather conditions are expected until early Sunday morning. The following impacts are expected at 12.5 feet. Water affects Old Highway 61 near the river. Additional details, at 8:30 p.m. Monday the stage was 12.8 feet. Forecast, the river is expected to fall below flood stage Saturday evening and continue falling to 9.1 feet Monday, June 22nd. Flood stage is 11.0 feet. The Moline, Illinois climate summary for yesterday, June 15, 2026. Yesterday's high temperature was 78 degrees. The normal high is 83. The record high is 96 degrees, which was set in 2016. Yesterday's low temperature was 49 degrees. The normal low is 61. The record low is 45 degrees, which was set in 1917. No precipitation fell yesterday, which leaves the monthly total at 3.24 inches. The total precipitation for the year still stands at 15.26 inches. There was one heating degree day yesterday. This brings the monthly total to 4. There were no cooling degree days yesterday. This leaves the monthly total at 105. Yesterday the maximum wind observed was 21 miles an hour from the west. The highest wind gust observed was 29 miles per hour from the west. The normal high temperature for today is 84 degrees, and the normal low is 61. The record high for today is 98, which occurred in 1918, and the record low is 42, which occurred in 1961. Sunrise today is at 5:28 a.m. and sunset is at 8:38 p.m. And now a summary.
River forecasts. For the Mississippi River, at Dubuque, the latest stage is 9.8 feet at 6 a.m. Tuesday. At Comanche, the latest stage is 11.1 feet at 6 a.m. Tuesday. No flooding is forecast. At LeClaire Lock and Dam 14, the latest stage is 6.2 feet at 6 a.m. Tuesday. No flooding is forecast. At Quad Cities Lock and Dam 15, the latest stage is 9.4 feet at 6 a.m. Tuesday. At Muscatine, the latest stage is 10.8 feet at 6 a.m. Tuesday. At Keithsburg, the latest stage is 11.5 feet at 6 a.m. Tuesday. For the Wet'suwet'en River, near DeWitt, moderate flooding is occurring, with a stage of 12.8 feet at 6 a.m. Tuesday. The river reached a flood stage at 7 a.m. Thursday. For the Cedar River, near Conesville, the latest stage is 10.7 feet at 6 a.m. Tuesday. For the Rock River, at Como, the latest stage is 7.9 feet at 6 a.m. Tuesday. Near Joslyn, the latest stage is 11.1 feet at 5 a.m. Tuesday. At Moline, minor flooding is occurring, with a stage of 12.1 feet at 6 a.m. Tuesday. The river reached a flood stage at 3 a.m. Sunday. For the Green River, near Geneseo, the latest stage is 7.8 feet at 6 a.m. Tuesday. 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The current time is 7:50 a.m. Central Daylight Time. At 7 a.m. in Moline, skies were cloudy. The temperature was 61 degrees, dew point 55, relative humidity 81%. The wind was south at 6 miles an hour. And the pressure was 29.68 inches and falling. At Davenport, skies were mostly sunny. The temperature was 61 degrees, dew point 54, relative humidity 77%. The wind was south at 15 miles an hour. And the pressure was 29.68 inches and falling. Close to home, Burlington rain and 60. Cedar Rapids sunny and 58. Dubuque sunny and 61. Iowa City sunny and 61. Galesburg partly sunny and 61. Peoria cloudy and 58. Savannah 62. Rockford partly sunny and 62. Across the Midwest, Chicago partly sunny and 65. Des Moines mostly sunny and 60. Madison mostly sunny and 63. Milwaukee partly sunny and 63. Minneapolis light rain and 56. Omaha mostly sunny and 60. St. Louis cloudy and 65. Springfield, Illinois sunny and 63. Waterloo sunny and 59. Once again at 7 a.m. in Moline with cloudy skies, the temperature was 61. At Davenport with mostly sunny skies, the temperature was 61. Here is the hazardous weather outlook. For today and tonight, the Rock and Wet'suwet'en Rivers are experiencing flooding. Please see the latest flood statements and flood warnings for details. Late tonight, thunderstorms are expected to develop over eastern Iowa and northern Illinois. These storms, which will continue into Wednesday morning, are expected to bring the threat of heavy rain, lightning, and possibly hail up to 1 inch in diameter. Looking ahead, a seasonably strong system will bring the potential for severe thunderstorms on Wednesday. A moderate, level 4 of 5, risk is forecast for central Illinois, with an enhanced, level 3 of 5, risk of severe thunderstorms south of Highway 30 and the remainder of the area under a slight, level 2 of 5, risk. At this time, two rounds of storms are expected. The first will be in the morning, with heavy rain and hail the primary threats. In the afternoon, a second round of storms is expected ahead of the front, with all severe weather hazards are possible, including tornadoes. Flash flooding will be possible in areas that see multiple rounds of storms. Spotter activation will not be needed today or tonight. And now, your National Weather Service forecast for the Quad Cities and surrounding areas. Today, sunny. A chance of showers and thunderstorms this morning. Highs in the mid-70s. West winds 15 to 20 miles an hour with gusts up to 30 miles an hour. Chance of rain 30%. Tonight, partly cloudy until midnight, then mostly cloudy with a slight chance of showers after midnight. Lows in the mid-50s. West winds 10 to 15 miles an hour with gusts up to 25 miles an hour, becoming south 5 to 10 miles an hour after midnight. Chance of rain 20%. Wednesday, thunderstorms likely. Showers. Locally heavy rainfall possible.
in the morning. Highs in the upper 70s. South winds 15 to 20 miles an hour with gusts up to 35 miles an hour. Chance of rain near 100%. Wednesday night, mostly clear. A chance of showers and thunderstorms until midnight. Lows in the upper 50s. West winds 10 to 15 miles an hour with gusts up to 30 miles an hour. Chance of rain 50%. Thursday, mostly sunny. Highs in the mid-70s. Northwest winds 10 to 15 miles an hour with gusts up to 25 miles an hour. Thursday night, clear. Lows in the mid-50s. Juneteenth and Friday night, mostly clear. Highs in the upper 70s. Lows in the upper 50s. Saturday, partly sunny. Highs in the lower 80s. Saturday night, a chance of showers. Lows in the lower 60s. Sunday and Sunday night, showers likely and a chance of thunderstorms. Highs around 80. Lows in the lower 60s. Monday, mostly sunny. Highs around 80. Again, the forecast for the Quad Cities and surrounding areas for today, sunny. A chance of showers and thunderstorms this morning. Highs in the mid-70s. West winds 15 to 20 miles an hour with gusts up to 30 miles an hour. Chance of rain 30%. The Moline, Illinois climate summary for yesterday, June 15, 2026. Yesterday's high temperature was 78 degrees. The normal high is 83. The record high is 96 degrees, which was set in 2016. Yesterday's low temperature was 49 degrees. The normal low is 61. The record low is 45 degrees, which was set in 1917. No precipitation fell yesterday, which leaves the monthly total at 3.24 inches. The total precipitation for the year still stands at 15.26 inches. There was one heating degree day yesterday. This brings the monthly total to 4. There were no cooling degree days yesterday. This leaves the monthly total at 105. Yesterday, the maximum wind observed was 21 miles an hour from the west. The highest wind gust observed was 29 miles per hour from the west. The normal high temperature for today is 84 degrees, and the normal low is 61. The record high for today is 98, which occurred in 1918, and the record low is 42, which occurred in 1961. Sunrise today is at 5:28 a.m. and sunset is at 8:38 p.m. And now a summary of river forecasts. For the Mississippi River, at Dubuque, the latest stage is 9.8 feet at 6 a.m. Tuesday. At Comanche, the latest stage is 11.1 feet at 6 a.m. Tuesday. No flooding is forecast. At LeClaire Lock and Dam 14, the latest stage is 6.2 feet at 6 a.m. Tuesday. No flooding is forecast. At Quad Cities Lock and Dam 15, the latest stage is 9.4 feet at 6 a.m. Tuesday. At Muscatine, the latest stage is 10.8 feet at 6 a.m. Tuesday. At Keithsburg, the latest stage is 11.5 feet at 6 a.m. Tuesday. For the Wetsuperlake River, near DeWitt, moderate flooding is occurring, with a stage of 12.8 feet at 6 a.m. Tuesday. The river reached a flood stage at 7 a.m. Thursday. For the Cedar River, near Conesville, the latest stage is 10.7 feet at 6 a.m. Tuesday. For the Rock River, at Como, the latest stage is 7.9 feet at 6 a.m. Tuesday. Near Joslyn, the latest stage is 11.1 feet at 5 a.m. Tuesday. At Moline, minor flooding is occurring, with a stage of 12.1 feet at 6 a.m. Tuesday. The river reached a flood stage at 3 a.m. Sunday. For the Green River, near Geneseo, the latest stage is 7.8 feet at 6 a.m. Tuesday. 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The current time is 7:57 a.m. Central Daylight Time. At 7 a.m. in Moline, skies were cloudy. The temperature was 61 degrees, dew point 55, relative humidity 81%. The wind was south at 6 miles an hour. And the pressure was 29.68 inches and falling. At Davenport, skies were mostly sunny. The temperature was 61 degrees, dew point 54, relative humidity 77%. The wind was south at 15 miles an hour. And the pressure was 29.68 inches and falling. Close to home, Burlington rain and 60. Cedar Rapids sunny and 58. Dubuque sunny and 61.
Iowa City, sunny and 61. Galesburg, partly sunny and 61. Peoria, cloudy and 58. Savannah, 62. Rockford, partly sunny and 62. Across the Midwest, Chicago, partly sunny and 65. Des Moines, mostly sunny and 60. Madison, mostly sunny and 63. Milwaukee, partly sunny and 63. Minneapolis, light rain and 56. Omaha, mostly sunny and 60. St. Louis, cloudy and 65. Springfield, Illinois, sunny and 63. Waterloo, sunny and 59. Once again at 7 a.m. in Moline with cloudy skies, the temperature was 61. At Davenport with mostly sunny skies, the temperature was 61. Here is the hazardous weather outlook. For today and tonight, the Rock and Wet'suwet'en rivers are experiencing flooding. Please see the latest flood statements and flood warnings for details. Late tonight, thunderstorms are expected to develop over eastern Iowa and northern Illinois. These storms, which will continue into Wednesday morning, are expected to bring the threat of heavy rain, lightning, and possibly hail up to 1 inch in diameter. Looking ahead, a seasonably strong system will bring the potential for severe thunderstorms on Wednesday. A moderate, level 4 of 5, risk is forecast for central Illinois, with an enhanced, level 3 of 5, risk of severe thunderstorms south of Highway 30 and the remainder of the area under a slight, level 2 of 5, risk. At this time, two rounds of storms are expected. The first will be in the morning, with heavy rain and hail the primary threats. In the afternoon, a second round of storms is expected ahead of the front, with all severe weather hazards are possible, including tornadoes. Flash flooding will be possible in areas that see multiple rounds of storms. Spotter activation will not be needed today or tonight. And now, your National Weather Service forecast for the Quad Cities and surrounding areas. Today, sunny. A chance of showers and thunderstorms this morning. Highs in the mid-70s. Southwest winds 10 to 15 miles an hour, becoming west 15 to 20 miles an hour this afternoon. Chance of rain 30%. Tonight, partly cloudy until midnight, then mostly cloudy with a slight chance of showers after midnight. Lows in the mid-50s. West winds 10 to 15 miles an hour with gusts up to 25 miles an hour, becoming south 5 to 10 miles an hour after midnight. Chance of rain 20%. Wednesday, thunderstorms likely. Showers. Locally heavy rainfall possible in the morning. Highs in the upper 70s. South winds 15 to 20 miles an hour with gusts up to 35 miles an hour. Chance of rain near 100%. Wednesday night, mostly clear. A chance of showers and thunderstorms until midnight. Lows in the upper 50s. West winds 10 to 15 miles an hour with gusts up to 30 miles an hour. Chance of rain 50%. Thursday, mostly sunny. Highs in the mid-70s. Northwest winds 10 to 15 miles an hour with gusts up to 25 miles an hour. Thursday night, clear. Lows in the mid-50s. Juneteenth and Friday night, mostly clear. Highs in the upper 70s. Lows in the upper 50s. Saturday, partly sunny. Highs in the lower 80s. Saturday night, a chance of showers. Lows in the lower 60s. Sunday and Sunday night, showers likely and a chance of thunderstorms. Highs around 80. Lows in the lower 60s. Monday, mostly sunny. Highs around 80. Again, the forecast for the Quad Cities and surrounding areas for today, sunny. A chance of showers and thunderstorms this morning. Highs in the mid-70s. Southwest winds 10 to 15 miles an hour, becoming west 15 to 20 miles an hour this afternoon. Chance of rain 30%. The Moline, Illinois climate summary for yesterday, June 15, 2026. Yesterday's high temperature was 78 degrees. The normal high is 83. The record high is 96 degrees, which was set in 2016. Yesterday's low temperature was 49 degrees. The normal low is 61. The record low is 45 degrees, which was set in 1917. No precipitation fell yesterday, which leaves the monthly total at 3.24 inches. The total precipitation for the year still stands at 15.26 inches. There was one heating degree day yesterday. This brings the monthly total to 4. There were no cooling.
3 days yesterday. This leaves the monthly total at 105. Yesterday, the maximum wind observed was 21 miles an hour from the west. The highest wind gust observed was 29 miles per hour from the west. The normal high temperature for today is 84 degrees, and the normal low is 61. The record high for today is 98, which occurred in 1918, and the record low is 42, which occurred in 1961. Sunrise today is at 5:28 a.m. and sunset is at 8:38 p.m. And now a summary of river forecasts. For the Mississippi River, at Dubuque, the latest stage is 9.8 feet at 6 a.m. Tuesday. At Comanche, the latest stage is 11.1 feet at 6 a.m. Tuesday. No flooding is forecast. At LeClaire Lock and Dam 14, the latest stage is 6.2 feet at 6 a.m. Tuesday. No flooding is forecast. At Quad Cities Lock and Dam 15, the latest stage is 9.4 feet at 6 a.m. Tuesday. At Muscatine, the latest stage is 10.8 feet at 6 a.m. Tuesday. At Keithsburg, the latest stage is 11.5 feet at 6 a.m. Tuesday. For the Wapsipinicon River, near DeWitt, moderate flooding is occurring, with a stage of 12.8 feet at 6 a.m. Tuesday. The river reached a flood stage at 7 a.m. Thursday. For the Cedar River, near Conesville, the latest stage is 10.7 feet at 6 a.m. Tuesday. For the Rock River, at Como, the latest stage is 7.9 feet at 6 a.m. Tuesday. Near Joslin, the latest stage is 11.1 feet at 5 a.m. Tuesday. At Moline, minor flooding is occurring, with a stage of 12.1 feet at 6 a.m. Tuesday. The river reached a flood stage at 3 a.m. Sunday. For the Green River, near Geneseo, the latest stage is 7.8 feet at 6 a.m. Tuesday. 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The current time is 8:05 a.m. Central Daylight Time. At 8 a.m. in Moline, skies were mostly sunny. The temperature was 66 degrees, dew point 55, relative humidity 67%. The wind was south at 15 miles an hour. And the pressure was 29.66 inches and falling. At Davenport, skies were mostly sunny. The temperature was 66 degrees, dew point 54, relative humidity 65%. The wind was southwest at 12 miles an hour, gusting to 23. And the pressure was 29.67 inches and falling. Close to home, Burlington mostly sunny and 63. Cedar Rapids sunny and 62. Dubuque sunny and 65. Iowa City sunny and 65. Peoria light rain and 59. Rockford partly sunny and 68. Across the Midwest, Chicago partly sunny and 65. Des Moines mostly sunny and 61. Madison mostly sunny and 65. Milwaukee partly sunny and 63. Minneapolis cloudy and 54. Omaha mostly sunny and 63. St. Louis cloudy and 67. Springfield, Illinois partly sunny and 65. Waterloo sunny and 60. Once again at 8 a.m. in Moline with mostly sunny skies, the temperature was 66. At Davenport with mostly sunny skies, the temperature was 66. Here is the hazardous weather outlook. For today and tonight, the Rock and Wapsipinicon rivers are experiencing flooding. Please see the latest flood statements and flood warnings for details. Late tonight, thunderstorms are expected to develop over eastern Iowa and northern Illinois. These storms, which will continue into Wednesday morning, are expected to bring the threat of heavy rain, lightning, and possibly hail up to 1 inch in diameter. Looking ahead, a seasonably strong system will bring the potential for severe thunderstorms on Wednesday. A moderate, level 4 of 5, risk is forecast for central Illinois, with an enhanced, level 3 of 5, risk of severe thunderstorms south of Highway 30 and the remainder of the area under a slight, level 2 of 5, risk. At this time, two rounds of storms are expected. The first will be in the morning, with heavy rain and hail the primary threats. In the afternoon, a second round of storms is expected ahead of the front, with all severe weather hazards are possible, including tornadoes. Flash flooding will be possible in areas that see multiple rounds of storms. Spotter activation will not be needed today or tonight. And now, your National Weather Service forecast for the Quad Cities and surrounding areas. Today, sunny. A chance of showers and thunderstorms this morning. Highs in
70s. Southwest winds 10 to 15 miles an hour, becoming west 15 to 20 miles an hour this afternoon. Chance of rain 30%. Tonight, partly cloudy until midnight, then mostly cloudy with a slight chance of showers after midnight. Lows in the mid-50s. West winds 10 to 15 miles an hour with gusts up to 25 miles an hour, becoming south 5 to 10 miles an hour after midnight. Chance of rain 20%. Wednesday, thunderstorms likely. Showers. Locally heavy rainfall possible in the morning. Highs in the upper 70s. South winds 15 to 20 miles an hour with gusts up to 35 miles an hour. Chance of rain near 100%. Wednesday night, mostly clear. A chance of showers and thunderstorms until midnight. Lows in the upper 50s. West winds 10 to 15 miles an hour with gusts up to 30 miles an hour. Chance of rain 50%. Thursday, mostly sunny. Highs in the mid-70s. Northwest winds 10 to 15 miles an hour with gusts up to 25 miles an hour. Thursday night, clear. Lows in the mid-50s. Juneteenth and Friday night, mostly clear. Highs in the upper 70s. Lows in the upper 50s. Saturday, partly sunny. Highs in the lower 80s. Saturday night, a chance of showers. Lows in the lower 60s. Sunday and Sunday night, showers likely and a chance of thunderstorms. Highs around 80. Lows in the lower 60s. Monday, mostly sunny. Highs around 80. Again, the forecast for the Quad Cities and surrounding areas for today, sunny. A chance of showers and thunderstorms this morning. Highs in the mid-70s. Southwest winds 10 to 15 miles an hour, becoming west 15 to 20 miles an hour this afternoon. Chance of rain 30%. The Moline, Illinois climate summary for yesterday, June 15, 2026. Yesterday's high temperature was 78 degrees. The normal high is 83. The record high is 96 degrees, which was set in 2016. Yesterday's low temperature was 49 degrees. The normal low is 61. The record low is 45 degrees, which was set in 1917. No precipitation fell yesterday, which leaves the monthly total at 3.24 inches. The total precipitation for the year still stands at 15.26 inches. There was one heating degree day yesterday. This brings the monthly total to 4. There were no cooling degree days yesterday. This leaves the monthly total at 105. Yesterday, the maximum wind observed was 21 miles an hour from the west. The highest wind gust observed was 29 miles per hour from the west. The normal high temperature for today is 84 degrees, and the normal low is 61. The record high for today is 98, which occurred in 1918, and the record low is 42, which occurred in 1961. Sunrise today is at 5:28 a.m. and sunset is at 8:38 p.m. And now a summary of river forecasts. For the Mississippi River, at Dubuque, the latest stage is 9.8 feet at 6 a.m. Tuesday. At Comanche, the latest stage is 11.1 feet at 6 a.m. Tuesday. No flooding is forecast. At LeClaire Lock and Dam 14, the latest stage is 6.2 feet at 6 a.m. Tuesday. No flooding is forecast. At Quad Cities Lock and Dam 15, the latest stage is 9.4 feet at 6 a.m. Tuesday. At Muscatine, the latest stage is 10.8 feet at 6 a.m. Tuesday. At Keithsburg, the latest stage is 11.5 feet at 6 a.m. Tuesday. For the Wapsipinicon River, near DeWitt, moderate flooding is occurring, with a stage of 12.8 feet at 6 a.m. Tuesday. The river reached a flood stage at 7 a.m. Thursday. For the Cedar River, near Conesville, the latest stage is 10.7 feet at 6 a.m. Tuesday. For the Rock River, at Como, the latest stage is 7.9 feet at 6 a.m. Tuesday. Near Joslyn, the latest stage is 11.1 feet at 5 a.m. Tuesday. At Moline, minor flooding is occurring, with a stage of 12.1 feet at 6 a.m. Tuesday. The river reached a flood stage at 3 a.m. Sunday. For the Green River, near Geneseo, the latest stage is 7.8 feet at 6 a.m. Tuesday. 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The current time is 8:13 a.m. Central Daylight Time. At 8 a.m. in Moline, skies were mostly sunny.
The temperature was 66 degrees, dew point 55, relative humidity 67%. The wind was south at 15 miles an hour. And the pressure was 29.66 inches and falling. At Davenport, skies were mostly sunny. The temperature was 66 degrees, dew point 54, relative humidity 65%. The wind was southwest at 12 miles an hour, gusting to 23. And the pressure was 29.67 inches and falling. Close to home, Burlington mostly sunny and 63. Cedar Rapids sunny and 62. Dubuque sunny and 65. Iowa City sunny and 65. Peoria light rain and 59. Rockford partly sunny and 68. Across the Midwest, Chicago partly sunny and 65. Des Moines mostly sunny and 61. Madison mostly sunny and 65. Milwaukee partly sunny and 63. Minneapolis cloudy and 54. Omaha mostly sunny and 63. St. Louis cloudy and 67. Springfield, Illinois partly sunny and 65. Waterloo sunny and 60. Once again at 8 a.m. in Moline with mostly sunny skies, the temperature was 66. At Davenport with mostly sunny skies, the temperature was 66. At 8 a.m. in Moline, skies were sunny. The temperature was 66 degrees, dew point 55, relative humidity 67%. The wind was south at 15 miles an hour. And the pressure was 29.66 inches and falling. At Davenport, skies were mostly sunny. The temperature was 66 degrees, dew point 54, relative humidity 65%. The wind was southwest at 12 miles an hour, gusting to 23. And the pressure was 29.67 inches and falling. Close to home, Burlington mostly sunny and 63. Cedar Rapids sunny and 62. Dubuque sunny and 65. Iowa City sunny and 65. Galesburg partly sunny and 59. Peoria light rain and 59. Savannah 66. Rockford mostly sunny and 68. Across the Midwest, Chicago cloudy and 65. Des Moines mostly sunny and 61. Madison mostly sunny and 65. Milwaukee cloudy and 63. Minneapolis cloudy and 54. Omaha mostly sunny and 63. St. Louis cloudy and 67. Springfield, Illinois partly sunny and 65. Waterloo sunny and 60. Once again at 8 a.m. in Moline with sunny skies, the temperature was 66. At Davenport with mostly sunny skies, the temperature was 66. Minor flooding is occurring. The areas affected include Rock River and Moline. The hazardous weather conditions are expected until early tomorrow afternoon. The following impacts are expected: at 12.0 feet, water affects residences near the 27th Street Bridge. Water is over portions of 60th Street south of Green Valley Sports Complex and portions of 56th Avenue along the north side of the river. Additional details: at 8:30 p.m. Monday, the stage was 12.3 feet. Forecast: the river is expected to fall below flood stage late tonight and continue falling to 9.4 feet Monday, June 22nd. Flood stage is 12.0 feet. Major flooding is occurring. The areas affected include Wet'suwet'en River near DeWitt. The hazardous weather conditions are expected until early Sunday morning. The following impacts are expected: at 12.5 feet, water affects Old Highway 61 near the river. Additional details: at 8:30 p.m. Monday, the stage was 12.8 feet. Forecast: the river is expected to fall below flood stage Saturday evening and continue falling to 9.1 feet Monday, June 22nd. Flood stage is 11.0 feet. Here is the hazardous weather outlook. For today and tonight, the Rock and Wet'suwet'en Rivers are experiencing flooding. Please see the latest flood statements and flood warnings for details. Late tonight, thunderstorms are expected to develop over eastern Iowa and northern Illinois. These storms, which will continue into Wednesday morning, are expected to bring the threat of heavy rain, lightning, and possibly hail up to 1 inch in diameter. Looking ahead, a seasonably strong system will bring the potential for severe thunderstorms on Wednesday. A moderate, level 4 of 5, risk is forecast for central Illinois, with an enhanced, level 3 of 5, risk of severe thunderstorms south of Highway 30 and the remainder of the area under a slight, level

your National Weather Service forecast for the Guam cities and surrounding areas. Today, sunny. A chance of showers and thunderstorms this morning. Highs in the mid-70s. Southwest winds 10 to 15 miles an hour, becoming west 15 to 20 miles an hour this afternoon. Chance of rain 30%. Tonight, partly cloudy until midnight, then mostly cloudy with a slight chance of showers after midnight. Lows in the mid-50s. West winds 10 to 15 miles an hour with gusts up to 25 miles an hour, becoming south 5 to 10 miles an hour after midnight. Chance of rain 20%. Wednesday, thunderstorms likely. Showers. Locally heavy rainfall possible in the morning. Highs in the upper 70s. South winds 15 to 20 miles an hour with gusts up to 35 miles an hour. Chance of rain near 100%. Wednesday night, mostly clear. A chance of showers and thunderstorms until midnight. Lows in the upper 50s. West winds 10 to 15 miles an hour with gusts up to 30 miles an hour. Chance of rain 50%. Thursday, mostly sunny. Highs in the mid-70s. Northwest winds 10 to 15 miles an hour with gusts up to 25 miles an hour. Thursday night, clear. Lows in the mid-50s. Juneteenth and Friday night, mostly clear. Highs in the upper 70s. Lows in the upper 50s. Saturday, partly sunny. Highs in the lower 80s. Saturday night, a chance of showers. Lows in the lower 60s. Sunday and Sunday night, showers likely and a chance of thunderstorms. Highs around 80. Lows in the lower 60s. Monday, mostly sunny. Highs around 80. Again, the forecast for the Guam cities and surrounding areas for today, sunny. A chance of showers and thunderstorms this morning. Highs in the mid-70s. Southwest winds 10 to 15 miles an hour, becoming west 15 to 20 miles an hour this afternoon. Chance of rain 30%. The Moline, Illinois climate summary for yesterday, June 15, 2026. Yesterday's high temperature was 78 degrees. The normal high is 83. The record high is 96 degrees, which was set in 2016. Yesterday's low temperature was 49 degrees. The normal low is 61. The record low is 45 degrees, which was set in 1917. No precipitation fell yesterday, which leaves the monthly total at 3.24 inches. The total precipitation for the year still stands at 15.26 inches. There was one heating degree day yesterday. This brings the monthly total to 4. There were no cooling degree days yesterday. This leaves the monthly total at 105. Yesterday the maximum wind observed was 21 miles an hour from the west. The highest wind gust observed was 29 miles per hour from the west. The normal high temperature for today is 84 degrees, and the normal low is 61. The record high for today is 98, which occurred in 1918, and the record low is 42, which occurred in 1961. Sunrise today is at 5:28 a.m. and sunset is at 8:38 p.m. And now a summary of river forecasts. For the Mississippi River, at Dubuque, the latest stage is 9.8 feet at 6 a.m. Tuesday. At Comanche, the latest stage is 11.1 feet at 6 a.m. Tuesday. No flooding is forecast. At LeClaire Lock and Dam 14, the latest stage is 6.2 feet at 6 a.m. Tuesday. No flooding is forecast. At Quad Cities Lock and Dam 15, the latest stage is 9.4 feet at 6 a.m. Tuesday. At Muscatine, the latest stage is 10.8 feet at 6 a.m. Tuesday. At Keithsburg, the latest stage is 11.5 feet at 6 a.m. Tuesday. For the Wapsipinicon River, near DeWitt, moderate flooding is occurring, with a stage of 12.8 feet at 6 a.m. Tuesday. The river reached a flood stage at 7 a.m. Thursday. For the Cedar River, near Conesville, the latest stage is 10.7 feet at 6 a.m. Tuesday. For the Rock River, at Como, the latest stage is 7.9 feet at 6 a.m. Tuesday. Near Joslyn, the latest stage is 11.1 feet at 5 a.m. Tuesday. At Moline, minor flooding is occurring, with a stage of 12.1 feet at 6 a.m. Tuesday. The river reached a flood stage at 3 a.m. Sunday. For the Green River, near Geneseo, the latest stage is 7.8 feet at 6 a.m. Tuesday. 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

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The current time is 8:24 a.m. Central Daylight Time. At 8 a.m. in Moline, skies were sunny. The temperature was 66 degrees, dew point 55, relative humidity 67%. The wind was south at 15 miles an hour. And the pressure was 29.66 inches and falling. At Davenport, skies were mostly sunny. The temperature was 66 degrees, dew point 54, relative humidity 65%. The wind was southwest at 12 miles an hour, gusting to 23. And the pressure was 29.67 inches and falling. Close to home, Burlington mostly sunny and 63. Cedar Rapids sunny and 62. Dubuque sunny and 65. Iowa City sunny and 65. Galesburg partly sunny and 59. Peoria light rain and 59. Savannah 66. Rockford mostly sunny and 68. Across the Midwest, Chicago cloudy and 65. Des Moines mostly sunny and 61. Madison mostly sunny and 65. Milwaukee cloudy and 63. Minneapolis cloudy and 54. Omaha mostly sunny and 63. St. Louis cloudy and 67. Springfield, Illinois partly sunny and 65. Waterloo sunny and 60. Once again at 8 a.m. in Moline with sunny skies, the temperature was 66. At Davenport with mostly sunny skies, the temperature was 66. Here is the hazardous weather outlook. For today and tonight, the Rock and Wapsipinicon rivers are experiencing flooding. Please see the latest flood statements and flood warnings for details. Late tonight, thunderstorms are expected to develop over eastern Iowa and northern Illinois. These storms, which will continue into Wednesday morning, are expected to bring the threat of heavy rain, lightning, and possibly hail up to 1 inch in diameter. Looking ahead, a seasonably strong system will bring the potential for severe thunderstorms on Wednesday. A moderate, level 4 of 5, risk is forecast for central Illinois, with an enhanced, level 3 of 5, risk of severe thunderstorms south of Highway 30 and the remainder of the area under a slight, level 2 of 5, risk. At this time, two rounds of storms are expected. The first will be in the morning, with heavy rain and hail the primary threats. In the afternoon, a second round of storms is expected ahead of the front, with all severe weather hazards are possible, including tornadoes. Flash flooding will be possible in areas that see multiple rounds of storms. Spotter activation will not be needed today or tonight. And now, your National Weather Service forecast for the Quad Cities and surrounding areas. Today, sunny. A chance of showers and thunderstorms this morning. Highs in the mid-70s. Southwest winds 10 to 15 miles an hour, becoming west 15 to 20 miles an hour this afternoon. Chance of rain 30%. Tonight, partly cloudy until midnight, then mostly cloudy with a slight chance of showers after midnight. Lows in the mid-50s. West winds 10 to 15 miles an hour with gusts up to 25 miles an hour, becoming south 5 to 10 miles an hour after midnight. Chance of rain 20%. Wednesday, thunderstorms likely. Showers. Locally heavy rainfall possible in the morning. Highs in the upper 70s. South winds 15 to 20 miles an hour with gusts up to 35 miles an hour. Chance of rain near 100%. Wednesday night, mostly clear. A chance of showers and thunderstorms until midnight. Lows in the upper 50s. West winds 10 to 15 miles an hour with gusts up to 30 miles an hour. Chance of rain 50%. Thursday, mostly sunny. Highs in the mid-70s. Northwest winds 10 to 15 miles an hour with gusts up to 25 miles an hour. Thursday night, clear. Lows in the mid-50s. Juneteenth and Friday night, mostly clear. Highs in the upper 70s. Lows in the upper 50s. Saturday, partly sunny. Highs in the lower 80s. Saturday night, a chance of showers. Lows in the lower 60s. Sunday and Sunday night, showers likely and a chance of thunderstorms. Highs around 80. Lows in the lower 60s. Monday, mostly sunny. Highs around 80.
Again, the forecast for the Quad Cities and surrounding areas for today, sunny. A chance of showers and thunderstorms this morning. Highs in the mid-70s. Southwest winds 10 to 15 miles an hour, becoming west 15 to 20 miles an hour this afternoon. Chance of rain 30%. The Moline, Illinois climate summary for yesterday, June 15, 2026. Yesterday's high temperature was 78 degrees. The normal high is 83. The record high is 96 degrees, which was set in 2016. Yesterday's low temperature was 49 degrees. The normal low is 61. The record low is 45 degrees, which was set in 1917. No precipitation fell yesterday, which leaves the monthly total at 3.24 inches. The total precipitation for the year still stands at 15.26 inches. There was one heating degree day yesterday. This brings the monthly total to 4. There were no cooling degree days yesterday. This leaves the monthly total at 105. Yesterday, the maximum wind observed was 21 miles an hour from the west. The highest wind gust observed was 29 miles per hour from the west. The normal high temperature for today is 84 degrees, and the normal low is 61. The record high for today is 98, which occurred in 1918, and the record low is 42, which occurred in 1961. Sunrise today is at 5:28 a.m. and sunset is at 8:38 p.m. And now a summary of river forecasts. For the Mississippi River, at Dubuque, the latest stage is 9.8 feet at 6 a.m. Tuesday. At Comanche, the latest stage is 11.1 feet at 6 a.m. Tuesday. No flooding is forecast. At LeClaire Lock and Dam 14, the latest stage is 6.2 feet at 6 a.m. Tuesday. No flooding is forecast. At Quad Cities Lock and Dam 15, the latest stage is 9.4 feet at 6 a.m. Tuesday. At Muscatine, the latest stage is 10.8 feet at 6 a.m. Tuesday. At Keithsburg, the latest stage is 11.5 feet at 6 a.m. Tuesday. For the Wetsuperkin River, near DeWitt, moderate flooding is occurring, with a stage of 12.8 feet at 6 a.m. Tuesday. The river reached a flood stage at 7 a.m. Thursday. For the Cedar River, near Conesville, the latest stage is 10.7 feet at 6 a.m. Tuesday. For the Rock River, at Como, the latest stage is 7.9 feet at 6 a.m. Tuesday. Near Joslyn, the latest stage is 11.1 feet at 5 a.m. Tuesday. At Moline, minor flooding is occurring, with a stage of 12.1 feet at 6 a.m. Tuesday. The river reached a flood stage at 3 a.m. Sunday. For the Green River, near Geneseo, the latest stage is 7.8 feet at 6 a.m. Tuesday. 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The current time is 8:32 a.m. Central Daylight Time. At 8 a.m. in Moline, skies were sunny. The temperature was 66 degrees, dew point 55, relative humidity 67%. The wind was south at 15 miles an hour. And the pressure was 29.66 inches and falling. At Davenport, skies were mostly sunny. The temperature was 66 degrees, dew point 54, relative humidity 65%. The wind was southwest at 12 miles an hour, gusting to 23. And the pressure was 29.67 inches and falling. Close to home, Burlington mostly sunny and 63. Cedar Rapids sunny and 62. Dubuque sunny and 65. Iowa City sunny and 65. Galesburg partly sunny and 59. Peoria light rain and 59. Savannah 66. Rockford mostly sunny and 68. Across the Midwest, Chicago cloudy and 65. Des Moines mostly sunny and 61. Madison mostly sunny and 65. Milwaukee cloudy and 63. Minneapolis cloudy and 54. Omaha mostly sunny and 63. St. Louis cloudy and 67. Springfield, Illinois partly sunny and 65. Waterloo sunny and 60. Once again at 8 a.m. in Moline with sunny skies, the temperature was 66. At Davenport with mostly sunny skies, the temperature was 66. Here is the
hazardous weather outlook. For today and tonight, the Rock and Watsi Pinnacan Rivers are experiencing flooding. Please see the latest flood statements and flood warnings for details. Late tonight, thunderstorms are expected to develop over eastern Iowa and northern Illinois. These storms, which will continue into Wednesday morning, are expected to bring the threat of heavy rain, lightning, and possibly hail up to 1 inch in diameter. Looking ahead, a seasonably strong system will bring the potential for severe thunderstorms on Wednesday. A moderate, level 4 of 5, risk is forecast for central Illinois, with an enhanced, level 3 of 5, risk of severe thunderstorms south of Highway 30 and the remainder of the area under a slight, level 2 of 5, risk. At this time, two rounds of storms are expected. The first will be in the morning, with heavy rain and hail the primary threats. In the afternoon, a second round of storms is expected ahead of the front, with all severe weather hazards are possible, including tornadoes. Flash flooding will be possible in areas that see multiple rounds of storms. Spotter activation will not be needed today or tonight. And now, your National Weather Service forecast for the Quad Cities and surrounding areas. Today, sunny. A chance of showers and thunderstorms this morning. Highs in the mid-70s. Southwest winds 10 to 15 miles an hour, becoming west 15 to 20 miles an hour this afternoon. Chance of rain 30%. Tonight, partly cloudy until midnight, then mostly cloudy with a slight chance of showers after midnight. Lows in the mid-50s. West winds 10 to 15 miles an hour with gusts up to 25 miles an hour, becoming south 5 to 10 miles an hour after midnight. Chance of rain 20%. Wednesday, thunderstorms likely. Showers. Locally heavy rainfall possible in the morning. Highs in the upper 70s. South winds 15 to 20 miles an hour with gusts up to 35 miles an hour. Chance of rain near 100%. Wednesday night, mostly clear. A chance of showers and thunderstorms until midnight. Lows in the upper 50s. West winds 10 to 15 miles an hour with gusts up to 30 miles an hour. Chance of rain 50%. Thursday, mostly sunny. Highs in the mid-70s. Northwest winds 10 to 15 miles an hour with gusts up to 25 miles an hour. Thursday night, clear. Lows in the mid-50s. Juneteenth and Friday night, mostly clear. Highs in the upper 70s. Lows in the upper 50s. Saturday, partly sunny. Highs in the lower 80s. Saturday night, a chance of showers. Lows in the lower 60s. Sunday and Sunday night, showers likely and a chance of thunderstorms. Highs around 80. Lows in the lower 60s. Monday, mostly sunny. Highs around 80. Again, the forecast for the Quad Cities and surrounding areas for today, sunny. A chance of showers and thunderstorms this morning. Highs in the mid-70s. Southwest winds 10 to 15 miles an hour, becoming west 15 to 20 miles an hour this afternoon. Chance of rain 30%. This broadcast originates from the National Weather Service office in the Quad Cities and is transmitted on a frequency of 162.55 MHz from Rock Island, Illinois. The coverage area includes the following counties: Cedar, Clinton, Louisa, Muscatine, Scott, Henry, Illinois, Mercer, Rock Island, and Whiteside. The Moline, Illinois climate summary for yesterday, June 15, 2026. Yesterday's high temperature was 78 degrees. The normal high is 83. The record high is 96 degrees, which was set in 2016. Yesterday's low temperature was 49 degrees. The normal low is 61. The record low is 45 degrees, which was set in 1917. No precipitation fell yesterday, which leaves the monthly total at 3.24 inches. The total precipitation for the year still stands at 15.26 inches. There was one heating degree day yesterday. This brings the monthly total to 4. There were no cooling degree days yesterday. This leaves the monthly total at 105. Yesterday the maximum wind observed was 21 miles an hour from the west. The highest wind gust observed was 29 miles per hour from the west. The normal high temperature for today is 84 degrees, and the normal low is 61. The record high for today is 98, which occurred in 1918, and the record low is 42, which occurred
occurred in 1961. Sunrise today is at 5:28 a.m. and sunset is at 8:38 p.m. And now a summary of river forecasts. For the Mississippi River, at Dubuque, the latest stage is 9.8 feet at 6 a.m. Tuesday. At Comanche, the latest stage is 11.1 feet at 6 a.m. Tuesday. No flooding is forecast. At LeClaire Lock and Dam 14, the latest stage is 6.2 feet at 6 a.m. Tuesday. No flooding is forecast. At Quad Cities Lock and Dam 15, the latest stage is 9.4 feet at 6 a.m. Tuesday. At Muscatine, the latest stage is 10.8 feet at 6 a.m. Tuesday. At Keithsburg, the latest stage is 11.5 feet at 6 a.m. Tuesday. For the Wet'suwet'en River, near DeWitt, moderate flooding is occurring, with a stage of 12.8 feet at 6 a.m. Tuesday. The river reached a flood stage at 7 a.m. Thursday. For the Cedar River, near Conesville, the latest stage is 10.7 feet at 6 a.m. Tuesday. For the Rock River, at Como, the latest stage is 7.9 feet at 6 a.m. Tuesday. Near Joslyn, the latest stage is 11.1 feet at 5 a.m. Tuesday. At Moline, minor flooding is occurring, with a stage of 12.1 feet at 6 a.m. Tuesday. The river reached a flood stage at 3 a.m. Sunday. For the Green River, near Geneseo, the latest stage is 7.8 feet at 6 a.m. Tuesday. 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We apologize for any inconvenience. 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The current time is 8:40 a.m. Central Daylight Time. At 8 a.m. in Moline, skies were sunny. The temperature was 66 degrees, dew point 55, relative humidity 67%. The wind was south at 15 miles an hour. And the pressure was 29.66 inches and falling. At Davenport, skies were mostly sunny. The temperature was 66 degrees, dew point 54, relative humidity 65%. The wind was southwest at 12 miles an hour, gusting to 23. And the pressure was 29.67 inches and falling. Close to home, Burlington mostly sunny and 63. Cedar Rapids sunny and 62. Dubuque sunny and 65. Iowa City sunny and 65. Galesburg partly sunny and 59. Peoria light rain and 59. Savannah 66. Rockford mostly sunny and 68. Across the Midwest, Chicago cloudy and 65. Des Moines mostly sunny and 61. Madison mostly sunny and 65. Milwaukee cloudy and 63. Minneapolis cloudy and 54. Omaha mostly sunny and 63. St. Louis cloudy and 67. Springfield, Illinois partly sunny and 65. Waterloo sunny and 60. Once again at 8 a.m. in Moline with sunny skies, the temperature was 66. At Davenport with mostly sunny skies, the temperature was 66. Here is the hazardous weather outlook. For today and tonight, the Rock and Wet'suwet'en Rivers are experiencing flooding. Please see the latest flood statements and flood warnings for details. Late tonight, thunderstorms are expected to develop over eastern Iowa and northern Illinois. These storms, which will continue into Wednesday morning, are expected to bring the threat of heavy rain, lightning, and possibly hail up to 1 inch in diameter. Looking ahead, a seasonably strong system will bring the potential for severe thunderstorms on Wednesday. A moderate, level 4 of 5, risk is forecast for central Illinois, with an enhanced, level 3 of 5, risk of severe thunderstorms south of Highway 30 and the remainder of the area under a slight, level 2 of 5, risk. At this time, two rounds of storms are expected. The first will be in the morning, with heavy rain and hail the primary threats. In the afternoon, a second round of storms is expected ahead of the front, with all severe weather hazards are possible, including tornadoes. Flash flooding will be possible in areas that see multiple rounds of storms. Spotter activation will not be needed today or tonight. And now, your National Weather Service forecast for the Quad Cities and surrounding areas. Today, sunny. A chance of showers and thunderstorms this morning. Highs in the mid-70s. Southwest winds 10 to 15 miles an hour, becoming west 15 to 20 miles an hour this afternoon.
chance of rain 30%. Tonight, partly cloudy until midnight, then mostly cloudy with a slight chance of showers after midnight. Lows in the mid-50s. West winds 10 to 15 miles an hour with gusts up to 25 miles an hour, becoming south 5 to 10 miles an hour after midnight. Chance of rain 20%. Wednesday, thunderstorms likely. Showers. Locally heavy rainfall possible in the morning. Highs in the upper 70s. South winds 15 to 20 miles an hour with gusts up to 35 miles an hour. Chance of rain near 100%. Wednesday night, mostly clear. A chance of showers and thunderstorms until midnight. Lows in the upper 50s. West winds 10 to 15 miles an hour with gusts up to 30 miles an hour. Chance of rain 50%. Thursday, mostly sunny. Highs in the mid-70s. Northwest winds 10 to 15 miles an hour with gusts up to 25 miles an hour. Thursday night, clear. Lows in the mid-50s. Juneteenth and Friday night, mostly clear. Highs in the upper 70s. Lows in the upper 50s. Saturday, partly sunny. Highs in the lower 80s. Saturday night, a chance of showers. Lows in the lower 60s. Sunday and Sunday night, showers likely and a chance of thunderstorms. Highs around 80. Lows in the lower 60s. Monday, mostly sunny. Highs around 80. Again, the forecast for the Quad Cities and surrounding areas for today, sunny. A chance of showers and thunderstorms this morning. Highs in the mid-70s. Southwest winds 10 to 15 miles an hour, becoming west 15 to 20 miles an hour this afternoon. Chance of rain 30%. Minor flooding is occurring. The areas affected include Rock River and Moline. The hazardous weather conditions are expected until early tomorrow afternoon. The following impacts are expected at 12.0 feet. Water affects residences near the 27th Street Bridge. Water is over portions of 60th Street south of Green Valley Sports Complex and portions of 56th Avenue along the north side of the river. Additional details, at 8:30 p.m. Monday the stage was 12.3 feet. Forecast, the river is expected to fall below flood stage late tonight and continue falling to 9.4 feet Monday, June 22nd. Flood stage is 12.0 feet. Major flooding is occurring. The areas affected include Wetsuquinicon River near DeWitt. The hazardous weather conditions are expected until early Sunday morning. The following impacts are expected at 12.5 feet. Water affects Old Highway 61 near the river. Additional details, at 8:30 p.m. Monday the stage was 12.8 feet. Forecast, the river is expected to fall below flood stage Saturday evening and continue falling to 9.1 feet Monday, June 22nd. Flood stage is 11.0 feet. The Moline, Illinois climate summary for yesterday, June 15, 2026. Yesterday's high temperature was 78 degrees. The normal high is 83. The record high is 96 degrees, which was set in 2016. Yesterday's low temperature was 49 degrees. The normal low is 61. The record low is 45 degrees, which was set in 1917. No precipitation fell yesterday, which leaves the monthly total at 3.24 inches. The total precipitation for the year still stands at 15.26 inches. There was one heating degree day yesterday. This brings the monthly total to 4. There were no cooling degree days yesterday. This leaves the monthly total at 105. Yesterday the maximum wind observed was 21 miles an hour from the west. The highest wind gust observed was 29 miles per hour from the west. The normal high temperature for today is 84 degrees, and the normal low is 61. The record high for today is 98, which occurred in 1918, and the record low is 42, which occurred in 1961. Sunrise today is at 5:28 a.m. and sunset is at 8:38 p.m. And now a summary of river forecasts. For the Mississippi River, at Dubuque, the latest stage is 9.8 feet at 6 a.m. Tuesday. At Comanche, the latest stage is 11.1 feet at 6 a.m. Tuesday. No flooding is forecast. At LeClaire Lock and Dam 14, the latest stage is 6.2 feet at 6 a.m. Tuesday. No flooding is forecast. At Quad Cities Lock and Dam 15, the latest stage is 9.4 feet at 6 a.m. Tuesday. At
5 Muscatine, the latest stage is 10.8 feet at 6 a.m. Tuesday. At Keithsburg, the latest stage is 11.5 feet at 6 a.m. Tuesday. For the Wapsipinicon River, near DeWitt, moderate flooding is occurring, with a stage of 12.8 feet at 6 a.m. Tuesday. The river reached a flood stage at 7 a.m. Thursday. For the Cedar River, near Conesville, the latest stage is 10.7 feet at 6 a.m. Tuesday. For the Rock River, at Como, the latest stage is 7.9 feet at 6 a.m. Tuesday. Near Joslin, the latest stage is 11.1 feet at 5 a.m. Tuesday. At Moline, minor flooding is occurring, with a stage of 12.1 feet at 6 a.m. Tuesday. The river reached a flood stage at 3 a.m. Sunday. For the Green River, near Geneseo, the latest stage is 7.8 feet at 6 a.m. Tuesday. 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The current time is 8:50 a.m. Central Daylight Time. At 8 a.m. in Moline, skies were sunny. The temperature was 66 degrees, dew point 55, relative humidity 67%. The wind was south at 15 miles an hour. And the pressure was 29.66 inches and falling. At Davenport, skies were mostly sunny. The temperature was 66 degrees, dew point 54, relative humidity 65%. The wind was southwest at 12 miles an hour, gusting to 23. And the pressure was 29.67 inches and falling. Close to home, Burlington mostly sunny and 63. Cedar Rapids sunny and 62. Dubuque sunny and 65. Iowa City sunny and 65. Galesburg partly sunny and 59. Peoria light rain and 59. Savannah 66. Rockford mostly sunny and 68. Across the Midwest, Chicago cloudy and 65. Des Moines mostly sunny and 61. Madison mostly sunny and 65. Milwaukee cloudy and 63. Minneapolis cloudy and 54. Omaha mostly sunny and 63. St. Louis cloudy and 67. Springfield, Illinois partly sunny and 65. Waterloo sunny and 60. Once again at 8 a.m. in Moline with sunny skies, the temperature was 66. At Davenport with mostly sunny skies, the temperature was 66. Here is the hazardous weather outlook. For today and tonight, the Rock and Wapsipinicon Rivers are experiencing flooding. Please see the latest flood statements and flood warnings for details. Late tonight, thunderstorms are expected to develop over eastern Iowa and northern Illinois. These storms, which will continue into Wednesday morning, are expected to bring the threat of heavy rain, lightning, and possibly hail up to 1 inch in diameter. Looking ahead, a seasonably strong system will bring the potential for severe thunderstorms on Wednesday. A moderate, level 4 of 5, risk is forecast for central Illinois, with an enhanced, level 3 of 5, risk of severe thunderstorm south of Highway 30 and the remainder of the area under a slight, level 2 of 5, risk. At this time, two rounds of storms are expected. The first will be in the morning, with heavy rain and hail the primary threats. In the afternoon, a second round of storms is expected ahead of the front, with all severe weather hazards are possible, including tornadoes. Flash flooding will be possible in areas that see multiple rounds of storms. Spotter activation will not be needed today or tonight. And now, your National Weather Service forecast for the Quad Cities and surrounding areas. Today, sunny. A chance of showers and thunderstorms this morning. Highs in the mid-70s. Southwest winds 10 to 15 miles an hour, becoming west 15 to 20 miles an hour this afternoon. Chance of rain 30%. Tonight, partly cloudy until midnight, then mostly cloudy with a slight chance of showers after midnight. Lows in the mid-50s. West winds 10 to 15 miles an hour with gusts up to 25 miles an hour, becoming south 5 to 10 miles an hour after midnight. Chance of rain 20%. Wednesday, thunderstorms likely. Showers. Locally heavy rainfall possible in the morning. Highs in the upper 70s. South winds 15 to 20 miles an hour with gusts up to 35 miles an hour. Chance of rain near 100%.
Wednesday night, mostly clear. A chance of showers and thunderstorms until midnight. Lows in the upper 50s. West winds 10 to 15 miles an hour with gusts up to 30 miles an hour. Chance of rain 50%. Thursday, mostly sunny. Highs in the mid-70s. Northwest winds 10 to 15 miles an hour with gusts up to 25 miles an hour. Thursday night, clear. Lows in the mid-50s. Juneteenth and Friday night, mostly clear. Highs in the upper 70s. Lows in the upper 50s. Saturday, partly sunny. Highs in the lower 80s. Saturday night, a chance of showers. Lows in the lower 60s. Sunday and Sunday night, showers likely and a chance of thunderstorms. Highs around 80. Lows in the lower 60s. Monday, mostly sunny. Highs around 80. Again, the forecast for the Guam cities and surrounding areas for today, sunny. A chance of showers and thunderstorms this morning. Highs in the mid-70s. Southwest winds 10 to 15 miles an hour, becoming west 15 to 20 miles an hour this afternoon. Chance of rain 30%. The Moline, Illinois climate summary for yesterday, June 15, 2026. Yesterday's high temperature was 78 degrees. The normal high is 83. The record high is 96 degrees, which was set in 2016. Yesterday's low temperature was 49 degrees. The normal low is 61. The record low is 45 degrees, which was set in 1917. No precipitation fell yesterday, which leaves the monthly total at 3.24 inches. The total precipitation for the year still stands at 15.26 inches. There was one heating degree day yesterday. This brings the monthly total to 4. There were no cooling degree days yesterday. This leaves the monthly total at 105. Yesterday, the maximum wind observed was 21 miles an hour from the west. The highest wind gust observed was 29 miles per hour from the west. The normal high temperature for today is 84 degrees, and the normal low is 61. The record high for today is 98, which occurred in 1918, and the record low is 42, which occurred in 1961. Sunrise today is at 5:28 a.m. and sunset is at 8:38 p.m. And now a summary of river forecasts. For the Mississippi River, at Dubuque, the latest stage is 9.8 feet at 6 a.m. Tuesday. At Comanche, the latest stage is 11.1 feet at 6 a.m. Tuesday. No flooding is forecast. At LeClaire Lock and Dam 14, the latest stage is 6.2 feet at 6 a.m. Tuesday. No flooding is forecast. At Quad Cities Lock and Dam 15, the latest stage is 9.4 feet at 6 a.m. Tuesday. At Muscatine, the latest stage is 10.8 feet at 6 a.m. Tuesday. At Keithsburg, the latest stage is 11.5 feet at 6 a.m. Tuesday. For the Wet'suwet'en River, near DeWitt, moderate flooding is occurring, with a stage of 12.8 feet at 6 a.m. Tuesday. The river reached a flood stage at 7 a.m. Thursday. For the Cedar River, near Conesville, the latest stage is 10.7 feet at 6 a.m. Tuesday. For the Rock River, at Como, the latest stage is 7.9 feet at 6 a.m. Tuesday. Near Joslyn, the latest stage is 11.1 feet at 5 a.m. Tuesday. At Moline, minor flooding is occurring, with a stage of 12.1 feet at 6 a.m. Tuesday. The river reached a flood stage at 3 a.m. Sunday. For the Green River, near Geneseo, the latest stage is 7.8 feet at 6 a.m. Tuesday. 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The current time is 8:58 a.m. Central Daylight Time. Here is the hazardous weather outlook. For today and tonight, the Rock and Wet'suwet'en Rivers are experiencing flooding. Please see the latest flood statements and flood warnings for details. Late tonight, thunderstorms are expected to develop over eastern Iowa and northern Illinois. These storms, which will continue into Wednesday morning, are expected to bring the threat of heavy rain, lightning, and possibly hail up to 1 inch in diameter. Looking ahead, a seasonably strong system will bring the potential for severe thunderstorms on Wednesday. A moderate, level 4 of 5, risk is forecast for central Illinois, with
enhanced, level 3 of 5, risk of severe thunderstorm south of Highway 30 and the remainder of the area under a slight, level 2 of 5, risk. At this time, two rounds of storms are expected. The first will be in the morning, with heavy rain and hail the primary threats. In the afternoon, a second round of storms is expected ahead of the front, with all severe weather hazards are possible, including tornadoes. Flash flooding will be possible in areas that see multiple rounds of storms. Spotter activation will not be needed today or tonight. And now, your National Weather Service forecast for the Quad Cities and surrounding areas. Today, sunny. A chance of showers and thunderstorms this morning. Highs in the mid-70s. Southwest winds 10 to 15 miles an hour, becoming west 15 to 20 miles an hour this afternoon. Chance of rain 30%. Tonight, partly cloudy until midnight, then mostly cloudy with a slight chance of showers after midnight. Lows in the mid-50s. West winds 10 to 15 miles an hour with gusts up to 25 miles an hour, becoming south 5 to 10 miles an hour after midnight. Chance of rain 20%. Wednesday, thunderstorms likely. Showers. Locally heavy rainfall possible in the morning. Highs in the upper 70s. South winds 15 to 20 miles an hour with gusts up to 35 miles an hour. Chance of rain near 100%. Wednesday night, mostly clear. A chance of showers and thunderstorms until midnight. Lows in the upper 50s. West winds 10 to 15 miles an hour with gusts up to 30 miles an hour. Chance of rain 50%. Thursday, mostly sunny. Highs in the mid-70s. Northwest winds 10 to 15 miles an hour with gusts up to 25 miles an hour. Thursday night, clear. Lows in the mid-50s. Juneteenth and Friday night, mostly clear. Highs in the upper 70s. Lows in the upper 50s. Saturday, partly sunny. Highs in the lower 80s. Saturday night, a chance of showers. Lows in the lower 60s. Sunday and Sunday night, showers likely and a chance of thunderstorms. Highs around 80. Lows in the lower 60s. Monday, mostly sunny. Highs around 80. Again, the forecast for the Quad Cities and surrounding areas for today, sunny. A chance of showers and thunderstorms this morning. Highs in the mid-70s. Southwest winds 10 to 15 miles an hour, becoming west 15 to 20 miles an hour this afternoon. Chance of rain 30%. The Moline, Illinois climate summary for yesterday, June 15, 2026. Yesterday's high temperature was 78 degrees. The normal high is 83. The record high is 96 degrees, which was set in 2016. Yesterday's low temperature was 49 degrees. The normal low is 61. The record low is 45 degrees, which was set in 1917. No precipitation fell yesterday, which leaves the monthly total at 3.24 inches. The total precipitation for the year still stands at 15.26 inches. There was one heating degree day yesterday. This brings the monthly total to 4. There were no cooling degree days yesterday. This leaves the monthly total at 105. Yesterday, the maximum wind observed was 21 miles an hour from the west. The highest wind gust observed was 29 miles per hour from the west. The normal high temperature for today is 84 degrees, and the normal low is 61. The record high for today is 98, which occurred in 1918, and the record low is 42, which occurred in 1961. Sunrise today is at 5:28 a.m. and sunset is at 8:38 p.m. And now a summary of river forecasts. For the Mississippi River, at Dubuque, the latest stage is 9.8 feet at 6 a.m. Tuesday. At Comanche, the latest stage is 11.1 feet at 6 a.m. Tuesday. No flooding is forecast. At LeClaire Lock and Dam 14, the latest stage is 6.2 feet at 6 a.m. Tuesday. No flooding is forecast. At Quad Cities Lock and Dam 15, the latest stage is 9.4 feet at 6 a.m. Tuesday. At Muscatine, the latest stage is 10.8 feet at 6 a.m. Tuesday. At Keithsburg, the latest stage is 11.5 feet at 6 a.m. Tuesday. For the Wetsuquenican River, near DeWitt, moderate flooding is occurring, with a stage of 12.8 feet at 6 a.m. Tuesday. The river reached a flood stage at 7 a.m. Thursday. For the Cedar River, near Conesville, the
This stage is 10.7 feet at 6 a.m. Tuesday. For the Rock River, at Como, the latest stage is 7.9 feet at 6 a.m. Tuesday. Near Joslyn, the latest stage is 11.1 feet at 5 a.m. Tuesday. At Moline, minor flooding is occurring, with a stage of 12.1 feet at 6 a.m. Tuesday. The river reached a flood stage at 3 a.m. Sunday. For the Green River, near Geneseo, the latest stage is 7.8 feet at 6 a.m. Tuesday. 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The weather radio broadcast is expected to return to normal service by early afternoon today. 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The current time is 9:04 a.m. Central Daylight Time. At 9 a.m. in Moline, skies were sunny. The temperature was 69 degrees, dew point 56, relative humidity 62%. The wind was west at 15 miles an hour, gusting to 23. And the pressure was 29.67 inches and rising. At Davenport, skies were sunny. The temperature was 68 degrees, dew point 54, relative humidity 60%. The wind was west at 18 miles an hour, gusting to 29. And the pressure was 29.67 inches and steady. Close to home, Burlington sunny and 67. Cedar Rapids sunny and 63. Dubuque sunny and 65. Iowa City sunny and 66. Peoria light rain and 59. Rockford mostly sunny and 70. Across the Midwest, Chicago cloudy and 67. Des Moines mostly sunny and 63. Madison mostly sunny and 68. Milwaukee cloudy and 67. Minneapolis cloudy and 55. Omaha mostly sunny and 66. St. Louis cloudy and 69. Springfield, Illinois partly sunny and 66. Waterloo partly sunny and 60. Once again at 9 a.m. in Moline with sunny skies, the temperature was 69. At Davenport with sunny skies, the temperature was 68. Here is the hazardous weather outlook. For today and tonight, the Rock and Wet'suwet'en rivers are experiencing flooding. Please see the latest flood statements and flood warnings for details. Late tonight, thunderstorms are expected to develop over eastern Iowa and northern Illinois. These storms, which will continue into Wednesday morning, are expected to bring the threat of heavy rain, lightning, and possibly hail up to 1 inch in diameter. Looking ahead, a seasonably strong system will bring the potential for severe thunderstorms on Wednesday. A moderate, level 4 of 5, risk is forecast for central Illinois, with an enhanced, level 3 of 5, risk of severe thunderstorms south of Highway 30 and the remainder of the area under a slight, level 2 of 5, risk. At this time, two rounds of storms are expected. The first will be in the morning, with heavy rain and hail the primary threats. In the afternoon, a second round of storms is expected ahead of the front, with all severe weather hazards are possible, including tornadoes. Flash flooding will be possible in areas that see multiple rounds of storms. Spotter activation will not be needed today or tonight. And now, your National Weather Service forecast for the Quad Cities and surrounding areas. Today, sunny. A chance of showers and thunderstorms this morning. Highs in the mid-70s. Southwest winds 10 to 15 miles an hour, becoming west 15 to 20 miles an hour this afternoon. Chance of rain 30%. Tonight, partly cloudy until midnight, then mostly cloudy with a slight chance of showers after midnight. Lows in the mid-50s. West winds 10 to 15 miles an hour with gusts up to 25 miles an hour, becoming south 5 to 10 miles an hour after midnight. Chance of rain 20%. Wednesday, thunderstorms likely. Showers. Locally heavy rainfall possible in the morning. Highs in the upper 70s. South winds 15 to 20 miles an hour with gusts up to 35 miles an hour. Chance of rain near 100%. Wednesday night, mostly clear. A chance of showers and thunderstorms until midnight. Lows in the upper 50s. West winds 10 to 15 miles an hour with gusts up to 30 miles an hour. Chance of rain 50%. Thursday, mostly sunny. Highs in the mid-70s. Northwest winds 10 to 15 miles an hour with gusts up to 25 miles an hour. Thursday night, clear. Lows in the mid-70s.
60s. Juneteenth and Friday night, mostly clear. Highs in the upper 70s. Lows in the upper 50s. Saturday, partly sunny. Highs in the lower 80s. Saturday night, a chance of showers. Lows in the lower 60s. Sunday and Sunday night, showers likely and a chance of thunderstorms. Highs around 80. Lows in the lower 60s. Monday, mostly sunny. Highs around 80. Again, the forecast for the Guam cities and surrounding areas for today, sunny. A chance of showers and thunderstorms this morning. Highs in the mid-70s. Southwest winds 10 to 15 miles an hour, becoming west 15 to 20 miles an hour this afternoon. Chance of rain 30%. The Moline, Illinois climate summary for yesterday, June 15, 2026. Yesterday's high temperature was 78 degrees. The normal high is 83. The record high is 96 degrees, which was set in 2016. Yesterday's low temperature was 49 degrees. The normal low is 61. The record low is 45 degrees, which was set in 1917. No precipitation fell yesterday, which leaves the monthly total at 3.24 inches. The total precipitation for the year still stands at 15.26 inches. There was one heating degree day yesterday. This brings the monthly total to 4. There were no cooling degree days yesterday. This leaves the monthly total at 105. Yesterday the maximum wind observed was 21 miles an hour from the west. The highest wind gust observed was 29 miles per hour from the west. The normal high temperature for today is 84 degrees, and the normal low is 61. The record high for today is 98, which occurred in 1918, and the record low is 42, which occurred in 1961. Sunrise today is at 5:28 a.m. and sunset is at 8:38 p.m. And now a summary of river forecasts. For the Mississippi River, at Dubuque, the latest stage is 9.8 feet at 6 a.m. Tuesday. At Comanche, the latest stage is 11.1 feet at 6 a.m. Tuesday. No flooding is forecast. At LeClaire Lock and Dam 14, the latest stage is 6.2 feet at 6 a.m. Tuesday. No flooding is forecast. At Quad Cities Lock and Dam 15, the latest stage is 9.4 feet at 6 a.m. Tuesday. At Muscatine, the latest stage is 10.8 feet at 6 a.m. Tuesday. At Keithsburg, the latest stage is 11.5 feet at 6 a.m. Tuesday. For the Wet'suwet'en River, near DeWitt, moderate flooding is occurring, with a stage of 12.8 feet at 6 a.m. Tuesday. The river reached a flood stage at 7 a.m. Thursday. For the Cedar River, near Conesville, the latest stage is 10.7 feet at 6 a.m. Tuesday. For the Rock River, at Como, the latest stage is 7.9 feet at 6 a.m. Tuesday. Near Joslin, the latest stage is 11.1 feet at 5 a.m. Tuesday. At Moline, minor flooding is occurring, with a stage of 12.1 feet at 6 a.m. Tuesday. The river reached a flood stage at 3 a.m. Sunday. For the Green River, near Geneseo, the latest stage is 7.8 feet at 6 a.m. Tuesday. 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The weather radio broadcast is expected to return to normal service by early afternoon today. 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The current time is 9:12 a.m. Central Daylight Time. At 9 a.m. in Moline, skies were sunny. The temperature was 69 degrees, dew point 56, relative humidity 62%. The wind was west at 15 miles an hour, gusting to 23. And the pressure was 29.67 inches and rising. At Davenport, skies were sunny. The temperature was 68 degrees, dew point 54, relative humidity 60%. The wind was west at 18 miles an hour, gusting to 29. And the pressure was 29.67 inches and steady. Close to home, Burlington sunny and 67. Cedar Rapids sunny and 63. Dubuque sunny and 65. Iowa City sunny and 66. Peoria light rain and 59. Rockford mostly sunny and 70. Across the Midwest, Chicago cloudy and 67. Des Moines mostly sunny and 63. Madison mostly sunny and 68. Milwaukee cloudy and 67.
Annapolis, cloudy and 55. Omaha, mostly sunny and 66. St. Louis, cloudy and 69. Springfield, Illinois, partly sunny and 66. Waterloo, partly sunny and 60. Once again at 9 a.m. in Moline with sunny skies, the temperature was 69. At Davenport with sunny skies, the temperature was 68. Here is the hazardous weather outlook. For today and tonight, the Rock and North Saguenay Rivers are experiencing flooding. Please see the latest flood statements and flood warnings for details. Late tonight, thunderstorms are expected to develop over eastern Iowa and northern Illinois. These storms, which will continue into Wednesday morning, are expected to bring the threat of heavy rain, lightning, and possibly hail up to 1 inch in diameter. Looking ahead, a seasonably strong system will bring the potential for severe thunderstorms on Wednesday. A moderate, level 4 of 5, risk is forecast for central Illinois, with an enhanced, level 3 of 5, risk of severe thunderstorms south of Highway 30 and the remainder of the area under a slight, level 2 of 5, risk. At this time, two rounds of storms are expected. The first will be in the morning, with heavy rain and hail the primary threats. In the afternoon, a second round of storms is expected ahead of the front, with all severe weather hazards are possible, including tornadoes. Flash flooding will be possible in areas that see multiple rounds of storms. Spotter activation will not be needed today or tonight. Minor flooding is occurring. The areas affected include Rock River and Moline. The hazardous weather conditions are expected until early tomorrow afternoon. The following impacts are expected: at 12.0 feet, water affects residences near the 27th Street Bridge. Water is over portions of 60th Street south of Green Valley Sports Complex and portions of 56th Avenue along the north side of the river. Additional details: at 8:30 p.m. Monday, the stage was 12.3 feet. Forecast: the river is expected to fall below flood stage late tonight and continue falling to 9.4 feet Monday, June 22nd. Flood stage is 12.0 feet. Major flooding is occurring. The areas affected include Wetsuquinicon River near DeWitt. The hazardous weather conditions are expected until early Sunday morning. The following impacts are expected: at 12.5 feet, water affects Old Highway 61 near the river. Additional details: at 8:30 p.m. Monday, the stage was 12.8 feet. Forecast: the river is expected to fall below flood stage Saturday evening and continue falling to 9.1 feet Monday, June 22nd. Flood stage is 11.0 feet. And now, your National Weather Service forecast for the Quad Cities and surrounding areas. Today, sunny. A chance of showers and thunderstorms this morning. Highs in the mid-70s. Southwest winds 10 to 15 miles an hour, becoming west 15 to 20 miles an hour this afternoon. Chance of rain 30%. Tonight, partly cloudy until midnight, then mostly cloudy with a slight chance of showers after midnight. Lows in the mid-50s. West winds 10 to 15 miles an hour with gusts up to 25 miles an hour, becoming south 5 to 10 miles an hour after midnight. Chance of rain 20%. Wednesday, thunderstorms likely. Showers. Locally heavy rainfall possible in the morning. Highs in the upper 70s. South winds 15 to 20 miles an hour with gusts up to 35 miles an hour. Chance of rain near 100%. Wednesday night, mostly clear. A chance of showers and thunderstorms until midnight. Lows in the upper 50s. West winds 10 to 15 miles an hour with gusts up to 30 miles an hour. Chance of rain 50%. Thursday, mostly sunny. Highs in the mid-70s. Northwest winds 10 to 15 miles an hour with gusts up to 25 miles an hour. Thursday night, clear. Lows in the mid-50s. Juneteenth and Friday night, mostly clear. Highs in the upper 70s. Lows in the upper 50s. Saturday, partly sunny. Highs in the lower 80s. Saturday night, a chance of showers. Lows in the lower 60s. Sunday and Sunday night, showers likely and a chance of thunderstorms. Highs around 80. Lows in the lower 60s. Monday, mostly sunny. Highs around 80. Again, the forecast for the Quad Cities and surrounding areas for today, sunny. A chance of showers and thunderstorms this morning. Highs in the mid-70s. Southwest winds 10 to 15 miles.

no precipitation fell yesterday, which leaves the monthly total at 3.24 inches. The total precipitation for the year still stands at 15.26 inches. There was one heating degree day yesterday. This brings the monthly total to 4. There were no cooling degree days yesterday. This leaves the monthly total at 105. Yesterday, the maximum wind observed was 21 miles an hour from the west. The highest wind gust observed was 29 miles per hour from the west. The normal high temperature for today is 84 degrees, and the normal low is 61. The record high for today is 98, which occurred in 1918, and the record low is 42, which occurred in 1961. Sunrise today is at 5:28 a.m. and sunset is at 8:38 p.m. And now a summary of river forecasts. For the Mississippi River, at Dubuque, the latest stage is 9.8 feet at 6 a.m. Tuesday. At Comanche, the latest stage is 11.1 feet at 6 a.m. Tuesday. No flooding is forecast. At LeClaire Lock and Dam 14, the latest stage is 6.2 feet at 6 a.m. Tuesday. No flooding is forecast. At Quad Cities Lock and Dam 15, the latest stage is 9.4 feet at 6 a.m. Tuesday. At Muscatine, the latest stage is 10.8 feet at 6 a.m. Tuesday. At Keithsburg, the latest stage is 11.5 feet at 6 a.m. Tuesday. For the Wet'suwet'en River, near DeWitt, moderate flooding is occurring, with a stage of 12.8 feet at 6 a.m. Tuesday. The river reached a flood stage at 7 a.m. Thursday. For the Cedar River, near Conesville, the latest stage is 10.7 feet at 6 a.m. Tuesday. For the Rock River, at Como, the latest stage is 7.9 feet at 6 a.m. Tuesday. Near Joslin, the latest stage is 11.1 feet at 5 a.m. Tuesday. At Moline, minor flooding is occurring, with a stage of 12.1 feet at 6 a.m. Tuesday. The river reached a flood stage at 3 a.m. Sunday. For the Green River, near Geneseo, the latest stage is 7.8 feet at 6 a.m. Tuesday. 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The current time is 9:22 a.m. Central Daylight Time. At 9 a.m. in Moline, skies were sunny. The temperature was 69 degrees, dew point 56, relative humidity 62%. The wind was west at 15 miles an hour, gusting to 23. And the pressure was 29.67 inches and rising. At Davenport, skies were sunny. The temperature was 68 degrees, dew point 54, relative humidity 60%. The wind was west at 18 miles an hour, gusting to 29. And the pressure was 29.67 inches and steady. Close to home, Burlington mostly sunny and 67. Cedar Rapids sunny and 63. Dubuque sunny and 65. Iowa City sunny and 66. Galesburg sunny and 65. Peoria light rain and 59. Savannah 69. Rockford mostly sunny and 70. Across the Midwest, Chicago partly sunny and 67. Des Moines mostly sunny and 63. Madison mostly sunny and 68. Milwaukee partly sunny and 67. Minneapolis cloudy and 55. Omaha mostly sunny and 66. St. Louis partly sunny and 69. Springfield, Illinois partly sunny and 66. Waterloo partly sunny and 60. Once again at 9 a.m. in Moline with sunny skies, the temperature was 69. At Davenport with sunny skies, the temperature was 68. Here is the hazardous weather outlook. For today and tonight, the Rock and Wet'suwet'en Rivers are experiencing flooding. Please see the latest flood statements and flood warnings for details. Late tonight, thunderstorms are expected to develop over eastern Iowa and northern Illinois. These storms, which will continue into Wednesday morning, are expected to bring the threat of heavy rain, lightning, and possibly hail up to 1 inch in diameter. Looking ahead, a seasonably strong system will bring the potential for severe thunderstorms on Wednesday. A moderate, level 4 of 5, risk is forecast for central Illinois, with an enhanced, level 3 of 5, risk of severe thunderstorms south of Highway 30 and the remainder of the area under a slight, level 2 of 5, risk.

This time, two rounds of storms are expected. The first will be in the morning, with heavy rain and hail the primary threats. In the afternoon, a second round of storms is expected ahead of the front, with all severe weather hazards are possible, including tornadoes. Flash flooding will be possible in areas that see multiple rounds of storms. Spotter activation will not be needed today or tonight. And now, your National Weather Service forecast for the Guam cities and surrounding areas. Today, sunny. A chance of showers and thunderstorms this morning. Highs in the mid-70s. Southwest winds 10 to 15 miles an hour, becoming west 15 to 20 miles an hour this afternoon. Chance of rain 30%. Tonight, partly cloudy until midnight, then mostly cloudy with a slight chance of showers after midnight. Lows in the mid-50s. West winds 10 to 15 miles an hour with gusts up to 25 miles an hour, becoming south 5 to 10 miles an hour after midnight. Chance of rain 20%. Wednesday, thunderstorms likely. Showers. Locally heavy rainfall possible in the morning. Highs in the upper 70s. South winds 15 to 20 miles an hour with gusts up to 35 miles an hour. Chance of rain near 100%. Wednesday night, mostly clear. A chance of showers and thunderstorms until midnight. Lows in the upper 50s. West winds 10 to 15 miles an hour with gusts up to 30 miles an hour. Chance of rain 50%. Thursday, mostly sunny. Highs in the mid-70s. Northwest winds 10 to 15 miles an hour with gusts up to 25 miles an hour. Thursday night, clear. Lows in the mid-50s. Juneteenth and Friday night, mostly clear. Highs in the upper 70s. Lows in the upper 50s. Saturday, partly sunny. Highs in the lower 80s. Saturday night, a chance of showers. Lows in the lower 60s. Sunday and Sunday night, showers likely and a chance of thunderstorms. Highs around 80. Lows in the lower 60s. Monday, mostly sunny. Highs around 80. Again, the forecast for the Guam cities and surrounding areas for today, sunny. A chance of showers and thunderstorms this morning. Highs in the mid-70s. Southwest winds 10 to 15 miles an hour, becoming west 15 to 20 miles an hour this afternoon. Chance of rain 30%. The Moline, Illinois climate summary for yesterday, June 15, 2026. Yesterday's high temperature was 78 degrees. The normal high is 83. The record high is 96 degrees, which was set in 2016. Yesterday's low temperature was 49 degrees. The normal low is 61. The record low is 45 degrees, which was set in 1917. No precipitation fell yesterday, which leaves the monthly total at 3.24 inches. The total precipitation for the year still stands at 15.26 inches. There was one heating degree day yesterday. This brings the monthly total to 4. There were no cooling degree days yesterday. This leaves the monthly total at 105. Yesterday the maximum wind observed was 21 miles an hour from the west. The highest wind gust observed was 29 miles per hour from the west. The normal high temperature for today is 84 degrees, and the normal low is 61. The record high for today is 98, which occurred in 1918, and the record low is 42, which occurred in 1961. Sunrise today is at 5:28 a.m. and sunset is at 8:38 p.m. And now a summary of river forecasts. For the Mississippi River, at Dubuque, the latest stage is 9.8 feet at 6 a.m. Tuesday. At Comanche, the latest stage is 11.1 feet at 6 a.m. Tuesday. No flooding is forecast. At LeClaire Lock and Dam 14, the latest stage is 6.2 feet at 6 a.m. Tuesday. No flooding is forecast. At Quad Cities Lock and Dam 15, the latest stage is 9.4 feet at 6 a.m. Tuesday. At Muscatine, the latest stage is 10.8 feet at 6 a.m. Tuesday. At Keithsburg, the latest stage is 11.5 feet at 6 a.m. Tuesday. For the Wet'suwet'en River, near DeWitt, moderate flooding is occurring, with a stage of 12.8 feet at 6 a.m. Tuesday. The river reached a flood stage at 7 a.m. Thursday. For the Cedar River, near Conesville, the latest stage is 10.7 feet at 6 a.m. Tuesday. For the Rock River, at Como, the latest stage is 7.9 feet at 6 a.m. Tuesday.
near Joslin. The latest stage is 11.1 feet at 5 a.m. Tuesday. At Moline, minor flooding is occurring, with a stage of 12.1 feet at 6 a.m. Tuesday. The river reached a flood stage at 3 a.m. Sunday. For the Green River, near Geneseo, the latest stage is 7.8 feet at 6 a.m. Tuesday. 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The current time is 9:30 a.m. Central Daylight Time. At 9 a.m. in Moline, skies were sunny. The temperature was 69 degrees, dew point 56, relative humidity 62%. The wind was west at 15 miles an hour, gusting to 23. And the pressure was 29.67 inches and rising. At Davenport, skies were sunny. The temperature was 68 degrees, dew point 54, relative humidity 60%. The wind was west at 18 miles an hour, gusting to 29. And the pressure was 29.67 inches and steady. Close to home, Burlington mostly sunny and 67. Cedar Rapids sunny and 63. Dubuque sunny and 65. Iowa City sunny and 66. Galesburg sunny and 65. Peoria light rain and 59. Savannah 69. Rockford mostly sunny and 70. Across the Midwest, Chicago partly sunny and 67. Des Moines mostly sunny and 63. Madison mostly sunny and 68. Milwaukee partly sunny and 67. Minneapolis cloudy and 55. Omaha mostly sunny and 66. St. Louis partly sunny and 69. Springfield, Illinois partly sunny and 66. Waterloo partly sunny and 60. Once again at 9 a.m. in Moline with sunny skies, the temperature was 69. At Davenport with sunny skies, the temperature was 68. This broadcast originates from the National Weather Service office in the Quad Cities and is transmitted on a frequency of 162.55 MHz from Rock Island, Illinois. The coverage area includes the following counties: Cedar, Clinton, Louisa, Muscatine, Scott, Henry, Illinois, Mercer, Rock Island, and Whiteside. Here is the hazardous weather outlook. For today and tonight, the Rock and Wapsipinicon rivers are experiencing flooding. Please see the latest flood statements and flood warnings for details. Late tonight, thunderstorms are expected to develop over eastern Iowa and northern Illinois. These storms, which will continue into Wednesday morning, are expected to bring the threat of heavy rain, lightning, and possibly hail up to 1 inch in diameter. Looking ahead, a seasonably strong system will bring the potential for severe thunderstorms on Wednesday. A moderate, level 4 of 5, risk is forecast for central Illinois, with an enhanced, level 3 of 5, risk of severe thunderstorm south of Highway 30 and the remainder of the area under a slight, level 2 of 5, risk. At this time, two rounds of storms are expected. The first will be in the morning, with heavy rain and hail the primary threats. In the afternoon, a second round of storms is expected ahead of the front, with all severe weather hazards are possible, including tornadoes. Flash flooding will be possible in areas that see multiple rounds of storms. Spotter activation will not be needed today or tonight. And now, your National Weather Service forecast for the Quad Cities and surrounding areas. Today, sunny. A chance of showers and thunderstorms this morning. Highs in the mid-70s. Southwest winds 10 to 15 miles an hour, becoming west 15 to 20 miles an hour this afternoon. Chance of rain 30%. Tonight, partly cloudy until midnight, then mostly cloudy with a slight chance of showers after midnight. Lows in the mid-50s. West winds 10 to 15 miles an hour with gusts up to 25 miles an hour, becoming south 5 to 10 miles an hour after midnight. Chance of rain 20%. Wednesday, thunderstorms likely. Showers. Locally heavy rainfall possible in the morning. Highs in the upper 70s. South winds 15 to 20 miles an hour with gusts up to 35 miles an hour. Chance of rain near 100%. Wednesday night, mostly clear. A chance of showers and thunderstorms until midnight.
lows in the upper 50s. West winds 10 to 15 miles an hour with gusts up to 30 miles an hour. Chance of rain 50%. Thursday, mostly sunny. Highs in the mid-70s. Northwest winds 10 to 15 miles an hour with gusts up to 25 miles an hour. Thursday night, clear. Lows in the mid-50s. Juneteenth and Friday night, mostly clear. Highs in the upper 70s. Lows in the upper 50s. Saturday, partly sunny. Highs in the lower 80s. Saturday night, a chance of showers. Lows in the lower 60s. Sunday and Sunday night, showers likely and a chance of thunderstorms. Highs around 80. Lows in the lower 60s. Monday, mostly sunny. Highs around 80. Again, the forecast for the Guam cities and surrounding areas for today, sunny. A chance of showers and thunderstorms this morning. Highs in the mid-70s. Southwest winds 10 to 15 miles an hour, becoming west 15 to 20 miles an hour this afternoon. Chance of rain 30%. The Moline, Illinois climate summary for yesterday, June 15, 2026. Yesterday's high temperature was 78 degrees. The normal high is 83. The record high is 96 degrees, which was set in 2016. Yesterday's low temperature was 49 degrees. The normal low is 61. The record low is 45 degrees, which was set in 1917. No precipitation fell yesterday, which leaves the monthly total at 3.24 inches. The total precipitation for the year still stands at 15.26 inches. There was one heating degree day yesterday. This brings the monthly total to 4. There were no cooling degree days yesterday. This leaves the monthly total at 105. Yesterday the maximum wind observed was 21 miles an hour from the west. The highest wind gust observed was 29 miles per hour from the west. The normal high temperature for today is 84 degrees, and the normal low is 61. The record high for today is 98, which occurred in 1918, and the record low is 42, which occurred in 1961. Sunrise today is at 5:28 a.m. and sunset is at 8:38 p.m. And now a summary of river forecasts. For the Mississippi River, at Dubuque, the latest stage is 9.8 feet at 6 a.m. Tuesday. At Comanche, the latest stage is 11.1 feet at 6 a.m. Tuesday. No flooding is forecast. At LeClaire Lock and Dam 14, the latest stage is 6.2 feet at 6 a.m. Tuesday. No flooding is forecast. At Quad Cities Lock and Dam 15, the latest stage is 9.4 feet at 6 a.m. Tuesday. At Muscatine, the latest stage is 10.8 feet at 6 a.m. Tuesday. At Keithsburg, the latest stage is 11.5 feet at 6 a.m. Tuesday. For the Wapsipinicon River, near DeWitt, moderate flooding is occurring, with a stage of 12.8 feet at 6 a.m. Tuesday. The river reached a flood stage at 7 a.m. Thursday. For the Cedar River, near Conesville, the latest stage is 10.7 feet at 6 a.m. Tuesday. For the Rock River, at Como, the latest stage is 7.9 feet at 6 a.m. Tuesday. Near Joslin, the latest stage is 11.1 feet at 5 a.m. Tuesday. At Moline, minor flooding is occurring, with a stage of 12.1 feet at 6 a.m. Tuesday. The river reached a flood stage at 3 a.m. Sunday. For the Green River, near Geneseo, the latest stage is 7.8 feet at 6 a.m. Tuesday. 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The current time is 9:38 a.m. Central Daylight Time. At 9 a.m. in Moline, skies were sunny. The temperature was 69 degrees, dew point 56, relative humidity 62%. The wind was west at 15 miles an hour, gusting to 23. And the pressure was 29.67 inches and rising. At Davenport, skies were sunny. The temperature was 68 degrees, dew point 54, relative humidity 60%. The wind was west at 18 miles an hour, gusting to 29. And the pressure was 29.67 inches and steady. Close to home, Burlington mostly sunny and 67. Cedar Rapids sunny and 63.
Dubuque, sunny and 65. Iowa City, sunny and 66. Galesburg, sunny and 65. Peoria, light rain and 59. Savannah, 69. Rockford, mostly sunny and 70. Across the Midwest, Chicago, partly sunny and 67. Des Moines, mostly sunny and 63. Madison, mostly sunny and 68. Milwaukee, partly sunny and 67. Minneapolis, cloudy and 55. Omaha, mostly sunny and 66. St. Louis, partly sunny and 69. Springfield, Illinois, partly sunny and 66. Waterloo, partly sunny and 60. Once again at 9 a.m. in Moline with sunny skies, the temperature was 69. At Davenport with sunny skies, the temperature was 68. Here is the hazardous weather outlook. For today and tonight, the Rock and Wapsipinicon Rivers are experiencing flooding. Please see the latest flood statements and flood warnings for details. Late tonight, thunderstorms are expected to develop over eastern Iowa and northern Illinois. These storms, which will continue into Wednesday morning, are expected to bring the threat of heavy rain, lightning, and possibly hail up to 1 inch in diameter. Looking ahead, a seasonably strong system will bring the potential for severe thunderstorms on Wednesday. A moderate, level 4 of 5, risk is forecast for central Illinois, with an enhanced, level 3 of 5, risk of severe thunderstorms south of Highway 30 and the remainder of the area under a slight, level 2 of 5, risk. At this time, two rounds of storms are expected. The first will be in the morning, with heavy rain and hail the primary threats. In the afternoon, a second round of storms is expected ahead of the front, with all severe weather hazards are possible, including tornadoes. Flash flooding will be possible in areas that see multiple rounds of storms. Spotter activation will not be needed today or tonight. And now, your National Weather Service forecast for the Quad Cities and surrounding areas. Today, sunny. A chance of showers and thunderstorms this morning. Highs in the mid-70s. Southwest winds 10 to 15 miles an hour, becoming west 15 to 20 miles an hour this afternoon. Chance of rain 30%. Tonight, partly cloudy until midnight, then mostly cloudy with a slight chance of showers after midnight. Lows in the mid-50s. West winds 10 to 15 miles an hour with gusts up to 25 miles an hour, becoming south 5 to 10 miles an hour after midnight. Chance of rain 20%. Wednesday, thunderstorms likely. Showers. Locally heavy rainfall possible in the morning. Highs in the upper 70s. South winds 15 to 20 miles an hour with gusts up to 35 miles an hour. Chance of rain near 100%. Wednesday night, mostly clear. A chance of showers and thunderstorms until midnight. Lows in the upper 50s. West winds 10 to 15 miles an hour with gusts up to 30 miles an hour. Chance of rain 50%. Thursday, mostly sunny. Highs in the mid-70s. Northwest winds 10 to 15 miles an hour with gusts up to 25 miles an hour. Thursday night, clear. Lows in the mid-50s. Juneteenth and Friday night, mostly clear. Highs in the upper 70s. Lows in the upper 50s. Saturday, partly sunny. Highs in the lower 80s. Saturday night, a chance of showers. Lows in the lower 60s. Sunday and Sunday night, showers likely and a chance of thunderstorms. Highs around 80. Lows in the lower 60s. Monday, mostly sunny. Highs around 80. Again, the forecast for the Quad Cities and surrounding areas for today, sunny. A chance of showers and thunderstorms this morning. Highs in the mid-70s. Southwest winds 10 to 15 miles an hour, becoming west 15 to 20 miles an hour this afternoon. Chance of rain 30%. The Moline, Illinois climate summary for yesterday, June 15, 2026. Yesterday's high temperature was 78 degrees. The normal high is 83. The record high is 96 degrees, which was set in 2016. Yesterday's low temperature was 49 degrees. The normal low is 61. The record low is 45 degrees, which was set in 1917. No precipitation fell yesterday, which leaves the monthly total at 3.24 inches. The total precipitation for the year still stands at 15.26 inches. There was one heating degree day yesterday. This brings the monthly
total to 4. There were no cooling degree days yesterday. This leaves the monthly total at 105. Yesterday, the maximum wind observed was 21 miles an hour from the west. The highest wind gust observed was 29 miles per hour from the west. The normal high temperature for today is 84 degrees, and the normal low is 61. The record high for today is 98, which occurred in 1918, and the record low is 42, which occurred in 1961. Sunrise today is at 5:28 a.m. and sunset is at 8:38 p.m. Minor flooding is occurring. The areas affected include Rock River and Moline. The hazardous weather conditions are expected until early tomorrow afternoon. The following impacts are expected at 12.0 feet. Water affects residences near the 27th Street Bridge. Water is over portions of 60th Street south of Green Valley Sports Complex and portions of 56th Avenue along the north side of the river. Additional details, at 8:30 p.m. Monday the stage was 12.3 feet. Forecast, the river is expected to fall below flood stage late tonight and continue falling to 9.4 feet Monday, June 22nd. Flood stage is 12.0 feet. Major flooding is occurring. The areas affected include Wapsipinicon River near DeWitt. The hazardous weather conditions are expected until early Sunday morning. The following impacts are expected at 12.5 feet. Water affects Old Highway 61 near the river. Additional details, at 8:30 p.m. Monday the stage was 12.8 feet. Forecast, the river is expected to fall below flood stage Saturday evening and continue falling to 9.1 feet Monday, June 22nd. Flood stage is 11.0 feet. And now a summary of river forecasts. For the Mississippi River, at Dubuque, the latest stage is 9.8 feet at 6 a.m. Tuesday. At Kamesh, the latest stage is 11.1 feet at 6 a.m. Tuesday. No flooding is forecast. At LeClaire Lock and Dam 14, the latest stage is 6.2 feet at 6 a.m. Tuesday. No flooding is forecast. At Quad Cities Lock and Dam 15, the latest stage is 9.4 feet at 6 a.m. Tuesday. At Muscatine, the latest stage is 10.8 feet at 6 a.m. Tuesday. At Keithsburg, the latest stage is 11.5 feet at 6 a.m. Tuesday. For the Wapsipinicon River, near DeWitt, moderate flooding is occurring, with a stage of 12.8 feet at 6 a.m. Tuesday. The river reached a flood stage at 7 a.m. Thursday. For the Cedar River, near Conesville, the latest stage is 10.7 feet at 6 a.m. Tuesday. For the Rock River, at Como, the latest stage is 7.9 feet at 6 a.m. Tuesday. Near Joslyn, the latest stage is 11.1 feet at 5 a.m. Tuesday. At Moline, minor flooding is occurring, with a stage of 12.1 feet at 6 a.m. Tuesday. The river reached a flood stage at 3 a.m. Sunday. For the Green River, near Geneseo, the latest stage is 7.8 feet at 6 a.m. Tuesday. 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The weather radio broadcast is expected to return to normal service by early afternoon today. 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The current time is 9:48 a.m. Central Daylight Time. At 9 a.m. in Moline, skies were sunny. The temperature was 69 degrees, dew point 56, relative humidity 62%. The wind was west at 15 miles an hour, gusting to 23. And the pressure was 29.67 inches and rising. At Davenport, skies were sunny. The temperature was 68 degrees, dew point 54, relative humidity 60%. The wind was west at 18 miles an hour, gusting to 29. And the pressure was 29.67 inches and steady. Close to home, Burlington mostly sunny and 67. Cedar Rapids sunny and 63. Dubuque sunny and 65. Iowa City sunny and 66. Galesburg sunny and 65. Peoria light rain and 59. Savannah 69. Rockford mostly sunny and 70. Across the Midwest, Chicago partly sunny and 67. Des Moines mostly sunny and 63. Madison mostly sunny and 68. Milwaukee partly sunny and 67. Minneapolis cloudy and 55. Omaha mostly sunny and 66. St. Louis partly sunny and 69.
Springfield, Illinois, partly sunny and 66. Waterloo, partly sunny and 60. Once again at 9 a.m. at Moline with sunny skies, the temperature was 69. At Davenport with sunny skies, the temperature was 68. Here is the hazardous weather outlook. For today and tonight, the Rock and North Saguenay Rivers are experiencing flooding. Please see the latest flood statements and flood warnings for details. Late tonight, thunderstorms are expected to develop over eastern Iowa and northern Illinois. These storms, which will continue into Wednesday morning, are expected to bring the threat of heavy rain, lightning, and possibly hail up to 1 inch in diameter. Looking ahead, a seasonably strong system will bring the potential for severe thunderstorms on Wednesday. A moderate, level 4 of 5, risk is forecast for central Illinois, with an enhanced, level 3 of 5, risk of severe thunderstorms south of Highway 30 and the remainder of the area under a slight, level 2 of 5, risk. At this time, two rounds of storms are expected. The first will be in the morning, with heavy rain and hail the primary threats. In the afternoon, a second round of storms is expected ahead of the front, with all severe weather hazards are possible, including tornadoes. Flash flooding will be possible in areas that see multiple rounds of storms. Spotter activation will not be needed today or tonight. And now, your National Weather Service forecast for the Quad Cities and surrounding areas. Today, sunny. A chance of showers and thunderstorms this morning. Highs in the mid-70s. Southwest winds 10 to 15 miles an hour, becoming west 15 to 20 miles an hour this afternoon. Chance of rain 30%. Tonight, partly cloudy until midnight, then mostly cloudy with a slight chance of showers after midnight. Lows in the mid-50s. West winds 10 to 15 miles an hour with gusts up to 25 miles an hour, becoming south 5 to 10 miles an hour after midnight. Chance of rain 20%. Wednesday, thunderstorms likely. Showers. Locally heavy rainfall possible in the morning. Highs in the upper 70s. South winds 15 to 20 miles an hour with gusts up to 35 miles an hour. Chance of rain near 100%. Wednesday night, mostly clear. A chance of showers and thunderstorms until midnight. Lows in the upper 50s. West winds 10 to 15 miles an hour with gusts up to 30 miles an hour. Chance of rain 50%. Thursday, mostly sunny. Highs in the mid-70s. Northwest winds 10 to 15 miles an hour with gusts up to 25 miles an hour. Thursday night, clear. Lows in the mid-50s. Juneteenth and Friday night, mostly clear. Highs in the upper 70s. Lows in the upper 50s. Saturday, partly sunny. Highs in the lower 80s. Saturday night, a chance of showers. Lows in the lower 60s. Sunday and Sunday night, showers likely and a chance of thunderstorms. Highs around 80. Lows in the lower 60s. Monday, mostly sunny. Highs around 80. Again, the forecast for the Quad Cities and surrounding areas for today, sunny. A chance of showers and thunderstorms this morning. Highs in the mid-70s. Southwest winds 10 to 15 miles an hour, becoming west 15 to 20 miles an hour this afternoon. Chance of rain 30%. The Moline, Illinois climate summary for yesterday, June 15, 2026. Yesterday's high temperature was 78 degrees. The normal high is 83. The record high is 96 degrees, which was set in 2016. Yesterday's low temperature was 49 degrees. The normal low is 61. The record low is 45 degrees, which was set in 1917. No precipitation fell yesterday, which leaves the monthly total at 3.24 inches. The total precipitation for the year still stands at 15.26 inches. There was one heating degree day yesterday. This brings the monthly total to 4. There were no cooling degree days yesterday. This leaves the monthly total at 105. Yesterday, the maximum wind observed was 21 miles an hour from the west. The highest wind gust observed was 29 miles per hour from the west. The normal high temperature for today is 84 degrees, and the normal low is 61. The record high for today is 98, which occurred in 1918, and the record low is 42, which occurred in 1961. Sunrise today is at 5:28 a.m., and sunset is at 8:38 p.m. And now a summary.
River forecasts. For the Mississippi River, at Dubuque, the latest stage is 9.8 feet at 6 a.m. Tuesday. At Comanche, the latest stage is 11.1 feet at 6 a.m. Tuesday. No flooding is forecast. At LeClaire Lock and Dam 14, the latest stage is 6.2 feet at 6 a.m. Tuesday. No flooding is forecast. At Quad Cities Lock and Dam 15, the latest stage is 9.4 feet at 6 a.m. Tuesday. At Muscatine, the latest stage is 10.8 feet at 6 a.m. Tuesday. At Keithsburg, the latest stage is 11.5 feet at 6 a.m. Tuesday. For the Wet'suwet'en River, near DeWitt, moderate flooding is occurring, with a stage of 12.8 feet at 6 a.m. Tuesday. The river reached a flood stage at 7 a.m. Thursday. For the Cedar River, near Conesville, the latest stage is 10.7 feet at 6 a.m. Tuesday. For the Rock River, at Como, the latest stage is 7.9 feet at 6 a.m. Tuesday. Near Joslin, the latest stage is 11.1 feet at 5 a.m. Tuesday. At Moline, minor flooding is occurring, with a stage of 12.1 feet at 6 a.m. Tuesday. The river reached a flood stage at 3 a.m. Sunday. For the Green River, near Geneseo, the latest stage is 7.8 feet at 6 a.m. Tuesday. 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The current time is 9:56 a.m. Central Daylight Time. At 9 a.m. in Moline, skies were sunny. The temperature was 69 degrees, dew point 56, relative humidity 62%. The wind was west at 15 miles an hour, gusting to 23. And the pressure was 29.67 inches and rising. At Davenport, skies were sunny. The temperature was 68 degrees, dew point 54, relative humidity 60%. The wind was west at 18 miles an hour, gusting to 29. And the pressure was 29.67 inches and steady. Close to home, Burlington mostly sunny and 67. Cedar Rapids sunny and 63. Dubuque sunny and 65. Iowa City sunny and 66. Galesburg sunny and 65. Peoria light rain and 59. Savannah 69. Rockford mostly sunny and 70. Across the Midwest, Chicago partly sunny and 67. Des Moines mostly sunny and 63. Madison mostly sunny and 68. Milwaukee partly sunny and 67. Minneapolis cloudy and 55. Omaha mostly sunny and 66. St. Louis partly sunny and 69. Springfield, Illinois partly sunny and 66. Waterloo partly sunny and 60. Once again at 9 a.m. in Moline with sunny skies, the temperature was 69. At Davenport with sunny skies, the temperature was 68. Here is the hazardous weather outlook. For today and tonight, the Rock and Wet'suwet'en Rivers are experiencing flooding. Please see the latest flood statements and flood warnings for details. Late tonight, thunderstorms are expected to develop over eastern Iowa and northern Illinois. These storms, which will continue into Wednesday morning, are expected to bring the threat of heavy rain, lightning, and possibly hail up to 1 inch in diameter. Looking ahead, a seasonably strong system will bring the potential for severe thunderstorms on Wednesday. A moderate, level 4 of 5, risk is forecast for central Illinois, with an enhanced, level 3 of 5, risk of severe thunderstorms south of Highway 30 and the remainder of the area under a slight, level 2 of 5, risk. At this time, two rounds of storms are expected. The first will be in the morning, with heavy rain and hail the primary threats. In the afternoon, a second round of storms is expected ahead of the front, with all severe weather hazards are possible, including tornadoes. Flash flooding will be possible in areas that see multiple rounds of storms. Spotter activation will not be needed today or tonight. And now, your National Weather Service forecast for the Quad Cities and surrounding areas. Today, sunny. A chance of showers and thunderstorms this morning. Highs in the mid-70s. Southwest winds 10 to 15 miles an hour, becoming west 15 to 20 miles an hour this afternoon. Chance of rain 30%. Tonight, partly cloudy until midnight, then mostly cloudy with a slight chance of showers after midnight.
lows in the mid-50s. West winds 10 to 15 miles an hour with gusts up to 25 miles an hour, becoming south 5 to 10 miles an hour after midnight. Chance of rain 20%. Wednesday, thunderstorms likely. Showers. Locally heavy rainfall possible in the morning. Highs in the upper 70s. South winds 15 to 20 miles an hour with gusts up to 35 miles an hour. Chance of rain near 100%. Wednesday night, mostly clear. A chance of showers and thunderstorms until midnight. Lows in the upper 50s. West winds 10 to 15 miles an hour with gusts up to 30 miles an hour. Chance of rain 50%. Thursday, mostly sunny. Highs in the mid-70s. Northwest winds 10 to 15 miles an hour with gusts up to 25 miles an hour. Thursday night, clear. Lows in the mid-50s. Juneteenth and Friday night, mostly clear. Highs in the upper 70s. Lows in the upper 50s. Saturday, partly sunny. Highs in the lower 80s. Saturday night, a chance of showers. Lows in the lower 60s. Sunday and Sunday night, showers likely and a chance of thunderstorms. Highs around 80. Lows in the lower 60s. Monday, mostly sunny. Highs around 80. Again, the forecast for the Quad Cities and surrounding areas for today, sunny. A chance of showers and thunderstorms this morning. Highs in the mid-70s. Southwest winds 10 to 15 miles an hour, becoming west 15 to 20 miles an hour this afternoon. Chance of rain 30%. The Moline, Illinois climate summary for yesterday, June 15, 2026. Yesterday's high temperature was 78 degrees. The normal high is 83. The record high is 96 degrees, which was set in 2016. Yesterday's low temperature was 49 degrees. The normal low is 61. The record low is 45 degrees, which was set in 1917. No precipitation fell yesterday, which leaves the monthly total at 3.24 inches. The total precipitation for the year still stands at 15.26 inches. There was one heating degree day yesterday. This brings the monthly total to 4. There were no cooling degree days yesterday. This leaves the monthly total at 105. Yesterday the maximum wind observed was 21 miles an hour from the west. The highest wind gust observed was 29 miles per hour from the west. The normal high temperature for today is 84 degrees, and the normal low is 61. The record high for today is 98, which occurred in 1918, and the record low is 42, which occurred in 1961. Sunrise today is at 5:28 a.m. and sunset is at 8:38 p.m. NOAA Weather Radio Station KZZ83 in Maquoketa may be off the air. 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The current time is 10:02 a.m. Central Daylight Time. At 10 a.m. in Moline, skies were sunny. The temperature was 71 degrees, dew point 54, relative humidity 54%. The wind was west at 18 miles an hour, gusting to 29. And the pressure was 29.66 inches and falling. At Davenport, skies were sunny. The temperature was 69 degrees, dew point 53, relative humidity 56%. The wind was west at 16 miles an hour, gusting to 25. And the pressure was 29.67 inches and steady. Close to home, Burlington mostly sunny and 69. Cedar Rapids mostly sunny and 65. Dubuque sunny and 66. Iowa City mostly sunny and 67. Peoria mostly sunny and 65. Rockford mostly sunny and 72. Across the Midwest, Chicago partly sunny and 69. Des Moines mostly sunny and 65. Madison mostly sunny and 68. Milwaukee mostly sunny and 70. Minneapolis cloudy and 57. Omaha mostly sunny and 67. St. Louis partly sunny and 73. Springfield, Illinois partly sunny and 67. Waterloo mostly sunny and 62. Once again at 10 a.m. at Moline with sunny skies, the temperature was 71. At Davenport with sunny skies, the temperature was 69.
Here is the hazardous weather outlook. For today and tonight, the Rock and North Sacramento rivers are experiencing flooding. Please see the latest flood statements and flood warnings for details. Late tonight, thunderstorms are expected to develop over eastern Iowa and northern Illinois. These storms, which will continue into Wednesday morning, are expected to bring the threat of heavy rain, lightning, and possibly hail up to 1 inch in diameter. Looking ahead, a seasonably strong system will bring the potential for severe thunderstorms on Wednesday. A moderate, level 4 of 5, risk is forecast for central Illinois, with an enhanced, level 3 of 5, risk of severe thunderstorms south of Highway 30 and the remainder of the area under a slight, level 2 of 5, risk. At this time, two rounds of storms are expected. The first will be in the morning, with heavy rain and hail the primary threats. In the afternoon, a second round of storms is expected ahead of the front, with all severe weather hazards are possible, including tornadoes. Flash flooding will be possible in areas that see multiple rounds of storms. Spotter activation will not be needed today or tonight. And now, your National Weather Service forecast for the Quad Cities and surrounding areas. Today, sunny. A chance of showers and thunderstorms this morning. Highs in the mid-70s. Southwest winds 10 to 15 miles an hour, becoming west 15 to 20 miles an hour this afternoon. Chance of rain 30%. Tonight, partly cloudy until midnight, then mostly cloudy with a slight chance of showers after midnight. Lows in the mid-50s. West winds 10 to 15 miles an hour with gusts up to 25 miles an hour, becoming south 5 to 10 miles an hour after midnight. Chance of rain 20%. Wednesday, thunderstorms likely. Showers. Locally heavy rainfall possible in the morning. Highs in the upper 70s. South winds 15 to 20 miles an hour with gusts up to 35 miles an hour. Chance of rain near 100%. Wednesday night, mostly clear. A chance of showers and thunderstorms until midnight. Lows in the upper 50s. West winds 10 to 15 miles an hour with gusts up to 30 miles an hour. Chance of rain 50%. Thursday, mostly sunny. Highs in the mid-70s. Northwest winds 10 to 15 miles an hour with gusts up to 25 miles an hour. Thursday night, clear. Lows in the mid-50s. Juneteenth and Friday night, mostly clear. Highs in the upper 70s. Lows in the upper 50s. Saturday, partly sunny. Highs in the lower 80s. Saturday night, a chance of showers. Lows in the lower 60s. Sunday and Sunday night, showers likely and a chance of thunderstorms. Highs around 80. Lows in the lower 60s. Monday, mostly sunny. Highs around 80. Again, the forecast for the Quad Cities and surrounding areas for today, sunny. A chance of showers and thunderstorms this morning. Highs in the mid-70s. Southwest winds 10 to 15 miles an hour, becoming west 15 to 20 miles an hour this afternoon. Chance of rain 30%. The Moline, Illinois climate summary for yesterday, June 15, 2026. Yesterday's high temperature was 78 degrees. The normal high is 83. The record high is 96 degrees, which was set in 2016. Yesterday's low temperature was 49 degrees. The normal low is 61. The record low is 45 degrees, which was set in 1917. No precipitation fell yesterday, which leaves the monthly total at 3.24 inches. The total precipitation for the year still stands at 15.26 inches. There was one heating degree day yesterday. This brings the monthly total to 4. There were no cooling degree days yesterday. This leaves the monthly total at 105. Yesterday the maximum wind observed was 21 miles an hour from the west. The highest wind gust observed was 29 miles per hour from the west. The normal high temperature for today is 84 degrees, and the normal low is 61. The record high for today is 98, which occurred in 1918, and the record low is 42, which occurred in 1961. Sunrise today is at 5:28 a.m. and sunset is at 8:38 p.m. NOAA Weather Radio Station KZZ83 in Maquoketa may be off the air. The weather radio broadcast is expected to return to normal service by early afternoon today. 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
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The current time is 10:09 a.m. Central Daylight Time. At 10 a.m. in Moline, skies were sunny. The temperature was 71 degrees, dew point 54, relative humidity 54%. The wind was west at 18 miles an hour, gusting to 29. And the pressure was 29.66 inches and falling. At Davenport, skies were sunny. The temperature was 69 degrees, dew point 53, relative humidity 56%. The wind was west at 16 miles an hour, gusting to 25. And the pressure was 29.67 inches and steady. Close to home, Burlington mostly sunny and 69. Cedar Rapids mostly sunny and 65. Dubuque sunny and 66. Iowa City mostly sunny and 67. Peoria mostly sunny and 65. Rockford mostly sunny and 72. Across the Midwest, Chicago partly sunny and 69. Des Moines mostly sunny and 65. Madison mostly sunny and 68. Milwaukee mostly sunny and 70. Minneapolis cloudy and 57. Omaha mostly sunny and 67. St. Louis partly sunny and 73. Springfield, Illinois partly sunny and 67. Waterloo mostly sunny and 62. Once again at 10 a.m. at Moline with sunny skies, the temperature was 71. At Davenport with sunny skies, the temperature was 69. Here is the hazardous weather outlook. For today and tonight, the Rock and Wapsipinicon rivers are experiencing flooding. Please see the latest flood statements and flood warnings for details. Late tonight, thunderstorms are expected to develop over eastern Iowa and northern Illinois. These storms, which will continue into Wednesday morning, are expected to bring the threat of heavy rain, lightning, and possibly hail up to 1 inch in diameter. Looking ahead, a seasonably strong system will bring the potential for severe thunderstorms on Wednesday. A moderate, level 4 of 5, risk is forecast for central Illinois, with an enhanced, level 3 of 5, risk of severe thunderstorms south of Highway 30 and the remainder of the area under a slight, level 2 of 5, risk. At this time, two rounds of storms are expected. The first will be in the morning, with heavy rain and hail the primary threats. In the afternoon, a second round of storms is expected ahead of the front, with all severe weather hazards are possible, including tornadoes. Flash flooding will be possible in areas that see multiple rounds of storms. Spotter activation will not be needed today or tonight. And now, your National Weather Service forecast for the Quad Cities and surrounding areas. Today, sunny. A chance of showers and thunderstorms this morning. Highs in the mid-70s. Southwest winds 10 to 15 miles an hour, becoming west 15 to 20 miles an hour this afternoon. Chance of rain 30%. Tonight, partly cloudy until midnight, then mostly cloudy with a slight chance of showers after midnight. Lows in the mid-50s. West winds 10 to 15 miles an hour with gusts up to 25 miles an hour, becoming south 5 to 10 miles an hour after midnight. Chance of rain 20%. Wednesday, thunderstorms likely. Showers. Locally heavy rainfall possible in the morning. Highs in the upper 70s. South winds 15 to 20 miles an hour with gusts up to 35 miles an hour. Chance of rain near 100%. Wednesday night, mostly clear. A chance of showers and thunderstorms until midnight. Lows in the upper 50s. West winds 10 to 15 miles an hour with gusts up to 30 miles an hour. Chance of rain 50%. Thursday, mostly sunny. Highs in the mid-70s. Northwest winds 10 to 15 miles an hour with gusts up to 25 miles an hour. Thursday night, clear. Lows in the mid-50s. Juneteenth and Friday night, mostly clear. Highs in the upper 70s. Lows in the upper 50s. Saturday, partly sunny. Highs in the lower 80s. Saturday night, a chance of showers. Lows in the lower 60s. Sunday and Sunday night, showers likely and a chance of thunderstorms. Highs around 80. Lows in the lower 60s. Monday, mostly sunny. Highs around 80. Again, the forecast for the Quad Cities and surrounding areas for today, sunny. A chance of showers and thunderstorms this morning. Highs in the mid-70s. Southwest winds 10 to 15.
miles an hour, becoming west 15 to 20 miles an hour this afternoon. Chance of rain 30%. The Moline, Illinois climate summary for yesterday, June 15, 2026. Yesterday's high temperature was 78 degrees. The normal high is 83. The record high is 96 degrees, which was set in 2016. Yesterday's low temperature was 49 degrees. The normal low is 61. The record low is 45 degrees, which was set in 1917. No precipitation fell yesterday, which leaves the monthly total at 3.24 inches. The total precipitation for the year still stands at 15.26 inches. There was one heating degree day yesterday. This brings the monthly total to 4. There were no cooling degree days yesterday. This leaves the monthly total at 105. Yesterday, the maximum wind observed was 21 miles an hour from the west. The highest wind gust observed was 29 miles per hour from the west. The normal high temperature for today is 84 degrees, and the normal low is 61. The record high for today is 98, which occurred in 1918, and the record low is 42, which occurred in 1961. Sunrise today is at 5:28 a.m. and sunset is at 8:38 p.m. Minor flooding is occurring. The areas affected include Rock River and Moline. The hazardous weather conditions are expected until early tomorrow afternoon. The following impacts are expected: at 12.0 feet, water affects residences near the 27th Street Bridge. Water is over portions of 60th Street south of Green Valley Sports Complex and portions of 56th Avenue along the north side of the river. Additional details: at 8:30 p.m. Monday, the stage was 12.3 feet. Forecast: the river is expected to fall below flood stage late tonight and continue falling to 9.4 feet Monday, June 22nd. Flood stage is 12.0 feet. Major flooding is occurring. The areas affected include Wapsipinicon River near DeWitt. The hazardous weather conditions are expected until early Sunday morning. The following impacts are expected: at 12.5 feet, water affects Old Highway 61 near the river. Additional details: at 8:30 p.m. Monday, the stage was 12.8 feet. Forecast: the river is expected to fall below flood stage Saturday evening and continue falling to 9.1 feet Monday, June 22nd. Flood stage is 11.0 feet. 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The current time is 10:17 a.m. Central Daylight Time. At 10 a.m. in Moline, skies were sunny. The temperature was 71 degrees, dew point 54, relative humidity 54%. The wind was west at 18 miles an hour, gusting to 29. And the pressure was 29.66 inches and falling. At Davenport, skies were sunny. The temperature was 69 degrees, dew point 53, relative humidity 56%. The wind was west at 16 miles an hour, gusting to 25. And the pressure was 29.67 inches and steady. Close to home, Burlington mostly sunny and 69. Cedar Rapids mostly sunny and 65. Dubuque sunny and 66. Iowa City mostly sunny and 67. Peoria mostly sunny and 65. Savannah 70. Rockford mostly sunny and 72. Across the Midwest, Chicago partly sunny and 69. Des Moines mostly sunny and 65. Madison mostly sunny and 68. Milwaukee mostly sunny and 70. Minneapolis cloudy and 57. Omaha mostly sunny and 67. St. Louis partly sunny and 73. Springfield, Illinois partly sunny and 67. Waterloo mostly sunny and 62. Once again at 10 a.m. at Moline with sunny skies, the temperature was 71. At Davenport with sunny skies, the temperature was 69. Here is the hazardous weather outlook. For today and tonight, the Rock and Wapsipinicon Rivers are experiencing flooding. Please see the latest flood statements and flood warnings for details. Late tonight, thunderstorms are expected to develop over eastern Iowa and northern Illinois. These storms, which will continue into Wednesday morning, are expected to bring the threat of

a chance of showers and thunderstorms this morning. Highs in the mid-70s. Southwest winds 10 to 15 miles an hour, becoming west 15 to 20 miles an hour this afternoon. Chance of rain 30%. Tonight, partly cloudy until midnight, then mostly cloudy with a slight chance of showers after midnight. Lows in the mid-50s. West winds 10 to 15 miles an hour with gusts up to 25 miles an hour, becoming south 5 to 10 miles an hour after midnight. Chance of rain 20%. Wednesday, thunderstorms likely. Showers. Locally heavy rainfall possible in the morning. Highs in the upper 70s. South winds 15 to 20 miles an hour with gusts up to 35 miles an hour. Chance of rain near 100%. Wednesday night, mostly clear. A chance of showers and thunderstorms until midnight. Lows in the upper 50s. West winds 10 to 15 miles an hour with gusts up to 30 miles an hour. Chance of rain 50%. Thursday, mostly sunny. Highs in the mid-70s. Northwest winds 10 to 15 miles an hour with gusts up to 25 miles an hour. Thursday night, clear. Lows in the mid-50s. Juneteenth and Friday night, mostly clear. Highs in the upper 70s. Lows in the upper 50s. Saturday, partly sunny. Highs in the lower 80s. Saturday night, a chance of showers. Lows in the lower 60s. Sunday and Sunday night, showers likely and a chance of thunderstorms. Highs around 80. Lows in the lower 60s. Monday, mostly sunny. Highs around 80. Again, the forecast for the Guam cities and surrounding areas for today, sunny. A chance of showers and thunderstorms this morning. Highs in the mid-70s. Southwest winds 10 to 15 miles an hour, becoming west 15 to 20 miles an hour this afternoon. Chance of rain 30%. The Moline, Illinois climate summary for yesterday, June 15, 2026. Yesterday's high temperature was 78 degrees. The normal high is 83. The record high is 96 degrees, which was set in 2016. Yesterday's low temperature was 49 degrees. The normal low is 61. The record low is 45 degrees, which was set in 1917. No precipitation fell yesterday, which leaves the monthly total at 3.24 inches. The total precipitation for the year still stands at 15.26 inches. There was one heating degree day yesterday. This brings the monthly total to 4. There were no cooling degree days yesterday. This leaves the monthly total at 105. Yesterday the maximum wind observed was 21 miles an hour from the west. The highest wind gust observed was 29 miles per hour from the west. The normal high temperature for today is 84 degrees, and the normal low is 61. The record high for today is 98, which occurred in 1918, and the record low is 42, which occurred in 1961. Sunrise today is at 5:28 a.m. and sunset is at 8:38 p.m. Major flooding is occurring. The areas affected include Wapsipinicon River near DeWitt. The hazardous weather conditions are expected until Saturday evening. The following impacts are expected: at 12.5 feet, water affects Old Highway 61 near the river. Additional details: at 9:30 a.m. Tuesday, the stage was 12.7 feet. Forecast: the river is expected to fall below flood stage early Saturday afternoon and continue falling to 8.9 feet Tuesday, June 23rd. Flood stage is 11.0 feet. 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The current time is 10:24 a.m. Central Daylight Time. At 10 a.m. in Moline, skies were sunny. The temperature was 71 degrees, dew point 54, relative humidity 54%. The wind was west at 18 miles an hour, gusting to 29. And the pressure was 29.66 inches and falling. At Davenport, skies were sunny. The temperature was 69 degrees, dew point 53, relative humidity 56%. The wind was west at 16 miles an hour, gusting to 25. And the pressure was 29.67 inches and steady.

close to home. Burlington, mostly sunny and 69. Cedar Rapids, mostly sunny and 65. Dubuque, sunny and 66. Iowa City, mostly sunny and 67. Peoria, mostly sunny and 65. Savannah, 70. Rockford, mostly sunny and 72. Across the Midwest, Chicago, partly sunny and 69. Des Moines, mostly sunny and 65. Madison, mostly sunny and 68. Milwaukee, mostly sunny and 70. Minneapolis, cloudy and 57. Omaha, mostly sunny and 67. St. Louis, partly sunny and 73. Springfield, Illinois, partly sunny and 67. Waterloo, mostly sunny and 62. Once again at 10 a.m. at Moline with sunny skies, the temperature was 71. At Davenport with sunny skies, the temperature was 69. This broadcast originates from the National Weather Service office in the Quad Cities and is transmitted on a frequency of 162.55 MHz from Rock Island, Illinois. The coverage area includes the following counties: Cedar, Clinton, Louisa, Muscatine, Scott, Henry, Illinois, Mercer, Rock Island, and Whiteside. Here is the hazardous weather outlook. For today and tonight, the Rock and North Saguenay Rivers are experiencing flooding. Please see the latest flood statements and flood warnings for details. Late tonight, thunderstorms are expected to develop over eastern Iowa and northern Illinois. These storms, which will continue into Wednesday morning, are expected to bring the threat of heavy rain, lightning, and possibly hail up to 1 inch in diameter. Looking ahead, a seasonably strong system will bring the potential for severe thunderstorms on Wednesday. A moderate, level 4 of 5, risk is forecast for central Illinois, with an enhanced, level 3 of 5, risk of severe thunderstorm south of Highway 30 and the remainder of the area under a slight, level 2 of 5, risk. At this time, two rounds of storms are expected. The first will be in the morning, with heavy rain and hail the primary threats. In the afternoon, a second round of storms is expected ahead of the front, with all severe weather hazards are possible, including tornadoes. Flash flooding will be possible in areas that see multiple rounds of storms. Spotter activation will not be needed today or tonight. And now, your National Weather Service forecast for the Quad Cities and surrounding areas. Today, sunny. A chance of showers and thunderstorms this morning. Highs in the mid-70s. Southwest winds 10 to 15 miles an hour, becoming west 15 to 20 miles an hour this afternoon. Chance of rain 30%. Tonight, partly cloudy until midnight, then mostly cloudy with a slight chance of showers after midnight. Lows in the mid-50s. West winds 10 to 15 miles an hour with gusts up to 25 miles an hour, becoming south 5 to 10 miles an hour after midnight. Chance of rain 20%. Wednesday, thunderstorms likely. Showers. Locally heavy rainfall possible in the morning. Highs in the upper 70s. South winds 15 to 20 miles an hour with gusts up to 35 miles an hour. Chance of rain near 100%. Wednesday night, mostly clear. A chance of showers and thunderstorms until midnight. Lows in the upper 50s. West winds 10 to 15 miles an hour with gusts up to 30 miles an hour. Chance of rain 50%. Thursday, mostly sunny. Highs in the mid-70s. Northwest winds 10 to 15 miles an hour with gusts up to 25 miles an hour. Thursday night, clear. Lows in the mid-50s. Juneteenth and Friday night, mostly clear. Highs in the upper 70s. Lows in the upper 50s. Saturday, partly sunny. Highs in the lower 80s. Saturday night, a chance of showers. Lows in the lower 60s. Sunday and Sunday night, showers likely and a chance of thunderstorms. Highs around 80. Lows in the lower 60s. Monday, mostly sunny. Highs around 80. Again, the forecast for the Quad Cities and surrounding areas for today, sunny. A chance of showers and thunderstorms this morning. Highs in the mid-70s. Southwest winds 10 to 15 miles an hour, becoming west 15 to 20 miles an hour this afternoon. Chance of rain 30%. The Moline, Illinois climate summary for yesterday, June 15, 2026. Yesterday's high temperature was 78 degrees. The normal
high is 83. The record high is 96 degrees, which was set in 2016. Yesterday's low temperature was 49 degrees. The normal low is 61. The record low is 45 degrees, which was set in 1917. No precipitation fell yesterday, which leaves the monthly total at 3.24 inches. The total precipitation for the year still stands at 15.26 inches. There was one heating degree day yesterday. This brings the monthly total to 4. There were no cooling degree days yesterday. This leaves the monthly total at 105. Yesterday the maximum wind observed was 21 miles an hour from the west. The highest wind gust observed was 29 miles per hour from the west. The normal high temperature for today is 84 degrees, and the normal low is 61. The record high for today is 98, which occurred in 1918, and the record low is 42, which occurred in 1961. Sunrise today is at 5:28 a.m. and sunset is at 8:38 p.m. The flood warning is canceled for the Rock River at Moline. Additional details, at 9:30 a.m. Tuesday the stage was 11.9 feet. Forecast, the river is expected to fall to 9.4 feet Tuesday, June 23rd. 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The weather radio broadcast is expected to return to normal service by early afternoon today. 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The current time is 10:32 a.m. Central Daylight Time. At 10 a.m. in Moline, skies were sunny. The temperature was 71 degrees, dew point 54, relative humidity 54%. The wind was west at 18 miles an hour, gusting to 29. And the pressure was 29.66 inches and falling. At Davenport, skies were sunny. The temperature was 69 degrees, dew point 53, relative humidity 56%. The wind was west at 16 miles an hour, gusting to 25. And the pressure was 29.67 inches and steady. Close to home, Burlington mostly sunny and 69. Cedar Rapids mostly sunny and 65. Dubuque sunny and 66. Iowa City mostly sunny and 67. Peoria mostly sunny and 65. Savannah 70. Rockford mostly sunny and 72. Across the Midwest, Chicago partly sunny and 69. Des Moines mostly sunny and 65. Madison mostly sunny and 68. Milwaukee mostly sunny and 70. Minneapolis cloudy and 57. Omaha mostly sunny and 67. St. Louis partly sunny and 73. Springfield, Illinois partly sunny and 67. Waterloo mostly sunny and 62. Once again at 10 a.m. at Moline with sunny skies, the temperature was 71. At Davenport with sunny skies, the temperature was 69. Here is the hazardous weather outlook. For today and tonight, the Rock and Wapsipinicon Rivers are experiencing flooding. Please see the latest flood statements and flood warnings for details. Late tonight, thunderstorms are expected to develop over eastern Iowa and northern Illinois. These storms, which will continue into Wednesday morning, are expected to bring the threat of heavy rain, lightning, and possibly hail up to 1 inch in diameter. Looking ahead, a seasonably strong system will bring the potential for severe thunderstorms on Wednesday. A moderate, level 4 of 5, risk is forecast for central Illinois, with an enhanced, level 3 of 5, risk of severe thunderstorm south of Highway 30 and the remainder of the area under a slight, level 2 of 5, risk. At this time, two rounds of storms are expected. The first will be in the morning, with heavy rain and hail the primary threats. In the afternoon, a second round of storms is expected ahead of the front, with all severe weather hazards are possible, including tornadoes. Flash flooding will be possible in areas that see multiple rounds of storms. Spotter activation will not be needed today or tonight. And now, your National Weather Service forecast for the Quad Cities and surrounding areas. Today, sunny. A chance of showers and thunderstorms this morning. Highs in the mid-70s. Southwest winds 10 to 15 miles an hour, becoming west 15 to 20 miles an hour this afternoon. Chance of rain 30%. Tonight, partly cloudy until midnight, then mostly cloudy with a slight chance of showers after midnight. Lows in the mid-50s.
degrees. West winds 10 to 15 miles an hour with gusts up to 25 miles an hour, becoming south 5 to 10 miles an hour after midnight. Chance of rain 20%. Wednesday, thunderstorms likely. Showers. Locally heavy rainfall possible in the morning. Highs in the upper 70s. South winds 15 to 20 miles an hour with gusts up to 35 miles an hour. Chance of rain near 100%. Wednesday night, mostly clear. A chance of showers and thunderstorms until midnight. Lows in the upper 50s. West winds 10 to 15 miles an hour with gusts up to 30 miles an hour. Chance of rain 50%. Thursday, mostly sunny. Highs in the mid-70s. Northwest winds 10 to 15 miles an hour with gusts up to 25 miles an hour. Thursday night, clear. Lows in the mid-50s. Juneteenth and Friday night, mostly clear. Highs in the upper 70s. Lows in the upper 50s. Saturday, partly sunny. Highs in the lower 80s. Saturday night, a chance of showers. Lows in the lower 60s. Sunday and Sunday night, showers likely and a chance of thunderstorms. Highs around 80. Lows in the lower 60s. Monday, mostly sunny. Highs around 80. Again, the forecast for the Quad Cities and surrounding areas for today, sunny. A chance of showers and thunderstorms this morning. Highs in the mid-70s. Southwest winds 10 to 15 miles an hour, becoming west 15 to 20 miles an hour this afternoon. Chance of rain 30%. The Moline, Illinois climate summary for yesterday, June 15, 2026. Yesterday's high temperature was 78 degrees. The normal high is 83. The record high is 96 degrees, which was set in 2016. Yesterday's low temperature was 49 degrees. The normal low is 61. The record low is 45 degrees, which was set in 1917. No precipitation fell yesterday, which leaves the monthly total at 3.24 inches. The total precipitation for the year still stands at 15.26 inches. There was one heating degree day yesterday. This brings the monthly total to 4. There were no cooling degree days yesterday. This leaves the monthly total at 105. Yesterday, the maximum wind observed was 21 miles an hour from the west. The highest wind gust observed was 29 miles per hour from the west. The normal high temperature for today is 84 degrees, and the normal low is 61. The record high for today is 98, which occurred in 1918, and the record low is 42, which occurred in 1961. Sunrise today is at 5:28 a.m. and sunset is at 8:38 p.m. The flood warning is canceled for the Rock River at Moline. Additional details, at 9:30 a.m. Tuesday the stage was 11.9 feet. Forecast, the river is expected to fall to 9.4 feet Tuesday, June 23rd. 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The current time is 10:39 a.m. Central Daylight Time. At 10 a.m. in Moline, skies were sunny. The temperature was 71 degrees, dew point 54, relative humidity 54%. The wind was west at 18 miles an hour, gusting to 29. And the pressure was 29.66 inches and falling. At Davenport, skies were sunny. The temperature was 69 degrees, dew point 53, relative humidity 56%. The wind was west at 16 miles an hour, gusting to 25. And the pressure was 29.67 inches and steady. Close to home, Burlington mostly sunny and 69. Cedar Rapids mostly sunny and 65. Dubuque sunny and 66. Iowa City mostly sunny and 67. Peoria mostly sunny and 65. Savannah 70. Rockford mostly sunny and 72. Across the Midwest, Chicago partly sunny and 69. Des Moines mostly sunny and 65. Madison mostly sunny and 68. Milwaukee mostly sunny and 70. Minneapolis cloudy and 57. Omaha mostly sunny and 67. St. Louis partly sunny and 70.
Springfield, Illinois, partly sunny and 67. Waterloo, mostly sunny and 62. Once again at 10 a.m. at Moline with sunny skies, the temperature was 71. At Davenport with sunny skies, the temperature was 69. Here is the hazardous weather outlook. For today and tonight, the Rock and North Significant Rivers are experiencing flooding. Please see the latest flood statements and flood warnings for details. Late tonight, thunderstorms are expected to develop over eastern Iowa and northern Illinois. These storms, which will continue into Wednesday morning, are expected to bring the threat of heavy rain, lightning, and possibly hail up to 1 inch in diameter. Looking ahead, a seasonably strong system will bring the potential for severe thunderstorms on Wednesday. A moderate, level 4 of 5, risk is forecast for central Illinois, with an enhanced, level 3 of 5, risk of severe thunderstorm south of Highway 30 and the remainder of the area under a slight, level 2 of 5, risk. At this time, two rounds of storms are expected. The first will be in the morning, with heavy rain and hail the primary threats. In the afternoon, a second round of storms is expected ahead of the front, with all severe weather hazards are possible, including tornadoes. Flash flooding will be possible in areas that see multiple rounds of storms. Spotter activation will not be needed today or tonight. And now, your National Weather Service forecast for the Quad Cities and surrounding areas. Today, sunny. A chance of showers and thunderstorms this morning. Highs in the mid-70s. Southwest winds 10 to 15 miles an hour, becoming west 15 to 20 miles an hour this afternoon. Chance of rain 30%. Tonight, partly cloudy until midnight, then mostly cloudy with a slight chance of showers after midnight. Lows in the mid-50s. West winds 10 to 15 miles an hour with gusts up to 25 miles an hour, becoming south 5 to 10 miles an hour after midnight. Chance of rain 20%. Wednesday, thunderstorms likely. Showers. Locally heavy rainfall possible in the morning. Highs in the upper 70s. South winds 15 to 20 miles an hour with gusts up to 35 miles an hour. Chance of rain near 100%. Wednesday night, mostly clear. A chance of showers and thunderstorms until midnight. Lows in the upper 50s. West winds 10 to 15 miles an hour with gusts up to 30 miles an hour. Chance of rain 50%. Thursday, mostly sunny. Highs in the mid-70s. Northwest winds 10 to 15 miles an hour with gusts up to 25 miles an hour. Thursday night, clear. Lows in the mid-50s. Juneteenth and Friday night, mostly clear. Highs in the upper 70s. Lows in the upper 50s. Saturday, partly sunny. Highs in the lower 80s. Saturday night, a chance of showers. Lows in the lower 60s. Sunday and Sunday night, showers likely and a chance of thunderstorms. Highs around 80. Lows in the lower 60s. Monday, mostly sunny. Highs around 80. Again, the forecast for the Quad Cities and surrounding areas for today, sunny. A chance of showers and thunderstorms this morning. Highs in the mid-70s. Southwest winds 10 to 15 miles an hour, becoming west 15 to 20 miles an hour this afternoon. Chance of rain 30%. The Moline, Illinois climate summary for yesterday, June 15, 2026. Yesterday's high temperature was 78 degrees. The normal high is 83. The record high is 96 degrees, which was set in 2016. Yesterday's low temperature was 49 degrees. The normal low is 61. The record low is 45 degrees, which was set in 1917. No precipitation fell yesterday, which leaves the monthly total at 3.24 inches. The total precipitation for the year still stands at 15.26 inches. There was one heating degree day yesterday. This brings the monthly total to 4. There were no cooling degree days yesterday. This leaves the monthly total at 105. Yesterday the maximum wind observed was 21 miles an hour from the west. The highest wind gust observed was 29 miles per hour from the west. The normal high temperature for today is 84 degrees, and the normal low is 61. The record high for today is 98, which occurred in 1918, and the record low is 42, which occurred in 1961. Sunrise today is at 5:28 a.m. and sunset is at 8:38 p.m.
major flooding is occurring. The areas affected include Wet'suwet'en River near DeWitt. The hazardous weather conditions are expected until Saturday evening. The following impacts are expected at 12.5 feet. Water affects Old Highway 61 near the river. Additional details at 9:30 a.m. Tuesday. The stage was 12.7 feet. Forecast: the river is expected to fall below flood stage early Saturday afternoon and continue falling to 8.9 feet Tuesday, June 23rd. Flood stage is 11.0 feet. 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The current time is 10:46 a.m. Central Daylight Time. At 10 a.m. in Moline, skies were sunny. The temperature was 71 degrees, dew point 54, relative humidity 54%. The wind was west at 18 miles an hour, gusting to 29. And the pressure was 29.66 inches and falling. At Davenport, skies were sunny. The temperature was 69 degrees, dew point 53, relative humidity 56%. The wind was west at 16 miles an hour, gusting to 25. And the pressure was 29.67 inches and steady. Close to home, Burlington mostly sunny and 69. Cedar Rapids mostly sunny and 65. Dubuque sunny and 66. Iowa City mostly sunny and 67. Peoria mostly sunny and 65. Savannah 70. Rockford mostly sunny and 72. Across the Midwest, Chicago partly sunny and 69. Des Moines mostly sunny and 65. Madison mostly sunny and 68. Milwaukee mostly sunny and 70. Minneapolis cloudy and 57. Omaha mostly sunny and 67. St. Louis partly sunny and 73. Springfield, Illinois partly sunny and 67. Waterloo mostly sunny and 62. Once again at 10 a.m. at Moline with sunny skies, the temperature was 71. At Davenport with sunny skies, the temperature was 69. Here is the hazardous weather outlook. For today and tonight, the Rock and Wet'suwet'en Rivers are experiencing flooding. Please see the latest flood statements and flood warnings for details. Late tonight, thunderstorms are expected to develop over eastern Iowa and northern Illinois. These storms, which will continue into Wednesday morning, are expected to bring the threat of heavy rain, lightning, and possibly hail up to 1 inch in diameter. Looking ahead, a seasonably strong system will bring the potential for severe thunderstorms on Wednesday. A moderate, level 4 of 5, risk is forecast for central Illinois, with an enhanced, level 3 of 5, risk of severe thunderstorms south of Highway 30 and the remainder of the area under a slight, level 2 of 5, risk. At this time, two rounds of storms are expected. The first will be in the morning, with heavy rain and hail the primary threats. In the afternoon, a second round of storms is expected ahead of the front, with all severe weather hazards are possible, including tornadoes. Flash flooding will be possible in areas that see multiple rounds of storms. Spotter activation will not be needed today or tonight. And now, your National Weather Service forecast for the Quad Cities and surrounding areas. Today, sunny. A chance of showers and thunderstorms this morning. Highs in the mid-70s. Southwest winds 10 to 15 miles an hour, becoming west 15 to 20 miles an hour this afternoon. Chance of rain 30%. Tonight, partly cloudy until midnight, then mostly cloudy with a slight chance of showers after midnight. Lows in the mid-50s. West winds 10 to 15 miles an hour with gusts up to 25 miles an hour, becoming south 5 to 10 miles an hour after midnight. Chance of rain 20%. Wednesday, thunderstorms likely. Showers. Locally heavy rainfall possible in the morning. Highs in the upper 70s. South winds 15 to 20 miles an hour with gusts up to 35 miles an hour. Chance of rain near 100%. Wednesday night, mostly clear. A chance of showers and thunderstorms until midnight. Lows in the upper 50s. West winds 10 to 15 miles an hour with gusts up to 30 miles an hour. Chance of rain 50%. Thursday, mostly sunny. Highs in the mid-70s.
northwest winds 10 to 15 miles an hour with gusts up to 25 miles an hour. Thursday night, clear. Lows in the mid-50s. Juneteenth and Friday night, mostly clear. Highs in the upper 70s. Lows in the upper 50s. Saturday, partly sunny. Highs in the lower 80s. Saturday night, a chance of showers. Lows in the lower 60s. Sunday and Sunday night, showers likely and a chance of thunderstorms. Highs around 80. Lows in the lower 60s. Monday, mostly sunny. Highs around 80. Again, the forecast for the Quad Cities and surrounding areas for today, sunny. A chance of showers and thunderstorms this morning. Highs in the mid-70s. Southwest winds 10 to 15 miles an hour, becoming west 15 to 20 miles an hour this afternoon. Chance of rain 30%. The Moline, Illinois climate summary for yesterday, June 15, 2026. Yesterday's high temperature was 78 degrees. The normal high is 83. The record high is 96 degrees, which was set in 2016. Yesterday's low temperature was 49 degrees. The normal low is 61. The record low is 45 degrees, which was set in 1917. No precipitation fell yesterday, which leaves the monthly total at 3.24 inches. The total precipitation for the year still stands at 15.26 inches. There was one heating degree day yesterday. This brings the monthly total to 4. There were no cooling degree days yesterday. This leaves the monthly total at 105. Yesterday, the maximum wind observed was 21 miles an hour from the west. The highest wind gust observed was 29 miles per hour from the west. The normal high temperature for today is 84 degrees, and the normal low is 61. The record high for today is 98, which occurred in 1918, and the record low is 42, which occurred in 1961. Sunrise today is at 5:28 a.m. and sunset is at 8:38 p.m. NOAA Weather Radio Station KZZ83 in Maquoketa may be off the air. 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We apologize for any inconvenience. 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The current time is 10:53 a.m. Central Daylight Time. At 10 a.m. in Moline, skies were sunny. The temperature was 71 degrees, dew point 54, relative humidity 54%. The wind was west at 18 miles an hour, gusting to 29. And the pressure was 29.66 inches and falling. At Davenport, skies were sunny. The temperature was 69 degrees, dew point 53, relative humidity 56%. The wind was west at 16 miles an hour, gusting to 25. And the pressure was 29.67 inches and steady. Close to home, Burlington mostly sunny and 69. Cedar Rapids mostly sunny and 65. Dubuque sunny and 66. Iowa City mostly sunny and 67. Peoria mostly sunny and 65. Savannah 70. Rockford mostly sunny and 72. Across the Midwest, Chicago partly sunny and 69. Des Moines mostly sunny and 65. Madison mostly sunny and 68. Milwaukee mostly sunny and 70. Minneapolis cloudy and 57. Omaha mostly sunny and 67. St. Louis partly sunny and 73. Springfield, Illinois partly sunny and 67. Waterloo mostly sunny and 62. Once again at 10 a.m. at Moline with sunny skies, the temperature was 71. At Davenport with sunny skies, the temperature was 69. Here is the hazardous weather outlook. For today and tonight, the Rock and Wapsipinicon rivers are experiencing flooding. Please see the latest flood statements and flood warnings for details. Late tonight, thunderstorms are expected to develop over eastern Iowa and northern Illinois. These storms, which will continue into Wednesday morning, are expected to bring the threat of heavy rain, lightning, and possibly hail up to 1 inch in diameter. Looking ahead, a seasonably strong system will bring the potential for severe thunderstorms on Wednesday. A moderate, level 4 of 5, risk is forecast for central Illinois, with an enhanced, level 3 of 5, risk of severe thunderstorms south of Highway 30 and the remainder of the area under a slight, level 2 of 5, risk. At this time,
two rounds of storms are expected. The first will be in the morning, with heavy rain and hail the primary threats. In the afternoon, a second round of storms is expected ahead of the front, with all severe weather hazards are possible, including tornadoes. Flash flooding will be possible in areas that see multiple rounds of storms. Spotter activation will not be needed today or tonight. And now, your National Weather Service forecast for the Guam cities and surrounding areas. Today, sunny. A chance of showers and thunderstorms this morning. Highs in the mid-70s. Southwest winds 10 to 15 miles an hour, becoming west 15 to 20 miles an hour this afternoon. Chance of rain 30%. Tonight, partly cloudy until midnight, then mostly cloudy with a slight chance of showers after midnight. Lows in the mid-50s. West winds 10 to 15 miles an hour with gusts up to 25 miles an hour, becoming south 5 to 10 miles an hour after midnight. Chance of rain 20%. Wednesday, thunderstorms likely. Showers. Locally heavy rainfall possible in the morning. Highs in the upper 70s. South winds 15 to 20 miles an hour with gusts up to 35 miles an hour. Chance of rain near 100%. Wednesday night, mostly clear. A chance of showers and thunderstorms until midnight. Lows in the upper 50s. West winds 10 to 15 miles an hour with gusts up to 30 miles an hour. Chance of rain 50%. Thursday, mostly sunny. Highs in the mid-70s. Northwest winds 10 to 15 miles an hour with gusts up to 25 miles an hour. Thursday night, clear. Lows in the mid-50s. Juneteenth and Friday night, mostly clear. Highs in the upper 70s. Lows in the upper 50s. Saturday, partly sunny. Highs in the lower 80s. Saturday night, a chance of showers. Lows in the lower 60s. Sunday and Sunday night, showers likely and a chance of thunderstorms. Highs around 80. Lows in the lower 60s. Monday, mostly sunny. Highs around 80. Again, the forecast for the Guam cities and surrounding areas for today, sunny. A chance of showers and thunderstorms this morning. Highs in the mid-70s. Southwest winds 10 to 15 miles an hour, becoming west 15 to 20 miles an hour this afternoon. Chance of rain 30%. The Moline, Illinois climate summary for yesterday, June 15, 2026. Yesterday's high temperature was 78 degrees. The normal high is 83. The record high is 96 degrees, which was set in 2016. Yesterday's low temperature was 49 degrees. The normal low is 61. The record low is 45 degrees, which was set in 1917. No precipitation fell yesterday, which leaves the monthly total at 3.24 inches. The total precipitation for the year still stands at 15.26 inches. There was one heating degree day yesterday. This brings the monthly total to 4. There were no cooling degree days yesterday. This leaves the monthly total at 105. Yesterday the maximum wind observed was 21 miles an hour from the west. The highest wind gust observed was 29 miles per hour from the west. The normal high temperature for today is 84 degrees, and the normal low is 61. The record high for today is 98, which occurred in 1918, and the record low is 42, which occurred in 1961. Sunrise today is at 5:28 a.m. and sunset is at 8:38 p.m. NOAA Weather Radio Station KZZ83 in Maquoketa may be off the air. 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We apologize for any inconvenience. 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The current time is 10:59 a.m. Central Daylight Time. Here is the hazardous weather outlook. For today and tonight, the Rock and Wapsipinicon Rivers are experiencing flooding. Please see the latest flood statements and flood warnings for details. Late tonight, thunderstorms are expected to develop over eastern Iowa and northern Illinois. These storms, which will continue into Wednesday morning, are expected to bring the threat of heavy rain, lightning, and possibly hail up to 1 inch in diameter. Looking ahead, a seasonably strong system will bring the potential for severe thunderstorms on Wednesday. A moderate, level 4 of 5, risk is forecast for central Illinois, with an enhanced, level 3 of 5, risk.
a severe thunderstorm south of Highway 30 and the remainder of the area under a slight, level 2 of 5, risk. At this time, two rounds of storms are expected. The first will be in the morning, with heavy rain and hail the primary threats. In the afternoon, a second round of storms is expected ahead of the front, with all severe weather hazards are possible, including tornadoes. Flash flooding will be possible in areas that see multiple rounds of storms. Spotter activation will not be needed today or tonight. And now, your National Weather Service forecast for the Guam cities and surrounding areas. Today, sunny. A chance of showers and thunderstorms this morning. Highs in the mid-70s. Southwest winds 10 to 15 miles an hour, becoming west 15 to 20 miles an hour this afternoon. Chance of rain 30%. Tonight, partly cloudy until midnight, then mostly cloudy with a slight chance of showers after midnight. Lows in the mid-50s. West winds 10 to 15 miles an hour with gusts up to 25 miles an hour, becoming south 5 to 10 miles an hour after midnight. Chance of rain 20%. Wednesday, thunderstorms likely. Showers. Locally heavy rainfall possible in the morning. Highs in the upper 70s. South winds 15 to 20 miles an hour with gusts up to 35 miles an hour. Chance of rain near 100%. Wednesday night, mostly clear. A chance of showers and thunderstorms until midnight. Lows in the upper 50s. West winds 10 to 15 miles an hour with gusts up to 30 miles an hour. Chance of rain 50%. Thursday, mostly sunny. Highs in the mid-70s. Northwest winds 10 to 15 miles an hour with gusts up to 25 miles an hour. Thursday night, clear. Lows in the mid-50s. Juneteenth and Friday night, mostly clear. Highs in the upper 70s. Lows in the upper 50s. Saturday, partly sunny. Highs in the lower 80s. Saturday night, a chance of showers. Lows in the lower 60s. Sunday and Sunday night, showers likely and a chance of thunderstorms. Highs around 80. Lows in the lower 60s. Monday, mostly sunny. Highs around 80. Again, the forecast for the Guam cities and surrounding areas for today, sunny. A chance of showers and thunderstorms this morning. Highs in the mid-70s. Southwest winds 10 to 15 miles an hour, becoming west 15 to 20 miles an hour this afternoon. Chance of rain 30%. 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The weather radio broadcast is expected to return to normal service by early afternoon today. We apologize for any inconvenience. 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The current time is 11:03 a.m. Central Daylight Time. At 11 a.m. in Moline, skies were mostly sunny. The temperature was 71 degrees, dew point 52, relative humidity 50%. The wind was west at 18 miles an hour, gusting to 26. And the pressure was 29.67 inches and rising. At Davenport, skies were mostly sunny. The temperature was 69 degrees, dew point 49, relative humidity 48%. The wind was west at 24 miles an hour, gusting to 35. And the pressure was 29.68 inches and rising. Close to home, Burlington sunny and 71. Cedar Rapids partly sunny and 65. Dubuque cloudy and 63. Iowa City sunny and 69. Peoria mostly sunny and 69. Rockford mostly sunny and 73. Across the Midwest, Chicago partly sunny and 70. Des Moines mostly sunny and 68. Madison partly sunny and 71. Milwaukee mostly sunny and 74. Minneapolis partly sunny and 61. Omaha mostly sunny and 70. St. Louis partly sunny and 69. Springfield, Illinois partly sunny and 70. Waterloo partly sunny and 63. Once again at 11 a.m. in Moline with mostly sunny skies, the temperature was 71. At Davenport with mostly sunny skies, the temperature was 69. Here is the hazardous weather outlook. For today and tonight, the Rock and Wapsipinicon Rivers are experiencing flooding. Please see the latest flood statements and flood warnings for details. Late tonight, thunderstorms are expected to develop.
eastern Iowa and northern Illinois. These storms, which will continue into Wednesday morning, are expected to bring the threat of heavy rain, lightning, and possibly hail up to 1 inch in diameter. Looking ahead, a seasonably strong system will bring the potential for severe thunderstorms on Wednesday. A moderate, level 4 of 5, risk is forecast for central Illinois, with an enhanced, level 3 of 5, risk of severe thunderstorms south of Highway 30 and the remainder of the area under a slight, level 2 of 5, risk. At this time, two rounds of storms are expected. The first will be in the morning, with heavy rain and hail the primary threats. In the afternoon, a second round of storms is expected ahead of the front, with all severe weather hazards are possible, including tornadoes. Flash flooding will be possible in areas that see multiple rounds of storms. Spotter activation will not be needed today or tonight. And now, your National Weather Service forecast for the Quad Cities and surrounding areas. Today, sunny. A chance of showers and thunderstorms this morning. Highs in the mid-70s. Southwest winds 10 to 15 miles an hour, becoming west 15 to 20 miles an hour this afternoon. Chance of rain 30%. Tonight, partly cloudy until midnight, then mostly cloudy with a slight chance of showers after midnight. Lows in the mid-50s. West winds 10 to 15 miles an hour with gusts up to 25 miles an hour, becoming south 5 to 10 miles an hour after midnight. Chance of rain 20%. Wednesday, thunderstorms likely. Showers. Locally heavy rainfall possible in the morning. Highs in the upper 70s. South winds 15 to 20 miles an hour with gusts up to 35 miles an hour. Chance of rain near 100%. Wednesday night, mostly clear. A chance of showers and thunderstorms until midnight. Lows in the upper 50s. West winds 10 to 15 miles an hour with gusts up to 30 miles an hour. Chance of rain 50%. Thursday, mostly sunny. Highs in the mid-70s. Northwest winds 10 to 15 miles an hour with gusts up to 25 miles an hour. Thursday night, clear. Lows in the mid-50s. Juneteenth and Friday night, mostly clear. Highs in the upper 70s. Lows in the upper 50s. Saturday, partly sunny. Highs in the lower 80s. Saturday night, a chance of showers. Lows in the lower 60s. Sunday and Sunday night, showers likely and a chance of thunderstorms. Highs around 80. Lows in the lower 60s. Monday, mostly sunny. Highs around 80. Again, the forecast for the Quad Cities and surrounding areas for today, sunny. A chance of showers and thunderstorms this morning. Highs in the mid-70s. Southwest winds 10 to 15 miles an hour, becoming west 15 to 20 miles an hour this afternoon. Chance of rain 30%. 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The weather radio broadcast is expected to return to normal service by early afternoon today. 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The current time is 11:09 a.m. Central Daylight Time. At 11 a.m. in Moline, skies were mostly sunny. The temperature was 71 degrees, dew point 52, relative humidity 50%. The wind was west at 18 miles an hour, gusting to 26. And the pressure was 29.67 inches and rising. At Davenport, skies were mostly sunny. The temperature was 69 degrees, dew point 49, relative humidity 48%. The wind was west at 24 miles an hour, gusting to 35. And the pressure was 29.68 inches and rising. Close to home, Burlington sunny and 71. Cedar Rapids partly sunny and 65. Dubuque cloudy and 63. Iowa City sunny and 69. Peoria mostly sunny and 69. Rockford mostly sunny and 73. Across the Midwest, Chicago partly sunny and 70. Des Moines mostly sunny and 68. Madison partly sunny and 71. Milwaukee mostly sunny and 74. Minneapolis partly sunny and 61. Omaha mostly sunny and 70. St. Louis partly sunny and 69. Springfield, Illinois partly sunny and 70. Waterloo partly sunny and 63. Once again at 11 a.m.
In Moline with mostly sunny skies, the temperature was 71. At Davenport with mostly sunny skies, the temperature was 69. Here is the hazardous weather outlook. For today and tonight, the Rock and Wapsipinicon rivers are experiencing flooding. Please see the latest flood statements and flood warnings for details. Late tonight, thunderstorms are expected to develop over eastern Iowa and northern Illinois. These storms, which will continue into Wednesday morning, are expected to bring the threat of heavy rain, lightning, and possibly hail up to 1 inch in diameter. Looking ahead, a seasonably strong system will bring the potential for severe thunderstorms on Wednesday. A moderate, level 4 of 5, risk is forecast for central Illinois, with an enhanced, level 3 of 5, risk of severe thunderstorms south of Highway 30 and the remainder of the area under a slight, level 2 of 5, risk. At this time, two rounds of storms are expected. The first will be in the morning, with heavy rain and hail the primary threats. In the afternoon, a second round of storms is expected ahead of the front, with all severe weather hazards are possible, including tornadoes. Flash flooding will be possible in areas that see multiple rounds of storms. Spotter activation will not be needed today or tonight. And now, your National Weather Service forecast for the Quad Cities and surrounding areas. Today, sunny. A chance of showers and thunderstorms this morning. Highs in the mid-70s. Southwest winds 10 to 15 miles an hour, becoming west 15 to 20 miles an hour this afternoon. Chance of rain 30%. Tonight, partly cloudy until midnight, then mostly cloudy with a slight chance of showers after midnight. Lows in the mid-50s. West winds 10 to 15 miles an hour with gusts up to 25 miles an hour, becoming south 5 to 10 miles an hour after midnight. Chance of rain 20%. Wednesday, thunderstorms likely. Showers. Locally heavy rainfall possible in the morning. Highs in the upper 70s. South winds 15 to 20 miles an hour with gusts up to 35 miles an hour. Chance of rain near 100%. Wednesday night, mostly clear. A chance of showers and thunderstorms until midnight. Lows in the upper 50s. West winds 10 to 15 miles an hour with gusts up to 30 miles an hour. Chance of rain 50%. Thursday, mostly sunny. Highs in the mid-70s. Northwest winds 10 to 15 miles an hour with gusts up to 25 miles an hour. Thursday night, clear. Lows in the mid-50s. Juneteenth and Friday night, mostly clear. Highs in the upper 70s. Lows in the upper 50s. Saturday, partly sunny. Highs in the lower 80s. Saturday night, a chance of showers. Lows in the lower 60s. Sunday and Sunday night, showers likely and a chance of thunderstorms. Highs around 80. Lows in the lower 60s. Monday, mostly sunny. Highs around 80. Again, the forecast for the Quad Cities and surrounding areas for today, sunny. A chance of showers and thunderstorms this morning. Highs in the mid-70s. Southwest winds 10 to 15 miles an hour, becoming west 15 to 20 miles an hour this afternoon. Chance of rain 30%. 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The current time is 11:14 a.m. Central Daylight Time. At 11 a.m. in Moline, skies were mostly sunny. The temperature was 71 degrees, dew point 52, relative humidity 50%. The wind was west at 18 miles an hour, gusting to 26. And the pressure was 29.67 inches and rising. At Davenport, skies were mostly sunny. The temperature was 69 degrees, dew point 49, relative humidity 48%. The wind was west at 24 miles an hour, gusting to 35. And the pressure was 29.68 inches and rising. Close to home, Burlington sunny and 71. Cedar Rapids partly sunny and 65. Dubuque cloudy and 63. Iowa City sunny and 69. Muscatine 70. Galesburg sunny and 71. Peoria sunny and 69. Savannah 71.
Rockford mostly sunny and 73. Across the Midwest, Chicago partly sunny and 70. Des Moines mostly sunny and 68. Madison partly sunny and 71. Milwaukee mostly sunny and 74. Minneapolis partly sunny and 61. Omaha mostly sunny and 70. St. Louis partly sunny and 69. Springfield, Illinois partly sunny and 70. Waterloo partly sunny and 63. Once again at 11 a.m. in Moline with mostly sunny skies, the temperature was 71. At Davenport with mostly sunny skies, the temperature was 69. Major flooding is occurring. The areas affected include Wetsuquinicon River near DeWitt. The hazardous weather conditions are expected until Saturday evening. The following impacts are expected at 12.5 feet. Water affects Old Highway 61 near the river. Additional details at 9:30 a.m. Tuesday, the stage was 12.7 feet. Forecast, the river is expected to fall below flood stage early Saturday afternoon and continue falling to 8.9 feet Tuesday, June 23rd. Flood stage is 11.0 feet. Here is the hazardous weather outlook. For today and tonight, the Rock and Wetsuquinicon Rivers are experiencing flooding. Please see the latest flood statements and flood warnings for details. Late tonight, thunderstorms are expected to develop over eastern Iowa and northern Illinois. These storms, which will continue into Wednesday morning, are expected to bring the threat of heavy rain, lightning, and possibly hail up to 1 inch in diameter. Looking ahead, a seasonably strong system will bring the potential for severe thunderstorms on Wednesday. A moderate, level 4 of 5, risk is forecast for central Illinois, with an enhanced, level 3 of 5, risk of severe thunderstorm south of Highway 30 and the remainder of the area under a slight, level 2 of 5, risk. At this time, two rounds of storms are expected. The first will be in the morning, with heavy rain and hail the primary threats. In the afternoon, a second round of storms is expected ahead of the front, with all severe weather hazards are possible, including tornadoes. Flash flooding will be possible in areas that see multiple rounds of storms. Spotter activation will not be needed today or tonight. And now, your National Weather Service forecast for the Quad Cities and surrounding areas. Today, sunny. A chance of showers and thunderstorms this morning. Highs in the mid-70s. Southwest winds 10 to 15 miles an hour, becoming west 15 to 20 miles an hour this afternoon. Chance of rain 30%. Tonight, partly cloudy until midnight, then mostly cloudy with a slight chance of showers after midnight. Lows in the mid-50s. West winds 10 to 15 miles an hour with gusts up to 25 miles an hour, becoming south 5 to 10 miles an hour after midnight. Chance of rain 20%. Wednesday, thunderstorms likely. Showers. Locally heavy rainfall possible in the morning. Highs in the upper 70s. South winds 15 to 20 miles an hour with gusts up to 35 miles an hour. Chance of rain near 100%. Wednesday night, mostly clear. A chance of showers and thunderstorms until midnight. Lows in the upper 50s. West winds 10 to 15 miles an hour with gusts up to 30 miles an hour. Chance of rain 50%. Thursday, mostly sunny. Highs in the mid-70s. Northwest winds 10 to 15 miles an hour with gusts up to 25 miles an hour. Thursday night, clear. Lows in the mid-50s. Juneteenth and Friday night, mostly clear. Highs in the upper 70s. Lows in the upper 50s. Saturday, partly sunny. Highs in the lower 80s. Saturday night, a chance of showers. Lows in the lower 60s. Sunday and Sunday night, showers likely and a chance of thunderstorms. Highs around 80. Lows in the lower 60s. Monday, mostly sunny. Highs around 80. Again, the forecast for the Quad Cities and surrounding areas for today, sunny. A chance of showers and thunderstorms this morning. Highs in the mid-70s. Southwest winds 10 to 15 miles an hour, becoming west 15 to 20 miles an hour this afternoon. Chance of rain 30%. 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

8 inches and rising. Close to home, Burlington sunny and 71. Cedar Rapids partly sunny and 65. Dubuque cloudy and 63. Iowa City sunny and 69. Muscatine 70. Galesburg sunny and 71. Peoria sunny and 69. Savannah 71. Rockford mostly sunny and 73. Across the Midwest, Chicago partly sunny and 70. Des Moines mostly sunny and 68. Madison partly sunny and 71. Milwaukee mostly sunny and 74. Minneapolis partly sunny and 61. Omaha mostly sunny and 70. St. Louis partly sunny and 69. Springfield, Illinois partly sunny and 70. Waterloo partly sunny and 63. Once again at 11 a.m. in Moline with mostly sunny skies, the temperature was 71. At Davenport with mostly sunny skies, the temperature was 69. This broadcast originates from the National Weather Service office in the Quad Cities and is transmitted on a frequency of 162.55 MHz from Rock Island, Illinois. The coverage area includes the following counties: Cedar, Clinton, Louisa, Muscatine, Scott, Henry, Illinois, Mercer, Rock Island, and Whiteside. Here is the hazardous weather outlook. For today and tonight, the Rock and Wapsipinicon Rivers are experiencing flooding. Please see the latest flood statements and flood warnings for details. Late tonight, thunderstorms are expected to develop over eastern Iowa and northern Illinois. These storms, which will continue into Wednesday morning, are expected to bring the threat of heavy rain, lightning, and possibly hail up to 1 inch in diameter. Looking ahead, a seasonably strong system will bring the potential for severe thunderstorms on Wednesday. A moderate, level 4 of 5, risk is forecast for central Illinois, with an enhanced, level 3 of 5, risk of severe thunderstorms south of Highway 30 and the remainder of the area under a slight, level 2 of 5, risk. At this time, two rounds of storms are expected. The first will be in the morning, with heavy rain and hail the primary threats. In the afternoon, a second round of storms is expected ahead of the front, with all severe weather hazards are possible, including tornadoes. Flash flooding will be possible in areas that see multiple rounds of storms. Spotter activation will not be needed today or tonight. And now, your National Weather Service forecast for the Quad Cities and surrounding areas. Today, sunny. A chance of showers and thunderstorms this morning. Highs in the mid-70s. Southwest winds 10 to 15 miles an hour, becoming west 15 to 20 miles an hour this afternoon. Chance of rain 30%. Tonight, partly cloudy until midnight, then mostly cloudy with a slight chance of showers after midnight. Lows in the mid-50s. West winds 10 to 15 miles an hour with gusts up to 25 miles an hour, becoming south 5 to 10 miles an hour after midnight. Chance of rain 20%. Wednesday, thunderstorms likely. Showers. Locally heavy rainfall possible in the morning. Highs in the upper 70s. South winds 15 to 20 miles an hour with gusts up to 35 miles an hour. Chance of rain near 100%. Wednesday night, mostly clear. A chance of showers and thunderstorms until midnight. Lows in the upper 50s. West winds 10 to 15 miles an hour with gusts up to 30 miles an hour. Chance of rain 50%. Thursday, mostly sunny. Highs in the mid-70s. Northwest winds 10 to 15 miles an hour with gusts up to 25 miles an hour. Thursday night, clear. Lows in the mid-50s. Juneteenth and Friday night, mostly clear. Highs in the upper 70s. Lows in the upper 50s. Saturday, partly sunny. Highs in the lower 80s. Saturday night, a chance of showers. Lows in the lower 60s. Sunday and Sunday night, showers likely and a chance of thunderstorms. Highs around 80. Lows in the lower 60s. Monday, mostly sunny. Highs around 80. Again, the forecast for the Quad Cities and surrounding areas for today, sunny. A chance of showers and thunderstorms this morning. Highs in the mid-70s. Southwest winds 10 to 15 miles an hour, becoming west 15 to 20 miles an hour this afternoon. Chance of rain 30%. 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

in Maquoketa may be off the air. 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The current time is 11:26 a.m. Central Daylight Time. At 11 a.m. in Moline, skies were mostly sunny. The temperature was 71 degrees, dew point 52, relative humidity 50%. The wind was west at 18 miles an hour, gusting to 26. And the pressure was 29.67 inches and rising. At Davenport, skies were mostly sunny. The temperature was 69 degrees, dew point 49, relative humidity 48%. The wind was west at 24 miles an hour, gusting to 35. And the pressure was 29.68 inches and rising. Close to home, Burlington sunny and 71. Cedar Rapids partly sunny and 65. Dubuque cloudy and 63. Iowa City sunny and 69. Muscatine 70. Galesburg sunny and 71. Peoria sunny and 69. Savannah 71. Rockford mostly sunny and 73. Across the Midwest, Chicago partly sunny and 70. Des Moines mostly sunny and 68. Madison partly sunny and 71. Milwaukee mostly sunny and 74. Minneapolis partly sunny and 61. Omaha mostly sunny and 70. St. Louis partly sunny and 69. Springfield, Illinois partly sunny and 70. Waterloo partly sunny and 63. Once again at 11 a.m. in Moline with mostly sunny skies, the temperature was 71. At Davenport with mostly sunny skies, the temperature was 69. Here is the hazardous weather outlook. For today and tonight, the Rock and Wapsipinicon rivers are experiencing flooding. Please see the latest flood statements and flood warnings for details. Late tonight, thunderstorms are expected to develop over eastern Iowa and northern Illinois. These storms, which will continue into Wednesday morning, are expected to bring the threat of heavy rain, lightning, and possibly hail up to 1 inch in diameter. Looking ahead, a seasonably strong system will bring the potential for severe thunderstorms on Wednesday. A moderate, level 4 of 5, risk is forecast for central Illinois, with an enhanced, level 3 of 5, risk of severe thunderstorm south of Highway 30 and the remainder of the area under a slight, level 2 of 5, risk. At this time, two rounds of storms are expected. The first will be in the morning, with heavy rain and hail the primary threats. In the afternoon, a second round of storms is expected ahead of the front, with all severe weather hazards are possible, including tornadoes. Flash flooding will be possible in areas that see multiple rounds of storms. Spotter activation will not be needed today or tonight. And now, your National Weather Service forecast for the Quad Cities and surrounding areas. Today, sunny. A chance of showers and thunderstorms this morning. Highs in the mid-70s. Southwest winds 10 to 15 miles an hour, becoming west 15 to 20 miles an hour this afternoon. Chance of rain 30%. Tonight, partly cloudy until midnight, then mostly cloudy with a slight chance of showers after midnight. Lows in the mid-50s. West winds 10 to 15 miles an hour with gusts up to 25 miles an hour, becoming south 5 to 10 miles an hour after midnight. Chance of rain 20%. Wednesday, thunderstorms likely. Showers. Locally heavy rainfall possible in the morning. Highs in the upper 70s. South winds 15 to 20 miles an hour with gusts up to 35 miles an hour. Chance of rain near 100%. Wednesday night, mostly clear. A chance of showers and thunderstorms until midnight. Lows in the upper 50s. West winds 10 to 15 miles an hour with gusts up to 30 miles an hour. Chance of rain 50%. Thursday, mostly sunny. Highs in the mid-70s. Northwest winds 10 to 15 miles an hour with gusts up to 25 miles an hour. Thursday night, clear. Lows in the mid-50s. Juneteenth and Friday night, mostly clear. Highs in the upper 70s. Lows in the upper 50s. Saturday, partly sunny. Highs in the lower 80s. Saturday night, a chance of showers. Lows in the lower 60s. Sunday and Sunday night, showers likely and a chance of thunderstorms.
highs around 80. Lows in the lower 60s. Monday, mostly sunny. Highs around 80. Again, the forecast for the Guam cities and surrounding areas for today, sunny. A chance of showers and thunderstorms this morning. Highs in the mid-70s. Southwest winds 10 to 15 miles an hour, becoming west 15 to 20 miles an hour this afternoon. Chance of rain 30%. 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The weather radio broadcast is expected to return to normal service by early afternoon today. 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The current time is 11:31 a.m. Central Daylight Time. At 11 a.m. in Moline, skies were mostly sunny. The temperature was 71 degrees, dew point 52, relative humidity 50%. The wind was west at 18 miles an hour, gusting to 26. And the pressure was 29.67 inches and rising. At Davenport, skies were mostly sunny. The temperature was 69 degrees, dew point 49, relative humidity 48%. The wind was west at 24 miles an hour, gusting to 35. And the pressure was 29.68 inches and rising. Close to home, Burlington sunny and 71. Cedar Rapids partly sunny and 65. Dubuque cloudy and 63. Iowa City sunny and 69. Muscatine 70. Galesburg sunny and 71. Peoria sunny and 69. Savannah 71. Rockford mostly sunny and 73. Across the Midwest, Chicago partly sunny and 70. Des Moines mostly sunny and 68. Madison partly sunny and 71. Milwaukee mostly sunny and 74. Minneapolis partly sunny and 61. Omaha mostly sunny and 70. St. Louis partly sunny and 69. Springfield, Illinois partly sunny and 70. Waterloo partly sunny and 63. Once again at 11 a.m. at Moline with mostly sunny skies, the temperature was 71. At Davenport with mostly sunny skies, the temperature was 69. Here is the hazardous weather outlook. For today and tonight, the Rock and Wapsipinicon rivers are experiencing flooding. Please see the latest flood statements and flood warnings for details. Late tonight, thunderstorms are expected to develop over eastern Iowa and northern Illinois. These storms, which will continue into Wednesday morning, are expected to bring the threat of heavy rain, lightning, and possibly hail up to 1 inch in diameter. Looking ahead, a seasonably strong system will bring the potential for severe thunderstorms on Wednesday. A moderate, level 4 of 5, risk is forecast for central Illinois, with an enhanced, level 3 of 5, risk of severe thunderstorms south of Highway 30 and the remainder of the area under a slight, level 2 of 5, risk. At this time, two rounds of storms are expected. The first will be in the morning, with heavy rain and hail the primary threats. In the afternoon, a second round of storms is expected ahead of the front, with all severe weather hazards are possible, including tornadoes. Flash flooding will be possible in areas that see multiple rounds of storms. Spotter activation will not be needed today or tonight. And now, your National Weather Service forecast for the Guam cities and surrounding areas. Today, sunny. A chance of showers and thunderstorms this morning. Highs in the mid-70s. Southwest winds 10 to 15 miles an hour, becoming west 15 to 20 miles an hour this afternoon. Chance of rain 30%. Tonight, partly cloudy until midnight, then mostly cloudy with a slight chance of showers after midnight. Lows in the mid-50s. West winds 10 to 15 miles an hour with gusts up to 25 miles an hour, becoming south 5 to 10 miles an hour after midnight. Chance of rain 20%. Wednesday, thunderstorms likely. Showers. Locally heavy rainfall possible in the morning. Highs in the upper 70s. South winds 15 to 20 miles an hour with gusts up to 35 miles an hour. Chance of rain near 100%. Wednesday night, mostly clear. A chance of showers and thunderstorms until midnight. Lows in the upper 50s. West winds 10 to 15 miles an hour with gusts up to 30 miles an hour. Chance of rain 50%. Thursday, mostly sunny. Highs in the mid-70s.
Northwest winds 10 to 15 miles an hour with gusts up to 25 miles an hour. Thursday night, clear. Lows in the mid-50s. Juneteenth and Friday night, mostly clear. Highs in the upper 70s. Lows in the upper 50s. Saturday, partly sunny. Highs in the lower 80s. Saturday night, a chance of showers. Lows in the lower 60s. Sunday and Sunday night, showers likely and a chance of thunderstorms. Highs around 80. Lows in the lower 60s. Monday, mostly sunny. Highs around 80. Again, the forecast for the Quad Cities and surrounding areas for today, sunny. A chance of showers and thunderstorms this morning. Highs in the mid-70s. Southwest winds 10 to 15 miles an hour, becoming west 15 to 20 miles an hour this afternoon. Chance of rain 30%. 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The current time is 11:37 a.m. Central Daylight Time. At 11 a.m. in Moline, skies were mostly sunny. The temperature was 71 degrees, dew point 52, relative humidity 50%. The wind was west at 18 miles an hour, gusting to 26. And the pressure was 29.67 inches and rising. At Davenport, skies were mostly sunny. The temperature was 69 degrees, dew point 49, relative humidity 48%. The wind was west at 24 miles an hour, gusting to 35. And the pressure was 29.68 inches and rising. Close to home, Burlington sunny and 71. Cedar Rapids partly sunny and 65. Dubuque cloudy and 63. Iowa City sunny and 69. Muscatine 70. Galesburg sunny and 71. Peoria sunny and 69. Savannah 71. Rockford mostly sunny and 73. Across the Midwest, Chicago partly sunny and 70. Des Moines mostly sunny and 68. Madison partly sunny and 71. Milwaukee mostly sunny and 74. Minneapolis partly sunny and 61. Omaha mostly sunny and 70. St. Louis partly sunny and 69. Springfield, Illinois partly sunny and 70. Waterloo partly sunny and 63. Once again at 11 a.m. in Moline with mostly sunny skies, the temperature was 71. At Davenport with mostly sunny skies, the temperature was 69. Here is the hazardous weather outlook. For today and tonight, the Rock and Wapsipinicon rivers are experiencing flooding. Please see the latest flood statements and flood warnings for details. Late tonight, thunderstorms are expected to develop over eastern Iowa and northern Illinois. These storms, which will continue into Wednesday morning, are expected to bring the threat of heavy rain, lightning, and possibly hail up to 1 inch in diameter. Looking ahead, a seasonably strong system will bring the potential for severe thunderstorms on Wednesday. A moderate, level 4 of 5, risk is forecast for central Illinois, with an enhanced, level 3 of 5, risk of severe thunderstorm south of Highway 30 and the remainder of the area under a slight, level 2 of 5, risk. At this time, two rounds of storms are expected. The first will be in the morning, with heavy rain and hail the primary threats. In the afternoon, a second round of storms is expected ahead of the front, with all severe weather hazards are possible, including tornadoes. Flash flooding will be possible in areas that see multiple rounds of storms. Spotter activation will not be needed today or tonight. And now, your National Weather Service forecast for the Quad Cities and surrounding areas. Today, sunny. A chance of showers and thunderstorms this morning. Highs in the mid-70s. Southwest winds 10 to 15 miles an hour, becoming west 15 to 20 miles an hour this afternoon. Chance of rain 30%. Tonight, partly cloudy until midnight, then mostly cloudy with a slight chance of showers after midnight. Lows in the mid-50s. West winds 10 to 15 miles an hour with gusts up to 25 miles an hour, becoming south 5 to 10 miles an hour after midnight. Chance of rain 20%. Wednesday, thunderstorms likely. Showers. Locally heavy rainfall possible in the morning.
highs in the 70s. South winds 15 to 20 miles an hour with gusts up to 35 miles an hour. Chance of rain near 100%. Wednesday night, mostly clear. A chance of showers and thunderstorms until midnight. Lows in the upper 50s. West winds 10 to 15 miles an hour with gusts up to 30 miles an hour. Chance of rain 50%. Thursday, mostly sunny. Highs in the mid-70s. Northwest winds 10 to 15 miles an hour with gusts up to 25 miles an hour. Thursday night, clear. Lows in the mid-50s. Juneteenth and Friday night, mostly clear. Highs in the upper 70s. Lows in the upper 50s. Saturday, partly sunny. Highs in the lower 80s. Saturday night, a chance of showers. Lows in the lower 60s. Sunday and Sunday night, showers likely and a chance of thunderstorms. Highs around 80. Lows in the lower 60s. Monday, mostly sunny. Highs around 80. Again, the forecast for the Quad Cities and surrounding areas for today, sunny. A chance of showers and thunderstorms this morning. Highs in the mid-70s. Southwest winds 10 to 15 miles an hour, becoming west 15 to 20 miles an hour this afternoon. Chance of rain 30%. 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The weather radio broadcast is expected to return to normal service by early afternoon today. 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The current time is 11:42 a.m. Central Daylight Time. At 11 a.m. in Moline, skies were mostly sunny. The temperature was 71 degrees, dew point 52, relative humidity 50%. The wind was west at 18 miles an hour, gusting to 26. And the pressure was 29.67 inches and rising. At Davenport, skies were mostly sunny. The temperature was 69 degrees, dew point 49, relative humidity 48%. The wind was west at 24 miles an hour, gusting to 35. And the pressure was 29.68 inches and rising. Close to home, Burlington sunny and 71. Cedar Rapids partly sunny and 65. Dubuque cloudy and 63. Iowa City sunny and 69. Muscatine 70. Galesburg sunny and 71. Peoria sunny and 69. Savannah 71. Rockford mostly sunny and 73. Across the Midwest, Chicago partly sunny and 70. Des Moines mostly sunny and 68. Madison partly sunny and 71. Milwaukee mostly sunny and 74. Minneapolis partly sunny and 61. Omaha mostly sunny and 70. St. Louis partly sunny and 69. Springfield, Illinois partly sunny and 70. Waterloo partly sunny and 63. Once again at 11 a.m. in Moline with mostly sunny skies, the temperature was 71. At Davenport with mostly sunny skies, the temperature was 69. Here is the hazardous weather outlook. For today and tonight, the Rock and Watsiquinican rivers are experiencing flooding. Please see the latest flood statements and flood warnings for details. Late tonight, thunderstorms are expected to develop over eastern Iowa and northern Illinois. These storms, which will continue into Wednesday morning, are expected to bring the threat of heavy rain, lightning, and possibly hail up to 1 inch in diameter. Looking ahead, a seasonably strong system will bring the potential for severe thunderstorms on Wednesday. A moderate, level 4 of 5, risk is forecast for central Illinois, with an enhanced, level 3 of 5, risk of severe thunderstorms south of Highway 30 and the remainder of the area under a slight, level 2 of 5, risk. At this time, two rounds of storms are expected. The first will be in the morning, with heavy rain and hail the primary threats. In the afternoon, a second round of storms is expected ahead of the front, with all severe weather hazards are possible, including tornadoes. Flash flooding will be possible in areas that see multiple rounds of storms. Spotter activation will not be needed today or tonight. Major flooding is occurring. The areas affected include Watsiquinican River near DeWitt. The hazardous weather conditions are expected until Saturday evening. The following impacts are expected: at 12.5 feet, water affects Old Highway 61 near the river.
Additional details at 9:30 a.m. Tuesday. The stage was 12.7 feet. Forecast. The river is expected to fall below flood stage early Saturday afternoon and continue falling to 8.9 feet Tuesday, June 23rd. Flood stage is 11.0 feet. And now, your National Weather Service forecast for the Guam cities and surrounding areas. Today, sunny. A chance of showers and thunderstorms this morning. Highs in the mid-70s. Southwest winds 10 to 15 miles an hour, becoming west 15 to 20 miles an hour this afternoon. Chance of rain 30%. Tonight, partly cloudy until midnight, then mostly cloudy with a slight chance of showers after midnight. Lows in the mid-50s. West winds 10 to 15 miles an hour with gusts up to 25 miles an hour, becoming south 5 to 10 miles an hour after midnight. Chance of rain 20%. Wednesday, thunderstorms likely. Showers. Locally heavy rainfall possible in the morning. Highs in the upper 70s. South winds 15 to 20 miles an hour with gusts up to 35 miles an hour. Chance of rain near 100%. Wednesday night, mostly clear. A chance of showers and thunderstorms until midnight. Lows in the upper 50s. West winds 10 to 15 miles an hour with gusts up to 30 miles an hour. Chance of rain 50%. Thursday, mostly sunny. Highs in the mid-70s. Northwest winds 10 to 15 miles an hour with gusts up to 25 miles an hour. Thursday night, clear. Lows in the mid-50s. Juneteenth and Friday night, mostly clear. Highs in the upper 70s. Lows in the upper 50s. Saturday, partly sunny. Highs in the lower 80s. Saturday night, a chance of showers. Lows in the lower 60s. Sunday and Sunday night, showers likely and a chance of thunderstorms. Highs around 80. Lows in the lower 60s. Monday, mostly sunny. Highs around 80. Again, the forecast for the Guam cities and surrounding areas for today, sunny. A chance of showers and thunderstorms this morning. Highs in the mid-70s. Southwest winds 10 to 15 miles an hour, becoming west 15 to 20 miles an hour this afternoon. Chance of rain 30%. 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The current time is 11:49 a.m. Central Daylight Time. At 11 a.m. in Moline, skies were mostly sunny. The temperature was 71 degrees, dew point 52, relative humidity 50%. The wind was west at 18 miles an hour, gusting to 26. And the pressure was 29.67 inches and rising. At Davenport, skies were mostly sunny. The temperature was 69 degrees, dew point 49, relative humidity 48%. The wind was west at 24 miles an hour, gusting to 35. And the pressure was 29.68 inches and rising. Close to home, Burlington sunny and 71. Cedar Rapids partly sunny and 65. Dubuque cloudy and 63. Iowa City sunny and 69. Muscatine 70. Galesburg sunny and 71. Peoria sunny and 69. Savannah 71. Rockford mostly sunny and 73. Across the Midwest, Chicago partly sunny and 70. Des Moines mostly sunny and 68. Madison partly sunny and 71. Milwaukee mostly sunny and 74. Minneapolis partly sunny and 61. Omaha mostly sunny and 70. St. Louis partly sunny and 69. Springfield, Illinois partly sunny and 70. Waterloo partly sunny and 63. Once again at 11 a.m. in Moline with mostly sunny skies, the temperature was 71. At Davenport with mostly sunny skies, the temperature was 69. Here is the hazardous weather outlook. For today and tonight, the Rock and Wapsipinicon rivers are experiencing flooding. Please see the latest flood statements and flood warnings for details. Late tonight, thunderstorms are expected to develop over eastern Iowa and northern Illinois.
These storms, which will continue into Wednesday morning, are expected to bring the threat of heavy rain, lightning, and possibly hail up to 1 inch in diameter. Looking ahead, a seasonably strong system will bring the potential for severe thunderstorms on Wednesday. A moderate, level 4 of 5, risk is forecast for central Illinois, with an enhanced, level 3 of 5, risk of severe thunderstorms south of Highway 30 and the remainder of the area under a slight, level 2 of 5, risk. At this time, two rounds of storms are expected. The first will be in the morning, with heavy rain and hail the primary threats. In the afternoon, a second round of storms is expected ahead of the front, with all severe weather hazards are possible, including tornadoes. Flash flooding will be possible in areas that see multiple rounds of storms. Spotter activation will not be needed today or tonight. And now, your National Weather Service forecast for the Quad Cities and surrounding areas. Today, sunny. A chance of showers and thunderstorms this morning. Highs in the mid-70s. Southwest winds 10 to 15 miles an hour, becoming west 15 to 20 miles an hour this afternoon. Chance of rain 30%. Tonight, partly cloudy until midnight, then mostly cloudy with a slight chance of showers after midnight. Lows in the mid-50s. West winds 10 to 15 miles an hour with gusts up to 25 miles an hour, becoming south 5 to 10 miles an hour after midnight. Chance of rain 20%. Wednesday, thunderstorms likely. Showers. Locally heavy rainfall possible in the morning. Highs in the upper 70s. South winds 15 to 20 miles an hour with gusts up to 35 miles an hour. Chance of rain near 100%. Wednesday night, mostly clear. A chance of showers and thunderstorms until midnight. Lows in the upper 50s. West winds 10 to 15 miles an hour with gusts up to 30 miles an hour. Chance of rain 50%. Thursday, mostly sunny. Highs in the mid-70s. Northwest winds 10 to 15 miles an hour with gusts up to 25 miles an hour. Thursday night, clear. Lows in the mid-50s. Juneteenth and Friday night, mostly clear. Highs in the upper 70s. Lows in the upper 50s. Saturday, partly sunny. Highs in the lower 80s. Saturday night, a chance of showers. Lows in the lower 60s. Sunday and Sunday night, showers likely and a chance of thunderstorms. Highs around 80. Lows in the lower 60s. Monday, mostly sunny. Highs around 80. Again, the forecast for the Quad Cities and surrounding areas for today, sunny. A chance of showers and thunderstorms this morning. Highs in the mid-70s. Southwest winds 10 to 15 miles an hour, becoming west 15 to 20 miles an hour this afternoon. Chance of rain 30%. 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The current time is 11:54 a.m. Central Daylight Time. At 11 a.m. in Moline, skies were mostly sunny. The temperature was 71 degrees, dew point 52, relative humidity 50%. The wind was west at 18 miles an hour, gusting to 26. And the pressure was 29.67 inches and rising. At Davenport, skies were mostly sunny. The temperature was 69 degrees, dew point 49, relative humidity 48%. The wind was west at 24 miles an hour, gusting to 35. And the pressure was 29.68 inches and rising. Close to home, Burlington sunny and 71. Cedar Rapids partly sunny and 65. Dubuque cloudy and 63. Iowa City sunny and 69. Muscatine 70. Galesburg sunny and 71. Peoria sunny and 69. Savannah 71. Rockford mostly sunny and 73. Across the Midwest, Chicago partly sunny and 70. Des Moines mostly sunny and 68. Madison partly sunny and 71. Milwaukee mostly sunny and 74. Minneapolis partly sunny and 61. Omaha mostly sunny and 70. St. Louis partly sunny and 69. Springfield, Illinois partly sunny and 70.
Waterloo partly sunny and 63. Once again at 11 a.m. in Moline with mostly sunny skies, the temperature was 71. At Davenport with mostly sunny skies, the temperature was 69. Here is the hazardous weather outlook. For today and tonight, the Rock and Wapsipinicon Rivers are experiencing flooding. Please see the latest flood statements and flood warnings for details. Late tonight, thunderstorms are expected to develop over eastern Iowa and northern Illinois. These storms, which will continue into Wednesday morning, are expected to bring the threat of heavy rain, lightning, and possibly hail up to 1 inch in diameter. Looking ahead, a seasonably strong system will bring the potential for severe thunderstorms on Wednesday. A moderate, level 4 of 5, risk is forecast for central Illinois, with an enhanced, level 3 of 5, risk of severe thunderstorms south of Highway 30 and the remainder of the area under a slight, level 2 of 5, risk. At this time, two rounds of storms are expected. The first will be in the morning, with heavy rain and hail the primary threats. In the afternoon, a second round of storms is expected ahead of the front, with all severe weather hazards are possible, including tornadoes. Flash flooding will be possible in areas that see multiple rounds of storms. Spotter activation will not be needed today or tonight. And now, your National Weather Service forecast for the Quad Cities and surrounding areas. Today, sunny. A chance of showers and thunderstorms this morning. Highs in the mid-70s. Southwest winds 10 to 15 miles an hour, becoming west 15 to 20 miles an hour this afternoon. Chance of rain 30%. Tonight, partly cloudy until midnight, then mostly cloudy with a slight chance of showers after midnight. Lows in the mid-50s. West winds 10 to 15 miles an hour with gusts up to 25 miles an hour, becoming south 5 to 10 miles an hour after midnight. Chance of rain 20%. Wednesday, thunderstorms likely. Showers. Locally heavy rainfall possible in the morning. Highs in the upper 70s. South winds 15 to 20 miles an hour with gusts up to 35 miles an hour. Chance of rain near 100%. Wednesday night, mostly clear. A chance of showers and thunderstorms until midnight. Lows in the upper 50s. West winds 10 to 15 miles an hour with gusts up to 30 miles an hour. Chance of rain 50%. Thursday, mostly sunny. Highs in the mid-70s. Northwest winds 10 to 15 miles an hour with gusts up to 25 miles an hour. Thursday night, clear. Lows in the mid-50s. Juneteenth and Friday night, mostly clear. Highs in the upper 70s. Lows in the upper 50s. Saturday, partly sunny. Highs in the lower 80s. Saturday night, a chance of showers. Lows in the lower 60s. Sunday and Sunday night, showers likely and a chance of thunderstorms. Highs around 80. Lows in the lower 60s. Monday, mostly sunny. Highs around 80. Again, the forecast for the Quad Cities and surrounding areas for today, sunny. A chance of showers and thunderstorms this morning. Highs in the mid-70s. Southwest winds 10 to 15 miles an hour, becoming west 15 to 20 miles an hour this afternoon. Chance of rain 30%. 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We apologize for any inconvenience. 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The current time is 12 p.m. Central Daylight Time. Here is the hazardous weather outlook. For today and tonight, the Rock and Wapsipinicon Rivers are experiencing flooding. Please see the latest flood statements and flood warnings for details. Late tonight, thunderstorms are expected to develop over eastern Iowa and northern Illinois. These storms, which will continue into Wednesday morning, are expected to bring the threat of heavy rain, lightning, and possibly hail up to 1 inch in diameter. Looking ahead, a seasonably strong system will bring the potential for severe thunderstorms on Wednesday. A moderate, level 4 of 5, risk is forecast for central Illinois, with an enhanced, level 3 of 5, risk of severe thunderstorms south of Highway 30 and the remainder of the area under a slight, level 2 of 5, risk. At this time, two rounds of storms are expected. The first will be in the morning, with heavy rain and hail the primary threats.
In the afternoon, a second round of storms is expected ahead of the front, with all severe weather hazards are possible, including tornadoes. Flooding will be possible in areas that see multiple rounds of storms. Spotter activation will not be needed today or tonight. And now, your National Weather Service forecast for the Guam cities and surrounding areas. Today, sunny. A chance of showers and thunderstorms this morning. Highs in the mid-70s. Southwest winds 10 to 15 miles an hour, becoming west 15 to 20 miles an hour this afternoon. Chance of rain 30%. Tonight, partly cloudy until midnight, then mostly cloudy with a slight chance of showers after midnight. Lows in the mid-50s. West winds 10 to 15 miles an hour with gusts up to 25 miles an hour, becoming south 5 to 10 miles an hour after midnight. Chance of rain 20%. Wednesday, thunderstorms likely. Showers. Locally heavy rainfall possible in the morning. Highs in the upper 70s. South winds 15 to 20 miles an hour with gusts up to 35 miles an hour. Chance of rain near 100%. Wednesday night, mostly clear. A chance of showers and thunderstorms until midnight. Lows in the upper 50s. West winds 10 to 15 miles an hour with gusts up to 30 miles an hour. Chance of rain 50%. Thursday, mostly sunny. Highs in the mid-70s. Northwest winds 10 to 15 miles an hour with gusts up to 25 miles an hour. Thursday night, clear. Lows in the mid-50s. Juneteenth and Friday night, mostly clear. Highs in the upper 70s. Lows in the upper 50s. Saturday, partly sunny. Highs in the lower 80s. Saturday night, a chance of showers. Lows in the lower 60s. Sunday and Sunday night, showers likely and a chance of thunderstorms. Highs around 80. Lows in the lower 60s. Monday, mostly sunny. Highs around 80. Again, the forecast for the Guam cities and surrounding areas for today, sunny. A chance of showers and thunderstorms this morning. Highs in the mid-70s. Southwest winds 10 to 15 miles an hour, becoming west 15 to 20 miles an hour this afternoon. Chance of rain 30%. NOAA Weather Radio Station KZZ83 in Maquoketa may be off the air. The weather radio broadcast is expected to return to normal service by early afternoon today. 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The current time is 12:03 p.m. Central Daylight Time. At noon at Moline, skies were mostly sunny. The temperature was 71 degrees, dew point 52, relative humidity 50%. The wind was west at 17 miles an hour, gusting to 33. And the pressure was 29.67 inches and steady. At Davenport, skies were mostly sunny. The temperature was 70 degrees, dew point 50, relative humidity 49%. The wind was west at 22 miles an hour, gusting to 33. And the pressure was 29.68 inches and steady. Close to home, Burlington sunny and 72. Cedar Rapids partly sunny and 66. Dubuque cloudy and 64. Iowa City mostly sunny and 70. Peoria mostly sunny and 72. Rockford mostly sunny and 75. Across the Midwest, Chicago mostly sunny and 72. Des Moines mostly sunny and 70. Madison partly sunny and 70. Milwaukee partly sunny and 73. Minneapolis mostly sunny and 66. Omaha mostly sunny and 72. St. Louis partly sunny and 71. Springfield, Illinois partly sunny and 74. Waterloo mostly sunny and 67. Once again at noon at Moline with mostly sunny skies, the temperature was 71. At Davenport with mostly sunny skies, the temperature was 70. Here is the hazardous weather outlook. For today and tonight, the Rock and Wapsipinicon rivers are experiencing flooding. Please see the latest flood statements and flood warnings for details. Late tonight, thunderstorms are expected to develop over eastern Iowa and northern Illinois. These storms, which will continue into Wednesday morning, are expected to bring the threat of heavy rain, lightning, and possibly hail up to 1 inch in diameter.
Looking ahead, a seasonably strong system will bring the potential for severe thunderstorms on Wednesday. A moderate, level 4 of 5, risk is forecast for central Illinois, with an enhanced, level 3 of 5, risk of severe thunderstorms south of Highway 30 and the remainder of the area under a slight, level 2 of 5, risk. At this time, two rounds of storms are expected. The first will be in the morning, with heavy rain and hail the primary threats. In the afternoon, a second round of storms is expected ahead of the front, with all severe weather hazards are possible, including tornadoes. Flash flooding will be possible in areas that see multiple rounds of storms. Spotter activation will not be needed today or tonight. And now, your National Weather Service forecast for the Quad Cities and surrounding areas. Today, sunny. A chance of showers and thunderstorms this morning. Highs in the mid-70s. Southwest winds 10 to 15 miles an hour, becoming west 15 to 20 miles an hour this afternoon. Chance of rain 30%. Tonight, partly cloudy until midnight, then mostly cloudy with a slight chance of showers after midnight. Lows in the mid-50s. West winds 10 to 15 miles an hour with gusts up to 25 miles an hour, becoming south 5 to 10 miles an hour after midnight. Chance of rain 20%. Wednesday, thunderstorms likely. Showers. Locally heavy rainfall possible in the morning. Highs in the upper 70s. South winds 15 to 20 miles an hour with gusts up to 35 miles an hour. Chance of rain near 100%. Wednesday night, mostly clear. A chance of showers and thunderstorms until midnight. Lows in the upper 50s. West winds 10 to 15 miles an hour with gusts up to 30 miles an hour. Chance of rain 50%. Thursday, mostly sunny. Highs in the mid-70s. Northwest winds 10 to 15 miles an hour with gusts up to 25 miles an hour. Thursday night, clear. Lows in the mid-50s. Juneteenth and Friday night, mostly clear. Highs in the upper 70s. Lows in the upper 50s. Saturday, partly sunny. Highs in the lower 80s. Saturday night, a chance of showers. Lows in the lower 60s. Sunday and Sunday night, showers likely and a chance of thunderstorms. Highs around 80. Lows in the lower 60s. Monday, mostly sunny. Highs around 80. Again, the forecast for the Quad Cities and surrounding areas for today, sunny. A chance of showers and thunderstorms this morning. Highs in the mid-70s. Southwest winds 10 to 15 miles an hour, becoming west 15 to 20 miles an hour this afternoon. Chance of rain 30%. 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The current time is 12:09 p.m. Central Daylight Time. At noon, at Moline, skies were mostly sunny. The temperature was 71 degrees, dew point 52, relative humidity 50%. The wind was west at 17 miles an hour, gusting to 33. And the pressure was 29.67 inches and steady. At Davenport, skies were mostly sunny. The temperature was 70 degrees, dew point 50, relative humidity 49%. The wind was west at 22 miles an hour, gusting to 33. And the pressure was 29.68 inches and steady. Close to home, Burlington sunny and 72. Cedar Rapids partly sunny and 66. Dubuque cloudy and 64. Iowa City mostly sunny and 70. Peoria mostly sunny and 72. Rockford mostly sunny and 75. Across the Midwest, Chicago mostly sunny and 72. Des Moines mostly sunny and 70. Madison partly sunny and 70. Milwaukee partly sunny and 73. Minneapolis mostly sunny and 66. Omaha mostly sunny and 72. St. Louis partly sunny and 71. Springfield, Illinois partly sunny and 74. Waterloo mostly sunny and 67. Once again at noon at Moline with mostly sunny skies, the temperature was 71. At Davenport with mostly sunny skies, the temperature was 70. Here is the hazardous weather outlook.
For today and tonight, the Rock and Watts Significant Rivers are experiencing flooding. Please see the latest flood statements and flood warnings for details. Late tonight, thunderstorms are expected to develop over eastern Iowa and northern Illinois. These storms, which will continue into Wednesday morning, are expected to bring the threat of heavy rain, lightning, and possibly hail up to 1 inch in diameter. Looking ahead, a seasonably strong system will bring the potential for severe thunderstorms on Wednesday. A moderate, level 4 of 5, risk is forecast for central Illinois, with an enhanced, level 3 of 5, risk of severe thunderstorms south of Highway 30 and the remainder of the area under a slight, level 2 of 5, risk. At this time, two rounds of storms are expected. The first will be in the morning, with heavy rain and hail the primary threats. In the afternoon, a second round of storms is expected ahead of the front, with all severe weather hazards are possible, including tornadoes. Flash flooding will be possible in areas that see multiple rounds of storms. Spotter activation will not be needed today or tonight. And now, your National Weather Service forecast for the Quad Cities and surrounding areas. Today, sunny. A chance of showers and thunderstorms this morning. Highs in the mid-70s. Southwest winds 10 to 15 miles an hour, becoming west 15 to 20 miles an hour this afternoon. Chance of rain 30%. Tonight, partly cloudy until midnight, then mostly cloudy with a slight chance of showers after midnight. Lows in the mid-50s. West winds 10 to 15 miles an hour with gusts up to 25 miles an hour, becoming south 5 to 10 miles an hour after midnight. Chance of rain 20%. Wednesday, thunderstorms likely. Showers. Locally heavy rainfall possible in the morning. Highs in the upper 70s. South winds 15 to 20 miles an hour with gusts up to 35 miles an hour. Chance of rain near 100%. Wednesday night, mostly clear. A chance of showers and thunderstorms until midnight. Lows in the upper 50s. West winds 10 to 15 miles an hour with gusts up to 30 miles an hour. Chance of rain 50%. Thursday, mostly sunny. Highs in the mid-70s. Northwest winds 10 to 15 miles an hour with gusts up to 25 miles an hour. Thursday night, clear. Lows in the mid-50s. Juneteenth and Friday night, mostly clear. Highs in the upper 70s. Lows in the upper 50s. Saturday, partly sunny. Highs in the lower 80s. Saturday night, a chance of showers. Lows in the lower 60s. Sunday and Sunday night, showers likely and a chance of thunderstorms. Highs around 80. Lows in the lower 60s. Monday, mostly sunny. Highs around 80. Again, the forecast for the Quad Cities and surrounding areas for today, sunny. A chance of showers and thunderstorms this morning. Highs in the mid-70s. Southwest winds 10 to 15 miles an hour, becoming west 15 to 20 miles an hour this afternoon. Chance of rain 30%. 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The current time is 12:14 p.m. Central Daylight Time. At noon at Moline, skies were mostly sunny. The temperature was 71 degrees, dew point 52, relative humidity 50%. The wind was west at 17 miles an hour, gusting to 33. And the pressure was 29.67 inches and steady. At Davenport, skies were mostly sunny. The temperature was 70 degrees, dew point 50, relative humidity 49%. The wind was west at 22 miles an hour, gusting to 33. And the pressure was 29.68 inches and steady. Close to home, Burlington sunny and 72. Cedar Rapids partly sunny and 66. Dubuque cloudy and 64. Iowa City mostly sunny and 70. Muscatine 73. Galesburg sunny and 72. Peoria mostly sunny and 72. Savannah 69. Rockford mostly sunny and 75. Across the Midwest, Chicago mostly sunny and 72. Des Moines mostly sunny and 70. Madison partly sunny and 70.
Milwaukee, partly sunny and 73. Minneapolis, mostly sunny and 66. Omaha, mostly sunny and 72. St. Louis, partly sunny and 71. Springfield, Illinois, mostly sunny and 74. Waterloo, mostly sunny and 67. Once again at noon at Moline with mostly sunny skies, the temperature was 71. At Davenport with mostly sunny skies, the temperature was 70. Major flooding is occurring. The areas affected include Wapsipinicon River near DeWitt. The hazardous weather conditions are expected until Saturday evening. The following impacts are expected at 12.5 feet. Water affects Old Highway 61 near the river. Additional details at 9:30 a.m. Tuesday, the stage was 12.7 feet. Forecast, the river is expected to fall below flood stage early Saturday afternoon and continue falling to 8.9 feet Tuesday, June 23rd. Flood stage is 11.0 feet. 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The coverage area includes the following counties: Cedar, Clinton, Louisa, Muscatine, Scott, Henry, Illinois, Mercer, Rock Island, and Whiteside. Here is the hazardous weather outlook. For today and tonight, the Rock and Wapsipinicon Rivers are experiencing flooding. Please see the latest flood statements and flood warnings for details. Late tonight, thunderstorms are expected to develop over eastern Iowa and northern Illinois. These storms, which will continue into Wednesday morning, are expected to bring the threat of heavy rain, lightning, and possibly hail up to 1 inch in diameter. Looking ahead, a seasonably strong system will bring the potential for severe thunderstorms on Wednesday. A moderate, level 4 of 5, risk is forecast for central Illinois, with an enhanced, level 3 of 5, risk of severe thunderstorms south of Highway 30 and the remainder of the area under a slight, level 2 of 5, risk. At this time, two rounds of storms are expected. The first will be in the morning, with heavy rain and hail the primary threats. In the afternoon, a second round of storms is expected ahead of the front, with all severe weather hazards are possible, including tornadoes. Flash flooding will be possible in areas that see multiple rounds of storms. Spotter activation will not be needed today or tonight. And now, your National Weather Service forecast for the Quad Cities and surrounding areas. Today, sunny. A chance of showers and thunderstorms this morning. Highs in the mid-70s. Southwest winds 10 to 15 miles an hour, becoming west 15 to 20 miles an hour this afternoon. Chance of rain 30%. Tonight, partly cloudy until midnight, then mostly cloudy with a slight chance of showers after midnight. Lows in the mid-50s. West winds 10 to 15 miles an hour with gusts up to 25 miles an hour, becoming south 5 to 10 miles an hour after midnight. Chance of rain 20%. Wednesday, thunderstorms likely. Showers. Locally heavy rainfall possible in the morning. Highs in the upper 70s. South winds 15 to 20 miles an hour with gusts up to 35 miles an hour. Chance of rain near 100%. Wednesday night, mostly clear. A chance of showers and thunderstorms until midnight. Lows in the upper 50s. West winds 10 to 15 miles an hour with gusts up to 30 miles an hour. Chance of rain 50%. Thursday, mostly sunny. Highs in the mid-70s. Northwest winds 10 to 15 miles an hour with gusts up to 25 miles an hour. Thursday night, clear. Lows in the mid-50s. Juneteenth and Friday night, mostly clear. Highs in the upper 70s. Lows in the upper 50s. Saturday, partly sunny. Highs in the lower 80s. Saturday night, a chance of showers. Lows in the lower 60s. Sunday and Sunday night, showers likely and a chance of thunderstorms. Highs around 80. Lows in the lower 60s. Monday, mostly sunny. Highs around 80. Again, the forecast for the Quad Cities and surrounding areas for today, sunny. A chance of showers and thunderstorms this morning. Highs in the mid-70s. Southwest winds 10 to 15 miles an hour, becoming west 15 to 20 miles an hour this afternoon. Chance of rain 30%.
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and the pressure was 29.68 inches and steady. Close to home, Burlington sunny and 72. Cedar Rapids partly sunny and 66. Dubuque cloudy and 64. Iowa City mostly sunny and 70. Muscatine 73. Galesburg sunny and 72. Peoria mostly sunny and 72. Savannah 69. Rockford mostly sunny and 75. Across the Midwest, Chicago mostly sunny and 72. Des Moines mostly sunny and 70. Madison partly sunny and 70. Milwaukee partly sunny and 73. Minneapolis mostly sunny and 66. Omaha mostly sunny and 72. St. Louis partly sunny and 71. Springfield, Illinois mostly sunny and 74. Waterloo mostly sunny and 67. Once again at noon at Moline with mostly sunny skies, the temperature was 71. At Davenport with mostly sunny skies, the temperature was 70. Here is the hazardous weather outlook. For today and tonight, the Rock and Watsiquinican rivers are experiencing flooding. Please see the latest flood statements and flood warnings for details. Late tonight, thunderstorms are expected to develop over eastern Iowa and northern Illinois. These storms, which will continue into Wednesday morning, are expected to bring the threat of heavy rain, lightning, and possibly hail up to 1 inch in diameter. Looking ahead, a seasonably strong system will bring the potential for severe thunderstorms on Wednesday. A moderate, level 4 of 5, risk is forecast for central Illinois, with an enhanced, level 3 of 5, risk of severe thunderstorms south of Highway 30 and the remainder of the area under a slight, level 2 of 5, risk. At this time, two rounds of storms are expected. The first will be in the morning, with heavy rain and hail the primary threats. In the afternoon, a second round of storms is expected ahead of the front, with all severe weather hazards are possible, including tornadoes. Flash flooding will be possible in areas that see multiple rounds of storms. Spotter activation will not be needed today or tonight. And now, your National Weather Service forecast for the Quad Cities and surrounding areas. Today, sunny. A chance of showers and thunderstorms this morning. Highs in the mid-70s. Southwest winds 10 to 15 miles an hour, becoming west 15 to 20 miles an hour this afternoon. Chance of rain 30%. Tonight, partly cloudy until midnight, then mostly cloudy with a slight chance of showers after midnight. Lows in the mid-50s. West winds 10 to 15 miles an hour with gusts up to 25 miles an hour, becoming south 5 to 10 miles an hour after midnight. Chance of rain 20%. Wednesday, thunderstorms likely. Showers. Locally heavy rainfall possible in the morning. Highs in the upper 70s. South winds 15 to 20 miles an hour with gusts up to 35 miles an hour. Chance of rain near 100%. Wednesday night, mostly clear. A chance of showers and thunderstorms until midnight. Lows in the upper 50s. West winds 10 to 15 miles an hour with gusts up to 30 miles an hour. Chance of rain 50%. Thursday, mostly sunny. Highs in the mid-70s. Northwest winds 10 to 15 miles an hour with gusts up to 25 miles an hour. Thursday night, clear. Lows in the mid-50s. Juneteenth and Friday night, mostly clear. Highs in the upper 70s. Lows in the upper 50s. Saturday, partly sunny. Highs in the lower 80s. Saturday night, a chance of showers. Lows in the lower 60s. Sunday and Sunday night, showers likely and a chance of thunderstorms. Highs around 80. Lows in the lower 60s. Monday, mostly sunny. Highs around 80. Again, the forecast for the Quad Cities and surrounding areas for today, sunny. A chance of showers and thunderstorms this morning. Highs in the mid-70s. Southwest winds 10 to 15 miles an hour, becoming west 15 to 20 miles an hour this afternoon. Chance of rain 30%. 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

noon that Moline skies were mostly sunny. The temperature was 71 degrees, dew point 52, relative humidity 50%. The wind was west at 17 miles an hour, gusting to 33. And the pressure was 29.67 inches and steady. At Davenport, skies were mostly sunny. The temperature was 70 degrees, dew point 50, relative humidity 49%. The wind was west at 22 miles an hour, gusting to 33. And the pressure was 29.68 inches and steady. Close to home, Burlington sunny and 72. Cedar Rapids partly sunny and 66. Dubuque cloudy and 64. Iowa City mostly sunny and 70. Muscatine 73. Galesburg sunny and 72. Peoria mostly sunny and 72. Savannah 69. Rockford mostly sunny and 75. Across the Midwest, Chicago mostly sunny and 72. Des Moines mostly sunny and 70. Madison partly sunny and 70. Milwaukee partly sunny and 73. Minneapolis mostly sunny and 66. Omaha mostly sunny and 72. St. Louis partly sunny and 71. Springfield, Illinois mostly sunny and 74. Waterloo mostly sunny and 67. Once again at noon at Moline with mostly sunny skies, the temperature was 71. At Davenport with mostly sunny skies, the temperature was 70. Here is the hazardous weather outlook. For today and tonight, the Rock and Wapsipinicon rivers are experiencing flooding. Please see the latest flood statements and flood warnings for details. Late tonight, thunderstorms are expected to develop over eastern Iowa and northern Illinois. These storms, which will continue into Wednesday morning, are expected to bring the threat of heavy rain, lightning, and possibly hail up to 1 inch in diameter. Looking ahead, a seasonably strong system will bring the potential for severe thunderstorms on Wednesday. A moderate, level 4 of 5, risk is forecast for central Illinois, with an enhanced, level 3 of 5, risk of severe thunderstorm south of Highway 30 and the remainder of the area under a slight, level 2 of 5, risk. At this time, two rounds of storms are expected. The first will be in the morning, with heavy rain and hail the primary threats. In the afternoon, a second round of storms is expected ahead of the front, with all severe weather hazards are possible, including tornadoes. Flash flooding will be possible in areas that see multiple rounds of storms. Spotter activation will not be needed today or tonight. And now, your National Weather Service forecast for the Quad Cities and surrounding areas. Today, sunny. A chance of showers and thunderstorms this morning. Highs in the mid-70s. Southwest winds 10 to 15 miles an hour, becoming west 15 to 20 miles an hour this afternoon. Chance of rain 30%. Tonight, partly cloudy until midnight, then mostly cloudy with a slight chance of showers after midnight. Lows in the mid-50s. West winds 10 to 15 miles an hour with gusts up to 25 miles an hour, becoming south 5 to 10 miles an hour after midnight. Chance of rain 20%. Wednesday, thunderstorms likely. Showers. Locally heavy rainfall possible in the morning. Highs in the upper 70s. South winds 15 to 20 miles an hour with gusts up to 35 miles an hour. Chance of rain near 100%. Wednesday night, mostly clear. A chance of showers and thunderstorms until midnight. Lows in the upper 50s. West winds 10 to 15 miles an hour with gusts up to 30 miles an hour. Chance of rain 50%. Thursday, mostly sunny. Highs in the mid-70s. Northwest winds 10 to 15 miles an hour with gusts up to 25 miles an hour. Thursday night, clear. Lows in the mid-50s. Juneteenth and Friday night, mostly clear. Highs in the upper 70s. Lows in the upper 50s. Saturday, partly sunny. Highs in the lower 80s. Saturday night, a chance of showers. Lows in the lower 60s. Sunday and Sunday night, showers likely and a chance of thunderstorms. Highs around 80. Lows in the lower 60s. Monday, mostly sunny. Highs around 80. Again, the forecast for the Quad Cities and surrounding areas for today, sunny. A chance of showers and thunderstorms this morning. Highs in the mid-70s. Southwest winds 10 to 15 miles an hour, becoming west 15 to 20 miles an hour.
for this afternoon. Chance of rain 30%. 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The current time is 12:32 p.m. Central Daylight Time. At noon, at Moline, skies were mostly sunny. The temperature was 71 degrees, dew point 52, relative humidity 50%. The wind was west at 17 miles an hour, gusting to 33. And the pressure was 29.67 inches and steady. At Davenport, skies were mostly sunny. The temperature was 70 degrees, dew point 50, relative humidity 49%. The wind was west at 22 miles an hour, gusting to 33. And the pressure was 29.68 inches and steady. Close to home, Burlington sunny and 72. Cedar Rapids partly sunny and 66. Dubuque cloudy and 64. Iowa City mostly sunny and 70. Muscatine 73. Galesburg sunny and 72. Peoria mostly sunny and 72. Savannah 69. Rockford mostly sunny and 75. Across the Midwest, Chicago mostly sunny and 72. Des Moines mostly sunny and 70. Madison partly sunny and 70. Milwaukee partly sunny and 73. Minneapolis mostly sunny and 66. Omaha mostly sunny and 72. St. Louis partly sunny and 71. Springfield, Illinois mostly sunny and 74. Waterloo mostly sunny and 67. Once again at noon at Moline with mostly sunny skies, the temperature was 71. At Davenport with mostly sunny skies, the temperature was 70. Here is the hazardous weather outlook. For today and tonight, the Rock and Wapsipinicon Rivers are experiencing flooding. Please see the latest flood statements and flood warnings for details. Late tonight, thunderstorms are expected to develop over eastern Iowa and northern Illinois. These storms, which will continue into Wednesday morning, are expected to bring the threat of heavy rain, lightning, and possibly hail up to 1 inch in diameter. Looking ahead, a seasonably strong system will bring the potential for severe thunderstorms on Wednesday. A moderate, level 4 of 5, risk is forecast for central Illinois, with an enhanced, level 3 of 5, risk of severe thunderstorm south of Highway 30 and the remainder of the area under a slight, level 2 of 5, risk. At this time, two rounds of storms are expected. The first will be in the morning, with heavy rain and hail the primary threats. In the afternoon, a second round of storms is expected ahead of the front, with all severe weather hazards are possible, including tornadoes. Flash flooding will be possible in areas that see multiple rounds of storms. Spotter activation will not be needed today or tonight. And now, your National Weather Service forecast for the Quad Cities and surrounding areas. Today, sunny. A chance of showers and thunderstorms this morning. Highs in the mid-70s. Southwest winds 10 to 15 miles an hour, becoming west 15 to 20 miles an hour this afternoon. Chance of rain 30%. Tonight, partly cloudy until midnight, then mostly cloudy with a slight chance of showers after midnight. Lows in the mid-50s. West winds 10 to 15 miles an hour with gusts up to 25 miles an hour, becoming south 5 to 10 miles an hour after midnight. Chance of rain 20%. Wednesday, thunderstorms likely. Showers. Locally heavy rainfall possible in the morning. Highs in the upper 70s. South winds 15 to 20 miles an hour with gusts up to 35 miles an hour. Chance of rain near 100%. Wednesday night, mostly clear. A chance of showers and thunderstorms until midnight. Lows in the upper 50s. West winds 10 to 15 miles an hour with gusts up to 30 miles an hour. Chance of rain 50%. Thursday, mostly sunny. Highs in the mid-70s. Northwest winds 10 to 15 miles an hour with gusts up to 25 miles an hour. Thursday night, clear. Lows in the mid-50s. Juneteenth and Friday night, mostly clear. Highs in the upper 70s. Lows in the upper 50s. Saturday, partly sunny. Highs in the lower 80s. Saturday night, a chance of showers.
lows in the lower 60s. Sunday and Sunday night, showers likely and a chance of thunderstorms. Highs around 80. Lows in the lower 60s. Monday, mostly sunny. Highs around 80. Again, the forecast for the Quad Cities and surrounding areas for today, sunny. A chance of showers and thunderstorms this morning. Highs in the mid-70s. Southwest winds 10 to 15 miles an hour, becoming west 15 to 20 miles an hour this afternoon. Chance of rain 30%. 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The current time is 12:37 p.m. Central Daylight Time. At noon, at Moline, skies were mostly sunny. The temperature was 71 degrees, dew point 52, relative humidity 50%. The wind was west at 17 miles an hour, gusting to 33. And the pressure was 29.67 inches and steady. At Davenport, skies were mostly sunny. The temperature was 70 degrees, dew point 50, relative humidity 49%. The wind was west at 22 miles an hour, gusting to 33. And the pressure was 29.68 inches and steady. Close to home, Burlington sunny and 72. Cedar Rapids partly sunny and 66. Dubuque cloudy and 64. Iowa City mostly sunny and 70. Muscatine 73. Galesburg sunny and 72. Peoria mostly sunny and 72. Savannah 69. Rockford mostly sunny and 75. Across the Midwest, Chicago mostly sunny and 72. Des Moines mostly sunny and 70. Madison partly sunny and 70. Milwaukee partly sunny and 73. Minneapolis mostly sunny and 66. Omaha mostly sunny and 72. St. Louis partly sunny and 71. Springfield, Illinois mostly sunny and 74. Waterloo mostly sunny and 67. Once again at noon at Moline with mostly sunny skies, the temperature was 71. At Davenport with mostly sunny skies, the temperature was 70. Here is the hazardous weather outlook. For today and tonight, the Rock and Wapsipinicon Rivers are experiencing flooding. Please see the latest flood statements and flood warnings for details. Late tonight, thunderstorms are expected to develop over eastern Iowa and northern Illinois. These storms, which will continue into Wednesday morning, are expected to bring the threat of heavy rain, lightning, and possibly hail up to 1 inch in diameter. Looking ahead, a seasonably strong system will bring the potential for severe thunderstorms on Wednesday. A moderate, level 4 of 5, risk is forecast for central Illinois, with an enhanced, level 3 of 5, risk of severe thunderstorms south of Highway 30 and the remainder of the area under a slight, level 2 of 5, risk. At this time, two rounds of storms are expected. The first will be in the morning, with heavy rain and hail the primary threats. In the afternoon, a second round of storms is expected ahead of the front, with all severe weather hazards are possible, including tornadoes. Flash flooding will be possible in areas that see multiple rounds of storms. Spotter activation will not be needed today or tonight. And now, your National Weather Service forecast for the Quad Cities and surrounding areas. Today, sunny. A chance of showers and thunderstorms this morning. Highs in the mid-70s. Southwest winds 10 to 15 miles an hour, becoming west 15 to 20 miles an hour this afternoon. Chance of rain 30%. Tonight, partly cloudy until midnight, then mostly cloudy with a slight chance of showers after midnight. Lows in the mid-50s. West winds 10 to 15 miles an hour with gusts up to 25 miles an hour, becoming south 5 to 10 miles an hour after midnight. Chance of rain 20%. Wednesday, thunderstorms likely. Showers. Locally heavy rainfall possible in the morning. Highs in the upper 70s. South winds 15 to 20 miles an hour with gusts up to 35 miles an hour. Chance of rain near 100%. Wednesday night, mostly clear. A chance of showers and thunderstorms until midnight. Lows in the upper 50s. West winds 10 to 15 miles an hour with gusts up to 30 miles an hour. Chance of rain 50%.
instead. Thursday, mostly sunny. Highs in the mid-70s. Northwest winds 10 to 15 miles an hour with gusts up to 25 miles an hour. Thursday night, clear. Lows in the mid-50s. Juneteenth and Friday night, mostly clear. Highs in the upper 70s. Lows in the upper 50s. Saturday, partly sunny. Highs in the lower 80s. Saturday night, a chance of showers. Lows in the lower 60s. Sunday and Sunday night, showers likely and a chance of thunderstorms. Highs around 80. Lows in the lower 60s. Monday, mostly sunny. Highs around 80. Again, the forecast for the Quad Cities and surrounding areas for today, sunny. A chance of showers and thunderstorms this morning. Highs in the mid-70s. Southwest winds 10 to 15 miles an hour, becoming west 15 to 20 miles an hour this afternoon. Chance of rain 30%. 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The weather radio broadcast is expected to return to normal service by early afternoon today. 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The current time is 12:43 p.m. Central Daylight Time. At noon at Moline, skies were mostly sunny. The temperature was 71 degrees, dew point 52, relative humidity 50%. The wind was west at 17 miles an hour, gusting to 33. And the pressure was 29.67 inches and steady. At Davenport, skies were mostly sunny. The temperature was 70 degrees, dew point 50, relative humidity 49%. The wind was west at 22 miles an hour, gusting to 33. And the pressure was 29.68 inches and steady. Close to home, Burlington sunny and 72. Cedar Rapids partly sunny and 66. Dubuque cloudy and 64. Iowa City mostly sunny and 70. Muscatine 73. Galesburg sunny and 72. Peoria mostly sunny and 72. Savannah 69. Rockford mostly sunny and 75. Across the Midwest, Chicago mostly sunny and 72. Des Moines mostly sunny and 70. Madison partly sunny and 70. Milwaukee partly sunny and 73. Minneapolis mostly sunny and 66. Omaha mostly sunny and 72. St. Louis partly sunny and 71. Springfield, Illinois mostly sunny and 74. Waterloo mostly sunny and 67. Once again at noon at Moline with mostly sunny skies, the temperature was 71. At Davenport with mostly sunny skies, the temperature was 70. Here is the hazardous weather outlook. For today and tonight, the Rock and Watsiquinican Rivers are experiencing flooding. Please see the latest flood statements and flood warnings for details. Late tonight, thunderstorms are expected to develop over eastern Iowa and northern Illinois. These storms, which will continue into Wednesday morning, are expected to bring the threat of heavy rain, lightning, and possibly hail up to 1 inch in diameter. Looking ahead, a seasonably strong system will bring the potential for severe thunderstorms on Wednesday. A moderate, level 4 of 5, risk is forecast for central Illinois, with an enhanced, level 3 of 5, risk of severe thunderstorm south of Highway 30 and the remainder of the area under a slight, level 2 of 5, risk. At this time, two rounds of storms are expected. The first will be in the morning, with heavy rain and hail the primary threats. In the afternoon, a second round of storms is expected ahead of the front, with all severe weather hazards are possible, including tornadoes. Flash flooding will be possible in areas that see multiple rounds of storms. Spotter activation will not be needed today or tonight. Major flooding is occurring. The areas affected include Watsiquinican River near DeWitt. The hazardous weather conditions are expected until Saturday evening. The following impacts are expected: at 12.5 feet, water affects Old Highway 61 near the river. Additional details, at 9:30 a.m. Tuesday, the stage was 12.7 feet. Forecast, the river is expected to fall below flood stage early Saturday afternoon and continue falling to 8.9 feet Tuesday, June 23rd. Flood stage is 11.0 feet. And now, your National Weather Service forecast for the Quad Cities and surrounding areas. Today, sunny,
a chance of showers and thunderstorms this morning. Highs in the mid-70s. Southwest winds 10 to 15 miles an hour, becoming west 15 to 20 miles an hour this afternoon. Chance of rain 30%. Tonight, partly cloudy until midnight, then mostly cloudy with a slight chance of showers after midnight. Lows in the mid-50s. West winds 10 to 15 miles an hour with gusts up to 25 miles an hour, becoming south 5 to 10 miles an hour after midnight. Chance of rain 20%. Wednesday, thunderstorms likely. Showers. Locally heavy rainfall possible in the morning. Highs in the upper 70s. South winds 15 to 20 miles an hour with gusts up to 35 miles an hour. Chance of rain near 100%. Wednesday night, mostly clear. A chance of showers and thunderstorms until midnight. Lows in the upper 50s. West winds 10 to 15 miles an hour with gusts up to 30 miles an hour. Chance of rain 50%. Thursday, mostly sunny. Highs in the mid-70s. Northwest winds 10 to 15 miles an hour with gusts up to 25 miles an hour. Thursday night, clear. Lows in the mid-50s. Juneteenth and Friday night, mostly clear. Highs in the upper 70s. Lows in the upper 50s. Saturday, partly sunny. Highs in the lower 80s. Saturday night, a chance of showers. Lows in the lower 60s. Sunday and Sunday night, showers likely and a chance of thunderstorms. Highs around 80. Lows in the lower 60s. Monday, mostly sunny. Highs around 80. Again, the forecast for the Quad Cities and surrounding areas for today, sunny. A chance of showers and thunderstorms this morning. Highs in the mid-70s. Southwest winds 10 to 15 miles an hour, becoming west 15 to 20 miles an hour this afternoon. Chance of rain 30%. 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The current time is 12:49 p.m. Central Daylight Time. At noon at Moline, skies were mostly sunny. The temperature was 71 degrees, dew point 52, relative humidity 50%. The wind was west at 17 miles an hour, gusting to 33. And the pressure was 29.67 inches and steady. At Davenport, skies were mostly sunny. The temperature was 70 degrees, dew point 50, relative humidity 49%. The wind was west at 22 miles an hour, gusting to 33. And the pressure was 29.68 inches and steady. Close to home, Burlington sunny and 72. Cedar Rapids partly sunny and 66. Dubuque cloudy and 64. Iowa City mostly sunny and 70. Muscatine 73. Galesburg sunny and 72. Peoria mostly sunny and 72. Savannah 69. Rockford mostly sunny and 75. Across the Midwest, Chicago mostly sunny and 72. Des Moines mostly sunny and 70. Madison partly sunny and 70. Milwaukee partly sunny and 73. Minneapolis mostly sunny and 66. Omaha mostly sunny and 72. St. Louis partly sunny and 71. Springfield, Illinois mostly sunny and 74. Waterloo mostly sunny and 67. Once again at noon at Moline with mostly sunny skies, the temperature was 71. At Davenport with mostly sunny skies, the temperature was 70. Here is the hazardous weather outlook. For today and tonight, the Rock and Wapsipinicon Rivers are experiencing flooding. Please see the latest flood statements and flood warnings for details. Late tonight, thunderstorms are expected to develop over eastern Iowa and northern Illinois. These storms, which will continue into Wednesday morning, are expected to bring the threat of heavy rain, lightning, and possibly hail up to 1 inch in diameter. Looking ahead, a seasonably strong system will bring the potential for severe thunderstorms on Wednesday. A moderate, level 4 of 5, risk is forecast for central Illinois, with an enhanced, level 3 of 5, risk of severe thunderstorms south of Highway 30 and the remainder of the area under a slight, level 2 of 5, risk. At this time, two rounds of storm.
are expected. The first will be in the morning, with heavy rain and hail the primary threats. In the afternoon, a second round of storms is expected ahead of the front, with all severe weather hazards are possible, including tornadoes. Flash flooding will be possible in areas that see multiple rounds of storms. Spotter activation will not be needed today or tonight. And now, your National Weather Service forecast for the Quad Cities and surrounding areas. Today, sunny. A chance of showers and thunderstorms this morning. Highs in the mid-70s. Southwest winds 10 to 15 miles an hour, becoming west 15 to 20 miles an hour this afternoon. Chance of rain 30%. Tonight, partly cloudy until midnight, then mostly cloudy with a slight chance of showers after midnight. Lows in the mid-50s. West winds 10 to 15 miles an hour with gusts up to 25 miles an hour, becoming south 5 to 10 miles an hour after midnight. Chance of rain 20%. Wednesday, thunderstorms likely. Showers. Locally heavy rainfall possible in the morning. Highs in the upper 70s. South winds 15 to 20 miles an hour with gusts up to 35 miles an hour. Chance of rain near 100%. Wednesday night, mostly clear. A chance of showers and thunderstorms until midnight. Lows in the upper 50s. West winds 10 to 15 miles an hour with gusts up to 30 miles an hour. Chance of rain 50%. Thursday, mostly sunny. Highs in the mid-70s. Northwest winds 10 to 15 miles an hour with gusts up to 25 miles an hour. Thursday night, clear. Lows in the mid-50s. Juneteenth and Friday night, mostly clear. Highs in the upper 70s. Lows in the upper 50s. Saturday, partly sunny. Highs in the lower 80s. Saturday night, a chance of showers. Lows in the lower 60s. Sunday and Sunday night, showers likely and a chance of thunderstorms. Highs around 80. Lows in the lower 60s. Monday, mostly sunny. Highs around 80. Again, the forecast for the Quad Cities and surrounding areas for today, sunny. A chance of showers and thunderstorms this morning. Highs in the mid-70s. Southwest winds 10 to 15 miles an hour, becoming west 15 to 20 miles an hour this afternoon. Chance of rain 30%. 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The weather radio broadcast is expected to return to normal service by early afternoon today. 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The current time is 12:54 p.m. Central Daylight Time. At noon at Moline, skies were mostly sunny. The temperature was 71 degrees, dew point 52, relative humidity 50%. The wind was west at 17 miles an hour, gusting to 33. And the pressure was 29.67 inches and steady. At Davenport, skies were mostly sunny. The temperature was 70 degrees, dew point 50, relative humidity 49%. The wind was west at 22 miles an hour, gusting to 33. And the pressure was 29.68 inches and steady. Close to home, Burlington sunny and 72. Cedar Rapids partly sunny and 66. Dubuque cloudy and 64. Iowa City mostly sunny and 70. Muscatine 73. Galesburg sunny and 72. Peoria mostly sunny and 72. Savannah 69. Rockford mostly sunny and 75. Across the Midwest, Chicago mostly sunny and 72. Des Moines mostly sunny and 70. Madison partly sunny and 70. Milwaukee partly sunny and 73. Minneapolis mostly sunny and 66. Omaha mostly sunny and 72. St. Louis partly sunny and 71. Springfield, Illinois mostly sunny and 74. Waterloo mostly sunny and 67. Once again at noon at Moline with mostly sunny skies, the temperature was 71. At Davenport with mostly sunny skies, the temperature was 70. Here is the hazardous weather outlook. For today and tonight, the Rock and Wapsipinicon Rivers are experiencing flooding. Please see the latest flood statements and flood warnings for details. Late tonight, thunderstorms are expected to develop over eastern Iowa and northern Illinois.
storms, which will continue into Wednesday morning, are expected to bring the threat of heavy rain, lightning, and possibly hail up to 1 inch in diameter. Looking ahead, a seasonably strong system will bring the potential for severe thunderstorms on Wednesday. A moderate, level 4 of 5, risk is forecast for central Illinois, with an enhanced, level 3 of 5, risk of severe thunderstorms south of Highway 30 and the remainder of the area under a slight, level 2 of 5, risk. At this time, two rounds of storms are expected. The first will be in the morning, with heavy rain and hail the primary threats. In the afternoon, a second round of storms is expected ahead of the front, with all severe weather hazards are possible, including tornadoes. Flash flooding will be possible in areas that see multiple rounds of storms. Spotter activation will not be needed today or tonight. And now, your National Weather Service forecast for the Quad Cities and surrounding areas. Today, sunny. A chance of showers and thunderstorms this morning. Highs in the mid-70s. Southwest winds 10 to 15 miles an hour, becoming west 15 to 20 miles an hour this afternoon. Chance of rain 30%. Tonight, partly cloudy until midnight, then mostly cloudy with a slight chance of showers after midnight. Lows in the mid-50s. West winds 10 to 15 miles an hour with gusts up to 25 miles an hour, becoming south 5 to 10 miles an hour after midnight. Chance of rain 20%. Wednesday, thunderstorms likely. Showers. Locally heavy rainfall possible in the morning. Highs in the upper 70s. South winds 15 to 20 miles an hour with gusts up to 35 miles an hour. Chance of rain near 100%. Wednesday night, mostly clear. A chance of showers and thunderstorms until midnight. Lows in the upper 50s. West winds 10 to 15 miles an hour with gusts up to 30 miles an hour. Chance of rain 50%. Thursday, mostly sunny. Highs in the mid-70s. Northwest winds 10 to 15 miles an hour with gusts up to 25 miles an hour. Thursday night, clear. Lows in the mid-50s. Juneteenth and Friday night, mostly clear. Highs in the upper 70s. Lows in the upper 50s. Saturday, partly sunny. Highs in the lower 80s. Saturday night, a chance of showers. Lows in the lower 60s. Sunday and Sunday night, showers likely and a chance of thunderstorms. Highs around 80. Lows in the lower 60s. Monday, mostly sunny. Highs around 80. Again, the forecast for the Quad Cities and surrounding areas for today, sunny. A chance of showers and thunderstorms this morning. Highs in the mid-70s. Southwest winds 10 to 15 miles an hour, becoming west 15 to 20 miles an hour this afternoon. Chance of rain 30%. 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The weather radio broadcast is expected to return to normal service by early afternoon today. We apologize for any inconvenience. 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The current time is 1 p.m. Central Daylight Time. Here is the hazardous weather outlook. For today and tonight, the Rock and Wissahickon Rivers are experiencing flooding. Please see the latest flood statements and flood warnings for details. Late tonight, thunderstorms are expected to develop over eastern Iowa and northern Illinois. These storms, which will continue into Wednesday morning, are expected to bring the threat of heavy rain, lightning, and possibly hail up to 1 inch in diameter. Looking ahead, a seasonably strong system will bring the potential for severe thunderstorms on Wednesday. A moderate, level 4 of 5, risk is forecast for central Illinois, with an enhanced, level 3 of 5, risk of severe thunderstorms south of Highway 30 and the remainder of the area under a slight, level 2 of 5, risk. At this time, two rounds of storms are expected. The first will be in the morning, with heavy rain and hail the primary threats. In the afternoon, a second round of storms is expected ahead of the front, with all severe weather hazards are possible, including tornadoes. Flash flooding will be possible in areas that see multiple rounds of storms. Spotter activation will not be needed today or tonight. And now, your National Weather Service forecast for the Quad Cities and surrounding areas. Today, sunny. A chance of showers and thunderstorms this morning. Highs in the mid-70s. Southwest winds 10 to 15 miles an hour.
coming west 15 to 20 miles an hour this afternoon. Chance of rain 30%. Tonight, partly cloudy until midnight, then mostly cloudy with a slight chance of showers after midnight. Lows in the mid-50s. West winds 10 to 15 miles an hour with gusts up to 25 miles an hour, becoming south 5 to 10 miles an hour after midnight. Chance of rain 20%. Wednesday, thunderstorms likely. Showers. Locally heavy rainfall possible in the morning. Highs in the upper 70s. South winds 15 to 20 miles an hour with gusts up to 35 miles an hour. Chance of rain near 100%. Wednesday night, mostly clear. A chance of showers and thunderstorms until midnight. Lows in the upper 50s. West winds 10 to 15 miles an hour with gusts up to 30 miles an hour. Chance of rain 50%. Thursday, mostly sunny. Highs in the mid-70s. Northwest winds 10 to 15 miles an hour with gusts up to 25 miles an hour. Thursday night, clear. Lows in the mid-50s. Juneteenth and Friday night, mostly clear. Highs in the upper 70s. Lows in the upper 50s. Saturday, partly sunny. Highs in the lower 80s. Saturday night, a chance of showers. Lows in the lower 60s. Sunday and Sunday night, showers likely and a chance of thunderstorms. Highs around 80. Lows in the lower 60s. Monday, mostly sunny. Highs around 80. Again, the forecast for the Guam cities and surrounding areas for today, sunny. A chance of showers and thunderstorms this morning. Highs in the mid-70s. Southwest winds 10 to 15 miles an hour, becoming west 15 to 20 miles an hour this afternoon. Chance of rain 30%. 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The weather radio broadcast is expected to return to normal service by early afternoon today. 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The current time is 1:04 p.m. Central Daylight Time. At 1 p.m. in Moline, skies were mostly sunny. The temperature was 72 degrees, dew point 49, relative humidity 44%. The wind was west at 24 miles an hour, gusting to 32. And the pressure was 29.67 inches and steady. At Davenport, skies were partly sunny. The temperature was 69 degrees, dew point 48, relative humidity 47%. The wind was west at 20 miles an hour, gusting to 37. And the pressure was 29.68 inches and steady. Close to home, Burlington sunny and 73. Cedar Rapids partly sunny and 67. Dubuque partly sunny and 67. Iowa City partly sunny and 70. Peoria sunny and 75. Rockford mostly sunny and 74. Across the Midwest, Chicago partly sunny and 74. Des Moines mostly sunny and 71. Madison thunder and 69. Milwaukee partly sunny and 73. Minneapolis partly sunny and 69. Omaha mostly sunny and 75. St. Louis partly sunny and 71. Springfield, Illinois mostly sunny and 76. Waterloo mostly sunny and 70. Once again at 1 p.m. at Moline with mostly sunny skies, the temperature was 72. At Davenport with partly sunny skies, the temperature was 69. Here is the hazardous weather outlook. For today and tonight, the Rock and Wapsipinicon rivers are experiencing flooding. Please see the latest flood statements and flood warnings for details. Late tonight, thunderstorms are expected to develop over eastern Iowa and northern Illinois. These storms, which will continue into Wednesday morning, are expected to bring the threat of heavy rain, lightning, and possibly hail up to 1 inch in diameter. Looking ahead, a seasonably strong system will bring the potential for severe thunderstorms on Wednesday. A moderate, level 4 of 5, risk is forecast for central Illinois, with an enhanced, level 3 of 5, risk of severe thunderstorm south of Highway 30 and the remainder of the area under a slight, level 2 of 5, risk. At this time, two rounds of storms are expected. The first will be in the morning, with heavy rain and hail the primary threats. In the afternoon, a second round of storms is expected ahead of the front, with all severe weather hazards are possible, including tornadoes. Flash.
Lightning will be possible in areas that see multiple rounds of storms. Spotter activation will not be needed today or tonight. And now, your National Weather Service forecast for the Quad Cities and surrounding areas. Today, sunny. A chance of showers and thunderstorms this morning. Highs in the mid-70s. Southwest winds 10 to 15 miles an hour, becoming west 15 to 20 miles an hour this afternoon. Chance of rain 30%. Tonight, partly cloudy until midnight, then mostly cloudy with a slight chance of showers after midnight. Lows in the mid-50s. West winds 10 to 15 miles an hour with gusts up to 25 miles an hour, becoming south 5 to 10 miles an hour after midnight. Chance of rain 20%. Wednesday, thunderstorms likely. Showers. Locally heavy rainfall possible in the morning. Highs in the upper 70s. South winds 15 to 20 miles an hour with gusts up to 35 miles an hour. Chance of rain near 100%. Wednesday night, mostly clear. A chance of showers and thunderstorms until midnight. Lows in the upper 50s. West winds 10 to 15 miles an hour with gusts up to 30 miles an hour. Chance of rain 50%. Thursday, mostly sunny. Highs in the mid-70s. Northwest winds 10 to 15 miles an hour with gusts up to 25 miles an hour. Thursday night, clear. Lows in the mid-50s. Juneteenth and Friday night, mostly clear. Highs in the upper 70s. Lows in the upper 50s. Saturday, partly sunny. Highs in the lower 80s. Saturday night, a chance of showers. Lows in the lower 60s. Sunday and Sunday night, showers likely and a chance of thunderstorms. Highs around 80. Lows in the lower 60s. Monday, mostly sunny. Highs around 80. Again, the forecast for the Quad Cities and surrounding areas for today, sunny. A chance of showers and thunderstorms this morning. Highs in the mid-70s. Southwest winds 10 to 15 miles an hour, becoming west 15 to 20 miles an hour this afternoon. Chance of rain 30%. 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The current time is 1:09 p.m. Central Daylight Time. At 1 p.m. in Moline, skies were mostly sunny. The temperature was 72 degrees, dew point 49, relative humidity 44%. The wind was west at 24 miles an hour, gusting to 32. And the pressure was 29.67 inches and steady. At Davenport, skies were partly sunny. The temperature was 69 degrees, dew point 48, relative humidity 47%. The wind was west at 20 miles an hour, gusting to 37. And the pressure was 29.68 inches and steady. Close to home, Burlington sunny and 73. Cedar Rapids partly sunny and 67. Dubuque partly sunny and 67. Iowa City partly sunny and 70. Peoria sunny and 75. Rockford mostly sunny and 74. Across the Midwest, Chicago partly sunny and 74. Des Moines mostly sunny and 71. Madison thunder and 69. Milwaukee partly sunny and 73. Minneapolis partly sunny and 69. Omaha mostly sunny and 75. St. Louis partly sunny and 71. Springfield, Illinois mostly sunny and 76. Waterloo mostly sunny and 70. Once again at 1 p.m. at Moline with mostly sunny skies, the temperature was 72. At Davenport with partly sunny skies, the temperature was 69. This broadcast originates from the National Weather Service office in the Quad Cities and is transmitted on a frequency of 162.55 MHz from Rock Island, Illinois. The coverage area includes the following counties: Cedar, Clinton, Louisa, Muscatine, Scott, Henry, Illinois, Mercer, Rock Island, and Whiteside. Here is the hazardous weather outlook. For today and tonight, the Rock and Wapsipinicon rivers are experiencing flooding. Please see the latest flood statements and flood warnings for details.
Late tonight, thunderstorms are expected to develop over eastern Iowa and northern Illinois. These storms, which will continue into Wednesday morning, are expected to bring the threat of heavy rain, lightning, and possibly hail up to 1 inch in diameter. Looking ahead, a seasonably strong system will bring the potential for severe thunderstorms on Wednesday. A moderate, level 4 of 5, risk is forecast for central Illinois, with an enhanced, level 3 of 5, risk of severe thunderstorms south of Highway 30 and the remainder of the area under a slight, level 2 of 5, risk. At this time, two rounds of storms are expected. The first will be in the morning, with heavy rain and hail the primary threats. In the afternoon, a second round of storms is expected ahead of the front, with all severe weather hazards are possible, including tornadoes. Flash flooding will be possible in areas that see multiple rounds of storms. Spotter activation will not be needed today or tonight. And now, your National Weather Service forecast for the Quad Cities and surrounding areas. Today, sunny. A chance of showers and thunderstorms this morning. Highs in the mid-70s. Southwest winds 10 to 15 miles an hour, becoming west 15 to 20 miles an hour this afternoon. Chance of rain 30%. Tonight, partly cloudy until midnight, then mostly cloudy with a slight chance of showers after midnight. Lows in the mid-50s. West winds 10 to 15 miles an hour with gusts up to 25 miles an hour, becoming south 5 to 10 miles an hour after midnight. Chance of rain 20%. Wednesday, thunderstorms likely. Showers. Locally heavy rainfall possible in the morning. Highs in the upper 70s. South winds 15 to 20 miles an hour with gusts up to 35 miles an hour. Chance of rain near 100%. Wednesday night, mostly clear. A chance of showers and thunderstorms until midnight. Lows in the upper 50s. West winds 10 to 15 miles an hour with gusts up to 30 miles an hour. Chance of rain 50%. Thursday, mostly sunny. Highs in the mid-70s. Northwest winds 10 to 15 miles an hour with gusts up to 25 miles an hour. Thursday night, clear. Lows in the mid-50s. Juneteenth and Friday night, mostly clear. Highs in the upper 70s. Lows in the upper 50s. Saturday, partly sunny. Highs in the lower 80s. Saturday night, a chance of showers. Lows in the lower 60s. Sunday and Sunday night, showers likely and a chance of thunderstorms. Highs around 80. Lows in the lower 60s. Monday, mostly sunny. Highs around 80. Again, the forecast for the Quad Cities and surrounding areas for today, sunny. A chance of showers and thunderstorms this morning. Highs in the mid-70s. Southwest winds 10 to 15 miles an hour, becoming west 15 to 20 miles an hour this afternoon. Chance of rain 30%. Major flooding is occurring. The areas affected include Wet'suwet'en River near DeWitt. The hazardous weather conditions are expected until Saturday evening. The following impacts are expected at 12.5 feet. Water affects Old Highway 61 near the river. Additional details, at 9:30 a.m. Tuesday the stage was 12.7 feet. Forecast, the river is expected to fall below flood stage early Saturday afternoon and continue falling to 8.9 feet Tuesday, June 23rd. Flood stage is 11.0 feet. 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The current time is 1:15 p.m. Central Daylight Time. At 1 p.m. in Moline, skies were mostly sunny. The temperature was 72 degrees, dew point 49, relative humidity 44%. The wind was west at 24 miles an hour, gusting to 32. And the pressure was 29.67 inches and steady. At Davenport, skies were partly sunny. The temperature was 69 degrees, dew point 48, relative humidity 47%. The wind was west at 20 miles an hour, gusting to 37. And the pressure was 29.68 inches and steady. Close to home, Burlington sunny and 73. Cedar Rapids partly sunny and 67. Dubuque partly sunny and 67. Iowa City partly sunny and 70. Peoria sunny and 75. Savannah 68. Rockford mostly sunny and 74. Across the Midwest, Chicago partly sunny.
74. Des Moines, mostly sunny and 71. Madison, thunder and 69. Milwaukee, partly sunny and 73. Minneapolis, partly sunny and 69. Omaha, mostly sunny and 75. St. Louis, partly sunny and 71. Springfield, Illinois, mostly sunny and 76. Waterloo, mostly sunny and 70. Once again at 1 p.m. at Moline with mostly sunny skies, the temperature was 72. At Davenport with partly sunny skies, the temperature was 69. Here is the hazardous weather outlook. For today and tonight, the Rock and Wapsipinicon rivers are experiencing flooding. Please see the latest flood statements and flood warnings for details. Late tonight, thunderstorms are expected to develop over eastern Iowa and northern Illinois. These storms, which will continue into Wednesday morning, are expected to bring the threat of heavy rain, lightning, and possibly hail up to 1 inch in diameter. Looking ahead, a seasonably strong system will bring the potential for severe thunderstorms on Wednesday. A moderate, level 4 of 5, risk is forecast for central Illinois, with an enhanced, level 3 of 5, risk of severe thunderstorms south of Highway 30 and the remainder of the area under a slight, level 2 of 5, risk. At this time, two rounds of storms are expected. The first will be in the morning, with heavy rain and hail the primary threats. In the afternoon, a second round of storms is expected ahead of the front, with all severe weather hazards are possible, including tornadoes. Flash flooding will be possible in areas that see multiple rounds of storms. Spotter activation will not be needed today or tonight. And now, your National Weather Service forecast for the Quad Cities and surrounding areas. Today, sunny. A chance of showers and thunderstorms this morning. Highs in the mid-70s. Southwest winds 10 to 15 miles an hour, becoming west 15 to 20 miles an hour this afternoon. Chance of rain 30%. Tonight, partly cloudy until midnight, then mostly cloudy with a slight chance of showers after midnight. Lows in the mid-50s. West winds 10 to 15 miles an hour with gusts up to 25 miles an hour, becoming south 5 to 10 miles an hour after midnight. Chance of rain 20%. Wednesday, thunderstorms likely. Showers. Locally heavy rainfall possible in the morning. Highs in the upper 70s. South winds 15 to 20 miles an hour with gusts up to 35 miles an hour. Chance of rain near 100%. Wednesday night, mostly clear. A chance of showers and thunderstorms until midnight. Lows in the upper 50s. West winds 10 to 15 miles an hour with gusts up to 30 miles an hour. Chance of rain 50%. Thursday, mostly sunny. Highs in the mid-70s. Northwest winds 10 to 15 miles an hour with gusts up to 25 miles an hour. Thursday night, clear. Lows in the mid-50s. Juneteenth and Friday night, mostly clear. Highs in the upper 70s. Lows in the upper 50s. Saturday, partly sunny. Highs in the lower 80s. Saturday night, a chance of showers. Lows in the lower 60s. Sunday and Sunday night, showers likely and a chance of thunderstorms. Highs around 80. Lows in the lower 60s. Monday, mostly sunny. Highs around 80. Again, the forecast for the Quad Cities and surrounding areas for today, sunny. A chance of showers and thunderstorms this morning. Highs in the mid-70s. Southwest winds 10 to 15 miles an hour, becoming west 15 to 20 miles an hour this afternoon. Chance of rain 30%. 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The current time is 1:20 p.m. Central Daylight Time. At 1 p.m. in Moline, skies were mostly sunny. The temperature was 72 degrees, dew point 49, relative humidity 44%. The wind was west at 24 miles an hour, gusting to 32. And the pressure was 29.67 inches and steady. At Davenport, skies were partly sunny. The temperature was 69 degrees, dew point 48, relative humidity 47%. The wind was west at 20 miles an hour, gusting to 37. And the pressure was 29.68 inches and steady. Close to home, Burlington sunny and 73. Cedar Rapids partly sunny and 67. Dubuque partly sunny and 67. Iowa City

mostly sunny and 76. Waterloo, mostly sunny and 70. Once again at 1 p.m. at Moline with mostly sunny skies, the temperature was 72. At Davenport with partly sunny skies, the temperature was 69. Here is the hazardous weather outlook. For today and tonight, the Rock and Wapsipinicon rivers are experiencing flooding. Please see the latest flood statements and flood warnings for details. Late tonight, thunderstorms are expected to develop over eastern Iowa and northern Illinois. These storms, which will continue into Wednesday morning, are expected to bring the threat of heavy rain, lightning, and possibly hail up to 1 inch in diameter. Looking ahead, a seasonably strong system will bring the potential for severe thunderstorms on Wednesday. A moderate, level 4 of 5, risk is forecast for central Illinois, with an enhanced, level 3 of 5, risk of severe thunderstorms south of Highway 30 and the remainder of the area under a slight, level 2 of 5, risk. At this time, two rounds of storms are expected. The first will be in the morning, with heavy rain and hail the primary threats. In the afternoon, a second round of storms is expected ahead of the front, with all severe weather hazards are possible, including tornadoes. Flash flooding will be possible in areas that see multiple rounds of storms. Spotter activation will not be needed today or tonight. And now, your National Weather Service forecast for the Quad Cities and surrounding areas. Today, sunny. A chance of showers and thunderstorms this morning. Highs in the mid-70s. Southwest winds 10 to 15 miles an hour, becoming west 15 to 20 miles an hour this afternoon. Chance of rain 30%. Tonight, partly cloudy until midnight, then mostly cloudy with a slight chance of showers after midnight. Lows in the mid-50s. West winds 10 to 15 miles an hour with gusts up to 25 miles an hour, becoming south 5 to 10 miles an hour after midnight. Chance of rain 20%. Wednesday, thunderstorms likely. Showers. Locally heavy rainfall possible in the morning. Highs in the upper 70s. South winds 15 to 20 miles an hour with gusts up to 35 miles an hour. Chance of rain near 100%. Wednesday night, mostly clear. A chance of showers and thunderstorms until midnight. Lows in the upper 50s. West winds 10 to 15 miles an hour with gusts up to 30 miles an hour. Chance of rain 50%. Thursday, mostly sunny. Highs in the mid-70s. Northwest winds 10 to 15 miles an hour with gusts up to 25 miles an hour. Thursday night, clear. Lows in the mid-50s. Juneteenth and Friday night, mostly clear. Highs in the upper 70s. Lows in the upper 50s. Saturday, partly sunny. Highs in the lower 80s. Saturday night, a chance of showers. Lows in the lower 60s. Sunday and Sunday night, showers likely and a chance of thunderstorms. Highs around 80. Lows in the lower 60s. Monday, mostly sunny. Highs around 80. Again, the forecast for the Quad Cities and surrounding areas for today, sunny. A chance of showers and thunderstorms this morning. Highs in the mid-70s. Southwest winds 10 to 15 miles an hour, becoming west 15 to 20 miles an hour this afternoon. Chance of rain 30%. 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The current time is 1:26 p.m. Central Daylight Time. At 1 p.m. at Moline, skies were mostly sunny. The temperature was 72 degrees, dew point 49, relative humidity 44%. The wind was west at 24 miles an hour, gusting to 32. And the pressure was 29.67 inches and steady. At Davenport, skies were partly sunny. The temperature was 69 degrees, dew point 48, relative humidity 47%. The wind was west at 20 miles an hour, gusting to 37. And the pressure was 29.68 inches and steady. Close to home, Burlington sunny and 73. Cedar Rapids partly sunny and 67. Dubuque partly sunny and 67. Iowa City partly sunny and 70. Peoria sunny and 75. Savannah 68. Rockford mostly sunny and 74. Across the Midwest, Chicago partly sunny and 74. Des Moines mostly sunny and 71. Madison thunder and 69. Milwaukee

partly sunny and 73. Minneapolis, partly sunny and 69. Omaha, mostly sunny and 75. St. Louis, partly sunny and 71. Springfield, Illinois, mostly sunny and 76. Waterloo, mostly sunny and 70. Once again at 1 p.m. at Moline with mostly sunny skies, the temperature was 72. At Davenport with partly sunny skies, the temperature was 69. Here is the hazardous weather outlook. For today and tonight, the Rock and Watsiquinican rivers are experiencing flooding. Please see the latest flood statements and flood warnings for details. Late tonight, thunderstorms are expected to develop over eastern Iowa and northern Illinois. These storms, which will continue into Wednesday morning, are expected to bring the threat of heavy rain, lightning, and possibly hail up to 1 inch in diameter. Looking ahead, a seasonably strong system will bring the potential for severe thunderstorms on Wednesday. A moderate, level 4 of 5, risk is forecast for central Illinois, with an enhanced, level 3 of 5, risk of severe thunderstorm south of Highway 30 and the remainder of the area under a slight, level 2 of 5, risk. At this time, two rounds of storms are expected. The first will be in the morning, with heavy rain and hail the primary threats. In the afternoon, a second round of storms is expected ahead of the front, with all severe weather hazards are possible, including tornadoes. Flash flooding will be possible in areas that see multiple rounds of storms. Spotter activation will not be needed today or tonight. And now, your National Weather Service forecast for the Quad Cities and surrounding areas. Today, sunny. A chance of showers and thunderstorms this morning. Highs in the mid-70s. Southwest winds 10 to 15 miles an hour, becoming west 15 to 20 miles an hour this afternoon. Chance of rain 30%. Tonight, partly cloudy until midnight, then mostly cloudy with a slight chance of showers after midnight. Lows in the mid-50s. West winds 10 to 15 miles an hour with gusts up to 25 miles an hour, becoming south 5 to 10 miles an hour after midnight. Chance of rain 20%. Wednesday, thunderstorms likely. Showers. Locally heavy rainfall possible in the morning. Highs in the upper 70s. South winds 15 to 20 miles an hour with gusts up to 35 miles an hour. Chance of rain near 100%. Wednesday night, mostly clear. A chance of showers and thunderstorms until midnight. Lows in the upper 50s. West winds 10 to 15 miles an hour with gusts up to 30 miles an hour. Chance of rain 50%. Thursday, mostly sunny. Highs in the mid-70s. Northwest winds 10 to 15 miles an hour with gusts up to 25 miles an hour. Thursday night, clear. Lows in the mid-50s. Juneteenth and Friday night, mostly clear. Highs in the upper 70s. Lows in the upper 50s. Saturday, partly sunny. Highs in the lower 80s. Saturday night, a chance of showers. Lows in the lower 60s. Sunday and Sunday night, showers likely and a chance of thunderstorms. Highs around 80. Lows in the lower 60s. Monday, mostly sunny. Highs around 80. Again, the forecast for the Quad Cities and surrounding areas for today, sunny. A chance of showers and thunderstorms this morning. Highs in the mid-70s. Southwest winds 10 to 15 miles an hour, becoming west 15 to 20 miles an hour this afternoon. Chance of rain 30%. And now, your National Weather Service forecast for the Quad Cities and surrounding areas. Rest of today, sunny. Near steady temperature in the lower 70s. West winds 15 to 20 miles an hour with gusts up to 30 miles an hour. Tonight, partly cloudy until midnight, then mostly cloudy with a slight chance of showers after midnight. Lows in the mid-50s. West winds 10 to 15 miles an hour with gusts up to 25 miles an hour, becoming south 5 to 10 miles an hour after midnight. Chance of rain 20%. Wednesday, showers with a chance of thunderstorms in the morning, then showers with thunderstorms likely in the afternoon. Locally heavy rainfall possible in the morning. Highs in the upper 70s. Southeast winds 10 to 15 miles an hour, becoming south 15 to 20 miles an hour in the afternoon. Chance of rain near 100%. Wednesday night, mostly clear. Lows in the upper 50s.
West winds 10 to 15 miles an hour with gusts up to 25 miles an hour. Thursday, mostly sunny. Highs in the mid-70s. Northwest winds 10 to 15 miles an hour with gusts up to 25 miles an hour. Thursday night, clear. Lows in the mid-50s. Juneteenth and Friday night, mostly clear. Highs in the upper 70s. Lows in the upper 50s. Saturday, partly sunny. Highs around 80. Saturday night, a chance of showers and thunderstorms. Lows in the lower 60s. Sunday, showers likely and a chance of thunderstorms. Highs in the upper 70s. Sunday night, a chance of showers and thunderstorms. Lows around 60. Monday, mostly sunny. Highs in the upper 70s. Again, the forecast for the Quad Cities and surrounding areas for the rest of today, sunny. Near steady temperature in the lower 70s. West winds 15 to 20 miles an hour with gusts up to 30 miles an hour. 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The current time is 1:33 p.m. Central Daylight Time. At 1 p.m. in Moline, skies were mostly sunny. The temperature was 72 degrees, dew point 49, relative humidity 44%. The wind was west at 24 miles an hour, gusting to 32. And the pressure was 29.67 inches and steady. At Davenport, skies were partly sunny. The temperature was 69 degrees, dew point 48, relative humidity 47%. The wind was west at 20 miles an hour, gusting to 37. And the pressure was 29.68 inches and steady. Close to home, Burlington sunny and 73. Cedar Rapids partly sunny and 67. Dubuque partly sunny and 67. Iowa City partly sunny and 70. Peoria sunny and 75. Savannah 68. Rockford mostly sunny and 74. Across the Midwest, Chicago partly sunny and 74. Des Moines mostly sunny and 71. Madison thunder and 69. Milwaukee partly sunny and 73. Minneapolis partly sunny and 69. Omaha mostly sunny and 75. St. Louis partly sunny and 71. Springfield, Illinois mostly sunny and 76. Waterloo mostly sunny and 70. Once again at 1 p.m. at Moline with mostly sunny skies, the temperature was 72. At Davenport with partly sunny skies, the temperature was 69. Here is the hazardous weather outlook. For today and tonight, the Rock and Wapsipinicon Rivers are experiencing flooding. Please see the latest flood statements and flood warnings for details. Late tonight, thunderstorms are expected to develop over eastern Iowa and northern Illinois. These storms, which will continue into Wednesday morning, are expected to bring the threat of heavy rain, lightning, and possibly hail up to 1 inch in diameter. Looking ahead, a seasonably strong system will bring the potential for severe thunderstorms on Wednesday. A moderate, level 4 of 5, risk is forecast for central Illinois, with an enhanced, level 3 of 5, risk of severe thunderstorm south of Highway 30 and the remainder of the area under a slight, level 2 of 5, risk. At this time, two rounds of storms are expected. The first will be in the morning, with heavy rain and hail the primary threats. In the afternoon, a second round of storms is expected ahead of the front, with all severe weather hazards are possible, including tornadoes. Flash flooding will be possible in areas that see multiple rounds of storms. Spotter activation will not be needed today or tonight. And now, your National Weather Service forecast for the Quad Cities and surrounding areas. West of today, sunny. Near steady temperature in the lower 70s. West winds 15 to 20 miles an hour with gusts up to 30 miles an hour. Tonight, partly cloudy until midnight, then mostly cloudy with a slight chance of showers after midnight. Lows in the mid-50s. West winds 10 to 15 miles an hour with gusts up to 25 miles an hour, becoming south 5 to 10 miles an hour after midnight. Chance of rain 20%. Wednesday, showers with a chance of thunderstorms in the morning, then showers with thunderstorms likely in the afternoon. Locally heavy rainfall possible in the morning. Highs in the upper 70s. Southeast winds 10 to 15 miles an hour, becoming south 15 to 20 miles an hour in the afternoon. Chance of rain near 100%.
Wednesday night, mostly clear. Lows in the upper 50s. Winds 10 to 15 miles an hour with gusts up to 25 miles an hour. Thursday, mostly sunny. Highs in the mid-70s. Northwest winds 10 to 15 miles an hour with gusts up to 25 miles an hour. Thursday night, clear. Lows in the mid-50s. Juneteenth and Friday night, mostly clear. Highs in the upper 70s. Lows in the upper 50s. Saturday, partly sunny. Highs around 80. Saturday night, a chance of showers and thunderstorms. Lows in the lower 60s. Sunday, showers likely and a chance of thunderstorms. Highs in the upper 70s. Sunday night, a chance of showers and thunderstorms. Lows around 60. Monday, mostly sunny. Highs in the upper 70s. Again, the forecast for the Quad Cities and surrounding areas for the rest of today, sunny. Near steady temperature in the lower 70s. West winds 15 to 20 miles an hour with gusts up to 30 miles an hour. Flooding caused by excessive rainfall is possible. The areas affected include portions of north central and northwest Illinois, including the following areas in north central Illinois, Bureau and Putnam. In northwest Illinois, Henry, Illinois and Whiteside. The hazardous weather conditions are expected from Wednesday morning through Wednesday evening. The following impacts are expected. Excessive runoff may result in flooding of rivers, creeks, streams, and other low-lying and flood-prone locations. Creeks and streams may rise out of their banks. Additional details, thunderstorms producing heavy rainfall, with some seeing repeating rounds of storms fill the day. There will be the potential to see around 2 inches or more of rainfall. http://www.weather.gov/safety/ Flood. You should monitor later forecasts and be alert for possible flood warnings. Those living in areas prone to flooding should be prepared to take action should flooding develop. 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The current time is 1:39 p.m. Central Daylight Time. At 1 p.m. in Moline, skies were mostly sunny. The temperature was 72 degrees, dew point 49, relative humidity 44%. The wind was west at 24 miles an hour, gusting to 32. And the pressure was 29.67 inches and steady. At Davenport, skies were partly sunny. The temperature was 69 degrees, dew point 48, relative humidity 47%. The wind was west at 20 miles an hour, gusting to 37. And the pressure was 29.68 inches and steady. Close to home, Burlington sunny and 73. Cedar Rapids partly sunny and 67. Dubuque partly sunny and 67. Iowa City partly sunny and 70. Peoria sunny and 75. Savannah 68. Rockford mostly sunny and 74. Across the Midwest, Chicago partly sunny and 74. Des Moines mostly sunny and 71. Madison thunder and 69. Milwaukee partly sunny and 73. Minneapolis partly sunny and 69. Omaha mostly sunny and 75. St. Louis partly sunny and 71. Springfield, Illinois mostly sunny and 76. Waterloo mostly sunny and 70. Once again at 1 p.m. at Moline with mostly sunny skies, the temperature was 72. At Davenport with partly sunny skies, the temperature was 69. Here is the hazardous weather outlook. For today and tonight, the Rock and Watts significant rivers are experiencing flooding. Please see the latest flood statements and flood warnings for details. Late tonight, thunderstorms are expected to develop over eastern Iowa and northern Illinois. These storms, which will continue into Wednesday morning, are expected to bring the threat of heavy rain, lightning, and possibly hail up to 1 inch in diameter. Looking ahead, a seasonably strong system will bring the potential for severe thunderstorms on Wednesday. A moderate, level 4 of 5, risk is forecast for central Illinois, with an enhanced, level 3 of 5, risk of severe thunderstorm south of Highway 30 and the remainder of the area under a slight, level 2 of 5, risk. At this time, two rounds of storms are expected. The first will be in the morning, with heavy rain and hail the primary threats.
In the afternoon, a second round of storms is expected ahead of the front, with all severe weather hazards are possible, including tornadoes. Flash flooding will be possible in areas that see multiple rounds of storms. Spotter activation will not be needed today or tonight. And now, your National Weather Service forecast for the Quad Cities and surrounding areas. Rest of today, sunny. Near steady temperature in the lower 70s. West winds 15 to 20 miles an hour with gusts up to 30 miles an hour. Tonight, partly cloudy until midnight, then mostly cloudy with a slight chance of showers after midnight. Lows in the mid-50s. West winds 10 to 15 miles an hour with gusts up to 25 miles an hour, becoming south 5 to 10 miles an hour after midnight. Chance of rain 20%. Wednesday, showers with a chance of thunderstorms in the morning, then showers with thunderstorms likely in the afternoon. Locally heavy rainfall possible in the morning. Highs in the upper 70s. Southeast winds 10 to 15 miles an hour, becoming south 15 to 20 miles an hour in the afternoon. Chance of rain near 100%. Wednesday night, mostly clear. Lows in the upper 50s. West winds 10 to 15 miles an hour with gusts up to 25 miles an hour. Thursday, mostly sunny. Highs in the mid-70s. Northwest winds 10 to 15 miles an hour with gusts up to 25 miles an hour. Thursday night, clear. Lows in the mid-50s. Juneteenth and Friday night, mostly clear. Highs in the upper 70s. Lows in the upper 50s. Saturday, partly sunny. Highs around 80. Saturday night, a chance of showers and thunderstorms. Lows in the lower 60s. Sunday, showers likely and a chance of thunderstorms. Highs in the upper 70s. Sunday night, a chance of showers and thunderstorms. Lows around 60. Monday, mostly sunny. Highs in the upper 70s. Again, the forecast for the Quad Cities and surrounding areas for the rest of today, sunny. Near steady temperature in the lower 70s. West winds 15 to 20 miles an hour with gusts up to 30 miles an hour. And now, your National Weather Service forecast for the Quad Cities and surrounding areas. Rest of today, sunny. Near steady temperature in the lower 70s. West winds 15 to 20 miles an hour with gusts up to 30 miles an hour. Tonight, partly cloudy until midnight, then mostly cloudy with a slight chance of showers after midnight. Lows in the mid-50s. West winds 10 to 15 miles an hour with gusts up to 25 miles an hour, becoming south 5 to 10 miles an hour after midnight. Chance of rain 20%. Wednesday, showers with a chance of thunderstorms in the morning, then showers with thunderstorms likely in the afternoon. Locally heavy rainfall possible in the morning. Highs in the upper 70s. Southeast winds 10 to 15 miles an hour, becoming south 15 to 20 miles an hour in the afternoon. Chance of rain near 100%. Wednesday night, mostly clear. Lows in the upper 50s. West winds 10 to 15 miles an hour with gusts up to 25 miles an hour. Thursday, mostly sunny. Highs in the mid-70s. Northwest winds 10 to 15 miles an hour with gusts up to 25 miles an hour. Thursday night, clear. Lows in the mid-50s. Juneteenth and Friday night, mostly clear. Highs in the upper 70s. Lows in the upper 50s. Saturday, partly sunny. Highs around 80. Saturday night, a chance of showers and thunderstorms. Lows in the lower 60s. Sunday, showers likely and a chance of thunderstorms. Highs in the upper 70s. Sunday night, a chance of showers and thunderstorms. Lows around 60. Monday, mostly sunny. Highs in the upper 70s. Again, the forecast for the Quad Cities and surrounding areas for the rest of today, sunny. Near steady temperature in the lower 70s. West winds 15 to 20 miles an hour with gusts up to 30 miles an hour. Major flooding is occurring. The areas affected include Wet'suwet'en River near DeWitt. The hazardous weather conditions are expected until Saturday evening. The following impacts are expected at 12.5 feet. Water affects Old Highway 61 near the river. Additional details, at 9:30 a.m. Tuesday, the stage was 12.7 feet.
forecast. The river is expected to fall below flood stage early Saturday afternoon and continue falling to 8.9 feet Tuesday, June 23rd. Flood stage is 11.0 feet. Flooding caused by excessive rainfall is possible. The areas affected include portions of north-central and northwest Illinois, including the following areas: in north-central Illinois, Bureau and Putnam. In northwest Illinois, Henry, Illinois and Whiteside. The hazardous weather conditions are expected from Wednesday morning through Wednesday evening. The following impacts are expected: excessive runoff may result in flooding of rivers, creeks, streams, and other low-lying and flood-prone locations. Creeks and streams may rise out of their banks. Additional details: thunderstorms producing heavy rainfall, with some seeing repeating rounds of storms through the day. There will be the potential to see around 2 inches or more of rainfall. http://www.weather.gov/safety/flood. You should monitor later forecasts and be alert for possible flood warnings. Those living in areas prone to flooding should be prepared to take action should flooding develop. 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The current time is 1:48 p.m. Central Daylight Time. At 1 p.m. in Moline, skies were mostly sunny. The temperature was 72 degrees, dew point 49, relative humidity 44%. The wind was west at 24 miles an hour, gusting to 32. And the pressure was 29.67 inches and steady. At Davenport, skies were partly sunny. The temperature was 69 degrees, dew point 48, relative humidity 47%. The wind was west at 20 miles an hour, gusting to 37. And the pressure was 29.68 inches and steady. Close to home, Burlington sunny and 73. Cedar Rapids partly sunny and 67. Dubuque partly sunny and 67. Iowa City partly sunny and 70. Peoria sunny and 75. Savannah 68. Rockford mostly sunny and 74. Across the Midwest, Chicago partly sunny and 74. Des Moines mostly sunny and 71. Madison thunder and 69. Milwaukee partly sunny and 73. Minneapolis partly sunny and 69. Omaha mostly sunny and 75. St. Louis partly sunny and 71. Springfield, Illinois mostly sunny and 76. Waterloo mostly sunny and 70. Once again at 1 p.m. at Moline with mostly sunny skies, the temperature was 72. At Davenport with partly sunny skies, the temperature was 69. Here is the hazardous weather outlook. For today and tonight, the Rock and Watsiquinican Rivers are experiencing flooding. Please see the latest flood statements and flood warnings for details. Late tonight, thunderstorms are expected to develop over eastern Iowa and northern Illinois. These storms, which will continue into Wednesday morning, are expected to bring the threat of heavy rain, lightning, and possibly hail up to 1 inch in diameter. Looking ahead, a seasonably strong system will bring the potential for severe thunderstorms on Wednesday. A moderate, level 4 of 5, risk is forecast for central Illinois, with an enhanced, level 3 of 5, risk of severe thunderstorm south of Highway 30 and the remainder of the area under a slight, level 2 of 5, risk. At this time, two rounds of storms are expected. The first will be in the morning, with heavy rain and hail the primary threats. In the afternoon, a second round of storms is expected ahead of the front, with all severe weather hazards are possible, including tornadoes. Flash flooding will be possible in areas that see multiple rounds of storms. Spotter activation will not be needed today or tonight. And now, your National Weather Service forecast for the Quad Cities and surrounding areas. Rest of today, sunny. Near steady temperature in the lower 70s. West winds 15 to 20 miles an hour with gusts up to 30 miles an hour. Tonight, partly cloudy until midnight, then mostly cloudy with a slight chance of showers after midnight. Lows in the mid-50s. West winds 10 to 15 miles an hour with gusts up to 25 miles an hour, becoming south 5 to 10 miles an hour after midnight. Chance of rain 20%. Wednesday, showers with a chance of thunderstorms in the morning, then showers with thunderstorms likely in the afternoon. Locally heavy rainfall possible in the morning. Highs in the upper 70s.
southeast winds 10 to 15 miles an hour, becoming south 15 to 20 miles an hour in the afternoon. Chance of rain near 100%. Wednesday night, mostly clear. Lows in the upper 50s. West winds 10 to 15 miles an hour with gusts up to 25 miles an hour. Thursday, mostly sunny. Highs in the mid-70s. Northwest winds 10 to 15 miles an hour with gusts up to 25 miles an hour. Thursday night, clear. Lows in the mid-50s. Juneteenth and Friday night, mostly clear. Highs in the upper 70s. Lows in the upper 50s. Saturday, partly sunny. Highs around 80. Saturday night, a chance of showers and thunderstorms. Lows in the lower 60s. Sunday, showers likely and a chance of thunderstorms. Highs in the upper 70s. Sunday night, a chance of showers and thunderstorms. Lows around 60. Monday, mostly sunny. Highs in the upper 70s. Again, the forecast for the Quad Cities and surrounding areas for the rest of today, sunny. Near steady temperature in the lower 70s. West winds 15 to 20 miles an hour with gusts up to 30 miles an hour. Flooding caused by excessive rainfall is possible. The areas affected include portions of north-central and northwest Illinois, including the following areas, in north-central Illinois, Bureau and Putnam. In northwest Illinois, Henry, Illinois and Whiteside. The hazardous weather conditions are expected from Wednesday morning through Wednesday evening. The following impacts are expected. Excessive runoff may result in flooding of rivers, creeks, streams, and other low-lying and flood-prone locations. Creeks and streams may rise out of their banks. Additional details, thunderstorms producing heavy rainfall, with some seeing repeating rounds of storms through the day. There will be the potential to see around 2 inches or more of rainfall. http://www.weather.gov/safety/flood. You should monitor later forecasts and be alert for possible flood warnings. Those living in areas prone to flooding should be prepared to take action should flooding develop. 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The current time is 1:54 p.m. Central Daylight Time. At 1 p.m. in Moline, skies were mostly sunny. The temperature was 72 degrees, dew point 49, relative humidity 44%. The wind was west at 24 miles an hour, gusting to 32. And the pressure was 29.67 inches and steady. At Davenport, skies were partly sunny. The temperature was 69 degrees, dew point 48, relative humidity 47%. The wind was west at 20 miles an hour, gusting to 37. And the pressure was 29.68 inches and steady. Close to home, Burlington sunny and 73. Cedar Rapids partly sunny and 67. Dubuque partly sunny and 67. Iowa City partly sunny and 70. Peoria sunny and 75. Savannah 68. Rockford mostly sunny and 74. Across the Midwest, Chicago partly sunny and 74. Des Moines mostly sunny and 71. Madison thunder and 69. Milwaukee partly sunny and 73. Minneapolis partly sunny and 69. Omaha mostly sunny and 75. St. Louis partly sunny and 71. Springfield, Illinois mostly sunny and 76. Waterloo mostly sunny and 70. Once again at 1 p.m. at Moline with mostly sunny skies, the temperature was 72. At Davenport with partly sunny skies, the temperature was 69. Here is the hazardous weather outlook. For today and tonight, the Rock and Wapsipinicon rivers are experiencing flooding. Please see the latest flood statements and flood warnings for details. Late tonight, thunderstorms are expected to develop over eastern Iowa and northern Illinois. These storms, which will continue into Wednesday morning, are expected to bring the threat of heavy rain, lightning, and possibly hail up to 1 inch in diameter. Looking ahead, a seasonably strong system will bring the potential for severe thunderstorms on Wednesday. A moderate, level 4 of 5, risk is forecast for central Illinois, with an enhanced, level 3 of 5, risk of severe thunderstorm south of Highway 30 and the remainder of the area under a slight, level 2 of 5, risk. At this time, two rounds of storms are expected.
The first will be in the morning, with heavy rain and hail the primary threats. In the afternoon, a second round of storms is expected ahead of the front, with all severe weather hazards are possible, including tornadoes. Flash flooding will be possible in areas that see multiple rounds of storms. Spotter activation will not be needed today or tonight. And now, your National Weather Service forecast for the Quad Cities and surrounding areas. Rest of today, sunny. Near steady temperature in the lower 70s. West winds 15 to 20 miles an hour with gusts up to 30 miles an hour. Tonight, partly cloudy until midnight, then mostly cloudy with a slight chance of showers after midnight. Lows in the mid-50s. West winds 10 to 15 miles an hour with gusts up to 25 miles an hour, becoming south 5 to 10 miles an hour after midnight. Chance of rain 20%. Wednesday, showers with a chance of thunderstorms in the morning, then showers with thunderstorms likely in the afternoon. Locally heavy rainfall possible in the morning. Highs in the upper 70s. Southeast winds 10 to 15 miles an hour, becoming south 15 to 20 miles an hour in the afternoon. Chance of rain near 100%. Wednesday night, mostly clear. Lows in the upper 50s. West winds 10 to 15 miles an hour with gusts up to 25 miles an hour. Thursday, mostly sunny. Highs in the mid-70s. Northwest winds 10 to 15 miles an hour with gusts up to 25 miles an hour. Thursday night, clear. Lows in the mid-50s. Juneteenth and Friday night, mostly clear. Highs in the upper 70s. Lows in the upper 50s. Saturday, partly sunny. Highs around 80. Saturday night, a chance of showers and thunderstorms. Lows in the lower 60s. Sunday, showers likely and a chance of thunderstorms. Highs in the upper 70s. Sunday night, a chance of showers and thunderstorms. Lows around 60. Monday, mostly sunny. Highs in the upper 70s. Again, the forecast for the Quad Cities and surrounding areas for the rest of today, sunny. Near steady temperature in the lower 70s. West winds 15 to 20 miles an hour with gusts up to 30 miles an hour. Flooding caused by excessive rainfall is possible. The areas affected include portions of north central and northwest Illinois, including the following areas: in north central Illinois, Bureau and Putnam. In northwest Illinois, Henry, Illinois and Whiteside. The hazardous weather conditions are expected from Wednesday morning through Wednesday evening. The following impacts are expected: excessive runoff may result in flooding of rivers, creeks, streams, and other low-lying and flood-prone locations. Creeks and streams may rise out of their banks. Additional details: thunderstorms producing heavy rainfall, with some seeing repeating rounds of storms through the day. There will be the potential to see around 2 inches or more of rainfall. http://www.weather.gov/safety/flood. You should monitor later forecasts and be alert for possible flood warnings. Those living in areas prone to flooding should be prepared to take action should flooding develop. 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The current time is 2 p.m. Central Daylight Time. Here is the hazardous weather outlook. For today and tonight, the Rock and Watsiquinican Rivers are experiencing flooding. Please see the latest flood statements and flood warnings for details. Late tonight, thunderstorms are expected to develop over eastern Iowa and northern Illinois. These storms, which will continue into Wednesday morning, are expected to bring the threat of heavy rain, lightning, and possibly hail up to 1 inch in diameter. Looking ahead, a seasonably strong system will bring the potential for severe thunderstorms on Wednesday. A moderate, level 4 of 5, risk is forecast for central Illinois, with an enhanced, level 3 of 5, risk of severe thunderstorm south of Highway 30 and the remainder of the area under a slight, level 2 of 5, risk. At this time, two rounds of storms are expected. The first will be in the morning, with heavy rain and hail the primary threats. In the afternoon, a second round of storms is expected ahead of the front, with all severe weather hazards are possible, including tornadoes. Flash flooding will be possible in areas that see multiple rounds of storms. Spotter activation will not be needed today or tonight. Here is the hazardous weather outlook. For this afternoon and tonight, the Wapsipinicon River is experiencing flooding.
Please see the latest flood statements and flood warnings for details. Late tonight, thunderstorms are expected to develop over eastern Iowa and northern Illinois. These storms, which will continue into Wednesday morning, are expected to bring the threat of heavy rain, lightning, and large hail. Looking ahead, a seasonably strong system will bring the potential for severe thunderstorms on Wednesday. A moderate level 4 of 5 risk is forecast for central Illinois, with an enhanced level 3 of 5 risk of severe thunderstorm south of Highway 30 and the remainder of the area under a slight level 2 of 5 risk. At this time, two rounds of storms are expected. The first will be in the morning, with heavy rain and hail the primary threats. In the afternoon, a second round of storms is expected ahead of the front, with all severe weather hazards possible, including tornadoes. Flash flooding will be possible in areas that see multiple rounds of storms. Spotter activation will not be needed today or tonight. And now, your National Weather Service forecast for the Quad Cities and surrounding areas. West of today, sunny. Near steady temperature in the lower 70s. West winds 15 to 20 miles an hour with gusts up to 30 miles an hour. Tonight, partly cloudy until midnight, then mostly cloudy with a slight chance of showers after midnight. Lows in the mid-50s. West winds 10 to 15 miles an hour with gusts up to 25 miles an hour, becoming south 5 to 10 miles an hour after midnight. Chance of rain 20%. Wednesday, showers with a chance of thunderstorms in the morning, then showers with thunderstorms likely in the afternoon. Locally heavy rainfall possible in the morning. Highs in the upper 70s. Southeast winds 10 to 15 miles an hour, becoming south 15 to 20 miles an hour in the afternoon. Chance of rain near 100%. Wednesday night, mostly clear. Lows in the upper 50s. West winds 10 to 15 miles an hour with gusts up to 25 miles an hour. Thursday, mostly sunny. Highs in the mid-70s. Northwest winds 10 to 15 miles an hour with gusts up to 25 miles an hour. Thursday night, clear. Lows in the mid-50s. Juneteenth and Friday night, mostly clear. Highs in the upper 70s. Lows in the upper 50s. Saturday, partly sunny. Highs around 80. Saturday night, a chance of showers and thunderstorms. Lows in the lower 60s. Sunday, showers likely and a chance of thunderstorms. Highs in the upper 70s. Sunday night, a chance of showers and thunderstorms. Lows around 60. Monday, mostly sunny. Highs in the upper 70s. Again, the forecast for the Quad Cities and surrounding areas for the rest of today, sunny. Near steady temperature in the lower 70s. West winds 15 to 20 miles an hour with gusts up to 30 miles an hour. Flooding caused by excessive rainfall is possible. The areas affected include portions of north central and northwest Illinois, including the following areas in north central Illinois, Bureau and Putnam. In northwest Illinois, Henry, Illinois and Whiteside. The hazardous weather conditions are expected from Wednesday morning through Wednesday evening. The following impacts are expected. Excessive runoff may result in flooding of rivers, creeks, streams, and other low-lying and flood-prone locations. Creeks and streams may rise out of their banks. Additional details, thunderstorms producing heavy rainfall, with some seeing repeating rounds of storms through the day. There will be the potential to see around 2 inches or more of rainfall. http://www.weather.gov/safety/ Flood you should monitor later forecasts and be alert for possible flood warnings. Those living in areas prone to flooding should be prepared to take action should flooding develop. This broadcast originates from the National Weather Service office in the Quad Cities and is transmitted on a frequency of 162.55 MHz from Rock Island, Illinois. The coverage area includes the following counties: Cedar, Clinton, Louisa, Muscatine, Scott, Henry, Illinois, Mercer, Rock Island, and Whiteside. 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The current time is 2:06 p.m. Central Daylight Time. At 2 p.m. in Moline, skies were mostly sunny. The temperature was 71 degrees, dew point 50, relative humidity 47%.
The wind was west at 13 miles an hour, gusting to 33. And the pressure was 29.67 inches and steady. At Davenport, skies were mostly sunny. The temperature was 70 degrees, dew point 49, relative humidity 47%. The wind was west at 16 miles an hour, gusting to 35. And the pressure was 29.68 inches and steady. Close to home, Burlington sunny and 73. Cedar Rapids partly sunny and 68. Dubuque partly sunny and 66. Iowa City mostly sunny and 71. Peoria sunny and 76. Rockford mostly sunny and 72. Across the Midwest, Chicago partly sunny and 76. Des Moines mostly sunny and 73. Madison light rain and 63. Milwaukee a thunderstorm and 73. Minneapolis mostly sunny and 71. Omaha partly sunny and 74. St. Louis partly sunny and 75. Springfield, Illinois mostly sunny and 78. Waterloo mostly sunny and 72. Once again at 2 p.m. at Moline with mostly sunny skies, the temperature was 71. At Davenport with mostly sunny skies, the temperature was 70. Here is the hazardous weather outlook. For this afternoon and tonight, the Wapsipinicon River is experiencing flooding. Please see the latest flood statements and flood warnings for details. Late tonight, thunderstorms are expected to develop over eastern Iowa and northern Illinois. These storms, which will continue into Wednesday morning, are expected to bring the threat of heavy rain, lightning, and large hail. Looking ahead, a seasonably strong system will bring the potential for severe thunderstorms on Wednesday. A moderate, level 4 of 5, risk is forecast for central Illinois, with an enhanced, level 3 of 5, risk of severe thunderstorms south of Highway 30 and the remainder of the area under a slight, level 2 of 5, risk. At this time, two rounds of storms are expected. The first will be in the morning, with heavy rain and hail the primary threats. In the afternoon, a second round of storms is expected ahead of the front, with all severe weather hazards possible, including tornadoes. Flash flooding will be possible in areas that see multiple rounds of storms. Spotter activation will not be needed today or tonight. And now, your National Weather Service forecast for the Quad Cities and surrounding areas. Rest of today, sunny. Near steady temperature in the lower 70s. West winds 15 to 20 miles an hour with gusts up to 30 miles an hour. Tonight, partly cloudy until midnight, then mostly cloudy with a slight chance of showers after midnight. Lows in the mid-50s. West winds 10 to 15 miles an hour with gusts up to 25 miles an hour, becoming south 5 to 10 miles an hour after midnight. Chance of rain 20%. Wednesday, showers with a chance of thunderstorms in the morning, then showers with thunderstorms likely in the afternoon. Locally heavy rainfall possible in the morning. Highs in the upper 70s. Southeast winds 10 to 15 miles an hour, becoming south 15 to 20 miles an hour in the afternoon. Chance of rain near 100%. Wednesday night, mostly clear. Lows in the upper 50s. West winds 10 to 15 miles an hour with gusts up to 25 miles an hour. Thursday, mostly sunny. Highs in the mid-70s. Northwest winds 10 to 15 miles an hour with gusts up to 25 miles an hour. Thursday night, clear. Lows in the mid-50s. Juneteenth and Friday night, mostly clear. Highs in the upper 70s. Lows in the upper 50s. Saturday, partly sunny. Highs around 80. Saturday night, a chance of showers and thunderstorms. Lows in the lower 60s. Sunday, showers likely and a chance of thunderstorms. Highs in the upper 70s. Sunday night, a chance of showers and thunderstorms. Lows around 60. Monday, mostly sunny. Highs in the upper 70s. Again, the forecast for the Quad Cities and surrounding areas for the rest of today, sunny. Near steady temperature in the lower 70s. West winds 15 to 20 miles an hour with gusts up to 30 miles an hour. Flooding caused by excessive rainfall is possible. The areas affected include portions of north central and northwest Illinois, including the following areas in north central Illinois, Bureau and Putnam. In northwest Illinois, Henry, Illinois, and Whiteside.
The hazardous weather conditions are expected from Wednesday morning through Wednesday evening. The following impacts are expected. Excessive runoff may result in flooding of rivers, creeks, streams, and other low-lying and flood-prone locations. Creeks and streams may rise out of their banks. Additional details, thunderstorms producing heavy rainfall, with some seeing repeating rounds of storms through the day. There will be the potential to see around 2 inches or more of rainfall. http://www.weather.gov/safety/flood. You should monitor later forecasts and be alert for possible flood warnings. Those living in areas prone to flooding should be prepared to take action should flooding develop. 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The current time is 2:12 p.m. Central Daylight Time. At 2 p.m. in Moline, skies were mostly sunny. The temperature was 71 degrees, dew point 50, relative humidity 47%. The wind was west at 13 miles an hour, gusting to 33. And the pressure was 29.67 inches and steady. At Davenport, skies were mostly sunny. The temperature was 70 degrees, dew point 49, relative humidity 47%. The wind was west at 16 miles an hour, gusting to 35. And the pressure was 29.68 inches and steady. Close to home, Burlington sunny and 73. Cedar Rapids partly sunny and 68. Dubuque partly sunny and 66. Iowa City mostly sunny and 71. Peoria sunny and 76. Rockford mostly sunny and 72. Across the Midwest, Chicago partly sunny and 76. Des Moines mostly sunny and 73. Madison light rain and 63. Milwaukee a thunderstorm and 73. Minneapolis mostly sunny and 71. Omaha partly sunny and 74. St. Louis partly sunny and 75. Springfield, Illinois mostly sunny and 78. Waterloo mostly sunny and 72. Once again at 2 p.m. in Moline with mostly sunny skies, the temperature was 71. At Davenport with mostly sunny skies, the temperature was 70. Here is the hazardous weather outlook. For this afternoon and tonight, the Wapsipinicon River is experiencing flooding. Please see the latest flood statements and flood warnings for details. Late tonight, thunderstorms are expected to develop over eastern Iowa and northern Illinois. These storms, which will continue into Wednesday morning, are expected to bring the threat of heavy rain, lightning, and large hail. Looking ahead, a seasonably strong system will bring the potential for severe thunderstorms on Wednesday. A moderate, level 4 of 5, risk is forecast for central Illinois, with an enhanced, level 3 of 5, risk of severe thunderstorm south of Highway 30 and the remainder of the area under a slight, level 2 of 5, risk. At this time, two rounds of storms are expected. The first will be in the morning, with heavy rain and hail the primary threats. In the afternoon, a second round of storms is expected ahead of the front, with all severe weather hazards possible, including tornadoes. Flash flooding will be possible in areas that see multiple rounds of storms. Spotter activation will not be needed today or tonight. Major flooding is occurring. The areas affected include Wapsipinicon River near DeWitt. The hazardous weather conditions are expected until Saturday evening. The following impacts are expected: at 12.5 feet, water affects Old Highway 61 near the river. Additional details, at 9:30 a.m. Tuesday, the stage was 12.7 feet. Forecast, the river is expected to fall below flood stage early Saturday afternoon and continue falling to 8.9 feet Tuesday, June 23rd. Flood stage is 11.0 feet. And now, your National Weather Service forecast for the Quad Cities and surrounding areas. Rest of today, sunny. Near steady temperature in the lower 70s. West winds 15 to 20 miles an hour with gusts up to 30 miles an hour. Tonight, partly cloudy until midnight, then mostly cloudy with a slight chance of showers after midnight. Lows in the mid-50s. West winds 10 to 15 miles an hour with gusts up to 25 miles an hour, becoming south 5 to 10 miles an hour after midnight. Chance of rain 20%. Wednesday, showers with a chance of thunderstorms in the morning, then showers with thunderstorms likely in the afternoon. Locally heavy rainfall possible in the morning. Highs in the upper 70s.
southeast winds 10 to 15 miles an hour, becoming south 15 to 20 miles an hour in the afternoon. Chance of rain near 100%. Wednesday night, mostly clear. Lows in the upper 50s. West winds 10 to 15 miles an hour with gusts up to 25 miles an hour. Thursday, mostly sunny. Highs in the mid-70s. Northwest winds 10 to 15 miles an hour with gusts up to 25 miles an hour. Thursday night, clear. Lows in the mid-50s. Juneteenth and Friday night, mostly clear. Highs in the upper 70s. Lows in the upper 50s. Saturday, partly sunny. Highs around 80. Saturday night, a chance of showers and thunderstorms. Lows in the lower 60s. Sunday, showers likely and a chance of thunderstorms. Highs in the upper 70s. Sunday night, a chance of showers and thunderstorms. Lows around 60. Monday, mostly sunny. Highs in the upper 70s. Again, the forecast for the Guam cities and surrounding areas for the rest of today, sunny. Near steady temperature in the lower 70s. West winds 15 to 20 miles an hour with gusts up to 30 miles an hour. Flooding caused by excessive rainfall is possible. The areas affected include portions of north-central and northwest Illinois, including the following areas, in north-central Illinois, Bureau and Putnam. In northwest Illinois, Henry, Illinois and Whiteside. The hazardous weather conditions are expected from Wednesday morning through Wednesday evening. The following impacts are expected. Excessive runoff may result in flooding of rivers, creeks, streams, and other low-lying and flood-prone locations. Creeks and streams may rise out of their banks. Additional details, thunderstorms producing heavy rainfall, with some seeing repeating rounds of storms through the day. There will be the potential to see around 2 inches or more of rainfall. http://www.weather.gov/safety/flood. You should monitor later forecasts and be alert for possible flood warnings. Those living in areas prone to flooding should be prepared to take action should flooding develop. 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The current time is 2:19 p.m. Central Daylight Time. At 2 p.m. in Moline, skies were mostly sunny. The temperature was 71 degrees, dew point 50, relative humidity 47%. The wind was west at 13 miles an hour, gusting to 33. And the pressure was 29.67 inches and steady. At Davenport, skies were mostly sunny. The temperature was 70 degrees, dew point 49, relative humidity 47%. The wind was west at 16 miles an hour, gusting to 35. And the pressure was 29.68 inches and steady. Close to home, Burlington sunny and 73. Cedar Rapids partly sunny and 68. Dubuque partly sunny and 66. Iowa City mostly sunny and 71. Muscatine 72. Galesburg sunny and 73. Peoria sunny and 76. Savannah 68. Rockford mostly sunny and 72. Across the Midwest, Chicago partly sunny and 76. Des Moines mostly sunny and 73. Madison light rain and 63. Milwaukee a thunderstorm and 73. Minneapolis mostly sunny and 71. Omaha partly sunny and 74. St. Louis partly sunny and 75. Springfield, Illinois mostly sunny and 78. Waterloo mostly sunny and 72. Once again at 2 p.m. in Moline with mostly sunny skies, the temperature was 71. At Davenport with mostly sunny skies, the temperature was 70. Here is the hazardous weather outlook. For this afternoon and tonight, the Wapsipinicon River is experiencing flooding. Please see the latest flood statements and flood warnings for details. Late tonight, thunderstorms are expected to develop over eastern Iowa and northern Illinois. These storms, which will continue into Wednesday morning, are expected to bring the threat of heavy rain, lightning, and large hail. Looking ahead, a seasonably strong system will bring the potential for severe thunderstorms on Wednesday. A moderate, level 4 of 5, risk is forecast for central Illinois, with an enhanced, level 3 of 5, risk of severe thunderstorms south of Highway 30 and the remainder of the area under a slight, level 2 of 5, risk.
At this time, two rounds of storms are expected. The first will be in the morning, with heavy rain and hail the primary threats. In the afternoon, a second round of storms is expected ahead of the front, with all severe weather hazards possible, including tornadoes. Flash flooding will be possible in areas that see multiple rounds of storms. Spotter activation will not be needed today or tonight. And now, your National Weather Service forecast for the Quad Cities and surrounding areas. Rest of today,

The showers after midnight. Lows in the mid-50s. West winds 10 to 15 miles an hour with gusts up to 25 miles an hour, becoming south 5 to 10 miles an hour after midnight. Chance of rain 20%. Wednesday, showers with a chance of thunderstorms in the morning, then showers with thunderstorms likely in the afternoon. Locally heavy rainfall possible in the morning. Highs in the upper 70s. Southeast winds 10 to 15 miles an hour, becoming south 15 to 20 miles an hour in the afternoon. Chance of rain near 100%. Wednesday night, mostly clear. Lows in the upper 50s. West winds 10 to 15 miles an hour with gusts up to 25 miles an hour. Thursday, mostly sunny. Highs in the mid-70s. Northwest winds 10 to 15 miles an hour with gusts up to 25 miles an hour. Thursday night, clear. Lows in the mid-50s. Juneteenth and Friday night, mostly clear. Highs in the upper 70s. Lows in the upper 50s. Saturday, partly sunny. Highs around 80. Saturday night, a chance of showers and thunderstorms. Lows in the lower 60s. Sunday, showers likely and a chance of thunderstorms. Highs in the upper 70s. Sunday night, a chance of showers and thunderstorms. Lows around 60. Monday, mostly sunny. Highs in the upper 70s. Again, the forecast for the Quad Cities and surrounding areas for the rest of today, sunny. Near steady temperature in the lower 70s. West winds 15 to 20 miles an hour with gusts up to 30 miles an hour. Flooding caused by excessive rainfall is possible. The areas affected include portions of north central and northwest Illinois, including the following areas: in north central Illinois, Bureau and Putnam. In northwest Illinois, Henry, Illinois and Whiteside. The hazardous weather conditions are expected from Wednesday morning through Wednesday evening. The following impacts are expected: excessive runoff may result in flooding of rivers, creeks, streams, and other low-lying and flood-prone locations. Creeks and streams may rise out of their banks. Additional details: thunderstorms producing heavy rainfall, with some seeing repeating rounds of storms through the day. There will be the potential to see around 2 inches or more of rainfall. http://www.weather.gov/safety/. 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You should monitor later forecasts and be alert for possible flood warnings. Those living in areas prone to flooding should be prepared to take action should flooding develop. 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The current time is 2:25 p.m. Central Daylight Time. At 2 p.m. in Moline, skies were mostly sunny. The temperature was 71 degrees, dew point 50, relative humidity 47%. The wind was west at 13 miles an hour, gusting to 33. And the pressure was 29.67 inches and steady. At Davenport, skies were mostly sunny. The temperature was 70 degrees, dew point 49, relative humidity 47%. The wind was west at 16 miles an hour, gusting to 35. And the pressure was 29.68 inches and steady. Close to home, Burlington sunny and 73. Cedar Rapids partly sunny and 68. Dubuque partly sunny and 66. Iowa City mostly sunny and 71. Muscatine 72. Galesburg sunny and 73. Peoria sunny and 76. Savannah 68. Rockford mostly sunny and 72. Across the Midwest, Chicago partly sunny and 76. Des Moines mostly sunny and 73. Madison light rain and 63. Milwaukee a thunderstorm and 73. Minneapolis mostly sunny and 71. Omaha partly sunny and 74. St. Louis partly sunny and 75. Springfield, Illinois mostly sunny and 78. Waterloo mostly sunny and 72. Once again at 2 p.m. in Moline with mostly sunny skies, the temperature was 71. At Davenport with mostly sunny skies, the temperature was 70. Here is the hazardous weather outlook. For this afternoon and tonight, the Wapsipinicon River is experiencing flooding. Please see the latest flood statements and flood warnings for details. Late tonight, thunderstorms are expected to develop over eastern Iowa and northern Illinois. These storms, which will continue into Wednesday,

morning are expected to bring the threat of heavy rain, lightning, and large hail. Looking ahead, a seasonably strong system will bring the potential for severe thunderstorms on Wednesday. A moderate, level 4 of 5, risk is forecast for central Illinois, with an enhanced, level 3 of 5, risk of severe thunderstorms south of Highway 30 and the remainder of the area under a slight, level 2 of 5, risk. At this time, two rounds of storms are expected. The first will be in the morning, with heavy rain and hail the primary threats. In the afternoon, a second round of storms is expected ahead of the front, with all severe weather hazards possible, including tornadoes. Flash flooding will be possible in areas that see multiple rounds of storms. Spotter activation will not be needed today or tonight. And now, your National Weather Service forecast for the Quad Cities and surrounding areas. Rest of today, sunny. Near steady temperature in the lower 70s. West winds 15 to 20 miles an hour with gusts up to 30 miles an hour. Tonight, partly cloudy until midnight, then mostly cloudy with a slight chance of showers after midnight. Lows in the mid-50s. West winds 10 to 15 miles an hour with gusts up to 25 miles an hour, becoming south 5 to 10 miles an hour after midnight. Chance of rain 20%. Wednesday, showers with a chance of thunderstorms in the morning, then showers with thunderstorms likely in the afternoon. Locally heavy rainfall possible in the morning. Highs in the upper 70s. Southeast winds 10 to 15 miles an hour, becoming south 15 to 20 miles an hour in the afternoon. Chance of rain near 100%. Wednesday night, mostly clear. Lows in the upper 50s. West winds 10 to 15 miles an hour with gusts up to 25 miles an hour. Thursday, mostly sunny. Highs in the mid-70s. Northwest winds 10 to 15 miles an hour with gusts up to 25 miles an hour. Thursday night, clear. Lows in the mid-50s. Juneteenth and Friday night, mostly clear. Highs in the upper 70s. Lows in the upper 50s. Saturday, partly sunny. Highs around 80. Saturday night, a chance of showers and thunderstorms. Lows in the lower 60s. Sunday, showers likely and a chance of thunderstorms. Highs in the upper 70s. Sunday night, a chance of showers and thunderstorms. Lows around 60. Monday, mostly sunny. Highs in the upper 70s. Cast for the Quad Cities and surrounding areas for the rest of today, sunny. Near steady temperature in the lower 70s. West winds 15 to 20 miles an hour with gusts up to 30 miles an hour. Flooding caused by excessive rainfall is possible. The areas affected include portions of north central and northwest Illinois, including the following areas in north central Illinois, Bureau and Putnam. In northwest Illinois, Henry, Illinois and Whiteside. The hazardous weather conditions are expected from Wednesday morning through Wednesday evening. The following impacts are expected. Excessive runoff may result in flooding of rivers, creeks, streams, and other low-lying and flood-prone locations. Creeks and streams may rise out of their banks. Additional details, thunderstorms producing heavy rainfall, with some seeing repeating rounds of storms through the day. There will be the potential to see around 2 inches or more of rainfall. http://www.weather.gov/safety/flood/monitor/later/forecasts and be alert for possible flood warnings. Those living in areas prone to flooding should be prepared to take action should flooding develop. 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The current time is 2:31 p.m. Central Daylight Time. At 2 p.m. in Moline, skies were mostly sunny. The temperature was 71 degrees, dew point 50, relative humidity 47%. The wind was west at 13 miles an hour, gusting to 33. And the pressure was 29.67 inches and steady. At Davenport, skies were mostly sunny. The temperature was 70 degrees, dew point 49, relative humidity 47%. The wind was west at 15 miles an hour, gusting to 35. And the pressure was 29.6 inches and steady. Close to home, Burlington sunny and 73. Cedar Rapids partly sunny and 68. Dubuque partly sunny and 66. Iowa City mostly sunny and 71. Muscatine 72.
Hillsburg, sunny and 73. Peoria, sunny and 76. Savannah, 68. Rockford, mostly sunny and 72. Across the Midwest, Chicago, partly sunny and 76. Des Moines, mostly sunny and 73. Madison, light rain and 63. Waukee, a thunderstorm and 73. Minneapolis, mostly sunny and 71. Omaha, partly sunny and 74. St. Louis, partly sunny and 75. Springfield, Illinois, mostly sunny and 78. Waterloo, mostly sunny and 72. Once again at 2 p.m. in Moline with mostly sunny skies, the temperature was 71. At Davenport with mostly sunny skies, the temperature was 70. Here is the hazardous weather outlook. For this afternoon and tonight, the Wapsipinicon River is experiencing flooding. Please see the latest flood statements and flood warnings for details. Late tonight, thunderstorms are expected to develop over eastern Iowa and northern Illinois. These storms, which will continue into Wednesday morning, are expected to bring the threat of heavy rain, lightning, and large hail. Looking ahead, a seasonably strong system will bring the potential for severe thunderstorms on Wednesday. A moderate level 4 of 5 risk is forecast for central Illinois, with an enhanced level 3 of 5 risk of severe thunderstorms south of Highway 30 and the remainder of the area on slight level 2 of 5 risk. At this time, two rounds of storms are expected. The first will be in the morning, with heavy rain and hail the primary threats. In the afternoon, a second round of storms is expected ahead of the front, with all severe weather hazards possible, including tornadoes. Flash flooding will be possible in areas that see multiple rounds of storms. Spotter activation will not be needed today or tonight. And now, your National Weather Service forecast for the Quad Cities and surrounding areas. Rest of today, sunny. Near steady temperature in the lower 70s. West winds 15 to 20 miles an hour with gusts up to 30 miles an hour. Tonight, partly cloudy until midnight, then mostly cloudy with a slight to showers after midnight. Lows in the mid-50s. West winds 10 to 15 miles an hour with gusts up to 25 miles an hour, becoming south 5 to 10 miles an hour after midnight. Chance of rain 20%. Wednesday, showers with a chance of thunderstorms in the morning, then showers with thunderstorms likely in the afternoon. Locally heavy rainfall possible in the morning. Highs in the upper 70s. Southeast winds 10 to 15 miles an hour, becoming south 15 to 20 miles an hour in the afternoon. Chance of rain near 100%. Wednesday night, mostly clear. Lows in the upper 50s. West winds 10 to 15 miles an hour with gusts up to 25 miles an hour. Thursday, mostly sunny. Highs in the mid-70s. Northwest winds 10 to 15 miles an hour with gusts up to 25 miles an hour. Thursday night, clear. Lows in the mid-50s. Juneteenth and Friday night, mostly clear. Highs in the upper 70s. Lows in the upper 50s. Saturday, partly sunny. Highs around 80. Saturday night, a chance of showers and thunderstorms. Lows in the lower 60s. Sunday, showers likely and a chance of thunderstorms. Highs in the upper 70s. Sunday night, a chance of showers and thunderstorms. Lows around 60. Monday, mostly sunny. Highs in the upper 70s. Again, the forecast for the Quad Cities and surrounding areas for the rest of today, sunny. Near steady temperature in the lower 70s. West winds 15 to 20 miles an hour with gusts up to 30 miles an hour. Flooding caused by excessive rainfall is possible. The areas affected include portions of north-central and northwest Illinois, including the following areas in north-central Illinois, Bureau and Putnam. In northwest Illinois, Henry, Illinois and Whiteside. The hazardous weather conditions are expected from Wednesday morning through Wednesday evening. The following impacts are expected. Excessive runoff may result in flooding of rivers, creeks, streams, and other low-lying and flood-prone locations. Creeks and streams may rise out of their banks. Additional details, thunderstorms producing heavy rainfall, with some seeing repeating rounds of storms through the day. There will be the potential to see around 2 inches or more of rainfall. http://www.weather.gov/safety/flood. You should monitor later forecasts and be alert for possible flood.
warnings. Those living in areas prone to flooding should be prepared to take action should flooding develop. 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The current time is 2:37 p.m. Central Daylight Time. At 2 p.m. in Moline, skies were mostly sunny. The temperature was 71 degrees, dew point 50, relative humidity 47%. The wind was west at 13 miles an hour, gusting to 33. And the pressure was 29.67 inches and steady. At Davenport, skies were mostly sunny. The temperature was 70 degrees, dew point 49, relative humidity 47%. The wind was west at 16 miles an hour, gusting to 35. And the pressure was 29.68 inches and steady. Close to home, Burlington sunny and 73. Cedar Rapids partly sunny and 68. Dubuque partly sunny and 66. Iowa City mostly sunny and 71. Muscatine 72. Galesburg sunny and 73. Peoria sunny and 76. Savannah 68. Rockford mostly sunny and 72. Across the Midwest, Chicago partly sunny and 76. Des Moines mostly sunny and 73. Madison rain and Milwaukee a thunderstorm and 73. Minneapolis mostly sunny and 71. Omaha partly sunny and 74. St. Louis partly sunny and 75. Springfield, Illinois mostly sunny and 78. Waterloo mostly sunny and 72. Once again at 2 p.m. in Moline with mostly sunny skies, the temperature was 71. At Davenport with mostly sunny skies, the temperature was 70. Here is the hazardous weather outlook. For this afternoon and tonight, the Wapsipinicon River is experiencing flooding. Please see the latest flood statements and flood warnings for details. Late tonight, thunderstorms are expected to develop over eastern Iowa and northern Illinois. These storms, which will continue into Wednesday morning, are expected to bring the threat of heavy rain, lightning, and large hail. Looking ahead, a seasonably strong system will bring the potential for severe thunderstorms on Wednesday. A moderate, level 4 of 5, risk is forecast for central Illinois, with an enhanced, level 3 of 5, risk of severe thunderstorms south of Highway 30 and the remainder of the area under a slight, level 2 of 5, risk. At time, two rounds of storms are expected. The first will be in the morning, with heavy rain and hail the primary threats. In the afternoon, a second round of storms is expected ahead of the front, with all severe weather hazards possible, including tornadoes. Flash flooding will be possible in areas that see multiple rounds of storms. Spotter activation will not be needed today or tonight. And now, your National Weather Service forecast for the Quad Cities and surrounding areas. Rest of today, sunny. Near steady temperature in the lower 70s. West winds 15 to 20 miles an hour with gusts up to 30 miles an hour. Tonight, partly cloudy until midnight, then mostly cloudy with a slight chance of showers after midnight. Lows in the mid-50s. West winds 10 to 15 miles an hour with gusts up to 25 miles an hour, becoming south 5 to 10 miles an hour after midnight. Chance of rain 20%. Wednesday, showers with a chance of thunderstorms in the morning, then showers with thunderstorms likely in the afternoon. Locally heavy rainfall possible in the morning. Highs in the upper 70s. Southeast winds 10 to 15 miles an hour, becoming south 15 to 20 miles an hour in the afternoon. Chance of rain near 100%. Wednesday night, mostly clear. Lows in the upper 50s. West winds 10 to 15 miles an hour with gusts up to 25 miles an hour. Thursday, mostly sunny. Highs in the mid-70s. Northwest winds 10 to 15 miles an hour with gusts up to 25 miles an hour. Thursday night, clear. Lows in the mid-50s. Juneteenth and Friday night, mostly clear. Highs in the upper 70s. Lows in the upper 50s. Saturday, partly sunny. Highs around 80. Saturday night, a chance of showers and thunderstorms. Lows in the lower 60s. Sunday, showers likely and a chance of thunderstorms. Highs in the upper 70s. Sunday night, a chance of showers and thunderstorms. Lows around 60. Monday, mostly sunny. Highs in the upper 70s.
Again, the forecast for the Guam cities and surrounding areas for the rest of today, sunny. Near steady temperature in the lower 70s. West winds 15 to 20 miles an hour with gusts up to 30 miles an hour. Flooding caused by excessive rainfall is possible. The areas affected include portions of north central and northwest Illinois, including the following areas: in north central Illinois, Bureau and Putnam. In northwest Illinois, Henry, Illinois and Whiteside. The hazardous weather conditions are expected from Wednesday morning through Wednesday evening. The following impacts are expected: excessive runoff may result in flooding of rivers, creeks, streams, and other low-lying and flood-prone locations. Creeks and streams may rise out of their banks. Additional details: thunderstorms produce heavy rainfall, with some seeing repeating rounds of storms through the day. There will be the potential to see around 2 inches or more of rainfall. http://www.weather.gov/safety/. 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You should monitor later forecasts and be alert for possible flood warnings. Those living in areas prone to flooding should be prepared to take action should flooding develop. 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The current time is 2:43 p.m. Central Daylight Time. At 2 p.m. the Moline skies were mostly sunny. The temperature was 71 degrees, dew point 50, relative humidity 47%. The wind was west at 13 miles an hour, gusting to 33. And the pressure was 29.67 inches and steady. At Davenport, skies were mostly sunny. The temperature was 70 degrees, dew point 49, relative humidity 47%. The wind was west at 16 miles an hour, gusting to 35. And the pressure was 29.68 inches and steady. Close to home, Burlington sunny and 73. Cedar Rapids partly sunny and 68. Dubuque partly sunny and 66. Iowa City mostly sunny and 71. Muscatine 72. Galesburg sunny and 73. Peoria sunny and 76. Savannah 68. Mostly sunny and 72. Across the Midwest, Chicago partly sunny and 76. Des Moines mostly sunny and 73. Madison light rain and 63. Milwaukee a thunderstorm and 73. Minneapolis mostly sunny and 71. Omaha partly sunny and 74. St. Louis partly sunny and 75. Springfield, Illinois mostly sunny and 78. Waterloo mostly sunny and 72. Once again at 2 p.m. at Moline with mostly sunny skies, the temperature was 71. At Davenport with mostly sunny skies, the temperature was 70. Major flooding occurring. The areas affected include Wetsuppinicon River near DeWitt. The hazardous weather conditions are expected until Saturday evening. The following impacts are expected: at 12.5 feet, water affects Old Highway 61 near the river. Additional details: at 9:30 a.m. Tuesday, the state was 12.7 feet. Forecast: the river is expected to fall below flood stage early Saturday afternoon and continue falling to 8.9 feet Tuesday. June 23rd. Flood stage is 11.0 feet. Here is the hazardous weather outlook. For this afternoon and tonight, the Wetsuppinicon River is experiencing flooding. Please see the latest flood statements and flood warnings for details. Late tonight, thunderstorms are expected to develop over eastern Iowa and northern Illinois. These storms, which will continue into Wednesday morning, are expected to bring the threat of heavy rain, lightning, and large hail. Looking ahead, a seasonably strong system will bring the potential for severe thunderstorms on Wednesday. A moderate, level 4 of 5, risk is forecast for central Illinois, with an enhanced, level 3 of 5, risk of severe thunderstorm south of Highway 30 and the remainder of the area under a slight, level 2 of 5, risk. At this time, two rounds of storms are expected. The first will be in the morning, with heavy rain and hail the primary threats. In the afternoon, a second round of storms is expected ahead of the front, with all severe weather hazards possible, including tornadoes. Flash flooding will be possible in areas that see multiple rounds of storms. Spotter activation will not be needed today or tonight. And now, your National Weather Service forecast for the Guam cities and surrounding areas. Rest of today, sunny. Near
temperature in the lower 70s. West winds 15 to 20 miles an hour with gusts up to 30 miles an hour. Tonight, partly cloudy until midnight, then mostly cloudy with a slight chance of showers after midnight. Lows in the mid-50s. West winds 10 to 15 miles an hour with gusts up to 25 miles an hour, becoming south 5 to 10 miles an hour after midnight. Chance of rain 20%. Wednesday, showers with a chance of thunderstorms in the morning, then showers with thunderstorms likely in the afternoon. Locally heavy rainfall possible in the morning. Highs in the upper 70s. Southeast winds 10 to 15 miles an hour, becoming south 15 to 20 miles an hour in the afternoon. Chance of rain near 100%. Wednesday night, mostly clear. Lows in the upper 50s. West winds 10 to 15 miles an hour with gusts up to 25 miles an hour. Thursday, mostly sunny. Highs in the mid-70s. Northwest winds 10 to 15 miles an hour with gusts up to 25 miles an hour. Thursday night, clear. Lows in the mid-50s. Juneteenth and Friday night, mostly clear. Highs in the upper 70s. Lows in the upper 50s. Saturday, partly sunny. Highs around 80. Saturday night, a chance of showers and thunderstorms. Lows in the lower 60s. Sunday, showers likely and a chance of thunderstorms. Highs in the upper 70s. Sunday night, a chance of showers and thunderstorms. Lows around 60. Monday, mostly sunny. Highs in the upper 70s. Again, the forecast for the Guam cities and surrounding areas for the rest of today, sunny. Near steady temperature in the lower 70s. West winds 15 to 20 miles an hour with gusts up to 30 miles an hour. Flooding caused by excessive rainfall is possible. The areas affected include portions of north-central and northwest Illinois, including the following areas in north-central Illinois, Bureau and Putnam. In northwest Illinois, Henry, Illinois and Whiteside. The hazardous weather conditions are expected from Wednesday morning through Wednesday evening. The following impacts are expected. Excessive runoff may result in flooding of rivers, creeks, streams, and other low-lying and flood-prone locations. Creeks and streams may rise out of their banks. Additional details, thunderstorms producing heavy rainfall, with some seeing repeating rounds of storms through the day. There will be the potential to see around 2 inches or more of rainfall. http://www.weather.gov/safety/flood. You should monitor later forecasts and be alert for possible flood warnings. Those living in areas prone to flooding should be prepared to take action should flooding develop. 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The current time is 2:50 p.m. Central Daylight Time. At 2 p.m. in Moline, skies were mostly sunny. The temperature was 71 degrees, dew point 50, relative humidity 47%. The wind was west at 13 miles an hour, gusting to 33. And the pressure was 29.67 inches and steady. At Davenport, skies were mostly sunny. The temperature was 70 degrees, dew point 49, relative humidity 47%. The wind was west at 16 miles an hour, gusting to 35. And the pressure was 29.68 inches and steady. Close to home, Burlington sunny and 73. Cedar Rapids partly sunny and 68. Dubuque partly sunny and 66. Iowa City mostly sunny and 71. Muscatine 72. Galesburg sunny and 73. Peoria sunny and 76. Savannah 68. Rockford mostly sunny and 72. Across the Midwest, Chicago partly sunny and 76. Des Moines mostly sunny and 73. Madison light rain and 63. Milwaukee a thunderstorm and 73. Minneapolis mostly sunny and 71. Omaha partly sunny and 74. St. Louis partly sunny and 75. Springfield, Illinois mostly sunny and 78. Waterloo mostly sunny and 72. Once again at 2 p.m. in Moline with mostly sunny skies, the temperature was 71. At Davenport with mostly sunny skies, the temperature was 70. Here is the hazardous weather outlook. For this afternoon and tonight, the Wapsipinicon River is experiencing flooding. Please see the latest.
flood statements and flood warnings for details. Late tonight, thunderstorms are expected to develop over eastern Iowa and northern Illinois. These storms, which will continue into Wednesday morning, are expected to bring the threat of heavy rain, lightning, and large hail. Looking ahead, a seasonably strong system will bring the potential for severe thunderstorms on Wednesday. A moderate, level 4 of 5, risk is forecast for central Illinois, with an enhanced, level 3 of 5, risk of severe thunderstorms south of Highway 30 and the remainder of the area under a slight, level 2 of 5, risk. At this time, two rounds of storms are expected. The first will be in the morning, with heavy rain and hail the primary threats. In the afternoon, a second round of storms is expected ahead of the front, with all severe weather hazards possible, including tornadoes. Flash flooding will be possible in areas that see multiple rounds of storms. Spotter activation will not be needed today or tonight. And now, your National Weather Service forecast for the Quad Cities and surrounding areas. Rest of today, sunny. Near steady temperature in the lower 70s. West winds 15 to 20 miles an hour with gusts up to 30 miles an hour. Tonight, partly cloudy until midnight, then mostly cloudy with a slight chance of showers after midnight. Lows in the mid-50s. West winds 10 to 15 miles an hour with gusts up to 25 miles an hour, becoming south 5 to 10 miles an hour after midnight. Chance of rain 20%. Wednesday, showers with a chance of thunderstorms in the morning, then showers with thunderstorms likely in the afternoon. Locally heavy rainfall possible in the morning. Highs in the upper 70s. Southeast winds 10 to 15 miles an hour, becoming south 15 to 20 miles an hour in the afternoon. Chance of rain near 100%. Wednesday night, mostly clear. Lows in the upper 50s. West winds 10 to 15 miles an hour with gusts up to 25 miles an hour. Thursday, mostly sunny. Highs in the mid-70s. Northwest winds 10 to 15 miles an hour with gusts up to 25 miles an hour. Thursday night, clear. Lows in the mid-50s. Juneteenth and Friday night, mostly clear. Highs in the upper 70s. Lows in the upper 50s. Saturday, partly sunny. Highs around 80. Saturday night, a chance of showers and thunderstorms. Lows in the lower 60s. Sunday, showers likely and a chance of thunderstorms. Highs in the upper 70s. Sunday night, a chance of showers and thunderstorms. Lows around 60. Monday, mostly sunny. Highs in the upper 70s. Again, the forecast for the Quad Cities and surrounding areas for the rest of today, sunny. Near steady temperature in the lower 70s. West winds 15 to 20 miles an hour with gusts up to 30 miles an hour. Flooding caused by excessive rainfall is possible. The areas affected include portions of north-central and northwest Illinois, including the following areas, in north-central Illinois, Bureau and Putnam. In northwest Illinois, Henry, Illinois and Whiteside. The hazardous weather conditions are expected from Wednesday morning through Wednesday evening. The following impacts are expected. Excessive runoff may result in flooding of rivers, creeks, streams, and other low-lying and flood-prone locations. Creeks and streams may rise out of their banks. Additional details, thunderstorms producing heavy rainfall, with some seeing repeating rounds of storms through the day. There will be the potential to see around 2 inches or more of rainfall. http://www.weather.gov/safety/flood You should monitor later forecasts and be alert for possible flood warnings. Those living in areas prone to flooding should be prepared to take action should flooding develop. 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The current time is 2:56 p.m. Central Daylight Time. At 2 p.m. in Moline, skies were mostly sunny. The temperature was 71 degrees, dew point 50, relative humidity 47%. The wind was west at 13 miles an hour, gusting to 33. And the pressure was 29.67 inches and steady. At Davenport, skies were mostly sunny. The temperature was 70 degrees, dew point 49, relative humidity 47%. The wind was west at 16 miles an hour, gusting to 35. And the pressure was 29.68 inches and steady. Close to home, Burlington sunny and 73.
Cedar Rapids, partly sunny and 68. Dubuque, partly sunny and 66. Iowa City, mostly sunny and 71. Muscatine, 72. Galesburg, sunny and 73. Peoria, sunny and 76. Savannah, 68. Rockford, mostly sunny and 72. Across the Midwest, Chicago, partly sunny and 76. Des Moines, mostly sunny and 73. Madison, light rain and 63. Milwaukee, a thunderstorm and 73. Minneapolis, mostly sunny and 71. Omaha, partly sunny and 74. St. Louis, partly sunny and 75. Springfield, Illinois, mostly sunny and 78. Waterloo, mostly sunny and 72. Once again at 2 p.m. in Moline with mostly sunny skies, the temperature was 71. At Davenport with mostly sunny skies, the temperature was 70. Here is the hazardous weather outlook. For this afternoon and tonight, the Wapasipinicon River is experiencing flooding. Please see the latest flood statements and flood warnings for details. Late tonight, thunderstorms are expected to develop over eastern Iowa and northern Illinois. These storms, which will continue into Wednesday morning, are expected to bring the threat of heavy rain, lightning, and large hail. Looking ahead, a seasonably strong system will bring the potential for severe thunderstorms on Wednesday. A moderate, level 4 of 5, risk is forecast for central Illinois, with an enhanced, level 3 of 5, risk of severe thunderstorms south of Highway 30 and the remainder of the area under a slight, level 2 of 5, risk. At this time, two rounds of storms are expected. The first will be in the morning, with heavy rain and hail the primary threats. In the afternoon, a second round of storms is expected ahead of the front, with all severe weather hazards possible, including tornadoes. Flash flooding will be possible in areas that see multiple rounds of storms. Spotter activation will not be needed today or tonight. And now, your National Weather Service forecast for the Quad Cities and surrounding areas. West of today, sunny. Near steady temperature in the lower 70s. West winds 15 to 20 miles an hour with gusts up to 30 miles an hour. Tonight, partly cloudy until midnight, then mostly cloudy with a slight chance of showers after midnight. Lows in the mid-50s. West winds 10 to 15 miles an hour with gusts up to 25 miles an hour, becoming south 5 to 10 miles an hour after midnight. Chance of rain 20%. Wednesday, showers with a chance of thunderstorms in the morning, then showers with thunderstorms likely in the afternoon. Locally heavy rainfall possible in the morning. Highs in the upper 70s. Southeast winds 10 to 15 miles an hour, becoming south 15 to 20 miles an hour in the afternoon. Chance of rain near 100%. Wednesday night, mostly clear. Lows in the upper 50s. West winds 10 to 15 miles an hour with gusts up to 25 miles an hour. Thursday, mostly sunny. Highs in the mid-70s. Northwest winds 10 to 15 miles an hour with gusts up to 25 miles an hour. Thursday night, clear. Lows in the mid-50s. Juneteenth and Friday night, mostly clear. Highs in the upper 70s. Lows in the upper 50s. Saturday, partly sunny. Highs around 80. Saturday night, a chance of showers and thunderstorms. Lows in the lower 60s. Sunday, showers likely and a chance of thunderstorms. Highs in the upper 70s. Sunday night, a chance of showers and thunderstorms. Lows around 60. Monday, mostly sunny. Highs in the upper 70s. Again, the forecast for the Quad Cities and surrounding areas for the rest of today, sunny. Near steady temperature in the lower 70s. West winds 15 to 20 miles an hour with gusts up to 30 miles an hour. This broadcast originates from the National Weather Service office in the Quad Cities and is transmitted on a frequency of 162.55 MHz from Rock Island, Illinois. The coverage area includes the following counties: Cedar, Clinton, Louisa, Muscatine, Scott, Henry, Illinois, Mercer, Rock Island, and Whiteside. Flooding caused by excessive rainfall is possible. The areas affected include portions of north-central and northwest Illinois, including the following areas: in north-central Illinois, Bureau and Putnam; in northwest Illinois, Henry, Illinois, and Whiteside.
The hazardous weather conditions are expected from Wednesday morning through Wednesday evening. The following impacts are expected. Excessive runoff may result in flooding of rivers, creeks, streams, and other low-lying and flood-prone locations. Creeks and streams may rise out of their banks. Additional details, thunderstorms producing heavy rainfall, with some seeing repeating rounds of storms through the day. There will be the potential to see around 2 inches or more of rainfall. http://www.weather.gov/safety/flood. You should monitor later forecasts and be alert for possible flood warnings. Those living in areas prone to flooding should be prepared to take action should flooding develop. 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The current time is 3:03 p.m. Central Daylight Time. At 3 p.m. in Moline, skies were partly sunny. The temperature was 71 degrees, dew point 50, relative humidity 47%. The wind was west at 20 miles an hour, gusting to 29. And the pressure was 29.67 inches and steady. At Davenport, skies were cloudy. The temperature was 69 degrees, dew point 49, relative humidity 48%. The wind was west at 18 miles an hour, gusting to 28. And the pressure was 29.68 inches and steady. Close to home, Burlington sunny and 73. Cedar Rapids partly sunny and 72. Dubuque cloudy and 67. Iowa City cloudy and 72. Peoria sunny and 75. Savannah 70. Rockford partly sunny and 71. Across the Midwest, Chicago partly sunny and 75. Des Moines mostly sunny and 74. Madison partly sunny and 66. Milwaukee partly sunny and 75. Minneapolis partly sunny and 73. Omaha partly sunny and 77. St. Louis partly sunny and 78. Springfield, Illinois mostly sunny and 78. Waterloo sunny and 73. Once again at 3 p.m. in Moline with partly sunny skies, the temperature was 71. At Davenport with cloudy skies, the temperature was 69. Here is the hazardous weather outlook. For this afternoon and tonight, the Wapasipinic River is experiencing flooding. Please see the latest flood statements and flood warnings for details. Late tonight, thunderstorms are expected to develop over eastern Iowa and northern Illinois. These storms, which will continue into Wednesday morning, are expected to bring the threat of heavy rain, lightning, and large hail. Looking ahead, a seasonably strong system will bring the potential for severe thunderstorms on Wednesday. A moderate, level 4 of 5, risk is forecast for central Illinois, with an enhanced, level 3 of 5, risk of severe thunderstorms south of Highway 30 and the remainder of the area under a slight, level 2 of 5, risk. At this time, two rounds of storms are expected. The first will be in the morning, with heavy rain and hail the primary threats. In the afternoon, a second round of storms is expected ahead of the front, with all severe weather hazards possible, including tornadoes. Flash flooding will be possible in areas that see multiple rounds of storms. Spotter activation will not be needed today or tonight. And now, your National Weather Service forecast for the Quad Cities and surrounding areas. West of today, sunny. Near steady temperature in the lower 70s. West winds 15 to 20 miles an hour with gusts up to 30 miles an hour. Tonight, partly cloudy until midnight, then mostly cloudy with a slight chance of showers after midnight. Lows in the mid-50s. West winds 10 to 15 miles an hour with gusts up to 25 miles an hour, becoming south 5 to 10 miles an hour after midnight. Chance of rain 20%. Wednesday, showers with a chance of thunderstorms in the morning, then showers with thunderstorms likely in the afternoon. Locally heavy rainfall possible in the morning. Highs in the upper 70s. Southeast winds 10 to 15 miles an hour, becoming south 15 to 20 miles an hour in the afternoon. Chance of rain near 100%. Wednesday night, mostly clear. Lows in the upper 50s. West winds 10 to 15 miles an hour with gusts up to 25 miles an hour. Thursday, mostly sunny. Highs in the mid-70s. Northwest winds 10 to 15 miles an hour with gusts up to 25 miles an hour. Thursday night, clear. Lows in the mid-50s. Juneteenth and Friday night, mostly
mostly clear. Highs in the upper 70s. Lows in the upper 50s. Saturday, partly sunny. Highs around 80. Saturday night, a chance of showers and thunderstorms. Lows in the lower 60s. Sunday, showers likely and a chance of thunderstorms. Highs in the upper 70s. Sunday night, a chance of showers and thunderstorms. Lows around 60. Monday, mostly sunny. Highs in the upper 70s. Again, the forecast for the Quad Cities and surrounding areas for the rest of today, sunny. Near steady temperature in the lower 70s. West winds 15 to 20 miles an hour with gusts up to 30 miles an hour. Flooding caused by excessive rainfall is possible. The areas affected include portions of north central and northwest Illinois, including the following areas in north central Illinois, Bureau and Putnam. In northwest Illinois, Henry, Illinois, and Whiteside. The hazardous weather conditions are expected from Wednesday morning through Wednesday evening. The following impacts are expected. Excessive runoff may result in flooding of rivers, creeks, streams, and other low-lying and flood-prone locations. Creeks and streams may rise out of their banks. Additional details, thunderstorms producing heavy rainfall, with some seeing repeating rounds of storms through the day. There will be the potential to see around 2 inches or more of rainfall. http://www.weather.gov/safety/flood. You should monitor later forecasts and be alert for possible flood warnings. Those living in areas prone to flooding should be prepared to take action should flooding develop. 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The current time is 3:09 p.m. Central Daylight Time. At 3 p.m. in Moline, skies were partly sunny. The temperature was 71 degrees, dew point 50, relative humidity 47%. The wind was west at 20 miles an hour, gusting to 29. And the pressure was 29.67 inches and steady. At Davenport, skies were cloudy. The temperature was 69 degrees, dew point 49, relative humidity 48%. The wind was west at 18 miles an hour, gusting to 28. And the pressure was 29.68 inches and steady. Close to home, Burlington sunny and 73. Cedar Rapids partly sunny and 72. Dubuque cloudy and 67. Iowa City cloudy and 72. Peoria sunny and 75. Savannah 70. Rockford partly sunny and 71. Across the Midwest, Chicago partly sunny and 75. Des Moines mostly sunny and 74. Madison partly sunny and 66. Milwaukee partly sunny and 75. Minneapolis partly sunny and 73. Omaha partly sunny and 77. St. Louis partly sunny and 78. Springfield, Illinois mostly sunny and 78. Waterloo sunny and 73. Once again at 3 p.m. in Moline with partly sunny skies, the temperature was 71. At Davenport with cloudy skies, the temperature was 69. Here is the hazardous weather outlook. For this afternoon and tonight, the Wapasipinicon River is experiencing flooding. Please see the latest flood statements and flood warnings for details. Late tonight, thunderstorms are expected to develop over eastern Iowa and northern Illinois. These storms, which will continue into Wednesday morning, are expected to bring the threat of heavy rain, lightning, and large hail. Looking ahead, a seasonably strong system will bring the potential for severe thunderstorms on Wednesday. A moderate, level 4 of 5, risk is forecast for central Illinois, with an enhanced, level 3 of 5, risk of severe thunderstorms south of Highway 30 and the remainder of the area under a slight, level 2 of 5, risk. At this time, two rounds of storms are expected. The first will be in the morning, with heavy rain and hail the primary threats. In the afternoon, a second round of storms is expected ahead of the front, with all severe weather hazards possible, including tornadoes. Flash flooding will be possible in areas that see multiple rounds of storms. Spotter activation will not be needed today or tonight. And now, your National Weather Service forecast for the Quad Cities and surrounding areas. West of today, sunny. Near steady temperature in the lower 70s. West winds 15 to 20 miles an hour with gusts up to 30 miles an hour. Tonight, partly cloudy until midnight.
Mostly cloudy with a slight chance of showers after midnight. Lows in the mid-50s. West winds 10 to 15 miles an hour with gusts up to 25 miles an hour, becoming south 5 to 10 miles an hour after midnight. Chance of rain 20%. Wednesday, showers with a chance of thunderstorms in the morning, then showers with thunderstorms likely in the afternoon. Locally heavy rainfall possible in the morning. Highs in the upper 70s. Southeast winds 10 to 15 miles an hour, becoming south 15 to 20 miles an hour in the afternoon. Chance of rain near 100%. Wednesday night, mostly clear. Lows in the upper 50s. West winds 10 to 15 miles an hour with gusts up to 25 miles an hour. Thursday, mostly sunny. Highs in the mid-70s. Northwest winds 10 to 15 miles an hour with gusts up to 25 miles an hour. Thursday night, clear. Lows in the mid-50s. Juneteenth and Friday night, mostly clear. Highs in the upper 70s. Lows in the upper 50s. Saturday, partly sunny. Highs around 80. Saturday night, a chance of showers and thunderstorms. Lows in the lower 60s. Sunday, showers likely and a chance of thunderstorms. Highs in the upper 70s. Sunday night, a chance of showers and thunderstorms. Lows around 60. Monday, mostly sunny. Highs in the upper 70s. Again, the forecast for the Guam cities and surrounding areas for the rest of today, sunny. Near steady temperature in the lower 70s. West winds 15 to 20 miles an hour with gusts up to 30 miles an hour. Flooding caused by excessive rainfall is possible. The areas affected include portions of north-central and northwest Illinois, including the following areas in north-central Illinois, Bureau and Putnam. In northwest Illinois, Henry, Illinois and Whiteside. The hazardous weather conditions are expected from Wednesday morning through Wednesday evening. The following impacts are expected. Excessive runoff may result in flooding of rivers, creeks, streams, and other low-lying and flood-prone locations. Creeks and streams may rise out of their banks. Additional details, thunderstorms producing heavy rainfall, with some seeing repeating rounds of storms through the day. There will be the potential to see around 2 inches or more of rainfall. http://www.weather.gov/safety/flood. You should monitor later forecasts and be alert for possible flood warnings. Those living in areas prone to flooding should be prepared to take action should flooding develop. Major flooding is occurring. The areas affected include Wetsuquinicon River near DeWitt. The hazardous weather conditions are expected until Saturday evening. The following impacts are expected. At 12.5 feet, water affects Old Highway 61 near the river. Additional details, at 9:30 a.m. Tuesday the stage was 12.7 feet. Forecast, the river is expected to fall below flood stage early Saturday afternoon and continue falling to 8.9 feet Tuesday, June 23rd. Flood stage is 11.0 feet. 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The current time is 3:16 p.m. Central Daylight Time. At 3 p.m. in Moline, skies were partly sunny. The temperature was 71 degrees, dew point 50, relative humidity 47%. The wind was west at 20 miles an hour, gusting to 29. And the pressure was 29.67 inches and steady. At Davenport, skies were cloudy. The temperature was 69 degrees, dew point 49, relative humidity 48%. The wind was west at 18 miles an hour, gusting to 28. And the pressure was 29.68 inches and steady. Close to home, Burlington sunny and 73. Cedar Rapids partly sunny and 72. Dubuque cloudy and 67. Iowa City cloudy and 72. Muscatine 73. Galesburg sunny and 72. Peoria sunny and 75. Savannah 70. Rockford partly sunny and 71. Across the Midwest, Chicago partly sunny and 75. Des Moines mostly sunny and 74. Madison partly sunny and 66. Milwaukee partly sunny and 75. Minneapolis partly sunny and 73. Omaha partly sunny and 77. St. Louis partly sunny and 78. Springfield, Illinois.
Currently mostly sunny and 78. Waterloo sunny and 73. Once again at 3 p.m. in Moline with partly sunny skies, the temperature was 71. At Davenport with cloudy skies, the temperature was 69. Here is the hazardous weather outlook. For this afternoon and tonight, the Wapsipinicon River is experiencing flooding. Please see the latest flood statements and flood warnings for details. Late tonight, thunderstorms are expected to develop over eastern Iowa and northern Illinois. These storms, which will continue into Wednesday morning, are expected to bring the threat of heavy rain, lightning, and large hail. Looking ahead, a seasonably strong system will bring the potential for severe thunderstorms on Wednesday. A moderate, level 4 of 5, risk is forecast for central Illinois, with an enhanced, level 3 of 5, risk of severe thunderstorms south of Highway 30 and the remainder of the area under a slight, level 2 of 5, risk. At this time, two rounds of storms are expected. The first will be in the morning, with heavy rain and hail the primary threats. In the afternoon, a second round of storms is expected ahead of the front, with all severe weather hazards possible, including tornadoes. Flash flooding will be possible in areas that see multiple rounds of storms. Spotter activation will not be needed today or tonight. And now, your National Weather Service forecast for the Guam cities and surrounding areas. West of today, sunny. Near steady temperature in the lower 70s. West winds 15 to 20 miles an hour with gusts up to 30 miles an hour. Tonight, partly cloudy until midnight, then mostly cloudy with a slight chance of showers after midnight. Lows in the mid-50s. West winds 10 to 15 miles an hour with gusts up to 25 miles an hour, becoming south 5 to 10 miles an hour after midnight. Chance of rain 20%. Wednesday, showers with a chance of thunderstorms in the morning, then showers with thunderstorms likely in the afternoon. Locally heavy rainfall possible in the morning. Highs in the upper 70s. Southeast winds 10 to 15 miles an hour, becoming south 15 to 20 miles an hour in the afternoon. Chance of rain near 100%. Wednesday night, mostly clear. Lows in the upper 50s. West winds 10 to 15 miles an hour with gusts up to 25 miles an hour. Thursday, mostly sunny. Highs in the mid-70s. Northwest winds 10 to 15 miles an hour with gusts up to 25 miles an hour. Thursday night, clear. Lows in the mid-50s. Juneteenth and Friday night, mostly clear. Highs in the upper 70s. Lows in the upper 50s. Saturday, partly sunny. Highs around 80. Saturday night, a chance of showers and thunderstorms. Lows in the lower 60s. Sunday, showers likely and a chance of thunderstorms. Highs in the upper 70s. Sunday night, a chance of showers and thunderstorms. Lows around 60. Monday, mostly sunny. Highs in the upper 70s. Again, the forecast for the Guam cities and surrounding areas for the rest of today, sunny. Near steady temperature in the lower 70s. West winds 15 to 20 miles an hour with gusts up to 30 miles an hour. Flooding caused by excessive rainfall is possible. The areas affected include portions of north central and northwest Illinois, including the following areas in north central Illinois, Bureau and Putnam. In northwest Illinois, Henry, Illinois and Whiteside. The hazardous weather conditions are expected from Wednesday morning through Wednesday evening. The following impacts are expected. Excessive runoff may result in flooding of rivers, creeks, streams, and other low-lying and flood-prone locations. Creeks and streams may rise out of their banks. Additional details, thunderstorms producing heavy rainfall, with some seeing repeating rounds of storms through the day. There will be the potential to see around 2 inches or more of rainfall. http://www.weather.gov/safety/ Flood you should monitor later forecasts and be alert for possible flood warnings. Those living in areas prone to flooding should be prepared to take action should flooding develop. 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The current time is 3:22 p.m. Central Daylight Time. At 3 p.m. in Moline, skies were partly sunny. The temperature was 71 degrees, dew point 50, relative humidity 47%. The wind was west at 20 miles an hour, gusting to 29. And the pressure was

partly sunny and 73. Omaha, partly sunny and 77. St. Louis, partly sunny and 78. Springfield, Illinois, mostly sunny and 78. Waterloo, sunny and 73. Once again at 3 p.m. in Moline with partly sunny skies, the temperature was 71. At Davenport with cloudy skies, the temperature was 69. Here is the hazardous weather outlook. For this afternoon and tonight, the Wapsipinicon River is experiencing flooding. Please see the latest flood statements and flood warnings for details. Late tonight, thunderstorms are expected to develop over eastern Iowa and northern Illinois. These storms, which will continue into Wednesday morning, are expected to bring the threat of heavy rain, lightning, and large hail. Looking ahead, a seasonably strong system will bring the potential for severe thunderstorms on Wednesday. A moderate, level 4 of 5, risk is forecast for central Illinois, with an enhanced, level 3 of 5, risk of severe thunderstorms south of Highway 30 and the remainder of the area under a slight, level 2 of 5, risk. At this time, two rounds of storms are expected. The first will be in the morning, with heavy rain and hail the primary threats. In the afternoon, a second round of storms is expected ahead of the front, with all severe weather hazards possible, including tornadoes. Flash flooding will be possible in areas that see multiple rounds of storms. Spotter activation will not be needed today or tonight. And now, your National Weather Service forecast for the Quad Cities and surrounding areas. Rest of today, sunny. Near steady temperature in the lower 70s. West winds 15 to 20 miles an hour with gusts up to 30 miles an hour. Tonight, partly cloudy until midnight, then mostly cloudy with a slight chance of showers after midnight. Lows in the mid-50s. West winds 10 to 15 miles an hour with gusts up to 25 miles an hour, becoming south 5 to 10 miles an hour after midnight. Chance of rain 20%. Wednesday, showers with a chance of thunderstorms in the morning, then showers with thunderstorms likely in the afternoon. Locally heavy rainfall possible in the morning. Highs in the upper 70s. Southeast winds 10 to 15 miles an hour, becoming south 15 to 20 miles an hour in the afternoon. Chance of rain near 100%. Wednesday night, mostly clear. Lows in the upper 50s. West winds 10 to 15 miles an hour with gusts up to 25 miles an hour. Thursday, mostly sunny. Highs in the mid-70s. Northwest winds 10 to 15 miles an hour with gusts up to 25 miles an hour. Thursday night, clear. Lows in the mid-50s. Juneteenth and Friday night, mostly clear. Highs in the upper 70s. Lows in the upper 50s. Saturday, partly sunny. Highs around 80. Saturday night, a chance of showers and thunderstorms. Lows in the lower 60s. Sunday, showers likely and a chance of thunderstorms. Highs in the upper 70s. Sunday night, a chance of showers and thunderstorms. Lows around 60. Monday, mostly sunny. Highs in the upper 70s. Again, the forecast for the Quad Cities and surrounding areas for the rest of today, sunny. Near steady temperature in the lower 70s. West winds 15 to 20 miles an hour with gusts up to 30 miles an hour. Flooding caused by excessive rainfall is possible. The areas affected include portions of north-central and northwest Illinois, including the following areas in north-central Illinois, Bureau and Putnam. In northwest Illinois, Henry, Illinois and Whiteside. The hazardous weather conditions are expected from Wednesday morning through Wednesday evening. The following impacts are expected. Excessive runoff may result in flooding of rivers, creeks, streams, and other low-lying and flood-prone locations. Creeks and streams may rise out of their banks. Additional details, thunderstorms producing heavy rainfall, with some seeing repeating rounds of storms through the day. There will be the potential to see around 2 inches or more of rainfall. http://www.weather.gov/safety/flood You should monitor later forecasts and be alert for possible flood warnings. Those living in areas prone to flooding should be prepared to take action should flooding develop. 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The current time is 3:28 p.m. Central Daylight Time. At 3 p.m. in Moline, skies were partly sunny. The temperature was 71 degrees.

2.50. Relative humidity 47%. The wind was west at 20 miles an hour, gusting to 29. And the pressure was 29.67 inches and steady. At Davenport, skies were cloudy. The temperature was 69 degrees, dew point 49, relative humidity 48%. The wind was west at 18 miles an hour, gusting to 28. And the pressure was 29.68 inches and steady. Close to home, Burlington sunny and 73. Cedar Rapids partly sunny and 72. Dubuque cloudy and 67. Iowa City cloudy and 72. Muscatine 73. Galesburg sunny and 72. Peoria sunny and 75. Savannah 70. Rockford partly sunny and 71. Across the Midwest, Chicago partly sunny and 75. Des Moines mostly sunny and 74. Madison partly sunny and 66. Milwaukee partly sunny and 75. Minneapolis partly sunny and 73. Omaha partly sunny and 77. St. Louis partly sunny and 78. Springfield, Illinois mostly sunny and 78. Waterloo sunny and 73. Once again at 3 p.m. in Moline with partly sunny skies, the temperature was 71. At Davenport with cloudy skies, the temperature was 69. Here is the hazardous weather outlook. For this afternoon and tonight, the Wapsipinicon River is experiencing flooding. Please see the latest flood statements and flood warnings for details. Late tonight, thunderstorms are expected to develop over eastern Iowa and northern Illinois. These storms, which will continue into Wednesday morning, are expected to bring the threat of heavy rain, lightning, and large hail. Looking ahead, a seasonably strong system will bring the potential for severe thunderstorms on Wednesday. A moderate, level 4 of 5, risk is forecast for central Illinois, with an enhanced, level 3 of 5, risk of severe thunderstorms south of Highway 30 and the remainder of the area under a slight, level 2 of 5, risk. At this time, two rounds of storms are expected. The first will be in the morning, with heavy rain and hail the primary threats. In the afternoon, a second round of storms is expected ahead of the front, with all severe weather hazards possible, including tornadoes. Flash flooding will be possible in areas that see multiple rounds of storms. Spotter activation will not be needed today or tonight. And now, your National Weather Service forecast for the Quad Cities and surrounding areas. Rest of today, sunny. Near steady temperature in the lower 70s. West winds 15 to 20 miles an hour with gusts up to 30 miles an hour. Tonight, partly cloudy until midnight, then mostly cloudy with a slight chance of showers after midnight. Lows in the mid-50s. West winds 10 to 15 miles an hour with gusts up to 25 miles an hour, becoming south 5 to 10 miles an hour after midnight. Chance of rain 20%. Wednesday, showers with a chance of thunderstorms in the morning, then showers with thunderstorms likely in the afternoon. Locally heavy rainfall possible in the morning. Highs in the upper 70s. Southeast winds 10 to 15 miles an hour, becoming south 15 to 20 miles an hour in the afternoon. Chance of rain near 100%. Wednesday night, mostly clear. Lows in the upper 50s. West winds 10 to 15 miles an hour with gusts up to 25 miles an hour. Thursday, mostly sunny. Highs in the mid-70s. Northwest winds 10 to 15 miles an hour with gusts up to 25 miles an hour. Thursday night, clear. Lows in the mid-50s. Juneteenth and Friday night, mostly clear. Highs in the upper 70s. Lows in the upper 50s. Saturday, partly sunny. Highs around 80. Saturday night, a chance of showers and thunderstorms. Lows in the lower 60s. Sunday, showers likely and a chance of thunderstorms. Highs in the upper 70s. Sunday night, a chance of showers and thunderstorms. Lows around 60. Monday, mostly sunny. Highs in the upper 70s. Again, the forecast for the Quad Cities and surrounding areas for the rest of today, sunny. Near steady temperature in the lower 70s. West winds 15 to 20 miles an hour with gusts up to 30 miles an hour. Flooding caused by excessive rainfall is possible. The areas affected include portions of north central and northwest Illinois, including the following areas in north central Illinois.
Bureau and Putnam. In northwest Illinois, Henry, Illinois, and Whiteside. The hazardous weather conditions are expected from Wednesday morning through Wednesday evening. The following impacts are expected. Excessive runoff may result in flooding of rivers, creeks, streams, and other low-lying and flood-prone locations. Creeks and streams may rise out of their banks. Additional details, thunderstorms producing heavy rainfall, with some seeing repeating rounds of storms through the day. There will be the potential to see around 2 inches or more of rainfall. http://www.weather.gov/safety/flood. You should monitor later forecasts and be alert for possible flood warnings. Those living in areas prone to flooding should be prepared to take action should flooding develop. 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The current time is 3:34 p.m. Central Daylight Time. At 3 p.m. in Moline, skies were partly sunny. The temperature was 71 degrees, dew point 50, relative humidity 47%. The wind was west at 20 miles an hour, gusting to 29. And the pressure was 29.67 inches and steady. At Davenport, skies were cloudy. The temperature was 69 degrees, dew point 49, relative humidity 48%. The wind was west at 18 miles an hour, gusting to 28. And the pressure was 29.68 inches and steady. Close to home, Burlington sunny and 73. Cedar Rapids partly sunny and 72. Dubuque cloudy and 67. Iowa City cloudy and 72. Muscatine 73. Galesburg sunny and 72. Peoria sunny and 75. Savannah 70. Rockford partly sunny and 71. Across the Midwest, Chicago partly sunny and 75. Des Moines mostly sunny and 74. Madison partly sunny and 66. Milwaukee partly sunny and 75. Minneapolis partly sunny and 73. Omaha partly sunny and 77. St. Louis partly sunny and 78. Springfield, Illinois mostly sunny and 78. Waterloo sunny and 73. Once again at 3 p.m. in Moline with partly sunny skies, the temperature was 71. At Davenport with cloudy skies, the temperature was 69. Here is the hazardous weather outlook. For this afternoon and tonight, the Wapsipinic River is experiencing flooding. Please see the latest flood statements and flood warnings for details. Late tonight, thunderstorms are expected to develop over eastern Iowa and northern Illinois. These storms, which will continue into Wednesday morning, are expected to bring the threat of heavy rain, lightning, and large hail. Looking ahead, a seasonably strong system will bring the potential for severe thunderstorms on Wednesday. A moderate, level 4 of 5, risk is forecast for central Illinois, with an enhanced, level 3 of 5, risk of severe thunderstorms south of Highway 30 and the remainder of the area under a slight, level 2 of 5, risk. At this time, two rounds of storms are expected. The first will be in the morning, with heavy rain and hail the primary threats. In the afternoon, a second round of storms is expected ahead of the front, with all severe weather hazards possible, including tornadoes. Flash flooding will be possible in areas that see multiple rounds of storms. Spotter activation will not be needed today or tonight. And now, your National Weather Service forecast for the Quad Cities and surrounding areas. Rest of today, sunny. Near steady temperature in the lower 70s. West winds 15 to 20 miles an hour with gusts up to 30 miles an hour. Tonight, partly cloudy until midnight, then mostly cloudy with a slight chance of showers after midnight. Lows in the mid-50s. West winds 10 to 15 miles an hour with gusts up to 25 miles an hour, becoming south 5 to 10 miles an hour after midnight. Chance of rain 20%. Wednesday, showers with a chance of thunderstorms in the morning, then showers with thunderstorms likely in the afternoon. Locally heavy rainfall possible in the morning. Highs in the upper 70s. Southeast winds 10 to 15 miles an hour, becoming south 15 to 20 miles an hour in the afternoon. Chance of rain near 100%. Wednesday night, mostly clear. Lows in the upper 50s. West winds 10 to 15 miles an hour with gusts up to 25 miles an hour. Thursday, mostly sunny. Highs in the mid-70s. Northwest winds 10 to
to 15 miles an hour with gusts up to 25 miles an hour. Thursday night, clear. Lows in the mid-50s. Juneteenth and Friday night, mostly clear. Highs in the upper 70s. Lows in the upper 50s. Saturday, partly sunny. Highs around 80. Saturday night, a chance of showers and thunderstorms. Lows in the lower 60s. Sunday, showers likely and a chance of thunderstorms. Highs in the upper 70s. Sunday night, a chance of showers and thunderstorms. Lows around 60. Monday, mostly sunny. Highs in the upper 70s. Again, the forecast for the Quad Cities and surrounding areas for the rest of today, sunny. Near steady temperature in the lower 70s. West winds 15 to 20 miles an hour with gusts up to 30 miles an hour. Flooding caused by excessive rainfall is possible. The areas affected include portions of north-central and northwest Illinois, including the following areas in north-central Illinois, Bureau and Putnam. In northwest Illinois, Henry, Illinois and Whiteside. The hazardous weather conditions are expected from Wednesday morning through Wednesday evening. The following impacts are expected. Excessive runoff may result in flooding of rivers, creeks, streams, and other low-lying and flood-prone locations. Creeks and streams may rise out of their banks. Additional details, thunderstorms producing heavy rainfall, with some seeing repeating rounds of storms through the day. There will be the potential to see around 2 inches or more of rainfall. http://www.weather.gov/safety/flood. You should monitor later forecasts and be alert for possible flood warnings. Those living in areas prone to flooding should be prepared to take action should flooding develop. 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The current time is 3:40 p.m. Central Daylight Time. At 3 p.m. in Moline, skies were partly sunny. The temperature was 71 degrees, dew point 50, relative humidity 47%. The wind was west at 20 miles an hour, gusting to 29. And the pressure was 29.67 inches and steady. At Davenport, skies were cloudy. The temperature was 69 degrees, dew point 49, relative humidity 48%. The wind was west at 18 miles an hour, gusting to 28. And the pressure was 29.68 inches and steady. Close to home, Burlington sunny and 73. Cedar Rapids partly sunny and 72. Dubuque cloudy and 67. Iowa City cloudy and 72. Muscatine 73. Galesburg sunny and 72. Peoria sunny and 75. Savannah 70. Rockford partly sunny and 71. Across the Midwest, Chicago partly sunny and 75. Des Moines mostly sunny and 74. Madison partly sunny and 66. Milwaukee partly sunny and 75. Minneapolis partly sunny and 73. Omaha partly sunny and 77. St. Louis partly sunny and 78. Springfield, Illinois mostly sunny and 78. Waterloo sunny and 73. Once again at 3 p.m. in Moline with partly sunny skies, the temperature was 71. At Davenport with cloudy skies, the temperature was 69. Here is the hazardous weather outlook. For this afternoon and tonight, the Wapisipinicon River is experiencing flooding. Please see the latest flood statements and flood warnings for details. Late tonight, thunderstorms are expected to develop over eastern Iowa and northern Illinois. These storms, which will continue into Wednesday morning, are expected to bring the threat of heavy rain, lightning, and large hail. Looking ahead, a seasonably strong system will bring the potential for severe thunderstorms on Wednesday. A moderate, level 4 of 5, risk is forecast for central Illinois, with an enhanced, level 3 of 5, risk of severe thunderstorm south of Highway 30 and the remainder of the area under a slight, level 2 of 5, risk. At this time, two rounds of storms are expected. The first will be in the morning, with heavy rain and hail the primary threats. In the afternoon, a second round of storms is expected ahead of the front, with all severe weather hazards possible, including tornadoes. Flash flooding will be possible in areas that see multiple rounds of storms. Spotter activation will not be needed today or tonight. And now, your National Weather Service forecast for the Quad Cities and
surrounding areas. Rest of today, sunny. Near steady temperature in the lower 70s. West winds 15 to 20 miles an hour with gusts up to 30 miles an hour. Tonight, partly cloudy until midnight, then mostly cloudy with a slight chance of showers after midnight. Lows in the mid-50s. West winds 10 to 15 miles an hour with gusts up to 25 miles an hour, becoming south 5 to 10 miles an hour after midnight. Chance of rain 20%. Wednesday, showers with a chance of thunderstorms in the morning, then showers with thunderstorms likely in the afternoon. Locally heavy rainfall possible in the morning. Highs in the upper 70s. Southeast winds 10 to 15 miles an hour, becoming south 15 to 20 miles an hour in the afternoon. Chance of rain near 100%. Wednesday night, mostly clear. Lows in the upper 50s. West winds 10 to 15 miles an hour with gusts up to 25 miles an hour. Thursday, mostly sunny. Highs in the mid-70s. Northwest winds 10 to 15 miles an hour with gusts up to 25 miles an hour. Thursday night, clear. Lows in the mid-50s. Juneteenth and Friday night, mostly clear. Highs in the upper 70s. Lows in the upper 50s. Saturday, partly sunny. Highs around 80. Saturday night, a chance of showers and thunderstorms. Lows in the lower 60s. Sunday, showers likely and a chance of thunderstorms. Highs in the upper 70s. Sunday night, a chance of showers and thunderstorms. Lows around 60. Monday, mostly sunny. Highs in the upper 70s. Again, the forecast for the Guam cities and surrounding areas for the rest of today, sunny. Near steady temperature in the lower 70s. West winds 15 to 20 miles an hour with gusts up to 30 miles an hour. Major flooding is occurring. The areas affected include Wapsipinicon River near DeWitt. The hazardous weather conditions are expected until Saturday evening. The following impacts are expected at 12.5 feet. Water affects Old Highway 61 near the river. Additional details, at 9:30 a.m. Tuesday the stage was 12.7 feet. Forecast, the river is expected to fall below flood stage early Saturday afternoon and continue falling to 8.9 feet Tuesday, June 23rd. Flood stage is 11.0 feet. Flooding caused by excessive rainfall is possible. The areas affected include portions of north-central and northwest Illinois, including the following areas in north-central Illinois, Bureau and Putnam. In northwest Illinois, Henry, Illinois and Whiteside. The hazardous weather conditions are expected from Wednesday morning through Wednesday evening. The following impacts are expected. Excessive runoff may result in flooding of rivers, creeks, streams, and other low-lying and flood-prone locations. Creeks and streams may rise out of their banks. Additional details, thunderstorms producing heavy rainfall, with some seeing repeating rounds of storms through the day. There will be the potential to see around 2 inches or more of rainfall. http://www.weather.gov/safety/flood. You should monitor later forecasts and be alert for possible flood warnings. Those living in areas prone to flooding should be prepared to take action should flooding develop. 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The current time is 3:47 p.m. Central Daylight Time. At 3 p.m. in Moline, skies were partly sunny. The temperature was 71 degrees, dew point 50, relative humidity 47%. The wind was west at 20 miles an hour, gusting to 29. And the pressure was 29.67 inches and steady. At Davenport, skies were cloudy. The temperature was 69 degrees, dew point 49, relative humidity 48%. The wind was west at 18 miles an hour, gusting to 28. And the pressure was 29.68 inches and steady. Close to home, Burlington sunny and 73. Cedar Rapids partly sunny and 72. Dubuque cloudy and 67. Iowa City cloudy and 72. Muscatine 73. Galesburg sunny and 72. Peoria sunny and 75. Savannah 70. Rockford partly sunny and 71. Across the Midwest, Chicago partly sunny and 75. Des Moines mostly sunny and 74. Madison partly sunny.
and 66. Milwaukee, partly sunny and 75. Minneapolis, partly sunny and 73. Omaha, partly sunny and 77. St. Louis, partly sunny and 78. Springfield, Illinois, mostly sunny and 78. Waterloo, sunny and 73. Once again at 3 p.m. in Moline with partly sunny skies, the temperature was 71. At Davenport with cloudy skies, the temperature was 69. Here is the hazardous weather outlook. For this afternoon and tonight, the Wapisipinicon River is experiencing flooding. Please see the latest flood statements and flood warnings for details. Late tonight, thunderstorms are expected to develop over eastern Iowa and northern Illinois. These storms, which will continue into Wednesday morning, are expected to bring the threat of heavy rain, lightning, and large hail. Looking ahead, a seasonably strong system will bring the potential for severe thunderstorms on Wednesday. A moderate, level 4 of 5, risk is forecast for central Illinois, with an enhanced, level 3 of 5, risk of severe thunderstorms south of Highway 30 and the remainder of the area under a slight, level 2 of 5, risk. At this time, two rounds of storms are expected. The first will be in the morning, with heavy rain and hail the primary threats. In the afternoon, a second round of storms is expected ahead of the front, with all severe weather hazards possible, including tornadoes. Flash flooding will be possible in areas that see multiple rounds of storms. Spotter activation will not be needed today or tonight. And now, your National Weather Service forecast for the Quad Cities and surrounding areas. West of today, sunny. Near steady temperature in the lower 70s. West winds 15 to 20 miles an hour with gusts up to 30 miles an hour. Tonight, partly cloudy until midnight, then mostly cloudy with a slight chance of showers after midnight. Lows in the mid-50s. West winds 10 to 15 miles an hour with gusts up to 25 miles an hour, becoming south 5 to 10 miles an hour after midnight. Chance of rain 20%. Wednesday, showers with a chance of thunderstorms in the morning, then showers with thunderstorms likely in the afternoon. Locally heavy rainfall possible in the morning. Highs in the upper 70s. Southeast winds 10 to 15 miles an hour, becoming south 15 to 20 miles an hour in the afternoon. Chance of rain near 100%. Wednesday night, mostly clear. Lows in the upper 50s. West winds 10 to 15 miles an hour with gusts up to 25 miles an hour. Thursday, mostly sunny. Highs in the mid-70s. Northwest winds 10 to 15 miles an hour with gusts up to 25 miles an hour. Thursday night, clear. Lows in the mid-50s. Juneteenth and Friday night, mostly clear. Highs in the upper 70s. Lows in the upper 50s. Saturday, partly sunny. Highs around 80. Saturday night, a chance of showers and thunderstorms. Lows in the lower 60s. Sunday, showers likely and a chance of thunderstorms. Highs in the upper 70s. Sunday night, a chance of showers and thunderstorms. Lows around 60. Monday, mostly sunny. Highs in the upper 70s. Again, the forecast for the Quad Cities and surrounding areas for the rest of today, sunny. Near steady temperature in the lower 70s. West winds 15 to 20 miles an hour with gusts up to 30 miles an hour. Flooding caused by excessive rainfall is possible. The areas affected include portions of north central and northwest Illinois, including the following areas in north central Illinois, Bureau and Putnam. In northwest Illinois, Henry, Illinois, and Whiteside. The hazardous weather conditions are expected from Wednesday morning through Wednesday evening. The following impacts are expected. Excessive runoff may result in flooding of rivers, creeks, streams, and other low-lying and flood-prone locations. Creeks and streams may rise out of their banks. Additional details, thunderstorms producing heavy rainfall, with some seeing repeating rounds of storms through the day. There will be the potential to see around 2 inches or more of rainfall. http://www.weather.gov/safety/flood You should monitor later forecasts and be alert for possible flood warnings. Those living in areas prone to flooding should be prepared to take action should flooding develop. 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The current time is 3:53 p.m. Central Daylight Time.
3 p.m. and Moline skies were partly sunny. The temperature was 71 degrees, dew point 50, relative humidity 47%. The wind was west at 20 miles an hour, gusting to 29. And the pressure was 29.67 inches and steady. At Davenport, skies were cloudy. The temperature was 69 degrees, dew point 49, relative humidity 48%. The wind was west at 18 miles an hour, gusting to 28. And the pressure was 29.68 inches and steady. Close to home, Burlington sunny and 73. Cedar Rapids partly sunny and 72. Dubuque cloudy and 67. Iowa City cloudy and 72. Muscatine 73. Galesburg sunny and 72. Peoria sunny and 75. Savannah 70. Rockford partly sunny and 71. Across the Midwest, Chicago partly sunny and 75. Des Moines mostly sunny and 74. Madison partly sunny and 66. Milwaukee partly sunny and 75. Minneapolis partly sunny and 73. Omaha partly sunny and 77. St. Louis partly sunny and 78. Springfield, Illinois mostly sunny and 78. Waterloo sunny and 73. Once again at 3 p.m. in Moline with partly sunny skies, the temperature was 71. At Davenport with cloudy skies, the temperature was 69. Here is the hazardous weather outlook. For this afternoon and tonight, the Wapsipinicon River is experiencing flooding. Please see the latest flood statements and flood warnings for details. Late tonight, thunderstorms are expected to develop over eastern Iowa and northern Illinois. These storms, which will continue into Wednesday morning, are expected to bring the threat of heavy rain, lightning, and large hail. Looking ahead, a seasonably strong system will bring the potential for severe thunderstorms on Wednesday. A moderate, level 4 of 5, risk is forecast for central Illinois, with an enhanced, level 3 of 5, risk of severe thunderstorms south of Highway 30 and the remainder of the area under a slight, level 2 of 5, risk. At this time, two rounds of storms are expected. The first will be in the morning, with heavy rain and hail the primary threats. In the afternoon, a second round of storms is expected ahead of the front, with all severe weather hazards possible, including tornadoes. Flash flooding will be possible in areas that see multiple rounds of storms. Spotter activation will not be needed today or tonight. 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The coverage area includes the following counties: Cedar, Clinton, Louisa, Muscatine, Scott, Henry, Illinois, Mercer, Rock Island, and Whiteside. And now, your National Weather Service forecast for the Quad Cities and surrounding areas. Rest of today, sunny. Near steady temperature in the lower 70s. West winds 15 to 20 miles an hour with gusts up to 30 miles an hour. Tonight, partly cloudy until midnight, then mostly cloudy with a slight chance of showers after midnight. Lows in the mid-50s. West winds 10 to 15 miles an hour with gusts up to 25 miles an hour, becoming south 5 to 10 miles an hour after midnight. Chance of rain 20%. Wednesday, showers with a chance of thunderstorms in the morning, then showers with thunderstorms likely in the afternoon. Locally heavy rainfall possible in the morning. Highs in the upper 70s. Southeast winds 10 to 15 miles an hour, becoming south 15 to 20 miles an hour in the afternoon. Chance of rain near 100%. Wednesday night, mostly clear. Lows in the upper 50s. West winds 10 to 15 miles an hour with gusts up to 25 miles an hour. Thursday, mostly sunny. Highs in the mid-70s. Northwest winds 10 to 15 miles an hour with gusts up to 25 miles an hour. Thursday night, clear. Lows in the mid-50s. Juneteenth and Friday night, mostly clear. Highs in the upper 70s. Lows in the upper 50s. Saturday, partly sunny. Highs around 80. Saturday night, a chance of showers and thunderstorms. Lows in the lower 60s. Sunday, showers likely and a chance of thunderstorms. Highs in the upper 70s. Sunday night, a chance of showers and thunderstorms. Lows around 80.
and 60. Monday, mostly sunny. Highs in the upper 70s. Again, the forecast for the Quad Cities and surrounding areas for the rest of today, sunny. Near steady temperature in the lower 70s. West winds 15 to 20 miles an hour with gusts up to 30 miles an hour. Flooding caused by excessive rainfall is possible. The areas affected include portions of north-central and northwest Illinois, including the following areas: in north-central Illinois, Bureau and Putnam. In northwest Illinois, Henry, Illinois and Whiteside. The hazardous weather conditions are expected from Wednesday morning through Wednesday evening. The following impacts are expected: excessive runoff may result in flooding of rivers, creeks, streams, and other low-lying and flood-prone locations. Creeks and streams may rise out of their banks. Additional details: thunderstorms producing heavy rainfall, with some seeing repeating rounds of storms through the day. There will be the potential to see around 2 inches or more of rainfall. http://www.weather.gov/safety/flood. You should monitor later forecasts and be alert for possible flood warnings. Those living in areas prone to flooding should be prepared to take action should flooding develop. 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The current time is 3:59 p.m. Central Daylight Time. Here is the hazardous weather outlook. For this afternoon and tonight, the Wapsipinicon River is experiencing flooding. Please see the latest flood statements and flood warnings for details. Late tonight, thunderstorms are expected to develop over eastern Iowa and northern Illinois. These storms, which will continue into Wednesday morning, are expected to bring the threat of heavy rain, lightning, and large hail. Looking ahead, a seasonably strong system will bring the potential for severe thunderstorms on Wednesday. A moderate, level 4 of 5, risk is forecast for central Illinois, with an enhanced, level 3 of 5, risk of severe thunderstorms south of Highway 30 and the remainder of the area under a slight, level 2 of 5, risk. At this time, two rounds of storms are expected. The first will be in the morning, with heavy rain and hail the primary threats. In the afternoon, a second round of storms is expected ahead of the front, with all severe weather hazards possible, including tornadoes. Flash flooding will be possible in areas that see multiple rounds of storms. Spotter activation will not be needed today or tonight. And now, your National Weather Service forecast for the Quad Cities and surrounding areas. Rest of today, sunny. Near steady temperature in the lower 70s. West winds 15 to 20 miles an hour with gusts up to 30 miles an hour. Tonight, partly cloudy until midnight, then mostly cloudy with a slight chance of showers after midnight. Lows in the mid-50s. West winds 10 to 15 miles an hour with gusts up to 25 miles an hour, becoming south 5 to 10 miles an hour after midnight. Chance of rain 20%. Wednesday, showers with a chance of thunderstorms in the morning, then showers with thunderstorms likely in the afternoon. Locally heavy rainfall possible in the morning. Highs in the upper 70s. Southeast winds 10 to 15 miles an hour, becoming south 15 to 20 miles an hour in the afternoon. Chance of rain near 100%. Wednesday night, mostly clear. Lows in the upper 50s. West winds 10 to 15 miles an hour with gusts up to 25 miles an hour. Thursday, mostly sunny. Highs in the mid-70s. Northwest winds 10 to 15 miles an hour with gusts up to 25 miles an hour. Thursday night, clear. Lows in the mid-50s. Juneteenth and Friday night, mostly clear. Highs in the upper 70s. Lows in the upper 50s. Saturday, partly sunny. Highs around 80. Saturday night, a chance of showers and thunderstorms. Lows in the lower 60s. Sunday, showers likely and a chance of thunderstorms. Highs in the upper 70s. Sunday night, a chance of showers and thunderstorms. Lows around 60. Monday, mostly sunny. Highs in the upper 70s. Again, the forecast for the Quad Cities and surrounding areas for the rest of today, sunny. Near steady temperature in the lower 70s. West winds 15 to 20 miles an hour with gusts up to 30 miles an hour. Flooding caused by excessive rainfall is possible. The areas affected include portions of north-central and northwest Illinois, including the following areas: in north-central
Putnam. In northwest Illinois, Henry, Illinois, and Whiteside. The hazardous weather conditions are expected from Wednesday morning through Wednesday evening. The following impacts are expected. Excessive runoff may result in flooding of rivers, creeks, streams, and other low-lying and flood-prone locations. Creeks and streams may rise out of their banks. Additional details, thunderstorms producing heavy rainfall, with some seeing repeating rounds of storms through the day. There will be the potential to see around 2 inches or more of rainfall. http://www.weather.gov/safety/flood. You should monitor later forecasts and be alert for possible flood warnings. Those living in areas prone to flooding should be prepared to take action should flooding develop. 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The current time is 4:04 p.m. Central Daylight Time. At 4 p.m. at Moline, skies were cloudy. The temperature was 72 degrees, dew point 51, relative humidity 47%. The wind was west at 20 miles an hour, gusting to 29. And the pressure was 29.66 inches and falling. At Davenport, skies were partly sunny. The temperature was 70 degrees, dew point 49, relative humidity 47%. The wind was west at 18 miles an hour, gusting to 28. And the pressure was 29.67 inches and falling. Close to home, Burlington sunny and 74. Cedar Rapids mostly sunny and 74. Dubuque partly sunny and 68. Iowa City mostly sunny and 74. Peoria light rain and 75. Savannah 70. Rockford partly sunny and 68. Across the Midwest, Chicago partly sunny and 74. Des Moines mostly sunny and 74. Madison partly sunny and 65. Milwaukee partly sunny and 74. Minneapolis partly sunny and 72. Omaha partly sunny and 77. St. Louis mostly sunny and 80. Springfield, Illinois mostly sunny and 79. Waterloo sunny and 74. Once again at 4 p.m. at Moline with cloudy skies, the temperature was 72. At Davenport with partly sunny skies, the temperature was 70. Here is the hazardous weather outlook. For this afternoon and tonight, the Wapsipinicon River is experiencing flooding. Please see the latest flood statements and flood warnings for details. Late tonight, thunderstorms are expected to develop over eastern Iowa and northern Illinois. These storms, which will continue into Wednesday morning, are expected to bring the threat of heavy rain, lightning, and large hail. Looking ahead, a seasonably strong system will bring the potential for severe thunderstorms on Wednesday. A moderate, level 4 of 5, risk is forecast for central Illinois, with an enhanced, level 3 of 5, risk of severe thunderstorm south of Highway 30 and the remainder of the area under a slight, level 2 of 5, risk. At this time, two rounds of storms are expected. The first will be in the morning, with heavy rain and hail the primary threats. In the afternoon, a second round of storms is expected ahead of the front, with all severe weather hazards possible, including tornadoes. Flash flooding will be possible in areas that see multiple rounds of storms. Spotter activation will not be needed today or tonight. And now, your National Weather Service forecast for the Quad Cities and surrounding areas. Rest of today, sunny. Near steady temperature in the lower 70s. West winds 15 to 20 miles an hour with gusts up to 30 miles an hour. Tonight, partly cloudy until midnight, then mostly cloudy with a slight chance of showers after midnight. Lows in the mid-50s. West winds 10 to 15 miles an hour with gusts up to 25 miles an hour, becoming south 5 to 10 miles an hour after midnight. Chance of rain 20%. Wednesday, showers with a chance of thunderstorms in the morning, then showers with thunderstorms likely in the afternoon. Locally heavy rainfall possible in the morning. Highs in the upper 70s. Southeast winds 10 to 15 miles an hour, becoming south 15 to 20 miles an hour in the afternoon. Chance of rain near 100%. Wednesday night, mostly clear. Lows in the upper 50s. West winds 10 to 15 miles an hour with gusts up to 25 miles an hour. Thursday, mostly sunny. Highs in the mid-70s. Northwest winds 10 to 15 miles an hour with gusts up to 25 miles an hour.
Thursday night, clear. Lows in the mid-50s. Juneteenth and Friday night, mostly clear. Highs in the upper 70s. Lows in the upper 50s. Saturday, partly sunny. Highs around 80. Saturday night, a chance of showers and thunderstorms. Lows in the lower 60s. Sunday, showers likely and a chance of thunderstorms. Highs in the upper 70s. Sunday night, a chance of showers and thunderstorms. Lows around 60. Monday, mostly sunny. Highs in the upper 70s. Again, the forecast for the Quad Cities and surrounding areas for the rest of today, sunny. Near steady temperature in the lower 70s. West winds 15 to 20 miles an hour with gusts up to 30 miles an hour. Flooding caused by excessive rainfall is possible. The areas affected include portions of north-central and northwest Illinois, including the following areas, in north-central Illinois, Bureau and Putnam. In northwest Illinois, Henry, Illinois and Whiteside. The hazardous weather conditions are expected from Wednesday morning through Wednesday evening. The following impacts are expected. Excessive runoff may result in flooding of rivers, creeks, streams, and other low-lying and flood-prone locations. Creeks and streams may rise out of their banks. Additional details, thunderstorms producing heavy rainfall, with some seeing repeating rounds of storms through the day. There will be the potential to see around 2 inches or more of rainfall. http://www.weather.gov/safety/flood. You should monitor later forecasts and be alert for possible flood warnings. Those living in areas prone to flooding should be prepared to take action should flooding develop. 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The current time is 4:10 p.m. Central Daylight Time. At 4 p.m. at Moline, skies were cloudy. The temperature was 72 degrees, dew point 51, relative humidity 47%. The wind was west at 20 miles an hour, gusting to 29. And the pressure was 29.66 inches and falling. At Davenport, skies were partly sunny. The temperature was 70 degrees, dew point 49, relative humidity 47%. The wind was west at 18 miles an hour, gusting to 28. And the pressure was 29.67 inches and falling. Close to home, Burlington sunny and 74. Cedar Rapids mostly sunny and 74. Dubuque partly sunny and 68. Iowa City mostly sunny and 74. Peoria light rain and 75. Savannah 70. Rockford partly sunny and 68. Across the Midwest, Chicago partly sunny and 74. Des Moines mostly sunny and 74. Madison partly sunny and 65. Milwaukee partly sunny and 74. Minneapolis partly sunny and 72. Omaha partly sunny and 77. St. Louis mostly sunny and 80. Springfield, Illinois mostly sunny and 79. Waterloo sunny and 74. Once again at 4 p.m. at Moline with cloudy skies, the temperature was 72. At Davenport with partly sunny skies, the temperature was 70. Here is the hazardous weather outlook. For this afternoon and tonight, the Wapsipinicon River is experiencing flooding. Please see the latest flood statements and flood warnings for details. Late tonight, thunderstorms are expected to develop over eastern Iowa and northern Illinois. These storms, which will continue into Wednesday morning, are expected to bring the threat of heavy rain, lightning, and large hail. Looking ahead, a seasonably strong system will bring the potential for severe thunderstorms on Wednesday. A moderate, level 4 of 5, risk is forecast for central Illinois, with an enhanced, level 3 of 5, risk of severe thunderstorm south of Highway 30 and the remainder of the area under a slight, level 2 of 5, risk. At this time, two rounds of storms are expected. The first will be in the morning, with heavy rain and hail the primary threats. In the afternoon, a second round of storms is expected ahead of the front, with all severe weather hazards possible, including tornadoes. Flash flooding will be possible in areas that see multiple rounds of storms. Spotter activation will not be needed today or tonight. And now, your National Weather Service forecast for the Quad Cities and surrounding areas. Rest of today, sunny. Near steady temperature in the lower 70s.
west winds 15 to 20 miles an hour with gusts up to 30 miles an hour. Tonight, partly cloudy until midnight, then mostly cloudy with a slight chance of showers after midnight. Lows in the mid-50s. West winds 10 to 15 miles an hour with gusts up to 25 miles an hour, becoming south 5 to 10 miles an hour after midnight. Chance of rain 20%. Wednesday, showers with a chance of thunderstorms in the morning, then showers with thunderstorms likely in the afternoon. Locally heavy rainfall possible in the morning. Highs in the upper 70s. Southeast winds 10 to 15 miles an hour, becoming south 15 to 20 miles an hour in the afternoon. Chance of rain near 100%. Wednesday night, mostly clear. Lows in the upper 50s. West winds 10 to 15 miles an hour with gusts up to 25 miles an hour. Thursday, mostly sunny. Highs in the mid-70s. Northwest winds 10 to 15 miles an hour with gusts up to 25 miles an hour. Thursday night, clear. Lows in the mid-50s. Juneteenth and Friday night, mostly clear. Highs in the upper 70s. Lows in the upper 50s. Saturday, partly sunny. Highs around 80. Saturday night, a chance of showers and thunderstorms. Lows in the lower 60s. Sunday, showers likely and a chance of thunderstorms. Highs in the upper 70s. Sunday night, a chance of showers and thunderstorms. Lows around 60. Monday, mostly sunny. Highs in the upper 70s. Again, the forecast for the Quad Cities and surrounding areas for the rest of today, sunny. Near steady temperature in the lower 70s. West winds 15 to 20 miles an hour with gusts up to 30 miles an hour. Major flooding is occurring. The areas affected include Wet'suwet'en River near DeWitt. The hazardous weather conditions are expected until Saturday evening. The following impacts are expected at 12.5 feet. Water affects Old Highway 61 near the river. Additional details, at 9:30 a.m. Tuesday the stage was 12.7 feet. Forecast, the river is expected to fall below flood stage early Saturday afternoon and continue falling to 8.9 feet Tuesday, June 23rd. Flood stage is 11.0 feet. Flooding caused by excessive rainfall is possible. The areas affected include portions of north-central and northwest Illinois, including the following areas, in north-central Illinois, Bureau and Putnam. In northwest Illinois, Henry, Illinois and Whiteside. The hazardous weather conditions are expected from Wednesday morning through Wednesday evening. The following impacts are expected. Excessive runoff may result in flooding of rivers, creeks, streams, and other low-lying and flood-prone locations. Creeks and streams may rise out of their banks. Additional details, thunderstorms producing heavy rainfall, with some seeing repeating rounds of storms through the day. There will be the potential to see around 2 inches or more of rainfall. http://www.weather.gov/safety/flood. You should monitor later forecasts and be alert for possible flood warnings. Those living in areas prone to flooding should be prepared to take action should flooding develop. 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The current time is 4:17 p.m. Central Daylight Time. At 4 p.m. at Moline, skies were cloudy. The temperature was 72 degrees, dew point 51, relative humidity 47%. The wind was west at 20 miles an hour, gusting to 29. And the pressure was 29.66 inches and falling. At Davenport, skies were partly sunny. The temperature was 70 degrees, dew point 49, relative humidity 47%. The wind was west at 18 miles an hour, gusting to 28. And the pressure was 29.67 inches and falling. Close to home, Burlington sunny and 74. Cedar Rapids mostly sunny and 74. Dubuque partly sunny and 68. Iowa City mostly sunny and 74. Muscatine 75. Galesburg mostly sunny and 73. Peoria light rain and 75. Savannah 70. Rockford partly sunny and 68. Across the Midwest, Chicago partly sunny and 74. Des Moines mostly sunny and 74. Madison partly sunny and 65. Milwaukee partly sunny and 74.
Minneapolis, partly sunny and 72. Omaha, partly sunny and 77. St. Louis, mostly sunny and 80. Springfield, Illinois, mostly sunny and 79. Waterloo, sunny and 74. Once again at 4 p.m. at Moline with cloudy skies, the temperature was 72. At Davenport with partly sunny skies, the temperature was 70. Here is the hazardous weather outlook. For this afternoon and tonight, the Wapsipinicon River is experiencing flooding. Please see the latest flood statements and flood warnings for details. Late tonight, thunderstorms are expected to develop over eastern Iowa and northern Illinois. These storms, which will continue into Wednesday morning, are expected to bring the threat of heavy rain, lightning, and large hail. Looking ahead, a seasonably strong system will bring the potential for severe thunderstorms on Wednesday. A moderate, level 4 of 5, risk is forecast for central Illinois, with an enhanced, level 3 of 5, risk of severe thunderstorm south of Highway 30 and the remainder of the area under a slight, level 2 of 5, risk. At this time, two rounds of storms are expected. The first will be in the morning, with heavy rain and hail the primary threats. In the afternoon, a second round of storms is expected ahead of the front, with all severe weather hazards possible, including tornadoes. Flash flooding will be possible in areas that see multiple rounds of storms. Spotter activation will not be needed today or tonight. And now, your National Weather Service forecast for the Quad Cities and surrounding areas. Rest of today, sunny. Near steady temperature in the lower 70s. West winds 15 to 20 miles an hour with gusts up to 30 miles an hour. Tonight, partly cloudy until midnight, then mostly cloudy with a slight chance of showers after midnight. Lows in the mid-50s. West winds 10 to 15 miles an hour with gusts up to 25 miles an hour, becoming south 5 to 10 miles an hour after midnight. Chance of rain 20%. Wednesday, showers with a chance of thunderstorms in the morning, then showers with thunderstorms likely in the afternoon. Locally heavy rainfall possible in the morning. Highs in the upper 70s. Southeast winds 10 to 15 miles an hour, becoming south 15 to 20 miles an hour in the afternoon. Chance of rain near 100%. Wednesday night, mostly clear. Lows in the upper 50s. West winds 10 to 15 miles an hour with gusts up to 25 miles an hour. Thursday, mostly sunny. Highs in the mid-70s. Northwest winds 10 to 15 miles an hour with gusts up to 25 miles an hour. Thursday night, clear. Lows in the mid-50s. Juneteenth and Friday night, mostly clear. Highs in the upper 70s. Lows in the upper 50s. Saturday, partly sunny. Highs around 80. Saturday night, a chance of showers and thunderstorms. Lows in the lower 60s. Sunday, showers likely and a chance of thunderstorms. Highs in the upper 70s. Sunday night, a chance of showers and thunderstorms. Lows around 60. Monday, mostly sunny. Highs in the upper 70s. Again, the forecast for the Quad Cities and surrounding areas for the rest of today, sunny. Near steady temperature in the lower 70s. West winds 15 to 20 miles an hour with gusts up to 30 miles an hour. Flooding caused by excessive rainfall is possible. The areas affected include portions of north central and northwest Illinois, including the following areas: in north central Illinois, Bureau and Putnam. In northwest Illinois, Henry, Illinois, and Whiteside. The hazardous weather conditions are expected from Wednesday morning through Wednesday evening. The following impacts are expected: excessive runoff may result in flooding of rivers, creeks, streams, and other low-lying and flood-prone locations. Creeks and streams may rise out of their banks. Additional details: thunderstorms producing heavy rainfall, with some seeing repeating rounds of storms through the day. There will be the potential to see around 2 inches or more of rainfall. http://www.weather.gov/safety/flood. You should monitor later forecasts and be alert for possible flood warnings. Those living in areas prone to flooding should be prepared to take action should flooding develop. 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The current time is 4:23 p.m. Central Daylight Time. At 4 p.m. at Moline, skies were cloudy.
the temperature was 72 degrees, dew point 51, relative humidity.

Iowa City mostly sunny and 74. Muscatine 75. Galesburg mostly sunny and 73. Peoria light rain and 75. Savannah 70. Rockford partly sunny and 68. Across the Midwest, Chicago partly sunny and 74. Des Moines mostly sunny and 74. Madison partly sunny and 65. Milwaukee partly sunny and 74. Minneapolis partly sunny and 72. Omaha partly sunny and 77. St. Louis mostly sunny and 80. Springfield, Illinois mostly sunny and 79. Waterloo sunny and 74. Once again at 4 p.m. at Moline with cloudy skies, the temperature was 72. At Davenport with partly sunny skies, the temperature was 70. Here is the hazardous weather outlook. For this afternoon and tonight, the Wapsipinicon River is experiencing flooding. Please see the latest flood statements and flood warnings for details. Late tonight, thunderstorms are expected to develop over eastern Iowa and northern Illinois. These storms, which will continue into Wednesday morning, are expected to bring the threat of heavy rain, lightning, and large hail. Looking ahead, a seasonably strong system will bring the potential for severe thunderstorms on Wednesday. A moderate, level 4 of 5, risk is forecast for central Illinois, with an enhanced, level 3 of 5, risk of severe thunderstorm south of Highway 30 and the remainder of the area under a slight, level 2 of 5, risk. At this time, two rounds of storms are expected. The first will be in the morning, with heavy rain and hail the primary threats. In the afternoon, a second round of storms is expected ahead of the front, with all severe weather hazards possible, including tornadoes. Flash flooding will be possible in areas that see multiple rounds of storms. Spotter activation will not be needed today or tonight. And now, your National Weather Service forecast for the Quad Cities and surrounding areas. Rest of today, sunny. Near steady temperature in the lower 70s. West winds 15 to 20 miles an hour with gusts up to 30 miles an hour. Tonight, partly cloudy until midnight, then mostly cloudy with a slight chance of showers after midnight. Lows in the mid-50s. West winds 10 to 15 miles an hour with gusts up to 25 miles an hour, becoming south 5 to 10 miles an hour after midnight. Chance of rain 20%. Wednesday, showers with a chance of thunderstorms in the morning, then showers with thunderstorms likely in the afternoon. Locally heavy rainfall possible in the morning. Highs in the upper 70s. Southeast winds 10 to 15 miles an hour, becoming south 15 to 20 miles an hour in the afternoon. Chance of rain near 100%. Wednesday night, mostly clear. Lows in the upper 50s. West winds 10 to 15 miles an hour with gusts up to 25 miles an hour. Thursday, mostly sunny. Highs in the mid 70s. Northwest winds 10 to 15 miles an hour with gusts up to 25 miles an hour. Thursday night, clear. Lows in the mid-50s. Juneteenth and Friday night, mostly clear. Highs in the upper 70s. Lows in the upper 50s. Saturday, partly sunny. Highs around 80. Saturday night, a chance of showers and thunderstorms. Lows in the lower 60s. Sunday, showers likely and a chance of thunderstorms. Highs in the upper 70s. Sunday night, a chance of showers and thunderstorms. Lows around 60. Monday, mostly sunny. Highs in the upper 70s. Again, the forecast for the Quad Cities and surrounding areas for the rest of today, sunny. Near steady temperature in the lower 70s. West winds 15 to 20 miles an hour with gusts up to 30 miles an hour. The Moline, Illinois climate summary for this evening, as of 4 p.m., June 16, 2026. Today's high temperature was 73 degrees. The normal high is 84. The record high is 98 degrees, which was set in 1918. Today's low temperature was 59 degrees. The normal low is 61. The record low is 42 degrees, which was set in 1961. 0.01 inches of precipitation fell today, which brings the monthly total to 3.25 inches. The total precipitation for the year now stands at 15.27 inches. The normal high temperature for tomorrow is 84 degrees, and the normal low is 62. The record high for tomorrow is 98, which occurred in 1897, and the record low is

6, which occurred in 1876. Sunset tonight is at 8:38 p.m. Sunrise tomorrow is at 5:28 a.m. Flooding caused by excessive rainfall is possible. The areas affected include portions of north-central and northwest Illinois, including the following areas: in north-central Illinois, Bureau and Putnam. In northwest Illinois, Henry, Illinois and Whiteside. The hazardous weather conditions are expected from Wednesday morning through Wednesday evening. The following impacts are expected: excessive runoff may result in flooding of rivers, creeks, streams, and other low-lying and flood-prone locations. Creeks and streams may rise out of their banks. Additional details: thunderstorms producing heavy rainfall, with some seeing repeating rounds of storms through the day. There will be the potential to see around 2 inches or more of rainfall. http://www.weather.gov/safety/flood. You should monitor later forecasts and be alert for possible flood warnings. Those living in areas prone to flooding should be prepared to take action should flooding develop. 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The current time is 4:30 p.m. Central Daylight Time. At 4 p.m. at Moline, skies were cloudy. The temperature was 72 degrees, dew point 51, relative humidity 47%. The wind was west at 20 miles an hour, gusting to 29. And the pressure was 29.66 inches and falling. At Davenport, skies were partly sunny. The temperature was 70 degrees, dew point 49, relative humidity 47%. The wind was west at 18 miles an hour, gusting to 28. And the pressure was 29.67 inches and falling. Close to home, Burlington sunny and 74. Cedar Rapids mostly sunny and 74. Dubuque partly sunny and 68. Iowa City mostly sunny and 74. Muscatine 75. Galesburg mostly sunny and 73. Peoria light rain and 75. Savannah 70. Rockford partly sunny and 68. Across the Midwest, Chicago partly sunny and 74. Des Moines mostly sunny and 74. Madison partly sunny and 65. Milwaukee partly sunny and 74. Minneapolis partly sunny and 72. Omaha partly sunny and 77. St. Louis mostly sunny and 80. Springfield, Illinois mostly sunny and 79. Waterloo sunny and 74. Once again at 4 p.m. at Moline with cloudy skies, the temperature was 72. At Davenport with partly sunny skies, the temperature was 70. Here is the hazardous weather outlook. For this afternoon and tonight, the Wapisigwinnegan River is experiencing flooding. Please see the latest flood statements and flood warnings for details. Late tonight, thunderstorms are expected to develop over eastern Iowa and northern Illinois. These storms, which will continue into Wednesday morning, are expected to bring the threat of heavy rain, lightning, and large hail. Looking ahead, a seasonably strong system will bring the potential for severe thunderstorms on Wednesday. A moderate, level 4 of 5, risk is forecast for central Illinois, with an enhanced, level 3 of 5, risk of severe thunderstorms south of Highway 30 and the remainder of the area under a slight, level 2 of 5, risk. At this time, two rounds of storms are expected. The first will be in the morning, with heavy rain and hail the primary threats. In the afternoon, a second round of storms is expected ahead of the front, with all severe weather hazards possible, including tornadoes. Flash flooding will be possible in areas that see multiple rounds of storms. Spotter activation will not be needed today or tonight. And now, your National Weather Service forecast for the Quad Cities and surrounding areas. Rest of today, sunny. Near steady temperature in the lower 70s. West winds 15 to 20 miles an hour with gusts up to 30 miles an hour. Tonight, partly cloudy until midnight, then mostly cloudy with a slight chance of showers after midnight. Lows in the mid-50s. West winds 10 to 15 miles an hour with gusts up to 25 miles an hour, becoming south 5 to 10 miles an hour after midnight. Chance of rain 20%. Wednesday, showers with a chance of thunderstorms in the morning, then showers with thunderstorms likely in the afternoon. Locally heavy rainfall possible in the morning. Highs in the upper 70s. Southeast winds 10 to 15 miles an hour.
about 15 to 20 miles an hour in the afternoon. Chance of rain near 100%. Wednesday night, mostly clear. Lows in the upper 50s. West winds 10 to 15 miles an hour with gusts up to 25 miles an hour. Thursday, mostly sunny. Highs in the mid-70s. Northwest winds 10 to 15 miles an hour with gusts up to 25 miles an hour. Thursday night, clear. Lows in the mid-50s. Juneteenth and Friday night, mostly clear. Highs in the upper 70s. Lows in the upper 50s. Saturday, partly sunny. Highs around 80. Saturday night, a chance of showers and thunderstorms. Lows in the lower 60s. Sunday, showers likely and a chance of thunderstorms. Highs in the upper 70s. Sunday night, a chance of showers and thunderstorms. Lows around 60. Monday, mostly sunny. Highs in the upper 70s. Again, the forecast for the Quad Cities and surrounding areas for the rest of today, sunny. Near steady temperature in the lower 70s. West winds 15 to 20 miles an hour with gusts up to 30 miles an hour. The Moline, Illinois climate summary for this evening, as of 4 p.m., June 16, 2026. Today's high temperature was 73 degrees. The normal high is 84. The record high is 98 degrees, which was set in 1918. Today's low temperature was 59 degrees. The normal low is 61. The record low is 42 degrees, which was set in 1961. 0.01 inches of precipitation fell today, which brings the monthly total to 3.25 inches. The total precipitation for the year now stands at 15.27 inches. The normal high temperature for tomorrow is 84 degrees, and the normal low is 62. The record high for tomorrow is 98, which occurred in 1897, and the record low is 46, which occurred in 1876. Sunset tonight is at 8:38 p.m. Sunrise tomorrow is at 5:28 a.m. Flooding caused by excessive rainfall is possible. The areas affected include portions of north-central and northwest Illinois, including the following areas in north-central Illinois, Bureau and Putnam. In northwest Illinois, Henry, Illinois, and Whiteside. The hazardous weather conditions are expected from Wednesday morning through Wednesday evening. The following impacts are expected. Excessive runoff may result in flooding of rivers, creeks, streams, and other low-lying and flood-prone locations. Creeks and streams may rise out of their banks. Additional details, thunderstorms producing heavy rainfall, with some seeing repeating rounds of storms through the day. There will be the potential to see around 2 inches or more of rainfall. http://www.weather.gov/safety/flood You should monitor later forecasts and be alert for possible flood warnings. Those living in areas prone to flooding should be prepared to take action should flooding develop. 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The current time is 4:37 p.m. Central Daylight Time. At 4 p.m. at Moline, skies were cloudy. The temperature was 72 degrees, dew point 51, relative humidity 47%. The wind was west at 20 miles an hour, gusting to 29. And the pressure was 29.66 inches and falling. At Davenport, skies were partly sunny. The temperature was 70 degrees, dew point 49, relative humidity 47%. The wind was west at 18 miles an hour, gusting to 28. And the pressure was 29.67 inches and falling. Close to home, Burlington sunny and 74. Cedar Rapids mostly sunny and 74. Dubuque partly sunny and 68. Iowa City mostly sunny and 74. Muscatine 75. Galesburg mostly sunny and 73. Peoria light rain and 75. Savannah 70. Rockford partly sunny and 68. Across the Midwest, Chicago partly sunny and 74. Des Moines mostly sunny and 74. Madison partly sunny and 65. Milwaukee partly sunny and 74. Minneapolis partly sunny and 72. Omaha partly sunny and 77. St. Louis mostly sunny and 80. Springfield, Illinois mostly sunny and 79. Waterloo sunny and 74. Once again at 4 p.m.
At Moline with cloudy skies, the temperature was 72. At Davenport with partly sunny skies, the temperature was 70. Here is the hazardous weather outlook. For this afternoon and tonight, the Wapsipinicon River is experiencing flooding. Please see the latest flood statements and flood warnings for details. Late tonight, thunderstorms are expected to develop over eastern Iowa and northern Illinois. These storms, which will continue into Wednesday morning, are expected to bring the threat of heavy rain, lightning, and large hail. Looking ahead, a seasonably strong system will bring the potential for severe thunderstorms on Wednesday. A moderate, level 4 of 5, risk is forecast for central Illinois, with an enhanced, level 3 of 5, risk of severe thunderstorms south of Highway 30 and the remainder of the area under a slight, level 2 of 5, risk. At this time, two rounds of storms are expected. The first will be in the morning, with heavy rain and hail the primary threats. In the afternoon, a second round of storms is expected ahead of the front, with all severe weather hazards possible, including tornadoes. Flash flooding will be possible in areas that see multiple rounds of storms. Spotter activation will not be needed today or tonight. And now, your National Weather Service forecast for the Quad Cities and surrounding areas. Rest of today, sunny. Near steady temperature in the lower 70s. West winds 15 to 20 miles an hour with gusts up to 30 miles an hour. Tonight, partly cloudy until midnight, then mostly cloudy with a slight chance of showers after midnight. Lows in the mid-50s. West winds 10 to 15 miles an hour with gusts up to 25 miles an hour, becoming south 5 to 10 miles an hour after midnight. Chance of rain 20%. Wednesday, showers with a chance of thunderstorms in the morning, then showers with thunderstorms likely in the afternoon. Locally heavy rainfall possible in the morning. Highs in the upper 70s. Southeast winds 10 to 15 miles an hour, becoming south 15 to 20 miles an hour in the afternoon. Chance of rain near 100%. Wednesday night, mostly clear. Lows in the upper 50s. West winds 10 to 15 miles an hour with gusts up to 25 miles an hour. Thursday, mostly sunny. Highs in the mid-70s. Northwest winds 10 to 15 miles an hour with gusts up to 25 miles an hour. Thursday night, clear. Lows in the mid-50s. Juneteenth and Friday night, mostly clear. Highs in the upper 70s. Lows in the upper 50s. Saturday, partly sunny. Highs around 80. Saturday night, a chance of showers and thunderstorms. Lows in the lower 60s. Sunday, showers likely and a chance of thunderstorms. Highs in the upper 70s. Sunday night, a chance of showers and thunderstorms. Lows around 60. Monday, mostly sunny. Highs in the upper 70s. Again, the forecast for the Quad Cities and surrounding areas for the rest of today, sunny. Near steady temperature in the lower 70s. West winds 15 to 20 miles an hour with gusts up to 30 miles an hour. The Moline, Illinois climate summary for this evening, as of 4 p.m., June 16, 2026. Today's high temperature was 73 degrees. The normal high is 84. The record high is 98 degrees, which was set in 1918. Today's low temperature was 59 degrees. The normal low is 61. The record low is 42 degrees, which was set in 1961. 0.01 inches of precipitation fell today, which brings the monthly total to 3.25 inches. The total precipitation for the year now stands at 15.27 inches. The normal high temperature for tomorrow is 84 degrees, and the normal low is 62. The record high for tomorrow is 98, which occurred in 1897, and the record low is 46, which occurred in 1876. Sunset tonight is at 8:38 p.m. Sunrise tomorrow is at 5:28 a.m. Flooding caused by excessive rainfall is possible. The areas affected include portions of north-central and northwest Illinois, including the following areas in north-central Illinois, Bureau and Putnam. In northwest Illinois, Henry, Illinois and Whiteside. The hazardous weather conditions are expected from Wednesday morning through Wednesday evening. The following impacts are expected. Excessive runoff may result in flooding of rivers, creeks, streams, and other low-lying and flood-prone locations. Creeks and streams may rise out of their banks. Additional details, thunderstorms...
expecting heavy rainfall, with some seeing repeating rounds of storms through the day. There will be the potential to see around 2 inches or more of rainfall. http://www.weather.gov/safety/flood You should monitor later forecasts and be alert for possible flood warnings. Those living in areas prone to flooding should be prepared to take action should flooding develop. 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The current time is 4:44 p.m. Central Daylight Time. At 4 p.m. at Moline, skies were cloudy. The temperature was 72 degrees, dew point 51, relative humidity 47%. The wind was west at 20 miles an hour, gusting to 29. And the pressure was 29.66 inches and falling. At Davenport, skies were partly sunny. The temperature was 70 degrees, dew point 49, relative humidity 47%. The wind was west at 18 miles an hour, gusting to 28. And the pressure was 29.67 inches and falling. Close to home, Burlington sunny and 74. Cedar Rapids mostly sunny and 74. Dubuque partly sunny and 68. Iowa City mostly sunny and 74. Muscatine 75. Galesburg mostly sunny and 73. Peoria light rain and 75. Savannah 70. Rockford partly sunny and 68. Across the Midwest, Chicago partly sunny and 74. Des Moines mostly sunny and 74. Madison partly sunny and 65. Milwaukee partly sunny and 74. Minneapolis partly sunny and 72. Omaha partly sunny and 77. St. Louis mostly sunny and 80. Springfield, Illinois mostly sunny and 79. Waterloo sunny and 74. Once again at 4 p.m. at Moline with cloudy skies, the temperature was 72. At Davenport with partly sunny skies, the temperature was 70. Major flooding is occurring. The areas affected include Wapsipinicon River near DeWitt. The hazardous weather conditions are expected until Saturday evening. The following impacts are expected at 12.5 feet. Water affects Old Highway 61 near the river. Additional details at 9:30 a.m. Tuesday, the stage was 12.7 feet. Forecast, the river is expected to fall below flood stage early Saturday afternoon and continue falling to 8.9 feet Tuesday, June 23rd. Flood stage is 11.0 feet. Here is the hazardous weather outlook. For this afternoon and tonight, the Wapsipinicon River is experiencing flooding. Please see the latest flood statements and flood warnings for details. Late tonight, thunderstorms are expected to develop over eastern Iowa and northern Illinois. These storms, which will continue into Wednesday morning, are expected to bring the threat of heavy rain, lightning, and large hail. Looking ahead, a seasonably strong system will bring the potential for severe thunderstorms on Wednesday. A moderate, level 4 of 5, risk is forecast for central Illinois, with an enhanced, level 3 of 5, risk of severe thunderstorm south of Highway 30 and the remainder of the area under a slight, level 2 of 5, risk. At this time, two rounds of storms are expected. The first will be in the morning, with heavy rain and hail the primary threats. In the afternoon, a second round of storms is expected ahead of the front, with all severe weather hazards possible, including tornadoes. Flash flooding will be possible in areas that see multiple rounds of storms. Spotter activation will not be needed today or tonight. And now, your National Weather Service forecast for the Quad Cities and surrounding areas. West of today, sunny. Near steady temperature in the lower 70s. West winds 15 to 20 miles an hour with gusts up to 30 miles an hour. Tonight, partly cloudy until midnight, then mostly cloudy with a slight chance of showers after midnight. Lows in the mid-50s. West winds 10 to 15 miles an hour with gusts up to 25 miles an hour, becoming south 5 to 10 miles an hour after midnight. Chance of rain 20%. Wednesday, showers with a chance of thunderstorms in the morning, then showers with thunderstorms likely in the afternoon. Locally heavy rainfall possible in the morning. Highs in the upper 70s. Southeast winds 10 to 15 miles an hour, becoming south 15 to 20 miles an hour in the afternoon. Chance of rain near 100%. Wednesday night, mostly clear. Lows in the upper 50s.
west winds 10 to 15 miles an hour with gusts up to 25 miles an hour. Thursday, mostly sunny. Highs in the mid-70s. Northwest winds 10 to 15 miles an hour with gusts up to 25 miles an hour. Thursday night, clear. Lows in the mid-50s. Juneteenth and Friday night, mostly clear. Highs in the upper 70s. Lows in the upper 50s. Saturday, partly sunny. Highs around 80. Saturday night, a chance of showers and thunderstorms. Lows in the lower 60s. Sunday, showers likely and a chance of thunderstorms. Highs in the upper 70s. Sunday night, a chance of showers and thunderstorms. Lows around 60. Monday, mostly sunny. Highs in the upper 70s. Again, the forecast for the Guam cities and surrounding areas for the rest of today, sunny. Near steady temperature in the lower 70s. West winds 15 to 20 miles an hour with gusts up to 30 miles an hour. The Moline, Illinois climate summary for this evening, as of 4 p.m., June 16, 2026. Today's high temperature was 73 degrees. The normal high is 84. The record high is 98 degrees, which was set in 1918. Today's low temperature was 59 degrees. The normal low is 61. The record low is 42 degrees, which was set in 1961. 0.01 inches of precipitation fell today, which brings the monthly total to 3.25 inches. The total precipitation for the year now stands at 15.27 inches. The normal high temperature for tomorrow is 84 degrees, and the normal low is 62. The record high for tomorrow is 98, which occurred in 1897, and the record low is 46, which occurred in 1876. Sunset tonight is at 8:38 p.m. Sunrise tomorrow is at 5:28 a.m. This broadcast originates from the National Weather Service office in the Quad Cities and is transmitted on a frequency of 162.55 MHz from Rock Island, Illinois. The coverage area includes the following counties: Cedar, Clinton, Louisa, Muscatine, Scott, Henry, Illinois, Mercer, Rock Island, and Whiteside. Flooding caused by excessive rainfall is possible. The areas affected include portions of north-central and northwest Illinois, including the following areas: in north-central Illinois, Bureau and Putnam; in northwest Illinois, Henry, Illinois, and Whiteside. The hazardous weather conditions are expected from Wednesday morning through Wednesday evening. The following impacts are expected: excessive runoff may result in flooding of rivers, creeks, streams, and other low-lying and flood-prone locations. Creeks and streams may rise out of their banks. Additional details: thunderstorms producing heavy rainfall, with some seeing repeating rounds of storms through the day. There will be the potential to see around 2 inches or more of rainfall. http://www.weather.gov/safety/flood You should monitor later forecasts and be alert for possible flood warnings. Those living in areas prone to flooding should be prepared to take action should flooding develop. 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The current time is 4:52 p.m. Central Daylight Time. At 4 p.m. at Moline, skies were cloudy. The temperature was 72 degrees, dew point 51, relative humidity 47%. The wind was west at 20 miles an hour, gusting to 29. And the pressure was 29.66 inches and falling. At Davenport, skies were partly sunny. The temperature was 70 degrees, dew point 49, relative humidity 47%. The wind was west at 18 miles an hour, gusting to 28. And the pressure was 29.67 inches and falling. Close to home, Burlington sunny and 74. Cedar Rapids mostly sunny and 74. Dubuque partly sunny and 68. Iowa City mostly sunny and 74. Muscatine 75. Galesburg mostly sunny and 73. Peoria light rain and 75. Savannah 70. Rockford partly sunny and 68. Across the Midwest, Chicago partly sunny and 74. Des Moines mostly sunny and 74. Madison partly sunny and 65. Milwaukee partly sunny and 74. Minneapolis partly
partly sunny and 72. Omaha, partly sunny and 77. St. Louis, mostly sunny and 80. Springfield, Illinois, mostly sunny and 79. Waterloo, sunny and 74. Once again at 4 p.m. at Moline with cloudy skies, the temperature was 72. At Davenport with partly sunny skies, the temperature was 70. Here is the hazardous weather outlook. For this afternoon and tonight, the Wapsipinicon River is experiencing flooding. Please see the latest flood statements and flood warnings for details. Late tonight, thunderstorms are expected to develop over eastern Iowa and northern Illinois. These storms, which will continue into Wednesday morning, are expected to bring the threat of heavy rain, lightning, and large hail. Looking ahead, a seasonably strong system will bring the potential for severe thunderstorms on Wednesday. A moderate, level 4 of 5, risk is forecast for central Illinois, with an enhanced, level 3 of 5, risk of severe thunderstorms south of Highway 30 and the remainder of the area under a slight, level 2 of 5, risk. At this time, two rounds of storms are expected. The first will be in the morning, with heavy rain and hail the primary threats. In the afternoon, a second round of storms is expected ahead of the front, with all severe weather hazards possible, including tornadoes. Flash flooding will be possible in areas that see multiple rounds of storms. Spotter activation will not be needed today or tonight. And now, your National Weather Service forecast for the Quad Cities and surrounding areas. Rest of today, sunny. Near steady temperature in the lower 70s. West winds 15 to 20 miles an hour with gusts up to 30 miles an hour. Tonight, partly cloudy until midnight, then mostly cloudy with a slight chance of showers after midnight. Lows in the mid-50s. West winds 10 to 15 miles an hour with gusts up to 25 miles an hour, becoming south 5 to 10 miles an hour after midnight. Chance of rain 20%. Wednesday, showers with a chance of thunderstorms in the morning, then showers with thunderstorms likely in the afternoon. Locally heavy rainfall possible in the morning. Highs in the upper 70s. Southeast winds 10 to 15 miles an hour, becoming south 15 to 20 miles an hour in the afternoon. Chance of rain near 100%. Wednesday night, mostly clear. Lows in the upper 50s. West winds 10 to 15 miles an hour with gusts up to 25 miles an hour. Thursday, mostly sunny. Highs in the mid-70s. Northwest winds 10 to 15 miles an hour with gusts up to 25 miles an hour. Thursday night, clear. Lows in the mid-50s. Juneteenth and Friday night, mostly clear. Highs in the upper 70s. Lows in the upper 50s. Saturday, partly sunny. Highs around 80. Saturday night, a chance of showers and thunderstorms. Lows in the lower 60s. Sunday, showers likely and a chance of thunderstorms. Highs in the upper 70s. Sunday night, a chance of showers and thunderstorms. Lows around 60. Monday, mostly sunny. Highs in the upper 70s. Again, the forecast for the Quad Cities and surrounding areas for the rest of today, sunny. Near steady temperature in the lower 70s. West winds 15 to 20 miles an hour with gusts up to 30 miles an hour. The Moline, Illinois climate summary for this evening, as of 4 p.m., June 16, 2026. Today's high temperature was 73 degrees. The normal high is 84. The record high is 98 degrees, which was set in 1918. Today's low temperature was 59 degrees. The normal low is 61. The record low is 42 degrees, which was set in 1961. 0.01 inches of precipitation fell today, which brings the monthly total to 3.25 inches. The total precipitation for the year now stands at 15.27 inches. The normal high temperature for tomorrow is 84 degrees, and the normal low is 62. The record high for tomorrow is 98, which occurred in 1897, and the record low is 46, which occurred in 1876. Sunset tonight is at 8:38 p.m. Sunrise tomorrow is at 5:28 a.m. Flooding caused by excessive rainfall is possible. The areas affected include portions of north-central and northwest Illinois, including the following areas: in north-central Illinois, Bureau and Putnam. In northwest Illinois, Henry, Illinois, and Whiteside. The hazardous weather conditions are expected from Wednesday morning through Wednesday.
evening. The following impacts are expected. Excessive runoff may result in flooding of rivers, creeks, streams, and other low-lying and flood-prone locations. Creeks and streams may rise out of their banks. Additional details, thunderstorms producing heavy rainfall, with some seeing repeating rounds of storms fill the day. There will be the potential to see around 2 inches or more of rainfall. http://www.weather.gov/safety/flood You should monitor later forecasts and be alert for possible flood warnings. Those living in areas prone to flooding should be prepared to take action should flooding develop. 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The current time is 4:59 p.m. Central Daylight Time. Here is the hazardous weather outlook. For this afternoon and tonight, the Wapasipinicon River is experiencing flooding. Please see the latest flood statements and flood warnings for details. Late tonight, thunderstorms are expected to develop over eastern Iowa and northern Illinois. These storms, which will continue into Wednesday morning, are expected to bring the threat of heavy rain, lightning, and large hail. Looking ahead, a seasonably strong system will bring the potential for severe thunderstorms on Wednesday. A moderate, level 4 of 5, risk is forecast for central Illinois, with an enhanced, level 3 of 5, risk of severe thunderstorms south of Highway 30 and the remainder of the area under a slight, level 2 of 5, risk. At this time, two rounds of storms are expected. The first will be in the morning, with heavy rain and hail the primary threats. In the afternoon, a second round of storms is expected ahead of the front, with all severe weather hazards possible, including tornadoes. Flash flooding will be possible in areas that see multiple rounds of storms. Spotter activation will not be needed today or tonight. And now, your National Weather Service forecast for the Quad Cities and surrounding areas. Rest of today, sunny. Near steady temperature in the lower 70s. West winds 15 to 20 miles an hour with gusts up to 30 miles an hour. Tonight, partly cloudy until midnight, then mostly cloudy with a slight chance of showers after midnight. Lows in the mid-50s. West winds 10 to 15 miles an hour with gusts up to 25 miles an hour, becoming south 5 to 10 miles an hour after midnight. Chance of rain 20%. Wednesday, showers with a chance of thunderstorms in the morning, then showers with thunderstorms likely in the afternoon. Locally heavy rainfall possible in the morning. Highs in the upper 70s. Southeast winds 10 to 15 miles an hour, becoming south 15 to 20 miles an hour in the afternoon. Chance of rain near 100%. Wednesday night, mostly clear. Lows in the upper 50s. West winds 10 to 15 miles an hour with gusts up to 25 miles an hour. Thursday, mostly sunny. Highs in the mid-70s. Northwest winds 10 to 15 miles an hour with gusts up to 25 miles an hour. Thursday night, clear. Lows in the mid-50s. Juneteenth and Friday night, mostly clear. Highs in the upper 70s. Lows in the upper 50s. Saturday, partly sunny. Highs around 80. Saturday night, a chance of showers and thunderstorms. Lows in the lower 60s. Sunday, showers likely and a chance of thunderstorms. Highs in the upper 70s. Sunday night, a chance of showers and thunderstorms. Lows around 60. Monday, mostly sunny. Highs in the upper 70s. Again, the forecast for the Quad Cities and surrounding areas for the rest of today, sunny. Near steady temperature in the lower 70s. West winds 15 to 20 miles an hour with gusts up to 30 miles an hour. The Moline, Illinois climate summary for this evening, as of 4 p.m., June 16, 2026. Today's high temperature was 73 degrees. The normal high is 84. The record high is 98 degrees, which was set in 1918. Today's low temperature was 59 degrees. The normal low is 61. The record low is 42 degrees, which was set in 1961. 0.01 inches of precipitation fell today, which brings the monthly total to 3.25 inches. The total precipitation for the year now stands at 15.27 inches. The normal high temperature for tomorrow is 84 degrees, and the normal low is 62. The record high for tomorrow is 98, which occurred in 1897, and the record low is 46, which occurred in
1876. Sunset tonight is at 8:38 p.m. Sunrise tomorrow is at 5:28 a.m. Flooding caused by excessive rainfall is possible. The areas affected include portions of north-central and northwest Illinois, including the following areas: in north-central Illinois, Bureau and Putnam. In northwest Illinois, Henry, Illinois, and Whiteside. The hazardous weather conditions are expected from Wednesday morning through Wednesday evening. The following impacts are expected: excessive runoff may result in flooding of rivers, creeks, streams, and other low-lying and flood-prone locations. Creeks and streams may rise out of their banks. Additional details: thunderstorms producing heavy rainfall, with some seeing repeating rounds of storms through the day. There will be the potential to see around 2 inches or more of rainfall. http://www.weather.gov/safety/flood. You should monitor later forecasts and be alert for possible flood warnings. Those living in areas prone to flooding should be prepared to take action should flooding develop. 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The current time is 5:05 p.m. Central Daylight Time. At 5 p.m. in Moline, skies were mostly sunny. The temperature was 73 degrees, dew point 49, relative humidity 42%. The wind was west at 17 miles an hour, gusting to 25. And the pressure was 29.66 inches and steady. At Davenport, skies were mostly sunny. The temperature was 71 degrees, dew point 47, relative humidity 42%. The wind was west at 16 miles an hour, gusting to 28. And the pressure was 29.67 inches and steady. Close to home, Burlington sunny and 74. Cedar Rapids sunny and 74. Dubuque partly sunny and 69. Iowa City sunny and 75. Peoria sunny and 73. Savannah 69. Rockford partly sunny and 68. Across the Midwest, Chicago partly sunny and 72. Des Moines partly sunny and 76. Madison partly sunny and 63. Milwaukee partly sunny and 70. Minneapolis partly sunny and 72. Omaha partly sunny and 79. St. Louis partly sunny and 80. Springfield, Illinois mostly sunny and 77. Waterloo sunny and 74. Once again at 5 p.m. in Moline with mostly sunny skies, the temperature was 73. At Davenport with mostly sunny skies, the temperature was 71. Here is the hazardous weather outlook. For this afternoon and tonight, the Wapsipinicon River is experiencing flooding. Please see the latest flood statements and flood warnings for details. Late tonight, thunderstorms are expected to develop over eastern Iowa and northern Illinois. These storms, which will continue into Wednesday morning, are expected to bring the threat of heavy rain, lightning, and large hail. Looking ahead, a seasonably strong system will bring the potential for severe thunderstorms on Wednesday. A moderate, level 4 of 5, risk is forecast for central Illinois, with an enhanced, level 3 of 5, risk of severe thunderstorm south of Highway 30 and the remainder of the area under a slight, level 2 of 5, risk. At this time, two rounds of storms are expected. The first will be in the morning, with heavy rain and hail the primary threats. In the afternoon, a second round of storms is expected ahead of the front, with all severe weather hazards possible, including tornadoes. Flash flooding will be possible in areas that see multiple rounds of storms. Spotter activation will not be needed today or tonight. And now, your National Weather Service forecast for the Quad Cities and surrounding areas. Rest of today, sunny. Near steady temperature in the lower 70s. West winds 15 to 20 miles an hour with gusts up to 30 miles an hour. Tonight, partly cloudy until midnight, then mostly cloudy with a slight chance of showers after midnight. Lows in the mid-50s. West winds 10 to 15 miles an hour with gusts up to 25 miles an hour, becoming south 5 to 10 miles an hour after midnight. Chance of rain 20%. Wednesday, showers with a chance of thunderstorms in the morning, then showers with thunderstorms likely in the afternoon. Locally heavy rainfall possible in the morning. Highs in the upper 70s. Southeast winds 10 to 15 miles an hour, becoming south 15 to 20 miles an hour in the afternoon. Chance of rain near 100%. Wednesday.
mostly clear. Lows in the upper 50s. West winds 10 to 15 miles an hour with gusts up to 25 miles an hour. Thursday, mostly sunny. Highs in the mid-70s. Northwest winds 10 to 15 miles an hour with gusts up to 25 miles an hour. Thursday night, clear. Lows in the mid-50s. Juneteenth and Friday night, mostly clear. Highs in the upper 70s. Lows in the upper 50s. Saturday, partly sunny. Highs around 80. Saturday night, a chance of showers and thunderstorms. Lows in the lower 60s. Sunday, showers likely and a chance of thunderstorms. Highs in the upper 70s. Sunday night, a chance of showers and thunderstorms. Lows around 60. Monday, mostly sunny. Highs in the upper 70s. Again, the forecast for the Quad Cities and surrounding areas for the rest of today, sunny. Near steady temperature in the lower 70s. West winds 15 to 20 miles an hour with gusts up to 30 miles an hour. And now, your National Weather Service forecast for the Quad Cities and surrounding areas. Tonight, partly cloudy until midnight, then mostly cloudy with a slight chance of showers after midnight. Lows in the mid-50s. West winds 10 to 15 miles an hour with gusts up to 25 miles an hour, becoming south 5 to 10 miles an hour after midnight. Chance of rain 20%. Wednesday, showers with a chance of thunderstorms in the morning, then showers with thunderstorms likely in the afternoon. Locally heavy rainfall possible in the morning. Highs in the upper 70s. Southeast winds 10 to 15 miles an hour, becoming south 15 to 20 miles an hour in the afternoon. Chance of rain near 100%. Wednesday night, mostly clear. Lows in the upper 50s. West winds 10 to 15 miles an hour with gusts up to 25 miles an hour. Thursday, mostly sunny. Highs in the mid-70s. Northwest winds 10 to 15 miles an hour with gusts up to 25 miles an hour. Thursday night, clear. Lows in the mid-50s. Northwest winds 5 to 10 miles an hour. Juneteenth and Friday night, mostly clear. Highs in the upper 70s. Lows in the upper 50s. Saturday, partly sunny. Highs around 80. Saturday night, a chance of showers and thunderstorms. Lows in the lower 60s. Sunday, showers likely and a chance of thunderstorms. Highs in the upper 70s. Sunday night, a chance of showers and thunderstorms. Lows around 60. Monday through Tuesday, partly cloudy. Highs in the upper 70s. Lows in the upper 50s. Again, the forecast for the Quad Cities and surrounding areas for tonight, partly cloudy until midnight, then mostly cloudy with a slight chance of showers after midnight. Lows in the mid-50s. West winds 10 to 15 miles an hour with gusts up to 25 miles an hour, becoming south 5 to 10 miles an hour after midnight. Chance of rain 20%. The Moline, Illinois climate summary for this evening, as of 4 p.m., June 16, 2026. Today's high temperature was 73 degrees. The normal high is 84. The record high is 98 degrees, which was set in 1918. Today's low temperature was 59 degrees. The normal low is 61. The record low is 42 degrees, which was set in 1961. 0.01 inches of precipitation fell today, which brings the monthly total to 3.25 inches. The total precipitation for the year now stands at 15.27 inches. The normal high temperature for tomorrow is 84 degrees, and the normal low is 62. The record high for tomorrow is 98, which occurred in 1897, and the record low is 46, which occurred in 1876. Sunset tonight is at 8:38 p.m. Sunrise tomorrow is at 5:28 a.m. Flooding caused by excessive rainfall is possible. The areas affected include portions of north-central and northwest Illinois, including the following areas: in north-central Illinois, Bureau and Putnam. In northwest Illinois, Henry, Illinois and Whiteside. The hazardous weather conditions are expected from Wednesday morning through Wednesday evening. The following impacts are expected: excessive runoff may result in flooding of rivers, creeks, streams, and other low-lying and flood-prone locations. Creeks and streams may rise out of their banks. Additional details: thunderstorms producing heavy rainfall, with some seeing repeat.
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There will be the potential to see around 2 inches or more of rainfall. http://www.weather.gov/safety/flood. You should monitor later forecasts and be alert for possible flood warnings. Those living in areas prone to flooding should be prepared to take action should flooding develop. 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The current time is 5:14 p.m. Central Daylight Time. At 5 p.m. in Moline, skies were mostly sunny. The temperature was 73 degrees, dew point 49, relative humidity 42%. The wind was west at 17 miles an hour, gusting to 25. And the pressure was 29.66 inches and steady. At Davenport, skies were mostly sunny. The temperature was 71 degrees, dew point 47, relative humidity 42%. The wind was west at 16 miles an hour, gusting to 28. And the pressure was 29.67 inches and steady. Close to home, Burlington mostly sunny and 74. Cedar Rapids sunny and 74. Dubuque partly sunny and 69. Iowa City sunny and 75. Muscatine 75. Galesburg mostly sunny and 73. Peoria sunny and 73. Savannah 69. Rockford partly sunny and 68. Across the Midwest, Chicago partly sunny and 72. Des Moines partly sunny and 76. Madison partly sunny and 63. Milwaukee partly sunny and 70. Minneapolis partly sunny and 72. Omaha partly sunny and 79. St. Louis partly sunny and 80. Springfield, Illinois mostly sunny and 77. Waterloo sunny and 74. Once again at 5 p.m. at Moline with mostly sunny skies, the temperature was 73. At Davenport with mostly sunny skies, the temperature was 71. Major flooding is occurring. The areas affected include Wetsuquinucan River near DeWitt. The hazardous weather conditions are expected until Saturday evening. The following impacts are expected at 12.5 feet. Water affects Old Highway 61 near the river. Additional details at 9:30 a.m. Tuesday, the stage was 12.7 feet. Forecast, the river is expected to fall below flood stage early Saturday afternoon and continue falling to 8.9 feet Tuesday, June 23rd. Flood stage is 11.0 feet. Here is the hazardous weather outlook. For this afternoon and tonight, the Wapsipinicon River is experiencing flooding. Please see the latest flood statements and flood warnings for details. Late tonight, thunderstorms are expected to develop over eastern Iowa and northern Illinois. These storms, which will continue into Wednesday morning, are expected to bring the threat of heavy rain, lightning, and large hail. Looking ahead, a seasonably strong system will bring the potential for severe thunderstorms on Wednesday. A moderate, level 4 of 5, risk is forecast for central Illinois, with an enhanced, level 3 of 5, risk of severe thunderstorm south of Highway 30 and the remainder of the area under a slight, level 2 of 5, risk. At this time, two rounds of storms are expected. The first will be in the morning, with heavy rain and hail the primary threats. In the afternoon, a second round of storms is expected ahead of the front, with all severe weather hazards possible, including tornadoes. Flash flooding will be possible in areas that see multiple rounds of storms. Spotter activation will not be needed today or tonight. And now, your National Weather Service forecast for the Quad Cities and surrounding areas. Tonight, partly cloudy until midnight, then mostly cloudy with a slight chance of showers after midnight. Lows in the mid-50s. West winds 10 to 15 miles an hour with gusts up to 25 miles an hour, becoming south 5 to 10 miles an hour after midnight. Chance of rain 20%. Wednesday, showers with a chance of thunderstorms in the morning, then showers with thunderstorms likely in the afternoon. Locally heavy rainfall possible in the morning. Highs in the upper 70s. Southeast winds 10 to 15 miles an hour, becoming south 15 to 20 miles an hour in the afternoon. Chance of rain near 100%. Wednesday night, mostly clear. Lows in the upper 50s. West winds 10 to 15 miles an hour with gusts up to 25 miles an hour. Thursday, mostly sunny. Highs in the mid-70s. Northwest winds 10 to 15 miles an hour.
with gusts up to 25 miles an hour. Thursday night, clear. Lows in the mid-50s. Northwest winds 5 to 10 miles an hour. Juneteenth and Friday night, mostly clear. Highs in the upper 70s. Lows in the upper 50s. Saturday, partly sunny. Highs around 80. Saturday night, a chance of showers and thunderstorms. Lows in the lower 60s. Sunday, showers likely and a chance of thunderstorms. Highs in the upper 70s. Sunday night, a chance of showers and thunderstorms. Lows around 60. Monday through Tuesday, partly cloudy. Highs in the upper 70s. Lows in the upper 50s. Again, the forecast for the Guam cities and surrounding areas for tonight, partly cloudy until midnight, then mostly cloudy with a slight chance of showers after midnight. Lows in the mid-50s. West winds 10 to 15 miles an hour with gusts up to 25 miles an hour, becoming south 5 to 10 miles an hour after midnight. Chance of rain 20%. The Moline, Illinois climate summary for this evening, as of 4 p.m., June 16, 2026. Today's high temperature was 73 degrees. The normal high is 84. The record high is 98 degrees, which was set in 1918. Today's low temperature was 59 degrees. The normal low is 61. The record low is 42 degrees, which was set in 1961. 0.01 inches of precipitation fell today, which brings the monthly total to 3.25 inches. The total precipitation for the year now stands at 15.27 inches. The normal high temperature for tomorrow is 84 degrees, and the normal low is 62. The record high for tomorrow is 98, which occurred in 1897, and the record low is 46, which occurred in 1876. Sunset tonight is at 8:38 p.m. Sunrise tomorrow is at 5:28 a.m. Flooding caused by excessive rainfall is possible. The areas affected include portions of north-central and northwest Illinois, including the following areas in north-central Illinois, Bureau and Putnam. In northwest Illinois, Henry, Illinois, and Whiteside. The hazardous weather conditions are expected from Wednesday morning through Wednesday evening. The following impacts are expected. Excessive runoff may result in flooding of rivers, creeks, streams, and other low-lying and flood-prone locations. Creeks and streams may rise out of their banks. Additional details, thunderstorms producing heavy rainfall, with some seeing repeating rounds of storms through the day. There will be the potential to see around 2 inches or more of rainfall. http://www.weather.gov/safety/flood You should monitor later forecasts and be alert for possible flood warnings. Those living in areas prone to flooding should be prepared to take action should flooding develop. 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The current time is 5:22 p.m. Central Daylight Time. At 5 p.m. in Moline, skies were mostly sunny. The temperature was 73 degrees, dew point 49, relative humidity 42%. The wind was west at 17 miles an hour, gusting to 25. And the pressure was 29.66 inches and steady. At Davenport, skies were mostly sunny. The temperature was 71 degrees, dew point 47, relative humidity 42%. The wind was west at 16 miles an hour, gusting to 28. And the pressure was 29.67 inches and steady. Close to home, Burlington mostly sunny and 74. Cedar Rapids sunny and 74. Dubuque partly sunny and 69. Iowa City sunny and 75. Muscatine 75. Galesburg mostly sunny and 73. Peoria sunny and 73. Savannah 69. Rockford partly sunny and 68. Across the Midwest, Chicago partly sunny and 72. Des Moines partly sunny and 76. Madison partly sunny and 63. Milwaukee partly sunny and 70. Minneapolis partly sunny and 72. Omaha partly sunny and 79. St. Louis partly sunny and 80. Springfield, Illinois mostly sunny and 77. Waterloo sunny and 74. Once again at 5 p.m. in Moline with mostly sunny skies, the temperature was 73. At Davenport with mostly sunny skies, the temperature was 71.

via thunderstorm south of Highway 30 and the remainder of the area under a slight, level 2 of 5, risk. At this time, two rounds of storms are expected. The first will be in the morning, with heavy rain and hail the primary threats. In the afternoon, a second round of storms is expected ahead of the front, with all severe weather hazards possible, including tornadoes. Flash flooding will be possible in areas that see multiple rounds of storms. Spotter activation will not be needed today or tonight. And now, your National Weather Service forecast for the Guam cities and surrounding areas. Tonight, partly cloudy until midnight, then mostly cloudy with a slight chance of showers after midnight. Lows in the mid-50s. West winds 10 to 15 miles an hour with gusts up to 25 miles an hour, becoming south 5 to 10 miles an hour after midnight. Chance of rain 20%. Wednesday, showers with a chance of thunderstorms in the morning, then showers with thunderstorms likely in the afternoon. Locally heavy rainfall possible in the morning. Highs in the upper 70s. Southeast winds 10 to 15 miles an hour, becoming south 15 to 20 miles an hour in the afternoon. Chance of rain near 100%. Wednesday night, mostly clear. Lows in the upper 50s. West winds 10 to 15 miles an hour with gusts up to 25 miles an hour. Thursday, mostly sunny. Highs in the mid-70s. Northwest winds 10 to 15 miles an hour with gusts up to 25 miles an hour. Thursday night, clear. Lows in the mid-50s. Northwest winds 5 to 10 miles an hour. Juneteenth and Friday night, mostly clear. Highs in the upper 70s. Lows in the upper 50s. Saturday, partly sunny. Highs around 80. Saturday night, a chance of showers and thunderstorms. Lows in the lower 60s. Sunday, showers likely and a chance of thunderstorms. Highs in the upper 70s. Sunday night, a chance of showers and thunderstorms. Lows around 60. Monday through Tuesday, partly cloudy. Highs in the upper 70s. Lows in the upper 50s. Again, the forecast for the Guam cities and surrounding areas for tonight, partly cloudy until midnight, then mostly cloudy with a slight chance of showers after midnight. Lows in the mid-50s. West winds 10 to 15 miles an hour with gusts up to 25 miles an hour, becoming south 5 to 10 miles an hour after midnight. Chance of rain 20%. The Moline, Illinois climate summary for this evening, as of 4 p.m., June 16, 2026. Today's high temperature was 73 degrees. The normal high is 84. The record high is 98 degrees, which was set in 1918. Today's low temperature was 59 degrees. The normal low is 61. The record low is 42 degrees, which was set in 1961. 0.01 inches of precipitation fell today, which brings the monthly total to 3.25 inches. The total precipitation for the year now stands at 15.27 inches. The normal high temperature for tomorrow is 84 degrees, and the normal low is 62. The record high for tomorrow is 98, which occurred in 1897, and the record low is 46, which occurred in 1876. Sunset tonight is at 8:38 p.m. Sunrise tomorrow is at 5:28 a.m. Flooding caused by excessive rainfall is possible. The areas affected include portions of north-central and northwest Illinois, including the following areas: in north-central Illinois, Bureau and Putnam. In northwest Illinois, Henry, Illinois and Whiteside. The hazardous weather conditions are expected from Wednesday morning through Wednesday evening. The following impacts are expected: excessive runoff may result in flooding of rivers, creeks, streams, and other low-lying and flood-prone locations. Creeks and streams may rise out of their banks. Additional details: thunderstorms producing heavy rainfall, with some seeing repeating rounds of storms through the day. 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You should monitor later forecasts and be alert for possible flood warnings. Those living in areas prone to flooding should be prepared to take action should flooding develop. 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The current time is 5:29 p.m. Central Daylight Time. At 5 p.m. in Moline, skies were mostly sunny. The temperature was 73.

degrees, dew point 49, relative humidity 42%. The wind was west at 17 miles an hour, gusting to 25. And the pressure was 29.66 inches and steady. At Davenport, skies were mostly sunny. The temperature was 71 degrees, dew point 47, relative humidity 42%. The wind was west at 16 miles an hour, gusting to 28. And the pressure was 29.67 inches and steady. Close to home, Burlington mostly sunny and 74. Cedar Rapids sunny and 74. Dubuque partly sunny and 69. Iowa City sunny and 75. Muscatine 75. Galesburg mostly sunny and 73. Peoria sunny and 73. Savannah 69. Rockford partly sunny and 68. Across the Midwest, Chicago partly sunny and 72. Des Moines partly sunny and 76. Madison partly sunny and 63. Milwaukee partly sunny and 70. Minneapolis partly sunny and 72. Omaha partly sunny and 79. St. Louis partly sunny and 80. Springfield, Illinois mostly sunny and 77. Waterloo sunny and 74. Once again at 5 p.m. in Moline with mostly sunny skies, the temperature was 73. At Davenport with mostly sunny skies, the temperature was 71. Here is the hazardous weather outlook. For this afternoon and tonight, the Wapsipinicon River is experiencing flooding. Please see the latest flood statements and flood warnings for details. Late tonight, thunderstorms are expected to develop over eastern Iowa and northern Illinois. These storms, which will continue into Wednesday morning, are expected to bring the threat of heavy rain, lightning, and large hail. Looking ahead, a seasonably strong system will bring the potential for severe thunderstorms on Wednesday. A moderate, level 4 of 5, risk is forecast for central Illinois, with an enhanced, level 3 of 5, risk of severe thunderstorms south of Highway 30 and the remainder of the area under a slight, level 2 of 5, risk. At this time, two rounds of storms are expected. The first will be in the morning, with heavy rain and hail the primary threats. In the afternoon, a second round of storms is expected ahead of the front, with all severe weather hazards possible, including tornadoes. Flash flooding will be possible in areas that see multiple rounds of storms. Spotter activation will not be needed today or tonight. And now, your National Weather Service forecast for the Quad Cities and surrounding areas. Tonight, partly cloudy until midnight, then mostly cloudy with a slight chance of showers after midnight. Lows in the mid-50s. West winds 10 to 15 miles an hour with gusts up to 25 miles an hour, becoming south 5 to 10 miles an hour after midnight. Chance of rain 20%. Wednesday, showers with a chance of thunderstorms in the morning, then showers with thunderstorms likely in the afternoon. Locally heavy rainfall possible in the morning. Highs in the upper 70s. Southeast winds 10 to 15 miles an hour, becoming south 15 to 20 miles an hour in the afternoon. Chance of rain near 100%. Wednesday night, mostly clear. Lows in the upper 50s. West winds 10 to 15 miles an hour with gusts up to 25 miles an hour. Thursday, mostly sunny. Highs in the mid-70s. Northwest winds 10 to 15 miles an hour with gusts up to 25 miles an hour. Thursday night, clear. Lows in the mid-50s. Northwest winds 5 to 10 miles an hour. Juneteenth and Friday night, mostly clear. Highs in the upper 70s. Lows in the upper 50s. Saturday, partly sunny. Highs around 80. Saturday night, a chance of showers and thunderstorms. Lows in the lower 60s. Sunday, showers likely and a chance of thunderstorms. Highs in the upper 70s. Sunday night, a chance of showers and thunderstorms. Lows around 60. Monday through Tuesday, partly cloudy. Highs in the upper 70s. Lows in the upper 50s. Again, the forecast for the Quad Cities and surrounding areas for tonight, partly cloudy until midnight, then mostly cloudy with a slight chance of showers after midnight. Lows in the mid-50s. West winds 10 to 15 miles an hour with gusts up to 25 miles an hour, becoming south 5 to 10 miles an hour after midnight. Chance of rain 20%. The Moline, Illinois climate summary for this evening, as of 4 p.m., June 16, 2020.
today's high temperature was 73 degrees. The normal high is 84. The record high is 98 degrees, which was set in 1918. Today's low temperature was 59 degrees. The normal low is 61. The record low is 42 degrees, which was set in 1961. 0.01 inches of precipitation fell today, which brings the monthly total to 3.25 inches. The total precipitation for the year now stands at 15.27 inches. The normal high temperature for tomorrow is 84 degrees, and the normal low is 62. The record high for tomorrow is 98, which occurred in 1897, and the record low is 46, which occurred in 1876. Sunset tonight is at 8:38 p.m. Sunrise tomorrow is at 5:28 a.m. Flooding caused by excessive rainfall is possible. The areas affected include portions of north-central and northwest Illinois, including the following areas in north-central Illinois, Bureau and Putnam. In northwest Illinois, Henry, Illinois, and Whiteside. The hazardous weather conditions are expected from Wednesday morning through Wednesday evening. The following impacts are expected. Excessive runoff may result in flooding of rivers, creeks, streams, and other low-lying and flood-prone locations. Creeks and streams may rise out of their banks. Additional details, thunderstorms producing heavy rainfall, with some seeing repeating rounds of storms fill the day. There will be the potential to see around 2 inches or more of rainfall. http://www.weather.gov/safety/flood. You should monitor later forecasts and be alert for possible flood warnings. Those living in areas prone to flooding should be prepared to take action should flooding develop. 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The current time is 5:36 p.m. Central Daylight Time. At 5 p.m. in Moline, skies were mostly sunny. The temperature was 73 degrees, dew point 49, relative humidity 42%. The wind was west at 17 miles an hour, gusting to 25. And the pressure was 29.66 inches and steady. At Davenport, skies were mostly sunny. The temperature was 71 degrees, dew point 47, relative humidity 42%. The wind was west at 16 miles an hour, gusting to 28. And the pressure was 29.67 inches and steady. Close to home, Burlington mostly sunny and 74. Cedar Rapids sunny and 74. Dubuque partly sunny and 69. Iowa City sunny and 75. Muscatine 75. Galesburg mostly sunny and 73. Peoria sunny and 73. Savannah 69. Rockford partly sunny and 68. Across the Midwest, Chicago partly sunny and 72. Des Moines partly sunny and 76. Madison partly sunny and 63. Milwaukee partly sunny and 70. Minneapolis partly sunny and 72. Omaha partly sunny and 79. St. Louis partly sunny and 80. Springfield, Illinois mostly sunny and 77. Waterloo sunny and 74. Once again at 5 p.m. in Moline with mostly sunny skies, the temperature was 73. At Davenport with mostly sunny skies, the temperature was 71. Here is the hazardous weather outlook. For this afternoon and tonight, the Wapsipinicon River is experiencing flooding. Please see the latest flood statements and flood warnings for details. Late tonight, thunderstorms are expected to develop over eastern Iowa and northern Illinois. These storms, which will continue into Wednesday morning, are expected to bring the threat of heavy rain, lightning, and large hail. Looking ahead, a seasonably strong system will bring the potential for severe thunderstorms on Wednesday. A moderate, level 4 of 5, risk is forecast for central Illinois, with an enhanced, level 3 of 5, risk of severe thunderstorm south of Highway 30 and the remainder of the area under a slight, level 2 of 5, risk. At this time, two rounds of storms are expected. The first will be in the morning, with heavy rain and hail the primary threats. In the afternoon, a second round of storms is expected ahead of the front, with all severe weather hazards possible, including tornadoes. Flash flooding will be possible in areas that see multiple rounds of storms. Spotter activation will not be needed today or tonight. And now, your National Weather Service forecast for the Quad Cities and surrounding areas.
tonight, partly cloudy until midnight, then mostly cloudy with a slight chance of showers after midnight. Lows in the mid-50s. West winds 10 to 15 miles an hour with gusts up to 25 miles an hour, becoming south 5 to 10 miles an hour after midnight. Chance of rain 20%. Wednesday, showers with a chance of thunderstorms in the morning, then showers with thunderstorms likely in the afternoon. Locally heavy rainfall possible in the morning. Highs in the upper 70s. Southeast winds 10 to 15 miles an hour, becoming south 15 to 20 miles an hour in the afternoon. Chance of rain near 100%. Wednesday night, mostly clear. Lows in the upper 50s. West winds 10 to 15 miles an hour with gusts up to 25 miles an hour. Thursday, mostly sunny. Highs in the mid-70s. Northwest winds 10 to 15 miles an hour with gusts up to 25 miles an hour. Thursday night, clear. Lows in the mid-50s. Northwest winds 5 to 10 miles an hour. Juneteenth and Friday night, mostly clear. Highs in the upper 70s. Lows in the upper 50s. Saturday, partly sunny. Highs around 80. Saturday night, a chance of showers and thunderstorms. Lows in the lower 60s. Sunday, showers likely and a chance of thunderstorms. Highs in the upper 70s. Sunday night, a chance of showers and thunderstorms. Lows around 60. Monday through Tuesday, partly cloudy. Highs in the upper 70s. Lows in the upper 50s. Again, the forecast for the Quad Cities and surrounding areas for tonight, partly cloudy until midnight, then mostly cloudy with a slight chance of showers after midnight. Lows in the mid-50s. West winds 10 to 15 miles an hour with gusts up to 25 miles an hour, becoming south 5 to 10 miles an hour after midnight. Chance of rain 20%. The Moline, Illinois climate summary for this evening, as of 4 p.m., June 16, 2026. Today's high temperature was 73 degrees. The normal high is 84. The record high is 98 degrees, which was set in 1918. Today's low temperature was 59 degrees. The normal low is 61. The record low is 42 degrees, which was set in 1961. 0.01 inches of precipitation fell today, which brings the monthly total to 3.25 inches. The total precipitation for the year now stands at 15.27 inches. The normal high temperature for tomorrow is 84 degrees, and the normal low is 62. The record high for tomorrow is 98, which occurred in 1897, and the record low is 46, which occurred in 1876. Sunset tonight is at 8:38 p.m. Sunrise tomorrow is at 5:28 a.m. Flooding caused by excessive rainfall is possible. The areas affected include portions of north-central and northwest Illinois, including the following areas: in north-central Illinois, Bureau and Putnam. In northwest Illinois, Henry, Illinois and Whiteside. The hazardous weather conditions are expected from Wednesday morning through Wednesday evening. The following impacts are expected: excessive runoff may result in flooding of rivers, creeks, streams, and other low-lying and flood-prone locations. Creeks and streams may rise out of their banks. Additional details: thunderstorms producing heavy rainfall, with some seeing repeating rounds of storms through the day. There will be the potential to see around 2 inches or more of rainfall. http://www.weather.gov/safety/flood. You should monitor later forecasts and be alert for possible flood warnings. Those living in areas prone to flooding should be prepared to take action should flooding develop. 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The current time is 5:43 p.m. Central Daylight Time. At 5 p.m. in Moline, skies were mostly sunny. The temperature was 73 degrees, dew point 49, relative humidity 42%. The wind was west at 17 miles an hour, gusting to 25. And the pressure was 29.66 inches and steady. At Davenport, skies were mostly sunny. The temperature was 71 degrees, dew point 47, relative humidity 42%. The wind was west at 16 miles an hour, gusting to 28. And the pressure was 29.67 inches and steady. Close to home, Burlington mostly sunny and 74. Cedar Rapids sunny and 74.
Dubuque, partly sunny and 69. Iowa City, sunny and 75. Muscatine, 75. Galesburg, mostly sunny and 73. Peoria, sunny and 73. Savannah, 69. Rockford, partly sunny and 68. Across the Midwest, Chicago, partly sunny and 72. Des Moines, partly sunny and 76. Madison, partly sunny and 63. Milwaukee, partly sunny and 70. Minneapolis, partly sunny and 72. Omaha, partly sunny and 79. St. Louis, partly sunny and 80. Springfield, Illinois, mostly sunny and 77. Waterloo, sunny and 74. Once again at 5 p.m. at Moline with mostly sunny skies, the temperature was 73. At Davenport with mostly sunny skies, the temperature was 71. Major flooding is occurring. The areas affected include Wapsipinicon River near DeWitt. The hazardous weather conditions are expected until Saturday evening. The following impacts are expected at 12.5 feet. Water affects Old Highway 61 near the river. Additional details at 9:30 a.m. Tuesday, the stage was 12.7 feet. Forecast, the river is expected to fall below flood stage early Saturday afternoon and continue falling to 8.9 feet Tuesday, June 23rd. Flood stage is 11.0 feet. This broadcast originates from the National Weather Service office in the Quad Cities and is transmitted on a frequency of 162.55 MHz from Rock Island, Illinois. The coverage area includes the following counties: Cedar, Clinton, Louisa, Muscatine, Scott, Henry, Illinois, Mercer, Rock Island, and Whiteside. Here is the hazardous weather outlook. For this afternoon and tonight, the Wapsipinicon River is experiencing flooding. Please see the latest flood statements and flood warnings for details. Late tonight, thunderstorms are expected to develop over eastern Iowa and northern Illinois. These storms, which will continue into Wednesday morning, are expected to bring the threat of heavy rain, lightning, and large hail. Looking ahead, a seasonably strong system will bring the potential for severe thunderstorms on Wednesday. A moderate, level 4 of 5, risk is forecast for central Illinois, with an enhanced, level 3 of 5, risk of severe thunderstorm south of Highway 30 and the remainder of the area under a slight, level 2 of 5, risk. At this time, two rounds of storms are expected. The first will be in the morning, with heavy rain and hail the primary threats. In the afternoon, a second round of storms is expected ahead of the front, with all severe weather hazards possible, including tornadoes. Flash flooding will be possible in areas that see multiple rounds of storms. Spotter activation will not be needed today or tonight. And now, your National Weather Service forecast for the Quad Cities and surrounding areas. Tonight, partly cloudy until midnight, then mostly cloudy with a slight chance of showers after midnight. Lows in the mid-50s. West winds 10 to 15 miles an hour with gusts up to 25 miles an hour, becoming south 5 to 10 miles an hour after midnight. Chance of rain 20%. Wednesday, showers with a chance of thunderstorms in the morning, then showers with thunderstorms likely in the afternoon. Locally heavy rainfall possible in the morning. Highs in the upper 70s. Southeast winds 10 to 15 miles an hour, becoming south 15 to 20 miles an hour in the afternoon. Chance of rain near 100%. Wednesday night, mostly clear. Lows in the upper 50s. West winds 10 to 15 miles an hour with gusts up to 25 miles an hour. Thursday, mostly sunny. Highs in the mid-70s. Northwest winds 10 to 15 miles an hour with gusts up to 25 miles an hour. Thursday night, clear. Lows in the mid-50s. Northwest winds 5 to 10 miles an hour. Juneteenth and Friday night, mostly clear. Highs in the upper 70s. Lows in the upper 50s. Saturday, partly sunny. Highs around 80. Saturday night, a chance of showers and thunderstorms. Lows in the lower 60s. Sunday, showers likely and a chance of thunderstorms. Highs in the upper 70s. Sunday night, a chance of showers and thunderstorms. Lows around 60. Monday through Tuesday, partly cloudy. Highs in the upper 70s. Lows in the upper 50s. Again, the forecast for the Quad Cities and surrounding areas for tonight.
partly cloudy until midnight, then mostly cloudy with a slight chance of showers after midnight. Lows in the mid-50s. West winds 10 to 15 miles an hour with gusts up to 25 miles an hour, becoming south 5 to 10 miles an hour after midnight. Chance of rain 20%. The Moline, Illinois climate summary for this evening, as of 4 p.m., June 16, 2026. Today's high temperature was 73 degrees. The normal high is 84. The record high is 98 degrees, which was set in 1918. Today's low temperature was 59 degrees. The normal low is 61. The record low is 42 degrees, which was set in 1961. 0.01 inches of precipitation fell today, which brings the monthly total to 3.25 inches. The total precipitation for the year now stands at 15.27 inches. The normal high temperature for tomorrow is 84 degrees, and the normal low is 62. The record high for tomorrow is 98, which occurred in 1897, and the record low is 46, which occurred in 1876. Sunset tonight is at 8:38 p.m. Sunrise tomorrow is at 5:28 a.m. Flooding caused by excessive rainfall is possible. The areas affected include portions of north-central and northwest Illinois, including the following areas in north-central Illinois, Bureau and Putnam. In northwest Illinois, Henry, Illinois, and Whiteside. The hazardous weather conditions are expected from Wednesday morning through Wednesday evening. The following impacts are expected. Excessive runoff may result in flooding of rivers, creeks, streams, and other low-lying and flood-prone locations. Creeks and streams may rise out of their banks. Additional details, thunderstorms producing heavy rainfall, with some seeing repeating rounds of storms through the day. There will be the potential to see around 2 inches or more of rainfall. http://www.weather.gov/safety/flood. You should monitor later forecasts and be alert for possible flood warnings. Those living in areas prone to flooding should be prepared to take action should flooding develop. 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The current time is 5:52 p.m. Central Daylight Time. At 5 p.m. in Moline, skies were mostly sunny. The temperature was 73 degrees, dew point 49, relative humidity 42%. The wind was west at 17 miles an hour, gusting to 25. And the pressure was 29.66 inches and steady. At Davenport, skies were mostly sunny. The temperature was 71 degrees, dew point 47, relative humidity 42%. The wind was west at 16 miles an hour, gusting to 28. And the pressure was 29.67 inches and steady. Close to home, Burlington mostly sunny and 74. Cedar Rapids sunny and 74. Dubuque partly sunny and 69. Iowa City sunny and 75. Muscatine 75. Galesburg mostly sunny and 73. Peoria sunny and 73. Savannah 69. Rockford partly sunny and 68. Across the Midwest, Chicago partly sunny and 72. Des Moines partly sunny and 76. Madison partly sunny and 63. Milwaukee partly sunny and 70. Minneapolis partly sunny and 72. Omaha partly sunny and 79. St. Louis partly sunny and 80. Springfield, Illinois mostly sunny and 77. Waterloo sunny and 74. Once again at 5 p.m. in Moline with mostly sunny skies, the temperature was 73. At Davenport with mostly sunny skies, the temperature was 71. Here is the hazardous weather outlook. For this afternoon and tonight, the Wapsipinicon River is experiencing flooding. Please see the latest flood statements and flood warnings for details. Late tonight, thunderstorms are expected to develop over eastern Iowa and northern Illinois. These storms, which will continue into Wednesday morning, are expected to bring the threat of heavy rain, lightning, and large hail. Looking ahead, a seasonably strong system will bring the potential for severe thunderstorms on Wednesday. A moderate, level 4 of 5, risk is forecast for central Illinois, with an enhanced, level 3 of 5, risk of severe thunderstorm south of Highway 30 and the remainder of the area under a slight, level 2 of 5, risk. At this time, two rounds of storms are expected. The first will be in the morning, with heavy rain and hail.
primary threats. In the afternoon, a second round of storms is expected ahead of the front, with all severe weather hazards possible, including tornadoes. Flash flooding will be possible in areas that see multiple rounds of storms. Spotter activation will not be needed today or tonight. And now, your National Weather Service forecast for the Guam cities and surrounding areas. Tonight, partly cloudy until midnight, then mostly cloudy with a slight chance of showers after midnight. Lows in the mid-50s. West winds 10 to 15 miles an hour with gusts up to 25 miles an hour, becoming south 5 to 10 miles an hour after midnight. Chance of rain 20%. Wednesday, showers with a chance of thunderstorms in the morning, then showers with thunderstorms likely in the afternoon. Locally heavy rainfall possible in the morning. Highs in the upper 70s. Southeast winds 10 to 15 miles an hour, becoming south 15 to 20 miles an hour in the afternoon. Chance of rain near 100%. Wednesday night, mostly clear. Lows in the upper 50s. West winds 10 to 15 miles an hour with gusts up to 25 miles an hour. Thursday, mostly sunny. Highs in the mid-70s. Northwest winds 10 to 15 miles an hour with gusts up to 25 miles an hour. Thursday night, clear. Lows in the mid-50s. Northwest winds 5 to 10 miles an hour. Juneteenth and Friday night, mostly clear. Highs in the upper 70s. Lows in the upper 50s. Saturday, partly sunny. Highs around 80. Saturday night, a chance of showers and thunderstorms. Lows in the lower 60s. Sunday, showers likely and a chance of thunderstorms. Highs in the upper 70s. Sunday night, a chance of showers and thunderstorms. Lows around 60. Monday through Tuesday, partly cloudy. Highs in the upper 70s. Lows in the upper 50s. Again, the forecast for the Guam cities and surrounding areas for tonight, partly cloudy until midnight, then mostly cloudy with a slight chance of showers after midnight. Lows in the mid-50s. West winds 10 to 15 miles an hour with gusts up to 25 miles an hour, becoming south 5 to 10 miles an hour after midnight. Chance of rain 20%. The Moline, Illinois climate summary for this evening, as of 4 p.m., June 16, 2026. Today's high temperature was 73 degrees. The normal high is 84. The record high is 98 degrees, which was set in 1918. Today's low temperature was 59 degrees. The normal low is 61. The record low is 42 degrees, which was set in 1961. 0.01 inches of precipitation fell today, which brings the monthly total to 3.25 inches. The total precipitation for the year now stands at 15.27 inches. The normal high temperature for tomorrow is 84 degrees, and the normal low is 62. The record high for tomorrow is 98, which occurred in 1897, and the record low is 46, which occurred in 1876. Sunset tonight is at 8:38 p.m. Sunrise tomorrow is at 5:28 a.m. Flooding caused by excessive rainfall is possible. The areas affected include portions of north-central and northwest Illinois, including the following areas: in north-central Illinois, Bureau and Putnam. In northwest Illinois, Henry, Illinois, and Whiteside. The hazardous weather conditions are expected from Wednesday morning through Wednesday evening. The following impacts are expected: excessive runoff may result in flooding of rivers, creeks, streams, and other low-lying and flood-prone locations. Creeks and streams may rise out of their banks. Additional details: thunderstorms producing heavy rainfall, with some seeing repeating rounds of storms through the day. There will be the potential to see around 2 inches or more of rainfall. http://www.weather.gov/safety/flood. You should monitor later forecasts and be alert for possible flood warnings. Those living in areas prone to flooding should be prepared to take action should flooding develop. 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The current time is 5:59 p.m. Central Daylight Time. Here is the hazardous weather outlook. For this afternoon and tonight, the Wapasiegrinnakan River is experiencing flooding. Please see the latest flood statements and flood warnings for details. Late tonight, thunderstorms are expected to develop over eastern Iowa and northern Illinois. These storms...
which will continue into Wednesday morning, are expected to bring the threat of heavy rain, lightning, and large hail. Looking ahead, a seasonably strong system will bring the potential for severe thunderstorms on Wednesday. A moderate, level 4 of 5, risk is forecast for central Illinois, with an enhanced, level 3 of 5, risk of severe thunderstorms south of Highway 30 and the remainder of the area under a slight, level 2 of 5, risk. At this time, two rounds of storms are expected. The first will be in the morning, with heavy rain and hail the primary threats. In the afternoon, a second round of storms is expected ahead of the front, with all severe weather hazards possible, including tornadoes. Flash flooding will be possible in areas that see multiple rounds of storms. Spotter activation will not be needed today or tonight. And now, your National Weather Service forecast for the Quad Cities and surrounding areas. Tonight, partly cloudy until midnight, then mostly cloudy with a slight chance of showers after midnight. Lows in the mid-50s. West winds 10 to 15 miles an hour with gusts up to 25 miles an hour, becoming south 5 to 10 miles an hour after midnight. Chance of rain 20%. Wednesday, showers with a chance of thunderstorms in the morning, then showers with thunderstorms likely in the afternoon. Locally heavy rainfall possible in the morning. Highs in the upper 70s. Southeast winds 10 to 15 miles an hour, becoming south 15 to 20 miles an hour in the afternoon. Chance of rain near 100%. Wednesday night, mostly clear. Lows in the upper 50s. West winds 10 to 15 miles an hour with gusts up to 25 miles an hour. Thursday, mostly sunny. Highs in the mid-70s. Northwest winds 10 to 15 miles an hour with gusts up to 25 miles an hour. Thursday night, clear. Lows in the mid-50s. Northwest winds 5 to 10 miles an hour. Juneteenth and Friday night, mostly clear. Highs in the upper 70s. Lows in the upper 50s. Saturday, partly sunny. Highs around 80. Saturday night, a chance of showers and thunderstorms. Lows in the lower 60s. Sunday, showers likely and a chance of thunderstorms. Highs in the upper 70s. Sunday night, a chance of showers and thunderstorms. Lows around 60. Monday through Tuesday, partly cloudy. Highs in the upper 70s. Lows in the upper 50s. Again, the forecast for the Quad Cities and surrounding areas for tonight, partly cloudy until midnight, then mostly cloudy with a slight chance of showers after midnight. Lows in the mid-50s. West winds 10 to 15 miles an hour with gusts up to 25 miles an hour, becoming south 5 to 10 miles an hour after midnight. Chance of rain 20%. The Moline, Illinois climate summary for this evening, as of 4 p.m., June 16, 2026. Today's high temperature was 73 degrees. The normal high is 84. The record high is 98 degrees, which was set in 1918. Today's low temperature was 59 degrees. The normal low is 61. The record low is 42 degrees, which was set in 1961. 0.01 inches of precipitation fell today, which brings the monthly total to 3.25 inches. The total precipitation for the year now stands at 15.27 inches. The normal high temperature for tomorrow is 84 degrees, and the normal low is 62. The record high for tomorrow is 98, which occurred in 1897, and the record low is 46, which occurred in 1876. Sunset tonight is at 8:38 p.m. Sunrise tomorrow is at 5:28 a.m. Flooding caused by excessive rainfall is possible. The areas affected include portions of north-central and northwest Illinois, including the following areas in north-central Illinois, Bureau and Putnam. In northwest Illinois, Henry, Illinois and Whiteside. The hazardous weather conditions are expected from Wednesday morning through Wednesday evening. The following impacts are expected. Excessive runoff may result in flooding of rivers, creeks, streams, and other low-lying and flood-prone locations. Creeks and streams may rise out of their banks. Additional details, thunderstorms producing heavy rainfall, with some seeing repeating rounds of storms through the day. There will be the potential to see around 2 inches or more of rainfall. http://www.weather.gov/safety/ Flood. You should monitor later forecasts and be alert for possible flood warnings. Those living in areas prone to flooding should be prepared to take
precaution should flooding develop. 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The current time is 6:04 p.m. Central Daylight Time. At 6 p.m. at Moline, skies were partly sunny. The temperature was 73 degrees, dew point 48, relative humidity 41%. The wind was west at 9 miles an hour. And the pressure was 29.66 inches and steady. At Davenport, skies were partly sunny. The temperature was 71 degrees, dew point 45, relative humidity 39%. The wind was northwest at 16 miles an hour, gusting to 24. And the pressure was 29.66 inches and falling. Close to home, Burlington mostly sunny and 73. Cedar Rapids sunny and 74. Dubuque mostly sunny and 69. Iowa City sunny and 75. Peoria mostly sunny and 72. Savannah 71. Rockford partly sunny and 68. Across the Midwest, Chicago partly sunny and 69. Des Moines partly sunny and 75. Madison partly sunny and 63. Milwaukee rain and 65. Minneapolis partly sunny and 73. Omaha partly sunny and 80. St. Louis partly sunny and 80. Springfield, Illinois mostly sunny and 75. Waterloo sunny and 73. Once again at 6 p.m. at Moline with partly sunny skies, the temperature was 73. At Davenport with partly sunny skies, the temperature was 71. Here is the hazardous weather outlook. For this afternoon and tonight, the Wapasipinicon River is experiencing flooding. Please see the latest flood statements and flood warnings for details. Late tonight, thunderstorms are expected to develop over eastern Iowa and northern Illinois. These storms, which will continue into Wednesday morning, are expected to bring the threat of heavy rain, lightning, and large hail. Looking ahead, a seasonably strong system will bring the potential for severe thunderstorms on Wednesday. A moderate, level 4 of 5, risk is forecast for central Illinois, with an enhanced, level 3 of 5, risk of severe thunderstorms south of Highway 30 and the remainder of the area under a slight, level 2 of 5, risk. At this time, two rounds of storms are expected. The first will be in the morning, with heavy rain and hail the primary threats. In the afternoon, a second round of storms is expected ahead of the front, with all severe weather hazards possible, including tornadoes. Flash flooding will be possible in areas that see multiple rounds of storms. Spotter activation will not be needed today or tonight. And now, your National Weather Service forecast for the Quad Cities and surrounding areas. Tonight, partly cloudy until midnight, then mostly cloudy with a slight chance of showers after midnight. Lows in the mid-50s. West winds 10 to 15 miles an hour with gusts up to 25 miles an hour, becoming south 5 to 10 miles an hour after midnight. Chance of rain 20%. Wednesday, showers with a chance of thunderstorms in the morning, then showers with thunderstorms likely in the afternoon. Locally heavy rainfall possible in the morning. Highs in the upper 70s. Southeast winds 10 to 15 miles an hour, becoming south 15 to 20 miles an hour in the afternoon. Chance of rain near 100%. Wednesday night, mostly clear. Lows in the upper 50s. West winds 10 to 15 miles an hour with gusts up to 25 miles an hour. Thursday, mostly sunny. Highs in the mid-70s. Northwest winds 10 to 15 miles an hour with gusts up to 25 miles an hour. Thursday night, clear. Lows in the mid-50s. Northwest winds 5 to 10 miles an hour. Juneteenth and Friday night, mostly clear. Highs in the upper 70s. Lows in the upper 50s. Saturday, partly sunny. Highs around 80. Saturday night, a chance of showers and thunderstorms. Lows in the lower 60s. Sunday, showers likely and a chance of thunderstorms. Highs in the upper 70s. Sunday night, a chance of showers and thunderstorms. Lows around 60. Monday through Tuesday, partly cloudy. Highs in the upper 70s. Lows in the upper 50s. Again, the forecast for the Quad Cities and surrounding areas for tonight, partly cloudy until midnight, then mostly cloudy with a slight chance of showers after midnight. Lows in the mid-50s. West winds 10 to 15 miles an hour with gusts up to 25 miles an hour, becoming south.
5 to 10 miles an hour after midnight. Chance of rain 20%. The Moline, Illinois climate summary for this evening, as of 4 p.m., June 16, 2026. Today's high temperature was 73 degrees. The normal high is 84. The record high is 98 degrees, which was set in 1918. Today's low temperature was 59 degrees. The normal low is 61. The record low is 42 degrees, which was set in 1961. 0.01 inches of precipitation fell today, which brings the monthly total to 3.25 inches. The total precipitation for the year now stands at 15.27 inches. The normal high temperature for tomorrow is 84 degrees, and the normal low is 62. The record high for tomorrow is 98, which occurred in 1897, and the record low is 46, which occurred in 1876. Sunset tonight is at 8:38 p.m. Sunrise tomorrow is at 5:28 a.m. Flooding caused by excessive rainfall is possible. The areas affected include portions of north-central and northwest Illinois, including the following areas in north-central Illinois, Bureau and Putnam. In northwest Illinois, Henry, Illinois, and Whiteside. The hazardous weather conditions are expected from Wednesday morning through Wednesday evening. The following impacts are expected. Excessive runoff may result in flooding of rivers, creeks, streams, and other low-lying and flood-prone locations. Creeks and streams may rise out of their banks. Additional details, thunderstorms producing heavy rainfall, with some seeing repeating rounds of storms through the day. There will be the potential to see around 2 inches or more of rainfall. http://www.weather.gov/safety/flood. You should monitor later forecasts and be alert for possible flood warnings. Those living in areas prone to flooding should be prepared to take action should flooding develop. 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The current time is 6:11 p.m. Central Daylight Time. At 6 p.m. at Moline, skies were partly sunny. The temperature was 73 degrees, dew point 48, relative humidity 41%. The wind was west at 9 miles an hour. And the pressure was 29.66 inches and steady. At Davenport, skies were partly sunny. The temperature was 71 degrees, dew point 45, relative humidity 39%. The wind was northwest at 16 miles an hour, gusting to 24. And the pressure was 29.66 inches and falling. Close to home, Burlington mostly sunny and 73. Cedar Rapids sunny and 74. Dubuque mostly sunny and 69. Iowa City sunny and 75. Peoria mostly sunny and 72. Savannah 71. Rockford partly sunny and 68. Across the Midwest, Chicago partly sunny and 69. Des Moines partly sunny and 75. Madison partly sunny and 63. Milwaukee rain and 65. Minneapolis partly sunny and 73. Omaha partly sunny and 80. St. Louis partly sunny and 80. Springfield, Illinois mostly sunny and 75. Waterloo sunny and 73. Once again at 6 p.m. at Moline with partly sunny skies, the temperature was 73. At Davenport with partly sunny skies, the temperature was 71. Here is the hazardous weather outlook. For this afternoon and tonight, the Wapsipinicon River is experiencing flooding. Please see the latest flood statements and flood warnings for details. Late tonight, thunderstorms are expected to develop over eastern Iowa and northern Illinois. These storms, which will continue into Wednesday morning, are expected to bring the threat of heavy rain, lightning, and large hail. Looking ahead, a seasonably strong system will bring the potential for severe thunderstorms on Wednesday. A moderate, level 4 of 5, risk is forecast for central Illinois, with an enhanced, level 3 of 5, risk of severe thunderstorm south of Highway 30 and the remainder of the area under a slight, level 2 of 5, risk. At this time, two rounds of storms are expected. The first will be in the morning, with heavy rain and hail the primary threats. In the afternoon, a second round of storms is expected ahead of the front, with all severe weather hazards possible, including tornadoes. Flash flooding will be possible in areas that see multiple rounds of storms. Spotter activation will not be needed today or tonight. And now, your National Weather Service forecast.
for the Guam cities and surrounding areas. Tonight, partly cloudy until midnight, then mostly cloudy with a slight chance of showers after midnight. Lows in the mid-50s. West winds 10 to 15 miles an hour with gusts up to 25 miles an hour, becoming south 5 to 10 miles an hour after midnight. Chance of rain 20%. Wednesday, showers with a chance of thunderstorms in the morning, then showers with thunderstorms likely in the afternoon. Locally heavy rainfall possible in the morning. Highs in the upper 70s. Southeast winds 10 to 15 miles an hour, becoming south 15 to 20 miles an hour in the afternoon. Chance of rain near 100%. Wednesday night, mostly clear. Lows in the upper 50s. West winds 10 to 15 miles an hour with gusts up to 25 miles an hour. Thursday, mostly sunny. Highs in the mid-70s. Northwest winds 10 to 15 miles an hour with gusts up to 25 miles an hour. Thursday night, clear. Lows in the mid-50s. Northwest winds 5 to 10 miles an hour. Juneteenth and Friday night, mostly clear. Highs in the upper 70s. Lows in the upper 50s. Saturday, partly sunny. Highs around 80. Saturday night, a chance of showers and thunderstorms. Lows in the lower 60s. Sunday, showers likely and a chance of thunderstorms. Highs in the upper 70s. Sunday night, a chance of showers and thunderstorms. Lows around 60. Monday through Tuesday, partly cloudy. Highs in the upper 70s. Lows in the upper 50s. Again, the forecast for the Guam cities and surrounding areas for tonight, partly cloudy until midnight, then mostly cloudy with a slight chance of showers after midnight. Lows in the mid-50s. West winds 10 to 15 miles an hour with gusts up to 25 miles an hour, becoming south 5 to 10 miles an hour after midnight. Chance of rain 20%. Major flooding is occurring. The areas affected include Wet'suwet'en River near DeWitt. The hazardous weather conditions are expected until Saturday evening. The following impacts are expected at 12.5 feet, water affects Old Highway 61 near the river. Additional details, at 9:30 a.m. Tuesday the stage was 12.7 feet. Forecast, the river is expected to fall below flood stage early Saturday afternoon and continue falling to 8.9 feet Tuesday, June 23rd. Flood stage is 11.0 feet. The Moline, Illinois climate summary for this evening, as of 4 p.m., June 16, 2026. Today's high temperature was 73 degrees. The normal high is 84. The record high is 98 degrees, which was set in 1918. Today's low temperature was 59 degrees. The normal low is 61. The record low is 42 degrees, which was set in 1961. 0.01 inches of precipitation fell today, which brings the monthly total to 3.25 inches. The total precipitation for the year now stands at 15.27 inches. The normal high temperature for tomorrow is 84 degrees, and the normal low is 62. The record high for tomorrow is 98, which occurred in 1897, and the record low is 46, which occurred in 1876. Sunset tonight is at 8:38 p.m. Sunrise tomorrow is at 5:28 a.m. Flooding caused by excessive rainfall is possible. The areas affected include portions of north-central and northwest Illinois, including the following areas in north-central Illinois, Bureau and Putnam. In northwest Illinois, Henry, Illinois, and Whiteside. The hazardous weather conditions are expected from Wednesday morning through Wednesday evening. The following impacts are expected. Excessive runoff may result in flooding of rivers, creeks, streams, and other low-lying and flood-prone locations. Creeks and streams may rise out of their banks. Additional details, thunderstorms producing heavy rainfall, with some seeing repeating rounds of storms through the day. There will be the potential to see around 2 inches or more of rainfall. http://www.weather.gov/safety/flood. You should monitor later forecasts and be alert for possible flood warnings. Those living in areas prone to flooding should be prepared to take action should flooding develop. 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The current time is 6:19 p.m. Central Daylight Time. At 6 p.m. at Moline, skies were partly sunny.
The temperature was 23 degrees. Dew point 48. Relative humidity 41%. The wind was west at 9 miles an hour. And the pressure was 29.66 inches and steady. At Davenport, skies were partly sunny. The temperature was 71 degrees. Dew point 45. Relative humidity 39%. The wind was northwest at 16 miles an hour, gusting to 24. And the pressure was 29.66 inches and falling. Close to home, Burlington sunny and 73. Cedar Rapids sunny and 74. Dubuque mostly sunny and 69. Iowa City sunny and 75. Muscatine 75. Galesburg mostly sunny and 72. Peoria mostly sunny and 72. Savannah 71. Rockford partly sunny and 68. Across the Midwest, Chicago partly sunny and 69. Des Moines partly sunny and 75. Madison partly sunny and 63. Milwaukee rain and 65. Minneapolis partly sunny and 73. Omaha partly sunny and 80. St. Louis partly sunny and 80. Springfield, Illinois mostly sunny and 75. Waterloo mostly sunny and 73. Once again at 6 p.m. at Moline with partly sunny skies, the temperature was 73. At Davenport with partly sunny skies, the temperature was 71. Here is the hazardous weather outlook. For this afternoon and tonight, the Wapasipinicon River is experiencing flooding. Please see the latest flood statements and flood warnings for details. Late tonight, thunderstorms are expected to develop over eastern Iowa and northern Illinois. These storms, which will continue into Wednesday morning, are expected to bring the threat of heavy rain, lightning, and large hail. Looking ahead, a seasonably strong system will bring the potential for severe thunderstorms on Wednesday. A moderate, level 4 of 5, risk is forecast for central Illinois, with an enhanced, level 3 of 5, risk of severe thunderstorms south of Highway 30 and the remainder of the area under a slight, level 2 of 5, risk. At this time, two rounds of storms are expected. The first will be in the morning, with heavy rain and hail the primary threats. In the afternoon, a second round of storms is expected ahead of the front, with all severe weather hazards possible, including tornadoes. Flash flooding will be possible in areas that see multiple rounds of storms. Spotter activation will not be needed today or tonight. And now, your National Weather Service forecast for the Quad Cities and surrounding areas. Tonight, partly cloudy until midnight, then mostly cloudy with a slight chance of showers after midnight. Lows in the mid-50s. West winds 10 to 15 miles an hour with gusts up to 25 miles an hour, becoming south 5 to 10 miles an hour after midnight. Chance of rain 20%. Wednesday, showers with a chance of thunderstorms in the morning, then showers with thunderstorms likely in the afternoon. Locally heavy rainfall possible in the morning. Highs in the upper 70s. Southeast winds 10 to 15 miles an hour, becoming south 15 to 20 miles an hour in the afternoon. Chance of rain near 100%. Wednesday night, mostly clear. Lows in the upper 50s. West winds 10 to 15 miles an hour with gusts up to 25 miles an hour. Thursday, mostly sunny. Highs in the mid-70s. Northwest winds 10 to 15 miles an hour with gusts up to 25 miles an hour. Thursday night, clear. Lows in the mid-50s. Northwest winds 5 to 10 miles an hour. Juneteenth and Friday night, mostly clear. Highs in the upper 70s. Lows in the upper 50s. Saturday, partly sunny. Highs around 80. Saturday night, a chance of showers and thunderstorms. Lows in the lower 60s. Sunday, showers likely and a chance of thunderstorms. Highs in the upper 70s. Sunday night, a chance of showers and thunderstorms. Lows around 60. Monday through Tuesday, partly cloudy. Highs in the upper 70s. Lows in the upper 50s. Again, the forecast for the Quad Cities and surrounding areas for tonight, partly cloudy until midnight, then mostly cloudy with a slight chance of showers after midnight. Lows in the mid-50s. West winds 10 to 15 miles an hour with gusts up to 25 miles an hour, becoming south 5 to 10 miles an hour after midnight. Chance of rain 20%. The Moline, Illinois climate summary for this evening, as of 4 p.m., June 16, 2026.
today's high temperature.

degrees, which was set in 1918. Today's low temperature was 59 degrees. The normal low is 61. The record low is 42 degrees, which was set in 1961. 0.01 inches of precipitation fell today, which brings the monthly total to 3.25 inches. The total precipitation for the year now stands at 15.27 inches. The normal high temperature for tomorrow is 84 degrees, and the normal low is 62. The record high for tomorrow is 98, which occurred in 1897, and the record low is 46, which occurred in 1876. Sunset tonight is at 8:38 p.m. Sunrise tomorrow is at 5:28 a.m. Flooding caused by excessive rainfall is possible. The areas affected include portions of north-central and northwest Illinois, including the following areas: in north-central Illinois, Bureau and Putnam. In northwest Illinois, Henry, Illinois, and Whiteside. The hazardous weather conditions are expected from Wednesday morning through Wednesday evening. The following impacts are expected: excessive runoff may result in flooding of rivers, creeks, streams, and other low-lying and flood-prone locations. Creeks and streams may rise out of their banks. Additional details: thunderstorms producing heavy rainfall, with some seeing repeating rounds of storms through the day. There will be the potential to see around 2 inches or more of rainfall. http://www.weather.gov/safety/flood. You should monitor later forecasts and be alert for possible flood warnings. Those living in areas prone to flooding should be prepared to take action should flooding develop. 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The current time is 6:26 p.m. Central Daylight Time. At 6 p.m. at Moline, skies were partly sunny. The temperature was 73 degrees, dew point 48, relative humidity 41%. The wind was west at 9 miles an hour. And the pressure was 29.66 inches and steady. At Davenport, skies were partly sunny. The temperature was 71 degrees, dew point 45, relative humidity 39%. The wind was northwest at 16 miles an hour, gusting to 24. And the pressure was 29.66 inches and falling. Close to home, Burlington sunny and 73. Cedar Rapids sunny and 74. Dubuque mostly sunny and 69. Iowa City sunny and 75. Muscatine 75. Galesburg mostly sunny and 72. Peoria mostly sunny and 72. Savannah 71. Rockford partly sunny and 68. Across the Midwest, Chicago partly sunny and 69. Des Moines partly sunny and 75. Madison partly sunny and 63. Milwaukee rain and 65. Minneapolis partly sunny and 73. Omaha partly sunny and 80. St. Louis partly sunny and 80. Springfield, Illinois mostly sunny and 75. Waterloo mostly sunny and 73. Once again at 6 p.m. at Moline with partly sunny skies, the temperature was 73. At Davenport with partly sunny skies, the temperature was 71. Here is the hazardous weather outlook. For this afternoon and tonight, the Wapsipinicon River is experiencing flooding. Please see the latest flood statements and flood warnings for details. Late tonight, thunderstorms are expected to develop over eastern Iowa and northern Illinois. These storms, which will continue into Wednesday morning, are expected to bring the threat of heavy rain, lightning, and large hail. Looking ahead, a seasonably strong system will bring the potential for severe thunderstorms on Wednesday. A moderate, level 4 of 5, risk is forecast for central Illinois, with an enhanced, level 3 of 5, risk of severe thunderstorm south of Highway 30 and the remainder of the area under a slight, level 2 of 5, risk. At this time, two rounds of storms are expected. The first will be in the morning, with heavy rain and hail the primary threats. In the afternoon, a second round of storms is expected ahead of the front, with all severe weather hazards possible, including tornadoes. Flash flooding will be possible in areas that see multiple rounds of storms. Spotter activation will not be needed today or tonight. And now, your National Weather Service forecast for the Quad Cities and surrounding areas. Tonight, partly cloudy until midnight, then mostly cloudy with a slight chance of showers after midnight. Lows in the mid-50s. West winds 10 to 15 miles.

hour with gusts up to 25 miles an hour, becoming south 5 to 10 miles an hour after midnight. Chance of rain 20%. Wednesday, showers with a chance of thunderstorms in the morning, then showers with thunderstorms likely in the afternoon. Locally heavy rainfall possible in the morning. Highs in the upper 70s. Southeast winds 10 to 15 miles an hour, becoming south 15 to 20 miles an hour in the afternoon. Chance of rain near 100%. Wednesday night, mostly clear. Lows in the upper 50s. West winds 10 to 15 miles an hour with gusts up to 25 miles an hour. Thursday, mostly sunny. Highs in the mid-70s. Northwest winds 10 to 15 miles an hour with gusts up to 25 miles an hour. Thursday night, clear. Lows in the mid-50s. Northwest winds 5 to 10 miles an hour. Juneteenth and Friday night, mostly clear. Highs in the upper 70s. Lows in the upper 50s. Saturday, partly sunny. Highs around 80. Saturday night, a chance of showers and thunderstorms. Lows in the lower 60s. Sunday, showers likely and a chance of thunderstorms. Highs in the upper 70s. Sunday night, a chance of showers and thunderstorms. Lows around 60. Monday through Tuesday, partly cloudy. Highs in the upper 70s. Lows in the upper 50s. Again, the forecast for the Quad Cities and surrounding areas for tonight, partly cloudy until midnight, then mostly cloudy with a slight chance of showers after midnight. Lows in the mid-50s. West winds 10 to 15 miles an hour with gusts up to 25 miles an hour, becoming south 5 to 10 miles an hour after midnight. Chance of rain 20%. The Moline, Illinois climate summary for this evening, as of 4 p.m., June 16, 2026. Today's high temperature was 73 degrees. The normal high is 84. The record high is 98 degrees, which was set in 1918. Today's low temperature was 59 degrees. The normal low is 61. The record low is 42 degrees, which was set in 1961. 0.01 inches of precipitation fell today, which brings the monthly total to 3.25 inches. The total precipitation for the year now stands at 15.27 inches. The normal high temperature for tomorrow is 84 degrees, and the normal low is 62. The record high for tomorrow is 98, which occurred in 1897, and the record low is 46, which occurred in 1876. Sunset tonight is at 8:38 p.m. Sunrise tomorrow is at 5:28 a.m. Flooding caused by excessive rainfall is possible. The areas affected include portions of north-central and northwest Illinois, including the following areas: in north-central Illinois, Bureau and Putnam. In northwest Illinois, Henry, Illinois and Whiteside. The hazardous weather conditions are expected from Wednesday morning through Wednesday evening. The following impacts are expected: excessive runoff may result in flooding of rivers, creeks, streams, and other low-lying and flood-prone locations. Creeks and streams may rise out of their banks. Additional details: thunderstorms producing heavy rainfall, with some seeing repeating rounds of storms through the day. There will be the potential to see around 2 inches or more of rainfall. http://www.weather.gov/safety/ Flood. You should monitor later forecasts and be alert for possible flood warnings. Those living in areas prone to flooding should be prepared to take action should flooding develop. 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The current time is 6:33 p.m. Central Daylight Time. At 6 p.m. at Moline, skies were partly sunny. The temperature was 73 degrees, dew point 48, relative humidity 41%. The wind was west at 9 miles an hour. And the pressure was 29.66 inches and steady. At Davenport, skies were partly sunny. The temperature was 71 degrees, dew point 45, relative humidity 39%. The wind was northwest at 16 miles an hour, gusting to 24. And the pressure was 29.66 inches and falling. Close to home, Burlington sunny and 73. Cedar Rapids sunny and 74. Dubuque mostly sunny and 69. Iowa City sunny and 75. Muscatine 75. Galesburg mostly sunny and 72. Peoria mostly sunny.
72. Savannah, 71. Rockford, partly sunny and 68. Across the Midwest, Chicago, partly sunny and 69. Des Moines, partly sunny and 75. Madison, partly sunny and 63. Milwaukee, rain and 65. Minneapolis, partly sunny and 73. Omaha, partly sunny and 80. St. Louis, partly sunny and 80. Springfield, Illinois, mostly sunny and 75. Waterloo, mostly sunny and 73. Once again at 6 p.m. at Moline with partly sunny skies, the temperature was 73. At Davenport with partly sunny skies, the temperature was 71. Here is the hazardous weather outlook. For this afternoon and tonight, the Wapsipinicki River is experiencing flooding. Please see the latest flood statements and flood warnings for details. Late tonight, thunderstorms are expected to develop over eastern Iowa and northern Illinois. These storms, which will continue into Wednesday morning, are expected to bring the threat of heavy rain, lightning, and large hail. Looking ahead, a seasonably strong system will bring the potential for severe thunderstorms on Wednesday. A moderate, level 4 of 5, risk is forecast for central Illinois, with an enhanced, level 3 of 5, risk of severe thunderstorms south of Highway 30 and the remainder of the area under a slight, level 2 of 5, risk. At this time, two rounds of storms are expected. The first will be in the morning, with heavy rain and hail the primary threats. In the afternoon, a second round of storms is expected ahead of the front, with all severe weather hazards possible, including tornadoes. Flash flooding will be possible in areas that see multiple rounds of storms. Spotter activation will not be needed today or tonight. And now, your National Weather Service forecast for the Quad Cities and surrounding areas. Tonight, partly cloudy until midnight, then mostly cloudy with a slight chance of showers after midnight. Lows in the mid-50s. West winds 10 to 15 miles an hour with gusts up to 25 miles an hour, becoming south 5 to 10 miles an hour after midnight. Chance of rain 20%. Wednesday, showers with a chance of thunderstorms in the morning, then showers with thunderstorms likely in the afternoon. Locally heavy rainfall possible in the morning. Highs in the upper 70s. Southeast winds 10 to 15 miles an hour, becoming south 15 to 20 miles an hour in the afternoon. Chance of rain near 100%. Wednesday night, mostly clear. Lows in the upper 50s. West winds 10 to 15 miles an hour with gusts up to 25 miles an hour. Thursday, mostly sunny. Highs in the mid-70s. Northwest winds 10 to 15 miles an hour with gusts up to 25 miles an hour. Thursday night, clear. Lows in the mid-50s. Northwest winds 5 to 10 miles an hour. Juneteenth and Friday night, mostly clear. Highs in the upper 70s. Lows in the upper 50s. Saturday, partly sunny. Highs around 80. Saturday night, a chance of showers and thunderstorms. Lows in the lower 60s. Sunday, showers likely and a chance of thunderstorms. Highs in the upper 70s. Sunday night, a chance of showers and thunderstorms. Lows around 60. Monday through Tuesday, partly cloudy. Highs in the upper 70s. Lows in the upper 50s. Again, the forecast for the Quad Cities and surrounding areas for tonight, partly cloudy until midnight, then mostly cloudy with a slight chance of showers after midnight. Lows in the mid-50s. West winds 10 to 15 miles an hour with gusts up to 25 miles an hour, becoming south 5 to 10 miles an hour after midnight. Chance of rain 20%. The Moline, Illinois climate summary for this evening, as of 4 p.m., June 16, 2026. Today's high temperature was 73 degrees. The normal high is 84. The record high is 98 degrees, which was set in 1918. Today's low temperature was 59 degrees. The normal low is 61. The record low is 42 degrees, which was set in 1961. 0.01 inches of precipitation fell today, which brings the monthly total to 3.25 inches. The total precipitation for the year now stands at 15.27 inches. The normal high temperature for tomorrow is 84 degrees, and the normal low is 62. The record high for tomorrow is 98, which occurred in 1897, and the record low is 46, which occurred in 1876. Sunset tonight is at 8:38 p.m.
sunrise tomorrow is at 5:28 a.m. Flooding caused by excessive rainfall is possible. The areas affected include portions of north-central and northwest Illinois, including the following areas: in north-central Illinois, Bureau and Putnam. In northwest Illinois, Henry, Illinois and Whiteside. The hazardous weather conditions are expected from Wednesday morning through Wednesday evening. The following impacts are expected: excessive runoff may result in flooding of rivers, creeks, streams, and other low-lying and flood-prone locations. Creeks and streams may rise out of their banks. Additional details: thunderstorms producing heavy rainfall, with some seeing repeating rounds of storms through the day. There will be the potential to see around 2 inches or more of rainfall. http://www.weather.gov/safety/flood. You should monitor later forecasts and be alert for possible flood warnings. Those living in areas prone to flooding should be prepared to take action should flooding develop. You are listening to NOAA Weather Radio Station WXJ73 in the Quad Cities. The current time is 6:40 p.m. Central Daylight Time. This broadcast originates from the National Weather Service office in the Quad Cities and is transmitted on a frequency of 162.55 MHz from Rock Island, Illinois. The coverage area includes the following counties: Cedar, Clinton, Louisa, Muscatine, Scott, Henry, Illinois, Mercer, Rock Island, and Whiteside. At 6 p.m. at Moline, skies were partly sunny. The temperature was 73 degrees, dew point 48, relative humidity 41%. The wind was west at 9 miles an hour, and the pressure was 29.66 inches and steady. At Davenport, skies were partly sunny. The temperature was 71 degrees, dew point 45, relative humidity 39%. The wind was northwest at 16 miles an hour, gusting to 24. And the pressure was 29.66 inches and falling. Close to home, Burlington sunny and 73. Cedar Rapids sunny and 74. Dubuque mostly sunny and 69. Iowa City sunny and 75. Muscatine 75. Galesburg mostly sunny and 72. Peoria mostly sunny and 72. Savannah 71. Rockford partly sunny and 68. Across the Midwest, Chicago partly sunny and 69. Des Moines partly sunny and 75. Madison partly sunny and 63. Milwaukee rain and 65. Minneapolis partly sunny and 73. Omaha partly sunny and 80. St. Louis partly sunny and 80. Springfield, Illinois mostly sunny and 75. Waterloo mostly sunny and 73. Once again at 6 p.m. at Moline with partly sunny skies, the temperature was 73. At Davenport with partly sunny skies, the temperature was 71. Here is the hazardous weather outlook. For this afternoon and tonight, the Wapsipinicon River is experiencing flooding. Please see the latest flood statements and flood warnings for details. Late tonight, thunderstorms are expected to develop over eastern Iowa and northern Illinois. These storms, which will continue into Wednesday morning, are expected to bring the threat of heavy rain, lightning, and large hail. Looking ahead, a seasonably strong system will bring the potential for severe thunderstorms on Wednesday. A moderate, level 4 of 5, risk is forecast for central Illinois, with an enhanced, level 3 of 5, risk of severe thunderstorms south of Highway 30 and the remainder of the area under a slight, level 2 of 5, risk. At this time, two rounds of storms are expected. The first will be in the morning, with heavy rain and hail the primary threats. In the afternoon, a second round of storms is expected ahead of the front, with all severe weather hazards possible, including tornadoes. Flash flooding will be possible in areas that see multiple rounds of storms. Spotter activation will not be needed today or tonight. And now, your National Weather Service forecast for the Quad Cities and surrounding areas. Tonight, partly cloudy until midnight, then mostly cloudy with a slight chance of showers after midnight. Lows in the mid-50s. West winds 10 to 15 miles an hour with gusts up to 25 miles an hour, becoming south 5 to 10 miles an hour after midnight. Chance of rain 20%. Wednesday, showers with a chance of thunderstorms in the morning, then showers with thunderstorms likely in the afternoon. Locally heavy rainfall.
possible in the morning. Highs in the upper 70s. Southeast winds 10 to 15 miles an hour, becoming south 15 to 20 miles an hour in the afternoon. Chance of rain near 100%. Wednesday night, mostly clear. Lows in the upper 50s. West winds 10 to 15 miles an hour with gusts up to 25 miles an hour. Thursday, mostly sunny. Highs in the mid-70s. Northwest winds 10 to 15 miles an hour with gusts up to 25 miles an hour. Thursday night, clear. Lows in the mid-50s. Northwest winds 5 to 10 miles an hour. Juneteenth and Friday night, mostly clear. Highs in the upper 70s. Lows in the upper 50s. Saturday, partly sunny. Highs around 80. Saturday night, a chance of showers and thunderstorms. Lows in the lower 60s. Sunday, showers likely and a chance of thunderstorms. Highs in the upper 70s. Sunday night, a chance of showers and thunderstorms. Lows around 60. Monday through Tuesday, partly cloudy. Highs in the upper 70s. Lows in the upper 50s. Again, the forecast for the Quad Cities and surrounding areas for tonight, partly cloudy until midnight, then mostly cloudy with a slight chance of showers after midnight. Lows in the mid-50s. West winds 10 to 15 miles an hour with gusts up to 25 miles an hour, becoming south 5 to 10 miles an hour after midnight. Chance of rain 20%. Major flooding is occurring. The areas affected include Wet'suwet'en River near DeWitt. The hazardous weather conditions are expected until Saturday evening. The following impacts are expected at 12.5 feet. Water affects Old Highway 61 near the river. Additional details at 9:30 a.m. Tuesday, the stage was 12.7 feet. Forecast, the river is expected to fall below flood stage early Saturday afternoon and continue falling to 8.9 feet Tuesday, June 23rd. Flood stage is 11.0 feet. The Moline, Illinois climate summary for this evening, as of 4 p.m., June 16, 2026. Today's high temperature was 73 degrees. The normal high is 84. The record high is 98 degrees, which was set in 1918. Today's low temperature was 59 degrees. The normal low is 61. The record low is 42 degrees, which was set in 1961. 0.01 inches of precipitation fell today, which brings the monthly total to 3.25 inches. The total precipitation for the year now stands at 15.27 inches. The normal high temperature for tomorrow is 84 degrees, and the normal low is 62. The record high for tomorrow is 98, which occurred in 1897, and the record low is 46, which occurred in 1876. Sunset tonight is at 8:38 p.m. Sunrise tomorrow is at 5:28 a.m. Flooding caused by excessive rainfall is possible. The areas affected include portions of north-central and northwest Illinois, including the following areas, in north-central Illinois, Bureau and Putnam. In northwest Illinois, Henry, Illinois and Whiteside. The hazardous weather conditions are expected from Wednesday morning through Wednesday evening. The following impacts are expected. Excessive runoff may result in flooding of rivers, creeks, streams, and other low-lying and flood-prone locations. Creeks and streams may rise out of their banks. Additional details, thunderstorms producing heavy rainfall, with some seeing repeating rounds of storms through the day. There will be the potential to see around 2 inches or more of rainfall. http://www.weather.gov/safety/flood. You should monitor later forecasts and be alert for possible flood warnings. Those living in areas prone to flooding should be prepared to take action should flooding develop. 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The current time is 6:49 p.m. Central Daylight Time. At 6 p.m. at Moline, skies were partly sunny. The temperature was 73 degrees, dew point 48, relative humidity 41%. The wind was west at 9 miles an hour. And the pressure was 29.66 inches and steady. At Davenport, skies were partly sunny. The temperature was 71 degrees, dew point 45, relative humidity 39%. The wind was northwest at 16 miles an hour, gusting to 24. And the pressure was 29.66 inches and falling.
to home. Burlington, sunny and 73. Cedar Rapids, sunny and 74. Dubuque, mostly sunny and 69. Iowa City, sunny and 75. Muscatine, 75. Galesburg, mostly sunny and 72. Peoria, mostly sunny and 72. Savannah, 71. Rockford, partly sunny and 68. Across the Midwest, Chicago, partly sunny and 69. Des Moines, partly sunny and 75. Madison, partly sunny and 63. Milwaukee, rain and 65. Minneapolis, partly sunny and 73. Omaha, partly sunny and 80. St. Louis, partly sunny and 80. Springfield, Illinois, mostly sunny and 75. Waterloo, mostly sunny and 73. Once again at 6 p.m. at Moline with partly sunny skies, the temperature was 73. At Davenport with partly sunny skies, the temperature was 71. Here is the hazardous weather outlook. For this afternoon and tonight, the Wapsipinicon River is experiencing flooding. Please see the latest flood statements and flood warnings for details. Late tonight, thunderstorms are expected to develop over eastern Iowa and northern Illinois. These storms, which will continue into Wednesday morning, are expected to bring the threat of heavy rain, lightning, and large hail. Looking ahead, a seasonably strong system will bring the potential for severe thunderstorms on Wednesday. A moderate, level 4 of 5, risk is forecast for central Illinois, with an enhanced, level 3 of 5, risk of severe thunderstorms south of Highway 30 and the remainder of the area under a slight, level 2 of 5, risk. At this time, two rounds of storms are expected. The first will be in the morning, with heavy rain and hail the primary threats. In the afternoon, a second round of storms is expected ahead of the front, with all severe weather hazards possible, including tornadoes. Flash flooding will be possible in areas that see multiple rounds of storms. Spotter activation will not be needed today or tonight. And now, your National Weather Service forecast for the Quad Cities and surrounding areas. Tonight, partly cloudy until midnight, then mostly cloudy with a slight chance of showers after midnight. Lows in the mid-50s. West winds 10 to 15 miles an hour with gusts up to 25 miles an hour, becoming south 5 to 10 miles an hour after midnight. Chance of rain 20%. Wednesday, showers with a chance of thunderstorms in the morning, then showers with thunderstorms likely in the afternoon. Locally heavy rainfall possible in the morning. Highs in the upper 70s. Southeast winds 10 to 15 miles an hour, becoming south 15 to 20 miles an hour in the afternoon. Chance of rain near 100%. Wednesday night, mostly clear. Lows in the upper 50s. West winds 10 to 15 miles an hour with gusts up to 25 miles an hour. Thursday, mostly sunny. Highs in the mid-70s. Northwest winds 10 to 15 miles an hour with gusts up to 25 miles an hour. Thursday night, clear. Lows in the mid-50s. Northwest winds 5 to 10 miles an hour. Juneteenth and Friday night, mostly clear. Highs in the upper 70s. Lows in the upper 50s. Saturday, partly sunny. Highs around 80. Saturday night, a chance of showers and thunderstorms. Lows in the lower 60s. Sunday, showers likely and a chance of thunderstorms. Highs in the upper 70s. Sunday night, a chance of showers and thunderstorms. Lows around 60. Monday through Tuesday, partly cloudy. Highs in the upper 70s. Lows in the upper 50s. Again, the forecast for the Quad Cities and surrounding areas for tonight, partly cloudy until midnight, then mostly cloudy with a slight chance of showers after midnight. Lows in the mid-50s. West winds 10 to 15 miles an hour with gusts up to 25 miles an hour, becoming south 5 to 10 miles an hour after midnight. Chance of rain 20%. The Moline, Illinois climate summary for this evening, as of 4 p.m., June 16, 2026. Today's high temperature was 73 degrees. The normal high is 84. The record high is 98 degrees, which was set in 1918. Today's low temperature was 59 degrees. The normal low is 61. The record low is 42 degrees, which was set in 1961. 0.01 inches of precipitation fell today, which brings the monthly total to 3.25 inches. The total precipitation for the year now stands at 15.27 inches.
normal high temperature for tomorrow is 84 degrees, and the normal low is 62. The record high for tomorrow is 98, which occurred in 1897, and the record low is 46, which occurred in 1876. Sunset tonight is at 8:38 p.m. Sunrise tomorrow is at 5:28 a.m. Flooding caused by excessive rainfall is possible. The areas affected include portions of north-central and northwest Illinois, including the following areas in north-central Illinois, Bureau and Putnam. In northwest Illinois, Henry, Illinois, and Whiteside. The hazardous weather conditions are expected from Wednesday morning through Wednesday evening. The following impacts are expected. Excessive runoff may result in flooding of rivers, creeks, streams, and other low-lying and flood-prone locations. Creeks and streams may rise out of their banks. Additional details, thunderstorms producing heavy rainfall, with some seeing repeating rounds of storms through the day. There will be the potential to see around 2 inches or more of rainfall. http://www.weather.gov/safety/flood. You should monitor later forecasts and be alert for possible flood warnings. Those living in areas prone to flooding should be prepared to take action should flooding develop. 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The current time is 6:56 p.m. Central Daylight Time. At 6 p.m. at Moline, skies were partly sunny. The temperature was 73 degrees, dew point 48, relative humidity 41%. The wind was west at 9 miles an hour. And the pressure was 29.66 inches and steady. At Davenport, skies were partly sunny. The temperature was 71 degrees, dew point 45, relative humidity 39%. The wind was northwest at 16 miles an hour, gusting to 24. And the pressure was 29.66 inches and falling. Close to home, Burlington sunny and 73. Cedar Rapids sunny and 74. Dubuque mostly sunny and 69. Iowa City sunny and 75. Muscatine 75. Galesburg mostly sunny and 72. Peoria mostly sunny and 72. Savannah 71. Rockford partly sunny and 68. Across the Midwest, Chicago partly sunny and 69. Des Moines partly sunny and 75. Madison partly sunny and 63. Milwaukee rain and 65. Minneapolis partly sunny and 73. Omaha partly sunny and 80. St. Louis partly sunny and 80. Springfield, Illinois mostly sunny and 75. Waterloo mostly sunny and 73. Once again at 6 p.m. at Moline with partly sunny skies, the temperature was 73. At Davenport with partly sunny skies, the temperature was 71. Here is the hazardous weather outlook. For this afternoon and tonight, the Wapsipinicon River is experiencing flooding. Please see the latest flood statements and flood warnings for details. Late tonight, thunderstorms are expected to develop over eastern Iowa and northern Illinois. These storms, which will continue into Wednesday morning, are expected to bring the threat of heavy rain, lightning, and large hail. Looking ahead, a seasonably strong system will bring the potential for severe thunderstorms on Wednesday. A moderate, level 4 of 5, risk is forecast for central Illinois, with an enhanced, level 3 of 5, risk of severe thunderstorm south of Highway 30 and the remainder of the area under a slight, level 2 of 5, risk. At this time, two rounds of storms are expected. The first will be in the morning, with heavy rain and hail the primary threats. In the afternoon, a second round of storms is expected ahead of the front, with all severe weather hazards possible, including tornadoes. Flash flooding will be possible in areas that see multiple rounds of storms. Spotter activation will not be needed today or tonight. And now, your National Weather Service forecast for the Quad Cities and surrounding areas. Tonight, partly cloudy until midnight, then mostly cloudy with a slight chance of showers after midnight. Lows in the mid-50s. West winds 10 to 15 miles an hour with gusts up to 25 miles an hour, becoming south 5 to 10 miles an hour after midnight. Chance of rain 20%. Wednesday, showers with a chance of thunderstorms in the morning, then showers with thunderstorms likely in the afternoon. Locally heavy rainfall possible in the morning. Highs in the upper 70s. Southeast winds 10 to 15 miles an hour, becoming south.